Stay tuned to NOAA Weather Radio, commercial radio and television outlets, or internet sources for the latest severe weather information. The National Weather Service in Des Moines has issued a severe thunderstorm warning for Northern Polk County in central Iowa, Southern Story County in central Iowa, Northwestern Jasper County in central Iowa, Southeastern Boone County in central Iowa, until 7:30 p.m. At 6:46 p.m., severe thunderstorms were located along a line extending from near Tullow to Huxley to 4 miles northeast of Berkeley, moving southeast at 30 miles per hour. Hazard, 70 miles per hour in gusts and quarter-size hail. This is a radar-indicated threat. The following impacts are expected. Hail damage to vehicles is expected. Expect considerable tree damage. Wind damage is also likely to mobile homes, roofs, and outbuildings. Locations impacted include Ames, Ankeny, Johnson, Altoona, Grimes, Nevada, Bonder Ant, Polk City, Huxley, Silorville, Madrid, Mitchellville, Slater, Granger, Baxter, Silorville Lake, Big Creek Lake, Maxwell, Cambridge, and Elkhart. This includes the following highways: Interstate 35 between mile markers 90 and 111. Interstate 80 between mile markers 145 and 149. For your protection, move to an interior room on the lowest floor of a building. A tornado watch remains in effect until 10 p.m. for central Iowa. Repeating, a severe thunderstorm warning has been issued until 7:30 p.m. for the following counties in Iowa: Boone, Jasper, Polk, and Story. A severe thunderstorm warning remains in effect until 7:15 p.m. for central Boone County. At 6:54 p.m., a severe thunderstorm was located over Keswick, or 8 miles north of Sigourney, moving southeast at 25 miles per hour. Hazard, 60 miles per hour in gusts and half-dollar size hail. This is a radar-indicated threat. The following impacts are expected. Hail damage to vehicles is expected. Expect wind damage to roofs, siding, and trees. Locations impacted include Boone, Ogden, Boone Speedway, Luther, Fraser, Boone Municipal Airport, and Ledges State Park. A tornado watch remains in effect until 10 p.m. for central Iowa. Remain alert for a possible tornado. Tornadoes can develop quickly from severe thunderstorms. If you spot a tornado, go at once into the basements or small central room in a sturdy structure. For your protection, move to an interior room on the lowest floor of a building. Repeating, a severe thunderstorm warning remains in effect until 7:15 p.m. for the following county: Boone, Iowa. 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This broadcast originates from the National Weather Service at Des Moines, Iowa. The National Weather Service in Des Moines has issued a severe thunderstorm warning for Northern Polk County in central Iowa, Southern Story County in central Iowa, Northwestern Jasper County in central Iowa, Southeastern Boone County in central Iowa, until 7:30 p.m. At 6:46 p.m., severe thunderstorms were located along a line extending from near Tullow to Huxley to 4 miles northeast of Berkeley, moving southeast at 30 miles per hour. Hazard, 70 miles per hour in gusts and quarter-size hail. This is a radar-indicated threat. The following impacts are expected. Hail damage to vehicles is expected. Expect considerable tree damage. Wind damage is also likely to mobile homes, roofs, and outbuildings. Locations impacted include Ames, Ankeny, Johnson, Altoona, Grimes, Nevada, Bonder Ant, Polk City, Huxley, Silorville, Madrid, Mitchellville, Slater, Granger, Baxter, Silorville Lake, Big Creek Lake, Maxwell, Cambridge, and Elkhart. This includes the following highways: Interstate 35 between mile markers 90 and 111. Interstate 80 between mile markers 145 and 149. For your protection, move to an interior room on the lowest floor of a building. A tornado watch remains in effect until 10 p.m. for central Iowa.
Repeating, a severe thunderstorm warning has been issued until 7:30 p.m. for the following counties in Iowa: Boone, Jasper, Polk, and Story. A severe thunderstorm warning remains in effect until 7:15 p.m. for central Boone County. At 6:54 p.m., a severe thunderstorm was located over Keswick, for 8 miles north of Sigourney, moving southeast at 25 miles per hour. Hazard, 60 miles per hour wind gusts and half-dollar size hail. This is a radar-indicated threat. The following impacts are expected. Hail damage to vehicles is expected. Expect wind damage to roofs, siding, and trees. Locations impacted include Boone, Ogden, Boone Speedway, Luther, Fraser, Boone Municipal Airport, and Ledges State Park. A tornado watch remains in effect until 10 p.m. for central Iowa. Remain alert for a possible tornado. Tornadoes can develop quickly from severe thunderstorms. If you spot a tornado, go at once into the basement or small central room in a sturdy structure. For your protection, move to an interior room on the lowest floor of a building. Repeating, a severe thunderstorm warning remains in effect until 7:15 p.m. for the following county: Boone, Iowa. 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This broadcast originates from the National Weather Service at Des Moines, Iowa. The National Weather Service in Des Moines has issued a severe thunderstorm warning for Northern Polk County in central Iowa, Southern Story County in central Iowa, Northwestern Jasper County in central Iowa, Southeastern Boone County in central Iowa, until 7:30 p.m. At 6:46 p.m., severe thunderstorms were located along a line extending from near Tullow to Huxley to 4 miles northeast of Berkeley, moving southeast at 30 miles per hour. Hazard, 70 miles per hour wind gusts and quarter-size hail. This is a radar-indicated threat. The following impacts are expected. Hail damage to vehicles is expected. Expect considerable tree damage. Wind damage is all. Tornado watch number 500 remains in effect until 10 p.m. for the following counties in Iowa: Adair, Boone, Dallas, Green, Guthrie, Jasper, Madison, Marion, Polk, Story, and Warren. Remember, a tornado watch means the conditions are favorable for the development of severe weather, including tornadoes, large hail, and damaging winds in and close to the watch area. While severe weather may not be imminent, persons should remain alert for rapidly changing weather conditions and listen for later statements and possible warnings. Stay tuned to NOAA Weather Radio, commercial radio and television outlets, or internet sources for the latest severe weather information. The National Weather Service in Des Moines has issued a severe thunderstorm warning for Northern Polk County in central Iowa, Southern Story County in central Iowa, Northwestern Jasper County in central Iowa, Southeastern Boone County in central Iowa, until 7:30 p.m. At 6:46 p.m., severe thunderstorms were located along a line extending from near Tullow to Huxley to 4 miles northeast of Berkeley, moving southeast at 30 miles per hour. Hazard, 70 miles per hour wind gusts and quarter-size hail. This is a radar-indicated threat. The following impacts are expected. Hail damage to vehicles is expected. Expect considerable tree damage. Wind damage is also likely to mobile homes, roofs, and outbuildings. Locations impacted include Ames, Ankeny, Johnston, Altoona, Grimes, Nevada, Bonder Ant, Polk City, Huxley, Sylorville, Madrid, Mitchellville, Slater, Granger, Baxter, Sylorville Lake, Big Creek Lake, Maxwell, Cambridge, and Elkhart. This includes the following highways: Interstate 35 between mile markers 90 and 111. Interstate 80 between mile markers 145 and 149. For your protection, move to an interior room on the lowest floor of a building. A tornado watch remains in effect until 10 p.m. for central Iowa. Repeating, a severe thunderstorm warning has been issued until 7:30 p.m. for the following counties in Iowa: Boone, Jasper, Polk, and Story. A severe thunderstorm warning remains in effect.

0: gusts and quarter-size hail. This is a radar-indicated threat. The following impacts are expected. Hail damage to vehicles is expected. Expect wind damage to roofs, siding, and trees. Locations impacted include Des Moines, West Des Moines, Ankeny, Urbandale, Johnston, Clive, Newton, Altoona, Norwalk, Pleasant Hill, Grimes, Windsor Heights, Carlisle, Bonder Ant, Silorville, Mitchellville, Colfax, Monroe, Prairie City, and Granger. This includes the following highways: Interstate 35 between mile markers 61 and 72, and between mile markers 87 and 92. Interstate 80 between mile markers 122 and 164. Interstate 235 between mile markers 1 and 14. For your protection, move to an interior room on the lowest floor of a building. A tornado watch remains in effect until 10 p.m. for central and south central Iowa. Repeating, a severe thunderstorm warning has been issued until 8 p.m. for the following counties in Iowa: Jasper, Marion, Polk, and Warren. 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This broadcast originates from the National Weather Service at Des Moines, Iowa. The National Weather Service in Des Moines has issued a severe thunderstorm warning for Northern Polk County in central Iowa, Southern Story County in central Iowa, Northwestern Jasper County in central Iowa, Southeastern Boone County in central Iowa, until 7:30 p.m. At 6:46 p.m., severe thunderstorms were located along a line extending from near Tullo to Huxley to 4 miles northeast of Berkeley, moving southeast at 30 miles per hour. Hazard, 70 miles per hour in gusts and quarter-size hail. This is a radar-indicated threat. The following impacts are expected. Hail damage to vehicles is expected. Expect considerable tree damage. Wind damage is also likely to mobile homes, roofs, and outbuildings. Locations impacted include Ames, Ankeny, Johnston, Altoona, Grimes, Nevada, Bonder Ant, Polk City, Huxley, Silorville, Madrid, Mitchellville, Slater, Granger, Baxter, Silorville Lake, Big Creek Lake, Maxwell, Cambridge, and Elkhart. This includes the following highways: Interstate 35 between mile markers 90 and 111. Interstate 80 between mile markers 145 and 149. For your protection, move to an interior room on the lowest floor of a building. A tornado watch remains in effect until 10 p.m. for central Iowa. Repeating, a severe thunderstorm warning has been issued until 7:30 p.m. for the following counties in Iowa: Boone, Jasper, Polk, and Story. The National Weather Service in Des Moines has issued a severe thunderstorm warning for Polk County in central Iowa, northwestern Marion County in south central Iowa, western Jasper County in central Iowa, northern Warren County in south central Iowa, until 8 p.m. At 7:11 p.m., a severe thunderstorm was located over Prairie Meadows, or over Altoona, moving southeast at 30 miles per hour. Hazard, 60 miles per hour in gusts and quarter-size hail. This is a radar-indicated threat. The following impacts are expected. Hail damage to vehicles is expected. Expect wind damage to roofs, siding, and trees. Locations impacted include Des Moines, West Des Moines, Ankeny, Urbandale, Johnston, Clive, Newton, Altoona, Norwalk, Pleasant Hill, Grimes, Windsor Heights, Carlisle, Bonder Ant, Silorville, Mitchellville, Colfax, Monroe, Prairie City, and Granger. This includes the following highways: Interstate 35 between mile markers 61 and 72, and between mile markers 87 and 92. Interstate 80 between mile markers 122 and 164. Interstate 235 between mile markers 1 and 14. For your protection, move to an interior room on the lowest floor of a building. A tornado watch remains in effect until 10 p.m. for central and south central Iowa. Repeating, a severe thunderstorm warning has been issued until 8 p.m. for the following counties in Iowa: Jasper, Marion,
1: Okay.

and Warren. 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This broadcast originates from the National Weather Service at Des Moines, Iowa. The National Weather Service in Des Moines has issued a severe thunderstorm warning for Northern Polk County in Central Iowa, Southern Story County in Central Iowa, Northwestern Jasper County in Central Iowa, Southeastern Boone County in Central Iowa, until 7:30 p.m. At 6:46 p.m., severe thunderstorms were located along a line extending from near Tullow to Huxley to 4 miles northeast of Berkeley, moving southeast at 30 miles per hour. Hazard, 70 miles per hour wind gusts and quarter-size hail. This is a radar-indicated threat. The following impacts are expected. Hail damage to vehicles is expected. Expect considerable tree damage. Wind damage is also likely to mobile homes, roofs, and outbuildings. Locations impacted include Ames, Ankeny, Johnson, Altoona, Grimes, Nevada, Bonder Ant, Polk City, Huxley, Silorville, Madrid, Mitchellville, Slater, Granger, Baxter, Silorville Lake, Big Creek Lake, Maxwell, Cambridge, and Elkhart. This includes the following highways: Interstate 35 between mile markers 90 and 111. Interstate 80 between mile markers 145 and 149. For your protection, move to an interior room on the lowest floor of a building. A tornado watch remains in effect until 10 p.m. for Central Iowa. Repeating, a severe thunderstorm warning has been issued until 7:30 p.m. for the following counties in Iowa: Boone, Jasper, Polk, and Story. The National Weather Service in Des Moines has issued a severe thunderstorm warning for Polk County in Central Iowa, Northwestern Marion County in South Central Iowa, Western Jasper County in Central Iowa, Northern Warren County in South Central Iowa, until 8 p.m. At 7:11 p.m., a severe thunderstorm was located over Prairie Meadows, or over Altoona, moving southeast at 30 miles per hour. Hazard, 60 miles per hour wind gusts and quarter-size hail. This is a radar-indicated threat. The following impacts are expected. Hail damage to vehicles is expected. Expect wind damage to roofs, siding, and trees. Locations impacted include Des Moines, West Des Moines, Ankeny, Urbandale, Johnson, Clive, Newton, Altoona, Norwalk, Pleasant Hill, Grimes, Windsor Heights, Carlisle, Bonder Ant, Silorville, Mitchellville, Colfax, Monroe, Prairie City, and Granger. This includes the following highways: Interstate 35 between mile markers 61 and 72, and between mile markers 87 and 92. Interstate 80 between mile markers 122 and 164. Interstate 235 between mile markers 1 and 14. For your protection, move to an interior room on the lowest floor of a building. A tornado watch remains in effect until 10 p.m. for Central and South Central Iowa. Repeating, a severe thunderstorm warning has been issued until 8 p.m. for the following counties in Iowa: Jasper, Marion, Polk, and Warren. 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This broadcast originates from the National Weather Service at Des Moines, Iowa. The National Weather Service in Des Moines has issued a severe thunderstorm warning for Northern Polk County in Central Iowa, Southern Story County in Central Iowa, Northwestern Jasper County in Central Iowa, Southeastern Boone County in Central Iowa, until 7:30 p.m. At 6:46 p.m., severe thunderstorms were located along a line extending from near Tullow to Huxley to 4 miles northeast of Berkeley, moving southeast at 30 miles per hour. Hazard, 70 miles per hour wind gusts and quarter-size hail. This is a radar-indicated threat. The following impacts are expected. Hail damage to vehicles is expected. Expect considerable tree damage. Wind damage is also likely to mobile homes, roofs, and outbuildings. Locations impacted include Ames, Ankeny, Johnson, Altoona, Grimes, Nevada, Bonder Ant,
Polk City, Huxley, Siloreville, Madrid, Mitchellville, Slater, Granger, Baxter, Siloreville Lake, Big Creek Lake, Maxwell, Cambridge, and Elkhart. This includes the following highways: Interstate 35 between mile markers 90 and 111. Interstate 80 between mile markers 145 and 149. For your protection, move to an interior room on the lowest floor of a building. A tornado watch remains in effect until 10 p.m. for central Iowa. Repeating, a severe thunderstorm warning has been issued until 7:30 p.m. for the following counties in Iowa: Boone, Jasper, Polk, and Story. The National Weather Service in Des Moines has issued a severe thunderstorm warning for Polk County in central Iowa, northwestern Marion County in south central Iowa, western Jasper County in central Iowa, northern Warren County in south central Iowa, until 8 p.m. At 7:11 p.m., a severe thunderstorm was located over Prairie Meadows, or over Altoona, moving southeast at 30 miles per hour. Hazard, 60 miles per hour in gusts and quarter-size hail. This is a radar-indicated threat. The following impacts are expected. Hail damage to vehicles is expected. Expect wind damage to roofs, siding, and trees. Locations impacted include Des Moines, West Des Moines, Ankeny, Urbandale, Johnson, Clive, Newton. The severe thunderstorm warning for southern Story and southeastern Boone counties is canceled. The storms which prompted the warning have moved out of the warned area. Therefore, the warning has been canceled. A tornado watch remains in effect until 10 p.m. for central Iowa. A severe thunderstorm warning remains in effect until 7:30 p.m. for northern Polk and northwestern Jasper counties. At 7:23 p.m., severe thunderstorms were located along a line extending from near Lambs Grove to near Altoona to near Granger, moving southeast at 30 miles per hour. Hazard, 60 miles per hour in gusts and quarter-size hail. Severe weather has been reported by the public reports of 60 miles per hour in gusts in Ankeny. The following impacts are expected. Hail damage to vehicles is expected. Expect wind damage to roofs, siding, and trees. Locations impacted include Ankeny, Johnston, Altoona, Grimes, Bonder Ant, Polk City, Siloreville, Mitchellville, Granger, Baxter, Big Creek Lake, Siloreville Lake, Elkhart, Allamun, Sheldahl, Mingo, Valeria, Big Creek State Park, Ankeny Regional Airport, and Margot Franklewood State Park. This includes the following highways: Interstate 35 between mile markers 90 and 101. Interstate 80 between mile markers 145 and 150. A tornado watch remains in effect until 10 p.m. for central Iowa. For your protection, move to an interior room on the lowest floor of a building. Repeating, a severe thunderstorm warning remains in effect until 7:30 p.m. for the following counties in Iowa, Jasper, and Polk. The National Weather Service in Des Moines has issued a severe thunderstorm warning for Polk County in central Iowa, northwestern Marion County in south central Iowa, western Jasper County in central Iowa, northern Warren County in south central Iowa, until 8 p.m. At 7:11 p.m., a severe thunderstorm was located over Prairie Meadows, or over Altoona, moving southeast at 30 miles per hour. Hazard, 60 miles per hour in gusts and quarter-size hail. This is a radar-indicated threat. The following impacts are expected. Hail damage to vehicles is expected. Expect wind damage to roofs, siding, and trees. Locations impacted include Des Moines, West Des Moines, Ankeny, Urbandale, Johnston, Clive, Newton, Altoona, Norwalk, Pleasant Hill, Grimes, Windsor Heights, Carlisle, Bonder Ant, Siloreville, Mitchellville, Colfax, Monroe, Prairie City, and Granger. This includes the following highways: Interstate 35 between mile markers 61 and 72 and between mile markers 87 and 92. Interstate 80 between mile markers 122 and 164. Interstate 235 between mile markers 1 and 14. For your protection, move to an interior room on the lowest floor of a building. A
Tampa Tornado Watch remains in effect until 10 p.m. for central and south central Iowa. Repeating, a severe thunderstorm warning has been issued until 8 p.m. for the following counties in Iowa: Jasper, Marion, Polk, and Warren. The severe thunderstorm warning for southern Story and southeastern Boone counties is canceled. The storms which prompted the warning have moved out of the Warren area. Therefore, the warning has been canceled. A tornado watch remains in effect until 10 p.m. for central Iowa. A severe thunderstorm warning remains in effect until 7:30 p.m. for northern Polk and northwestern Jasper counties. At 7:23 p.m., severe thunderstorms were located along a line extending from near Lambs Grove to near Altoona to near Granger, moving southeast at 30 miles per hour. Hazard, 60 miles per hour wind gusts and quarter-size hail. Severe weather has been reported by the public reports of 60 miles per hour wind gusts in Ankeny. The following impacts are expected. Hail damage to vehicles is expected. Expect wind damage to roofs, siding, and trees. Locations impacted include Ankeny, Johnston, Altoona, Grimes, Bonder Ant, Polk City, Silorville, Mitchellville, Granger, Baxter, Big Creek Lake, Silorville Lake, Elkhart, Allamun, Sheldahl, Mingo, Valeria, Big Creek State Park, Ankeny Regional Airport, and Margot Franklewood State Park. This includes the following highways: Interstate 35 between mile markers 90 and 101. Interstate 80 between mile markers 145 and 150. A tornado watch remains in effect until 10 p.m. for central Iowa. For your protection, move to an interior room on the lowest floor of a building. Repeating, a severe thunderstorm warning remains in effect until 7:30 p.m. for the following counties in Iowa, Jasper, and Polk. This is NOAA All Hazards Weather Radio Station WXL 57 at Des Moines, Iowa, transmitting on 162.55 MHz. This broadcast originates from the National Weather Service at Des Moines, Iowa. The National Weather Service in Des Moines has issued a severe thunderstorm warning for Polk County in central Iowa, northwestern Marion County in south central Iowa, western Jasper County in central Iowa, northern Warren County in south central Iowa, until 8 p.m. At 7:11 p.m., a severe thunderstorm was located over Prairie Meadows, or over Altoona, moving southeast at 30 miles per hour. Hazard, 60 miles per hour wind gusts and quarter-size hail. This is a radar-indicated threat. The following impacts are expected. Hail damage to vehicles is expected. Expect wind damage to roofs, siding, and trees. Locations impacted include Des Moines, West Des Moines, Ankeny, Urbandale, Johnston, Clive, Newton, Altoona, Norwalk, Pleasant Hill, Grimes, Windsor Heights, Carlisle, Bonder Ant, Silorville, Mitchellville, Colfax, Monroe, Prairie City, and Granger. This includes the following highways: Interstate 35 between mile markers 61 and 72 and between mile markers 87 and 92. Interstate 80 between mile markers 122 and 164. Interstate 235 between mile markers 1 and 14. For your protection, move to an interior room on the lowest floor of a building. A tornado watch remains in effect until 10 p.m. for central and south central Iowa. Repeating, a severe thunderstorm warning has been issued until 8 p.m. for the following counties in Iowa, Jasper, Marion, Polk, and Warren. The severe thunderstorm warning for southern Story and southeastern Boone counties is canceled. The storms which prompted the warning have moved out of the warned area. Therefore, the warning has been canceled. A tornado watch remains in effect until 10 p.m. for central Iowa. 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This broadcast originates from the National Weather Service at Des Moines, Iowa. The National Weather Service in Des Moines has issued a severe thunderstorm warning for Polk County in central Iowa, northwestern Marion County in south central Iowa, western Jasper County in central Iowa, northern Warren County in south central Iowa, until 8 p.m.
At 7:11 p.m., a severe thunderstorm was located over Prairie Meadows, or over Altoona, moving southeast at 30 miles per hour. Hazard, 60 miles per hour wind gusts and quarter-size hail. This is a radar-indicated threat. The following impacts are expected. Hail damage to vehicles is expected. Expect wind damage to roofs, siding, and trees. Locations impacted include Des Moines, West Des Moines, Ankeny, Urbandale, Johnston, Clive, Newton, Altoona, Norwalk, Pleasant Hill, Grimes, Windsor Heights, Carlisle, Bonder Ant, Silorville, Mitchellville, Colfax, Monroe, Prairie City, and Granger. This includes the following highways: Interstate 35 between mile markers 61 and 72, and between mile markers 87 and 92. Interstate 80 between mile markers 122 and 164. Interstate 235 between mile markers 1 and 14. For your protection, move to an interior room on the lowest floor of a building. A tornado watch remains in effect until 10 p.m. for central and south central Iowa. Repeating, a severe thunderstorm warning has been issued until 8 p.m. for the following counties in Iowa: Jasper, Marion, Polk, and Warren. The severe thunderstorm warning for southern Story and southeastern Boone counties is canceled. The storms which prompted the warning have moved out of the warned area. Therefore, the warning has been canceled. A tornado watch remains in effect until 10 p.m. for central Iowa. 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This broadcast originates from the National Weather Service at Des Moines, Iowa. The National Weather Service in Des Moines has issued a severe thunderstorm warning for Polk County in central Iowa, northwestern Marion County in south central Iowa, western Jasper County in central Iowa, northern Warren County in south central Iowa, until 8 p.m. At 7:11 p.m., a severe thunderstorm was located over Prairie Meadows, or over Altoona, moving southeast at 30 miles per hour. Hazard, 60 miles per hour wind gusts and quarter-size hail. This is a radar-indicated threat. The following impacts are expected. Hail damage to vehicles is expected. Expect wind damage to roofs, siding, and trees. Locations impacted include Des Moines, West Des Moines, Ankeny, Urbandale, Johnston, Clive, Newton, Altoona, Norwalk, Pleasant Hill, Grimes, Windsor Heights, Carlisle, Bonder Ant, Silorville, Mitchellville, Colfax, Monroe, Prairie City, and Granger. This includes the following highways: Interstate 35 between mile markers 61 and 72, and between mile markers...

National Weather Service in Des Moines has issued a flash flood warning for southeastern Boone County in central Iowa, northwestern Jasper County in central Iowa, southwestern Marshall County in central Iowa, northern Polk County in central Iowa, southern Story County in central Iowa, until 1:45 a.m. Tuesday. At 7:35 p.m., Doppler radar indicated thunderstorms producing heavy rain across the warned area. Between 2 and 3 inches of rain have fallen. Additional rainfall amounts of 1 to 2 inches are possible in the warned area. Flash flooding is ongoing or expected to begin shortly. Hazard: flash flooding caused by thunderstorms. Source: radar. The following impacts are expected: flash flooding of small creeks and streams, urban areas, highways, streets and underpasses, as well as other poor drainage and low-lying areas. Some locations that will experience flash flooding include Ames, Ankeny, Nevada, Bonder Ant, Huxley, Mitchellville, Colfax, Slater, Iowa State Center, Big Creek Lake, Maxwell, Cambridge, Elkhart, Collins, Allaman, Sheldon, Kelly, Mingo, Valeria and Ames Municipal Airport. For the latest stream observations and forecasts, refer to weather.gov/Des Moines/water. Turn around, don't drown when encountering flooded roads. Most flood deaths occur in vehicles. The National Weather Service in Des Moines has issued a severe thunderstorm warning for Polk County in central Iowa, northwestern Marion County in south central Iowa, western Jasper County in central Iowa, northern Warren County in south central Iowa, until 8 p.m. At 7:11 p.m., a severe thunderstorm was located over Prairie Meadows, or over Altoona, moving southeast at 30 miles per hour. Hazard: 60 miles per hour wind gusts and quarter-size hail. This is a radar-indicated threat. The following impacts are expected: hail damage to vehicles is expected. Expect wind damage to roofs, siding, and trees. Locations impacted include Des Moines, West Des Moines, Ankeny, Urbandale, Johnson, Clive, Newton, Altoona, Norwalk, Pleasant Hill, Grimes, Windsor Heights, Carlisle, Bonder Ant, Silorville, Mitchellville, Colfax, Monroe, Prairie City, and Granger. This includes the following highways: Interstate 35 between mile markers 61 and 72, and between mile markers 87 and 92. Interstate 80 between mile markers 122 and 164. Interstate 235 between mile markers 1 and 14. For your protection, move to an interior room on the lowest floor of a building. A tornado watch remains in effect until 10 p.m. for central and south central Iowa. Repeating, a severe thunderstorm warning has been issued until 8 p.m. for the following counties in Iowa: Jasper, Marion, Polk, and Warren. 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This broadcast originates from the National Weather Service at Des Moines, Iowa. Tornado Watch number 500 remains in effect until 10 p.m. for the following counties in Iowa: Adair, Boone, Dallas, Greene, Guthrie, Jasper, Madison, Marion, Polk, Story, and Warren. Remember, a tornado watch means the conditions are favorable for the development of severe weather, including tornadoes, large hail and damaging winds, in and close to the watch area. While severe weather may not be imminent, persons should remain alert for rapidly changing weather conditions and listen for later statements and possible warnings. Stay tuned to NOAA Weather Radio, commercial radio and television outlets, or internet sources for the latest severe weather information. This is a heat advisory for the following counties in Iowa: Adair, Boone, Clark, Dallas, Greene, Guthrie, Jasper, Madison, Marion, Polk, Story, and Warren. Heat advisory remains in effect until 8 p.m. this evening. Heat index values of 100 minus 105 plus expected. The areas affected include portions of central, south central, southeast, southwest, and west central Iowa. When, until 8 p.m. this evening. The
following impacts are expected. Hot temperatures and high humidity may cause heat illnesses. Drink plenty of fluids, stay in an air-conditioned room, stay out of the sun, and check up on relatives and neighbors. These are the 7 p.m. conditions for the Des Moines area. At the Des Moines airport, it was partly sunny. The temperature was 95 degrees Fahrenheit, or 35 degrees Celsius, the dew point 72, and the relative humidity 47%, producing a heat index of 103. The wind was southwest at 14 miles an hour. The pressure was 29.74 inches and rising. Looking around the area, a thunderstorm was reported with a temperature of 73 at Ames and 74 at Marshalltown. At Boone, rain was falling with a temperature of 75. At Perry, it was sunny with a temperature of 92. At Enkene, it was partly sunny with a temperature of 79. At Newton, it was sunny. Here are some conditions elsewhere in Iowa. At the Quad Cities, rain was falling with a temperature of 76. It was sunny with a temperature of 92 at Spencer, 84 at Mason City, 94 at Lamoni, and 96 at Sioux City. At Omaha Council Bluffs, it was mostly sunny with a temperature of 100. At Waterloo, it was partly sunny with a temperature of 74. At Ottumwa, it was cloudy with a temperature of 79. Now for a few weather conditions around the region. At Kansas City, it was mostly sunny. The temperature was 94 degrees with a heat index of 104. At Grand Island, it was sunny. The temperature was 101 degrees with a heat index of 103. At Sioux Falls, it was mostly sunny. The temperature was 88 degrees with a heat index of 87. At Minneapolis-St. Paul, it was sunny. The temperature was 88 degrees with a heat index of 88. Once again at 7 p.m. in Des Moines, it was partly sunny. The temperature was 95 degrees Fahrenheit, 35 degrees Celsius with a heat index of 103. Now for the official National Weather Service forecast for Des Moines and surrounding locations. Tonight, partly cloudy with a chance of showers. A chance of thunderstorms until midnight, then a slight chance of thunderstorms after midnight. Some thunderstorms may be severe with damaging winds, large hail, and tornadoes. Some thunderstorms may be severe. Lows in the lower 70s. Southwest winds 5 to 10 miles an hour with gusts up to 20 miles an hour, becoming northwest after midnight. Chance of rain 50%. Heat index values up to 107 early until midnight. Tuesday, sunny, cooler with highs in the lower 80s. Northwest winds 10 to 15 miles an hour with gusts up to 25 miles an hour. Tuesday night, mostly clear. Cooler with lows around 60. North winds 10 to 15 miles an hour. Wednesday, mostly sunny. Highs in the upper 70s. North winds 5 to 10 miles an hour. Wednesday night, partly cloudy until midnight, then clearing. Lows in the upper 50s. Northeast winds around 5 miles an hour, becoming southeast after midnight. Thursday, mostly sunny. A slight chance of showers in the afternoon. Highs in the upper 70s. Chance of rain 20%. Thursday night, mostly cloudy. A chance of showers after midnight. Lows in the lower 60s. Chance of rain 50%. Friday, partly sunny. A chance of showers in the morning. Highs in the upper 70s. Chance of rain 50%. Friday night, partly cloudy and...

National Weather Service in Des Moines has issued a severe thunderstorm warning for southeastern Polk County in central Iowa, Marion County in south-central Iowa, southern Jasper County in central Iowa, northeastern Warren County in south-central Iowa, until 8:30 p.m. At 7:44 p.m., severe thunderstorms were located along a line extending from near Lamb's Grove to 4 miles southeast of Prairie City to Sandyville, moving southeast at 30 miles per hour. Hazard, 60 miles per hour in gusts and quarter-size hail. Severe weather has been reported by the public report of 61 miles per hour in gusts 3 miles northwest of Mitchellville. The following impacts are expected. Hail damage to vehicles is expected. Expect wind damage to roofs, siding, and trees. Locations impacted include Newton, Pella, Knoxville, Carlisle, Mitchellville, Colfax, Monroe, Pleasantville, Prairie City, Melcher Dallas, Iowa Speedway, Knoxville Raceway, Lake Red Rock, Sully, Hartford, Runnels, Harvey, Lambs Grove, Reisner, and Swan. This includes Interstate 80 between mile markers 148 and 174. For your protection, move to an interior room on the lowest floor of a building. A tornado watch remains in effect until 10 p.m. for central and south-central Iowa. Repeating, a severe thunderstorm warning has been issued until 8:30 p.m. for the following counties in Iowa, Jasper, Marion, Polk, and Warren. 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This broadcast originates from the National Weather Service at Des Moines, Iowa. The National Weather Service in Des Moines has issued a severe thunderstorm warning for Polk County in central Iowa, northwestern Marion County in south-central Iowa, western Jasper County in central Iowa, northern Warren County in south-central Iowa, until 8 p.m. A severe thunderstorm warning remains in effect until 8 p.m. for southern Polk, northwestern Marion, southwestern Jasper, and northeastern Warren counties. At 7:46 p.m., a severe thunderstorm was located over Altoona, moving southeast at 25 miles per hour. Hazard, 60 miles per hour in gusts and quarter-size hail. Severe weather has been reported by the public report of 61 miles per hour in gusts 3 miles northwest of Mitchellville. The following impacts are expected. Hail damage to vehicles is expected. Expect wind damage to roofs, siding, and trees. Locations impacted include Des Moines, Ankeny, Johnson, Newton, Altoona, Pleasant Hill, Windsor Heights, Carlisle, Bond or Ant, Silorville, Mitchellville, Colfax, Monroe, Prairie City, Southridge Mall, Adventureland Amusement Park, Iowa Events Center, Prairie Meadows, Iowa State Fairgrounds, and Principal Park. This includes the following highways: Interstate 35 between mile markers 87 and 93, Interstate 80 between mile markers 132 and 164, Interstate 235 between mile markers 5 and 14. A tornado watch remains in effect until 10 p.m. for central and south-central Iowa. For your protection, move to an interior room on the lowest floor of a building. Repeating, a severe thunderstorm warning remains in effect until 8 p.m. for the following counties in Iowa, Jasper, Marion, Polk, and Warren. The National Weather Service in Des Moines has issued a flash flood warning for southeastern Boone County in central Iowa, northwestern Jasper County in central Iowa, southwestern Marshall County in central Iowa, northern Polk County in central Iowa, southern Story County in central Iowa, until 1:45 a.m. Tuesday. At 7:35 p.m., Doppler radar indicated thunderstorms producing heavy rain across the warned area. Between 2 and 3 inches of rain have fallen. Additional rainfall amounts of 1 to 2 inches are possible in the warned area. Flash flooding is ongoing or expected to begin shortly. Hazard, flash flooding caused by thunderstorms. Source, radar. The following impacts are expected: flash flooding of small creeks and streams, urban areas, highways, streets and underpasses, as well as other poor drainage and low-lying areas.
Some locations that will experience flash flooding include Ames, Ankeny, Nevada, Bonder Ant, Huxley, Mitchellville, Colfax, Slater, Iowa State Center, Big Creek Lake, Maxwell, Cambridge, Elkhart, Collins, Allamun, Sheldahl, Kelly, Mingo, Valeria, and Ames Municipal Airport. For the latest stream observations and forecasts, refer to weather.gov/Des Moines/water. Turn around, don't drown when encountering flooded roads. Most flood deaths occur in vehicles. A severe thunderstorm warning remains in effect until 8 p.m. for Southern Polk, Northwestern Marion, Southwestern Jasper, and Northeastern Warren counties. At 7:46 p.m., a severe thunderstorm was located over Altoona, moving southeast at 25 miles per hour. Hazard, 60 miles per hour wind gusts and quarter-size hail. Severe weather has been reported by the public report of 61 miles per hour wind gusts 3 miles northwest of Mitchellville. The following impacts are expected. Hail damage to vehicles is expected. Expect wind damage to roofs, siding, and trees. Locations impacted include Des Moines, Ankeny, Johnson, Newton, Altoona, Pleasant Hill, Windsor Heights, Carlisle, Bonder Ant, Silorville, Mitchellville, Colfax, Monroe, Prairie City, Southridge Mall, Adventureland Amusement Park, Iowa Events Center, Prairie Meadows, Iowa State Fairgrounds, and Principal Park. This includes the following highways: Interstate 35 between mile markers 87 and 93. Interstate 80 between mile markers 132 and 164. Interstate 235 between mile markers 5 and 14. A tornado watch remains in effect until 10 p.m. for central and south central Iowa. For your protection, move to an interior room on the lowest floor of a building. Repeating, a severe thunderstorm warning remains in effect until 8 p.m. for the following counties in Iowa: Jasper, Marion, Polk, and Warren. 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This broadcast originates from the National Weather Service at Des Moines, Iowa. The National Weather Service in Des Moines has issued a severe thunderstorm warning for southeastern Polk County in central Iowa, Marion County in south central Iowa, southern Jasper County in central Iowa, northeastern Warren County in south central Iowa, until 8:30 p.m. At 7:44 p.m., severe thunderstorms were located along a line extending from near Lambs Grove to 4 miles southeast of Prairie City to Sandyville, moving southeast at 30 miles per hour. Hazard, 60 miles per hour wind gusts and quarter-size hail. Severe weather has been reported by the public report of 61 miles per hour wind gusts 3 miles northwest of Mitchellville. The following impacts are expected. Hail damage to vehicles is expected. Expect wind damage to roofs, siding, and trees. Locations impacted include Newton, Pella, Knoxville, Carlisle, Mitchellville, Colfax, Monroe, Pleasant. Tornado watch number 500 remains in effect until 10 p.m. for the following counties in Iowa: Adair, Boone, Dallas, Greene, Guthrie, Jasper, Madison, Marion, Polk, Story, and Warren. Remember, a tornado watch means the conditions are favorable for the development of severe weather, including tornadoes, large hail, and damaging winds in and close to the watch area. While severe weather may not be imminent, persons should remain alert for rapidly changing weather conditions and listen for later statements and possible warnings. Stay tuned to NOAA Weather Radio, commercial radio and television outlets, or internet sources for the latest severe weather information. The National Weather Service in Des Moines has issued a severe thunderstorm warning for southeastern Polk County in central Iowa, Marion County in south central Iowa, southern Jasper County in central Iowa, northeastern Warren County in south central Iowa, until 8:30 p.m. At 7:44 p.m., severe thunderstorms were located along a line extending from near Lambs Grove to 4 miles southeast of Prairie City to Sandyville, moving southeast at 30 miles per hour. Hazard, 60 miles per hour wind gusts and quarter-size hail. Severe weather has been reported by the public report of 61 miles per hour wind gusts 3 miles northwest of Mitchellville.
The following impacts are expected. Hail damage to vehicles is expected. Expect wind damage to roofs, siding, and trees. Locations impacted include Newton, Pella, Knoxville, Carlisle, Mitchellville, Colfax, Monroe, Pleasantville, Prairie City, Melcher, Dallas, Iowa Speedway, Knoxville Raceway, Lake Red Rock, Sully, Hartford, Runnels, Harvey, Lambs Grove, Reisner, and Swan. This includes Interstate 80 between mile markers 148 and 174. For your protection, move to an interior room on the lowest floor of a building. A tornado watch remains in effect until 10 p.m. for central and south central Iowa. Repeating, a severe thunderstorm warning has been issued until 8:30 p.m. for the following counties in Iowa: Jasper, Marion, Polk, and Warren. The National Weather Service in Des Moines has issued a flash flood warning for southeastern Boone County in central Iowa, northwestern Jasper County in central Iowa, southwestern Marshall County in central Iowa, northern Polk County in central Iowa, southern Story County in central Iowa, until 1:45 a.m. Tuesday. At 7:35 p.m., Doppler radar indicated thunderstorms producing heavy rain across the warned area. Between 2 and 3 inches of rain have fallen. Additional rainfall amounts of 1 to 2 inches are possible in the warned area. Flash flooding is ongoing or expected to begin shortly. Hazard: flash flooding caused by thunderstorms. Source: radar. The following impacts are expected: flash flooding of small creeks and streams, urban areas, highways, streets and underpasses, as well as other poor drainage and low-lying areas. Some locations that will experience flash flooding include Ames, Ankeny, Nevada, Bonder Ant, Huxley, Mitchellville, Colfax, Slater, Iowa State Center, Big Creek Lake, Maxwell, Cambridge, Elkhart, Collins, Allaman, Shelbal, Kelly, Mingo, Valeria, and Ames Municipal Airport. For the latest stream observations and forecasts, refer to weather.gov/Des Moines/water. Turn around, don't drown when encountering flooded roads. Most flood deaths occur in vehicles. A severe thunderstorm warning remains in effect until 8 p.m. for southern Polk, northwestern Marion, southwestern Jasper, and northeastern Warren counties. At 7:46 p.m., a severe thunderstorm was located over Altoona, moving southeast at 25 miles per hour. Hazard: 60 miles per hour wind gusts and quarter-size hail. Severe weather has been reported by the public report of 61 miles per hour wind gust 3 miles northwest of Mitchellville. The following impacts are expected. Hail damage to vehicles is expected. Expect wind damage to roofs, siding, and trees. Locations impacted include Des Moines, Ankeny, Johnston, Newton, Altoona, Pleasant Hill, Windsor Heights, Carlisle, Bonder Ant, Silorville, Mitchellville, Colfax, Monroe, Prairie City, Southridge Mall, Adventureland Amusement Park, Iowa Events Center, Prairie Meadows, Iowa State Fairgrounds, and Principal Park. This includes the following highways: Interstate 35 between mile markers 87 and 93, Interstate 80 between mile markers 132 and 164, Interstate 235 between mile markers 5 and 14. A tornado watch remains in effect until 10 p.m. for central and south central Iowa. For your protection, move to an interior room on the lowest floor of a building. Repeating, a severe thunderstorm warning remains in effect until 8 p.m. for the following counties in Iowa: Jasper, Marion, Polk, and Warren. 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This broadcast originates from the National Weather Service at Des Moines, Iowa. Tornado watch number 500 remains in effect until 10 p.m. for the following counties in Iowa: Adair, Boone, Dallas, Greene, Guthrie, Jasper, Madison, Marion, Polk, Story, and Warren. Remember, a
A tornado watch means the conditions are favorable for the development of severe weather, including tornadoes, large hail and damaging winds, in and close to the watch area. While severe weather may not be imminent, persons should remain alert for rapidly changing weather conditions and listen for later statements and possible warnings. Stay tuned to NOAA Weather Radio, commercial radio and television outlets, or internet sources for the latest severe weather information. This is a heat advisory for the following counties in Iowa: Adair, Boone, Clark, Dallas, Greene, Guthrie, Jasper, Madison, Marion, Polk, Story, and Warren. Heat advisory will expire at 8 p.m. this evening. Heat indices have fallen across the area in the heat advisory, therefore would be allowed to expire. These are the 7 p.m. conditions for the Des Moines area. At the Des Moines airport, it was partly sunny. The temperature was 95 degrees Fahrenheit, or 35 degrees Celsius, the dew point 72, and the relative humidity 47%, producing a heat index of 103. The wind was southwest at 14 miles an hour. The pressure was 29.74 inches and rising. Looking around the area, a thunderstorm was reported with a temperature of 73 at Ames and 74 at Marshalltown. At Boone, rain was falling with a temperature of 75. At Perry, it was sunny with a temperature of 92. At Enkene, it was partly sunny with a temperature of 79. At Newton, it was sunny. Here are some conditions elsewhere in Iowa. At the Quad Cities, rain was falling with a temperature of 76. It was sunny with a temperature of 92 at Spencer, 84 at Mason City, 94 at Lamoni, and 96 at Sioux City. At Omaha Council Bluffs, it was mostly sunny with a temperature of 100. At Waterloo, it was partly sunny with a temperature of 74. At Ottumwa, it was cloudy with a temperature of 79. Now for a few weather conditions around the region. At Kansas City, it was mostly sunny. The temperature was 94 degrees with a heat index of 104. At Grand Island, it was sunny. The temperature was 101 degrees with a heat index of 103. At Sioux Falls, it was mostly sunny. The temperature was 88 degrees with a heat index of 87. At Minneapolis, St. Paul, it was sunny. The temperature was 88 degrees with a heat index of 88. Once again at 7 p.m. in Des Moines, it was partly sunny. The temperature was 95 degrees Fahrenheit, 35 degrees Celsius with a heat index of 103. These are the 8 p.m. conditions for the Des Moines area. At the Des Moines airport, a thunderstorm was reported. The temperature was 74 degrees Fahrenheit, or 23 degrees Celsius, the dew point 71, and the relative humidity 91%. The wind was northeast at 20 miles an hour, gusting to 45. The pressure was 29.79 inches and rising. Looking around the area, at Ames, a thunderstorm was reported with a temperature of 73. Rain was falling with a temperature of 73 at Boone and 72 at Enkene. It was mostly cloudy with a temperature of 73 at Marshalltown and 79 at Perry. At Newton, fog was reported. Here are some conditions elsewhere in Iowa. It was clear with a temperature of 90 at Lamoni and 92 at Sioux City. It was partly cloudy with a temperature of 85 at Spencer and 85 at Mason City. It was mostly cloudy with a temperature of 76 at Waterloo, 75 at Ottumwa, and 99 at Omaha Council Bluffs. At the Quad Cities, it was cloudy with a temperature of 77. Now for a few weather conditions around the region. At Kansas City, it was partly cloudy. The temperature was 89 degrees with a heat index of 99. At Grand Island, it was partly cloudy. The temperature was 97 degrees with a heat index of 102. At Sioux Falls, it was clear. The temperature was 85 degrees with a heat index of 84. At Minneapolis, St. Paul, it was clear.
The temperature was 85 degrees, with a heat index of 85. Winds were gusting to 25. Once again at 8 p.m., in Des Moines, a thunderstorm was reported. The temperature was 74 degrees Fahrenheit, 23 degrees Celsius. Winds were gusting to 45. Now for the official National Weather Service forecast for Des Moines and surrounding locations. Tonight, partly cloudy with a chance of showers. A chance of thunderstorms until midnight, then a slight chance of thunderstorms after midnight. Some thunderstorms may be severe with damaging winds, large hail, and tornadoes. Some thunderstorms may be severe. Lows in the lower 70s. Southwest winds 5 to 10 miles an hour with gusts up to 20 miles an hour, becoming northwest after midnight. Chance of rain 50%. Heat index values up to 114 early until midnight. Tuesday, sunny, cooler with highs in the lower 80s. Northwest winds 10 to 15 miles an hour with gusts up to 25 miles an hour. Tuesday night, mostly clear. Cooler with lows around 60. North winds 10 to 15 miles an hour. Wednesday, mostly sunny. Highs in the upper 70s. North winds 5 to 10 miles an hour. Wednesday night, partly cloudy until midnight, then clearing. Lows in the upper 50s. Northeast winds around 5 miles an hour, becoming southeast after midnight. Thursday, mostly sunny. A slight chance of showers in the afternoon. Highs in the upper 70s. Chance of rain 20%. Thursday night, mostly cloudy. A chance of showers after midnight. Lows in the lower 60s. Chance of rain 50%. Friday, partly sunny. A chance of showers in the morning. Highs in the upper 70s. Chance of rain 50%. Friday night, partly cloudy until midnight, then clearing. Lows in the lower 60s. Saturday, sunny. Not as cool with highs in the upper 80s. Saturday night, mostly clear. Lows in the upper 60s. Heat index values in the lower 90s early until midnight. Sunday, sunny, hot with highs in the mid-90s. Heat index values up to 105 in the afternoon. Sunday night, mostly clear until midnight, then becoming partly cloudy. Lows in the lower 70s. Heat index values up to 105 early until midnight. Monday, sunny. Highs in the lower 90s. Again, the forecast for Des Moines and surrounding locations for tonight. Partly cloudy with a chance of showers. A chance of thunderstorms until midnight, then a slight chance of thunderstorms after midnight. Some thunderstorms may be severe with damaging winds, large hail, and tornadoes. Some thunderstorms may be severe. Lows in the lower 70s. Southwest winds 5 to 10 miles an hour with gusts up to 20 miles an hour, becoming northwest after midnight. Chance of rain 50%. Heat index values up to 114 early until midnight. The Des Moines, Iowa climate summary for this evening, as of 5:20 p.m., July 20th, 2026. Today's high temperature was 98 degrees. The normal high is 86. The record high is 108 degrees, which was set in 1934. Today's low temperature was 73 degrees. The normal low is 67. The record low is 53 degrees, which was set in 1880. No precipitation fell today, which leaves the monthly total at 5.38 inches. This is 2.87 inches above the normal amount of 2.51 inches for July. The total precipitation for the year still stands at 23.16 inches, which is 1.54 inches above normal. There were 21 cooling degree days today, which is 10 above normal. This brings the monthly total to 290, which is 73 above normal. The yearly total since January 1st is 660, which is 130 above normal. Today the maximum wind observed was 22 miles an hour from the southwest. The highest wind gust observed was 30 miles per hour from the southwest. Today the average wind speed was 10 miles per hour.
The normal high temperature for tomorrow is 86 degrees, and the normal low is 67. The record high for tomorrow is 107, which occurred in 1934, and the record low is 51, which occurred in 1947. Sunset tonight is at 8:43 p.m. Sunrise tomorrow is at 5:59 a.m. The National Weather Service in Des Moines has issued a flash flood warning for southeastern Boone County in central Iowa, northwestern Jasper County in central Iowa, southwestern Marshall County in central Iowa, northern Polk County in central Iowa, southern Story County in central Iowa, until 1:45 a.m. Tuesday. At 7:35 p.m., Doppler radar indicated thunderstorms producing heavy rain across the warned area. Between 2 and 3 inches of rain have fallen. Additional rainfall amounts of 1 to 2 inches are possible in the warned area. Flash flooding is ongoing or expected to begin shortly. Hazard: flash flooding caused by thunderstorms. Source: radar. The following impacts are expected: flash flooding of small creeks and streams, urban areas, highways, streets and underpasses, as well as other poor drainage and low-lying areas. Some locations that will experience flash flooding include Ames, Ankeny, Nevada, Bonder Ant, Huxley, Mitchellville, Colfax, Slater, Iowa State Center, Big Creek Lake, Maxwell, Cambridge, Belcart, Collins, Allaman, Sheldahl, Kelly, Mingo, Valeria and Ames Municipal Airport. For the latest stream observations and forecasts, refer to weather.gov/Des Moines/water. Turn around, don't drown when encountering flooded roads. Most flood deaths occur in vehicles. This is NOAA All Hazards Weather Radio Station WXL57 at Des Moines, Iowa, transmitting on 162.55 MHz. This broadcast originates from the National Weather Service at Des Moines, Iowa.

stay tuned to know whether radio, commercial radio and television outlets, or internet sources for the latest severe weather information. This is a heat advisory for the following counties in Iowa: Adair, Boone, Clark, Dallas, Greene, Guthrie, Jasper, Madison, Marion, Polk, Story, and Warren. Heat advisory will expire at 8 p.m. this evening. Heat indices have fallen across the area in the heat advisory, therefore will be allowed to expire. These are the 8 p.m. conditions for the Des Moines area. At the Des Moines airport, a thunderstorm was reported. The temperature was 74 degrees Fahrenheit, or 23 degrees Celsius, the dew point 71, and the relative humidity 91%. The wind was northeast at 20 miles an hour, gusting to 45. The pressure was 29.79 inches and rising. Looking around the area, at Ames, a thunderstorm was reported with a temperature of 72. Rain was falling with a temperature of 73 at Boone and 72 at Ankeny. It was mostly cloudy with a temperature of 73 at Marshalltown and 79 at Perry. At Newton, fog was reported. Here are some conditions elsewhere in Iowa. It was clear with a temperature of 85 at Spencer, 90 at Lamoni, and 92 at Sioux City. It was partly cloudy with a temperature of 85 at Mason City and 76 at Waterloo. It was mostly cloudy with a temperature of 77 at the Quad Cities, 75 at Ottumwa, and 99 at Omaha Council Bluffs. Now for a few weather conditions around the region. At Kansas City, it was partly cloudy. The temperature was 89 degrees with a heat index of 99. At Grand Island, it was clear. The temperature was 97 degrees with a heat index of 102. At Sioux Falls, it was clear. The temperature was 85 degrees with a heat index of 84. At Minneapolis-St. Paul, it was clear. The temperature was 85 degrees with a heat index of 85. Winds were gusting to 25. Once again at 8 p.m. in Des Moines, a thunderstorm was reported. The temperature was 74 degrees Fahrenheit, 23 degrees Celsius. Winds were gusting to 45. Now for the official National Weather Service forecast for Des Moines and surrounding locations. Tonight, partly cloudy with a chance of showers. A chance of thunderstorms until midnight, then a slight chance of thunderstorms after midnight. Some thunderstorms may be severe with damaging winds, large hail, and tornadoes. Some thunderstorms may be severe. Lows in the lower 70s. Southwest winds 5 to 10 miles an hour with gusts up to 20 miles an hour, becoming northwest after midnight. Chance of rain 50%. Heat index values up to 114 early until midnight. Tuesday, sunny, cooler with highs in the lower 80s. Northwest winds 10 to 15 miles an hour with gusts up to 25 miles an hour. Tuesday night, mostly clear. Cooler with lows around 60. North winds 10 to 15 miles an hour. Wednesday, mostly sunny. Highs in the upper 70s. North winds 5 to 10 miles an hour. Wednesday night, partly cloudy until midnight, then clearing. Lows in the upper 50s. Northeast winds around 5 miles an hour, becoming southeast after midnight. Thursday, mostly sunny. A slight chance of showers in the afternoon. Highs in the upper 70s. Chance of rain 20%. Thursday night, mostly cloudy. A chance of showers after midnight. Lows in the lower 60s. Chance of rain 50%. Friday, partly sunny. A chance of showers in the morning. Highs in the upper 70s. Chance of rain 50%. Friday night, partly cloudy until midnight, then clearing. Lows in the lower 60s. Saturday, sunny. Not as cool with highs in the upper 80s. Saturday night, mostly clear. Lows in the upper 60s. Heat index values in the lower 90s early until midnight. Sunday, sunny, hot with highs in the mid-90s. Heat index values up to 105 in the afternoon.

Sunday night, mostly clear until midnight, then becoming partly cloudy. Lows in the lower 70s. Heat index values up to 105 early until midnight. Monday, sunny. Highs in the lower 90s. Again, the forecast for Des Moines and surrounding locations for...

National Weather Service in Des Moines has issued a flash flood warning for western Jasper County in central Iowa, southeastern Polk County in central Iowa, until 2:15 a.m. At 8:18 p.m., Doppler radar indicated thunderstorms producing heavy rain across the warned area. Between 1 and 2 inches of rain have fallen. Additional rainfall amounts of 1 to 3 inches are possible in the warned area. Flash flooding is ongoing or expected to begin shortly. Hazard: flash flooding caused by thunderstorms. Source: radar. The following impacts are expected: flash flooding of small creeks and streams, urban areas, highways, streets, and underpasses, as well as other poor drainage and low-lying areas. Some locations that will experience flash flooding include Des Moines, Newton, Altoona, Pleasant Hill, Carlisle, Bond or Ant, Colfax, Monroe, Prairie City, Baxter, Iowa Speedway, Prairie Meadows, Adventureland Amusement Park, Runnels, Lambs Grove, Prairie City Corn Airport, and Newton Municipal Airport. For the latest stream observations and forecasts, refer to weather.gov/Des Moines/water. Turn around, don't drown when encountering flooded roads. Most flood deaths occur in vehicles. A severe thunderstorm warning remains in effect until 8:30 p.m. for Marion County. At 8:18 p.m., severe thunderstorms were located along a line extending from 5 miles southwest of Sully to near Knoxville to near Melcher, Dallas, moving southeast at 25 miles per hour. Hazard: 60 miles per hour wind gusts and quarter-size hail. This is a radar-indicated threat. The following impacts are expected: hail damage to vehicles is expected. Expect wind damage to roofs, siding, and trees. Locations impacted include Pella, Knoxville, Pleasantville, Melcher, Dallas, Knoxville Raceway, Lake Red Rock, Harvey, Pella Municipal Airport, Knoxville Municipal Airport, and Elk Rock State Park. A tornado watch remains in effect until 10 p.m. for South Central Iowa. For your protection, move to an interior room on the lowest floor of a building. Repeating, a severe thunderstorm warning remains in effect until 8:30 p.m. for the following county: Marion, Iowa. 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This broadcast originates...

National Weather Service in Des Moines has issued a severe thunderstorm warning for northeastern Lucas County in south-central Iowa, northwestern Monroe County in south-central Iowa, southeastern Marion County in south-central Iowa, southwestern Mahaska County in south-central Iowa, until 9 p.m. At 8:21 p.m., severe thunderstorms were located along a line extending from Pella Municipal Airport to 4 miles south of Knoxville Municipal Airport to near Williamson, moving southeast at 30 miles per hour. Hazard, 60 miles per hour wind gusts and quarter-size hail. This is a radar-indicated threat. The following impacts are expected. Hail damage to vehicles is expected. Expect wind damage to roofs, siding, and trees. Locations impacted include Pella, Knoxville, Albia, Melcher, Dallas, Knoxville Raceway, Lake Red Rock, Lovilla, Beacon, Bossy, Harvey, Hamilton, Melrose, Marysville, Pella Municipal Airport, at Knoxville Municipal Airport. For your protection, move to an interior room on the lowest floor of a building. A tornado watch remains in effect until 10 p.m. for south-central Iowa. Repeating, a severe thunderstorm warning has been issued until 9 p.m. for the following counties in Iowa, Lucas, Mahaska, Marion, and Monroe. 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This broadcast originates from the National Weather Service at Des Moines, Iowa. The National Weather Service in Des Moines has issued a severe thunderstorm warning for northeastern Lucas County in south-central Iowa, northwestern Monroe County in south-central Iowa, southeastern Marion County in south-central Iowa, southwestern Mahaska County in south-central Iowa, until 9 p.m. At 8:21 p.m., severe thunderstorms were located along a line extending from Pella Municipal Airport to 4 miles south of Knoxville Municipal Airport to near Williamson, moving southeast at 30 miles per hour. Hazard, 60 miles per hour wind gusts and quarter-size hail. This is a radar-indicated threat. The following impacts are expected. Hail damage to vehicles is expected. Expect wind damage to roofs, siding, and trees. Locations impacted include Pella, Knoxville, Albia, Melcher, Dallas, Knoxville Raceway, Lake Red Rock, Lovilla, Beacon, Bossy, Harvey, Hamilton, Melrose, Marysville, Pella Municipal Airport, at Knoxville Municipal Airport. For your protection, move to an interior room on the lowest floor of a building. A tornado watch remains in effect until 10 p.m. for south-central Iowa. Repeating, a severe thunderstorm warning has been issued until 9 p.m. for the following counties in Iowa, Lucas, Mahaska, Marion, and Monroe. The National Weather Service in Des Moines has issued a flash flood warning for southeastern Boone County in central Iowa, northwestern Jasper County in central Iowa, southwestern Marshall County in central Iowa, northern Polk County in central Iowa, southern Story County in central Iowa, until 1:45 a.m. Tuesday. At 7:35 p.m., Doppler radar indicated thunderstorms producing heavy rain across the warned area. Between 2 and 3 inches of rain have fallen. Additional rainfall amounts of 1 to 2 inches are possible in the warned area. Flash flooding is ongoing or expected to begin shortly. Hazard, flash flooding caused by thunderstorms. Source, radar. The following impacts are expected. Flash flooding of small creeks and streams, urban areas, highways, streets and underpasses, as well as other poor drainage and low-lying areas. Some locations that will experience flash flooding include Ames, Ankeny, Nevada, Bonder, Ant, Huxley, Mitchellville, Colfax, Slater, Iowa State Center, Big Creek Lake, Maxwell, Cambridge, Elkhart, Collins, Allaman, Sheldahl, Kelly, Mingo, Valeria, and Ames Municipal Airport. For the latest stream observations and forecasts, refer to weather.gov/Des Moines/water. Turn around. Don't drown when encountering flooded roads. Most flood deaths occur in vehicles. The National Weather Service in Des Moines has issued a flash flood warning for western Jasper County in central Iowa,
southeastern Polk County in central Iowa, until 2:15 a.m. At 8:18 p.m., Doppler radar indicated thunderstorms producing heavy rain across the warned area. Between 1 and 2 inches of rain have fallen. Additional rainfall amounts of 1 to 3 inches are possible in the warned area. Flash flooding is ongoing or expected to begin shortly. Hazard: flash flooding caused by thunderstorms. Source: radar. The following impacts are expected: flash flooding of small creeks and streams, urban areas, highways, streets, and underpasses, as well as other poor drainage and low-lying areas. Some locations that will experience flash flooding include Des Moines, Newton, Altoona, Pleasant Hill, Carlisle, Bonder Ant, Colfax, Monroe, Prairie City, Baxter, Iowa Speedway, Prairie Meadows, Adventureland Amusement Park, Runnels, Lambs Grove, Prairie City Corn Airport, and Newton Municipal Airport. For the latest stream observations and forecasts, refer to weather.gov/Des Moines/water. Turn around, don't drown when encountering flooded roads. Most flood deaths occur in vehicles. The severe thunderstorm warning for southeastern Polk, southern Jasper, and northeastern Warren counties is canceled. The storms which prompted the warning have moved out of the warned area. Therefore, the warning has been canceled. A tornado watch remains in effect until 10 p.m. for south-central Iowa. A severe thunderstorm warning remains in effect until 8:30 p.m. for Marion County. At 8:18 p.m., severe thunderstorms were located along a line extending from 5 miles southwest of Sully to near Knoxville to near Meltrade, Dallas, moving southeast at 25 miles per hour. Hazard: 60 miles per hour wind gusts and quarter-size hail. This is a radar-indicated threat. The following impacts are expected: hail damage to vehicles is expected. Expect wind damage to roofs, siding, and trees. Locations impacted include Pella, Knoxville, Pleasantville, Meltrade, Dallas, Knoxville Raceway, Lake Red Rock, Harvey, Pella Municipal Airport, Knoxville Municipal Airport, and Elk Rock State Park. A tornado watch remains in effect until 10 p.m. for south-central Iowa. For your protection, move to an interior room on the lowest floor of a building. Repeating, a severe thunderstorm warning remains in effect until 8:30 p.m. for the following county: Marion, Iowa. 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This broadcast originates from the National Weather Service at Des Moines, Iowa. The National Weather Service in Des Moines has issued a severe thunderstorm warning for northeastern Lucas County in south-central Iowa, northwestern Monroe County in south-central Iowa, southeastern Marion County in south-central Iowa, southwestern Wyoska County in south-central Iowa, until 9 p.m. At 8:21 p.m., severe thunderstorms were located along a line extending from Pella Municipal Airport to 4 miles south of Knoxville Municipal Airport to near Williamson, moving southeast at 30 miles per hour. Hazard: 60 miles per hour wind gusts and quarter-size hail. This is a radar-indicated threat. The following impacts are expected: hail damage to vehicles is expected. Expect wind damage to roofs, siding, and trees. Locations impacted include Pella, Knoxville, Albia, Meltrade, Dallas, Knoxville Raceway, Lake Red Rock, Lovilla, Beacon, Bossy, Harvey, Hamilton, Melrose, Marysville, Pella Municipal Airport, at Knoxville Municipal Airport. For your protection, move to an interior room on the lowest floor of a building. A tornado watch remains in effect until 10 p.m. for south-central Iowa. Repeating, a severe thunderstorm warning has been issued until 9 p.m. for the following counties in Iowa: Lucas, Mayaska, Marion, and Monroe. The National Weather Service in Des Moines has issued a flash flood warning for southeastern Boone County in central Iowa, northwestern Jasper County in central Iowa, southwestern Marshall County in central Iowa, northern Polk County in central Iowa, southern Story County in central Iowa, until 1:45 a.m. Tuesday. At 7:35 p.m., Doppler radar indicated thunderstorms producing heavy rain across the warned area. Between
between 2 and 3 inches of rain have fallen. Additional rainfall amounts of 1 to 2 inches are possible in the warned area. Flash flooding is ongoing or expected to begin shortly. Hazard: flash flooding caused by thunderstorms. Source: radar. The following impacts are expected: flash flooding of small creeks and streams, urban areas, highways, streets and underpasses, as well as other poor drainage and low-lying areas. Some locations that will experience flash flooding include Ames, Ankeny, Nevada, Bonder Ant, Huxley, Mitchellville, Colfax, Slater, Iowa State Center, Big Creek Lake, Maxwell, Cambridge, Elkhart, Collins, Alamon, Sheldon, Kelly, Mingo, Valeria and Ames Municipal Airport. For the latest stream observations and forecasts, refer to weather.gov/Des Moines/water. Turn around, don't drown when encountering flooded roads. Most flood deaths occur in vehicles. The National Weather Service in Des Moines has issued a flash flood warning for western Jasper County in central Iowa, southeastern Polk County in central Iowa, until 2:15 a.m. At 8:18 p.m., Doppler radar indicated thunderstorms producing heavy rain across the warned area. Between 1 and 2 inches of rain have fallen. Additional rainfall amounts of 1 to 3 inches are possible in the warned area. Flash flooding is ongoing or expected to begin shortly. Hazard: flash flooding caused by thunderstorms. Source: radar. The following impacts are expected: flash flooding of small creeks and streams, urban areas, highways, streets and underpasses, as well as other poor drainage and low-lying areas. Some locations that will experience flash flooding include Des Moines, Newton, Altoona, Pleasant Hill, Carlisle, Bonder Ant, Colfax, Monroe, Prairie City, Baxter, Iowa Speedway, Prairie Meadows, Adventureland Amusement Park, Runnels, Lambs Grove, Prairie City Corn Airport and Newton Municipal Airport. For the latest stream observations and forecasts, refer to weather.gov/Des Moines/water. Turn around, don't drown when encountering flooded roads. Most flood deaths occur in vehicles. This is NOAA All Hazards Weather Radio Station WXL57 at Des Moines, Iowa, transmitting on 162.55 MHz. This broadcast originates from the National Weather Service at Des Moines, Iowa. The National Weather Service in Des Moines has issued a severe thunderstorm warning for northeastern Lucas County in south-central Iowa, northwestern Monroe County in south-central Iowa, southeastern Marion County in south-central Iowa, southwestern Mahaska County in south-central Iowa, until 9 p.m. At 8:21 p.m., severe thunderstorms were located along a line extending from Pella Municipal Airport to 4 miles south of Knoxville Municipal Airport to near Williamson, moving southeast at 30 miles per hour. Hazard: 60 miles per hour wind gusts and quarter-size hail. This is a radar-indicated threat. The following impacts are expected: hail damage to vehicles is expected. Expect wind damage to roofs, siding, and trees. Locations impacted include Pella, Knoxville, Albia, Melcher, Dallas, Knoxville Raceway, Lake Red Rock, Lovilla, Beacon, Bossy, Harvey, Hamilton, Melrose, Marysville, Pella Municipal Airport, at Knoxville Municipal Airport. For your protection, move to an interior room on the lowest floor of a building. A tornado watch remains in effect until 10 p.m. for south-central Iowa. Repeating, a severe thunderstorm warning has been issued until 9 p.m. for the following counties in Iowa: Lucas, Mahaska, Marion, and Monroe. The National Weather Service in Des Moines has issued a flash flood warning for southeastern Boone County in central Iowa, northwestern Jasper County in central Iowa, southwestern Marshall County in central Iowa, northern Polk County in central Iowa, southern Story County in central Iowa, until 1:45 a.m. Tuesday. At 7:35 p.m., Doppler radar indicated thunderstorms producing heavy rain across the warned area. Between 2 and 3 inches of rain have fallen. Additional rainfall amounts of 1 to 2 inches are possible in the warned area. Flash flooding is ongoing or expected to begin shortly. Hazard:
flash flooding caused by thunderstorms. Source, radar. The following impacts are expected: flash flooding of small creeks and streams, urban areas, highways, streets and underpasses, as well as other poor drainage and low-lying areas. Some locations that will experience flash flooding include Ames, Ankeny, Nevada, Bonder Ant, Huxley, Mitchellville, Colfax, Slater, Iowa State Center, Big Creek Lake, Maxwell, Cambridge, Elkhart, Collins, Allaman, Sheldahl, Kelly, Mingo, Valeria and Ames Municipal Airport. For the latest stream observations and forecasts, refer to weather.gov/Des Moines/water. Turn around, don't drown when encountering flooded roads. Most flood deaths occur in vehicles. The National Weather Service in Des Moines has issued a flash flood warning for western Jasper County in central Iowa, southeastern Polk County in central Iowa, until 2:15 a.m. At 8:18 p.m., Doppler radar indicated thunderstorms producing heavy rain across the warned area. Between 1 and 2 inches of rain have fallen. Additional rainfall amounts of 1 to 3 inches are possible in the warned area. Flash flooding is ongoing or expected to begin shortly. Hazard, flash flooding caused by thunderstorms. Source, radar. The following impacts are expected: flash flooding of small creeks and streams, urban areas, highways, streets and underpasses, as well as other poor drainage and low-lying areas. Some locations that will experience flash flooding include Des Moines, Newton, Altoona, Pleasant Hill, Carlisle, Bonder Ant, Colfax, Monroe, Prairie City, Baxter, Iowa Speedway, Prairie Meadows, Adventureland Amusement Park, Runnels, Lambs Grove.

National Weather Service in Des Moines has issued a severe thunderstorm warning for southwestern Polk County in central Iowa, northeastern Madison County in south central Iowa, eastern Dallas County in central Iowa, northwestern Warren County in south central Iowa, until 9:15 p.m. At 8:38 p.m., severe thunderstorms were located along a line extending from near Dallas Center to near Grimes to near Siloraville Lake, moving southeast at 35 miles per hour. Hazard, 60 miles per hour wind gusts and quarter-size hail. This is a radar-indicated threat. The following impacts are expected. Hail damage to vehicles is expected. Expect wind damage to roofs, siding, and trees. Locations impacted include Des Moines, West Des Moines, Ankeny, Urbandale, Johnson, Clive, Altoona, Waukee, Norwalk, Pleasant Hill, Grimes, Adel, Windsor Heights, Polk City, Siloraville, Dallas Center, Granger, DeSoto, Van Meter, and Southridge Mall. This includes the following highways: Interstate 35 between mile marker 62 and 72, and between mile markers 87 and 91. Interstate 80 between mile markers 110 and 142. Interstate 235 between mile markers 1 and 14. For your protection, move to an interior room on the lowest floor of a building. A tornado watch remains in effect until 10 p.m. for central and south central Iowa. Repeating, a severe thunderstorm warning has been issued until 9:15 p.m. for the following counties in Iowa: Dallas, Madison, Polk, and Warren. The National Weather Service in Des Moines has issued a flash flood warning for western Jasper County in central Iowa, southeastern Polk County in central Iowa, until 2:15 a.m. At 8:18 p.m., Doppler radar indicated thunderstorms producing heavy rain across the warned area. Between 1 and 2 inches of rain have fallen. Additional rainfall amounts of 1 to 3 inches are possible in the warned area. Flash flooding is ongoing or expected to begin shortly. Hazard: flash flooding caused by thunderstorms. Source: radar. The following impacts are expected: flash flooding of small creeks and streams, urban areas, highways, streets, and underpasses, as well as other poor drainage and low-lying areas. Some locations that will experience flash flooding include Des Moines, Newton, Altoona, Pleasant Hill, Carlisle, Bonder Ant, Colfax, Monroe, Prairie City, Baxter, Iowa Speedway, Prairie Meadows, Adventureland Amusement Park, Runnels, Lambs Grove, Prairie City Corn Airport, and Newton Municipal Airport. For the latest stream observations and forecasts, refer to weather.gov/Des Moines/water. Turn around, don't drown when encountering flooded roads. Most flood deaths occur in vehicles. This is NOAA All Hazards Weather Radio Station WXL57 at Des Moines, Iowa, transmitting on 162.55 MHz. This broadcast originates from the National Weather Service at Des Moines, Iowa. The National Weather Service in Des Moines has issued a severe thunderstorm warning for northeastern Lucas County in south central Iowa, northwestern Monroe County in south central Iowa, southeastern Marion County in south central Iowa, southwestern Mahaska County in south central Iowa, until 9 p.m. At 8:21 p.m., severe thunderstorms were located along a line extending from Pella Municipal Airport to 4 miles south of Knoxville Municipal Airport to near Williamson, moving southeast at 30 miles per hour. Hazard: 60 miles per hour wind gusts and quarter-size hail. This is a radar-indicated threat. The following impacts are expected. Hail damage to vehicles is expected. Expect wind damage to roofs, siding. Tornado watch number 500 remains in effect until 10 p.m. for the following counties in Iowa: Adair, Boone, Dallas, Greene, Guthrie, Jasper, Madison, Marion, Polk, Story, and Warren. Remember, a tornado watch means the conditions are favorable for the development of severe weather, including tornadoes, large hail, and damaging winds in and close to the watch area. While severe weather may not be imminent, persons should remain alert for rapidly changing weather conditions and listen for later statements and possible warnings.
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The National Weather Service in Des Moines has issued a severe thunderstorm warning for northeastern Lucas County in south-central Iowa, northwestern Monroe County in south-central Iowa, southeastern Marion County in south-central Iowa, southwestern Mahaska County in south-central Iowa, until 9 p.m. At 8:21 p.m., severe thunderstorms were located along a line extending from Pelham Municipal Airport to 4 miles south of Knoxville Municipal Airport to near Williamson, moving southeast at 30 miles per hour. Hazard, 60 miles per hour in gusts and quarter-size hail. This is a radar-indicated threat. The following impacts are expected. Hail damage to vehicles is expected. Expect wind damage to roofs, siding, and trees. Locations impacted include Pella, Knoxville, Albia, Melcher, Dallas, Knoxville Raceway, Lake Red Rock, Lovilla, Beacon, Bossy, Harvey, Hamilton, Melrose, Marysville, Pella Municipal Airport, at Knoxville Municipal Airport. For your protection, move to an interior room on the lowest floor of a building. A tornado watch remains in effect until 10 p.m. for south-central Iowa. Repeating, a severe thunderstorm warning has been issued until 9 p.m. for the following counties in Iowa, Lucas, Mahaska, Marion, and Monroe. The National Weather Service in Des Moines has issued a severe thunderstorm warning for southwestern Polk County in central Iowa, northeastern Madison County in south-central Iowa, eastern Dallas County in central Iowa, northwestern Warren County in south-central Iowa, until 9:15 p.m. At 8:38 p.m., severe thunderstorms were located along a line extending from near Dallas Center to near Grimes to near Siloville Lake, moving southeast at 35 miles per hour. Hazard, 60 miles per hour in gusts and quarter-size hail. This is a radar-indicated threat. The following impacts are expected. Hail damage to vehicles is expected. Expect wind damage to roofs, siding, and trees. Locations impacted include Des Moines, West Des Moines, Ankeny, Urbandale, Johnson, Clive, Altoona, Waukee, Norwalk, Pleasant Hill, Grimes, Adel, Windsor Heights, Polk City, Siloville, Dallas Center, Granger, DeSoto, Van Meter, and Southridge Mall. This includes the following highways: Interstate 35 between mile marker 62 and 72, and between mile markers 87 and 91. Interstate 80 between mile markers 110 and 142. Interstate 235 between mile markers 1 and 14. For your protection, move to an interior room on the lowest floor of a building. A tornado watch remains in effect until 10 p.m. for central and south-central Iowa. Repeating, a severe thunderstorm warning has been issued until 9:15 p.m. for the following counties in Iowa, Dallas, Madison, Polk, and Warren. The National Weather Service in Des Moines has issued a flash flood warning for southeastern Boone County in central Iowa, northwestern Jasper County in central Iowa, southwestern Marshall County in central Iowa, northern Polk County in central Iowa, southern Story County in central Iowa, until 1:45 a.m. Tuesday. At 7:35 p.m., Doppler radar indicated thunderstorms producing heavy rain across the warned area. Between 2 and 3 inches of rain have fallen. Additional rainfall amounts of 1 to 2 inches are possible in the warned area. Flash flooding is ongoing or expected to begin shortly. Hazard, flash flooding caused by thunderstorms. Source, radar. The following impacts are expected: flash flooding of small creeks and streams, urban areas, highways, streets and underpasses, as well as other poor drainage and low-lying areas. Some locations that will experience flash flooding include Ames, Ankeny, Nevada, Bonder Ant, Huxley, Mitchellville, Colfax, Slater, Iowa State Center, Big Creek Lake, Maxwell, Cambridge, Elkhart, Collins, Allaman, Sheldon, Kelly, Mingo, Valeria, and Ames Municipal Airport. For the latest stream observations and forecasts, refer to weather.gov/Des Moines/water. Turn around, don't drown when encountering flooded roads.
most flood deaths occur in vehicles. The National Weather Service in Des Moines has issued a flash flood warning for western Jasper County in central Iowa, southeastern Polk County in central Iowa, until 2:15 a.m. At 8:18 p.m., Doppler radar issued a severe thunderstorm warning for northeastern Lucas, northwestern Monroe, southeastern Marion, and southwestern Mahaska counties is canceled. The storms which prompted the warning have weakened below severe limits and have exited the warned area. Therefore, the warning has been canceled. However, gusty winds and heavy rain are still possible with these thunderstorms. A tornado watch remains in effect until 10 p.m. for South Central Iowa. The National Weather Service in Des Moines has issued a flash flood warning for western Jasper County in central Iowa, southeastern Polk County in central Iowa, until 2:15 a.m. At 8:18 p.m., Doppler radar indicated thunderstorms producing heavy rain across the warned area. Between 1 and 2 inches of rain have fallen. Additional rainfall amounts of 1 to 3 inches are possible in the warned area. Flash flooding is ongoing or expected to begin shortly. Hazard: flash flooding caused by thunderstorms. Source: radar. The following impacts are expected: flash flooding of small creeks and streams, urban areas, highways, streets, and underpasses, as well as other poor drainage and low-lying areas. Some locations that will experience flash flooding include: tornado watch number 500 remains in effect until 10 p.m. for the following counties in Iowa: Adair, Boone, Dallas, Greene, Guthrie, Jasper, Madison, Marion, Polk, Story, and Warren. Remember, a tornado watch means the conditions are favorable for the development of severe weather, including tornadoes, large hail, and damaging winds in and close to the watch area. While severe weather may not be imminent, persons should remain alert for rapidly changing weather conditions and listen for later statements and possible warnings. Stay tuned to NOAA Weather Radio, commercial radio and television outlets, or internet sources for the latest severe weather information. The National Weather Service in Des Moines has issued a flash flood warning for western Jasper County in central Iowa, southeastern Polk County in central Iowa, until 2:15 a.m. At 8:18 p.m., Doppler radar indicated thunderstorms producing heavy rain across the warned area. Between 1 and 2 inches of rain have fallen. Additional rainfall amounts of 1 to 3 inches are possible in the warned area. Flash flooding is ongoing or expected to begin shortly. Hazard: flash flooding caused by thunderstorms. Source: radar. The following impacts are expected: flash flooding of small creeks and streams, urban areas, highways, streets, and underpasses, as well as other poor drainage and low-lying areas. Some locations that will experience flash flooding include Des Moines, Newton, Altoona, Pleasant Hill, Carlisle, Bon Terre, Ant, Colfax, Monroe, Prairie City, Baxter, Iowa Speedway, Prairie Meadows, Adventureland Amusement Park, Runnels, Lambs Grove, Prairie City Crone Airport, and Newton Municipal Airport. For the latest stream observations and forecasts, refer to weather.gov/Des Moines/water. Turn around, don't drown when encountering flooded roads. Most flood deaths occur in vehicles. A severe thunderstorm warning for northeastern Lucas, northwestern Monroe, southeastern Marion, and southwestern Mahaska counties is canceled. The storms which prompted the warning have weakened below severe limits and have exited the warned area. Therefore, the warning has been canceled. However, gusty winds and heavy rain are still possible with these thunderstorms. A tornado watch remains in effect until 10 p.m. for South Central Iowa. 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This broadcast originates from the National Weather Service at Des Moines, Iowa. The National Weather Service in Des Moines has issued a severe thunderstorm warning for northeastern Lucas County in south central Iowa, northwestern Monroe County in south central Iowa, southeastern Marion County in south central Iowa, southwestern Mahaska County in south central Iowa, until 9 p.m.
At 8:21 p.m., severe thunderstorms were located along a line extending from Pella Municipal Airport to 4 miles south of Knoxville Municipal Airport to near Williamson, moving southeast at 30 miles per hour. Hazard, 60 miles per hour in gusts and quarter-size hail. This is a radar-indicated threat. The following impacts are expected. Hail damage to vehicles is expected. Expect wind damage to roofs, siding, and trees. Locations impacted include Pella, Knoxville, Albia, Melcher, Dallas, Knoxville Raceway, Lake Red Rock, Lovilla, Beacon, Bossy, Harvey, Hamilton, Melrose, Marysville, Pella Municipal Airport, at Knoxville Municipal Airport. For your protection, move to an interior room on the lowest floor of a building. A tornado watch remains in effect until 10 p.m. for South Central Iowa. Repeating, a severe thunderstorm warning has been issued until 9 p.m. for the following counties in Iowa, Lucas, Miaska, Marion, and Monroe. The National Weather Service in Des Moines has issued a severe thunderstorm warning for southwestern Polk County in central Iowa, northeastern Madison County in south central Iowa, eastern Dallas County in central Iowa, northwestern Warren County in south central Iowa, until 9:15 p.m. At 8:38 p.m., severe thunderstorms were located along a line extending from near Dallas Center to near Grimes to near Siloville Lake, moving southeast at 35 miles per hour. Hazard, 60 miles per hour in gusts and quarter-size hail. This is a radar-indicated threat. The following impacts are expected. Hail damage to vehicles is expected. Expect wind damage to roofs, siding, and trees. Locations impacted include Des Moines, West Des Moines, Ankeny, Urbandale, Johnston, Clive, Altoona, Waukee, Norwalk, Pleasant Hill, Grimes, Adel, Windsor Heights, Polk City, Siloville, Dallas Center, Granger, DeSoto, Van Meter, and Southridge Mall. This includes the following highways: Interstate 35 between mile markers 62 and 72, in between mile markers 87 and 91. Interstate 80 between mile markers 110 and 142. Interstate 235 between mile markers 1 and 14. For your protection, move to an interior room on the lowest floor of a building. A tornado watch remains in effect until 10 p.m. for central and south central Iowa. Repeating, a severe thunderstorm warning has been issued until 9:15 p.m. for the following counties in Iowa, Dallas, Madison, Polk, and Warren. The National Weather Service in Des Moines has issued a flash flood warning for southeastern Boone County in central Iowa, northwestern Jasper County in central Iowa, southwestern Marshall County in central Iowa, northern Polk County in central Iowa, southern Story County in central Iowa, until 1:45 a.m. Tuesday. At 7:35 p.m., Doppler radar indicated thunderstorms producing heavy rain across the warned area. Between 2 and 3 inches of rain have fallen. Additional rainfall amounts of 1 to 2 inches are possible in the warned area. Flash flooding is ongoing or expected to begin shortly. Hazard, flash flooding caused by thunderstorms. Source, radar. The following impacts are expected: flash flooding of small creeks and streams, urban areas, highways, streets and underpasses, as well as other poor drainage and low-lying areas. Some locations that will experience flash flooding include Ames, Ankeny, Nevada, Bonder Ant, Huxley, Mitchellville, Colfax, Slater, Iowa State Center, Big Creek Lake, Maxwell, Cambridge, Elkhart, Collins, Allamon, Sheldahl, Kelly, Mingo, Valeria, and Ames Municipal Airport. For the latest stream observations and forecasts, refer to weather.gov/Des Moines/water. Turn around, don't drown when encountering flooded roads. Most flood deaths occur in vehicles. The National Weather Service in Des Moines has issued a flash flood warning for western Jasper County in central Iowa, southeastern Polk County in central Iowa, until 2:15 a.m. At 8:18 p.m., Doppler radar indicated thunderstorms producing heavy rain across the warned area. Between 1 and 2 inches of rain have fallen. Additional rainfall amounts of 1 to 3 inches are possible in the warned area.
Flash flooding is ongoing or expected to begin shortly. Hazard: flash flooding caused by thunderstorms. Source: radar. The following impacts are expected: flash flooding of small creeks and streams, urban areas, highways, streets and underpasses, as well as other poor drainage and low-lying areas. Some locations that will experience flash flooding include Des Moines, Newton, Altoona, Pleasant Hill, Carlisle, Bond or Ant, Colfax, Monroe, Prairie City, Baxter, Iowa Speedway, Prairie Meadows, Adventureland Amusement Park, Runnels, Lambs Grove, Prairie City Corn Airport, and Newton Municipal Airport. For the latest stream observations and forecasts, refer to weather.gov/Des Moines/water. Turn around. Don't drown when encountering flooded roads. Most flood deaths occur in vehicles. The severe thunderstorm warning for northeastern Lucas, northwestern Monroe, southeastern Marion, and southwestern Mahaska counties is canceled. The storms which prompted the warning have weakened below severe limits and have exited the warned area. Therefore, the warning has been canceled. However, gusty winds and heavy rain are still possible with these thunderstorms. A tornado watch remains in effect until 10 p.m. for South Central Iowa. This is NOAA All Hazards Weather Radio Station WXL57 at Des Moines, Iowa, transmitting on 162.55 MHz. This broadcast originates from the National Weather Service at Des Moines, Iowa. The National Weather Service in Des Moines has issued a severe thunderstorm warning for southwestern Polk County in central Iowa, northeastern Madison County in south central Iowa, eastern Dallas County in central Iowa, northwestern Warren County in south central Iowa, until 9:15 p.m. At 8:38 p.m., severe thunderstorms were located along a line extending from near Dallas Center to near Grimes to near Siloville Lake, moving southeast at 35 miles per hour. Hazard: 60 miles per hour in gusts and quarter-size hail. This is a radar-indicated threat. The following impacts are expected: hail damage to vehicles is expected. Expect wind damage to roofs, siding, and trees. Locations impacted include Des Moines, West Des Moines, Ankeny, Urbandale, Johnson, Clive, Altoona, Waukee, Norwalk, Pleasant Hill, Grimes, Adel, Windsor Heights, Polk City, Siloville, Dallas Center, Granger, DeSoto, Van Meter, and Southridge Mall. This includes the following highways: Interstate 35 between mile markers 62 and 72, and between mile markers 87 and 91. Interstate 80 between mile markers 110 and 142. Interstate 235 between mile markers 1 and 14. For your protection, move to an interior room on the lowest floor of a building. A tornado watch remains. Moderate flooding is forecast. The areas affected include the Formula Creek at Des Moines Eastern Boulevard, or from below Interstate 80 to the Des Moines River. When, from late tonight to early tomorrow afternoon. The following impacts are expected: at 14.0 feet, widespread flooding occurs along the reaches of the creek, primarily upstream from Eastern Boulevard near the Hubble Overpass. Water affects lowland areas of the community center near Eastern Boulevard. Additional details: at 8:45 p.m. Monday, the stage was 5.3 feet. Forecast: the river is expected to rise above flood stage just after midnight tonight to a crest of 14.1 feet late tonight. It will then fall below flood stage tomorrow morning. Flood stage is 12.5 feet. The National Weather Service in Des Moines has issued a severe thunderstorm warning for southwestern Polk County in central Iowa, northeastern Madison County in south central Iowa, eastern Dallas County in central Iowa, northwestern Warren County in south central Iowa, until 9:15 p.m. At 8:38 p.m., severe thunderstorms were located along a line extending from near Dallas Center to near Grimes to near Siloville Lake, moving southeast at 35 miles per hour. Hazard: 60 miles per hour in gusts and quarter-size hail. This is a radar-indicated threat. The following impacts are expected: hail damage to vehicles is expected. Expect wind damage to roofs, siding, and trees.
Locations impacted include Des Moines, West Des Moines, Ankeny, Urbandale, Johnston, Clive, Altoona, Waukee, Norwalk, Pleasant Hill, Grimes, Adel, Windsor Heights, Polk City, Siloville, Dallas Center, Granger, DeSoto, Van Meter, and Southridge Mall. This includes the following highways: Interstate 35 between mile marker 62 and 72, and between mile markers 87 and 91. Interstate 80 between mile markers 110 and 142. Interstate 235 between mile markers 1 and 14. For your protection, move to an interior room on the lowest floor of a building. A tornado watch remains in effect until 10 p.m. for central and south central Iowa. Repeating, a severe thunderstorm warning has been issued until 9:15 p.m. for the following counties in Iowa: Dallas, Madison, Polk, and Warren. 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This broadcast originates from the National Weather Service at Des Moines, Iowa. Tornado watch number 500 remains in effect until 10 p.m. for the following counties in Iowa: Adair, Boone, Dallas, Greene, Guthrie, Jasper, Madison, Marion, Polk, Story, and Warren. Remember, a tornado watch means the conditions are favorable for the development of severe weather, including tornadoes, large hail, and damaging winds in and close to the watch area. While severe weather may not be imminent, persons should remain alert for rapidly changing weather conditions and listen for later statements and possible warnings. Stay tuned to NOAA Weather Radio, commercial radio and television outlets, or internet sources for the latest severe weather information. Tornado watch number 500 remains in effect until 10 p.m. for the following counties in Iowa: Adair, Boone, Dallas, Greene, Guthrie, Jasper, Madison, Marion, Polk, Story, and Warren. Remember, a tornado watch means the conditions are favorable for the development of severe weather, including tornadoes, large hail, and damaging winds in and close to the watch area. While severe weather may not be imminent, persons should remain alert for rapidly changing weather conditions and listen for later statements and possible warnings. Stay tuned to NOAA Weather Radio, commercial radio and television outlets, or internet sources for the latest severe weather information. These are the 9 p.m. conditions for the Des Moines area. At the Des Moines Airport, a thunderstorm was reported. The temperature was 74 degrees Fahrenheit, or 23 degrees Celsius, the dew point 70, and the relative humidity 87%. The wind was north at 30 miles an hour, gusting to 48. The pressure was 29.82 inches and rising. Looking around the area, at Perry, a thunderstorm was reported with a temperature of 74.

National Weather Service in Des Moines has issued a flash flood warning for northeastern Dallas County in central Iowa, western Polk County in central Iowa, until 3:15 a.m. Tuesday. At 9:07 p.m., Doppler radar indicated thunderstorms producing heavy rain across the warned area. Between 2 and 4 inches of rain have fallen. Additional rainfall amounts of 1 to 2 inches are possible in the warned area. Flash flooding is ongoing or expected to begin shortly. Hazard: flash flooding caused by thunderstorms. Source: radar. The following impacts are expected: flash flooding of small creeks and streams, urban areas, highways, streets, and underpasses, as well as other poor drainage and low-lying areas. Some locations that will experience flash flooding include Des Moines, West Des Moines, Ankeny, Urbandale, Johnson, Clive, Altoona, Waukee, Norwalk, Pleasant Hill, Grimes, Perry, Windsor Heights, Carlisle, Polk City, Siloreville, Dallas Center, Granger, Woodward, and Siloreville Lake. Expect flash flooding in the Fargo Creek Basin. For the latest stream observations and forecasts, refer to weather.gov/Des Moines/water. Turn around, don't drown when encountering flooded roads. Most flood deaths occur in vehicles. This is NOAA All Hazards Weather Radio Station WXL57 at Des Moines, Iowa, transmitting on 162.55 MHz. This broadcast originates from the National Weather Service at Des Moines, Iowa. The National Weather Service in Des Moines has issued a severe thunderstorm warning for southwestern Polk County in central Iowa, northeastern Madison County in south central Iowa, eastern Dallas County in central Iowa, northwestern Warren County in south central Iowa, until 9:15 p.m. At 8:38 p.m., severe thunderstorms were located along a line extending from near Dallas Center to near Grimes to near Siloreville Lake, moving southeast at 35 miles per hour. Hazard: 60 miles per hour wind gusts and quarter-size hail. This is a radar-indicated threat. The following impacts are expected: hail damage to vehicles is expected. Expect wind damage to roofs, siding, and trees. Locations impacted include Des Moines, West Des Moines, Ankeny, Urbandale, Johnson, Clive, Altoona, Waukee, Norwalk, Pleasant Hill, Grimes, Adel, Windsor Heights, Polk City, Siloreville, Dallas Center, Granger, DeSoto, Van Meter, and Southridge Mall. This includes the following highways: Interstate 35 between mile marker 62 and 72, and between mile markers 87 and 91. Interstate 80 between mile markers 110 and 142. Interstate 235 between mile markers 1 and 14. For your protection, move to an interior room on the lowest floor of a building. A tornado watch remains in effect until 10 p.m. for central and south central Iowa. Repeating, a severe thunderstorm warning has been issued until 9:15 p.m. for the following counties in Iowa: Dallas, Madison, Polk, and Warren. The National Weather Service in Des Moines has issued a flash flood warning for southeastern Boone County in central Iowa, northwestern Jasper County in central Iowa, southwestern Marshall County in central Iowa, northern Polk County in central Iowa, southern Story County in central Iowa, until 1:45 a.m. Tuesday. At 7:35 p.m., Doppler radar indicated thunderstorms producing heavy rain across the warned area. Between 2 and 3 inches of rain have fallen. Additional rainfall amounts of 1 to 2 inches are possible in the warned area. Flash flooding is ongoing or expected to begin shortly. Hazard: flash flooding caused by thunderstorms. Source: radar. The following impacts are expected: flash flooding of small creeks and streams, urban areas, highways, streets, and underpasses, as well as other poor drainage and low-lying areas. Some locations that will experience flash flooding include Ames, Ankeny, Nevada, Bonder Ant, Huxley, Mitchellville, Colfax, Slater, Iowa State Center, Big Creek Lake, Maxwell, Cambridge, Elkhart, Collins, Alamon, Sheldon, Kelly, Mingo, Valeria, and Ames Municipal Airport.
For the latest stream observations and forecasts, refer to weather.gov/Des Moines/water. Turn around. Don't drown when encountering flooded roads. Most flood deaths occur in vehicles. The National Weather Service in Des Moines has issued a flash flood warning for western Jasper County in central Iowa, southeastern Polk County in central Iowa, until 2:15 a.m. At 8:18 p.m., Doppler radar indicated thunderstorms.

locations that will experience flash flooding include Des Moines, Newton, Altoona, Pleasant Hill, Carlisle, Bonder Ant, Colfax, Monroe, Prairie City, Baxter, Iowa Speedway, Prairie Meadows, Adventureland Amusement Park, Runnels, Lambs Grove, Prairie City Kern Airport, and Newton Municipal Airport. For the latest stream observations and forecasts, refer to weather.gov/Des Moines/water. Turn around, don't drown when encountering flooded roads. Most flood deaths occur in vehicles. The National Weather Service in Des Moines has issued a flash flood warning for northeastern Dallas County in central Iowa, western Polk County in central Iowa, until 3:15 a.m. Tuesday. At 9:07 p.m., Doppler radar indicated thunderstorms producing heavy rain across the warned area. Between 2 and 4 inches of rain have fallen. Additional rainfall amounts of 1 to 2 inches are possible in the warned area. Flash flooding is ongoing or expected to begin shortly. Hazard: flash flooding caused by thunderstorms. Source: radar. The following impacts are expected: flash flooding of small creeks and streams, urban areas, highways, streets, and underpasses, as well as other poor drainage and low-lying areas. Some locations that will experience flash flooding include Des Moines, West Des Moines, Ankeny, Urbandale, Johnson, Clive, Altoona, Waukee, Norwalk, Pleasant Hill, Grimes, Perry, Windsor Heights, Carlisle, Polk City, Siloreville, Dallas Center, Granger, Woodward, and Siloreville Lake. Expect flash flooding in the Formula Creek Basin. For the latest stream observations and forecasts, refer to weather.gov/Des Moines/water. Turn around, don't drown when encountering flooded roads. Most flood deaths occur in vehicles. This is NOAA All Hazards.

National Weather Service in Des Moines has issued a severe thunderstorm warning for southwestern Polk County in central Iowa, eastern Madison County in south central Iowa, southeastern Dallas County in central Iowa, western Warren County in south central Iowa, until 10 p.m. At 9:15 p.m., a severe thunderstorm was located near West Des Moines, moving southeast at 40 miles per hour. Hazard, 60 miles per hour wind gusts and quarter-size hail. Severe weather has been reported by the public reported quarter-sized hail on the side of the Des Moines metro area. The following impacts are expected. Hail damage to vehicles is expected. Expect wind damage to roofs, siding, and trees. Locations impacted include Des Moines, West Des Moines, Urbandale, Clive, Indianola, Waukee, Norwalk, Windsor Heights, Delaware Soto, Van Meter, Jordan Creek Town Center, Des Moines International Airport, Valley West Mall, Avenue of the Saints Event Center, St. Charles, New Virginia, Truro, Martinsdale, Cumming, and Patterson. This includes the following highways: Interstate 35 between mile markers 43 and 72, Interstate 80 between mile markers 109 and 127, Interstate 235 between mile markers 1 and 3. For your protection, move to an interior room on the lowest floor of a building. A tornado watch remains in effect until 10 p.m. for central and south central Iowa. Repeating, a severe thunderstorm warning has been issued until 10 p.m. for the following counties in Iowa: Dallas, Madison, Polk, and Warren. 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This broadcast originates from the National Weather Service at Des Moines, Iowa. The National Weather Service in Des Moines has issued a severe thunderstorm warning for southwestern Polk County in central Iowa, eastern Madison County in south central Iowa, southeastern Dallas County in central Iowa, western Warren County in south central Iowa, until 10 p.m. At 9:15 p.m., a severe thunderstorm was located near West Des Moines, moving southeast at 40 miles per hour. Hazard, 60 miles per hour.

hour wind gusts and quarter-sized hail. Severe weather has been reported by the public reported quarter-sized hail on the side of the Des Moines metro area. The following impacts are expected. Hail damage to vehicles is expected. Expect wind damage to roofs, siding, and trees. Locations impacted include Des Moines, West Des Moines, Urbandale, Clive, Indianola, Waukee, Norwalk, Windsor Heights, Delaware Soto, Van Meter, Jordan Creek Town Center, Des Moines International Airport, Valley West Mall, Avenue of the Saints Event Center, St. Charles, New Virginia, Truro, Martinsdale, Cumming, and Patterson. This includes the following highways: Interstate 35 between mile markers 43 and 72, Interstate 80 between mile markers 109 and 127, Interstate 235 between mile markers 1 and 3. For your protection, move to an interior room on the lowest floor of a building. A tornado watch remains in effect until 10 p.m. for central and south central Iowa. Repeating, a severe thunderstorm warning has been issued until 10 p.m. for the following counties in Iowa: Dallas, Madison, Polk, and Warren. The National Weather Service in Des Moines has issued a flash flood warning for southeastern Boone County in central Iowa, northwestern Jasper County in central Iowa, southwestern Marshall County in central Iowa, northern Polk County in central Iowa, southern Story County in central Iowa, until 1:45 a.m. Tuesday. At 7:35 p.m., Doppler radar indicated thunderstorms producing heavy rain across the warned area. Between 2 and 3 inches of rain have fallen. Additional rainfall amounts of 1 to 2 inches are possible in the warned area. Flash flooding is ongoing or expected to begin shortly. Hazard: flash flooding caused by thunderstorms. Source: radar. The following impacts are expected: flash flooding of small creeks and streams, urban areas, highways, streets, and underpasses, as well as other poor drainage and low-lying areas. Some locations that will experience flash flooding include Ames, Ankeny, Nevada, Bonder Ant, Huxley, Mitchellville, Colfax, Slater, Iowa State Center, Big Creek Lake, Maxwell, Cambridge, Elkhart, Collins, Allaman, Sheldahl, Kelly, Mingo, Valeria, and Ames Municipal Airport. For the latest stream observations and forecasts, refer to weather.gov/Des Moines/water. Turn around, don't drown when encountering flooded roads. Most flood deaths occur in vehicles. The National Weather Service in Des Moines has issued a flash flood warning for western Jasper County in central Iowa, southeastern Polk County in central Iowa, until 2:15 a.m. At 8:18 p.m., Doppler radar indicated thunderstorms producing heavy rain across the warned area. Between 1 and 2 inches of rain have fallen. Additional rainfall amounts of 1 to 3 inches are possible in the warned area. Flash flooding is ongoing or expected to begin shortly. Hazard: flash flooding caused by thunderstorms. Source: radar. The following impacts are expected: flash flooding of small creeks and streams, urban areas, highways, streets, and underpasses, as well as other poor drainage and low-lying areas. Some locations that will experience flash flooding include Des Moines, Newton, Altoona, Pleasant Hill, Carlisle, Bonder Ant, Colfax, Monroe, Prairie City, Baxter, Iowa Speedway, Prairie Meadows, Adventureland Amusement Park, Runnels, Lambs Grove, Prairie City Crone Airport, and Newton Municipal Airport. For the latest stream observations and forecasts, refer to weather.gov/Des Moines/water. Turn around, don't drown when encountering flooded roads. Most flood deaths occur in vehicles. The National Weather Service in Des Moines has issued a flash flood warning for northeastern Dallas County in central Iowa, western Polk County in central Iowa, until 3:15 a.m. Tuesday. At 9:07 p.m., Doppler radar indicated thunderstorms producing heavy rain across the warned area. Between 2 and 4 inches of rain have fallen. Additional rainfall amounts of 1 to 2 inches are possible in the warned area. Flash flooding is ongoing or expected to begin shortly. Hazard: flash flooding caused by thunderstorms. Source: radar.
The following impacts are expected: flash flooding of small creeks and streams, urban areas, highways, streets, and underpasses, as well as other poor drainage and low-lying areas. Some locations that will experience flash flooding include Des Moines, West Des Moines, Ankeny, Urbandale, Johnson, Clive, Altoona, Waukee, Norwalk, Pleasant Hill, Grimes, Perry, Windsor Heights, Carlisle, Polk City, Sylorville, Dallas Center, Granger, Woodward, and Sylorville Lake. Expect flash flooding in the Formula Creek Basin. For the latest stream observations and forecasts, refer to weather.gov/Des Moines/water. Turn around, don't drown when encountering flooded roads. Most flood deaths occur in vehicles. This is NOAA All Hazards Weather Radio Station WXL57 at Des Moines, Iowa, transmitting on 162.55 MHz. This broadcast originates from the National Weather Service at Des Moines, Iowa. The National Weather Service in Des Moines has issued a severe thunderstorm warning for southwestern Polk County in central Iowa, eastern Madison County in south central Iowa, southeastern Dallas County in central Iowa, western Warren County in south central Iowa, until 10 p.m. At 9:15 p.m., a severe thunderstorm was located near West Des Moines, moving southeast at 40 miles per hour. Hazard, 60 miles per hour wind gusts and quarter-size hail. Severe weather has been reported by the public reported quarter-sized hail on the side of the Des Moines metro area. The following impacts are expected. Hail damage to vehicles is expected. Expect wind damage to roofs, siding, and trees. Locations impacted include Des Moines, West Des Moines, Urbandale, Clive, Indianola, Waukee, Norwalk, Windsor Heights, Delaware Soto, Van Meter, Jordan Creek Town Center, Des Moines International Airport, Valley West Mall, Avenue of the Saints Event Center, St. Charles, New Virginia, Truro, Martinsdale, Cumming, and Patterson. This includes the following highways: Interstate 35 between mile markers 43 and 72, Interstate 80 between mile markers 109 and 127, Interstate 235 between mile markers 1 and 3. For your protection, move to an interior room on the lowest floor of a building. A tornado watch remains in effect until 10 p.m. for central and south central Iowa. Repeating, a severe thunderstorm warning has been issued until 10 p.m. for the following counties in Iowa: Dallas, Madison, Polk, and Warren. The National Weather Service in Des Moines has issued a flash flood warning for southeastern Boone County in central Iowa, northwestern Jasper County in central Iowa, southwestern Marshall County in central Iowa, northern Polk County in central Iowa, southern Story County in central Iowa, until 1:45 a.m. Tuesday. At 7:35 p.m., Doppler radar indicated thunderstorms producing heavy rain across the warned area. Between 2 and 3 inches of rain have fallen. Additional rainfall amounts of 1 to 2 inches are possible in the warned area. Flash flooding is ongoing or expected to begin shortly. Hazard: flash flooding caused by thunderstorms. Source: radar. The following impacts are expected: flash flooding of small creeks and streams, urban areas, highways, streets, and underpasses, as well as other poor drainage and low-lying areas. Some locations that will experience flash flooding include Ames, Ankeny, Nevada, Bonder Ant, Huxley, Mitchellville, Colfax, Slater, Iowa State Center, Big Creek Lake, Maxwell, Cambridge, Elkhart, Collins, Allaman, Shellville, Kelly, Mingo, Valeria, and Ames Municipal Airport. For the latest stream observations and forecasts, refer to weather.gov/Des Moines/water. Turn around, don't drown when encountering flooded roads. Most flood deaths occur in vehicles. The National Weather Service in Des Moines has issued a flash flood warning for western Jasper County in central Iowa, southeastern Polk County in central Iowa, until 2:15 a.m. At 8:18 p.m., Doppler radar indicated thunderstorms producing heavy rain across the warned area. Between 1 and 2 inches of rain have fallen. Additional rainfall amounts of 1 to 3 inches are possible in the warned area.
flash flooding is ongoing or expected to begin shortly. Hazard, flash flooding caused by thunderstorms. Source, radar. The following impacts are expected: flash flooding of small creeks and streams, urban areas, highways, streets and underpasses, as well as other poor drainage and low-lying areas. Some locations that will experience flash flooding include Des Moines, Newton, Altoona, Pleasant Hill, Carlisle, Bonder Ant, Colfax, Monroe, Prairie City, Baxter, Iowa Speedway, Prairie Meadows, Adventureland Amusement Park, Runnels, Lambs Grove, Prairie City Crone Airport, and Newton Municipal Airport. For the latest stream observations and forecasts, refer to weather.gov/Des Moines/water. Turn around, don't drown when encountering flooded roads. Most flood deaths occur in vehicles. The National Weather Service in Des Moines has issued a flash flood warning for northeastern Dallas County in central Iowa, western Polk County in central Iowa, until 3:15 a.m. Tuesday. At 9:07 p.m., Doppler radar indicated thunderstorms producing heavy rain across the warned area. Between 2 and 4 inches of rain have fallen. Additional rainfall amounts of 1 to 2 inches are possible in the warned area. Flash flooding is ongoing or expected to begin shortly. Hazard, flash flooding caused by thunderstorms. Source, radar. The following impacts are expected: flash flooding of small creeks and streams, urban areas, highways, streets and underpasses, as well as other poor drainage and low-lying areas. Some locations that will experience flash flooding include Des Moines, West Des Moines, Ankeny, Urbandale, Johnston, Clive, Altoona, Waukee, Norwalk, Pleasant Hill, Grimes, Perry, Windsor Heights, Carlisle, Polk City, Siloreville, Dallas Center, Granger, Woodward, and Siloreville Lake. Expect flash flooding in the Formula Creek Basin. For the latest stream observations and forecasts, refer to weather.gov/Des Moines/water. Turn around, don't drown when encountering flooded roads. Most flood deaths occur in vehicles. This is NOAA All Hazards Weather Radio Station WXL57 at Des Moines, Iowa, transmitting on 162.55 MHz. This broadcast originates from the National Weather Service at Des Moines, Iowa. The National Weather Service in Des Moines has issued a severe thunderstorm warning for southwestern Polk County in central Iowa, eastern Madison County in south central Iowa, southeastern Dallas County in central Iowa, western Warren County in south central Iowa, until 10 p.m. At 9:15 p.m., a severe thunderstorm was located near West Des Moines, moving southeast at 40 miles per hour. Hazard, 60 miles per hour wind gusts and quarter-size hail. Severe weather has been reported by the public reported quarter-sized hail on the side of the Des Moines metro area. The following impacts are expected: hail damage to vehicles is expected. Expect wind damage to roofs, siding, and trees. Locations impacted include Des Moines, West Des Moines, Urbandale, Clive, Indianola, Waukee, Norwalk, Windsor Heights, Delaware Soto, Van Meter, Jordan Creek Town Center, Des Moines International Airport, Valley West Mall, Avenue of the Saints Event Center, St. Charles, New Virginia, Truro, Martinsdale, Cumming, and Patterson. This includes the following highways: Interstate 35 between mile markers 43 and 72, Interstate 80 between mile markers 109 and 127, Interstate 235 between mile markers 1 and 3. For your protection, move to an interior room on the lowest floor of a building. A tornado watch remains in effect until 10 p.m. for central and south central. The severe thunderstorm warning for southwestern Polk, eastern Madison, southeastern Dallas, and western Warren counties is canceled. The storm which prompted the warning has weakened below severe limits and no longer poses an immediate threat to life or property. Therefore, the warning has been canceled. However, small hail, gusty winds, and heavy rain are still possible with this thunderstorm. A tornado watch remains in effect until 10 p.m. for central and south central Iowa.
The National Weather Service in Des Moines has issued a flash flood warning for western Jasper County in central Iowa, southeastern Polk County in central Iowa, until 2:15 a.m. At 8:18 p.m., Doppler radar indicated thunderstorms producing heavy rain across the warned area. Between 1 and 2 inches of rain have fallen. Additional rainfall amounts of 1 to 3 inches are possible in the warned area. Flash flooding is ongoing or expected to begin shortly. Hazard: flash flooding caused by thunderstorms. Source: radar. The following impacts are expected: flash flooding of small creeks and streams, urban areas, highways, streets and underpasses, as well as other poor drainage and low-lying areas. Some locations that will experience flash flooding include Des Moines, Newton, Altoona, Pleasant Hill, Carlisle, Bond or Ant, Colfax, Monroe, Prairie City, Baxter, Iowa Speedway, Prairie Meadows, Adventureland Amusement Park, Runnels, Lambs Grove, Prairie City Crone Airport, and Newton Municipal Airport. For the latest stream observations and forecasts, refer to weather.gov/Des Moines/water. Turn around, don't drown when encountering flooded roads. Most flood deaths occur in vehicles. The National Weather Service in Des Moines has issued a flash flood warning for northeastern Dallas County in central Iowa, western Polk County in central Iowa, until 3:15 a.m. Tuesday. At 9:07 p.m., Doppler radar indicated thunderstorms producing heavy rain across the warned area. Between 2 and 4 inches of rain have fallen. Additional rainfall amounts of 1 to 2 inches are possible in the warned area. Flash flooding is ongoing or expected to begin shortly. Hazard: flash flooding caused by thunderstorms. Source: radar. The following impacts are expected: flash flooding of small creeks and streams, urban areas, highways, streets and underpasses, as well as other poor drainage and low-lying areas. Some locations that will experience flash flooding include Des Moines, West Des Moines, Ankeny, Urbandale, Johnston, Clive, Altoona, Waukee, Norwalk, Pleasant Hill, Grimes, Perry, Windsor Heights, Carlisle, Polk City, Sylorville, Dallas Center, Granger, Woodward, and Sylorville Lake. Expect flash flooding in the Formula Creek Basin. For the latest stream observations and forecasts, refer to weather.gov/Des Moines/water. Turn around, don't drown when encountering flooded roads. Most flood deaths occur in vehicles. The severe thunderstorm warning for southwestern Polk, eastern Madison, southeastern Dallas, and western Warren counties is canceled. The storm which prompted the warning has weakened below severe limits and no longer poses an immediate threat to life or property. Therefore, the warning has been canceled. However, small hail, gusty winds, and heavy rain are still possible with this thunderstorm. A tornado watch remains in effect until 10 p.m. for central and south central Iowa. 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This broadcast originates from the National Weather Service at Des Moines, Iowa. The National Weather Service in Des Moines has issued a flash flood warning for southeastern Boone County in central Iowa, northwestern Jasper County in central Iowa, southwestern Marshall County in central Iowa, northern Polk County in central Iowa, southern Story County in central Iowa, until 1:45 a.m. Tuesday. At 7:35 p.m., Doppler radar indicated thunderstorms producing heavy rain across the warned area. Between 2 and 3 inches of rain have fallen. Additional rainfall amounts of 1 to 2 inches are possible in the warned area. Flash flooding is ongoing or expected to begin shortly. Hazard: flash flooding caused by thunderstorms. Source: radar. The following impacts are expected: flash flooding of small creeks and streams, urban areas, highways, streets and underpasses, as well as other poor drainage and low-lying areas. Some locations that will experience flash flooding include Ames, Ankeny, Nevada, Bond or Ant, Huxley, Mitchellville, Colfax, Slater, Iowa State Center, Big Creek Lake, Maxwell, Cambridge, Elkhart,
Collins, Allaman, Sheldahl, Kelly, Mingo, Valeria, and Ames Municipal Airport. For the latest stream observations and forecasts, refer to weather.gov/Des Moines/water. Turn around, don't drown when encountering flooded roads. Most flood deaths occur in vehicles. The National Weather Service in Des Moines has issued a flash flood warning for western Jasper County in central Iowa, southeastern Polk County in central Iowa, until 2:15 a.m. At 8:18 p.m., Doppler radar indicated thunderstorms producing heavy rain across the warned area. Between 1 and 2 inches of rain have fallen. Additional rainfall amounts of 1 to 3 inches are possible in the warned area. Flash flooding is ongoing or expected to begin shortly. Hazard: flash flooding caused by thunderstorms. Source: radar. The following impacts are expected: flash flooding of small creeks and streams, urban areas, highways, streets, and underpasses, as well as other poor drainage and low-lying areas. Some locations that will experience flash flooding include Des Moines, Newton, Altoona, Pleasant Hill, Carlisle, Bond or Ant, Colfax, Monroe, Prairie City, Baxter, Iowa Speedway, Prairie Meadows, Adventureland Amusement Park, Runnels, Lambs Grove, Prairie City Crone Airport, and Newton Municipal Airport. For the latest stream observations and forecasts, refer to weather.gov/Des Moines/water. Turn around, don't drown when encountering flooded roads. Most flood deaths occur in vehicles. The National Weather Service in Des Moines has issued a flash flood warning for northeastern Dallas County in central Iowa, western Polk County in central Iowa, until 3:15 a.m. Tuesday. At 9:07 p.m., Doppler radar indicated thunderstorms producing heavy rain across the warned area. Between 2 and 4 inches of rain have fallen. Additional rainfall amounts of 1 to 2 inches are possible in the warned area. Flash flooding is ongoing or expected to begin shortly. Hazard: flash flooding caused by thunderstorms. Source: radar. The following impacts are expected: flash flooding of small creeks and streams, urban areas, highways, streets, and underpasses, as well as other poor drainage and low-lying areas. Some locations that will experience flash flooding include Des Moines, West Des Moines, Ankeny, Urbandale, Johnson, Clive, Altoona, Waukee, Norwalk, Pleasant Hill, Grimes, Perry, Windsor Heights, Carlisle, Polk City, Sylorville, Dallas Center, Granger, Woodward, and Sylorville Lake. Expect flash flooding in the Formula Creek Basin. For the latest stream observations and forecasts, refer to weather.gov/Des Moines/water. Turn around, don't drown when encountering flooded roads. Most flood deaths occur in vehicles. The severe thunderstorm warning for southwestern Polk, eastern Madison, southeastern Dallas, and western Warren counties is canceled. The storm which prompted the warning has weakened below severe limits and no longer poses an immediate threat to life or property. Therefore, the warning has been canceled. However, small hail, gusty winds, and heavy rain are still possible with this thunderstorm. A tornado watch remains in effect until 10 p.m. for central and south central Iowa. 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This broadcast originates from the National Weather Service at Des Moines, Iowa. The National Weather Service in Des Moines has issued a flash flood warning for southeastern Boone County in central Iowa, northwestern Jasper County in central Iowa, southwestern Marshall County in central Iowa, northern Polk County in central Iowa, southern Story County in central Iowa, until 1:45 a.m. Tuesday. At 7:35 p.m., Doppler radar indicated thunderstorms producing heavy rain across the warned area. Between 2 and 3 inches of rain have fallen. Additional rainfall amounts of 1 to 2 inches are possible in the warned area. Flash flooding is ongoing or expected to begin shortly. Hazard: flash flooding caused by thunderstorms. Source: radar.
the following impacts are expected: flash flooding of small creeks and streams, urban areas, highways, streets and underpasses, as well as other poor drainage and low-lying areas. Some locations that will experience flash flooding include Ames, Ankeny, Nevada, Bonder Ant, Huxley, Mitchellville, Colfax, Slater, Iowa State Center, Big Creek Lake, Maxwell, Cambridge, Elkhart, Collins, Allaman, Sheldahl, Kelly, Mingo, Valeria and Ames Municipal Airport. For the latest stream observations and forecasts, refer to weather.gov/Des Moines/water. Turn around, don't drown when encountering flooded roads. Most flood deaths occur in vehicles. The National Weather Service in Des Moines has issued a flash flood warning for western Jasper County in central Iowa, southeastern Polk County in central Iowa, until 2:15 a.m. At 8:18 p.m., Doppler radar indicated thunderstorms producing heavy rain across the warned area. Between 1 and 2 inches of rain have fallen. Additional rainfall amounts of 1 to 3 inches are possible in the warned area. Flash flooding is ongoing or expected to begin shortly. Hazard: flash flooding caused by thunderstorms. Source: radar. The following impacts are expected: flash flooding of small creeks and streams, urban areas, highways, streets and underpasses, as well as other poor drainage and low-lying areas. Some locations that will experience flash flooding include Des Moines, Newton, Altoona, Pleasant Hill, Carlisle, Bonder Ant, Colfax, Monroe, Prairie City, Baxter, Iowa Speedway, Prairie Meadows, Adventureland Amusement Park, Runnels, Lambs Grove, Prairie City Crone Airport and Newton Municipal Airport. For the latest stream observations and forecasts, refer to weather.gov/Des Moines/. Tornado Watch number 500 has been canceled for the following counties in Iowa: Boone, Greene, Jasper and Story. The National Weather Service in Des Moines has issued a flash flood warning for western Jasper County in central Iowa. Tornado Watch number 500 has been allowed to expire for the following counties in Iowa: Adair, Dallas, Guthrie, Madison, Marion, Polk and Warren. The National Weather Service in Des Moines has issued a flash flood warning for western Jasper County in central Iowa, southeastern Polk County in central Iowa, until 2:15 a.m. At 8:18 p.m., Doppler radar indicated thunderstorms producing heavy rain across the warned area. Between 1 and 2 inches of rain have fallen. Additional rainfall amounts of 1 to 3 inches are possible in the warned area. Flash flooding is ongoing or expected to begin shortly. Hazard: flash flooding caused by thunderstorms. Source: radar. The following impacts are expected: flash flooding of small creeks and streams, urban areas, highways, streets and underpasses, as well as other poor drainage and low-lying areas. Some locations that will experience flash flooding include Des Moines, Newton, Altoona, Pleasant Hill, Carlisle, Bonder Ant, Colfax, Monroe, Prairie City, Baxter, Iowa Speedway, Prairie Meadows, Adventureland Amusement Park, Runnels, Lambs Grove, Prairie City Crone Airport and Newton Municipal Airport. For the latest stream observations and forecasts, refer to weather.gov/Des Moines/water. Turn around, don't drown when encountering flooded roads. Most flood deaths occur in vehicles. This is NOAA All Hazards Weather Radio Station WXL57 at Des Moines, Iowa, transmitting on 162.55 MHz. This broadcast originates from the National Weather Service at Des Moines, Iowa. Tornado Watch number 500 remains in effect until 10 p.m. for the following counties in Iowa: Adair, Boone, Dallas, Greene, Guthrie, Jasper, Madison, Marion, Polk, Story, and Warren. Remember, a tornado watch means the conditions are favorable for the development of severe weather, including tornadoes, large hail and damaging winds, in and close...

National Weather Service in Des Moines has issued a severe thunderstorm warning for southwestern Polk County in central Iowa, eastern Madison County in south central Iowa, southeastern Dallas County in central Iowa, northwestern Warren County in south central Iowa, until 10:30 p.m. At 9:47 p.m., a severe thunderstorm was located over DeSoto, or 5 miles south of Adel, moving southeast at 30 miles per hour. Hazard, ping pong ball size hail and 60 miles per hour wind gusts. This is a radar indicated threat. The following impacts are expected. People and animals outdoors will be injured. Expect hail damage to roofs, siding, windows, and vehicles. Expect wind damage to roofs, siding, and trees. Locations impacted include West Des Moines, Urbandale, Clive, Waukee, Norwalk, Winterset, Adel, Earlham, DeSoto, Van Meter, Jordan Creek Town Center, Avenue of the Saints Event Center, St. Charles, Martinsdale, Cumming, Patterson, East Peru, Bevington, Spring Hill, and Badger Creek State Park. This includes the following highways: Interstate 35 between mile markers 54 and 72. Interstate 80 between mile markers 103 and 122. For your protection, move to an interior room on the lowest floor of a building. Repeating, a severe thunderstorm warning has been issued until 10:30 p.m. for the following counties in Iowa: Dallas, Madison, Polk, and Warren. 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This broadcast originates from the National Weather Service at Des Moines, Iowa. The National Weather Service in Des Moines has issued a severe thunderstorm warning for southwestern Polk County in central Iowa, eastern Madison County in south central Iowa, southeastern Dallas County in central Iowa, northwestern Warren County in south central Iowa, until 10:30 p.m. At 9:47 p.m., a severe thunderstorm was located over DeSoto, or 5 miles south of Adel, moving southeast at 30 miles per hour. Hazard, ping pong ball size hail and 60 miles per hour wind gusts. This is a radar indicated threat. The following impacts are expected. People and animals outdoors will be injured. Expect hail damage to roofs, siding, windows, and vehicles. Expect wind damage to roofs, siding, and trees. Locations impacted include West Des Moines, Urbandale, Clive, Waukee, Norwalk, Winterset, Adel, Earlham, DeSoto, Van Meter, Jordan Creek Town Center, Avenue of the Saints Event Center, St. Charles, Martinsdale, Cumming, Patterson, East Peru, Bevington, Spring Hill, and Badger Creek State Park. This includes the following highways: Interstate 35 between mile markers 54 and 72. Interstate 80 between mile markers 103 and 122. For your protection, move to an interior room on the lowest floor of a building. Repeating, a severe thunderstorm warning has been issued until 10:30 p.m. for the following counties in Iowa: Dallas, Madison, Polk, and Warren. The National Weather Service in Des Moines has issued a flash flood warning for southeastern Boone County in central Iowa, northwestern Jasper County in central Iowa, southwestern Marshall County in central Iowa, northern Polk County in central Iowa, southern Story County in central Iowa, until 1:45 a.m. Tuesday. At 7:35 p.m., Doppler radar indicated thunderstorms producing heavy rain across the warned area. Between 2 and 3 inches of rain have fallen. Additional rainfall amounts of 1 to 2 inches are possible in the warned area. Flash flooding is ongoing or expected to begin shortly. Hazard, flash flooding caused by thunderstorms. Source, radar. The following impacts are expected: flash flooding of small creeks and streams, urban areas, highways, streets and underpasses, as well as other poor drainage and low-lying areas. Some locations that will experience flash flooding include Ames, Ankeny, Nevada, Bonder Ant, Huxley, Mitchellville, Colfax, Slater, Iowa State Center, Big Creek Lake, Maxwell, Cambridge, Elkhart,
Collins, Alamon, Sheldahl, Kelly, Mingo, Valeria and Ames Municipal Airport. For the latest stream observations and forecasts, refer to weather.gov/Des Moines/water. Turn around, don't drown when encountering flooded roads. Most flood deaths occur in vehicles. The National Weather Service in Des Moines has issued a flash flood warning for western Jasper County in central Iowa, southeastern Polk County in central Iowa, until 2:15 a.m. At 8:18 p.m., Doppler radar indicated thunderstorms producing heavy rain across the warned area. Between 1 and 2 inches of rain have fallen. Additional rainfall amounts of 1 to 3 inches are possible in the warned area. Flash flooding is ongoing or expected to begin shortly. Hazard: flash flooding caused by thunderstorms. Source: radar. The following impacts are expected: flash flooding of small creeks and streams, urban areas, highways, streets and underpasses, as well as other poor drainage and low-lying areas. Some locations that will experience flash flooding include Des Moines, Newton, Altoona, Pleasant Hill, Carlisle, Bonder Ant, Colfax, Monroe, Prairie City, Baxter, Iowa Speedway, Prairie Meadows, Adventureland Amusement Park, Runnels, Lambs Grove, Prairie City Crone Airport and Newton Municipal Airport. For the latest stream observations and forecasts, refer to weather.gov/Des Moines/water. Turn around, don't drown when encountering flooded roads. Most flood deaths occur in vehicles. The National Weather Service in Des Moines has issued a flash flood warning for northeastern Dallas County in central Iowa, western Polk County in central Iowa, until 3:15 a.m. Tuesday. At 9:07 p.m., Doppler radar indicated thunderstorms producing heavy rain across the warned area. Between 2 and 4 inches of rain have fallen. Additional rainfall amounts of 1 to 2 inches are possible in the warned area. Flash flooding is ongoing or expected to begin shortly. Hazard: flash flooding caused by thunderstorms. Source: radar. The following impacts are expected: flash flooding of small creeks and streams, urban areas, highways, streets and underpasses, as well as other poor drainage and low-lying areas. Some locations that will experience flash flooding include Des Moines, West Des Moines, Ankeny, Urbandale, Johnson, Clive, Altoona, Waukee, Norwalk, Pleasant Hill, Grimes, Perry, Windsor Heights, Carlisle, Polk City, Sylorville, Dallas Center, Granger, Woodward, and Sylorville Lake. Expect flash flooding in the Formula Creek Basin. 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Turn around, don't drown when encountering flooded roads. Most flood deaths occur in vehicles. This is NOAA All Hazards Weather Radio Station WXL57 at Des Moines, Iowa, transmitting on 162.55 MHz. This broadcast originates from the National Weather Service at Des Moines, Iowa. The National Weather Service in Des Moines has issued a severe thunderstorm warning for southwestern Polk County in central Iowa, eastern Madison County in south central Iowa, southeastern Dallas County in central Iowa, northwestern Warren County in south central Iowa, until 10:30 p.m. At 9:47 p.m., a severe thunderstorm was located over DeSoto, or 5 miles south of Adel, moving southeast at 30 miles per hour. Hazard: ping pong ball size hail and 60 miles per hour wind gusts. This is a radar indicated threat. The following impacts are expected: people and animals outdoors will be injured. Expect hail damage to roofs, siding, windows, and vehicles. Expect wind damage to roofs, siding, and trees. Locations impacted include West Des Moines, Urbandale, Clive, Waukee, Norwalk, Winterset, Adel, Earlham, DeSoto, Van Meter, Jordan Creek Town Center, Avenue of the Saints Event Center, St. Charles, Martinsdale, Cumming, Patterson, East Peru, Bevington, Spring Hill, and Badger Creek State Park. This includes the following highways: Interstate 35 between mile markers 54 and 72. Interstate 80 between mile markers 103 and 122.
For your protection, move to an interior room on the lowest floor of a building. Repeating, a severe thunderstorm warning has been issued until 10:30 p.m. for the following counties in Iowa, Dallas, Madison, Polk, and Warren. The National Weather Service in Des Moines has issued a flash flood warning for southeastern Boone County in central Iowa, northwestern Jasper County in central Iowa, southwestern Marshall County in central Iowa, northern Polk County in central Iowa, southern Story County in central Iowa, until 1:45 a.m. Tuesday. At 7:35 p.m., Doppler radar indicated thunderstorms producing heavy rain across the warned area. Between 2 and 3 inches of rain have fallen. Additional rainfall amounts of 1 to 2 inches are possible in the warned area. Flash flooding is ongoing or expected to begin shortly. Hazard: flash flooding caused by thunderstorms. Source: radar. The following impacts are expected: flash flooding of small creeks and streams, urban areas, highways, streets and underpasses, as well as other poor drainage and low-lying areas. Some locations that will experience flash flooding include Ames, Ankeny, Nevada, Bonder Ant, Huxley, Mitchellville, Colfax, Slater, Iowa State Center, Big Creek Lake, Maxwell, Cambridge, Elkhart, Collins, Allaman, Shellville, Kelly, Mingo, Valeria, and Ames Municipal Airport. For the latest stream observations and forecasts, refer to weather.gov/Des Moines/water. Turn around, don't drown when encountering flooded roads. Most flood deaths occur in vehicles. The National Weather Service in Des Moines has issued a flash flood warning for western Jasper County in central Iowa, southeastern Polk County in central Iowa, until 2:15 a.m. At 8:18 p.m., Doppler radar indicated thunderstorms producing heavy rain across the warned area. Between 1 and 2 inches of rain have fallen. Additional rainfall amounts of 1 to 3 inches are possible in the warned area. Flash flooding is ongoing or expected to begin shortly. Hazard: flash flooding caused by thunderstorms. Source: radar. The following impacts are expected: flash flooding of small creeks and streams, urban areas, highways, streets and underpasses, as well as other poor drainage and low-lying areas. Some locations that will experience flash flooding include Des Moines, Newton, Altoona, Pleasant Hill, Carlisle, Bonder Ant, Colfax, Monroe, Prairie City, Baxter, Iowa Speedway, Prairie Meadows, Adventureland Amusement Park, Runnels, Lambs Grove, Prairie City Corona Airport, and Newton Municipal Airport. For the latest stream observations and forecasts, refer to weather.gov/Des Moines/water. Turn around, don't drown when encountering flooded roads. Most flood deaths occur in vehicles. The National Weather Service in Des Moines has issued a flash flood warning for northeastern Dallas County in central Iowa, western Polk County in central Iowa, until 3:15 a.m. Tuesday. At 9:07 p.m., Doppler radar indicated thunderstorms producing heavy rain across the warned area. Between 2 and 4 inches of rain have fallen. Additional rainfall amounts of 1 to 2 inches are possible in the warned area. Flash flooding is ongoing or expected to begin shortly. Hazard: flash flooding caused by thunderstorms. Source: radar. The following impacts are expected: flash flooding of small creeks and streams, urban areas, highways, streets and underpasses, as well as other poor drainage and low-lying areas. Some locations that will experience flash flooding include Des Moines, West Des Moines, Ankeny, Urbandale, Johnston, Clive, Altoona, Waukee, Norwalk, Pleasant Hill, Grimes, Perry, Windsor Heights, Carlisle, Polk City, Sylorville, Dallas Center, Granger, Woodward, and Sylorville Lake. Expect flash flooding in the Formula Creek Basin. 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Turn around, don't drown when encountering flooded roads. Most flood deaths occur in vehicles. This is NOAA All Hazards Weather Radio Station WXL57 at Des Moines, Iowa, transmitting on 162.55 MHz.
This broadcast originates from the National Weather Service at Des Moines, Iowa. The National Weather Service in Des Moines has issued a severe thunderstorm warning for southwestern Polk County in central Iowa, eastern Madison County in south central Iowa, southeastern Dallas County in central Iowa, northwestern Warren County in south central Iowa, until 10:30 p.m. At 9:47 p.m., a severe thunderstorm was located over DeSoto, or 5 miles south of Adel, moving southeast at 30 miles per hour. Hazard, ping pong ball size hail and 60 miles per hour wind gusts. This is a radar indicated threat. The following impacts are expected. People and animals outdoors will be injured. Expect hail damage to roofs, siding, windows, and vehicles. Expect wind damage to roofs, siding, and trees. Locations impacted include West Des Moines, Urbandale, Clive, Waukee, Norwalk, Winterset, Adel, Earlham, DeSoto, Van Meter, Jordan Creek Town Center, Avenue of the Saints Event Center, St. Charles, Martinsdale, Cumming, Patterson, East Peru, Bevington, Spring Hill, and Badger Creek State Park. This includes the following highways: Interstate 35 between mile markers 54 and 72, Interstate 80 between mile markers 103 and 122. For your protection, move to an interior room on the lowest floor of a building. Repeating, a severe thunderstorm warning has been issued until 10:30 p.m. for the following counties in Iowa: Dallas, Madison, Polk, and Warren. The National Weather Service in Des Moines has issued a flash flood warning for southeastern Boone County in central Iowa, northwestern Jasper County in central Iowa, southwestern Marshall County in central Iowa, northern Polk County in central Iowa, southern Story County in central Iowa, until 1:45 a.m. Tuesday. At 7:35 p.m., Doppler radar indicated thunderstorms producing heavy rain across the warned area. Between 2 and 3 inches of rain have fallen. Additional rainfall amounts of 1 to 2 inches are possible in the warned area. Flash flooding is ongoing or expected to begin shortly. Hazard, flash flooding caused by thunderstorms. Source, radar. The following impacts are expected: flash flooding of small creeks and streams, urban areas, highways, streets and underpasses, as well as other poor drainage and low-lying areas. Some locations that will experience flash flooding include Ames, Ankeny, Nevada, Bonder Ant, Huxley, Mitchellville, Colfax, Slater, Iowa State Center, Big Creek Lake, Maxwell, Cambridge, Elkhart, Collins, Allamun, Sheldahl, Kelly, Mingo, Valeria, and Ames Municipal Airport. For the latest stream observations and forecasts, refer to weather.gov/Des Moines/water. Turn around, don't drown when encountering flooded roads. Most flood deaths occur in vehicles. The National Weather Service in Des Moines has issued a flash flood warning for western Jasper County in central Iowa, southeastern Polk County in central Iowa, until 2:15 a.m. At 8:18 p.m., Doppler radar indicated thunderstorms producing heavy rain across the warned area. Between 1 and 2 inches of rain have fallen. Additional rainfall amounts of 1 to 3 inches are possible in the warned area. Flash flooding is ongoing or expected to begin shortly. Hazard, flash flooding caused by thunderstorms. Source, radar. The following impacts are expected: flash flooding of small creeks and streams, urban areas, highways, streets and underpasses, as well as other poor drainage and low-lying areas. Some locations that will experience flash flooding include Des Moines, Newton, Altoona, Pleasant Hill, Carlisle, Bonder Ant, Colfax, Monroe, Prairie City, Baxter, Iowa Speedway, Prairie Meadows, Adventureland Amusement Park, Runnels, Lambs Grove, Prairie City Crone Airport, and Newton Municipal Airport. For the latest stream observations and forecasts, refer to weather.gov/Des Moines/water. Turn around, don't drown when encountering flooded roads. Most flood deaths occur in vehicles.
The National Weather Service in Des Moines has issued a flash flood warning for northeastern Dallas County in central Iowa, western Polk County in central Iowa, until 3:15 a.m. Tuesday. At 9:07 p.m., Doppler radar indicated thunderstorms producing heavy rain across the warned area. Between 2 and 4 inches of rain have fallen. Additional rainfall amounts of 1 to 2 inches are possible in the warned area. Flash flooding is ongoing or expected to begin shortly. Hazard: flash flooding caused by thunderstorms. Source: radar. The following impacts are expected: flash flooding of small creeks and streams, urban areas, highways, streets and underpasses, as well as other poor drainage and low-lying areas. Some locations that will experience flash flooding include Des Moines, West Des Moines, Ankeny, Urbandale, Johnson, Clive, Altoona, Waukee, Norwalk, Pleasant Hill, Grimes, Perry, Windsor Heights, Carlisle, Polk City, Siloraville, Dallas Center, Granger, Woodward, and Siloraville Lake. Expect flash flooding in the Formula Creek Basin. For the latest stream observations and forecasts, refer to weather.gov/Des Moines/water. Turn around, don't drown when encountering flooded roads. Most flood deaths occur in vehicles. This is NOAA All Hazards Weather Radio Station WXL57 at Des Moines, Iowa, transmitting on 162.55 MHz. This broadcast originates from the National Weather Service at Des Moines, Iowa. The National Weather Service in Des Moines has issued a severe thunderstorm warning for southwestern Polk County in central Iowa, eastern Madison County in south central Iowa, southeastern Dallas County in central Iowa, northwestern Warren County in south central Iowa, until 10:30 p.m. At 9:47 p.m., a severe thunderstorm was located over DeSoto, or 5 miles south of Adel, moving southeast at 30 miles per hour. Hazard: ping pong ball size hail and 60 miles per hour wind gusts. This is a radar indicated threat. The following impacts are expected: people and animals outdoors will be injured. Expect hail damage to roofs, siding, windows, and vehicles. Expect wind damage to roofs, siding, and trees. Locations impacted include West Des Moines, Urbandale, Clive, Waukee, Norwalk, Winterset, Adel, Earlham, DeSoto, Van Meter, Jordan Creek Town Center, Avenue of the Saints Event Center, St. Charles, Martinsdale, Cumming, Patterson, East Peru, Bevington, Spring Hill, and Badger Creek State Park. This includes the following highways: Interstate 35 between mile markers 54 and 72. Interstate 80 between mile markers 103 and 122. For your protection, move to an interior room on the lowest floor of a building. Repeating, a severe thunderstorm warning has been issued until 10:30 p.m. for the following counties in Iowa: Dallas, Madison, Polk, and Warren. The National Weather Service in Des Moines has issued a flash flood warning for southeastern Boone County in central Iowa, northwestern Jasper County in central Iowa, southwestern Marshall County in central Iowa, northern Polk County in central Iowa, southern Story County in central Iowa, until 1:45 a.m. Tuesday. At 7:35 p.m., Doppler radar indicated thunderstorms producing heavy rain across the warned area. Between 2 and 3 inches of rain have fallen. Additional rainfall amounts of 1 to 2 inches are possible in the warned area. Flash flooding is ongoing or expected to begin shortly. Hazard: flash flooding caused by thunderstorms. Source: radar. The following impacts are expected: flash flooding of small creeks and streams, urban areas, highways, streets and underpasses, as well as other poor drainage and low-lying areas. Some locations that will experience flash flooding include Ames, Ankeny, Nevada, Bonder Ant, Huxley, Mitchellville, Colfax, Slater, Iowa State Center, Big Creek Lake, Maxwell, Cambridge, Elkhart, Collins, Allaman, Sheldahl, Kelly, Mingo, Valeria, and Ames Municipal Airport. For the latest stream observations and forecasts, refer to weather.gov/Des Moines/water. Turn around, don't drown when encountering flooded roads.
most flood deaths occur in vehicles. The National Weather Service in Des Moines has issued a flash flood warning for western Jasper County in central Iowa, southeastern Polk County in central Iowa, until 2:15 a.m. At 8:18 p.m., Doppler radar indicated thunderstorms producing heavy rain across the warned area. Between 1 and 2 inches of rain have fallen. Additional rainfall amounts of 1 to 3 inches are possible in the warned area. Flash flooding is ongoing or expected to begin shortly. Hazard: flash flooding caused by thunderstorms. Source: radar. The following impacts are expected: flash flooding of small creeks and streams, urban areas,

has issued a flash flood warning for northeastern Dallas County in central Iowa, western Polk County in central Iowa, until 3:15 a.m. Tuesday. At 9:07 p.m., Doppler radar indicated thunderstorms producing heavy rain across the warned area. Between 2 and 4 inches of rain have fallen. Additional rainfall amounts of 1 to 2 inches are possible in the warned area. Flash flooding is ongoing or expected to begin shortly. Hazard: flash flooding caused by thunderstorms. Source: radar. The following impacts are expected: flash flooding of small creeks and streams, urban areas, highways, streets and underpasses, as well as other poor drainage and low-lying areas. Some locations that will experience flash flooding include Des Moines, West Des Moines, Ankeny, Urbandale, Johnston, Clive, Altoona, Waukee, Norwalk, Pleasant Hill, Grimes, Perry, Windsor Heights, Carlisle, Polk City, Sylorville, Dallas Center, Granger, Woodward, and Sylorville Lake. Expect flash flooding in the Formula Creek Basin. For the latest stream observations and forecasts, refer to weather.gov/Des Moines/water. Turn around, don't drown when encountering flooded roads. Most flood deaths occur in vehicles. This is NOAA All Hazards Weather Radio Station WXL57 at Des Moines, Iowa, transmitting on 162.55 MHz. This broadcast originates from the National Weather Service at Des Moines, Iowa. The National Weather Service in Des Moines has issued a severe thunderstorm warning for southwestern Polk County in central Iowa, eastern Madison County in south central Iowa, southeastern Dallas County in central Iowa, northwestern Warren County in south central Iowa, until 10:30 p.m. At 9:47 p.m., a severe thunderstorm was located over DeSoto, or 5 miles south of Adel, moving southeast at 30 miles per hour. Hazard: ping pong ball size hail and 60 miles per hour wind gusts. This is a radar indicated threat. The following impacts are expected: people and animals outdoors will be injured. Expect hail damage to roofs, siding, windows, and vehicles. Expect wind damage to roofs, siding, and trees. Locations impacted include West Des Moines, Urbandale, Clive, Waukee, Norwalk, Winterset, Adel, Earlham, DeSoto, Van Meter, Jordan Creek Town Center, Avenue of the Saints Event Center, St. Charles, Martinsdale, Cumming, Patterson, East Peru, Bevington, Spring Hill, and Badger Creek State Park. This includes the following highways: Interstate 35 between mile markers 54 and 72. Interstate 80 between mile markers 103 and 122. For your protection, move to an interior room on the lowest floor of a building. Repeating, a severe thunderstorm warning has been issued until 10:30 p.m. for the following counties in Iowa: Dallas, Madison, Polk, and Warren. The National Weather Service in Des Moines has issued a flash flood warning for southeastern Boone County in central Iowa, northwestern Jasper County in central Iowa, southwestern Marshall County in central Iowa, northern Polk County in central Iowa, southern Story County in central Iowa, until 1:45 a.m. Tuesday. At 7:35 p.m., Doppler radar indicated thunderstorms producing heavy rain across the warned area. Between 2 and 3 inches of rain have fallen. Additional rainfall amounts of 1 to 2 inches are possible in the warned area. Flash flooding is ongoing or expected to begin shortly. Hazard: flash flooding caused by thunderstorms. Source: radar. The following impacts are expected: flash flooding of small creeks and streams, urban areas, highways, streets and underpasses, as well as other poor drainage and low-lying areas. Some locations that will experience flash flooding include Ames, Ankeny, Nevada, Bonder Ant, Huxley, Mitchellville, Colfax, Slater, Iowa State Center, Big Creek Lake, Maxwell, Cambridge, Elkhart, Collins, Allaman, Sheldahl, Kelly, Mingo, Valeria, and Ames Municipal Airport. For the latest stream observations and forecasts, refer to weather.gov/Des Moines/water. Turn around, don't drown when encountering flooded roads. Most flood deaths occur in vehicles.

The National Weather Service in Des Moines has issued a flash flood warning for western Jasper County in central Iowa, southeastern Polk County in central Iowa, until 2:15 a.m. At 8:18 p.m., Doppler radar indicated thunderstorms producing heavy rain across the warned area. Between 1 and 2 inches of rain have fallen. Additional rainfall amounts of 1 to 3 inches are possible in the warned area. Flash flooding is ongoing or expected to begin shortly. Hazard: flash flooding caused by thunderstorms. Source: radar. The following impacts are expected: flash flooding of small creeks and streams, urban areas, highways, streets and underpasses, as well as other poor drainage and low-lying areas. Some locations that will experience flash flooding include Des Moines, Newton, Altoona, Pleasant Hill, Carlisle, Bond or Ant, Colfax, Monroe, Prairie City, Baxter, Iowa Speedway, Prairie Meadows, Adventureland Amusement Park, Runnels, Lambs Grove, Prairie City Crone Airport, and Newton Municipal Airport. For the latest stream observations and forecasts, refer to weather.gov/Des Moines/water. Turn around, don't drown when encountering flooded roads. Most flood deaths occur in vehicles. The National Weather Service in Des Moines has issued a flash flood warning for northeastern Dallas County in central Iowa, western Polk County in central Iowa, until 3:15 a.m. Tuesday. At 9:07 p.m., Doppler radar indicated thunderstorms producing heavy rain across the warned area. Between 2 and 4 inches of rain have fallen. Additional rainfall amounts of 1 to 2 inches are possible in the warned area. Flash flooding is ongoing or expected to begin shortly. Hazard: flash flooding caused by thunderstorms. Source: radar. The following impacts are expected: flash flooding of small creeks and streams, urban areas, highways, streets and underpasses, as well as other poor drainage and low-lying areas. Some locations that will experience flash flooding include Des Moines, West Des Moines, Ankeny, Urbandale, Johnson, Clive, Altoona, Waukee, Norwalk, Pleasant Hill, Grimes, Perry, Windsor Heights, Carlisle, Polk City, Sylorville, Dallas Center, Granger, Woodward, and Sylorville Lake. Expect flash flooding in the Formula Creek Basin. For the latest stream observations and forecasts, refer to weather.gov/Des Moines/water. Turn around, don't drown when encountering flooded roads. Most flood deaths occur in vehicles. This is NOAA All Hazards Weather Radio Station WXL57 at Des Moines, Iowa, transmitting on 162.55 MHz. This broadcast originates from the National Weather Service at Des Moines, Iowa. The National Weather Service in Des Moines has issued a severe thunderstorm warning for southwestern Polk County in central Iowa, eastern Madison County in south central Iowa, southeastern Dallas County in central Iowa, northwestern Warren County in south central Iowa, until 10:30 p.m. At 9:47 p.m., a severe thunderstorm was located over DeSoto, or 5 miles south of Adel, moving southeast at 30 miles per hour. Hazard: ping pong ball size hail and 60 miles per hour wind gusts. This is a radar indicated threat. The following impacts are expected: people and animals outdoors will be injured. Expect hail damage to roofs, siding, windows, and vehicles. Expect wind damage to roofs, siding, and trees. Locations impacted include West Des Moines, Urbandale, Clive, Waukee, Norwalk, Winterset, Adel, Earlham, DeSoto, Van Meter, Jordan Creek Town Center, Avenue of the Saints Event Center, St. Charles, Martinsdale, Cumming, Patterson, East Peru, Bevington, Spring Hill, and Badger Creek State Park. This includes the following highways: Interstate 35 between mile markers 54 and 72, Interstate 80 between mile markers 103 and 122. For your protection, move to an interior room on the lowest floor of a building. Repeating, a severe thunderstorm warning has been issued until 10:30 p.m. for the following counties in Iowa: Dallas, Madison, Polk, and Warren. The National Weather Service in Des Moines has issued a flash flood warning for
southeastern Boone County in central Iowa, northwestern Jasper County in central Iowa, southwestern Marshall County in central Iowa, northern Polk County in central Iowa, southern Story County in central Iowa, until 1:45 a.m. Tuesday. At 7:35 p.m., Doppler radar indicated thunderstorms producing heavy rain across the warned area. Between 2 and 3 inches of rain have fallen. Additional rainfall amounts of 1 to 2 inches are possible in the warned area. Flash flooding is ongoing or expected to begin shortly. Hazard: flash flooding caused by thunderstorms. Source: radar. The following impacts are expected: flash flooding of small creeks and streams, urban areas, highways, streets and underpasses, as well as other poor drainage and low-lying areas. Some locations that will experience flash flooding include Ames, Ankeny, Nevada, Bonder Ant, Huxley, Mitchellville, Colfax, Slater, Iowa State Center, Big Creek Lake, Maxwell, Cambridge, Elkhart, Collins, Allaman, Sheldahl, Kelly, Mingo, Valeria and Ames Municipal Airport. For the latest stream observations and forecasts, refer to weather.gov/Des Moines/water. Turn around, don't drown when encountering flooded roads. Most flood deaths occur in vehicles. The National Weather Service in Des Moines has issued a flash flood warning for western Jasper County in central Iowa, southeastern Polk County in central Iowa, until 2:15 a.m. At 8:18 p.m., Doppler radar indicated thunderstorms producing heavy rain across the warned area. Between 1 and 2 inches of rain have fallen. Additional rainfall amounts of 1 to 3 inches are possible in the warned area. Flash flooding is ongoing or expected to begin shortly. Hazard: flash flooding caused by thunderstorms. Source: radar. The following impacts are expected: flash flooding of small creeks and streams, urban areas, highways, streets and underpasses, as well as other poor drainage and low-lying areas. Some locations that will experience flash flooding include Des Moines, Newton, Altoona, Pleasant Hill, Carlisle, Bonder Ant, Colfax, Monroe, Prairie City, Baxter, Iowa Speedway, Prairie Meadows, Adventureland Amusement Park, Runnels, Lambs Grove, Prairie City Crone Airport and Newton Municipal Airport. For the latest stream observations and forecasts, refer to weather.gov/Des Moines/water. Turn around, don't drown when encountering flooded roads. Most flood deaths occur in vehicles. The National Weather Service in Des Moines has issued a flash flood warning for northeastern Dallas County in central Iowa, western Polk County in central Iowa, until 3:15 a.m. Tuesday. At 9:07 p.m., Doppler radar indicated thunderstorms producing heavy rain across the warned area. Between 2 and 4 inches of rain have fallen. Additional rainfall amounts of 1 to 2 inches are possible in the warned area. Flash flooding is ongoing or expected to begin shortly. Hazard: flash flooding caused by thunderstorms. Source: radar. The following impacts are expected: flash flooding of small creeks and streams, urban areas. The severe thunderstorm warning for southwestern Polk, eastern Madison, southeastern Dallas and northwestern Warren counties will expire at 10:30 p.m. The storm which prompted the warning has weakened below severe limits and no longer poses an immediate threat to life or property. Therefore, the warning will be allowed to expire. However, gusty winds and heavy rain are still possible with this thunderstorm. Repeating, the severe thunderstorm warning has been allowed to expire for the following counties in Iowa: Dallas, Madison, Polk and Warren. The National Weather Service in Des Moines has issued a flash flood warning for northeastern Dallas County in central Iowa, western Polk County in central Iowa, until 3:15 a.m. Tuesday. At 9:07 p.m., Doppler radar indicated thunderstorms producing heavy rain across the warned area. Between 2 and 4 inches of rain have fallen. Additional rainfall amounts of 1 to 2 inches are possible in the warned area. Flash flooding is ongoing or expected to begin shortly. Hazard: flash flooding caused by thunderstorms. Source: radar. The following impacts are expected:
flash flooding of small creeks and streams, urban areas, highways, streets and underpasses, as well as other poor drainage and low-lying areas. Some locations that will experience flash flooding include Des Moines, West Des Moines, Ankeny, Urbandale, Johnston, Clive, Altoona, Waukee, Norwalk, Pleasant Hill, Grimes, Perry, Windsor Heights, Carlisle, Polk City, Siloreville, Dallas Center, Granger, Woodward, and Siloreville Lake. Expect flash flooding in the Formula Creek Basin. For the latest stream observations and forecasts, refer to weather.gov/Des Moines/water. Turn around, don't drown when encountering flooded roads. Most flood deaths occur in vehicles. The severe thunderstorm warning for southwestern Polk, eastern Madison, southeastern Dallas, and northwestern Warren counties will expire at 10:30 p.m. The storm which prompted the warning has weakened below severe limits and no longer poses an immediate threat to life or property. Therefore, the warning will be allowed to expire. However, gusty winds and heavy rain are still possible with this thunderstorm. Repeating, the severe thunderstorm warning has been allowed to expire for the following counties in Iowa, Dallas, Madison, Polk, and Warren. 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This broadcast originates from the National Weather Service at Des Moines, Iowa. The National Weather Service in Des Moines has issued a flash flood warning for southeastern Boone County in central Iowa, northwestern Jasper County in central Iowa, southwestern Marshall County in central Iowa, northern Polk County in central Iowa, southern Story County in central Iowa, until 1:45 a.m. Tuesday. At 7:35 p.m., Doppler radar indicated thunderstorms producing heavy rain across the warned area. Between 2 and 3 inches of rain have fallen. Additional rainfall amounts of 1 to 2 inches are possible in the warned area. Flash flooding is ongoing or expected to begin shortly. Hazard: flash flooding caused by thunderstorms. Source: radar. The following impacts are expected: flash flooding of small creeks and streams, urban areas, highways, streets and underpasses, as well as other poor drainage and low-lying areas. Some locations that will experience flash flooding include Ames, Ankeny, Nevada, Bonder Ant, Huxley, Mitchellville, Colfax, Slater, Iowa State Center, Big Creek Lake, Maxwell, Cambridge, Elkhart, Collins, Allaman, Sheldahl, Kelly, Mingo, Valeria, and Ames Municipal Airport. For the latest stream observations and forecasts, refer to weather.gov/Des Moines/water. Turn around, don't drown when encountering flooded roads. Most flood deaths occur in vehicles. The National Weather Service in Des Moines has issued a flash flood warning for western Jasper County in central Iowa, southeastern Polk County in central Iowa, until 2:15 a.m. At 8:18 p.m., Doppler radar indicated thunderstorms producing heavy rain across the warned area. Between 1 and 2 inches of rain have fallen. Additional rainfall amounts of 1 to 3 inches are possible in the warned area. Flash flooding is ongoing or expected to begin shortly. Hazard: flash flooding caused by thunderstorms. Source: radar. The following impacts are expected: flash flooding of small creeks and streams, urban areas, highways, streets and underpasses, as well as other poor drainage and low-lying areas. Some locations that will experience flash flooding include Des Moines, Newton, Altoona, Pleasant Hill, Carlisle, Bonder Ant, Colfax, Monroe, Prairie City, Baxter, Iowa Speedway, Prairie Meadows, Adventureland Amusement Park, Runnels, Lambs Grove, Prairie City Crone Airport, and Newton Municipal Airport. For the latest stream observations and forecasts, refer to weather.gov/Des Moines/water. Turn around, don't drown when encountering flooded roads. Most flood deaths occur in vehicles. The National Weather Service in Des Moines has issued a flash flood warning for northeastern Dallas County in central Iowa, western Polk County in central Iowa, until 3:15 a.m. Tuesday. At 9:07 p.m.,
Doppler radar indicated thunderstorms producing heavy rain across the warned area. Between 2 and 4 inches of rain have fallen. Additional rainfall amounts of 1 to 2 inches are possible in the warned area. Flash flooding is ongoing or expected to begin shortly. Hazard, flash flooding caused by thunderstorms. Source, radar. The following impacts are expected: flash flooding of small creeks and streams, urban areas, highways, streets and underpasses, as well as other poor drainage and low-lying areas. Some locations that will experience flash flooding include Des Moines, West Des Moines, Ankeny, Urbandale, Johnston, Clive, Altoona, Waukee, Norwalk, Pleasant Hill, Grimes, Perry, Windsor Heights, Carlisle, Polk City, Sylorville, Dallas Center, Granger, Woodward, and Sylorville Lake. Expect flash flooding in the Formula Creek Basin. For the latest stream observations and forecasts, refer to weather.gov/Des Moines/water. Turn around, don't drown when encountering flooded roads. Most flood deaths occur in vehicles. The severe thunderstorm warning for southwestern Polk, eastern Madison, southeastern Dallas, and northwestern Warren counties will expire at 10:30 p.m. The storm which prompted the warning has weakened below severe limits and no longer poses an immediate threat to life or property. Therefore, the warning will be allowed to expire. However, gusty winds and heavy rain are still possible with this thunderstorm. Repeating, the severe thunderstorm warning has been allowed to expire for the following counties in Iowa, Dallas, Madison, Polk, and Warren. 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This broadcast originates from the National Weather Service at Des Moines, Iowa. The National Weather Service in Des Moines has issued a flash flood warning for southeastern Boone County in central Iowa, northwestern Jasper County in central Iowa, southwestern Marshall County in central Iowa, northern Polk County in central Iowa, southern Story County in central Iowa, until 1:45 a.m. Tuesday. At 7:35 p.m., Doppler radar indicated thunderstorms producing heavy rain across the warned area. Between 2 and 3 inches of rain have fallen. Additional rainfall amounts of 1 to 2 inches are possible in the warned area. Flash flooding is ongoing or expected to begin shortly. Hazard, flash flooding caused by thunderstorms. Source, radar. The following impacts are expected: flash flooding of small creeks and streams, urban areas, highways, streets and underpasses, as well as other poor drainage and low-lying areas. Some locations that will experience flash flooding include Ames, Ankeny, Nevada, Bonder Ant, Huxley, Mitchellville, Colfax, Slater, Iowa State Center, Big Creek Lake, Maxwell, Cambridge, Elkhart, Collins, Allaman, Sheldahl, Kelly, Mingo, Valeria, and Ames Municipal Airport. For the latest stream observations and forecasts, refer to weather.gov/Des Moines/water. Turn around, don't drown when encountering flooded roads. Most flood deaths occur in vehicles. This is NOAA All Hazards Weather Radio Station WXL57 at Des Moines, Iowa, transmitting on 162.55 MHz. This broadcast originates from the National Weather Service at Des Moines, Iowa. Tornado Watch number 500 has been allowed to expire for the following counties in Iowa: Adair, Dallas, Guthrie, Madison, Marion, Polk, and Warren. These are the 10 p.m. conditions for the Des Moines area. At the Des Moines Airport, a thunderstorm was reported, reducing the visibility to 0.5 mile. The temperature was 72 degrees Fahrenheit, or 22 degrees Celsius, the dew point 71, and the relative humidity 97%. The wind was variable at 3 miles an hour. The pressure was 29.82 inches and falling. Looking around the area, at Perry, rain was falling, with a temperature of 75. It was partly cloudy, with a temperature of 73 at Ames, and 72 at Marshalltown. It was mostly cloudy, with a temperature of 73 at Boone, and 73 at Ankeny.
at Newton, it was mostly cloudy. Here are some conditions elsewhere in Iowa. At Ottumwa, rain was falling, with a temperature of 76. It was clear, with a temperature of 72 at Spencer, and 79 at Sioux City. It was partly cloudy, with a temperature of 76 at Mason City, 75 at Waterloo, and 86 at Lamoni. It was mostly cloudy, with a temperature of 74 at the Quad Cities, and 91 at Omaha Council Bluffs. Now for a few weather conditions around the region. At Kansas City, it was clear. The temperature was 83 degrees, with a heat index of 89. At Grand Island, it was clear. The temperature was 85 degrees, with a heat index of 91. At Sioux Falls, it was partly cloudy. The temperature was 75 degrees. At Minneapolis-St. Paul, it was clear. The temperature was 81 degrees, with a heat index of 82. Once again at 10 p.m., in Des Moines, a thunderstorm was reported, reducing the visibility to 0.5 mile. The temperature was 72 degrees Fahrenheit, 22 degrees Celsius. Now for the official National Weather Service forecast for Des Moines and surrounding locations. Rest of tonight, mostly cloudy until midnight, then becoming partly cloudy. A chance of showers. A chance of thunderstorms until midnight, then a slight chance of thunderstorms after midnight. Some thunderstorms may be severe with damaging winds, large hail, and tornadoes. Some thunderstorms may be severe. Lows in the lower 70s. Southwest winds 5 to 10 miles an hour, becoming northwest after midnight. Chance of rain 50%. Heat index values in the mid-90s early until midnight. Tuesday, sunny, cooler with highs in the lower 80s. Northwest winds 10 to 15 miles an hour with gusts up to 25 miles an hour. Tuesday night, mostly clear. Cooler with lows around 60. North winds 10 to 15 miles an hour. Wednesday, mostly sunny. Highs in the upper 70s. North winds 5 to 10 miles an hour. Wednesday night, partly cloudy until midnight, then clearing. Lows in the upper 50s. Northeast winds around 5 miles an hour, becoming southeast after midnight. Thursday, mostly sunny. A slight chance of showers in the afternoon. Highs in the upper 70s. Chance of rain 20%. Thursday night, mostly cloudy. A chance of showers after midnight. Lows in the lower 60s. Chance of rain 50%. Friday, partly sunny. A chance of showers in the morning. Highs in the upper 70s. Chance of rain 50%. Friday night, partly cloudy until midnight, then clearing. Lows in the lower 60s. Saturday, sunny. Not as cool with highs in the upper 80s. Saturday night, mostly clear. Lows in the upper 60s. Heat index values in the lower 90s early until midnight. Sunday, sunny, hot with highs in the mid-90s. Heat index values up to 105 in the afternoon. Sunday night, mostly clear until midnight, then becoming partly cloudy. Lows in the lower 70s. Heat index values up to 105 early until midnight. Monday, sunny. Highs in the lower 90s. Again, the forecast for Des Moines and surrounding locations for the rest of tonight, mostly cloudy until midnight, then becoming partly cloudy. A chance of showers. A chance of thunderstorms until midnight, then a slight chance of thunderstorms after midnight. Some thunderstorms may be severe with damaging winds, large hail, and tornadoes. Some thunderstorms may be severe. Lows in the lower 70s. Southwest winds 5 to 10 miles an hour, becoming northwest after midnight. Chance of rain 50%. Heat index values in the mid-90s early until midnight. The National Weather Service in Des Moines has issued a flash flood warning for southeastern Boone County in central Iowa, northwestern Jasper County in central Iowa, southwestern Marshall County in central Iowa, northern Polk County in central Iowa, southern Story County in central Iowa, until 1:45 a.m. Tuesday.
At 7:35 p.m., Doppler radar indicated thunderstorms producing heavy rain across the warned area. Between 2 and 3 inches of rain have fallen. Additional rainfall amounts of 1 to 2 inches are possible in the warned area. Flash flooding is ongoing or expected to begin shortly. Hazard: flash flooding caused by thunderstorms. Source: radar. The following impacts are expected: flash flooding of small creeks and streams, urban areas, highways, streets, and underpasses, as well as other poor drainage and low-lying areas. Some locations that will experience flash flooding include Ames, Ankeny, Nevada, Bonder Ant, Huxley, Mitchellville, Colfax, Slater, Iowa State Center, Big Creek Lake, Maxwell, Cambridge, Elkhart, Collins, Allaman, Shellville, Kelly, Mingo, Valeria, and Ames Municipal Airport. For the latest stream observations and forecasts, refer to weather.gov/Des Moines/water. Turn around, don't drown when encountering flooded roads. Most flood deaths occur in vehicles. This is NOAA All Hazards Weather Radio Station WXL57 at Des Moines, Iowa, transmitting on 162.55 MHz. This broadcast originates from the National Weather Service at Des Moines, Iowa. The current time is 10:45 p.m. Central Daylight Time. Now for the official National Weather Service forecast for Des Moines and surrounding locations. West of tonight, mostly cloudy until midnight, then becoming partly cloudy. A chance of showers. A chance of thunderstorms until midnight, then a slight chance of thunderstorms after midnight. Some thunderstorms may be severe with damaging winds, large hail, and tornadoes. Some thunderstorms may be severe. Lows in the lower 70s. Southwest winds 5 to 10 miles an hour, becoming northwest after midnight. Chance of rain 50%. Heat index values in the mid-90s early until midnight. Tuesday, sunny, cooler with highs in the lower 80s. Northwest winds 10 to 15 miles an hour with gusts up to 25 miles an hour. Tuesday night, mostly clear. Cooler with lows around 60. North winds 10 to 15 miles an hour. Wednesday, mostly sunny. Highs in the upper 70s. North winds 5 to 10 miles an hour. Wednesday night, partly cloudy until midnight, then clearing. Lows in the upper 50s. Northeast winds around 5 miles an hour, becoming southeast after midnight. Thursday, mostly sunny. A slight chance of showers in the afternoon. Highs in the upper 70s. Chance of rain 20%. Thursday night, mostly cloudy. A chance of showers after midnight. Lows in the lower 60s. Chance of rain 50%. Friday, partly sunny. A chance of showers in the morning. Highs in the upper 70s. Chance of rain 50%. Friday night, partly cloudy until midnight, then clearing. Lows in the lower 60s. Saturday, sunny. Not as cool with highs in the upper 80s. Saturday night, mostly clear. Lows in the upper 60s. Heat index values in the lower 90s early until midnight. Sunday, sunny, hot with highs in the mid-90s. Heat index values up to 105 in the afternoon. Sunday night, mostly clear until midnight, then becoming partly cloudy. Lows in the lower 70s. Heat index values up to 105 early until midnight. Monday, sunny. Highs in the lower 90s. Again, the forecast for Des Moines and surrounding locations for the rest of tonight, mostly cloudy until midnight, then becoming partly cloudy. A chance of showers. A chance of thunderstorms until midnight, then a slight chance of thunderstorms after midnight. Some thunderstorms may be severe with damaging winds, large hail, and tornadoes. Some thunderstorms may be severe. Lows in the lower 70s. Southwest winds 5 to 10 miles an hour, becoming northwest after midnight. Chance of rain 50%. Heat index values in the mid-90s early until midnight. These are the 10 p.m. conditions for the Des Moines area.
At the Des Moines airport, a thunderstorm was reported, reducing the visibility to 0.5 mile. The temperature was 72 degrees Fahrenheit, or 22 degrees Celsius, the dew point 71, and the relative humidity 97%. The wind was variable at 3 miles an hour. The pressure was 29.82 inches and falling. Looking around the area, at Perry, rain was falling, with a temperature of 75. It was partly cloudy, with a temperature of 73 at Ames, and 72 at Marshalltown. It was mostly cloudy, with a temperature of 73 at Boone, and 73 at Enkene. At Newton, it was mostly cloudy. Here are some conditions elsewhere in Iowa. At Ottumwa, rain was falling, with a temperature of 76. It was clear, with a temperature of 72 at Spencer, and 79 at Sioux City. It was partly cloudy, with a temperature of 76 at Mason City, 75 at Waterloo, and 86 at Lamoni. It was mostly cloudy, with a temperature of 74 at the Quad Cities, and 91 at Omaha Council Bluffs. Now for a few weather conditions around the region. At Kansas City, it was clear. The temperature was 83 degrees, with a heat index of 89. At Grand Island, it was clear. The temperature was 85 degrees, with a heat index of 91. At Sioux Falls, it was partly cloudy. The temperature was 75 degrees. At Minneapolis-St. Paul, it was clear. The temperature was 81 degrees, with a heat index of 82. Once again at 10 p.m., in Des Moines, a thunderstorm was reported, reducing the visibility to 0.5 mile. The temperature was 72 degrees Fahrenheit, 22 degrees Celsius. Now here is the hazardous weather outlook for portions of central Iowa. For tonight, strong to severe storms are possible through the overnight. All severe weather hazards remain likely. And now the extended outlook for the period Tuesday through Sunday. Additional thunderstorms are possible Wednesday night into Thursday. Spotter information statement. Spotters are encouraged to submit storm reports. The National Weather Service in Des Moines has issued a flash flood warning for southeastern Boone County in central Iowa, northwestern Jasper County in central Iowa, southwestern Marshall County in central Iowa, northern Polk County in central Iowa, southern Story County in central Iowa, until 1:45 a.m. Tuesday. At 7:35 p.m., Doppler radar indicated thunderstorms producing heavy rain across the warned area. Between 2 and 3 inches of rain have fallen. Additional rainfall amounts of 1 to 2 inches are possible in the warned area. Flash flooding is ongoing or expected to begin shortly. Hazard, flash flooding caused by thunderstorms. Source, radar. The following impacts are expected: flash flooding of small creeks and streams, urban areas, highways, streets and underpasses, as well as other poor drainage and low-lying areas. Some locations that will experience flash flooding include Ames, Enkene, Nevada, Bonder Ant, Huxley, Mitchellville, Colfax, Slater, Iowa State Center, Big Creek Lake, Maxwell, Cambridge, Elkhart, Collins, Allaman, Sheldahl, Kelly, Mingo, Valeria and Ames Municipal Airport. For the latest stream observations and forecasts, refer to weather.gov/Des Moines/water. Turn around, don't drown when encountering flooded roads. Most flood deaths occur in vehicles. The National Weather Service in Des Moines has issued a flash flood warning for western Jasper County in central Iowa, southeastern Polk County in central Iowa, until 2:15 a.m. At 8:18 p.m., Doppler radar indicated thunderstorms producing heavy rain across the warned area. Between 1 and 2 inches of rain have fallen. Additional rainfall amounts of 1 to 3 inches are possible in the warned area. Flash flooding is ongoing or expected to begin shortly. Hazard, flash flooding caused by thunderstorms. Source, radar. The following impacts are expected: flash flooding of small creeks and streams, urban areas, highways, streets and underpasses, as well as other poor drainage and low-lying areas.
Some locations that will experience flash flooding include Des Moines, Newton, Altoona, Pleasant Hill, Carlisle, Bonder Ant, Colfax, Monroe, Prairie City, Baxter, Iowa Speedway, Prairie Meadows, Adventureland Amusement Park, Runnels, Lambs Grove, Prairie City Crone Airport, and Newton Municipal Airport. For the latest stream observations and forecasts, refer to weather.gov/Des Moines/water. Turn around, don't drown when encountering flooded roads. Most flood deaths occur in vehicles. The National Weather Service in Des Moines has issued a flash flood warning for northeastern Dallas County in central Iowa, western Polk County in central Iowa, until 3:15 a.m. Tuesday. At 9:07 p.m., Doppler radar indicated thunderstorms producing heavy rain across the warned area. Between 2 and 4 inches of rain have fallen. Additional rainfall amounts of 1 to 2 inches are possible in the warned area. Flash flooding is ongoing or expected to begin shortly. Hazard: flash flooding caused by thunderstorms. Source: radar. The following impacts are expected: flash flooding of small creeks and streams, urban areas, highways, streets and underpasses, as well as other poor drainage and low-lying areas. Some locations that will experience flash flooding include Des Moines, West Des Moines, Ankeny, Urbandale, Johnston, Clive, Altoona, Waukee, Norwalk, Pleasant Hill, Grimes, Perry, Windsor Heights, Carlisle, Polk City, Sylorville, Dallas Center, Granger, Woodward, and Sylorville Lake. Expect flash flooding in the Formula Creek Basin. For the latest stream observations and forecasts, refer to weather.gov/Des Moines/water. Turn around, don't drown when encountering flooded roads. Most flood deaths occur in vehicles. Moderate flooding is forecast. The areas affected include the Formula Creek at Des Moines Eastern Boulevard, or from below Interstate 80 to the Des Moines River. When, from late tonight to early tomorrow afternoon. The following impacts are expected: at 14.0 feet, widespread flooding occurs along the reaches of the creek, primarily upstream from Eastern Boulevard near the Hubble Overpass. Water affects lowland areas of the community center near Eastern Boulevard. Additional details: at 8:45 p.m. Monday, the stage was 5.3 feet. Forecast: the river is expected to rise above flood stage just after midnight tonight to a crest of 14.1 feet late tonight. It will then fall below flood stage tomorrow morning. Flood stage is 12.5 feet. 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This broadcast originates from the National Weather Service at Des Moines, Iowa. The current time is 10:57 p.m. Central Daylight Time. Now for the official National Weather Service forecast for Des Moines and surrounding locations. West of tonight, mostly cloudy until midnight, then becoming partly cloudy. A chance of showers. A chance of thunderstorms until midnight, then a slight chance of thunderstorms after midnight. Some thunderstorms may be severe with damaging winds, large hail, and tornadoes. Some thunderstorms may be severe. Lows in the lower 70s. Southwest winds 5 to 10 miles an hour, becoming northwest after midnight. Chance of rain 50%. Heat index values in the mid-90s early until midnight. Tuesday, sunny, cooler with highs in the lower 80s. Northwest winds 10 to 15 miles an hour with gusts up to 25 miles an hour. Tuesday night, mostly clear. Cooler with lows around 60. North winds 10 to 15 miles an hour. Wednesday, mostly sunny. Highs in the upper 70s. North winds 5 to 10 miles an hour. Wednesday night, partly cloudy until midnight, then clearing. Lows in the upper 50s. Northeast winds around 5 miles an hour, becoming southeast after midnight. Thursday, mostly sunny. A slight chance of showers in the afternoon. Highs in the upper 70s. Chance of rain 20%. Thursday night, mostly cloudy. A chance of showers after midnight. Lows in the lower 60s.
chance of rain 50%. Friday, partly sunny. A chance of showers in the morning. Highs in the upper 70s. Chance of rain 50%. Friday night, partly cloudy until midnight, then clearing. Lows in the lower 60s. Saturday, sunny. Not as cool, highs in the upper 80s. Saturday night, mostly clear. Lows in the upper 60s. Heat index values in the lower 90s early until midnight. Sunday, sunny, hot with highs in the mid-90s. Heat index values up to 105 in the afternoon. Sunday night, mostly clear until midnight, then becoming partly cloudy. Lows in the lower 70s. Heat index values up to 105 early until midnight. Monday, sunny. Highs in the lower 90s. Again, the forecast for Des Moines and surrounding locations for the rest of tonight, mostly cloudy until midnight, then becoming partly cloudy. A chance of showers. A chance of thunderstorms until midnight, then a slight chance of thunderstorms after midnight. Some thunderstorms may be severe with damaging winds, large hail, and tornadoes. Some thunderstorms may be severe. Lows in the lower 70s. Southwest winds 5 to 10 miles an hour, becoming northwest after midnight. Chance of rain 50%. Heat index values in the mid-90s early until midnight. These are the 10 p.m. conditions for the Des Moines area. At the Des Moines airport, a thunderstorm was reported, reducing the visibility to 1/2 mile. The temperature was 72 degrees Fahrenheit, or 22 degrees Celsius, the dew point 71, and the relative humidity 97%. The wind was variable at 3 miles an hour. The pressure was 29.82 inches and falling. Looking around the area, at Perry, rain was falling, with a temperature of 75. It was partly cloudy, with a temperature of 73 at Ames, and 72 at Marshalltown. It was mostly cloudy, with a temperature of 73 at Boone, and 73 at Enkenay. At Newton, it was mostly cloudy. Here are some conditions elsewhere in Iowa. At Ottumwa, rain was falling, with a temperature of 76. It was clear, with a temperature of 72 at Spencer, and 79 at Sioux City. It was partly cloudy, with a temperature of 76 at Mason City, 75 at Waterloo, and 86 at Lamoni. It was mostly cloudy, with a temperature of 74 at the Quad Cities, and 91 at Omaha Council Bluffs. Now for a few weather conditions around the region. At Kansas City, it was clear. The temperature was 83 degrees, with a heat index of 89. At Grand Island, it was clear. The temperature was 85 degrees, with a heat index of 91. At Sioux Falls, it was partly cloudy. The temperature was 75 degrees. At Minneapolis-St. Paul, it was clear. The temperature was 81 degrees, with a heat index of 82. Once again at 10 p.m., in Des Moines, a thunderstorm was reported, reducing the visibility to 1/2 mile. The temperature was 72 degrees Fahrenheit, 22 degrees Celsius. Now here is the hazardous weather outlook for portions of central Iowa. For tonight, strong to severe storms are possible through the overnight. All severe weather hazards remain likely. And now the extended outlook for the period Tuesday through Sunday. Additional thunderstorms are possible Wednesday night into Thursday. Spotter information statement. Spotters are encouraged to submit storm reports. The National Weather Service in Des Moines has issued a flash flood warning for southeastern Boone County in central Iowa, northwestern Jasper County in central Iowa, southwestern Marshall County in central Iowa, northern Polk County in central Iowa, southern Story County in central Iowa, until 1:45 a.m. Tuesday. At 7:35 p.m., Doppler radar indicated thunderstorms producing heavy rain across the warned area. Between 2 and 3 inches of rain have fallen. Additional rainfall amounts of 1 to 2 inches are possible in the warned area. Flash flooding is ongoing or expected to begin shortly. Hazard: flash flooding caused by thunderstorms. Source: radar.
The following impacts are expected: flash flooding of small creeks and streams, urban areas, highways, streets, and underpasses, as well as other poor drainage and low-lying areas. Some locations that will experience flash flooding include Ames, Ankeny, Nevada, Bonder Ant, Huxley, Mitchellville, Colfax, Slater, Iowa State Center, Big Creek Lake, Maxwell, Cambridge, Elkhart, Collins, Allaman, Sheldahl, Kelly, Mingo, Valeria, and Ames Municipal Airport. For the latest stream observations and forecasts, refer to weather.gov/Des Moines/water. Turn around, don't drown when encountering flooded roads. Most flood deaths occur in vehicles. The National Weather Service in Des Moines has issued a flash flood warning for western Jasper County in central Iowa, southeastern Polk County in central Iowa, until 2:15 a.m. At 8:18 p.m., Doppler radar indicated thunderstorms producing heavy rain across the warned area. Between 1 and 2 inches of rain have fallen. Additional rainfall amounts of 1 to 3 inches are possible in the warned area. Flash flooding is ongoing or expected to begin shortly. Hazard: flash flooding caused by thunderstorms. Source: radar. The following impacts are expected: flash flooding of small creeks and streams, urban areas, highways, streets, and underpasses, as well as other poor drainage and low-lying areas. Some locations that will experience flash flooding include Des Moines, Newton, Altoona, Pleasant Hill, Carlisle, Bonder Ant, Colfax, Monroe, Prairie City, Baxter, Iowa Speedway, Prairie Meadows, Adventureland Amusement Park, Runnels, Lambs Grove, Prairie City Crone Airport, and Newton Municipal Airport. For the latest stream observations and forecasts, refer to weather.gov/Des Moines/water. Turn around, don't drown when encountering flooded roads. Most flood deaths occur in vehicles. The National Weather Service in Des Moines has issued a flash flood warning for northeastern Dallas County in central Iowa, western Polk County in central Iowa, until 3:15 a.m. Tuesday. At 9:07 p.m., Doppler radar indicated thunderstorms producing heavy rain across the warned area. Between 2 and 4 inches of rain have fallen. Additional rainfall amounts of 1 to 2 inches are possible in the warned area. Flash flooding is ongoing or expected to begin shortly. Hazard: flash flooding caused by thunderstorms. Source: radar. The following impacts are expected: flash flooding of small creeks and streams, urban areas, highways, streets, and underpasses, as well as other poor drainage and low-lying areas. Some locations that will experience flash flooding include Des Moines, West Des Moines, Ankeny, Urbandale, Johnson, Clive, Altoona, Waukee, Norwalk, Pleasant Hill, Grimes, Perry, Windsor Heights, Carlisle, Polk City, Siloraville, Dallas Center, Granger, Woodward, and Siloraville Lake. Expect flash flooding in the Formula Creek Basin. For the latest stream observations and forecasts, refer to weather.gov/Des Moines/water. Turn around, don't drown when encountering flooded roads. Most flood deaths occur in vehicles. Moderate flooding is forecast. The areas affected include the Formula Creek at Des Moines Eastern Boulevard, or from below Interstate 80 to the Des Moines River. When, from late tonight to early tomorrow afternoon. The following impacts are expected: at 14.0 feet, widespread flooding occurs along the reaches of the creek, primarily upstream from Eastern Boulevard near the Hubble Overpass. Water affects lowland areas of the community center near Eastern Boulevard. Additional details: at 8:45 p.m. Monday, the stage was 5.3 feet. Forecast: the river is expected to rise above flood stage just after midnight tonight to a crest of 14.1 feet late tonight. It will then fall below flood stage tomorrow morning. Flood stage is 12.5 feet. 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The current time is 11:09 p.m. Central Daylight Time.
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West of tonight, mostly cloudy until midnight, then becoming partly cloudy. A chance of showers. A chance of thunderstorms until midnight, then a slight chance of thunderstorms after midnight. Some thunderstorms may be severe with damaging winds, large hail, and tornadoes. Some thunderstorms may be severe. Lows in the lower 70s. Southwest winds 5 to 10 miles an hour, becoming northwest after midnight. Chance of rain 50%. Heat index values in the mid-90s early until midnight. Tuesday, sunny, cooler with highs in the lower 80s. Northwest winds 10 to 15 miles an hour with gusts up to 25 miles an hour. Tuesday night, mostly clear. Cooler with lows around 60. North winds 10 to 15 miles an hour. Wednesday, mostly sunny. Highs in the upper 70s. North winds 5 to 10 miles an hour. Wednesday night, partly cloudy until midnight, then clearing. Lows in the upper 50s. Northeast winds around 5 miles an hour, becoming southeast after midnight. Thursday, mostly sunny. A slight chance of showers in the afternoon. Highs in the upper 70s. Chance of rain 20%. Thursday night, mostly cloudy. A chance of showers after midnight. Lows in the lower 60s. Chance of rain 50%. Friday, partly sunny. A chance of showers in the morning. Highs in the upper 70s. Chance of rain 50%. Friday night, partly cloudy until midnight, then clearing. Lows in the lower 60s. Saturday, sunny. Not as cool with highs in the upper 80s. Saturday night, mostly clear. Lows in the upper 60s. Heat index values in the lower 90s early until midnight. Sunday, sunny, hot with highs in the mid-90s. Heat index values up to 105 in the afternoon. Sunday night, mostly clear until midnight, then becoming partly cloudy. Lows in the lower 70s. Heat index values up to 105 early until midnight. Monday, sunny. Highs in the lower 90s. Again, the forecast for Des Moines and surrounding locations for the rest of tonight, mostly cloudy until midnight, then becoming partly cloudy. A chance of showers. A chance of thunderstorms until midnight, then a slight chance of thunderstorms after midnight. Some thunderstorms may be severe with damaging winds, large hail, and tornadoes. Some thunderstorms may be severe. Lows in the lower 70s. Southwest winds 5 to 10 miles an hour, becoming northwest after midnight. Chance of rain 50%. Heat index values in the mid-90s early until midnight. These are the 11 p.m. conditions for the Des Moines area. At the Des Moines airport, thunder was reported. The temperature was 73 degrees Fahrenheit, or 23 degrees Celsius, the dew point 71, and the relative humidity 93%. The wind was southwest at 15 miles an hour. The pressure was 29.81 inches and falling. Looking around the area, it was partly cloudy, with a temperature of 71 at Marshalltown and 73 at Ankeny. At Boone, it was mostly cloudy, with a temperature of 73. It was cloudy, with a temperature of 74 at Ames and 75 at Perry. Here are some conditions elsewhere in Iowa. At Ottumwa, rain was falling, with a temperature of 77. It was clear, with a temperature of 70 at Spencer and 78 at Sioux City. It was partly cloudy, with a temperature of 74 at Mason City and 74 at Waterloo. It was mostly cloudy, with a temperature of 79 at Lamoni and 86 at Omaha Council Bluffs. At the Quad Cities, it was cloudy, with a temperature of 74. Now for a few weather conditions around the region. At Kansas City, it was clear. The temperature was 82 degrees, with a heat index of 88. At Grand Island, it was clear. The temperature was 83 degrees, with a heat index of 87. At Sioux Falls, it was clear.
The temperature was 74 degrees. At Minneapolis, St. Paul, it was partly cloudy. The temperature was 80 degrees, with a heat index of 82. Once again at 11 p.m., in Des Moines, thunder was reported. The temperature was 73 degrees Fahrenheit, 23 degrees Celsius.

until 1:45 a.m. Tuesday. At 7:35 p.m., Doppler radar indicated thunderstorms producing heavy rain across the warned area. Between 2 and 3 inches of rain have fallen. Additional rainfall amounts of 1 to 2 inches are possible in the warned area. Flash flooding is ongoing or expected to begin shortly. Hazard: flash flooding caused by thunderstorms. Source: radar. The following impacts are expected: flash flooding of small creeks and streams, urban areas, highways, streets and underpasses, as well as other poor drainage and low-lying areas. Some locations that will experience flash flooding include Ames, Ankeny, Nevada, Bonder Ant, Huxley, Mitchellville, Colfax, Slater, Iowa State Center, Big Creek Lake, Maxwell, Cambridge, Elkhart, Collins, Allaman, Sheldahl, Kelly, Mingo, Valeria and Ames Municipal Airport. For the latest stream observations and forecasts, refer to weather.gov/Des Moines/water. Turn around, don't drown when encountering flooded roads. Most flood deaths occur in vehicles. The National Weather Service in Des Moines has issued a flash flood warning for western Jasper County in central Iowa, southeastern Polk County in central Iowa, until 2:15 a.m. At 8:18 p.m., Doppler radar indicated thunderstorms producing heavy rain across the warned area. Between 1 and 2 inches of rain have fallen. Additional rainfall amounts of 1 to 3 inches are possible in the warned area. Flash flooding is ongoing or expected to begin shortly. Hazard: flash flooding caused by thunderstorms. Source: radar. The following impacts are expected: flash flooding of small creeks and streams, urban areas, highways, streets and underpasses, as well as other poor drainage and low-lying areas. Some locations that will experience flash flooding include Des Moines, Newton, Altoona, Pleasant Hill, Carlisle, Bonder Ant, Colfax, Monroe, Prairie City, Baxter, Iowa Speedway, Prairie Meadows, Adventureland Amusement Park, Runnels, Lambs Grove, Prairie City Crone Airport and Newton Municipal Airport. For the latest stream observations and forecasts, refer to weather.gov/Des Moines/water. Turn around, don't drown when encountering flooded roads. Most flood deaths occur in vehicles. The National Weather Service in Des Moines has issued a flash flood warning for northeastern Dallas County in central Iowa, western Polk County in central Iowa, until 3:15 a.m. Tuesday. At 9:07 p.m., Doppler radar indicated thunderstorms producing heavy rain across the warned area. Between 2 and 4 inches of rain have fallen. Additional rainfall amounts of 1 to 2 inches are possible in the warned area. Flash flooding is ongoing or expected to begin shortly. Hazard: flash flooding caused by thunderstorms. Source: radar. The following impacts are expected: flash flooding of small creeks and streams, urban areas, highways, streets and underpasses, as well as other poor drainage and low-lying areas. Some locations that will experience flash flooding include Des Moines, West Des Moines, Ankeny, Urbandale, Johnson, Clive, Altoona, Waukee, Norwalk, Pleasant Hill, Grimes, Perry, Windsor Heights, Carlisle, Polk City, Sylorville, Dallas Center, Granger, Woodward, and Sylorville Lake. Expect flash flooding in the Formula Creek Basin. For the latest stream observations and forecasts, refer to weather.gov/Des Moines/water. Turn around, don't drown when encountering flooded roads. Most flood deaths occur in vehicles. Moderate flooding is forecast. The areas affected include the Formula Creek at Des Moines Eastern Boulevard, or from below Interstate 80 to the Des Moines River. When, from late tonight to early tomorrow afternoon. The following impacts are expected: at 14.0 feet, widespread flooding occurs along the reaches of the creek, primarily upstream from Eastern Boulevard near the Hubble Overpass. Water affects lowland areas of the community center near Eastern Boulevard. Additional details: at 8:45 p.m. Monday, the stage was 5.3 feet. Forecast: the river is expected to rise above flood stage just after midnight tonight to a crest of 14.1 feet late tonight. It will then fall below flood stage.

reached tomorrow morning. Flood stage is 12.5 feet. 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The current time is 11:20 p.m. Central Daylight Time. Now for the official National Weather Service forecast for Des Moines and surrounding locations. Rest of tonight, mostly cloudy until midnight, then becoming partly cloudy. A chance of showers. A chance of thunderstorms until midnight, then a slight chance of thunderstorms after midnight. Some thunderstorms may be severe with damaging winds, large hail, and tornadoes. Some thunderstorms may be severe. Lows in the lower 70s. Southwest winds 5 to 10 miles an hour, becoming northwest after midnight. Chance of rain 50%. Heat index values in the mid-90s early until midnight. Tuesday, sunny, cooler with highs in the lower 80s. Northwest winds 10 to 15 miles an hour with gusts up to 25 miles an hour. Tuesday night, mostly clear. Cooler with lows around 60. North winds 10 to 15 miles an hour. Wednesday, mostly sunny. Highs in the upper 70s. North winds 5 to 10 miles an hour. Wednesday night, partly cloudy until midnight, then clearing. Lows in the upper 50s. Northeast winds around 5 miles an hour, becoming southeast after midnight. Thursday, mostly sunny. A slight chance of showers in the afternoon. Highs in the upper 70s. Chance of rain 20%. Thursday night, mostly cloudy. A chance of showers after midnight. Lows in the lower 60s. Chance of rain 50%. Friday, partly sunny. A chance of showers in the morning. Highs in the upper 70s. Chance of rain 50%. Friday night, partly cloudy until midnight, then clearing. Lows in the lower 60s. Saturday, sunny. Not as cool with highs in the upper 80s. Saturday night, mostly clear. Lows in the upper 60s. Heat index values in the lower 90s early until midnight. Sunday, sunny, hot with highs in the mid-90s. Heat index values up to 105 in the afternoon. Sunday night, mostly clear until midnight, then becoming partly cloudy. Lows in the lower 70s. Heat index values up to 105 early until midnight. Monday, sunny. Highs in the lower 90s. Again, the forecast for Des Moines and surrounding locations for the rest of tonight, mostly cloudy until midnight, then becoming partly cloudy. A chance of showers. A chance of thunderstorms until midnight, then a slight chance of thunderstorms after midnight. Some thunderstorms may be severe with damaging winds, large hail, and tornadoes. Some thunderstorms may be severe. Lows in the lower 70s. Southwest winds 5 to 10 miles an hour, becoming northwest after midnight. Chance of rain 50%. Heat index values in the mid-90s early until midnight. Now for the official National Weather Service forecast for Des Moines and surrounding locations. Rest of tonight, mostly cloudy with a chance of showers and thunderstorms after midnight, then partly cloudy with a slight chance of showers and thunderstorms after midnight. Some thunderstorms may be severe. Some thunderstorms may be severe. Lows in the lower 70s. Southwest winds 5 to 10 miles an hour, becoming west after midnight. Chance of rain 50%. Tuesday, sunny, cooler with highs in the lower 80s. Northwest winds 10 to 15 miles an hour with gusts up to 25 miles an hour. Tuesday night, mostly clear. Cooler with lows around 60. North winds 10 to 15 miles an hour. Wednesday, sunny in the morning, then becoming partly sunny. Highs in the upper 70s. North winds around 5 miles an hour. Wednesday night, partly cloudy until midnight, then clearing. Lows in the upper 50s. Northeast winds around 5 miles an hour, becoming southeast after midnight.
Thursday, mostly sunny. A slight chance of showers in the afternoon. Highs in the upper 70s. Chance of rain 20%. Thursday night, mostly cloudy. A chance of showers after midnight. Lows in the lower 60s. Chance of rain 50%. Friday, partly sunny. A chance of showers in the morning. Highs in the upper 70s. Chance of rain 50%. Friday night, partly cloudy until midnight, then clearing. Lows in the lower 60s. Saturday, sunny. Not as cool with highs in the upper 80s. Saturday night, mostly clear. Lows in the upper 60s. Heat index values in the lower 90s early until midnight. Sunday, sunny, hot with highs in the mid-90s. Heat index values up to 105 in the afternoon. Sunday night, mostly clear until midnight, then becoming partly cloudy. Lows in the lower 70s. Heat index values up to 105 early until midnight. Monday, sunny. Highs in the lower 90s. Again, the forecast for Des Moines and surrounding locations for the rest of tonight, mostly cloudy with a chance of showers and thunderstorms after midnight, then partly cloudy with a slight chance of showers and thunderstorms after midnight. Some thunderstorms may be severe. Lows in the lower 70s. Southwest winds 5 to 10 miles an hour, becoming west after midnight. Chance of rain 50%. These are the 11 p.m. conditions for the Des Moines area. At the Des Moines airport, thunder was reported. The temperature was 73 degrees Fahrenheit, or 23 degrees Celsius, the dew point 71, and the relative humidity 93%. The wind was southwest at 15 miles an hour. The pressure was 29.81 inches and falling. Looking around the area, it was partly cloudy, with a temperature of 71 at Marshalltown and 73 at Enkenay. At Boone, it was mostly cloudy, with a temperature of 73. It was cloudy, with a temperature of 74 at Ames and 75 at Perry. Here are some conditions elsewhere in Iowa. At Ottumwa, rain was falling, with a temperature of 77. It was clear, with a temperature of 70 at Spencer, and 78 at Sioux City. It was partly cloudy, with a temperature of 74 at Mason City, and 74 at Waterloo. It was mostly cloudy, with a temperature of 79 at Lamoni, and 86 at Omaha Council Bluffs. At the Quad Cities, it was cloudy, with a temperature of 74. Now for a few weather conditions around the region. At Kansas City, it was clear. The temperature was 82 degrees, with a heat index of 88. At Grand Island, it was clear. The temperature was 83 degrees, with a heat index of 87. At Sioux Falls, it was clear. The temperature was 74 degrees. At Minneapolis-St. Paul, it was partly cloudy. The temperature was 80 degrees, with a heat index of 82. Once again at 11 p.m., in Des Moines, thunder was reported. The temperature was 73 degrees Fahrenheit, 23 degrees Celsius. Now here is the hazardous weather outlook for portions of central Iowa. For tonight, strong to severe storms are possible through the overnight. All severe weather hazards remain likely. And now the extended outlook for the period Tuesday through Sunday. Additional thunderstorms are possible Wednesday night into Thursday. Spotter information statement. Spotters are encouraged to submit storm reports. The National Weather Service in Des Moines has issued a flash flood warning for southeastern Boone County in central Iowa, northwestern Jasper County in central Iowa, southwestern Marshall County in central Iowa, northern Polk County in central Iowa, southern Story County in central Iowa, until 1:45 a.m. Tuesday. At 7:35 p.m., Doppler radar indicated thunderstorms producing heavy rain across the warned area. Between 2 and 3 inches of rain have fallen. Additional rainfall amounts of 1 to 2 inches are possible in the warned area. Flash flooding is ongoing or expected to begin shortly. Hazard: flash flooding caused by thunderstorms. Source: radar.
The following impacts are expected: flash flooding of small creeks and streams, urban areas, highways, streets, and underpasses, as well as other poor drainage and low-lying areas. Some locations that will experience flash flooding include Ames, Ankeny, Nevada, Bonder Ant, Huxley, Mitchellville, Colfax, Slater, Iowa State Center, Big Creek Lake, Maxwell, Cambridge, Elkhart, Collins, Allaman, Sheldahl, Kelly, Mingo, Valeria, and Ames Municipal Airport. For the latest stream observations and forecasts, refer to weather.gov/Des Moines/water. Turn around, don't drown when encountering flooded roads. Most flood deaths occur in vehicles. The National Weather Service in Des Moines has issued a flash flood warning for western Jasper County in central Iowa, southeastern Polk County in central Iowa, until 2:15 a.m. At 8:18 p.m., Doppler radar indicated thunderstorms producing heavy rain across the warned area. Between 1 and 2 inches of rain have fallen. Additional rainfall amounts of 1 to 3 inches are possible in the warned area. Flash flooding is ongoing or expected to begin shortly. Hazard: flash flooding caused by thunderstorms. Source: radar. The following impacts are expected: flash flooding of small creeks and streams, urban areas, highways, streets, and underpasses, as well as other poor drainage and low-lying areas. Some locations that will experience flash flooding include Des Moines, Newton, Altoona, Pleasant Hill, Carlisle, Bonder Ant, Colfax, Monroe, Prairie City, Baxter, Iowa Speedway, Prairie Meadows, Adventureland Amusement Park, Runnels, Lambs Grove, Prairie City Crone Airport, and Newton Municipal Airport. For the latest stream observations and forecasts, refer to weather.gov/Des Moines/water. Turn around, don't drown when encountering flooded roads. Most flood deaths occur in vehicles. The National Weather Service in Des Moines has issued a flash flood warning for northeastern Dallas County in central Iowa, western Polk County in central Iowa, until 3:15 a.m. Tuesday. At 9:07 p.m., Doppler radar indicated thunderstorms producing heavy rain across the warned area. Between 2 and 4 inches of rain have fallen. Additional rainfall amounts of 1 to 2 inches are possible in the warned area. Flash flooding is ongoing or expected to begin shortly. Hazard: flash flooding caused by thunderstorms. Source: radar. The following impacts are expected: flash flooding of small creeks and streams, urban areas, highways, streets, and underpasses, as well as other poor drainage and low-lying areas. Some locations that will experience flash flooding include Des Moines, West Des Moines, Ankeny, Urbandale, Johnson, Clive, Altoona, Waukee, Norwalk, Pleasant Hill, Grimes, Perry, Windsor Heights, Carlisle, Polk City, Silorville, Dallas Center, Granger, Woodward, and Silorville Lake. Expect flash flooding in the Formula Creek Basin. For the latest stream observations and forecasts, refer to weather.gov/Des Moines/water. Turn around, don't drown when encountering flooded roads. Most flood deaths occur in vehicles. Moderate flooding is forecast. The areas affected include the Formula Creek at Des Moines Easton Boulevard, or from below Interstate 80 to the Des Moines River. When, from late tonight to early tomorrow afternoon. The following impacts are expected: at 14.0 feet, widespread flooding occurs along the reaches of the creek, primarily upstream from Easton Boulevard near the Hubble Overpass. Water affects lowland areas of the community center near Easton Boulevard. Additional details: at 8:45 p.m. Monday, the stage was 5.3 feet. Forecast: the river is expected to rise above flood stage just after midnight tonight to a crest of 14.1 feet late tonight. It will then fall below flood stage tomorrow morning. Flood stage is 12.5 feet. 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The current time is 11:35 p.m. Central Daylight Time.
Now for the official National Weather Service forecast for Des Moines and surrounding locations. West of tonight, mostly cloudy with a chance of showers and thunderstorms after midnight. Then partly cloudy with a slight chance of showers and thunderstorms after midnight. Some thunderstorms may be severe. Some thunderstorms may be severe. Lows in the lower 70s. Southwest winds 5 to 10 miles an hour, becoming west after midnight. Chance of rain 50%. Tuesday, sunny, cooler with highs in the lower 80s. Northwest winds 10 to 15 miles an hour with gusts up to 25 miles an hour. Tuesday night, mostly clear. Cooler with lows around 60. North winds 10 to 15 miles an hour. Wednesday, sunny in the morning, then becoming partly sunny. Highs in the upper 70s. North winds around 5 miles an hour. Wednesday night, partly cloudy until midnight, then clearing. Lows in the upper 50s. Northeast winds around 5 miles an hour, becoming southeast after midnight. Thursday, mostly sunny. A slight chance of showers in the afternoon. Highs in the upper 70s. Chance of rain 20%. Thursday night, mostly cloudy. A chance of showers after midnight. Lows in the lower 60s. Chance of rain 50%. Friday, partly sunny. A chance of showers in the morning. Highs in the upper 70s. Chance of rain 50%. Friday night, partly cloudy until midnight, then clearing. Lows in the lower 60s. Saturday, sunny. Not as cool with highs in the upper 80s. Saturday night, mostly clear. Lows in the upper 60s. Heat index values in the lower 90s early until midnight. Sunday, sunny, hot with highs in the mid-90s. Heat index values up to 105 in the afternoon. Sunday night, mostly clear until midnight, then becoming partly cloudy. Lows in the lower 70s. Heat index values up to 105 early until midnight. Monday, sunny. Highs in the lower 90s. Again, the forecast for Des Moines and surrounding locations for the rest of tonight. Mostly cloudy with a chance of showers and thunderstorms after midnight. Then partly cloudy with a slight chance of showers and thunderstorms after midnight. Some thunderstorms may be severe. Some thunderstorms may be severe. Lows in the lower 70s. Southwest winds 5 to 10 miles an hour, becoming west after midnight. Chance of rain 50%. These are the 11 p.m. conditions for the Des Moines area. At the Des Moines airport, thunder was reported. The temperature was 73 degrees Fahrenheit, or 23 degrees Celsius, the dew point 71, and the relative humidity 93%. The wind was southwest at 15 miles an hour. The pressure was 29.81 inches and falling. Looking around the area, it was partly cloudy, with a temperature of 71 at Marshalltown and 73 at Enkenay. At Boone, it was mostly cloudy, with a temperature of 73. It was cloudy, with a temperature of 74 at Ames, and 75 at Perry. Here are some conditions elsewhere in Iowa. At Ottumwa, rain was falling, with a temperature of 77. It was clear, with a temperature of 70 at Spencer, and 78 at Sioux City. It was partly cloudy, with a temperature of 74 at Mason City, and 74 at Waterloo. It was mostly cloudy, with a temperature of 79 at Lamoni, and 86 at Omaha Council Bluffs. At the Quad Cities, it was cloudy, with a temperature of 74. Now for a few weather conditions around the region. At Kansas City, it was clear. The temperature was 82 degrees, with a heat index of 88. At Grand Island, it was clear. The temperature was 83 degrees, with a heat index of 87. At Sioux Falls, it was clear. The temperature was 74 degrees. At Minneapolis-St. Paul, it was partly cloudy. The temperature was 80 degrees, with a heat index of 82. Once again at 11 p.m., in Des Moines, thunder was reported. The temperature was 73 degrees Fahrenheit, 23 degrees Celsius.
Now here is the hazardous weather outlook for portions of central Iowa. For tonight, strong to severe storms are possible through the overnight. All severe weather hazards remain likely. And now the extended outlook for the period Tuesday through Sunday. Additional thunderstorms are possible Wednesday night into Thursday. Spotter information statement. Spotters are encouraged to submit storm reports. The National Weather Service in Des Moines has issued a flash flood warning for southeastern Boone County in central Iowa, northwestern Jasper County in central Iowa, southwestern Marshall County in central Iowa, northern Polk County in central Iowa, southern Story County in central Iowa, until 1:45 a.m. Tuesday. At 7:35 p.m., Doppler radar indicated thunderstorms producing heavy rain across the warned area. Between 2 and 3 inches of rain have fallen. Additional rainfall amounts of 1 to 2 inches are possible in the warned area. Flash flooding is ongoing or expected to begin shortly. Hazard: flash flooding caused by thunderstorms. Source: radar. The following impacts are expected: flash flooding of small creeks and streams, urban areas, highways, streets and underpasses, as well as other poor drainage and low-lying areas. Some locations that will experience flash flooding include Ames, Ankeny, Nevada, Bonder Ant, Huxley, Mitchellville, Colfax, Slater, Iowa State Center, Big Creek Lake, Maxwell, Cambridge, Elkhart, Collins, Allamon, Sheldahl, Kelly, Mingo, Valeria and Ames Municipal Airport. For the latest stream observations and forecasts, refer to weather.gov/Des Moines/water. Turn around, don't drown when encountering flooded roads. Most flood deaths occur in vehicles. The National Weather Service in Des Moines has issued a flash flood warning for western Jasper County in central Iowa, southeastern Polk County in central Iowa, until 2:15 a.m. At 8:18 p.m., Doppler radar indicated thunderstorms producing heavy rain across the warned area. Between 1 and 2 inches of rain have fallen. Additional rainfall amounts of 1 to 3 inches are possible in the warned area. Flash flooding is ongoing or expected to begin shortly. Hazard: flash flooding caused by thunderstorms. Source: radar. The following impacts are expected: flash flooding of small creeks and streams, urban areas, highways, streets and underpasses, as well as other poor drainage and low-lying areas. Some locations that will experience flash flooding include Des Moines, Newton, Altoona, Pleasant Hill, Carlisle, Bonder Ant, Colfax, Monroe, Prairie City, Baxter, Iowa Speedway, Prairie Meadows, Adventureland Amusement Park, Runnels, Lambs Grove, Prairie City Crone Airport and Newton Municipal Airport. For the latest stream observations and forecasts, refer to weather.gov/Des Moines/water. Turn around, don't drown when encountering flooded roads. Most flood deaths occur in vehicles. The National Weather Service in Des Moines has issued a flash flood warning for northeastern Dallas County in central Iowa, western Polk County in central Iowa, until 3:15 a.m. Tuesday. At 9:07 p.m., Doppler radar indicated thunderstorms producing heavy rain across the warned area. Between 2 and 4 inches of rain have fallen. Additional rainfall amounts of 1 to 2 inches are possible in the warned area. Flash flooding is ongoing or expected to begin shortly. Hazard: flash flooding caused by thunderstorms. Source: radar. The following impacts are expected: flash flooding of small creeks and streams, urban areas, highways, streets and underpasses, as well as other poor drainage and low-lying areas. Some locations that will experience flash flooding include Des Moines, West Des Moines, Ankeny, Urbandale, Johnston, Clive, Altoona, Waukee, Norwalk, Pleasant Hill, Grimes, Perry, Windsor Heights, Carlisle, Polk City, Sylorville, Dallas Center, Granger, Woodward, and Sylorville Lake. Expect flash flooding in the Formula Creek Basin. For the latest stream observations and forecasts, refer to weather.gov/Des Moines/water. Turn around, don't drown when encountering flooded roads. Most flood deaths occur in vehicles. Moderate flooding is forecast.
The areas affected include the Formula Creek at Des Moines Eastern Boulevard, or from below Interstate 80 to the Des Moines River. When, from late tonight to early tomorrow afternoon. The following impacts are expected at 14.0 feet. Widespread flooding occurs along the reaches of the creek, primarily upstream from Eastern Boulevard near the Hubble Overpass. Water affects lowland areas of the community center near Eastern Boulevard. Additional details, at 8:45 p.m. Monday, the stage was 5.3 feet. Forecast, the river is expected to rise above flood stage just after midnight tonight to a crest of 14.1 feet late tonight. It will then fall below flood stage tomorrow morning. Flood stage is 12.5 feet. 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The current time is 11:46 p.m. Central Daylight Time. Now for the official National Weather Service forecast for Des Moines and surrounding locations. Rest of tonight, mostly cloudy with a chance of showers and thunderstorms after midnight, then partly cloudy with a slight chance of showers and thunderstorms after midnight. Some thunderstorms may be severe. Some thunderstorms may be severe. Lows in the lower 70s. Southwest winds 5 to 10 miles an hour, becoming west after midnight. Chance of rain 50%. Tuesday, sunny, cooler with highs in the lower 80s. Northwest winds 10 to 15 miles an hour with gusts up to 25 miles an hour. Tuesday night, mostly clear. Cooler with lows around 60. North winds 10 to 15 miles an hour. Wednesday, sunny in the morning, then becoming partly sunny. Highs in the upper 70s. North winds around 5 miles an hour. Wednesday night, partly cloudy until midnight, then clearing. Lows in the upper 50s. Northeast winds around 5 miles an hour, becoming southeast after midnight. Thursday, mostly sunny. A slight chance of showers in the afternoon. Highs in the upper 70s. Chance of rain 20%. Thursday night, mostly cloudy. A chance of showers after midnight. Lows in the lower 60s. Chance of rain 50%. Friday, partly sunny. A chance of showers in the morning. Highs in the upper 70s. Chance of rain 50%. Friday night, partly cloudy until midnight, then clearing. Lows in the lower 60s. Saturday, sunny. Not as cool with highs in the upper 80s. Saturday night, mostly clear. Lows in the upper 60s. Heat index values in the lower 90s early until midnight. Sunday, sunny, hot with highs in the mid-90s. Heat index values up to 105 in the afternoon. Sunday night, mostly clear until midnight, then becoming partly cloudy. Lows in the lower 70s. Heat index values up to 105 early until midnight. Monday, sunny. Highs in the lower 90s. Again, the forecast for Des Moines and surrounding locations for the rest of tonight, mostly cloudy with a chance of showers and thunderstorms after midnight, then partly cloudy with a slight chance of showers and thunderstorms after midnight. Some thunderstorms may be severe. Some thunderstorms may be severe. Lows in the lower 70s. Southwest winds 5 to 10 miles an hour, becoming west after midnight. Chance of rain 50%. These are the 11 p.m. conditions for the Des Moines area. At the Des Moines Airport, thunder was reported. The temperature was 73 degrees Fahrenheit, or 23 degrees Celsius, the dew point 71, and the relative humidity 93%. The wind was southwest at 15 miles an hour. The pressure was 29.81 inches and falling. Looking around the area, it was partly cloudy, with a temperature of 71 at Marshalltown and 73 at Enkenay. At Boone, it was mostly cloudy, with a temperature of 73. It was cloudy, with a temperature of 74 at Ames and 75 at Perry. Here are some conditions elsewhere in Iowa.
Edatamwa, rain was falling, with a temperature of 77. It was clear, with a temperature of 70 at Spencer, and 78 at Sioux City. It was partly cloudy, with a temperature of 74 at Mason City, and 74 at Waterloo. It was mostly cloudy, with a temperature of 79 at Lamoni, and 86 at Omaha Council Bluffs. At the Quad Cities, it was cloudy, with a temperature of 74. Now for a few weather conditions around the region. At Kansas City, it was clear. The temperature was 82 degrees, with a heat index of 88. At Grand Island, it was clear. The temperature was 83 degrees, with a heat index of 87. At Sioux Falls, it was clear. The temperature was 74 degrees. At Minneapolis-St. Paul, it was partly cloudy. The temperature was 80 degrees, with a heat index of 82. Once again at 11 p.m., in Des Moines, thunder was reported. The temperature was 73 degrees Fahrenheit, 23 degrees Celsius. Now here is the hazardous weather outlook for portions of central Iowa. For tonight, strong to severe storms are possible through the overnight. All severe weather hazards remain likely. And now the extended outlook for the period Tuesday through Sunday. Additional thunderstorms are possible Wednesday night into Thursday. Spotter information statement. Spotters are encouraged to submit storm reports. The National Weather Service in Des Moines has issued a flash flood warning for southeastern Boone County in central Iowa, northwestern Jasper County in central Iowa, southwestern Marshall County in central Iowa, northern Polk County in central Iowa, southern Story County in central Iowa, until 1:45 a.m. Tuesday. At 7:35 p.m., Doppler radar indicated thunderstorms producing heavy rain across the warned area. Between 2 and 3 inches of rain have fallen. Additional rainfall amounts of 1 to 2 inches are possible in the warned area. Flash flooding is ongoing or expected to begin shortly. Hazard, flash flooding caused by thunderstorms. Source, radar. The following impacts are expected: flash flooding of small creeks and streams, urban areas, highways, streets and underpasses, as well as other poor drainage and low-lying areas. Some locations that will experience flash flooding include Ames, Ankeny, Nevada, Bonder Ant, Huxley, Mitchellville, Colfax, Slater, Iowa State Center, Big Creek Lake, Maxwell, Cambridge, Elkhart, Collins, Allaman, Sheldahl, Kelly, Mingo, Valeria and Ames Municipal Airport. For the latest stream observations and forecasts, refer to weather.gov/Des Moines/water. Turn around, don't drown when encountering flooded roads. Most flood deaths occur in vehicles. The National Weather Service in Des Moines has issued a flash flood warning for western Jasper County in central Iowa, southeastern Polk County in central Iowa, until 2:15 a.m. At 8:18 p.m., Doppler radar indicated thunderstorms producing heavy rain across the warned area. Between 1 and 2 inches of rain have fallen. Additional rainfall amounts of 1 to 3 inches are possible in the warned area. Flash flooding is ongoing or expected to begin shortly. Hazard, flash flooding caused by thunderstorms. Source, radar. The following impacts are expected: flash flooding of small creeks and streams, urban areas, highways, streets and underpasses, as well as other poor drainage and low-lying areas. Some locations that will experience flash flooding include Des Moines, Newton, Altoona, Pleasant Hill, Carlisle, Bonder Ant, Colfax, Monroe, Prairie City, Baxter, Iowa Speedway, Prairie Meadows, Adventureland Amusement Park, Runnels, Lambs Grove, Prairie City Crone Airport and Newton Municipal Airport. For the latest stream observations and forecasts, refer to weather.gov/Des Moines/water. Turn around, don't drown when encountering flooded roads. Most flood deaths occur in vehicles. The National Weather Service in Des Moines has issued a flash flood warning for northeastern Dallas County in central Iowa, western Polk County in central Iowa, until 3:15 a.m. Tuesday. At 9:07 p.m., Doppler radar indicated thunderstorms producing heavy rain across the warned area.
between 2 and 4 inches of rain have fallen. Additional rainfall amounts of 1 to 2 inches are possible in the warned area. Flash flooding is ongoing or expected to begin shortly. Hazard: flash flooding caused by thunderstorms. Source: radar. The following impacts are expected: flash flooding of small creeks and streams, urban areas, highways, streets and underpasses, as well as other poor drainage and low-lying areas. Some locations that will experience flash flooding include Des Moines, West Des Moines, Ankeny, Urbandale, Johnson, Clive, Altoona, Waukee, Norwalk, Pleasant Hill, Grimes, Perry, Windsor Heights, Carlisle, Polk City, Sylorville, Dallas Center, Granger, Woodward, and Sylorville Lake. Expect flash flooding in the Formula Creek Basin. For the latest stream observations and forecasts, refer to weather.gov/Des Moines/water. Turn around, don't drown when encountering flooded roads. Most flood deaths occur in vehicles. Moderate flooding is forecast. The areas affected include the Formula Creek at Des Moines Eastern Boulevard, or from below Interstate 80 to the Des Moines River. When, from late tonight to early tomorrow afternoon. The following impacts are expected: at 14.0 feet, widespread flooding occurs along the reaches of the creek, primarily upstream from Eastern Boulevard near the Hubble Overpass. Water affects lowland areas of the community center near Eastern Boulevard. Additional details: at 8:45 p.m. Monday, the stage was 5.3 feet. Forecast: the river is expected to rise above flood stage just after midnight tonight to a crest of 14.1 feet late tonight. It will then fall below flood stage tomorrow morning. Flood stage is 12.5 feet. 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The current time is 11:57 p.m. Central Daylight Time. Now for the official National Weather Service forecast for Des Moines and surrounding locations. West of tonight, mostly cloudy with a chance of showers and thunderstorms after midnight, then partly cloudy with a slight chance of showers and thunderstorms after midnight. Some thunderstorms may be severe. Some thunderstorms may be severe. Lows in the lower 70s. Southwest winds 5 to 10 miles an hour, becoming west after midnight. Chance of rain 50%. Tuesday, sunny, cooler with highs in the lower 80s. Northwest winds 10 to 15 miles an hour with gusts up to 25 miles an hour. Tuesday night, mostly clear. Cooler with lows around 60. North winds 10 to 15 miles an hour. Wednesday, sunny in the morning, then becoming partly sunny. Highs in the upper 70s. North winds around 5 miles an hour. Wednesday night, partly cloudy until midnight, then clearing. Lows in the upper 50s. Northeast winds around 5 miles an hour, becoming southeast after midnight. Thursday, mostly sunny. A slight chance of showers in the afternoon. Highs in the upper 70s. Chance of rain 20%. Thursday night, mostly cloudy. A chance of showers after midnight. Lows in the lower 60s. Chance of rain 50%. Friday, partly sunny. A chance of showers in the morning. Highs in the upper 70s. Chance of rain 50%. Friday night, partly cloudy until midnight, then clearing. Lows in the lower 60s. Saturday, sunny. Not as cool with highs in the upper 80s. Saturday night, mostly clear. Lows in the upper 60s. Heat index values in the lower 90s early until midnight. Sunday, sunny, hot with highs in the mid-90s. Heat index values up to 105 in the afternoon. Sunday night, mostly clear until midnight, then becoming partly cloudy. Lows in the lower 70s. Heat index values up to 105 early until midnight. Monday, sunny. Highs in the lower 90s.
Again, the forecast for Des Moines and surrounding locations for the rest of tonight, mostly cloudy with a chance of showers and thunderstorms after midnight, then partly cloudy with a slight chance of showers and thunderstorms after midnight. Some thunderstorms may be severe. Lows in the lower 70s. Southwest winds 5 to 10 miles an hour, becoming west after midnight. Chance of rain 50%. These are the 11 p.m. conditions for the Des Moines area. At the Des Moines airport, thunder was reported. The temperature was 73 degrees Fahrenheit, or 23 degrees Celsius, the dew point 71, and the relative humidity 93%. The wind was southwest at 15 miles an hour. The pressure was 29.81 inches and falling. Looking around the area, it was partly cloudy, with a temperature of 71 at Marshalltown and 73 at Enkenay. At Boone, it was mostly cloudy, with a temperature of 73. It was cloudy, with a temperature of 74 at Ames and 75 at Perry. Here are some conditions elsewhere in Iowa. At Ottumwa, rain was falling, with a temperature of 77. It was clear, with a temperature of 70 at Spencer and 78 at Sioux City. It was partly cloudy, with a temperature of 74 at Mason City and 74 at Waterloo. It was mostly cloudy, with a temperature of 79 at Lamoni and 86 at Omaha Council Bluffs. At the Quad Cities, it was cloudy, with a temperature of 74. Now for a few weather conditions around the region. At Kansas City, it was clear. The temperature was 82 degrees, with a heat index of 88. At Grand Island, it was clear. The temperature was 83 degrees, with a heat index of 87. At Sioux Falls, it was clear. The temperature was 74 degrees. At Minneapolis-St. Paul, it was partly cloudy. The temperature was 80 degrees, with a heat index of 82. Once again at 11 p.m., in Des Moines, thunder was reported. The temperature was 73 degrees Fahrenheit, 23 degrees Celsius. Now here is the hazardous weather outlook for portions of central Iowa. For tonight, strong to severe storms are possible through the overnight. All severe weather hazards remain likely. And now the extended outlook for the period Tuesday through Sunday. Additional thunderstorms are possible Wednesday night into Thursday. Spotter information statement. Spotters are encouraged to submit storm reports. The National Weather Service in Des Moines has issued a flash flood warning for southeastern Boone County in central Iowa, northwestern Jasper County in central Iowa, southwestern Marshall County in central Iowa, northern Polk County in central Iowa, southern Story County in central Iowa, until 1:45 a.m. Tuesday. At 7:35 p.m., Doppler radar indicated thunderstorms producing heavy rain across the warned area. Between 2 and 3 inches of rain have fallen. Additional rainfall amounts of 1 to 2 inches are possible in the warned area. Flash flooding is ongoing or expected to begin shortly. Hazard: flash flooding caused by thunderstorms. Source: radar. The following impacts are expected: flash flooding of small creeks and streams, urban areas, highways, streets and underpasses, as well as other poor drainage and low-lying areas. Some locations that will experience flash flooding include Ames, Enkenay, Nevada, Bonder Ant, Huxley, Mitchellville, Colfax, Slater, Iowa State Center, Big Creek Lake, Maxwell, Cambridge, Elkhart, Collins, Allaman, Sheldahl, Kelly, Mingo, Valeria and Ames Municipal Airport. For the latest stream observations and forecasts, refer to weather.gov/Des Moines/water. Turn around, don't drown when encountering flooded roads. Most flood deaths occur in vehicles. The National Weather Service in Des Moines has issued a flash flood warning for western Jasper County in central Iowa, southeastern Polk County in central Iowa, until 2:15 a.m. At 8:18 p.m., Doppler radar indicated thunderstorms producing heavy rain across the warned area. Between 1 and 2 inches of rain have fallen. Additional rainfall amounts of 1 to 3 inches are possible in the warned area.
Flash flooding is ongoing or expected to begin shortly. Hazard, flash flooding caused by thunderstorms. Source, radar. The following impacts are expected: flash flooding of small creeks and streams, urban areas, highways, streets and underpasses, as well as other poor drainage and low-lying areas. Some locations that will experience flash flooding include Des Moines, Newton, Altoona, Pleasant Hill, Carlisle, Bond or Ant, Colfax, Monroe, Prairie City, Baxter, Iowa Speedway, Prairie Meadows, Adventureland Amusement Park, Runnels, Lambs Grove, Prairie City Crone Airport and Newton Municipal Airport. For the latest stream observations and forecasts, refer to weather.gov/Des Moines/water. Turn around, don't drown when encountering flooded roads. Most flood deaths occur in vehicles. The National Weather Service in Des Moines has issued a flash flood warning for northeastern Dallas County in central Iowa, western Polk County in central Iowa, until 3:15 a.m. Tuesday. At 9:07 p.m., Doppler radar indicated thunderstorms producing heavy rain across the warned area. Between 2 and 4 inches of rain have fallen. Additional rainfall amounts of 1 to 2 inches are possible in the warned area. Flash flooding is ongoing or expected to begin shortly. Hazard, flash flooding caused by thunderstorms. Source, radar. The following impacts are expected: flash flooding of small creeks and streams, urban areas, highways, streets and underpasses, as well as other poor drainage and low-lying areas. Some locations that will experience flash flooding include Des Moines, West Des Moines, Ankeny, Urbandale, Johnson, Clive, Altoona, Waukee, Norwalk, Pleasant Hill, Grimes, Perry, Windsor Heights, Carlisle, Polk City, Sylorville, Dallas Center, Granger, Woodward, and Sylorville Lake. Expect flash flooding in the Formula Creek Basin. For the latest stream observations and forecasts, refer to weather.gov/Des Moines/water. Turn around, don't drown when encountering flooded roads. Most flood deaths occur in vehicles. Moderate flooding is forecast. The areas affected include the Formula Creek at Des Moines Easton Boulevard, or from below Interstate 80 to the Des Moines River. When, from late tonight to early tomorrow afternoon. The following impacts are expected: at 14.0 feet, widespread flooding occurs along the reaches of the creek, primarily upstream from Easton Boulevard near the Hubble Overpass. Water affects lowland areas of the community center near Easton Boulevard. Additional details: at 8:45 p.m. Monday, the stage was 5.3 feet. Forecast: the river is expected to rise above flood stage just after midnight tonight to a crest of 14.1 feet late tonight. It will then fall below flood stage tomorrow morning. Flood stage is 12.5 feet. 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The current time is 12:08 a.m. Central Daylight Time. Now for the official National Weather Service forecast for Des Moines and surrounding locations. Rest of tonight, mostly cloudy with a chance of showers and thunderstorms after midnight, then partly cloudy with a slight chance of showers and thunderstorms after midnight. Some thunderstorms may be severe. Some thunderstorms may be severe. Lows in the lower 70s. Southwest winds 5 to 10 miles an hour, becoming west after midnight. Chance of rain 50%. Tuesday, sunny, cooler with highs in the lower 80s. Northwest winds 10 to 15 miles an hour with gusts up to 25 miles an hour. Tuesday night, mostly clear. Cooler with lows around 60. North winds 10 to 15 miles an hour. Wednesday, sunny in the morning, then becoming partly sunny. Highs in the upper 70s. North winds around 5 miles an hour. Wednesday night, partly cloudy until midnight, then clearing. Lows in the upper 50s. Northeast winds around 5 miles an hour, becoming southeast after midnight. Thursday, mostly sunny. A slight chance of showers in the afternoon.
Highs in the upper 70s. Chance of rain 20%. Thursday night, mostly cloudy. A chance of showers after midnight. Lows in the lower 60s. Chance of rain 50%. Friday, partly sunny. A chance of showers in the morning. Highs in the upper 70s. Chance of rain 50%. Friday night, partly cloudy until midnight, then clearing. Lows in the lower 60s. Saturday, sunny. Not as cool, highs in the upper 80s. Saturday night, mostly clear. Lows in the upper 60s. Heat index values in the lower 90s early until midnight. Sunday, sunny, hot with highs in the mid-90s. Heat index values up to 105 in the afternoon. Sunday night, mostly clear until midnight, then becoming partly cloudy. Lows in the lower 70s. Heat index values up to 105 early until midnight. Monday, sunny. Highs in the lower 90s. Again, the forecast for Des Moines and surrounding locations for the rest of tonight, mostly cloudy with a chance of showers and thunderstorms after midnight, then partly cloudy with a slight chance of showers and thunderstorms after midnight. Some thunderstorms may be severe. Some thunderstorms may be severe. Lows in the lower 70s. Southwest winds 5 to 10 miles an hour, becoming west after midnight. Chance of rain 50%. These are the midnight conditions for the Des Moines area. At the Des Moines airport, it was cloudy. The temperature was 73 degrees Fahrenheit, or 23 degrees Celsius, the dew point 71, and the relative humidity 93%. The wind was west at 7 miles an hour. The pressure was 29.80 inches and falling. Looking around the area, it was 75 at Boone. At Enkenay, it was partly cloudy, with a temperature of 73. At Marshalltown, it was mostly cloudy, with a temperature of 70. It was cloudy, with a temperature of 73 at Ames, and 75 at Perry. At Newton, it was cloudy. Here are some conditions elsewhere in Iowa. At Lamoni, rain was falling, with a temperature of 71. At Sioux City, it was clear, with a temperature of 72. It was partly cloudy, with a temperature of 67 at Spencer, and 72 at Mason City. It was mostly cloudy, with a temperature of 74 at Waterloo, 76 at Ottumwa, and 85 at Omaha Council Bluffs. At the Quad Cities, it was cloudy, with a temperature of 73. Now for a few weather conditions around the region. At Kansas City, it was partly cloudy. The temperature was 86 degrees. At Grand Island, it was clear. The temperature was 80 degrees, with a heat index of 82. At Sioux Falls, it was clear. The temperature was 70 degrees. At Minneapolis-St. Paul, it was clear. The temperature was 79 degrees, with a heat index of 81. Once again at midnight, in Des Moines, it was cloudy. The temperature was 73 degrees Fahrenheit, 23 degrees Celsius. Now here is the hazardous weather outlook for portions of central Iowa. For tonight, strong to severe storms are possible through the overnight. All severe weather hazards remain likely. And now the extended outlook for the period Tuesday through Sunday. Additional thunderstorms are possible Wednesday night into Thursday. Spotter information statement. Spotters are encouraged to submit storm reports. The National Weather Service in Des Moines has issued a flash flood warning for southeastern Boone County in central Iowa, northwestern Jasper County in central Iowa, southwestern Marshall County in central Iowa, northern Polk County in central Iowa, southern Story County in central Iowa, until 1:45 a.m. Tuesday. At 7:35 p.m., Doppler radar indicated thunderstorms producing heavy rain across the warned area. Between 2 and 3 inches of rain have fallen. Additional rainfall amounts of 1 to 2 inches are possible in the warned area. Flash flooding is ongoing or expected to begin shortly. Hazard: flash flooding caused by thunderstorms. Source: radar. The following impacts are expected:
flash flooding of small creeks and streams, urban areas, highways, streets and underpasses, as well as other poor drainage and low-lying areas. Some locations that will experience flash

issued a flash flood warning for western Jasper County in central Iowa, southeastern Polk County in central Iowa, until 2:15 a.m. At 8:18 p.m., Doppler radar indicated thunderstorms producing heavy rain across the warned area. Between 1 and 2 inches of rain have fallen. Additional rainfall amounts of 1 to 3 inches are possible in the warned area. Flash flooding is ongoing or expected to begin shortly. Hazard: flash flooding caused by thunderstorms. Source: radar. The following impacts are expected: flash flooding of small creeks and streams, urban areas, highways, streets and underpasses, as well as other poor drainage and low-lying areas. Some locations that will experience flash flooding include Des Moines, Newton, Altoona, Pleasant Hill, Carlisle, Bonder Ant, Colfax, Monroe, Prairie City, Baxter, Iowa Speedway, Prairie Meadows, Adventureland Amusement Park, Runnels, Lambs Grove, Prairie City Crone Airport and Newton Municipal Airport. For the latest stream observations and forecasts, refer to weather.gov/Des Moines/water. Turn around, don't drown when encountering flooded roads. Most flood deaths occur in vehicles. The National Weather Service in Des Moines has issued a flash flood warning for northeastern Dallas County in central Iowa, western Polk County in central Iowa, until 3:15 a.m. Tuesday. At 9:07 p.m., Doppler radar indicated thunderstorms producing heavy rain across the warned area. Between 2 and 4 inches of rain have fallen. Additional rainfall amounts of 1 to 2 inches are possible in the warned area. Flash flooding is ongoing or expected to begin shortly. Hazard: flash flooding caused by thunderstorms. Source: radar. The following impacts are expected: flash flooding of small creeks and streams, urban areas, highways, streets and underpasses, as well as other poor drainage and low-lying areas. Some locations that will experience flash flooding include Des Moines, West Des Moines, Ankeny, Urbandale, Johnson, Clive, Altoona, Waukee, Norwalk, Pleasant Hill, Grimes, Perry, Windsor Heights, Carlisle, Polk City, Sylorville, Dallas Center, Granger, Woodward, and Sylorville Lake. Expect flash flooding in the Formula Creek Basin. For the latest stream observations and forecasts, refer to weather.gov/Des Moines/water. Turn around, don't drown when encountering flooded roads. Most flood deaths occur in vehicles. Moderate flooding is forecast. The areas affected include the Formula Creek at Des Moines Eastern Boulevard, or from below Interstate 80 to the Des Moines River. When, from late tonight to early tomorrow afternoon. The following impacts are expected: at 14.0 feet, widespread flooding occurs along the reaches of the creek, primarily upstream from Eastern Boulevard near the Hovel Overpass. Water affects lowland areas of the community center near Eastern Boulevard. Additional details: at 8:45 p.m. Monday, the stage was 5.3 feet. Forecast: the river is expected to rise above flood stage just after midnight tonight to a crest of 14.1 feet late tonight. It will then fall below flood stage tomorrow morning. Flood stage is 12.5 feet. 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This broadcast originates from the National Weather Service at Des Moines, Iowa. The current time is 12:19 a.m. Central Daylight Time. Now for the official National Weather Service forecast for Des Moines and surrounding locations. Rest of tonight, mostly cloudy with a chance of showers and thunderstorms after midnight, then partly cloudy with a slight chance of showers and thunderstorms after midnight. Some thunderstorms may be severe. Some thunderstorms may be severe. Lows in the lower 70s. Southwest winds 5 to 10 miles an hour, becoming west after midnight. Chance of rain 50%. Tuesday, sunny, cooler with highs in the lower 80s. Northwest winds 10 to 15 miles an hour with gusts up to 25 miles an hour. Tuesday night, mostly clear. Cooler with lows around 60. North winds 10 to 15 miles an hour. Wednesday, sunny in the morning.

then becoming partly sunny. Highs in the upper 70s. North winds around 5 miles an hour. Wednesday night, partly cloudy until midnight, then clearing. Lows in the upper 50s. Northeast winds around 5 miles an hour, becoming southeast after midnight. Thursday, mostly sunny. A slight chance of showers in the afternoon. Highs in the upper 70s. Chance of rain 20%. Thursday night, mostly cloudy. A chance of showers after midnight. Lows in the lower 60s. Chance of rain 50%. Friday, partly sunny. A chance of showers in the morning. Highs in the upper 70s. Chance of rain 50%. Friday night, partly cloudy until midnight, then clearing. Lows in the lower 60s. Saturday, sunny. Not as cool with highs in the upper 80s. Saturday night, mostly clear. Lows in the upper 60s. Heat index values in the lower 90s early until midnight. Sunday, sunny, hot with highs in the mid-90s. Heat index values up to 105 in the afternoon. Sunday night, mostly clear until midnight, then becoming partly cloudy. Lows in the lower 70s. Heat index values up to 105 early until midnight. Monday, sunny. Highs in the lower 90s. Again, the forecast for Des Moines and surrounding locations for the rest of tonight, mostly cloudy with a chance of showers and thunderstorms after midnight, then partly cloudy with a slight chance of showers and thunderstorms after midnight. Some thunderstorms may be severe. Some thunderstorms may be severe. Lows in the lower 70s. Southwest winds 5 to 10 miles an hour, becoming west after midnight. Chance of rain 50%. These are the midnight conditions for the Des Moines area. At the Des Moines airport, it was cloudy. The temperature was 73 degrees Fahrenheit, or 23 degrees Celsius, the dew point 71, and the relative humidity 93%. The wind was west at 7 miles an hour. The pressure was 29.80 inches and falling. Looking around the area, it was 75 at Boone. At Enkenay, it was partly cloudy, with a temperature of 73. At Marshalltown, it was mostly cloudy, with a temperature of 70. It was cloudy, with a temperature of 73 at Ames, and 75 at Perry. At Newton, it was cloudy. Here are some conditions elsewhere in Iowa. At Lamoni, rain was falling, with a temperature of 71. At Sioux City, it was clear, with a temperature of 72. It was partly cloudy, with a temperature of 67 at Spencer, and 72 at Mason City. It was mostly cloudy, with a temperature of 74 at Waterloo, 76 at Ottumwa, and 85 at Omaha Council Bluffs. At the Quad Cities, it was cloudy, with a temperature of 73. Now for a few weather conditions around the region. At Kansas City, it was partly cloudy. The temperature was 86 degrees. At Grand Island, it was clear. The temperature was 80 degrees, with a heat index of 82. At Sioux Falls, it was clear. The temperature was 70 degrees. At Minneapolis-St. Paul, it was clear. The temperature was 79 degrees, with a heat index of 81. Once again at midnight, in Des Moines, it was cloudy. The temperature was 73 degrees Fahrenheit, 23 degrees Celsius. Now here is the hazardous weather outlook for portions of central Iowa. For tonight, strong to severe storms are possible through the overnight. All severe weather hazards remain likely. And now the extended outlook for the period Tuesday through Sunday. Additional thunderstorms are possible Wednesday night into Thursday. Spotter information statement. Spotters are encouraged to submit storm reports. The National Weather Service in Des Moines has issued a flash flood warning for southeastern Boone County in central Iowa, northwestern Jasper County in central Iowa, southwestern Marshall County in central Iowa, northern Polk County in central Iowa, southern Story County in central Iowa, until 1:45 a.m. Tuesday.
At 7:35 p.m., Doppler radar indicated thunderstorms producing heavy rain across the warned area. Between 2 and 3 inches of rain have fallen. Additional rainfall amounts of 1 to 2 inches are possible in the warned area. Flash flooding is ongoing or expected to begin shortly. Hazard: flash flooding caused by thunderstorms. Source: radar. The following impacts are expected: flash flooding of small creeks and streams, urban areas, highways, streets, and underpasses, as well as other poor drainage and low-lying areas. Some locations that will experience flash flooding include Ames, Ankeny, Nevada, Bonder Ant, Huxley, Mitchellville, Colfax, Slater, Iowa State Center, Big Creek Lake, Maxwell, Cambridge, Elkhart, Collins, Allamun, Sheldahl, Kelly, Mingo, Valeria, and Ames Municipal Airport. For the latest stream observations and forecasts, refer to weather.gov/Des Moines/water. Turn around, don't drown when encountering flooded roads. Most flood deaths occur in vehicles. The National Weather Service in Des Moines has issued a flash flood warning for western Jasper County in central Iowa, southeastern Polk County in central Iowa, until 2:15 a.m. At 8:18 p.m., Doppler radar indicated thunderstorms producing heavy rain across the warned area. Between 1 and 2 inches of rain have fallen. Additional rainfall amounts of 1 to 3 inches are possible in the warned area. Flash flooding is ongoing or expected to begin shortly. Hazard: flash flooding caused by thunderstorms. Source: radar. The following impacts are expected: flash flooding of small creeks and streams, urban areas, highways, streets, and underpasses, as well as other poor drainage and low-lying areas. Some locations that will experience flash flooding include Des Moines, Newton, Altoona, Pleasant Hill, Carlisle, Bonder Ant, Colfax, Monroe, Prairie City, Baxter, Iowa Speedway, Prairie Meadows, Adventureland Amusement Park, Runnels, Lambs Grove, Prairie City Crone Airport, and Newton Municipal Airport. For the latest stream observations and forecasts, refer to weather.gov/Des Moines/water. Turn around, don't drown when encountering flooded roads. Most flood deaths occur in vehicles. The National Weather Service in Des Moines has issued a flash flood warning for northeastern Dallas County in central Iowa, western Polk County in central Iowa, until 3:15 a.m. Tuesday. At 9:07 p.m., Doppler radar indicated thunderstorms producing heavy rain across the warned area. Between 2 and 4 inches of rain have fallen. Additional rainfall amounts of 1 to 2 inches are possible in the warned area. Flash flooding is ongoing or expected to begin shortly. Hazard: flash flooding caused by thunderstorms. Source: radar. The following impacts are expected: flash flooding of small creeks and streams, urban areas, highways, streets, and underpasses, as well as other poor drainage and low-lying areas. Some locations that will experience flash flooding include Des Moines, West Des Moines, Ankeny, Urbandale, Johnson, Clive, Altoona, Waukee, Norwalk, Pleasant Hill, Grimes, Perry, Windsor Heights, Carlisle, Polk City, Silorville, Dallas Center, Granger, Woodward, and Silorville Lake. Expect flash flooding in the Formula Creek Basin. For the latest stream observations and forecasts, refer to weather.gov/Des Moines/water. Turn around, don't drown when encountering flooded roads. Most flood deaths occur in vehicles. Moderate flooding is forecast. The areas affected include the Formula Creek at Des Moines Eastern Boulevard, or from below Interstate 80 to the Des Moines River. When, from late tonight to early tomorrow afternoon. The following impacts are expected: at 14.0 feet, widespread flooding occurs along the reaches of the creek, primarily upstream from Eastern Boulevard near the Hubble Overpass. Water affects lowland areas of the community center near Eastern Boulevard. Additional details: at 8:45 p.m. Monday, the stage was 5.3 feet. Forecast: the river is expected to rise above flood stage just after midnight tonight to a crest of 14.1 feet late tonight. It will then fall below flood stage tomorrow morning.
Flood stage is 12.5 feet. 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The current time is 12:31 a.m. Central Daylight Time. Now for the official National Weather Service forecast for Des Moines and surrounding locations. West of tonight, mostly cloudy with a chance of showers and thunderstorms after midnight, then partly cloudy with a slight chance of showers and thunderstorms after midnight. Some thunderstorms may be severe. Some thunderstorms may be severe. Lows in the lower 70s. Southwest winds 5 to 10 miles an hour, becoming west after midnight. Chance of rain 50%. Tuesday, sunny, cooler with highs in the lower 80s. Northwest winds 10 to 15 miles an hour with gusts up to 25 miles an hour. Tuesday night, mostly clear. Cooler with lows around 60. North winds 10 to 15 miles an hour. Wednesday, sunny in the morning, then becoming partly sunny. Highs in the upper 70s. North winds around 5 miles an hour. Wednesday night, partly cloudy until midnight, then clearing. Lows in the upper 50s. Northeast winds around 5 miles an hour, becoming southeast after midnight. Thursday, mostly sunny. A slight chance of showers in the afternoon. Highs in the upper 70s. Chance of rain 20%. Thursday night, mostly cloudy. A chance of showers after midnight. Lows in the lower 60s. Chance of rain 50%. Friday, partly sunny. A chance of showers in the morning. Highs in the upper 70s. Chance of rain 50%. Friday night, partly cloudy until midnight, then clearing. Lows in the lower 60s. Saturday, sunny. Not as cool with highs in the upper 80s. Saturday night, mostly clear. Lows in the upper 60s. Heat index values in the lower 90s early until midnight. Sunday, sunny, hot with highs in the mid-90s. Heat index values up to 105 in the afternoon. Sunday night, mostly clear until midnight, then becoming partly cloudy. Lows in the lower 70s. Heat index values up to 105 early until midnight. Monday, sunny. Highs in the lower 90s. Again, the forecast for Des Moines and surrounding locations for the rest of tonight, mostly cloudy with a chance of showers and thunderstorms after midnight, then partly cloudy with a slight chance of showers and thunderstorms after midnight. Some thunderstorms may be severe. Some thunderstorms may be severe. Lows in the lower 70s. Southwest winds 5 to 10 miles an hour, becoming west after midnight. Chance of rain 50%. These are the midnight conditions for the Des Moines area. At the Des Moines airport, it was cloudy. The temperature was 73 degrees Fahrenheit, or 23 degrees Celsius, the dew point 71, and the relative humidity 93%. The wind was west at 7 miles an hour. The pressure was 29.80 inches and falling. Looking around the area, it was 75 at Boone. At Enkene, it was partly cloudy, with a temperature of 73. At Marshalltown, it was mostly cloudy, with a temperature of 70. It was cloudy, with a temperature of 73 at Ames, and 75 at Perry. At Newton, it was cloudy. Here are some conditions elsewhere in Iowa. At Lamoni, rain was falling, with a temperature of 71. At Sioux City, it was clear, with a temperature of 72. It was partly cloudy, with a temperature of 67 at Spencer, and 72 at Mason City. It was mostly cloudy, with a temperature of 74 at Waterloo, 76 at Apama, and 85 at Omaha Council Bluffs. At the Quad Cities, it was cloudy, with a temperature of 73. Now for a few weather conditions around the region. At Kansas City, it was partly cloudy. The temperature was 86 degrees. At Grand Island, it was clear.
The temperature was 80 degrees, with a heat index of 82. At Sioux Falls, it was clear. The temperature was 70 degrees. At Minneapolis-St. Paul, it was clear. The temperature was 79 degrees, with a heat index of 81. Once again at midnight, in Des Moines, it was cloudy. The temperature was 73 degrees Fahrenheit, 23 degrees Celsius. Now here is the hazardous weather outlook for portions of central Iowa. For tonight, strong to severe storms are possible through the overnight. All severe weather hazards remain likely. And now the extended outlook for the period Tuesday through Sunday. Additional thunderstorms are possible Wednesday night into Thursday. Spotter information statement. Spotters are encouraged to submit storm reports. The National Weather Service in Des Moines has issued a flash flood warning for southeastern Boone County in central Iowa, northwestern Jasper County in central Iowa, southwestern Marshall County in central Iowa, northern Polk County in central Iowa, southern Story County in central Iowa, until 1:45 a.m. Tuesday. At 7:35 p.m., Doppler radar indicated thunderstorms producing heavy rain across the warned area. Between 2 and 3 inches of rain have fallen. Additional rainfall amounts of 1 to 2 inches are possible in the warned area. Flash flooding is ongoing or expected to begin shortly. Hazard: flash flooding caused by thunderstorms. Source: radar. The following impacts are expected: flash flooding of small creeks and streams, urban areas, highways, streets and underpasses, as well as other poor drainage and low-lying areas. Some locations that will experience flash flooding include Ames, Ankeny, Nevada, Bonder Ant, Huxley, Mitchellville, Colfax, Slater, Iowa State Center, Big Creek Lake, Maxwell, Cambridge, Elkhart, Collins, Allaman, Sheldahl, Kelly, Mingo, Valeria and Ames Municipal Airport. For the latest stream observations and forecasts, refer to weather.gov/Des Moines/water. Turn around, don't drown when encountering flooded roads. Most flood deaths occur in vehicles. The National Weather Service in Des Moines has issued a flash flood warning for western Jasper County in central Iowa, southeastern Polk County in central Iowa, until 2:15 a.m. At 8:18 p.m., Doppler radar indicated thunderstorms producing heavy rain across the warned area. Between 1 and 2 inches of rain have fallen. Additional rainfall amounts of 1 to 3 inches are possible in the warned area. Flash flooding is ongoing or expected to begin shortly. Hazard: flash flooding caused by thunderstorms. Source: radar. The following impacts are expected: flash flooding of small creeks and streams, urban areas, highways, streets and underpasses, as well as other poor drainage and low-lying areas. Some locations that will experience flash flooding include Des Moines, Newton, Altoona, Pleasant Hill, Carlisle, Bonder Ant, Colfax, Monroe, Prairie City, Baxter, Iowa Speedway, Prairie Meadows, Adventureland Amusement Park, Runnels, Lambs Grove, Prairie City Crone Airport and Newton Municipal Airport. For the latest stream observations and forecasts, refer to weather.gov/Des Moines/water. Turn around, don't drown when encountering flooded roads. Most flood deaths occur in vehicles. The National Weather Service in Des Moines has issued a flash flood warning for northeastern Dallas County in central Iowa, western Polk County in central Iowa, until 3:15 a.m. Tuesday. At 9:07 p.m., Doppler radar indicated thunderstorms producing heavy rain across the warned area. Between 2 and 4 inches of rain have fallen. Additional rainfall amounts of 1 to 2 inches are possible in the warned area. Flash flooding is ongoing or expected to begin shortly. Hazard: flash flooding caused by thunderstorms. Source: radar. The following impacts are expected: flash flooding of small creeks and streams, urban areas, highways, streets and underpasses, as well as other poor drainage and low-lying areas. Some locations that will experience flash flooding include Des Moines, West Des Moines, Ankeny, Urbandale, Johnston, Clive, Altoona, Waukee, Norwalk, Pleasant Hill, Grimes, Perry, Windsor Heights, Carlisle,
Polk City, Siloreville, Dallas Center, Granger, Woodward, and Siloreville Lake. Expect flash flooding in the Formidable Creek Basin. For the latest stream observations and forecasts, refer to weather.gov/Des Moines/water. Turn around, don't drown when encountering flooded roads. Most flood deaths occur in vehicles. Moderate flooding is forecast. The areas affected include the Formidable Creek at Des Moines Eastern Boulevard, or from below Interstate 80 to the Des Moines River. When, from late tonight to early tomorrow afternoon. The following impacts are expected: at 14.0 feet, widespread flooding occurs along the reaches of the creek, primarily upstream from Eastern Boulevard near the Hubble Overpass. Water affects lowland areas of the community center near Eastern Boulevard. Additional details: at 8:45 p.m. Monday, the stage was 5.3 feet. Forecast: the river is expected to rise above flood stage just after midnight tonight to a crest of 14.1 feet late tonight. It will then fall below flood stage tomorrow morning. Flood stage is 12.5 feet. 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The current time is 12:42 a.m. Central Daylight Time. Now for the official National Weather Service forecast for Des Moines and surrounding locations. Rest of tonight, mostly cloudy with a chance of showers and thunderstorms after midnight, then partly cloudy with a slight chance of showers and thunderstorms after midnight. Some thunderstorms may be severe. Some thunderstorms may be severe. Lows in the lower 70s. Southwest winds 5 to 10 miles an hour, becoming west after midnight. Chance of rain 50%. Tuesday, sunny, cooler with highs in the lower 80s. Northwest winds 10 to 15 miles an hour with gusts up to 25 miles an hour. Tuesday night, mostly clear. Cooler with lows around 60. North winds 10 to 15 miles an hour. Wednesday, sunny in the morning, then becoming partly sunny. Highs in the upper 70s. North winds around 5 miles an hour. Wednesday night, partly cloudy until midnight, then clearing. Lows in the upper 50s. Northeast winds around 5 miles an hour, becoming southeast after midnight. Thursday, mostly sunny. A slight chance of showers in the afternoon. Highs in the upper 70s. Chance of rain 20%. Thursday night, mostly cloudy. A chance of showers after midnight. Lows in the lower 60s. Chance of rain 50%. Friday, partly sunny. A chance of showers in the morning. Highs in the upper 70s. Chance of rain 50%. Friday night, partly cloudy until midnight, then clearing. Lows in the lower 60s. Saturday, sunny. Not as cool with highs in the upper 80s. Saturday night, mostly clear. Lows in the upper 60s. Heat index values in the lower 90s early until midnight. Sunday, sunny, hot with highs in the mid-90s. Heat index values up to 105 in the afternoon. Sunday night, mostly clear until midnight, then becoming partly cloudy. Lows in the lower 70s. Heat index values up to 105 early until midnight. Monday, sunny. Highs in the lower 90s. Again, the forecast for Des Moines and surrounding locations for the rest of tonight: mostly cloudy with a chance of showers and thunderstorms after midnight, then partly cloudy with a slight chance of showers and thunderstorms after midnight. Some thunderstorms may be severe. Some thunderstorms may be severe. Lows in the lower 70s. Southwest winds 5 to 10 miles an hour, becoming west after midnight. Chance of rain 50%. These are the midnight conditions for the Des Moines area. At the Des Moines airport, it was cloudy. The temperature was 73 degrees Fahrenheit, or 23 degrees Celsius, the dew point 71, and the relative humidity 93%. The wind was west at 7 miles an hour.
The pressure was 29.80 inches and falling. Looking around the area, it was 75 at Boone. At Enkene, it was partly cloudy, with a temperature of 73. At Marshalltown, it was mostly cloudy, with a temperature of 70. It was cloudy, with a temperature of 73 at Ames, and 75 at Perry. At Newton, it was cloudy. Here are some conditions elsewhere in Iowa. At Lamoni, rain was falling, with a temperature of 71. At Sioux City, it was clear, with a temperature of 72. It was partly cloudy, with a temperature of 67 at Spencer, and 72 at Mason City. It was mostly cloudy, with a temperature of 74 at Waterloo, 76 at Ottumwa, and 85 at Omaha Council Bluffs. At the Quad Cities, it was cloudy, with a temperature of 73. Now for a few weather conditions around the region. At Kansas City, it was partly cloudy. The temperature was 86 degrees. At Grand Island, it was clear. The temperature was 80 degrees, with a heat index of 82. At Sioux Falls, it was clear. The temperature was 70 degrees. At Minneapolis-St. Paul, it was clear. The temperature was 79 degrees, with a heat index of 81. Once again at midnight, in Des Moines, it was cloudy. The temperature was 73 degrees Fahrenheit, 23 degrees Celsius. Now here is the hazardous weather outlook for portions of central Iowa. For tonight, strong to severe storms are possible through the overnight. All severe weather hazards remain likely. And now the extended outlook for the period Tuesday through Sunday. Additional thunderstorms are possible Wednesday night into Thursday. Spotter information statement. Spotters are encouraged to submit storm reports. The National Weather Service in Des Moines has issued a flash flood warning for southeastern Boone County in central Iowa, northwestern Jasper County in central Iowa, southwestern Marshall County in central Iowa, northern Polk County in central Iowa, southern Story County in central Iowa, until 1:45 a.m. Tuesday. At 7:35 p.m., Doppler radar indicated thunderstorms producing heavy rain across the warned area. Between 2 and 3 inches of rain have fallen. Additional rainfall amounts of 1 to 2 inches are possible in the warned area. Flash flooding is ongoing or expected to begin shortly. Hazard: flash flooding caused by thunderstorms. Source: radar. The following impacts are expected: flash flooding of small creeks and streams, urban areas, highways, streets and underpasses, as well as other poor drainage and low-lying areas. Some locations that will experience flash flooding include Ames, Enkene, Nevada, Bonder Ant, Huxley, Mitchellville, Colfax, Slater, Iowa State Center, Big Creek Lake, Maxwell, Cambridge, Elkhart, Collins, Allaman, Sheldahl, Kelly, Mingo, Valeria and Ames Municipal Airport. For the latest stream observations and forecasts, refer to weather.gov/Des Moines/water. Turn around, don't drown when encountering flooded roads. Most flood deaths occur in vehicles. The National Weather Service in Des Moines has issued a flash flood warning for western Jasper County in central Iowa, southeastern Polk County in central Iowa, until 2:15 a.m. At 8:18 p.m., Doppler radar indicated thunderstorms producing heavy rain across the warned area. Between 1 and 2 inches of rain have fallen. Additional rainfall amounts of 1 to 3 inches are possible in the warned area. Flash flooding is ongoing or expected to begin shortly. Hazard: flash flooding caused by thunderstorms. Source: radar. The following impacts are expected: flash flooding of small creeks and streams, urban areas, highways, streets and underpasses, as well as other poor drainage and low-lying areas. Some locations that will experience flash flooding include Des Moines, Newton, Altoona, Pleasant Hill, Carlisle, Bonder Ant, Colfax, Monroe, Prairie City, Baxter, Iowa Speedway, Prairie Meadows, Adventureland Amusement Park, Runnels, Lambs Grove, Prairie City Crone Airport and Newton Municipal Airport. For the latest stream observations and forecasts, refer to weather.gov/Des Moines/water.
Turn around. Don't drown when encountering flooded roads. Most flood deaths occur in vehicles. The National Weather Service in Des Moines has issued a flash flood warning for northeastern Dallas County in central Iowa, western Polk County in central Iowa, until 3:15 a.m. Tuesday. At 9:07 p.m., Doppler radar indicated thunderstorms producing heavy rain across the warned area. Between 2 and 4 inches of rain have fallen. Additional rainfall amounts of 1 to 2 inches are possible in the warned area. Flash flooding is ongoing or expected to begin shortly. Hazard: flash flooding caused by thunderstorms. Source: radar. The following impacts are expected: flash flooding of small creeks and streams, urban areas, highways, streets, and underpasses, as well as other poor drainage and low-lying areas. Some locations that will experience flash flooding include Des Moines, West Des Moines, Ankeny, Urbandale, Johnston, Clive, Altoona, Waukee, Norwalk, Pleasant Hill, Grimes, Perry, Windsor Heights, Carlisle, Polk City, Sylorville, Dallas Center, Granger, Woodward, and Sylorville Lake. Expect flash flooding in the Formula Creek Basin. For the latest stream observations and forecasts, refer to weather.gov/Des Moines/water. Turn around. Don't drown when encountering flooded roads. Most flood deaths occur in vehicles. Moderate flooding is forecast. The areas affected include the Formula Creek at Des Moines Eastern Boulevard, or from below Interstate 80 to the Des Moines River. When, from late tonight to early tomorrow afternoon. The following impacts are expected: at 14.0 feet, widespread flooding occurs along the reaches of the creek, primarily upstream from Eastern Boulevard near the Hubble Overpass. Water affects lowland areas of the community center near Eastern Boulevard. Additional details: at 8:45 p.m. Monday, the stage was 5.3 feet. Forecast: the river is expected to rise above flood stage just after midnight tonight to a crest of 14.1 feet late tonight. It will then fall below flood stage tomorrow morning. Flood stage is 12.5 feet. 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The current time is 12:53 a.m. Central Daylight Time. Now for the official National Weather Service forecast for Des Moines and surrounding locations. Rest of tonight, mostly cloudy with a chance of showers and thunderstorms after midnight, then partly cloudy with a slight chance of showers and thunderstorms after midnight. Some thunderstorms may be severe. Some thunderstorms may be severe. Lows in the lower 70s. Southwest winds 5 to 10 miles an hour, becoming west after midnight. Chance of rain 50%. Tuesday, sunny, cooler with highs in the lower 80s. Northwest winds 10 to 15 miles an hour with gusts up to 25 miles an hour. Tuesday night, mostly clear. Cooler with lows around 60. North winds 10 to 15 miles an hour. Wednesday, sunny in the morning, then becoming partly sunny. Highs in the upper 70s. North winds around 5 miles an hour. Wednesday night, partly cloudy until midnight, then clearing. Lows in the upper 50s. Northeast winds around 5 miles an hour, becoming southeast after midnight. Thursday, mostly sunny. A slight chance of showers in the afternoon. Highs in the upper 70s. Chance of rain 20%. Thursday night, mostly cloudy. A chance of showers after midnight. Lows in the lower 60s. Chance of rain 50%. Friday, partly sunny. A chance of showers in the morning. Highs in the upper 70s. Chance of rain 50%. Friday night, partly cloudy until midnight, then clearing. Lows in the lower 60s. Saturday, sunny. Not as cool with highs in the upper 80s. Saturday night, mostly clear. Lows in the upper 60s. Heat index values in the lower 90s early until midnight. Sunday, sunny,
hot with highs in the mid-90s. Heat index values up to 105 in the afternoon. Sunday night, mostly clear until midnight, then becoming partly cloudy. Lows in the lower 70s. Heat index values up to 105 early until midnight. Monday, sunny. Highs in the lower 90s. Again, the forecast for Des Moines and surrounding locations for the rest of tonight, mostly cloudy with a chance of showers and thunderstorms after midnight, then partly cloudy with a slight chance of showers and thunderstorms after midnight. Some thunderstorms may be severe. Some thunderstorms may be severe. Lows in the lower 70s. Southwest winds 5 to 10 miles an hour, becoming west after midnight. Chance of rain 50%. These are the midnight conditions for the Des Moines area. At the Des Moines airport, it was cloudy. The temperature was 73 degrees Fahrenheit, or 23 degrees Celsius, the dew point 71, and the relative humidity 93%. The wind was west at 7 miles an hour. The pressure was 29.80 inches and falling. Looking around the area, it was 75 at Boone. At Enkenay, it was partly cloudy, with a temperature of 73. At Marshalltown, it was mostly cloudy, with a temperature of 70. It was cloudy, with a temperature of 73 at Ames, and 75 at Perry. At Newton, it was cloudy. Here are some conditions elsewhere in Iowa. At Lamoni, rain was falling, with a temperature of 71. At Sioux City, it was clear, with a temperature of 72. It was partly cloudy, with a temperature of 67 at Spencer, and 72 at Mason City. It was mostly cloudy, with a temperature of 74 at Waterloo, 76 at Ottumwa, and 85 at Omaha Council Bluffs. At the Quad Cities, it was cloudy, with a temperature of 73. Now for a few weather conditions around the region. At Kansas City, it was partly cloudy. The temperature was 86 degrees. At Grand Island, it was clear. The temperature was 80 degrees, with a heat index of 82. At Sioux Falls, it was clear. The temperature was 70 degrees. At Minneapolis-St. Paul, it was clear. The temperature was 79 degrees, with a heat index of 81. Once again at midnight, in Des Moines, it was cloudy. The temperature was 73 degrees Fahrenheit, 23 degrees Celsius. Now here is the hazardous weather outlook for portions of central Iowa. For tonight, strong to severe storms are possible through the overnight. All severe weather hazards remain likely. And now the extended outlook for the period Tuesday through Sunday. Additional thunderstorms are possible Wednesday night into Thursday. Spotter information statement. Spotters are encouraged to submit storm reports. The National Weather Service in Des Moines has issued a flash flood warning for southeastern Boone County in central Iowa, northwestern Jasper County in central Iowa, southwestern Marshall County in central Iowa, northern Polk County in central Iowa, southern Story County in central Iowa, until 1:45 a.m. Tuesday. At 7:35 p.m., Doppler radar indicated thunderstorms producing heavy rain across the warned area. Between 2 and 3 inches of rain have fallen. Additional rainfall amounts of 1 to 2 inches are possible in the warned area. Flash flooding is ongoing or expected to begin shortly. Hazard: flash flooding caused by thunderstorms. Source: radar. The following impacts are expected: flash flooding of small creeks and streams, urban areas, highways, streets and underpasses, as well as other poor drainage and low-lying areas. Some locations that will experience flash flooding include Ames, Enkenay, Nevada, Bonder Ant, Huxley, Mitchellville, Colfax, Slater, Iowa State Center, Big Creek Lake, Maxwell, Cambridge, Elkhart, Collins, Allaman, Sheldahl, Kelly, Mingo, Valeria and Ames Municipal Airport. For the latest stream observations and forecasts, refer to weather.gov/Des Moines/water. Turn around, don't drown when encountering flooded roads. Most flood deaths occur in vehicles. The National Weather Service in Des Moines has issued a flash flood warning for
Western Jasper County in central Iowa, southeastern Polk County in central Iowa, until 2:15 a.m. At 8:18 p.m., Doppler radar indicated thunderstorms producing heavy rain across the warned area. Between 1 and 2 inches of rain have fallen. Additional rainfall amounts of 1 to 3 inches are possible in the warned area. Flash flooding is ongoing or expected to begin shortly. Hazard: flash flooding caused by thunderstorms. Source: radar. The following impacts are expected: flash flooding of small creeks and streams, urban areas, highways, streets, and underpasses, as well as other poor drainage and low-lying areas. Some locations that will experience flash flooding include Des Moines, Newton, Altoona, Pleasant Hill, Carlisle, Bonder Ant, Colfax, Monroe, Prairie City, Baxter, Iowa Speedway, Prairie Meadows, Adventureland Amusement Park, Runnels, Lambs Grove, Prairie City Crone Airport, and Newton Municipal Airport. For the latest stream observations and forecasts, refer to weather.gov/Des Moines/water. Turn around, don't drown when encountering flooded roads. Most flood deaths occur in vehicles. The National Weather Service in Des Moines has issued a flash flood warning for northeastern Dallas County in central Iowa, western Polk County in central Iowa, until 3:15 a.m. Tuesday. At 9:07 p.m., Doppler radar indicated thunderstorms producing heavy rain across the warned area. Between 2 and 4 inches of rain have fallen. Additional rainfall amounts of 1 to 2 inches are possible in the warned area. Flash flooding is ongoing or expected to begin shortly. Hazard: flash flooding caused by thunderstorms. Source: radar. The following impacts are expected: flash flooding of small creeks and streams, urban areas, highways, streets, and underpasses, as well as other poor drainage and low-lying areas. Some locations that will experience flash flooding include Des Moines, West Des Moines, Ankeny, Urbandale, Johnson, Clive, Altoona, Waukee, Norwalk, Pleasant Hill, Grimes, Perry, Windsor Heights, Carlisle, Polk City, Sylorville, Dallas Center, Granger, Woodward, and Sylorville Lake. Expect flash flooding in the Formidable Creek Basin. For the latest stream observations and forecasts, refer to weather.gov/Des Moines/water. Turn around, don't drown when encountering flooded roads. Most flood deaths occur in vehicles. Moderate flooding is forecast. The areas affected include the Formidable Creek at Des Moines Eastern Boulevard, or from below Interstate 80 to the Des Moines River. When, from late tonight to early tomorrow afternoon. The following impacts are expected: at 14.0 feet, widespread flooding occurs along the reaches of the creek, primarily upstream from Eastern Boulevard near the Hubble Overpass. Water affects lowland areas of the community center near Eastern Boulevard. Additional details: at 8:45 p.m. Monday, the stage was 5.3 feet. Forecast: the river is expected to rise above flood stage just after midnight tonight to a crest of 14.1 feet late tonight. It will then fall below flood stage tomorrow morning. Flood stage is 12.5 feet. 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The current time is 1:04 a.m. Central Daylight Time. Now for the official National Weather Service forecast for Des Moines and surrounding locations. Rest of tonight, mostly cloudy with a chance of showers and thunderstorms after midnight. Then partly cloudy with a slight chance of showers and thunderstorms after midnight. Some thunderstorms may be severe. Some thunderstorms may be severe. Lows in the lower 70s. Southwest winds 5 to 10 miles an hour, becoming west after midnight. Chance of rain 50%. Tuesday, sunny, cooler with highs in the lower 80s. Northwest winds 10 to 15 miles an hour with gusts up to 25 miles an hour. Tuesday night, mostly clear. Cooler with lows around 60. North winds 10 to 15 miles an hour. Wednesday, sunny in the morning, then becoming partly sunny.
highs in the upper 70s. North winds around 5 miles an hour. Wednesday night, partly cloudy until midnight, then clearing. Lows in the upper 50s. Northeast winds around 5 miles an hour, becoming southeast after midnight. Thursday, mostly sunny. A slight chance of showers in the afternoon. Highs in the upper 70s. Chance of rain 20%. Thursday night, mostly cloudy. A chance of showers after midnight. Lows in the lower 60s. Chance of rain 50%. Friday, partly sunny. A chance of showers in the morning. Highs in the upper 70s. Chance of rain 50%. Friday night, partly cloudy until midnight, then clearing. Lows in the lower 60s. Saturday, sunny. Not as cool with highs in the upper 80s. Saturday night, mostly clear. Lows in the upper 60s. Heat index values in the lower 90s early until midnight. The flood warning is canceled for the Formula Creek at Des Moines Eastern Boulevard or from below Interstate 80 to the Des Moines River. Additional details, at 12:45 a.m. Tuesday the stage was 11.1 feet. Forecast, the river is expected to rise to a crest of 11.8 feet early this morning. Flood stage is 12.5 feet. Now for the official National Weather Service forecast for Des Moines and surrounding locations, west of tonight, mostly cloudy with a chance of showers and thunderstorms after midnight, then partly cloudy with a slight chance of showers and thunderstorms after midnight. Some thunderstorms may be severe. Some thunderstorms may be severe. Lows in the lower 70s. Southwest winds 5 to 10 miles an hour, becoming west after midnight. Chance of rain 50%. Tuesday, sunny, cooler with highs in the lower 80s. Northwest winds 10 to 15 miles an hour with gusts up to 25 miles an hour. Tuesday night, mostly clear. Cooler with lows around 60. North winds 10 to 15 miles an hour. Wednesday, sunny in the morning, then becoming partly sunny. Highs in the upper 70s. North winds around 5 miles an hour. Wednesday night, partly cloudy until midnight, then clearing. Lows in the upper 50s. Northeast winds around 5 miles an hour, becoming southeast after midnight. Thursday, mostly sunny. A slight chance of showers in the afternoon. Highs in the upper 70s. Chance of rain 20%. Thursday night, mostly cloudy. A chance of showers after midnight. Lows in the lower 60s. Chance of rain 50%. Friday, partly sunny. A chance of showers in the morning. Highs in the upper 70s. Chance of rain 50%. Friday night, partly cloudy until midnight, then clearing. Lows in the lower 60s. Saturday, sunny. Not as cool with highs in the upper 80s. Saturday night, mostly clear. Lows in the upper 60s. Heat index values in the lower 90s early until midnight. Sunday, sunny, hot with highs in the mid-90s. Heat index values up to 105 in the afternoon. Sunday night, mostly clear until midnight, then becoming partly cloudy. Lows in the lower 70s. Heat index values up to 105 early until midnight. Monday, sunny. Highs in the lower 90s. Again, the forecast for Des Moines and surrounding locations for the rest of tonight, mostly cloudy with a chance of showers and thunderstorms after midnight, then partly cloudy with a slight chance of showers and thunderstorms after midnight. Some thunderstorms may be severe. Some thunderstorms may be severe. Lows in the lower 70s. Southwest winds 5 to 10 miles an hour, becoming west after midnight. Chance of rain 50%. These are the 1 a.m. conditions for the Des Moines area. At the Des Moines airport, it was cloudy. The temperature was 73 degrees Fahrenheit, or 23 degrees Celsius, the dew point 71, and the relative humidity 93%. The wind was calm. The pressure was 29.81 inches and rising. Looking around the area,
Across central Iowa, skies ranged from partly cloudy to mostly cloudy. It was 75 at Boone, 74 at Ames, 71 at Marshalltown, 73 at Enkenay, and 74 at Perry. Here are some conditions elsewhere in Iowa. At Lamoni, a thunderstorm was reported, with a temperature of 70. At Sioux City, it was clear, with a temperature of 71. It was partly cloudy, with a temperature of 64 at Spencer, 71 at Mason City, 73 at Waterloo, and 74 at Ottumwa. It was mostly cloudy, with a temperature of 73 at the Quad Cities, and 82 at Omaha Council Bluffs. Now for a few weather conditions around the region. At Kansas City, it was clear. The temperature was 85 degrees, with a heat index of 91. At Grand Island, it was clear. The temperature was 76 degrees. At Sioux Falls, it was clear. The temperature was 73 degrees. At Minneapolis-St. Paul, it was partly cloudy. The temperature was 77 degrees. Once again at 1 a.m., in Des Moines, it was cloudy. The temperature was 73 degrees Fahrenheit, 23 degrees Celsius. These are the 1 a.m. conditions for the Des Moines area. At the Des Moines Airport, it was cloudy. The temperature was 73 degrees Fahrenheit, or 23 degrees Celsius, the dew point 71, and the relative humidity 93%. The wind was calm. The pressure was 29.81 inches and rising. Looking around the area, across central Iowa, skies ranged from partly cloudy to mostly cloudy. It was 75 at Boone, 74 at Ames, 71 at Marshalltown, 73 at Enkenay, and 74 at Perry. Here are some conditions elsewhere in Iowa. At Lamoni, a thunderstorm was reported, with a temperature of 70. At Sioux City, it was clear, with a temperature of 71. It was partly cloudy, with a temperature of 64 at Spencer, 71 at Mason City, and 74 at Ottumwa. It was mostly cloudy, with a temperature of 73 at Waterloo, and 82 at Omaha Council Bluffs. At the Quad Cities, it was cloudy, with a temperature of 73. Now for a few weather conditions around the region. At Kansas City, it was clear. The temperature was 85 degrees, with a heat index of 91. At Grand Island, it was clear. The temperature was 76 degrees. At Sioux Falls, it was clear. The temperature was 73 degrees. At Minneapolis-St. Paul, it was partly cloudy. The temperature was 77 degrees. Once again at 1 a.m., in Des Moines, it was cloudy. The temperature was 73 degrees Fahrenheit, 23 degrees Celsius. Now here is the hazardous weather outlook for portions of central Iowa. For tonight, strong to severe storms are possible through the overnight. All severe weather hazards remain likely. And now the extended outlook for the period Tuesday through Sunday. Additional thunderstorms are possible Wednesday night into Thursday. Spotter information statement. Spotters are encouraged to submit storm reports. The National Weather Service in Des Moines has issued a flash flood warning for southeastern Boone County in central Iowa, northwestern Jasper County in central Iowa, southwestern Marshall County in central Iowa, northern Polk County in central Iowa, southern Story County in central Iowa, until 1:45 a.m. Tuesday. At 7:35 p.m., Doppler radar indicated thunderstorms producing heavy rain across the warned area. Between 2 and 3 inches of rain have fallen. Additional rainfall amounts of 1 to 2 inches are possible in the warned area. Flash flooding is ongoing or expected to begin shortly. Hazard: flash flooding caused by thunderstorms. Source: radar. The following impacts are expected: flash flooding of small creeks and streams, urban areas, highways, streets and underpasses, as well as other poor drainage and low-lying areas. Some locations that will experience flash flooding include Ames, Enkenay, Nevada, Bonder Ant, Huxley, Mitchellville, Colfax, Slater, Iowa State Center, Big Creek Lake, Maxwell, Cambridge, Elkhart, Collins, Allaman, Sheldahl, Kelly, Mingo, Valeria, and Ames Municipal Airport.
For the latest stream observations and forecasts, refer to weather.gov/Des Moines/water. Turn around, don't drown when encountering flooded roads. Most flood deaths occur in vehicles. The National Weather Service in

radar. The following impacts are expected: flash flooding of small creeks and streams, urban areas, highways, streets and underpasses, as well as other poor drainage and low-lying areas. Some locations that will experience flash flooding include Des Moines, Newton, Altoona, Pleasant Hill, Carlisle, Bonder Ant, Colfax, Monroe, Prairie City, Baxter, Iowa Speedway, Prairie Meadows, Adventureland Amusement Park, Runnels, Lambs Grove, Prairie City Crone Airport, and Newton Municipal Airport. For the latest stream observations and forecasts, refer to weather.gov/Des Moines/water. Turn around. Don't drown when encountering flooded roads. Most flood deaths occur in vehicles. The National Weather Service in Des Moines has issued a flash flood warning for northeastern Dallas County in central Iowa, western Polk County in central Iowa, until 3:15 a.m. Tuesday. At 9:07 p.m., Doppler radar indicated thunderstorms producing heavy rain across the warned area. Between 2 and 4 inches of rain have fallen. Additional rainfall amounts of 1 to 2 inches are possible in the warned area. Flash flooding is ongoing or expected to begin shortly. Hazard: flash flooding caused by thunderstorms. Source: radar. The following impacts are expected: flash flooding of small creeks and streams, urban areas, highways, streets and underpasses, as well as other poor drainage and low-lying areas. Some locations that will experience flash flooding include Des Moines, West Des Moines, Ankeny, Urbandale, Johnston, Clive, Altoona, Waukee, Norwalk, Pleasant Hill, Grimes, Perry, Windsor Heights, Carlisle, Polk City, Sylorville, Dallas Center, Granger, Woodward, and Sylorville Lake. Expect flash flooding in the Formula Creek Basin. For the latest stream observations and forecasts, refer to weather.gov/Des Moines/water. Turn around. Don't drown when encountering flooded roads. Most flood deaths occur in vehicles. The flood warning is canceled for the Formula Creek at Des Moines Eastern Boulevard or from below Interstate 80 to the Des Moines River. Additional details: at 12:45 a.m. Tuesday, the stage was 11.1 feet. Forecast: the river is expected to rise to a crest of 11.8 feet early this morning. Flood stage is 12.5 feet. 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This broadcast originates from the National Weather Service at Des Moines, Iowa. The current time is 1:19 a.m. Central Daylight Time. Now for the official National Weather Service forecast for Des Moines and surrounding locations. West of tonight, mostly cloudy with a chance of showers and thunderstorms after midnight, then partly cloudy with a slight chance of showers and thunderstorms after midnight. Some thunderstorms may be severe. Some thunderstorms may be severe. Lows in the lower 70s. Southwest winds 5 to 10 miles an hour, becoming west after midnight. Chance of rain 50%. Tuesday, sunny, cooler with highs in the lower 80s. Northwest winds 10 to 15 miles an hour with gusts up to 25 miles an hour. Tuesday night, mostly clear. Cooler with lows around 60. North winds 10 to 15 miles an hour. Wednesday, sunny in the morning, then becoming partly sunny. Highs in the upper 70s. North winds around 5 miles an hour. Wednesday night, partly cloudy until midnight, then clearing. Lows in the upper 50s. Northeast winds around 5 miles an hour, becoming southeast after midnight. Thursday, mostly sunny. A slight chance of showers in the afternoon. Highs in the upper 70s. Chance of rain 20%. Thursday night, mostly cloudy. A chance of showers after midnight. Lows in the lower 60s. Chance of rain 50%. Friday, partly sunny. A chance of showers in the morning. Highs in the upper 70s. Chance of rain 50%. Friday night, partly cloudy until midnight, then clearing. Lows in the lower 60s. Saturday, sunny. Not as cool with highs in the upper 80s.

Saturday night, mostly clear. Lows in the upper 60s. Heat index values in the lower 90s early until midnight. Sunday, sunny, hot with highs in the mid-90s. Heat index values up to 105 in the afternoon. Sunday night, mostly clear until midnight, then becoming partly cloudy. Lows in the lower 70s. Heat index values up to 105 early until midnight. Monday, sunny. Highs in the lower 90s. Again, the forecast for Des Moines and surrounding locations for the rest of tonight, mostly cloudy with a chance of showers and thunderstorms after midnight, then partly cloudy with a slight chance of showers and thunderstorms after midnight. Some thunderstorms may be severe. Some thunderstorms may be severe. Lows in the lower 70s. Southwest winds 5 to 10 miles an hour, becoming west after midnight. Chance of rain 50%. These are the 1 a.m. conditions for the Des Moines area. At the Des Moines airport, it was cloudy. The temperature was 73 degrees Fahrenheit, or 23 degrees Celsius, the dew point 71, and the relative humidity 93%. The wind was calm. The pressure was 29.81 inches and rising. Looking around the area, across central Iowa, skies ranged from partly cloudy to mostly cloudy. It was 75 at Boone, 74 at Ames, 71 at Marshalltown, 73 at Enkenay, and 74 at Perry. Here are some conditions elsewhere in Iowa. At Lamoni, a thunderstorm was reported with a temperature of 70. At Sioux City, it was clear with a temperature of 71. It was partly cloudy with a temperature of 64 at Spencer, 71 at Mason City, and 74 at Ottumwa. It was mostly cloudy with a temperature of 73 at Waterloo and 82 at Omaha Council Bluffs. At the Quad Cities, it was cloudy with a temperature of 73. Now for a few weather conditions around the region. At Kansas City, it was clear. The temperature was 85 degrees with a heat index of 91. At Grand Island, it was clear. The temperature was 76 degrees. At Sioux Falls, it was clear. The temperature was 73 degrees. At Minneapolis-St. Paul, it was partly cloudy. The temperature was 77 degrees. Once again at 1 a.m. in Des Moines, it was cloudy. The temperature was 73 degrees Fahrenheit, 23 degrees Celsius. Now here is the hazardous weather outlook for portions of central Iowa. For tonight, strong to severe storms are possible through the overnight. All severe weather hazards remain likely. And now the extended outlook for the period Tuesday through Sunday. Additional thunderstorms are possible Wednesday night into Thursday. Spotter information statement. Spotters are encouraged to submit storm reports. The National Weather Service in Des Moines has issued a flash flood warning for southeastern Boone County in central Iowa, northwestern Jasper County in central Iowa, southwestern Marshall County in central Iowa, northern Polk County in central Iowa, southern Story County in central Iowa, until 1:45 a.m. Tuesday. At 7:35 p.m., Doppler radar indicated thunderstorms producing heavy rain across the warned area. Between 2 and 3 inches of rain have fallen. Additional rainfall amounts of 1 to 2 inches are possible in the warned area. Flash flooding is ongoing or expected to begin shortly. Hazard: flash flooding caused by thunderstorms. Source: radar. The following impacts are expected: flash flooding of small creeks and streams, urban areas, highways, streets and underpasses, as well as other poor drainage and low-lying areas. Some locations that will experience flash flooding include Ames, Enkenay, Nevada, Bonder Ant, Huxley, Mitchellville, Colfax, Slater, Iowa State Center, Big Creek Lake, Maxwell, Cambridge, Elkhart, Collins, Allaman, Sheldahl, Kelly, Mingo, Valeria and Ames Municipal Airport. For the latest stream observations and forecasts, refer to weather.gov/Des Moines/water. Turn around, don't drown when encountering flooded roads. Most flood deaths occur in vehicles.
The National Weather Service in Des Moines has issued a flash flood warning for western Jasper County in central Iowa, southeastern Polk County in central Iowa, until 2:15 a.m. At 8:18 p.m., Doppler radar indicated thunderstorms producing heavy rain across the warned area. Between 1 and 2 inches of rain have fallen. Additional rainfall amounts of 1 to 3 inches are possible in the warned area. Flash flooding is ongoing or expected to begin shortly. Hazard: flash flooding caused by thunderstorms. Source: radar. The following impacts are expected: flash flooding of small creeks and streams, urban areas, highways, streets, and underpasses, as well as other poor drainage and low-lying areas. Some locations that will experience flash flooding include Des Moines, Newton, Altoona, Pleasant Hill, Carlisle, Bonder Ant, Colfax, Monroe, Prairie City, Baxter, Iowa Speedway, Prairie Meadows, Adventureland Amusement Park, Runnels, Lambs Grove, Prairie City Kern Airport, and Newton Municipal Airport. For the latest stream observations and forecasts, refer to weather.gov/Des Moines/water. Turn around, don't drown when encountering flooded roads. Most flood deaths occur in vehicles. The National Weather Service in Des Moines has issued a flash flood warning for northeastern Dallas County in central Iowa, western Polk County in central Iowa, until 3:15 a.m. Tuesday. At 9:07 p.m., Doppler radar indicated thunderstorms producing heavy rain across the warned area. Between 2 and 4 inches of rain have fallen. Additional rainfall amounts of 1 to 2 inches are possible in the warned area. Flash flooding is ongoing or expected to begin shortly. Hazard: flash flooding caused by thunderstorms. Source: radar. The following impacts are expected: flash flooding of small creeks and streams, urban areas, highways, streets, and underpasses, as well as other poor drainage and low-lying areas. Some locations that will experience flash flooding include Des Moines, West Des Moines, Ankeny, Urbandale, Johnson, Clive, Altoona, Waukee, Norwalk, Pleasant Hill, Grimes, Perry, Windsor Heights, Carlisle, Polk City, Sylorville, Dallas Center, Granger, Woodward, and Sylorville Lake. Expect flash flooding in the Formula Creek Basin. For the latest stream observations and forecasts, refer to weather.gov/Des Moines/water. Turn around, don't drown when encountering flooded roads. Most flood deaths occur in vehicles. 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This broadcast originates from the National Weather Service at Des Moines, Iowa. The current time is 1:29 a.m. Central Daylight Time. Now for the official National Weather Service forecast for Des Moines and surrounding locations. Rest of tonight, mostly cloudy with a chance of showers and thunderstorms after midnight, then partly cloudy with a slight chance of showers and thunderstorms after midnight. Some thunderstorms may be severe. Lows in the lower 70s. Southwest winds 5 to 10 miles an hour, becoming west after midnight. Chance of rain 50%. Tuesday, sunny, cooler with highs in the lower 80s. Northwest winds 10 to 15 miles an hour with gusts up to 25 miles an hour. Tuesday night, mostly clear. Cooler with lows around 60. North winds 10 to 15 miles an hour. Wednesday, sunny in the morning, then becoming partly sunny. Highs in the upper 70s. North winds around 5 miles an hour. Wednesday night, partly cloudy until midnight, then clearing. Lows in the upper 50s. Northeast winds around 5 miles an hour, becoming southeast after midnight. Thursday, mostly sunny. A slight chance of showers in the afternoon. Highs in the upper 70s. Chance of rain 20%. Thursday night, mostly cloudy. A chance of showers after midnight. Lows in the lower 60s. Chance of rain 50%. Friday, partly sunny. A chance of showers in the morning. Highs in the upper 70s. Chance of rain 50%.
Friday night, partly cloudy until midnight, then clearing. Lows in the lower 60s. Saturday, sunny. Not as cool with highs in the upper 80s. Saturday night, mostly clear. Lows in the upper 60s. Heat index values in the lower 90s early until midnight. Sunday, sunny, hot with highs in the mid-90s. Heat index values up to 105 in the afternoon. Sunday night, mostly clear until midnight, then becoming partly cloudy. Lows in the lower 70s. Heat index values up to 105 early until midnight. Monday, sunny. Highs in the lower 90s. Again, the forecast for Des Moines and surrounding locations for the rest of tonight, mostly cloudy with a chance of showers and thunderstorms after midnight, then partly cloudy with a slight chance of showers and thunderstorms after midnight. Some thunderstorms may be severe. Some thunderstorms may be severe. Lows in the lower 70s. Southwest winds 5 to 10 miles an hour, becoming west after midnight. Chance of rain 50%. Now for the official National Weather Service forecast for Des Moines and surrounding locations, rest of tonight, partly cloudy with a 20% chance of thunderstorms. Some thunderstorms may be severe. Near steady temperature in the lower 70s. Northwest winds 5 to 10 miles an hour. Tuesday, sunny, cooler with highs in the lower 80s. Northwest winds 10 to 15 miles an hour with gusts up to 25 miles an hour. Tuesday night, mostly clear. Cooler with lows around 60. North winds 10 to 15 miles an hour. Wednesday, sunny in the morning, then becoming partly sunny. Highs in the upper 70s. North winds around 5 miles an hour. Wednesday night, partly cloudy until midnight, then clearing. Lows in the upper 50s. Northeast winds around 5 miles an hour, becoming southeast around 5 miles an hour after midnight. Thursday, mostly sunny. Highs around 80. Thursday night, mostly cloudy. A chance of showers after midnight. Lows in the lower 60s. Chance of rain 50%. Friday, partly sunny. A chance of showers in the morning. Highs in the upper 70s. Chance of rain 50%. Friday night, partly cloudy. Lows in the lower 60s. Saturday, sunny. Not as cool with highs in the upper 80s. Saturday night, mostly clear. Lows in the upper 60s. Heat index values in the lower 90s early until midnight. Sunday, sunny, hot with highs in the mid-90s. Heat index values up to 105 in the afternoon. Sunday night, mostly clear until midnight, then becoming partly cloudy. Lows in the lower 70s. Heat index values up to 100 early until midnight. Monday, sunny. Highs in the lower 90s. Again, the forecast for Des Moines and surrounding locations for the rest of tonight, partly cloudy with a 20% chance of thunderstorms. Some thunderstorms may be severe. Near steady temperature in the lower 70s. Northwest winds 5 to 10 miles an hour. These are the 1 a.m. conditions for the Des Moines area. At the Des Moines airport, it was cloudy. The temperature was 73 degrees Fahrenheit, or 23 degrees Celsius, the dew point 71, and the relative humidity 93%. The wind was calm. The pressure was 29.81 inches and rising. Looking around the area, across central Iowa, skies ranged from partly cloudy to mostly cloudy. It was 75 at Boone, 74 at Ames, 71 at Marshalltown, 73 at Enkenay, and 74 at Perry. Here are some conditions elsewhere in Iowa. At Lamoni, a thunderstorm was reported with a temperature of 70. At Sioux City, it was clear with a temperature of 71. It was partly cloudy, with a temperature of 64 at Spencer, 71 at Mason City, and 74 at Ethumla. It was mostly cloudy, with a temperature of 73 at Waterloo, and 82 at Omaha Council Bluffs. At the Quad Cities, it was cloudy, with a temperature of 73.
Now for a few weather conditions around the region. At Kansas City, it was clear. The temperature was 85 degrees, with a heat index of 91. At Grand Island, it was clear. The temperature was 76 degrees. At Sioux Falls, it was clear. The temperature was 73 degrees. At Minneapolis-St. Paul, it was partly cloudy. The temperature was 77 degrees. Once again at 1 a.m., in Des Moines, it was cloudy. The temperature was 73 degrees Fahrenheit, 20. Flood waters have receded. The heavy rain has ended. Flooding is no longer expected to pose a threat. Please continue to heed remaining road closures. These are the 1 a.m. conditions for the Des Moines area. At the Des Moines airport, it was cloudy. The temperature was 73 degrees Fahrenheit, or 23 degrees Celsius, the dew point 71, and the relative humidity 93%. The wind was calm. The pressure was 29.81 inches and rising. Looking around the area, across central Iowa, skies ranged from partly cloudy to mostly cloudy. It was 75 at Boone, 74 at Ames, 71 at Marshalltown, 73 at Enkenay, and 74 at Perry. Here are some conditions elsewhere in Iowa. At Lamoni, a thunderstorm was reported with a temperature of 70. At Sioux City, it was clear with a temperature of 71. It was partly cloudy with a temperature of 64 at Spencer, 71 at Mason City, and 74 at Ethumra. It was mostly cloudy, with a temperature of 73 at Waterloo, and 82 at Omaha Council Bluffs. At the Quad Cities, it was cloudy, with a temperature of 73. Now for a few weather conditions around the region. At Kansas City, it was clear. The temperature was 85 degrees, with a heat index of 91. At Grand Island, it was clear. The temperature was 76 degrees. At Sioux Falls, it was clear. The temperature was 73 degrees. At Minneapolis-St. Paul, it was partly cloudy. The temperature was 77 degrees. Once again at 1 a.m., in Des Moines, it was cloudy. The temperature was 73 degrees Fahrenheit, 23 degrees Celsius. Now here is the hazardous weather outlook for portions of central Iowa. For tonight, strong to severe storms are possible through the overnight. All severe weather hazards remain likely. And now the extended outlook for the period Tuesday through Sunday. Additional thunderstorms are possible Wednesday night into Thursday. Spotter information statement. Spotters are encouraged to submit storm reports. The National Weather Service in Des Moines has issued a flash flood warning for southeastern Boone County in central Iowa, northwestern Jasper County in central Iowa, southwestern Marshall County in central Iowa, northern Polk County in central Iowa, southern Story County in central Iowa, until 1:45 a.m. Tuesday. At 7:35 p.m., Doppler radar indicated thunderstorms producing heavy rain across the warned area. Between 2 and 3 inches of rain have fallen. Additional rainfall amounts of 1 to 2 inches are possible in the warned area. Flash flooding is ongoing or expected to begin shortly. Hazard, flash flooding caused by thunderstorms. Source, radar. The following impacts are expected: flash flooding of small creeks and streams, urban areas, highways, streets and underpasses, as well as other poor drainage and low-lying areas. Some locations that will experience flash flooding include Ames, Enkenay, Nevada, Bonder Ant, Huxley, Mitchellville, Colfax, Slater, Iowa State Center, Big Creek Lake, Maxwell, Cambridge, Elkhart, Collins, Allaman, Sheldahl, Kelly, Mingo, Valeria and Ames Municipal Airport. For the latest stream observations and forecasts, refer to weather.gov/Des Moines/water. Turn around, don't drown when encountering flooded roads. Most flood deaths occur in vehicles. The National Weather Service in Des Moines has issued a flash flood warning for western Jasper County in central Iowa, southeastern Polk County in central Iowa, until 2:15 a.m. At 8:18 p.m., Doppler radar indicated thunderstorms producing heavy rain across the warned area. Between 1 and 2 inches of rain have fallen.
Additional rainfall amounts of 1 to 3 inches are possible in the warned area. Flash flooding is ongoing or expected to begin shortly. Hazard: flash flooding caused by thunderstorms. Source: radar. The following impacts are expected: flash flooding of small creeks and streams, urban areas, highways, streets, and underpasses, as well as other poor drainage and low-lying areas. Some locations that will experience flash flooding include Des Moines, Newton, Altoona, Pleasant Hill, Carlisle, Bond or Ant, Colfax, Monroe, Prairie City, Baxter, Iowa Speedway, Prairie Meadows, Adventureland Amusement Park, Runnels, Lambs Grove, Prairie City Crone Airport, and Newton Municipal Airport. For the latest stream observations and forecasts, refer to weather.gov/Des Moines/water. Turn around. Don't drown when encountering flooded roads. Most flood deaths occur in vehicles. The National Weather Service in Des Moines has issued a flash flood warning for northeastern Dallas County in central Iowa, western Polk County in central Iowa, until 3:15 a.m. Tuesday. At 9:07 p.m., Doppler radar indicated thunderstorms producing heavy rain across the warned area. Between 2 and 4 inches of rain have fallen. Additional rainfall amounts of 1 to 2 inches are possible in the warned area. Flash flooding is ongoing or expected to begin shortly. Hazard: flash flooding caused by thunderstorms. Source: radar. The following impacts are expected: flash flooding of small creeks and streams, urban areas, highways, streets, and underpasses, as well as other poor drainage and low-lying areas. Some locations that will experience flash flooding include Des Moines, West Des Moines, Ankeny, Urbandale, Johnston, Clive, Altoona, Waukee, Norwalk, Pleasant Hill, Grimes, Perry, Windsor Heights, Carlisle, Polk City, Silorville, Dallas Center, Granger, Woodward, and Silorville Lake. Expect flash flooding in the Formula Creek Basin. For the latest stream observations and forecasts, refer to weather.gov/Des Moines/water. Turn around. Don't drown when encountering flooded roads. Most flood deaths occur in vehicles. 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This broadcast originates from the National Weather Service at Des Moines, Iowa. The current time is 1:44 a.m. Central Daylight Time. Now for the official National Weather Service forecast for Des Moines and surrounding locations. Rest of tonight, partly cloudy with a 20% chance of thunderstorms. Some thunderstorms may be severe. Near steady temperature in the lower 70s. Northwest winds 5 to 10 miles an hour. Tuesday, sunny, cooler with highs in the lower 80s. Northwest winds 10 to 15 miles an hour with gusts up to 25 miles an hour. Tuesday night, mostly clear. Cooler with lows around 60. North winds 10 to 15 miles an hour. Wednesday, sunny in the morning, then becoming partly sunny. Highs in the upper 70s. North winds around 5 miles an hour. Wednesday night, partly cloudy until midnight, then clearing. Lows in the upper 50s. Northeast winds around 5 miles an hour, becoming southeast around 5 miles an hour after midnight. Thursday, mostly sunny. Highs around 80. Thursday night, mostly cloudy. A chance of showers after midnight. Lows in the lower 60s. Chance of rain 50%. Friday, partly sunny. A chance of showers in the morning. Highs in the upper 70s. Chance of rain 50%. Friday night, partly cloudy. Lows in the lower 60s. Saturday, sunny. Not as cool with highs in the upper 80s. Saturday night, mostly clear. Lows in the upper 60s. Heat index values in the lower 90s early until midnight. Sunday, sunny, hot with highs in the mid-90s. Heat index values up to 105 in the afternoon. Sunday night, mostly clear until midnight, then becoming partly cloudy. Lows in the lower 70s.
heat index values up to 100 early until midnight. Monday, sunny. Highs in the lower 90s. Again, the forecast for Des Moines and surrounding locations for the rest of tonight, partly cloudy with a 20% chance of thunderstorms. Some thunderstorms may be severe. Near steady temperature in the lower 70s. Northwest winds 5 to 10 miles an hour. These are the 1 a.m. conditions for the Des Moines area. At the Des Moines airport, it was cloudy. The temperature was 73 degrees Fahrenheit, or 23 degrees Celsius, the dew point 71, and the relative humidity 93%. The wind was calm. The pressure was 29.81 inches and rising. Looking around the area, across central Iowa, skies ranged from partly cloudy to mostly cloudy. It was 75 at Boone, 74 at Ames, 71 at Marshalltown, 73 at Ankeny, and 74 at Perry. Here are some conditions elsewhere in Iowa. At Lamoni, a thunderstorm was reported with a temperature of 70. At Sioux City, it was clear with a temperature of 71. It was partly cloudy with a temperature of 64 at Spencer, 71 at Mason City, and 74 at Ottumwa. It was mostly cloudy with a temperature of 73 at Waterloo and 82 at Omaha Council Bluffs. At the Quad Cities, it was cloudy with a temperature of 73. Now for a few weather conditions around the region. At Kansas City, it was clear. The temperature was 85 degrees, with a heat index of 91. At Grand Island, it was clear. The temperature was 76 degrees. At Sioux Falls, it was clear. The temperature was 73 degrees. At Minneapolis-St. Paul, it was partly cloudy. The temperature was 77 degrees. Once again at 1 a.m., in Des Moines, it was cloudy. The temperature was 73 degrees Fahrenheit, 23 degrees Celsius. Now here is the hazardous weather outlook for portions of central Iowa. For tonight, strong to severe storms are possible through the overnight. All severe weather hazards remain likely. And now the extended outlook for the period Tuesday through Sunday. Additional thunderstorms are possible Wednesday night into Thursday. Spotter information statement. Spotters are encouraged to submit storm reports. The National Weather Service in Des Moines has issued a flash flood warning for western Jasper County in central Iowa, southeastern Polk County in central Iowa, until 2:15 a.m. At 8:18 p.m., Doppler radar indicated thunderstorms producing heavy rain across the warned area. Between 1 and 2 inches of rain have fallen. Additional rainfall amounts of 1 to 3 inches are possible in the warned area. Flash flooding is ongoing or expected to begin shortly. Hazard, flash flooding caused by thunderstorms. Source, radar. The following impacts are expected: flash flooding of small creeks and streams, urban areas, highways, streets and underpasses, as well as other poor drainage and low-lying areas. Some locations that will experience flash flooding include Des Moines, Newton, Altoona, Pleasant Hill, Carlisle, Bonder Ant, Colfax, Monroe, Prairie City, Baxter, Iowa Speedway, Prairie Meadows, Adventureland Amusement Park, Runnels, Lambs Grove, Prairie City Crone Airport, and Newton Municipal Airport. For the latest stream observations and forecasts, refer to weather.gov/Des Moines/water. Turn around. Don't drown when encountering flooded roads. Most flood deaths occur in vehicles. The National Weather Service in Des Moines has issued a flash flood warning for northeastern Dallas County in central Iowa, western Polk County in central Iowa, until 3:15 a.m. Tuesday. At 9:07 p.m., Doppler radar indicated thunderstorms producing heavy rain across the warned area. Between 2 and 4 inches of rain have fallen. Additional rainfall amounts of 1 to 2 inches are possible in the warned area. Flash flooding is ongoing or expected to begin shortly. Hazard, flash flooding caused by thunderstorms. Source, radar. The following impacts are expected: flash flooding of small creeks and streams, urban areas, highways, streets and underpasses, as well as other poor drainage and low-lying areas.
Some locations that will experience flash flooding include Des Moines, West Des Moines, Ankeny, Urbandale, Johnston, Clive, Altoona, Waukee, Norwalk, Pleasant Hill, Grimes, Perry, Windsor Heights, Carlisle, Polk City, Sylorville, Dallas Center, Granger, Woodward, and Sylorville Lake. Expect flash flooding in the Formula Creek Basin. For the latest stream observations and forecasts, refer to weather.gov/Des Moines/water. Turn around, don't drown when encountering flooded roads. Most flood deaths occur in vehicles. This is NOAA All Hazards Weather Radio Station WXL57 at Des Moines, Iowa, transmitting on 162.55 MHz. This broadcast originates from the National Weather Service at Des Moines, Iowa. The current time is 1:52 a.m. Central Daylight Time. Now for the official National Weather Service forecast for Des Moines and surrounding locations. Rest of tonight, partly cloudy with a 20% chance of thunderstorms. Some thunderstorms may be severe. Near steady temperature in the lower 70s. Northwest winds 5 to 10 miles an hour. Tuesday, sunny, cooler with highs in the lower 80s. Northwest winds 10 to 15 miles an hour with gusts up to 25 miles an hour. Tuesday night, mostly clear. Cooler with lows around 60. North winds 10 to 15 miles an hour. Wednesday, sunny in the morning, then becoming partly sunny. Highs in the upper 70s. North winds around 5 miles an hour. Wednesday night, partly cloudy until midnight, then clearing. Lows in the upper 50s. Northeast winds around 5 miles an hour, becoming southeast around 5 miles an hour after midnight. Thursday, mostly sunny. Highs around 80. Thursday night, mostly cloudy. A chance of showers after midnight. Lows in the lower 60s. Chance of rain 50%. Friday, partly sunny. A chance of showers in the morning. Highs in the upper 70s. Chance of rain 50%. Friday night, partly cloudy. Lows in the lower 60s. Saturday, sunny. Not as cool with highs in the upper 80s. Saturday night, mostly clear. Lows in the upper 60s. Heat index values in the lower 90s early until midnight. Sunday, sunny, hot with highs in the mid-90s. Heat index values up to 105 in the afternoon. Sunday night, mostly clear until midnight, then becoming partly cloudy. Lows in the lower 70s. Heat index values up to 100 early until midnight. Monday, sunny. Highs in the lower 90s. Again, the forecast for Des Moines and surrounding locations for the rest of tonight, partly cloudy with a 20% chance of thunderstorms. Some thunderstorms may be severe. Near steady temperature in the lower 70s. Northwest winds 5 to 10 miles an hour. These are the 1 a.m. conditions for the Des Moines area. At the Des Moines airport, it was cloudy. The temperature was 73 degrees Fahrenheit, or 23 degrees Celsius, the dew point 71, and the relative humidity 93%. The wind was calm. The pressure was 29.81 inches and rising. Looking around the area, across central Iowa, skies ranged from partly cloudy to mostly cloudy. It was 75 at Boone, 74 at Ames, 71 at Marshalltown, 73 at Ankeny, and 74 at Perry. Here are some conditions elsewhere in Iowa. At Lamoni, a thunderstorm was reported with a temperature of 70. At Sioux City, it was clear, with a temperature of 71. It was partly cloudy, with a temperature of 64 at Spencer, 71 at Mason City, and 74 at Ethumla. It was mostly cloudy, with a temperature of 73 at Waterloo, and 82 at Omaha Council Bluffs. At the Quad Cities, it was cloudy, with a temperature of 73. Now for a few weather conditions around the region. At Kansas City, it was clear. The temperature was 85 degrees, with a heat index of 91. At Grand Island, it was clear. The temperature was 76 degrees. At Sioux Falls,
It was clear. The temperature was 73 degrees at Minneapolis, St. Paul. It was partly cloudy. The temperature was 77 degrees once again at 1 a.m. in Des Moines. It was cloudy. The temperature was 73 degrees Fahrenheit, 23 degrees Celsius. Now here is the hazardous weather outlook for portions of central Iowa. For tonight, strong to severe storms are possible through the overnight. All severe weather hazards remain likely. And now the extended outlook for the period Tuesday through Sunday. Additional thunderstorms are possible Wednesday night into Thursday. Spotter information statement. Spotters are encouraged to submit storm reports. The National Weather Service in Des Moines has issued a flash flood warning for western Jasper County in central Iowa, southeastern Polk County in central Iowa, until 2:15 a.m. At 8:18 p.m., Doppler radar indicated thunderstorms producing heavy rain across the warned area. Between 1 and 2 inches of rain have fallen. Additional rainfall amounts of 1 to 3 inches are possible in the warned area. Flash flooding is ongoing or expected to begin shortly. Hazard: flash flooding caused by thunderstorms. Source: radar. The following impacts are expected: flash flooding of small creeks and streams, urban areas, highways, streets and underpasses, as well as other poor drainage and low-lying areas. Some locations that will experience flash flooding include Des Moines, Newton, Altoona, Pleasant Hill, Carlisle, Bonder Ant, Colfax, Monroe, Prairie City, Baxter, Iowa Speedway, Prairie Meadows, Adventureland Amusement Park, Runnels, Lambs Grove, Prairie City Crone Airport, and Newton Municipal Airport. For the latest stream observations and forecasts, refer to weather.gov/Des Moines/water. Turn around, don't drown when encountering flooded roads. Most flood deaths occur in vehicles. The National Weather Service in Des Moines has issued a flash flood warning for northeastern Dallas County in central Iowa, western Polk County in central Iowa, until 3:15 a.m. Tuesday. At 9:07 p.m., Doppler radar indicated thunderstorms producing heavy rain across the warned area. Between 2 and 4 inches of rain have fallen. Additional rainfall amounts of 1 to 2 inches are possible in the warned area. Flash flooding is ongoing or expected to begin shortly. Hazard: flash flooding caused by thunderstorms. Source: radar. The following impacts are expected: flash flooding of small creeks and streams, urban areas, highways, streets and underpasses, as well as other poor drainage and low-lying areas. Some locations that will experience flash flooding include Des Moines, West Des Moines, Ankeny, Urbandale, Johnson, Clive, Altoona, Waukee, Norwalk, Pleasant Hill, Grimes, Perry, Windsor Heights, Carlisle, Polk City, Sylorville, Dallas Center, Granger, Woodward, and Sylorville Lake. Expect flash flooding in the Formula Creek Basin. 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Turn around, don't drown when encountering flooded roads. Most flood deaths occur in vehicles. 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This broadcast originates from the National Weather Service at Des Moines, Iowa. The current time is 2 a.m. Central Daylight Time. Now for the official National Weather Service forecast for Des Moines and surrounding locations. Rest of tonight, partly cloudy with a 20% chance of thunderstorms. Some thunderstorms may be severe. Near steady temperature in the lower 70s. Northwest winds 5 to 10 miles an hour. Tuesday, sunny, cooler with highs in the lower 80s. Northwest winds 10 to 15 miles an hour with gusts up to 25 miles an hour. Tuesday night, mostly clear. Cooler with lows around 60. North winds 10 to 15 miles an hour. Wednesday, sunny in the morning, then becoming partly sunny. Highs in the upper 70s. North winds around 5 miles an hour. Wednesday night, partly cloudy until midnight, then clearing. Lows in the upper 50s.
Northeast winds around 5 miles an hour, becoming southeast around 5 miles an hour after midnight. Thursday, mostly sunny. Highs around 80. Thursday night, mostly cloudy. A chance of showers after midnight. Lows in the lower 60s. Chance of rain 50%. Friday, partly sunny. A chance of showers in the morning. Highs in the upper 70s. Chance of rain 50%. Friday night, partly cloudy. Lows in the lower 60s. Saturday, sunny. Not as cool, highs in the upper 80s. Saturday night, mostly clear. Lows in the upper 60s. Heat index values in the lower 90s early until midnight. Sunday, sunny, hot with highs in the mid-90s. Heat index values up to 105 in the afternoon. Sunday night, mostly clear until midnight, then becoming partly cloudy. Lows in the lower 70s. Heat index values up to 100 early until midnight. Monday, sunny. Highs in the lower 90s. Again, the forecast for Des Moines and surrounding locations for the rest of tonight, partly cloudy with a 20% chance of thunderstorms. Some thunderstorms may be severe. Near steady temperature in the lower 70s. Northwest winds 5 to 10 miles an hour. These are the 1 a.m. conditions for the Des Moines area. At the Des Moines airport, it was cloudy. The temperature was 73 degrees Fahrenheit, or 23 degrees Celsius, the dew point 71, and the relative humidity 93%. The wind was calm. The pressure was 29.81 inches and rising. Looking around the area, across central Iowa, skies ranged from partly cloudy to mostly cloudy. It was 75 at Boone, 74 at Ames, 71 at Marshalltown, 73 at Enkenay, and 74 at Perry. Here are some conditions elsewhere in Iowa. At Lamoni, a thunderstorm was reported with a temperature of 70. At Sioux City, it was clear with a temperature of 71. It was partly cloudy with a temperature of 64 at Spencer, 71 at Mason City, and 74 at Ottumwa. It was mostly cloudy with a temperature of 73 at Waterloo and 82 at Omaha Council Bluffs. At the Quad Cities, it was cloudy with a temperature of 73. Now for a few weather conditions around the region. At Kansas City, it was clear. The temperature was 85 degrees with a heat index of 91. At Grand Island, it was clear. The temperature was 76 degrees. At Sioux Falls, it was clear. The temperature was 73 degrees. At Minneapolis-St. Paul, it was partly cloudy. The temperature was 77 degrees. Once again at 1 a.m. in Des Moines, it was cloudy. The temperature was 73 degrees Fahrenheit, 23 degrees Celsius. These are the 2 a.m. conditions for the Des Moines area. At the Des Moines airport, it was cloudy. The temperature was 73 degrees Fahrenheit, or 23 degrees Celsius, the dew point 71, and the relative humidity 93%. The wind was south at 12 miles an hour. The pressure was 29.84 inches and rising. Looking around the area, it was partly cloudy, with a temperature of 75 at Boone, 71 at Marshalltown, and 75 at Enkenay. At Ames, it was mostly cloudy, with a temperature of 74. At Newton, it was mostly cloudy. Here are some conditions elsewhere in Iowa. At Omaha Council Bluffs, thunder was reported with a temperature of 81. It was clear, with a temperature of 65 at Spencer, 71 at Mason City, and 71 at Sioux City. At Waterloo, it was partly cloudy, with a temperature of 73. It was mostly cloudy, with a temperature of 73 at the Quad Cities, 74 at Ottumwa, and 71 at Lamoni. Now for a few weather conditions around the region. At Kansas City, it was partly cloudy. The temperature was 82 degrees, with a heat index of 88. At Grand Island, it was clear. The temperature was 74 degrees. At Sioux Falls, it was clear. The temperature was 72 degrees. At Minneapolis-St. Paul,
It was clear. The temperature was 76 degrees. Once again at 2 a.m. in Des Moines, it was cloudy. The temperature was 73 degrees Fahrenheit, 23 degrees Celsius. Now here is the hazardous weather outlook for portions of central Iowa. For tonight, strong to severe storms are possible through the overnight. All severe weather hazards remain likely. And now the extended outlook for the period Tuesday through Sunday. Additional thunderstorms are possible Wednesday night into Thursday. Spotter information statement. Spotters are encouraged to flood waters have receded. The heavy rain has ended. Flooding is no longer expected to pose a threat. Please continue to heed remaining road closures. Now here is the hazardous weather outlook for portions of central Iowa. For tonight, strong to severe storms are possible through the overnight. All severe weather hazards remain likely. And now the extended outlook for the period Tuesday through Sunday. Additional thunderstorms are possible Wednesday night into Thursday. Spotter information statement. Spotters are encouraged to submit storm reports. The National Weather Service in Des Moines has issued a flash flood warning for western Jasper County in central Iowa, southeastern Polk County in central Iowa, until 2:15 a.m. At 8:18 p.m., Doppler radar indicated thunderstorms producing heavy rain across the warned area. Between 1 and 2 inches of rain have fallen. Additional rainfall amounts of 1 to 3 inches are possible in the warned area. Flash flooding is ongoing or expected to begin shortly. Hazard, flash flooding caused by thunderstorms. Source, radar. The following impacts are expected. Flash flooding of small creeks and streams, urban areas, highways, streets, and underpasses, as well as other poor drainage and low-lying areas. Some locations that will experience flash flooding include Des Moines, Newton, Altoona, Pleasant Hill, Carlisle, Bond or Ant, Colfax, Monroe, Prairie City, Baxter, Iowa Speedway, Prairie Meadows, Adventureland Amusement Park, Runnels, Lambs Grove, Prairie City Crone Airport, and Newton Municipal Airport. For the latest stream observations and forecasts, refer to weather.gov/Des Moines/water. Turn around, don't drown when encountering flooded roads. Most flood deaths occur in vehicles. The National Weather Service in Des Moines has issued a flash flood warning for northeastern Dallas County in central Iowa, western Polk County in central Iowa, until 3:15 a.m. Tuesday. At 9:07 p.m., Doppler radar indicated thunderstorms producing heavy rain across the warned area. Between 2 and 4 inches of rain have fallen. Additional rainfall amounts of 1 to 2 inches are possible in the warned area. Flash flooding is ongoing or expected to begin shortly. Hazard, flash flooding caused by thunderstorms. Source, radar. The following impacts are expected. Flash flooding of small creeks and streams, urban areas, highways, streets, and underpasses, as well as other poor drainage and low-lying areas. Some locations that will experience flash flooding include Des Moines, West Des Moines, Ankeny, Urbandale, Johnston, Clive, Altoona, Waukee, Norwalk, Pleasant Hill, Grimes, Perry, Windsor Heights, Carlisle, Polk City, Siloreville, Dallas Center, Granger, Woodward, and Siloreville Lake. Expect flash flooding in the Formula Creek Basin. 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Turn around, don't drown when encountering flooded roads. Most flood deaths occur in vehicles. Flood waters have receded. The heavy rain has ended. Flooding is no longer expected to pose a threat. Please continue to heed remaining road closures. This is NOAA All Hazards Weather Radio Station WXL57 at Des Moines, Iowa, transmitting on 162.55 MHz. This broadcast originates from the National Weather Service at Des Moines, Iowa. The current time is 2:10 a.m. Central Daylight Time. Now for the official National Weather Service forecast for Des Moines and surrounding locations. West of tonight, partly cloudy with a 20% chance of thunderstorms. Some thunderstorms may be severe. Near steady temperature in the lower 70s.
Northwest winds 5 to 10 miles an hour. Tuesday, sunny, cooler with highs in the lower 80s. Northwest winds 10 to 15 miles an hour with gusts up to 25 miles an hour. Tuesday night, mostly clear. Cooler with lows around 60. North winds 10 to 15 miles an hour. Wednesday, sunny in the morning, then becoming partly sunny. Highs in the upper 70s. North winds around 5 miles an hour. Wednesday night, partly cloudy until midnight, then clearing. Lows in the upper 50s. Northeast winds around 5 miles an hour, becoming southeast around 5 miles an hour after midnight. Thursday, mostly sunny. Highs around 80. Thursday night, mostly cloudy. A chance of showers after midnight. Lows in the lower 60s. Chance of rain 50%. Friday, partly sunny. A chance of showers in the morning. Highs in the upper 70s. Chance of rain 50%. Friday night, partly cloudy. Lows in the lower 60s. Saturday, sunny. Not as cool with highs in the upper 80s. Saturday night, mostly clear. Lows in the upper 60s. Heat index values in the lower 90s early until midnight. Sunday, sunny, hot with highs in the mid-90s. Heat index values up to 105 in the afternoon. Sunday night, mostly clear until midnight, then becoming partly cloudy. Lows in the lower 70s. Heat index values up to 100 early until midnight. Monday, sunny. Highs in the lower 90s. Again, the forecast for Des Moines and surrounding locations for the rest of tonight, partly cloudy with a 20% chance of thunderstorms. Some thunderstorms may be severe. Near steady temperature in the lower 70s. Northwest winds 5 to 10 miles an hour. These are the two AM conditions for the Des Moines area. At the Des Moines airport, it was cloudy. The temperature was 73 degrees Fahrenheit, or 23 degrees Celsius, the dew point 71, and the relative humidity 93%. The wind was south at 12 miles an hour. The pressure was 29.84 inches and rising. Looking around the area, it was partly cloudy, with a temperature of 75 at Boone and 75 at Enkenay. It was mostly cloudy, with a temperature of 74 at Ames and 71 at Marshalltown. At Newton, it was mostly cloudy. Here are some conditions elsewhere in Iowa. At Omaha Council Bluffs, thunder was reported with a temperature of 81. It was clear, with a temperature of 65 at Spencer, 71 at Mason City, and 71 at Sioux City. It was mostly cloudy, with a temperature of 73 at Waterloo, 73 at the Quad Cities, 74 at Ethumra, and 71 at Lamoni. Now for a few weather conditions around the region. At Kansas City, it was partly cloudy. The temperature was 82 degrees, with a heat index of 88. At Grand Island, it was clear. The temperature was 74 degrees. At Sioux Falls, it was clear. The temperature was 72 degrees. At Minneapolis, St. Paul, it was clear. The temperature was 76 degrees. Once again at 2 a.m. in Des Moines, it was cloudy. The temperature was 73 degrees Fahrenheit, 23 degrees Celsius. Now here is the hazardous weather outlook for portions of central Iowa. For tonight, strong to severe storms are possible through the overnight. All severe weather hazards remain likely. And now the extended outlook for the period Tuesday through Sunday. Additional thunderstorms are possible Wednesday night into Thursday. Spotter information statement. Spotters are encouraged to submit storm reports. The National Weather Service in Des Moines has issued a flash flood warning for northeastern Dallas County in central Iowa, western Polk County in central Iowa, until 3:15 a.m. Tuesday. At 9:07 p.m., Doppler radar indicated thunderstorms producing heavy rain across the warned area. Between 2 and 4 inches of rain have fallen. Additional rainfall amounts of 1 to 2 inches are possible in the warned area. Flash flooding is ongoing or expected to begin shortly.
hazard, flash flooding caused by thunderstorms. Source, radar. The following impacts are expected, flash flooding of small creeks and streams,

to weather.gov/Des Moines/water. Turn around. Don't drown when encountering flooded roads. Most flood deaths occur in vehicles. This is NOAA All Hazards Weather Radio Station WXL57 at Des Moines, Iowa, transmitting on 162.55 MHz. This broadcast originates from the National Weather Service at Des Moines, Iowa. The current time is 2:17 a.m. Central Daylight Time. Now for the official National Weather Service forecast for Des Moines and surrounding locations. Rest of tonight, partly cloudy with a 20% chance of thunderstorms. Some thunderstorms may be severe. Near steady temperature in the lower 70s. Northwest winds 5 to 10 miles an hour. Tuesday, sunny, cooler with highs in the lower 80s. Northwest winds 10 to 15 miles an hour with gusts up to 25 miles an hour. Tuesday night, mostly clear. Cooler with lows around 60. North winds 10 to 15 miles an hour. Wednesday, sunny in the morning, then becoming partly sunny. Highs in the upper 70s. North winds around 5 miles an hour. Wednesday night, partly cloudy until midnight, then clearing. Lows in the upper 50s. Northeast winds around 5 miles an hour, becoming southeast around 5 miles an hour after midnight. Thursday, mostly sunny. Highs around 80. Thursday night, mostly cloudy. A chance of showers after midnight. Lows in the lower 60s. Chance of rain 50%. Friday, partly sunny. A chance of showers in the morning. Highs in the upper 70s. Chance of rain 50%. Friday night, partly cloudy. Lows in the lower 60s. Saturday, sunny. Not as cool, highs in the upper 80s. Saturday night, mostly clear. Lows in the upper 60s. Heat index values in the lower 90s early until midnight. Sunday, sunny, hot with highs in the mid-90s. Heat index values up to 105 in the afternoon. Sunday night, mostly clear until midnight, then becoming partly cloudy. Lows in the lower 70s. Heat index values up to 100 early until midnight. Monday, sunny. Highs in the lower 90s. Again, the forecast for Des Moines and surrounding locations for the rest of tonight, partly cloudy with a 20% chance of thunderstorms. Some thunderstorms may be severe. Near steady temperature in the lower 70s. Northwest winds 5 to 10 miles an hour. These are the two AM conditions for the Des Moines area. At the Des Moines airport, it was cloudy. The temperature was 73 degrees Fahrenheit, or 23 degrees Celsius, the dew point 71, and the relative humidity 93%. The wind was south at 12 miles an hour. The pressure was 29.84 inches and rising. Looking around the area, it was partly cloudy, with a temperature of 75 at Boone and 75 at Enkene. It was mostly cloudy, with a temperature of 74 at Ames and 71 at Marshalltown. At Newton, it was mostly cloudy. Here are some conditions elsewhere in Iowa. At Omaha Council Bluffs, thunder was reported with a temperature of 81. It was clear with a temperature of 65 at Spencer, 71 at Mason City, and 71 at Sioux City. It was mostly cloudy with a temperature of 73 at Waterloo, 73 at the Quad Cities, 74 at Ottumwa, and 71 at Lamoni. Now for a few weather conditions around the region. At Kansas City, it was partly cloudy. The temperature was 82 degrees, with a heat index of 88. At Grand Island, it was clear. The temperature was 74 degrees. At Sioux Falls, it was clear. The temperature was 72 degrees. At Minneapolis, St. Paul, it was clear. The temperature was 76 degrees. Once again at 2 a.m. in Des Moines, it was cloudy. The temperature was 73 degrees Fahrenheit, 23 degrees Celsius. Now here is the hazardous weather outlook for portions of central Iowa. For tonight, strong to severe storms are possible through the overnight. All severe weather hazards remain likely.

And now the extended outlook for the period Tuesday through Sunday. Additional thunderstorms are possible Wednesday night into Thursday. Spotter information statement. Spotters are encouraged to submit storm reports. The National Weather Service in Des Moines has issued a flash flood warning for northeastern Dallas County in central Iowa, western Polk County in central Iowa, until 3:15 a.m. Tuesday. At 9:07 p.m., Doppler radar indicated thunderstorms producing heavy rain across the warned area. Between 2 and 4 inches of rain have fallen. Additional rainfall amounts of 1 to 2 inches are possible in the warned area. Flash flooding is ongoing or expected to begin shortly. Hazard: flash flooding caused by thunderstorms. Source: radar. The following impacts are expected: flash flooding of small creeks and streams, urban areas, highways, streets, and underpasses, as well as other poor drainage and low-lying areas. Some locations that will experience flash flooding include Des Moines, West Des Moines, Ankeny, Urbandale, Johnson, Clive, Altoona, Waukee, Norwalk, Pleasant Hill, Grimes, Perry, Windsor Heights, Carlisle, Polk City, Sylorville, Dallas Center, Granger, Woodward, and Sylorville Lake. Expect flash flooding in the Formula Creek Basin. For the latest stream observations and forecasts, refer to weather.gov/Des Moines/water. Turn around. Don't drown when encountering flooded roads. Most flood deaths occur in vehicles. This is NOAA All Hazards Weather Radio Station WXL57 at Des Moines, Iowa, transmitting on 162.55 MHz. This broadcast originates from the National Weather Service at Des Moines, Iowa. The current time is 2:24 a.m. Central Daylight Time. Now for the official National Weather Service forecast for Des Moines and surrounding locations. Rest of tonight, partly cloudy with a 20% chance of thunderstorms. Some thunderstorms may be severe. Near steady temperature in the lower 70s. Northwest winds 5 to 10 miles an hour. Tuesday, sunny, cooler with highs in the lower 80s. Northwest winds 10 to 15 miles an hour with gusts up to 25 miles an hour. Tuesday night, mostly clear. Cooler with lows around 60. North winds 10 to 15 miles an hour. Wednesday, sunny in the morning, then becoming partly sunny. Highs in the upper 70s. North winds around 5 miles an hour. Wednesday night, partly cloudy until midnight, then clearing. Lows in the upper 50s. Northeast winds around 5 miles an hour, becoming southeast around 5 miles an hour after midnight. Thursday, mostly sunny. Highs around 80. Thursday night, mostly cloudy. A chance of showers after midnight. Lows in the lower 60s. Chance of rain 50%. Friday, partly sunny. A chance of showers in the morning. Highs in the upper 70s. Chance of rain 50%. Friday night, partly cloudy. Lows in the lower 60s. Saturday, sunny. Not as cool with highs in the upper 80s. Saturday night, mostly clear. Lows in the upper 60s. Heat index values in the lower 90s early until midnight. Sunday, sunny, hot with highs in the mid-90s. Heat index values up to 105 in the afternoon. Sunday night, mostly clear until midnight, then becoming partly cloudy. Lows in the lower 70s. Heat index values up to 100 early until midnight. Monday, sunny. Highs in the lower 90s. Again, the forecast for Des Moines and surrounding locations for the rest of tonight, partly cloudy with a 20% chance of thunderstorms. Some thunderstorms may be severe. Near steady temperature in the lower 70s. Northwest winds 5 to 10 miles an hour. These are the two AM conditions for the Des Moines area. At the Des Moines airport, it was cloudy. The temperature was 73 degrees Fahrenheit, or 23 degrees Celsius, the dew point 71, and the relative humidity 93%. The wind was south at 12 miles an hour. The pressure was 29.84 inches and rising. Looking around the area,
It was partly cloudy, with a temperature of 75 at Boone and 75 at Enkene. It was mostly cloudy, with a temperature of 74 at Ames and 71 at Marshalltown. At Newton, it was mostly cloudy. Here are some conditions elsewhere in Iowa. At Omaha Council Bluffs, thunder was reported, with a temperature of 81. It was clear, with a temperature of 65 at Spencer, 71 at Mason City, and 71 at Sioux City. It was mostly cloudy, with a temperature of 73 at Waterloo, 73 at the Quad Cities, 74 at Ottumwa, and 71 at Lamoni. Now for a few weather conditions around the region. At Kansas City, it was partly cloudy. The temperature was 82 degrees, with a heat index of 88. At Grand Island, it was clear. The temperature was 74 degrees. At Sioux Falls, it was clear. The temperature was 72 degrees. At Minneapolis-St. Paul, it was clear. The temperature was 76 degrees. Once again at 2 a.m., in Des Moines, it was cloudy. The temperature was 73 degrees Fahrenheit, 23 degrees Celsius. Now here is the hazardous weather outlook for portions of central Iowa. For tonight, strong to severe storms are possible through the overnight. All severe weather hazards remain likely. And now the extended outlook for the period Tuesday through Sunday. Additional thunderstorms are possible Wednesday night into Thursday. Spotter information statement. Spotters are encouraged to submit storm reports. The National Weather Service in Des Moines has issued a flash flood warning for northeastern Dallas County in central Iowa, western Polk County in central Iowa, until 3:15 a.m. Tuesday. At 9:07 p.m., Doppler radar indicated thunderstorms producing heavy rain across the warned area. Between 2 and 4 inches of rain have fallen. Additional rainfall amounts of 1 to 2 inches are possible in the warned area. Flash flooding is ongoing or expected to begin shortly. Hazard, flash flooding caused by thunderstorms. Source, radar. The following impacts are expected: flash flooding of small creeks and streams, urban areas, highways, streets and underpasses, as well as other poor drainage and low-lying areas. Some locations that will experience flash flooding include Des Moines, West Des Moines, Enkene, Urbandale, Johnston, Clive, Altoona, Waukee, Norwalk, Pleasant Hill, Grimes, Perry, Windsor Heights, Carlisle, Polk City, Siloraville, Dallas Center, Granger, Woodward, and Siloraville Lake. Expect flash flooding in the Fourmile Creek Basin. For the latest stream observations and forecasts, refer to weather.gov/Des Moines/water. Turn around, don't drown when encountering flooded roads. Most flood deaths occur in vehicles. This is NOAA All Hazards Weather Radio Station WXL57 at Des Moines, Iowa, transmitting on 162.55 MHz. This broadcast originates from the National Weather Service at Des Moines, Iowa. The current time is 2:30 a.m. Central Daylight Time. Now for the official National Weather Service forecast for Des Moines and surrounding locations. West of tonight, partly cloudy with a 20% chance of thunderstorms. Some thunderstorms may be severe. Near steady temperature in the lower 70s. Northwest winds 5 to 10 miles an hour. Tuesday, sunny, cooler with highs in the lower 80s. Northwest winds 10 to 15 miles an hour with gusts up to 25 miles an hour. Tuesday night, mostly clear. Cooler with lows around 60. North winds 10 to 15 miles an hour. Wednesday, sunny in the morning, then becoming partly sunny. Highs in the upper 70s. North winds around 5 miles an hour. Wednesday night, partly cloudy until midnight, then clearing. Lows in the upper 50s. Northeast winds around 5 miles an hour, becoming southeast around 5 miles an hour after midnight. Thursday, mostly sunny. Highs around 80. Thursday night, mostly cloudy. A chance of showers after midnight. Lows in the lower 60s. Chance of rain 50%. Friday, partly sunny. A chance of showers in the morning.
highs in the upper 70s. Chance of rain 50%. Friday night, partly cloudy. Lows in the lower 60s. Saturday, sunny. Not as cool with highs in the upper 80s. Saturday night, mostly clear. Lows in the upper 60s. Heat index values in the lower 90s early until midnight. Sunday, sunny, hot with highs in the mid-90s. Heat index values up to 105 in the afternoon. Sunday night, mostly clear until midnight, then becoming partly cloudy. Lows in the lower 70s. Heat index values up to 100 early until midnight. Monday, sunny. Highs in the lower 90s. Again, the forecast for Des Moines and surrounding locations for the rest of tonight, partly cloudy with a 20% chance of thunderstorms. Some thunderstorms may be severe. Near steady temperature in the lower 70s. Northwest winds 5 to 10 miles an hour. These are the two AM conditions for the Des Moines area. At the Des Moines airport, it was cloudy. The temperature was 73 degrees Fahrenheit, or 23 degrees Celsius, the dew point 71, and the relative humidity 93%. The wind was south at 12 miles an hour. The pressure was 29.84 inches and rising. Looking around the area, it was partly cloudy, with a temperature of 75 at Boone and 75 at Enkenay. It was mostly cloudy, with a temperature of 74 at Ames and 71 at Marshalltown. At Newton, it was mostly cloudy. Here are some conditions elsewhere in Iowa. At Omaha Council Bluffs, thunder was reported with a temperature of 81. It was clear, with a temperature of 65 at Spencer, 71 at Mason City, and 71 at Sioux City. It was mostly cloudy, with a temperature of 73 at Waterloo, 73 at the Quad Cities, 74 at Ottumwa, and 71 at Lamoni. Now for a few weather conditions around the region. At Kansas City, it was partly cloudy. The temperature was 82 degrees, with a heat index of 88. At Grand Island, it was clear. The temperature was 74 degrees. At Sioux Falls, it was clear. The temperature was 72 degrees. At Minneapolis-St. Paul, it was clear. The temperature was 76 degrees. Once again at 2 a.m. in Des Moines, it was cloudy. The temperature was 73 degrees Fahrenheit, 23 degrees Celsius. Now here is the hazardous weather outlook for portions of central Iowa. For tonight, strong to severe storms are possible through the overnight. All severe weather hazards remain likely. And now the extended outlook for the period Tuesday through Sunday. Additional thunderstorms are possible Wednesday night into Thursday. Spotter information statement. Spotters are encouraged to submit storm reports. The National Weather Service in Des Moines has issued a flash flood warning for northeastern Dallas County in central Iowa, western Polk County in central Iowa, until 3:15 a.m. Tuesday. At 9:07 p.m., Doppler radar indicated thunderstorms producing heavy rain across the warned area. Between 2 and 4 inches of rain have fallen. Additional rainfall amounts of 1 to 2 inches are possible in the warned area. Flash flooding is ongoing or expected to begin shortly. Hazard, flash flooding caused by thunderstorms. Source, radar. The following impacts are expected: flash flooding of small creeks and streams, urban areas, highways, streets, and underpasses, as well as other poor drainage and low-lying areas. Some locations that will experience flash flooding include Des Moines, West Des Moines, Enkenay, Urbandale, Johnson, Clive, Altoona, Waukee, Norwalk, Pleasant Hill, Grimes, Perry, Windsor Heights, Carlisle, Polk City, Sylorville, Dallas Center, Granger, Woodward, and Sylorville Lake. Expect flash flooding in the Formula Creek Basin. For the latest stream observations and forecasts, refer to weather.gov/Des Moines/water. Turn around. Don't drown when encountering flooded roads. Most flood deaths occur in vehicles. This is NOAA All Hazards Weather Radio Station WXL57 at Des Moines, Iowa, transmitting on 162.55 MHz.
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The current time is 2:37 a.m. Central Daylight Time. Now for the official National Weather Service forecast for Des Moines and surrounding locations. Today, mostly sunny. Cooler with highs in the lower 80s. Northwest winds 10 to 15 miles an hour with gusts up to 25 miles an hour. Tonight, mostly clear. Lows around 60. North winds 10 to 15 miles an hour. Wednesday, sunny in the morning, then becoming partly sunny. Highs in the upper 70s. North winds around 5 miles an hour. Wednesday night, partly cloudy until midnight, then clearing. Lows in the upper 50s. Northeast winds around 5 miles an hour, becoming southeast around 5 miles an hour after midnight. Thursday, mostly sunny. Highs around 80. Southeast winds around 5 miles an hour. Thursday night, mostly cloudy. A chance of showers after midnight. Lows in the lower 60s. Chance of rain 50%. Friday, partly sunny. A chance of showers in the morning. Highs in the upper 70s. Chance of rain 50%. Friday night, partly cloudy. Lows in the lower 60s. Saturday, sunny. Not as cool with highs in the upper 80s. Saturday night, mostly clear. Lows in the upper 60s. Heat index values in the lower 90s early until midnight. Sunday, sunny, hot with highs in the mid-90s. Heat index values up to 105 in the afternoon. Sunday night, mostly clear until midnight, then becoming partly cloudy. Lows in the lower 70s. Heat index values up to 100 early until midnight. Monday, sunny. Highs in the lower 90s. Again, the forecast for Des Moines and surrounding locations for today, mostly sunny. Cooler, humid. Highs in the lower 80s. Northwest winds 10 to 15 miles an hour with gusts up to 25 miles an hour. These are the two AM conditions for the Des Moines area. At the Des Moines airport, it was cloudy. The temperature was 73 degrees Fahrenheit, or 23 degrees Celsius, the dew point 71, and the relative humidity 93%. The wind was south at 12 miles an hour. The pressure was 29.84 inches and rising. Looking around the area, it was partly cloudy, with a temperature of 75 at Boone and 75 at Enkenay. It was mostly cloudy, with a temperature of 74 at Ames and 71 at Marshalltown. At Newton, it was mostly cloudy. Here are some conditions elsewhere in Iowa. At Omaha Council Bluffs, thunder was reported with a temperature of 81. It was clear with a temperature of 65 at Spencer, 71 at Mason City, and 71 at Sioux City. It was mostly cloudy with a temperature of 73 at Waterloo, 73 at the Quad Cities, 74 at Ottumwa, and 71 at Lamoni. Now for a few weather conditions around the region. At Kansas City, it was partly cloudy. The temperature was 82 degrees, with a heat index of 88. At Grand Island, it was clear. The temperature was 74 degrees. At Sioux Falls, it was clear. The temperature was 72 degrees. At Minneapolis-St. Paul, it was clear. The temperature was 76 degrees. Once again at 2 a.m. in Des Moines, it was cloudy. The temperature was 73 degrees Fahrenheit, 23 degrees Celsius. Now here is the hazardous weather outlook for portions of central Iowa. For tonight, strong to severe storms are possible through the overnight. All severe weather hazards remain likely. And now the extended outlook for the period Tuesday through Sunday. Additional thunderstorms are possible Wednesday night into Thursday. Spotter information statement. Spotters are encouraged to submit storm reports. The National Weather Service in Des Moines has issued a flash flood warning for northeastern Dallas County in central Iowa, western Polk County in central Iowa, until 3:15 a.m. Tuesday. At 9:07 p.m., Doppler radar indicated thunderstorms producing heavy rain across the warned area.
between 2 and 4 inches of rain have fallen. Additional rainfall amounts of 1 to 2 inches are possible in the warned area. Flash flooding is ongoing or expected to begin shortly. Hazard: flash flooding caused by thunderstorms. Source: radar. The following impacts are expected: flash flooding of small creeks and streams, urban areas, highways, streets and underpasses, as well as other poor drainage and low-lying areas. Some locations that will experience flash flooding include Des Moines, West Des Moines, Ankeny, Urbandale, Johnson, Clive, Altoona, Waukee, Norwalk, Pleasant Hill, Grimes, Perry, Windsor Heights, Carlisle, Polk City, Siloraville, Dallas Center, Granger, Woodward, and Siloraville Lake. Expect flash flooding in the Formula Creek Basin. For the latest stream observations and forecasts, refer to weather.gov/Des Moines/water. Turn around, don't drown when encountering flooded roads. Most flood deaths occur in vehicles. 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This broadcast originates from the National Weather Service at Des Moines, Iowa. The current time is 2:43 a.m. Central Daylight Time. Now for the official National Weather Service forecast for Des Moines and surrounding locations. Today, mostly sunny. Cooler with highs in the lower 80s. Northwest winds 10 to 15 miles an hour with gusts up to 25 miles an hour. Tonight, mostly clear. Lows around 60. North winds 10 to 15 miles an hour. Wednesday, sunny in the morning, then becoming partly sunny. Highs in the upper 70s. North winds around 5 miles an hour. Wednesday night, partly cloudy until midnight, then clearing. Lows in the upper 50s. Northeast winds around 5 miles an hour, becoming southeast around 5 miles an hour after midnight. Thursday, mostly sunny. Highs around 80. Southeast winds around 5 miles an hour. Thursday night, mostly cloudy. A chance of showers after midnight. Lows in the lower 60s. Chance of rain 50%. Friday, partly sunny. A chance of showers in the morning. Highs in the upper 70s. Chance of rain 50%. Friday night, partly cloudy. Lows in the lower 60s. Saturday, sunny. Not as cool with highs in the upper 80s. Saturday night, mostly clear. Lows in the upper 60s. Heat index values in the lower 90s early until midnight. Sunday, sunny, hot with highs in the mid-90s. Heat index values up to 105 in the afternoon. Sunday night, mostly clear until midnight, then becoming partly cloudy. Lows in the lower 70s. Heat index values up to 100 early until midnight. Monday, sunny. Highs in the lower 90s. Again, the forecast for Des Moines and surrounding locations for today, mostly sunny. Cooler, humid. Highs in the lower 80s. Northwest winds 10 to 15 miles an hour with gusts up to 25 miles an hour. These are the two AM conditions for the Des Moines area. At the Des Moines Airport, it was cloudy. The temperature was 73 degrees Fahrenheit, or 23 degrees Celsius, the dew point 71, and the relative humidity 93%. The wind was south at 12 miles an hour. The pressure was 29.84 inches and rising. Looking around the area, it was partly cloudy, with a temperature of 75 at Boone and 75 at Ankeny. It was mostly cloudy, with a temperature of 74 at Ames and 71 at Marshalltown. At Newton, it was mostly cloudy. Here are some conditions elsewhere in Iowa. At Omaha Council Bluffs, thunder was reported with a temperature of 81. It was clear, with a temperature of 65 at Spencer, 71 at Mason City, and 71 at Sioux City. It was mostly cloudy, with a temperature of 73 at Waterloo, 73 at the Quad Cities, 74 at Ottumwa, and 71 at Lamoni.
Now for a few weather conditions around the region. At Kansas City, it was partly cloudy. The temperature was 82 degrees, with a heat index of 88. At Grand Island, it was clear. The temperature was 74 degrees. At Sioux Falls, it was clear. The temperature was 72 degrees. At Minneapolis, St. Paul, it was clear. The temperature was 76 degrees. Once again at 2 a.m., in Des Moines, it was cloudy. The temperature was 73 degrees Fahrenheit, 23 degrees Celsius. Now here is the hazardous weather outlook for portions of central Iowa. For tonight, strong to severe storms are possible through the overnight. All severe weather hazards remain likely. And now the extended outlook for the period Tuesday through Sunday. Additional thunderstorms are possible Wednesday night into Thursday. Spotter information statement. Spotters are encouraged to submit storm reports. The National Weather Service in Des Moines has issued a flash flood warning for northeastern Dallas County in central Iowa, western Polk County in central Iowa, until 3:15 a.m. Tuesday. At 9:07 p.m., Doppler radar indicated thunderstorms producing heavy rain across the warned area. Between 2 and 4 inches of rain have fallen. Additional rainfall amounts of 1 to 2 inches are possible in the warned area. Flash flooding is ongoing or expected to begin shortly. Hazard, flash flooding caused by thunderstorms. Source, radar. The following impacts are expected. Flash flooding of small creeks and streams, urban areas, highways, streets, and underpasses, as well as other poor drainage and low-lying areas. Some locations that will experience flash flooding include Des Moines, West Des Moines, Ankeny, Urbandale, Johnston, Clive, Altoona, Waukee, Norwalk, Pleasant Hill, Grimes, Perry, Windsor Heights, Carlisle, Polk City, Siloreville, Dallas Center, Granger, Woodward, and Siloreville Lake. Expect flash flooding in the Formula Creek Basin. For the latest stream observations and forecasts, refer to weather.gov/Des Moines/water. Turn around. Don't drown when encountering flooded roads. Most flood deaths occur in vehicles. 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This broadcast originates from the National Weather Service at Des Moines, Iowa. The current time is 2:49 a.m. Central Daylight Time. Now for the official National Weather Service forecast for Des Moines and surrounding locations. Today, mostly sunny. Cooler with highs in the lower 80s. Northwest winds 10 to 15 miles an hour with gusts up to 25 miles an hour. Tonight, mostly clear. Lows around 60. North winds 10 to 15 miles an hour. Wednesday, sunny in the morning, then becoming partly sunny. Highs in the upper 70s. North winds around 5 miles an hour. Wednesday night, partly cloudy until midnight, then clearing. Lows in the upper 50s. Northeast winds around 5 miles an hour, becoming southeast around 5 miles an hour after midnight. Thursday, mostly sunny. Highs around 80. Southeast winds around 5 miles an hour. Thursday night, mostly cloudy. A chance of showers after midnight. Lows in the lower 60s. Chance of rain 50%. Friday, partly sunny. A chance of showers in the morning. Highs in the upper 70s. Chance of rain 50%. Friday night, partly cloudy. Lows in the lower 60s. Saturday, sunny. Not as cool as highs in the upper 80s. Saturday night, mostly clear. Lows in the upper 60s. Heat index values in the lower 90s early until midnight. Sunday, sunny, hot with highs in the mid-90s. Heat index values up to 105 in the afternoon. Sunday night, mostly clear until midnight, then becoming partly cloudy. Lows in the lower 70s. Heat index values up to 100 early until midnight. Monday, sunny. Highs in the lower 90s. Again, the forecast for Des Moines and surrounding locations for today, mostly sunny.
cooler, humid. Highs in the lower 80s. Northwest winds 10 to 15 miles an hour with gusts up to 25 miles an hour. These are the two AM conditions for the Des Moines area. At the Des Moines airport, it was cloudy. The temperature was 73 degrees Fahrenheit, or 23 degrees Celsius, the dew point 71, and the relative humidity 93%. The wind was south at 12 miles an hour. The pressure was 29.84 inches and rising. Looking around the area, it was partly cloudy, with a temperature of 75 at Boone and 75 at Enkenay. It was mostly cloudy, with a temperature of 74 at Ames and 71 at Marshalltown. At Newton, it was mostly cloudy. Here are some conditions elsewhere in Iowa. At Omaha Council Bluffs, thunder was reported with a temperature of 81. It was clear, with a temperature of 65 at Spencer, 71 at Mason City, and 71 at Sioux City. It was mostly cloudy, with a temperature of 73 at Waterloo, 73 at the Quad Cities, 74 at Apama, and 71 at Lamoni. Now for a few weather conditions around the region. At Kansas City, it was partly cloudy. The temperature was 82 degrees, with a heat index of 88. At Grand Island, it was clear. The temperature was 74 degrees. At Sioux Falls, it was clear. The temperature was 72 degrees. At Minneapolis-St. Paul, it was clear. The temperature was 76 degrees. Once again at 2 a.m. in Des Moines, it was cloudy. The temperature was 73 degrees Fahrenheit, 23 degrees Celsius. Now here is the hazardous weather outlook for portions of central Iowa. For tonight, strong to severe storms are possible through the overnight. All severe weather hazards remain likely. And now the extended outlook for the period Tuesday through Sunday. Additional thunderstorms are possible Wednesday night into Thursday. Spotter information statement. Spotters are encouraged to submit storm reports. The National Weather Service in Des Moines has issued a flash flood warning for northeastern Dallas County in central Iowa, western Polk County in central Iowa, until 3:15 a.m. Tuesday. At 9:07 p.m., Doppler radar indicated thunderstorms producing heavy rain across the warned area. Between 2 and 4 inches of rain have fallen. Additional rainfall amounts of 1 to 2 inches are possible in the warned area. Flash flooding is ongoing or expected to begin shortly. Hazard, flash flooding caused by thunderstorms. Source, radar. The following impacts are expected: flash flooding of small creeks and streams, urban areas, highways, streets, and underpasses, as well as other poor drainage and low-lying areas. Some locations that will experience flash flooding include Des Moines, West Des Moines, Enkenay, Urbandale, Johnson, Clive, Altoona, Waukee, Norwalk, Pleasant Hill, Grimes, Perry, Windsor Heights, Carlisle, Polk City, Sylorville, Dallas Center, Granger, Woodward, and Sylorville Lake. Expect flash flooding in the Fomio Creek Basin. For the latest stream observations and forecasts, refer to weather.gov/Des Moines/water. Turn around, don't drown when encountering flooded roads. Most flood deaths occur in vehicles. This is NOAA All Hazards Weather Radio Station WXL57 at Des Moines, Iowa, transmitting on 162.55 MHz. This broadcast originates from the National Weather Service at Des Moines, Iowa. The current time is 2:56 a.m. Central Daylight Time. Now for the official National Weather Service forecast for Des Moines and surrounding locations. Today, mostly sunny. Cooler with highs in the lower 80s. Northwest winds 10 to 15 miles an hour with gusts up to 25 miles an hour. Tonight, mostly clear. Lows around 60. North winds 10 to 15 miles an hour. Wednesday, sunny in the morning, then becoming partly sunny. Highs in the upper 70s. North winds around 5 miles an hour. Wednesday night, partly cloudy until midnight, then clearing. Lows in the upper 50s. Northeast winds around 5 miles an hour.
becoming southeast around 5 miles an hour after midnight. Thursday, mostly sunny. Highs around 80. Southeast winds around 5 miles an hour. Thursday night, mostly cloudy. A chance of showers after midnight. Lows in the lower 60s. Chance of rain 50%. Friday, partly sunny. A chance of showers in the morning. Highs in the upper 70s. Chance of rain 50%. Friday night, partly cloudy. Lows in the lower 60s. Saturday, sunny. Not as cool, highs in the upper 80s. Saturday night, mostly clear. Lows in the upper 60s. Heat index values in the lower 90s early until midnight. Sunday, sunny, hot with highs in the mid-90s. Heat index values up to 105 in the afternoon. Sunday night, mostly clear until midnight, then becoming partly cloudy. Lows in the lower 70s. Heat index values up to 100 early until midnight. Monday, sunny. Highs in the lower 90s. Again, the forecast for Des Moines and surrounding locations for today, mostly sunny. Cooler, humid. Highs in the lower 80s. Northwest winds 10 to 15 miles an hour with gusts up to 25 miles an hour. These are the two AM conditions for the Des Moines area. At the Des Moines airport, it was cloudy. The temperature was 73 degrees Fahrenheit, or 23 degrees Celsius, the dew point 71, and the relative humidity 93%. The wind was south at 12 miles an hour. The pressure was 29.84 inches and rising. Looking around the area, it was partly cloudy, with a temperature of 75 at Boone and 75 at Enkenay. It was mostly cloudy, with a temperature of 74 at Ames and 71 at Marshalltown. At Newton, it was mostly cloudy. Here are some conditions elsewhere in Iowa. At Omaha Council Bluffs, thunder was reported with a temperature of 81. It was clear, with a temperature of 65 at Spencer, 71 at Mason City, and 71 at Sioux City. It was mostly cloudy, with a temperature of 73 at Waterloo, 73 at the Quad Cities, 74 at Ottumwa, and 71 at Lamoni. Now for a few weather conditions around the region. At Kansas City, it was partly cloudy. The temperature was 82 degrees, with a heat index of 88. At Grand Island, it was clear. The temperature was 74 degrees. At Sioux Falls, it was clear. The temperature was 72 degrees. At Minneapolis, St. Paul, it was clear. The temperature was 76 degrees. Once again at 2 a.m. in Des Moines, it was cloudy. The temperature was 73 degrees Fahrenheit, 23 degrees Celsius. Now here is the hazardous weather outlook for portions of central Iowa. For tonight, strong to severe storms are possible through the overnight. All severe weather hazards remain likely. And now the extended outlook for the period Tuesday through Sunday. Additional thunderstorms are possible Wednesday night into Thursday. Spotter information statement. Spotters are encouraged to submit storm reports. The National Weather Service in Des Moines has issued a flash flood warning for northeastern Dallas County in central Iowa, western Polk County in central Iowa, until 3:15 a.m. Tuesday. At 9:07 p.m., Doppler radar indicated thunderstorms producing heavy rain across the warned area. Between 2 and 4 inches of rain have fallen. Additional rainfall amounts of 1 to 2 inches are possible in the warned area. Flash flooding is ongoing or expected to begin shortly. Hazard, flash flooding caused by thunderstorms. Source, radar. The following impacts are expected: flash flooding of small creeks and streams, urban areas, highways, streets, and underpasses, as well as other poor drainage and low-lying areas. Some locations that will experience flash flooding include Des Moines, West Des Moines, Enkenay, Urbandale, Johnson, Clive, Altoona, Waukee, Norwalk, Pleasant Hill, Grimes, Perry, Windsor Heights, Carlisle, Polk City, Sylorville, Dallas Center, Granger, Woodward, and Sylorville Lake. Expect flash flooding in the Formidable Creek Basin.
For the latest stream observations and forecasts, refer to weather.gov/Des Moines/water. Turn around, don't drown when encountering flooded roads. Most flood deaths occur in vehicles. This is NOAA All Hazards Weather Radio Station WXL 57 at Des Moines, Iowa, transmitting on 162.55 MHz. This broadcast originates from the National Weather Service at Des Moines, Iowa. The current time is 3:02 a.m. Central Daylight Time. Now for the official National Weather Service forecast for Des Moines and surrounding locations. Today, mostly sunny. Cooler with highs in the lower 80s. Northwest winds 10 to 15 miles an hour with gusts up to 25 miles an hour. Tonight, mostly clear. Lows around 60. North winds 10 to 15 miles an hour. Wednesday, sunny in the morning, then becoming partly sunny. Highs in the upper 70s. North winds around 5 miles an hour. Wednesday night, partly cloudy until midnight, then clearing. Lows in the upper 50s. Northeast winds around 5 miles an hour, becoming southeast around 5 miles an hour after midnight. Thursday, mostly sunny. Highs around 80. Southeast winds around 5 miles an hour. Thursday night, mostly cloudy. A chance of showers after midnight. Lows in the lower 60s. Chance of rain 50%. Friday, partly sunny. A chance of showers in the morning. Highs in the upper 70s. Chance of rain 50%. Friday night, partly cloudy. Lows in the lower 60s. Saturday, sunny. Not as cool with highs in the upper 80s. Saturday night, mostly clear. Lows in the upper 60s. Heat index values in the lower 90s early until midnight. Sunday, sunny, hot with highs in the mid-90s. Heat index values up to 105 in the afternoon. Sunday night, mostly clear until midnight, then becoming partly cloudy. Lows in the lower 70s. Heat index values up to 100 early until midnight. Monday, sunny. Highs in the lower 90s. Again, the forecast for Des Moines and surrounding locations for today, mostly sunny. Cooler, humid. Highs in the lower 80s. Northwest winds 10 to 15 miles an hour with gusts up to 25 miles an hour. These are the 3 a.m. conditions for the Des Moines area. At the Des Moines airport, it was cloudy. The temperature was 73 degrees Fahrenheit, or 23 degrees Celsius, the dew point 71, and the relative humidity 93%. The wind was south at 8 miles an hour. The pressure was 29.85 inches and rising. Looking around the area, across central Iowa, skies ranged from partly cloudy to mostly cloudy. It was 75 at Boone, 74 at Ames, 71 at Marshalltown, 73 at Enkenay, and 73 at Perry. Here are some conditions elsewhere in Iowa. At Lamoni, rain was falling with a temperature of 72. At Spencer, it was clear with a temperature of 64. It was partly cloudy with a temperature of 69 at Mason City, 72 at Waterloo, 74 at the Quad Cities, 73 at Ottumwa, and 68 at Sioux City. At Omaha Council Bluffs, it was mostly cloudy, with a temperature of 78. Now for a few weather conditions around the region. At Kansas City, it was flood waters have receded. The heavy rain has ended. Flooding is no longer expected to pose a threat. Please continue to heed remaining road closures. These are the 3 a.m. conditions for the Des Moines area. At the Des Moines airport, it was cloudy. The temperature was 73 degrees Fahrenheit, or 23 degrees Celsius, the dew point 71, and the relative humidity 93%. The wind was south at 8 miles an hour. The pressure was 29.85 inches and rising. Looking around the area, across central Iowa, skies ranged from partly cloudy to mostly cloudy. It was 75 at Boone, 74 at Ames, 71 at Marshalltown, 73 at Enkenay, and 73 at Perry.
Here are some conditions elsewhere in Iowa. At Lamoni, rain was falling with a temperature of 72. At Spencer, it was clear with a temperature of 64. It was partly cloudy with a temperature of 69 at Mason City, 72 at Waterloo, 74 at the Quad Cities, 73 at Ottumwa, and 68 at Sioux City. At Omaha Council Bluffs, it was mostly cloudy with a temperature of 78. Now for a few weather conditions around the region. At Kansas City, it was partly cloudy. The temperature was 82 degrees with a heat index of 88. At Grand Island, it was partly cloudy. The temperature was 72 degrees. At Sioux Falls, it was clear. The temperature was 70 degrees. At Minneapolis, St. Paul, it was clear. The temperature was 75 degrees. Winds were gusting to 25. Once again at 3 a.m. in Des Moines, it was cloudy. The temperature was 73 degrees Fahrenheit, 23 degrees Celsius. Now here is the hazardous weather outlook for portions of central Iowa. For tonight, strong to severe storms are possible through the overnight. All severe weather hazards remain likely. And now the extended outlook for the period Tuesday through Sunday. Additional thunderstorms are possible Wednesday night into Thursday. Spotter information statement. Spotters are encouraged to submit storm reports. Flood waters have receded. The heavy rain has ended. Flooding is no longer expected to pose a threat. Please continue to heed remaining road closures. This is NOAA All Hazards Weather Radio Station WXL57 at Des Moines, Iowa, transmitting on 162.55 MHz. 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The current time is 3:08 a.m. Central Daylight Time. Now for the official National Weather Service forecast for Des Moines and surrounding locations. Today, mostly sunny. Cooler with highs in the lower 80s. Northwest winds 10 to 15 miles an hour with gusts up to 25 miles an hour. Tonight, mostly clear. Lows around 60. North winds 10 to 15 miles an hour. Wednesday, sunny in the morning, then becoming partly sunny. Highs in the upper 70s. North winds around 5 miles an hour. Wednesday night, partly cloudy until midnight, then clearing. Lows in the upper 50s. Northeast winds around 5 miles an hour, becoming southeast around 5 miles an hour after midnight. Thursday, mostly sunny. Highs around 80. Southeast winds around 5 miles an hour. Thursday night, mostly cloudy. A chance of showers after midnight. Lows in the lower 60s. Chance of rain 50%. Friday, partly sunny. A chance of showers in the morning. Highs in the upper 70s. Chance of rain 50%. Friday night, partly cloudy. Lows in the lower 60s. Saturday, sunny. Not as cool, highs in the upper 80s. Saturday night, mostly clear. Lows in the upper 60s. Heat index values in the lower 90s early until midnight. Sunday, sunny, hot with highs in the mid-90s. Heat index values up to 105 in the afternoon. Sunday night, mostly clear until midnight, then becoming partly cloudy. Lows in the lower 70s. Heat index values up to 100 early until midnight. Monday, sunny. Highs in the lower 90s. Again, the forecast for Des Moines and surrounding locations for today, mostly sunny. Cooler, humid. Highs in the lower 80s. Northwest winds 10 to 15 miles an hour with gusts up to 25 miles an hour. These are the 3 a.m. conditions for the Des Moines area. At the Des Moines Airport, it was cloudy. The temperature was 73 degrees Fahrenheit, or 23 degrees Celsius, the dew point 71, and the relative humidity 93%. The wind was south at 8 miles an hour. The pressure was 29.85 inches and rising. Looking around the area, across central Iowa, skies ranged from partly cloudy to mostly cloudy. It was 75 at Boone,
74 at Ames, 71 at Marshalltown, 73 at Enkenaith, and 73 at Perry. Here are some conditions elsewhere in Iowa. At Lamoni, rain was falling with a temperature of 72. At Spencer, it was clear with a temperature of 64. It was partly cloudy with a temperature of 69 at Mason City, 72 at Waterloo, 73 at Ottumwa, and 68 at Sioux City. At Omaha Council Bluffs, it was mostly cloudy with a temperature of 78. At the Quad Cities, it was cloudy with a temperature of 74. Now for a few weather conditions around the region. At Kansas City, it was mostly cloudy. The temperature was 82 degrees, with a heat index of 88. At Grand Island, it was partly cloudy. The temperature was 72 degrees. At Sioux Falls, it was clear. The temperature was 70 degrees. At Minneapolis-St. Paul, it was clear. The temperature was 75 degrees. Winds were gusting to 25, once again at 3 a.m. In Des Moines, it was cloudy. The temperature was 73 degrees Fahrenheit, 23 degrees Celsius. Now here is the hazardous weather outlook for portions of central Iowa. For tonight, strong to severe storms are possible through the overnight. All severe weather hazards remain likely. And now the extended outlook for the period Tuesday through Sunday. Additional thunderstorms are possible Wednesday night into Thursday. Spotter information statement. Spotters are encouraged to submit storm reports. Flood waters have receded. The heavy rain has ended. Flooding is no longer expected to pose a threat. Please continue to heed remaining road closures. This is NOAA All Hazards Weather Radio Station WXL 57 at Des Moines, Iowa, transmitting on 162.55 MHz. 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The current time is 3:14 a.m. Central Daylight Time. Now for the official National Weather Service forecast for Des Moines and surrounding locations. Today, mostly sunny. Cooler with highs in the lower 80s. Northwest winds 10 to 15 miles an hour with gusts up to 25 miles an hour. Tonight, mostly clear. Lows around 60. North winds 10 to 15 miles an hour. Wednesday, sunny in the morning, then becoming partly sunny. Highs in the upper 70s. North winds around 5 miles an hour. Wednesday night, partly cloudy until midnight, then clearing. Lows in the upper 50s. Northeast winds around 5 miles an hour, becoming southeast around 5 miles an hour after midnight. Thursday, mostly sunny. Highs around 80. Southeast winds around 5 miles an hour. Thursday night, mostly cloudy. A chance of showers after midnight. Lows in the lower 60s. Chance of rain 50%. Friday, partly sunny. A chance of showers in the morning. Highs in the upper 70s. Chance of rain 50%. Friday night, partly cloudy. Lows in the lower 60s. Saturday, sunny. Not as cool with highs in the upper 80s. Saturday night, mostly clear. Lows in the upper 60s. Heat index values in the lower 90s early until midnight. Sunday, sunny, hot with highs in the mid-90s. Heat index values up to 105 in the afternoon. Sunday night, mostly clear until midnight, then becoming partly cloudy. Lows in the lower 70s. Heat index values up to 100 early until midnight. Monday, sunny. Highs in the lower 90s. Again, the forecast for Des Moines and surrounding locations for today, mostly sunny. Cooler, humid. Highs in the lower 80s. Northwest winds 10 to 15 miles an hour with gusts up to 25 miles an hour. These are the 3 a.m. conditions for the Des Moines area. At the Des Moines Airport, it was cloudy. The temperature was 73 degrees Fahrenheit, or 23 degrees Celsius, the dew point 71, and the relative humidity 93%. The wind was south at 8 miles an hour. The pressure was 29.85 inches and rising.
looking around the area. Across central Iowa, skies ranged from partly cloudy to mostly cloudy. It was 75 at Boone, 75.

it was cloudy with a temperature of 74. Now for a few weather conditions around the region. At Kansas City, it was mostly cloudy. The temperature was 82 degrees with a heat index of 88. At Grand Island, it was partly cloudy. The temperature was 72 degrees. At Sioux Falls, it was clear. The temperature was 70 degrees. At Minneapolis, St. Paul, it was clear. The temperature was 75 degrees. Winds were gusting to 25. Once again at 3 a.m. in Des Moines, it was cloudy. The temperature was 73 degrees Fahrenheit, 23 degrees Celsius. Now here is the hazardous weather outlook for portions of central Iowa. For tonight, strong to severe storms are possible through the overnight. All severe weather hazards remain likely. And now the extended outlook for the period Tuesday through Sunday. Additional thunderstorms are possible Wednesday night into Thursday. Spotter information statement. Spotters are encouraged to submit storm reports. 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The current time is 3:19 a.m. Central Daylight Time. Now for the official National Weather Service forecast for Des Moines and surrounding locations. Today, mostly sunny. Cooler with highs in the lower 80s. Northwest winds 10 to 15 miles an hour with gusts up to 25 miles an hour. Tonight, mostly clear. Lows around 60. North winds 10 to 15 miles an hour. Wednesday, sunny in the morning, then becoming partly sunny. Highs in the upper 70s. North winds around 5 miles an hour. Wednesday night, partly cloudy until midnight, then clearing. Lows in the upper 50s. Northeast winds around 5 miles an hour, becoming southeast around 5 miles an hour after midnight. Thursday, mostly sunny. Highs around 80. Southeast winds around 5 miles an hour. Thursday night, mostly cloudy. A chance of showers after midnight. Lows in the lower 60s. Chance of rain 50%. Friday, partly sunny. A chance of showers in the morning. Highs in the upper 70s. Chance of rain 50%. Friday night, partly cloudy. Lows in the lower 60s. Saturday, sunny. Not as cool with highs in the upper 80s. Saturday night, mostly clear. Lows in the upper 60s. Heat index values in the lower 90s early until midnight. Sunday, sunny, hot with highs in the mid-90s. Heat index values up to 105 in the afternoon. Sunday night, mostly clear until midnight, then becoming partly cloudy. Lows in the lower 70s. Heat index values up to 100 early until midnight. Monday, sunny. Highs in the lower 90s. Again, the forecast for Des Moines and surrounding locations for today, mostly sunny. Cooler, humid. Highs in the lower 80s. Northwest winds 10 to 15 miles an hour with gusts up to 25 miles an hour. These are the 3 a.m. conditions for the Des Moines area. At the Des Moines airport, it was cloudy. The temperature was 73 degrees Fahrenheit, or 23 degrees Celsius, the dew point 71, and the relative humidity 93%. The wind was south at 8 miles an hour. The pressure was 29.85 inches and rising. Looking around the area, across central Iowa, skies ranged from partly cloudy to mostly cloudy. It was 75 at Boone, 74 at Ames, 71 at Marshalltown, 73 at Enkenay, and 73 at Perry. Here are some conditions elsewhere in Iowa. At Lamoni, rain was falling with a temperature of 72. At Spencer, it was clear with a temperature of 64. It was partly cloudy with a temperature of 69 at Mason City, 72 at Waterloo, 73 at Ottumwa, and 68 at Sioux City. At Omaha Council Bluffs, it was mostly cloudy with a temperature of 78. At the Quad Cities, it was cloudy with a temperature of 74.

Now for a few weather conditions around the region. At Kansas City, it was mostly cloudy. The temperature was 82 degrees, with a heat index of 88. At Grand Island, it was partly cloudy. The temperature was 72 degrees. At Sioux Falls, it was clear. The temperature was 70 degrees. At Minneapolis, St. Paul, it was clear. The temperature was 75 degrees. Winds were gusting to 25. Once again at 3 a.m. in Des Moines, it was cloudy. The temperature was 73 degrees Fahrenheit, 23 degrees Celsius. Now here is the hazardous weather outlook for portions of central Iowa. For tonight, strong to severe storms are possible through the overnight. All severe weather hazards remain likely. And now the extended outlook for the period Tuesday through Sunday. Additional thunderstorms are possible Wednesday night into Thursday. Spotter information statement. Spotters are encouraged to submit storm reports. 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The current time is 3:24 a.m. Central Daylight Time. Now for the official National Weather Service forecast for Des Moines and surrounding locations. Today, mostly sunny. Cooler with highs in the lower 80s. Northwest winds 10 to 15 miles an hour with gusts up to 25 miles an hour. Tonight, mostly clear. Lows around 60. North winds 10 to 15 miles an hour. Wednesday, sunny in the morning, then becoming partly sunny. Highs in the upper 70s. North winds around 5 miles an hour. Wednesday night, partly cloudy until midnight, then clearing. Lows in the upper 50s. Northeast winds around 5 miles an hour, becoming southeast around 5 miles an hour after midnight. Thursday, mostly sunny. Highs around 80. Southeast winds around 5 miles an hour. Thursday night, mostly cloudy. A chance of showers after midnight. Lows in the lower 60s. Chance of rain 50%. Friday, partly sunny. A chance of showers in the morning. Highs in the upper 70s. Chance of rain 50%. Friday night, partly cloudy. Lows in the lower 60s. Saturday, sunny. Not as cool with highs in the upper 80s. Saturday night, mostly clear. Lows in the upper 60s. Heat index values in the lower 90s early until midnight. Sunday, sunny, hot with highs in the mid-90s. Heat index values up to 105 in the afternoon. Sunday night, mostly clear until midnight, then becoming partly cloudy. Lows in the lower 70s. Heat index values up to 100 early until midnight. Monday, sunny. Highs in the lower 90s. Again, the forecast for Des Moines and surrounding locations for today, mostly sunny. Cooler, humid. Highs in the lower 80s. Northwest winds 10 to 15 miles an hour with gusts up to 25 miles an hour. These are the 3 a.m. conditions for the Des Moines area. At the Des Moines Airport, it was cloudy. The temperature was 73 degrees Fahrenheit, or 23 degrees Celsius, the dew point 71, and the relative humidity 93%. The wind was south at 8 miles an hour. The pressure was 29.85 inches and rising. Looking around the area, across central Iowa, skies ranged from partly cloudy to mostly cloudy. It was 75 at Boone, 74 at Ames, 71 at Marshalltown, 73 at Enkenay, and 73 at Perry. Here are some conditions elsewhere in Iowa. At Lamoni, rain was falling with a temperature of 72. At Spencer, it was clear with a temperature of 64. It was partly cloudy with a temperature of 69 at Mason City, 72 at Waterloo, 73 at Ottumwa, and 68 at Sioux City. At Omaha Council Bluffs, it was mostly cloudy with a temperature of 78. At the Quad Cities, it was cloudy with a temperature of 74.
Now for a few weather conditions around the region. At Kansas City, it was mostly cloudy. The temperature was 82 degrees, with a heat index of 88. At Grand Island, it was partly cloudy. The temperature was 72 degrees. At Sioux Falls, it was clear. The temperature was 70 degrees. At Minneapolis, St. Paul, it was clear. The temperature was 75 degrees. Winds were gusting to 25. Once again at 3 a.m. in Des Moines, it was cloudy. The temperature was 73 degrees Fahrenheit, 23 degrees Celsius. Now here is the hazardous weather outlook for portions of central Iowa. For tonight, strong to severe storms are possible through the overnight. All severe weather hazards remain likely. And now the extended outlook for the period Tuesday through Sunday. Additional thunderstorms are possible Wednesday night into Thursday. Spotter information statement. Spotters are encouraged to submit storm reports. 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The current time is 3:28 a.m. Central Daylight Time. Now for the official National Weather Service forecast for Des Moines and surrounding locations. Today, mostly sunny. Cooler with highs in the lower 80s. Northwest winds 10 to 15 miles an hour with gusts up to 25 miles an hour. Tonight, mostly clear. Lows around 60. North winds 10 to 15 miles an hour. Wednesday, sunny in the morning, then becoming partly sunny. Highs in the upper 70s. North winds around 5 miles an hour. Wednesday night, partly cloudy until midnight, then clearing. Lows in the upper 50s. Northeast winds around 5 miles an hour, becoming southeast around 5 miles an hour after midnight. Thursday, mostly sunny. Highs around 80. Southeast winds around 5 miles an hour. Thursday night, mostly cloudy. A chance of showers after midnight. Lows in the lower 60s. Chance of rain 50%. Friday, partly sunny. A chance of showers in the morning. Highs in the upper 70s. Chance of rain 50%. Friday night, partly cloudy. Lows in the lower 60s. Saturday, sunny. Not as cool with highs in the upper 80s. Saturday night, mostly clear. Lows in the upper 60s. Heat index values in the lower 90s early until midnight. Sunday, sunny, hot with highs in the mid-90s. Heat index values up to 105 in the afternoon. Sunday night, mostly clear until midnight, then becoming partly cloudy. Lows in the lower 70s. Heat index values up to 100 early until midnight. Monday, sunny. Highs in the lower 90s. Again, the forecast for Des Moines and surrounding locations for today, mostly sunny. Cooler, humid. Highs in the lower 80s. Northwest winds 10 to 15 miles an hour with gusts up to 25 miles an hour. These are the 3 a.m. conditions for the Des Moines area. At the Des Moines airport, it was cloudy. The temperature was 73 degrees Fahrenheit, or 23 degrees Celsius, the dew point 71, and the relative humidity 93%. The wind was south at 8 miles an hour. The pressure was 29.85 inches and rising. Looking around the area, across central Iowa, skies ranged from partly cloudy to mostly cloudy. It was 75 at Boone, 74 at Ames, 71 at Marshalltown, 73 at Enkene, and 73 at Perry. Here are some conditions elsewhere in Iowa. At Lamoni, rain was falling with a temperature of 72. At Spencer, it was clear with a temperature of 64. It was partly cloudy with a temperature of 69 at Mason City, 72 at Waterloo, 73 at Ottumwa, and 68 at Sioux City. At Omaha Council Bluffs, it was mostly cloudy, with a temperature of 78. At the Quad Cities, it was cloudy, with a temperature of 74.
Now for a few weather conditions around the region. At Kansas City, it was mostly cloudy. The temperature was 82 degrees, with a heat index of 88. At Grand Island, it was partly cloudy. The temperature was 72 degrees. At Sioux Falls, it was clear. The temperature was 70 degrees. At Minneapolis, St. Paul, it was clear. The temperature was 75 degrees. Winds were gusting to 25. Once again at 3 a.m., in Des Moines, it was cloudy. The temperature was 73 degrees Fahrenheit, 23 degrees Celsius. Now here is the hazardous weather outlook for portions of central Iowa. For tonight, strong to severe storms are possible through the overnight. All severe weather hazards remain likely. And now the extended outlook for the period Tuesday through Sunday. Additional thunderstorms are possible Wednesday night into Thursday. Spotter information statement. Spotters are encouraged to submit storm reports. 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The current time is 3:33 a.m. Central Daylight Time. Now for the official National Weather Service forecast for Des Moines and surrounding locations. Today, mostly sunny. Cooler with highs in the lower 80s. Northwest winds 10 to 15 miles an hour with gusts up to 25 miles an hour. Tonight, mostly clear. Lows around 60. North winds 10 to 15 miles an hour. Wednesday, sunny in the morning, then becoming partly sunny. Highs in the upper 70s. North winds around 5 miles an hour. Wednesday night, partly cloudy until midnight, then clearing. Lows in the upper 50s. Northeast winds around 5 miles an hour, becoming southeast around 5 miles an hour after midnight. Thursday, mostly sunny. Highs around 80. Southeast winds around 5 miles an hour. Thursday night, mostly cloudy. A chance of showers after midnight. Lows in the lower 60s. Chance of rain 50%. Friday, partly sunny. A chance of showers in the morning. Highs in the upper 70s. Chance of rain 50%. Friday night, partly cloudy. Lows in the lower 60s. Saturday, sunny. Not as cool with highs in the upper 80s. Saturday night, mostly clear. Lows in the upper 60s. Heat index values in the lower 90s early until midnight. Sunday, sunny, hot with highs in the mid-90s. Heat index values up to 105 in the afternoon. Sunday night, mostly clear until midnight, then becoming partly cloudy. Lows in the lower 70s. Heat index values up to 100 early until midnight. Monday, sunny. Highs in the lower 90s. Again, the forecast for Des Moines and surrounding locations for today, mostly sunny. Cooler, humid. Highs in the lower 80s. Northwest winds 10 to 15 miles an hour with gusts up to 25 miles an hour. These are the 3 a.m. conditions for the Des Moines area. At the Des Moines airport, it was cloudy. The temperature was 73 degrees Fahrenheit, or 23 degrees Celsius, the dew point 71, and the relative humidity 93%. The wind was south at 8 miles an hour. The pressure was 29.85 inches and rising. Looking around the area, across central Iowa, skies ranged from partly cloudy to mostly cloudy. It was 75 at Boone, 74 at Ames, 71 at Marshalltown, 73 at Enkenay, and 73 at Perry. Here are some conditions elsewhere in Iowa. At Lamoni, rain was falling, with a temperature of 72. At Spencer, it was clear, with a temperature of 64. It was partly cloudy, with a temperature of 69 at Mason City, 72 at Waterloo, 73 at Ottumwa, and 68 at Sioux City. At Omaha Council Bluffs, it was mostly cloudy, with a temperature of 78. At the Quad Cities, it was cloudy, with a temperature of 74.
Now for a few weather conditions around the region. At Kansas City, it was mostly cloudy. The temperature was 82 degrees, with a heat index of 88. At Grand Island, it was partly cloudy. The temperature was 72 degrees. At Sioux Falls, it was clear. The temperature was 70 degrees. At Minneapolis-St. Paul, it was clear. The temperature was 75 degrees. Winds were gusting to 25. Once again at 3 a.m., in Des Moines, it was cloudy. The temperature was 73 degrees Fahrenheit, 23 degrees Celsius. Now here is the hazardous weather outlook for portions of central Iowa. For tonight, strong to severe storms are possible through the overnight. All severe weather hazards remain likely. And now the extended outlook for the period Tuesday through Sunday. Additional thunderstorms are possible Wednesday night into Thursday. Spotter information statement. Spotters are encouraged to submit storm reports. 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The current time is 3:38 a.m. Central Daylight Time. Now for the official National Weather Service forecast for Des Moines and surrounding locations. Today, mostly sunny. Cooler with highs in the lower 80s. Northwest winds 10 to 15 miles an hour with gusts up to 25 miles an hour. Tonight, mostly clear. Lows around 60. North winds 10 to 15 miles an hour. Wednesday, sunny in the morning, then becoming partly sunny. Highs in the upper 70s. North winds around 5 miles an hour. Wednesday night, partly cloudy until midnight, then clearing. Lows in the upper 50s. Northeast winds around 5 miles an hour, becoming southeast around 5 miles an hour after midnight. Thursday, mostly sunny. Highs around 80. Southeast winds around 5 miles an hour. Thursday night, mostly cloudy. A chance of showers after midnight. Lows in the lower 60s. Chance of rain 50%. Friday, partly sunny. A chance of showers in the morning. Highs in the upper 70s. Chance of rain 50%. Friday night, partly cloudy. Lows in the lower 60s. Saturday, sunny. Not as cool as highs in the upper 80s. Saturday night, mostly clear. Lows in the upper 60s. Heat index values in the lower 90s early until midnight. Sunday, sunny, hot with highs in the mid-90s. Heat index values up to 105 in the afternoon. Sunday night, mostly clear until midnight, then becoming partly cloudy. Lows in the lower 70s. Heat index values up to 100 early until midnight. Monday, sunny. Highs in the lower 90s. Again, the forecast for Des Moines and surrounding locations for today, mostly sunny. Cooler, humid. Highs in the lower 80s. Northwest winds 10 to 15 miles an hour with gusts up to 25 miles an hour. These are the 3 a.m. conditions for the Des Moines area. At the Des Moines Airport, it was cloudy. The temperature was 73 degrees Fahrenheit, or 23 degrees Celsius, the dew point 71, and the relative humidity 93%. The wind was south at 8 miles an hour. The pressure was 29.85 inches and rising. Looking around the area, across central Iowa, skies ranged from partly cloudy to mostly cloudy. It was 75 at Boone, 74 at Ames, 71 at Marshalltown, 73 at Enkenay, and 73 at Perry. Here are some conditions elsewhere in Iowa. At Lamoni, rain was falling, with a temperature of 72. At Spencer, it was clear, with a temperature of 64. It was partly cloudy, with a temperature of 69 at Mason City, 72 at Waterloo, 73 at Ottumwa, and 68 at Sioux City. At Omaha Council Bluffs, it was mostly cloudy, with a temperature of 78. At the Quad Cities, it was cloudy, with a temperature of 74.
Now for a few weather conditions around the region. At Kansas City, it was mostly cloudy. The temperature was 82 degrees, with a heat index of 88. At Grand Island, it was partly cloudy. The temperature was 72 degrees. At Sioux Falls, it was clear. The temperature was 70 degrees. At Minneapolis, St. Paul, it was clear. The temperature was 75 degrees. Winds were gusting to 25. Once again at 3 a.m. in Des Moines, it was cloudy. The temperature was 73 degrees Fahrenheit, 23 degrees Celsius. Now here is the hazardous weather outlook for portions of central Iowa. For tonight, strong to severe storms are possible through the overnight. All severe weather hazards remain likely. And now the extended outlook for the period Tuesday through Sunday. Additional thunderstorms are possible Wednesday night into Thursday. Spotter information statement. Spotters are encouraged to submit storm reports. 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The current time is 3:43 a.m. Central Daylight Time. Now for the official National Weather Service forecast for Des Moines and surrounding locations. Today, mostly sunny. Cooler with highs in the lower 80s. Northwest winds 10 to 15 miles an hour with gusts up to 25 miles an hour. Tonight, mostly clear. Lows around 60. North winds 10 to 15 miles an hour. Wednesday, sunny in the morning, then becoming partly sunny. Highs in the upper 70s. North winds around 5 miles an hour. Wednesday night, partly cloudy until midnight, then clearing. Lows in the upper 50s. Northeast winds around 5 miles an hour, becoming southeast around 5 miles an hour after midnight. Thursday, mostly sunny. Highs around 80. Southeast winds around 5 miles an hour. Thursday night, mostly cloudy. A chance of showers after midnight. Lows in the lower 60s. Chance of rain 50%. Friday, partly sunny. A chance of showers in the morning. Highs in the upper 70s. Chance of rain 50%. Friday night, partly cloudy. Lows in the lower 60s. Saturday, sunny. Not as cool with highs in the upper 80s. Saturday night, mostly clear. Lows in the upper 60s. Heat index values in the lower 90s early until midnight. Sunday, sunny, hot with highs in the mid-90s. Heat index values up to 105 in the afternoon. Sunday night, mostly clear until midnight, then becoming partly cloudy. Lows in the lower 70s. Heat index values up to 100 early until midnight. Monday, sunny. Highs in the lower 90s. Again, the forecast for Des Moines and surrounding locations for today, mostly sunny. Cooler, humid. Highs in the lower 80s. Northwest winds 10 to 15 miles an hour with gusts up to 25 miles an hour. These are the 3 a.m. conditions for the Des Moines area. At the Des Moines airport, it was cloudy. The temperature was 73 degrees Fahrenheit, or 23 degrees Celsius, the dew point 71, and the relative humidity 93%. The wind was south at 8 miles an hour. The pressure was 29.85 inches and rising. Looking around the area, across central Iowa, skies ranged from partly cloudy to mostly cloudy. It was 75 at Boone, 74 at Ames, 71 at Marshalltown, 73 at Enkenay, and 73 at Perry. Here are some conditions elsewhere in Iowa. At Lamoni, rain was falling with a temperature of 72. At Spencer, it was clear with a temperature of 64. It was partly cloudy with a temperature of 69 at Mason City, 72 at Waterloo, 73 at Ottumwa, and 68 at Sioux City. At Omaha Council Bluffs, it was mostly cloudy with a temperature of 78. At the Quad Cities, it was cloudy with a temperature of 74. Now for a few weather conditions around the region.
at Kansas City, it was mostly cloudy. The temperature was 82 degrees, with a heat index of 88. At Grand Island, it was partly cloudy. The temperature was 72 degrees. At Sioux Falls, it was clear. The temperature was 70 degrees. At Minneapolis, St. Paul, it was clear. The temperature was 75 degrees. Winds were gusting to 25. Once again at 3 a.m. in Des Moines, it was cloudy. The temperature was 73 degrees Fahrenheit, 23 degrees Celsius. Now here is the hazardous weather outlook for portions of central Iowa. For tonight, strong to severe storms are possible through the overnight. All severe weather hazards remain likely. And now the extended outlook for the period Tuesday through Sunday. Additional thunderstorms are possible Wednesday night into Thursday. Spotter information statement. Spotters are encouraged to submit storm reports. 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The current time is 3:48 a.m. Central Daylight Time. Now for the official National Weather Service forecast for Des Moines and surrounding locations. Today, mostly sunny. Cooler with highs in the lower 80s. Northwest winds 10 to 15 miles an hour with gusts up to 25 miles an hour. Tonight, mostly clear. Lows around 60. North winds 10 to 15 miles an hour. Wednesday, sunny in the morning, then becoming partly sunny. Highs in the upper 70s. North winds around 5 miles an hour. Wednesday night, partly cloudy until midnight, then clearing. Lows in the upper 50s. Northeast winds around 5 miles an hour, becoming southeast around 5 miles an hour after midnight. Thursday, mostly sunny. Highs around 80. Southeast winds around 5 miles an hour. Thursday night, mostly cloudy. A chance of showers after midnight. Lows in the lower 60s. Chance of rain 50%. Friday, partly sunny. A chance of showers in the morning. Highs in the upper 70s. Chance of rain 50%. Friday night, partly cloudy. Lows in the lower 60s. Saturday, sunny. Not as cool with highs in the upper 80s. Saturday night, mostly clear. Lows in the upper 60s. Heat index values in the lower 90s early until midnight. Sunday, sunny, hot with highs in the mid-90s. Heat index values up to 105 in the afternoon. Sunday night, mostly clear until midnight, then becoming partly cloudy. Lows in the lower 70s. Heat index values up to 100 early until midnight. Monday, sunny. Highs in the lower 90s. Again, the forecast for Des Moines and surrounding locations for today, mostly sunny. Cooler, humid. Highs in the lower 80s. Northwest winds 10 to 15 miles an hour with gusts up to 25 miles an hour. These are the 3 a.m. conditions for the Des Moines area. At the Des Moines airport, it was cloudy. The temperature was 73 degrees Fahrenheit, or 23 degrees Celsius, the dew point 71, and the relative humidity 93%. The wind was south at 8 miles an hour. The pressure was 29.85 inches and rising. Looking around the area, across central Iowa, skies ranged from partly cloudy to mostly cloudy. It was 75 at Boone, 74 at Ames, 71 at Marshalltown, 73 at Enkene, and 73 at Perry. Here are some conditions elsewhere in Iowa. At Lamoni, rain was falling with a temperature of 72. At Spencer, it was clear with a temperature of 64. It was partly cloudy with a temperature of 69 at Mason City, 72 at Waterloo, 73 at Ottumwa, and 68 at Sioux City. At Omaha Council Bluffs, it was mostly cloudy with a temperature of 78. At the Quad Cities, it was cloudy with a temperature of 74. Now for a few weather conditions around the region. At Kansas City, it was mostly cloudy.
The temperature was 82 degrees, with a heat index of 88. At Grand Island, it was partly cloudy. The temperature was 72 degrees. At Sioux Falls, it was clear. The temperature was 70 degrees. At Minneapolis, St. Paul, it was clear. The temperature was 75 degrees. Winds were gusting to 25. Once again at 3 a.m. in Des Moines, it was cloudy. The temperature was 73 degrees Fahrenheit, 23 degrees Celsius. Now here is the hazardous weather outlook for portions of central Iowa. For tonight, strong to severe storms are possible through the overnight. All severe weather hazards remain likely. And now the extended outlook for the period Tuesday through Sunday. Additional thunderstorms are possible Wednesday night into Thursday. Spotter information statement. Spotters are encouraged to submit storm reports. 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The current time is 3:53 a.m. Central Daylight Time. Now for the official National Weather Service forecast for Des Moines and surrounding locations. Today, mostly sunny. Cooler with highs in the lower 80s. Northwest winds 10 to 15 miles an hour with gusts up to 25 miles an hour. Tonight, mostly clear. Lows around 60. North winds 10 to 15 miles an hour. Wednesday, sunny in the morning, then becoming partly sunny. Highs in the upper 70s. North winds around 5 miles an hour. Wednesday night, partly cloudy until midnight, then clearing. Lows in the upper 50s. Northeast winds around 5 miles an hour, becoming southeast around 5 miles an hour after midnight. Thursday, mostly sunny. Highs around 80. Southeast winds around 5 miles an hour. Thursday night, mostly cloudy. A chance of showers after midnight. Lows in the lower 60s. Chance of rain 50%. Friday, partly sunny. A chance of showers in the morning. Highs in the upper 70s. Chance of rain 50%. Friday night, partly cloudy. Lows in the lower 60s. Saturday, sunny. Not as cool, highs in the upper 80s. Saturday night, mostly clear. Lows in the upper 60s. Heat index values in the lower 90s early until midnight. Sunday, sunny, hot with highs in the mid-90s. Heat index values up to 105 in the afternoon. Sunday night, mostly clear until midnight, then becoming partly cloudy. Lows in the lower 70s. Heat index values up to 100 early until midnight. Monday, sunny. Highs in the lower 90s. Again, the forecast for Des Moines and surrounding locations for today, mostly sunny. Cooler, humid. Highs in the lower 80s. Northwest winds 10 to 15 miles an hour with gusts up to 25 miles an hour. These are the 3 a.m. conditions for the Des Moines area. At the Des Moines airport, it was cloudy. The temperature was 73 degrees Fahrenheit, or 23 degrees Celsius, the dew point 71, and the relative humidity 93%. The wind was south at 8 miles an hour. The pressure was 29.85 inches and rising. Looking around the area, across central Iowa, skies ranged from partly cloudy to mostly cloudy. It was 75 at Boone, 74 at Ames, 71 at Marshalltown, 73 at Enkenay, and 73 at Perry. Here are some conditions elsewhere in Iowa. At Lamoni, rain was falling with a temperature of 72. At Spencer, it was clear with a temperature of 64. It was partly cloudy with a temperature of 69 at Mason City, 72 at Waterloo, 73 at Ottumwa, and 68 at Sioux City. At Omaha Council Bluffs, it was mostly cloudy with a temperature of 78. At the Quad Cities, it was cloudy with a temperature of 74. Now for a few weather conditions around the region. At Kansas City, it was mostly cloudy.
The temperature was 82 degrees with a heat index of 88. At Grand Island, it was partly cloudy. The temperature was 72 degrees. At Sioux Falls, it was clear. The temperature was 70 degrees. At Minneapolis, St. Paul, it was clear. The temperature was 75 degrees. Winds were gusting to 25. Once again at 3 a.m. in Des Moines, it was cloudy. The temperature was 73 degrees Fahrenheit, 23 degrees Celsius. Now here is the hazardous weather outlook for portions of central Iowa. For tonight, strong to severe storms are possible through the overnight. All severe weather hazards remain likely. And now the extended outlook for the period Tuesday through Sunday. Additional thunderstorms are possible Wednesday night into Thursday. Spotter information statement. Spotters are encouraged to submit storm reports. 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The current time is 3:58 a.m. Central Daylight Time. Now for the official National Weather Service forecast for Des Moines and surrounding locations. Today, mostly sunny. Cooler with highs in the lower 80s. Northwest winds 10 to 15 miles an hour with gusts up to 25 miles an hour. Tonight, mostly clear. Lows around 60. North winds 10 to 15 miles an hour. Wednesday, sunny in the morning, then becoming partly sunny. Highs in the upper 70s. North winds around 5 miles an hour. Wednesday night, partly cloudy until midnight, then clearing. Lows in the upper 50s. Northeast winds around 5 miles an hour, becoming southeast around 5 miles an hour after midnight. Thursday, mostly sunny. Highs around 80. Southeast winds around 5 miles an hour. Thursday night, mostly cloudy. A chance of showers after midnight. Lows in the lower 60s. Chance of rain 50%. Friday, partly sunny. A chance of showers in the morning. Highs in the upper 70s. Chance of rain 50%. Friday night, partly cloudy. Lows in the lower 60s. Saturday, sunny. Not as cool with highs in the upper 80s. Saturday night, mostly clear. Lows in the upper 60s. Heat index values in the lower 90s early until midnight. Sunday, sunny, hot with highs in the mid-90s. Heat index values up to 105 in the afternoon. Sunday night, mostly clear until midnight, then becoming partly cloudy. Lows in the lower 70s. Heat index values up to 100 early until midnight. Monday, sunny. Highs in the lower 90s. Again, the forecast for Des Moines and surrounding locations for today, mostly sunny. Cooler, humid. Highs in the lower 80s. Northwest winds 10 to 15 miles an hour with gusts up to 25 miles an hour. These are the 3 a.m. conditions for the Des Moines area. At the Des Moines Airport, it was cloudy. The temperature was 73 degrees Fahrenheit, or 23 degrees Celsius, the dew point 71, and the relative humidity 93%. The wind was south at 8 miles an hour. The pressure was 29.85 inches and rising. Looking around the area, across central Iowa, skies ranged from partly cloudy to mostly cloudy. It was 75 at Boone, 74 at Ames, 71 at Marshalltown, 73 at Enkene, and 73 at Perry. Here are some conditions elsewhere in Iowa. At Lamoni, rain was falling, with a temperature of 72. At Spencer, it was clear, with a temperature of 64. It was partly cloudy, with a temperature of 69 at Mason City, 72 at Waterloo, 73 at Ottumwa, and 68 at Sioux City. At Omaha Council Bluffs, it was mostly cloudy, with a temperature of 78. At the Quad Cities, it was cloudy, with a temperature of 74. Now for a few weather conditions around the region. At Kansas City, it was mostly cloudy.
The temperature was 82 degrees, with a heat index of 88. At Grand Island, it was partly cloudy. The temperature was 72 degrees. At Sioux Falls, it was clear. The temperature was 70 degrees. At Minneapolis, St. Paul, it was clear. The temperature was 75 degrees. Winds were gusting to 25. Once again at 3 a.m., in Des Moines, it was cloudy. The temperature was 73 degrees Fahrenheit, 23 degrees Celsius. Now here is the hazardous weather outlook for portions of central Iowa. For tonight, strong to severe storms are possible through the overnight. All severe weather hazards remain likely. And now the extended outlook for the period Tuesday through Sunday. Additional thunderstorms are possible Wednesday night into Thursday. Spotter information statement. Spotters are encouraged to submit storm reports. 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The current time is 4:03 a.m. Central Daylight Time. Now for the official National Weather Service forecast for Des Moines and surrounding locations. Today, mostly sunny. Cooler with highs in the lower 80s. Northwest winds 10 to 15 miles an hour with gusts up to 25 miles an hour. Tonight, mostly clear. Lows around 60. North winds 10 to 15 miles an hour. Wednesday, sunny in the morning, then becoming partly sunny. Highs in the upper 70s. North winds around 5 miles an hour. Wednesday night, partly cloudy until midnight, then clearing. Lows in the upper 50s. Northeast winds around 5 miles an hour, becoming southeast around 5 miles an hour after midnight. Thursday, mostly sunny. Highs around 80. Southeast winds around 5 miles an hour. Thursday night, mostly cloudy. A chance of showers after midnight. Lows in the lower 60s. Chance of rain 50%. Friday, partly sunny. A chance of showers in the morning. Highs in the upper 70s. Chance of rain 50%. Friday night, partly cloudy. Lows in the lower 60s. Saturday, sunny. Not as cool with highs in the upper 80s. Saturday night, mostly clear. Lows in the upper 60s. Heat index values in the lower 90s early until midnight. Sunday, sunny, hot with highs in the mid-90s. Heat index values up to 105 in the afternoon. Sunday night, mostly clear until midnight, then becoming partly cloudy. Lows in the lower 70s. Heat index values up to 100 early until midnight. Monday, sunny. Highs in the lower 90s. Again, the forecast for Des Moines and surrounding locations for today, mostly sunny. Cooler, humid. Highs in the lower 80s. Northwest winds 10 to 15 miles an hour with gusts up to 25 miles an hour. These are the 4 a.m. conditions for the Des Moines area. At the Des Moines airport, it was cloudy. The temperature was 73 degrees Fahrenheit, or 23 degrees Celsius, the dew point 72, and the relative humidity 96%. The wind was west at 6 miles an hour. The pressure was 29.85 inches and steady. Looking around the area, it was partly cloudy, with a temperature of 73 at Ames and 70 at Marshalltown. Here are some conditions elsewhere in Iowa. It was clear, with a temperature of 63 at Spencer and 71 at Waterloo. It was partly cloudy, with a temperature of 68 at Mason City and 69 at Sioux City. It was mostly cloudy, with a temperature of 73 at the Quad Cities, 73 at Ottumwa, 72 at Lamoni, and 79 at Omaha Council Bluffs. Now for a few weather conditions around the region. At Kansas City, it was partly cloudy. The temperature was 79 degrees, with a heat index of 82. At Grand Island, it was partly cloudy. The temperature was 72 degrees. At Sioux Falls, it was clear.
The temperature was 68 degrees at Minneapolis, St. Paul. It was clear. The temperature was 72 degrees. Winds were gusting to 32. Once again at 4 a.m. in Des Moines, it was cloudy. The temperature was 73 degrees Fahrenheit, 23 degrees Celsius. Now here is the hazardous weather outlook for portions of central Iowa. For tonight, strong to severe storms are possible through the overnight. All severe weather hazards remain likely. And now the extended outlook for the period Tuesday through Sunday. Additional thunderstorms are possible Wednesday night into Thursday. Spotter information statement. Spotters are encouraged to submit storm reports. 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The current time is 4:08 a.m. Central Daylight Time. Now for the official National Weather Service forecast for Des Moines and surrounding locations. Today, mostly sunny. Cooler with highs in the lower 80s. Northwest winds 10 to 15 miles an hour with gusts up to 25 miles an hour. Tonight, mostly clear. Lows around 60. North winds 10 to 15 miles an hour. Wednesday, sunny in the morning, then becoming partly sunny. Highs in the upper 70s. North winds around 5 miles an hour. Wednesday night, partly cloudy until midnight, then clearing. Lows in the upper 50s. Northeast winds around 5 miles an hour, becoming southeast around 5 miles an hour after midnight. Thursday, mostly sunny. Highs around 80. Southeast winds around 5 miles an hour. Thursday night, mostly cloudy. A chance of showers after midnight. Lows in the lower 60s. Chance of rain 50%. Friday, partly sunny. A chance of showers in the morning. Highs in the upper 70s. Chance of rain 50%. Friday night, partly cloudy. Lows in the lower 60s. Saturday, sunny. Not as cool with highs in the upper 80s. Saturday night, mostly clear. Lows in the upper 60s. Heat index values in the lower 90s early until midnight. Sunday, sunny, hot with highs in the mid-90s. Heat index values up to 105 in the afternoon. Sunday night, mostly clear until midnight, then becoming partly cloudy. Lows in the lower 70s. Heat index values up to 100 early until midnight. Monday, sunny. Highs in the lower 90s. Again, the forecast for Des Moines and surrounding locations for today, mostly sunny. Cooler, humid. Highs in the lower 80s. Northwest winds 10 to 15 miles an hour with gusts up to 25 miles an hour. These are the 4 a.m. conditions for the Des Moines area. At the Des Moines airport, it was cloudy. The temperature was 73 degrees Fahrenheit, or 23 degrees Celsius, the dew point 72, and the relative humidity 96%. The wind was west at 6 miles an hour. The pressure was 29.85 inches and steady. Looking around the area, it was partly cloudy, with a temperature of 73 at Boone, 73 at Ames, and 70 at Marshalltown. At Enkenay, it was mostly cloudy, with a temperature of 73. At Newton, it was mostly cloudy. Here are some conditions elsewhere in Iowa. It was clear, with a temperature of 63 at Spencer, and 71 at Waterloo. It was partly cloudy, with a temperature of 68 at Mason City, and 69 at Sioux City. It was mostly cloudy, with a temperature of 72 at Lamoni, and 79 at Omaha Council Bluffs. It was cloudy, with a temperature of 73 at the Quad Cities, and 73 at Ottumwa. Now for a few weather conditions around the region. At Kansas City, it was partly cloudy. The temperature was 79 degrees, with a heat index of 81. At Grand Island, it was partly cloudy. The temperature was 72 degrees. At Sioux Falls, it was clear.
The temperature was 68 degrees at Minneapolis, St. Paul. It was clear. The temperature was 72 degrees, winds were gusting to 32. Once again at 4 a.m. in Des Moines, it was cloudy. The temperature was 73 degrees Fahrenheit, 23 degrees Celsius. Now here is the hazardous weather outlook for portions of central Iowa. For tonight, strong to severe storms are possible through the overnight. All severe weather hazards remain likely. And now the extended outlook for the period Tuesday through Sunday. Additional thunderstorms are possible Wednesday night into Thursday. Spotter information statement. Spotters are encouraged to submit storm reports. 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The current time is 4:13 a.m. Central Daylight Time. Now for the official National Weather Service forecast for Des Moines and surrounding locations. Today, mostly sunny. Cooler with highs in the lower 80s. Northwest winds 10 to 15 miles an hour with gusts up to 25 miles an hour. Tonight, mostly clear. Lows around 60. North winds 10 to 15 miles an hour. Wednesday, sunny in the morning, then becoming partly sunny. Highs in the upper 70s. North winds around 5 miles an hour. Wednesday night, partly cloudy until midnight, then clearing. Lows in the upper 50s. Northeast winds around 5 miles an hour, becoming southeast around 5 miles an hour after midnight. Thursday, mostly sunny. Highs around 80. Southeast winds around 5 miles an hour. Thursday night, mostly cloudy. A chance of showers after midnight. Lows in the lower 60s. Chance of rain 50%. Friday, partly sunny. A chance of showers in the morning. Highs in the upper 70s. Chance of rain 50%. Friday night, partly cloudy. Lows in the lower 60s. Saturday, sunny. Not as cool with highs in the upper 80s. Saturday night, mostly clear. Lows in the upper 60s. Heat index values in the lower 90s early until midnight. Sunday, sunny, hot with highs in the mid-90s. Heat index values up to 105 in the afternoon. Sunday night, mostly clear until midnight, then becoming partly cloudy. Lows in the lower 70s. Heat index values up to 100 early until midnight. Monday, sunny. Highs in the lower 90s. Again, the forecast for Des Moines and surrounding locations for today, mostly sunny. Cooler, humid. Highs in the lower 80s. Northwest winds 10 to 15 miles an hour with gusts up to 25 miles an hour. These are the 4 a.m. conditions for the Des Moines area. At the Des Moines airport, it was cloudy. The temperature was 73 degrees Fahrenheit, or 23 degrees Celsius, the dew point 72, and the relative humidity 96%. The wind was west at 6 miles an hour. The pressure was 29.85 inches and steady. Looking around the area, it was partly cloudy, with a temperature of 73 at Boone, 73 at Ames, and 70 at Marshalltown. At Enkenay, it was mostly cloudy, with a temperature of 73. At Newton, it was mostly cloudy. Here are some conditions elsewhere in Iowa. It was clear, with a temperature of 63 at Spencer, and 71 at Waterloo. It was partly cloudy, with a temperature of 68 at Mason City, and 69 at Sioux City. It was mostly cloudy, with a temperature of 72 at Lamoni, and 79 at Omaha Council Bluffs. It was cloudy, with a temperature of 73 at the Quad Cities, and 73 at Ottumwa. Now for a few weather conditions around the region. At Kansas City, it was partly cloudy. The temperature was 79 degrees, with a heat index of 81. At Grand Island, it was partly cloudy. The temperature was 72 degrees. At Sioux Falls, it was clear.
The temperature was 68 degrees at Minneapolis, St. Paul. It was clear. The temperature was 72 degrees. Winds were gusting to 32. Once again at 4 a.m. in Des Moines, it was cloudy. The temperature was 73 degrees Fahrenheit, 23 degrees Celsius. Now here is the hazardous weather outlook for portions of central Iowa. For tonight, strong to severe storms are possible.

Now for the official National Weather Service forecast for Des Moines and surrounding locations. Today, mostly sunny. Cooler with highs in the lower 80s. Northwest winds 10 to 15 miles an hour with gusts up to 25 miles an hour. Tonight, mostly clear. Lows around 60. North winds 10 to 15 miles an hour. Wednesday, sunny in the morning, then becoming partly sunny. Highs in the upper 70s. North winds around 5 miles an hour. Wednesday night, partly cloudy until midnight, then clearing. Lows in the upper 50s. Northeast winds around 5 miles an hour, becoming southeast around 5 miles an hour after midnight. Thursday, mostly sunny. Highs around 80. Southeast winds around 5 miles an hour. Thursday night, mostly cloudy. A chance of showers after midnight. Lows in the lower 60s. Chance of rain 50%. Friday, partly sunny. A chance of showers in the morning. Highs in the upper 70s. Chance of rain 50%. Friday night, partly cloudy. Lows in the lower 60s. Saturday, sunny. Not as cool with highs in the upper 80s. Saturday night, mostly clear. Lows in the upper 60s. Heat index values in the lower 90s early until midnight. Sunday, sunny, hot with highs in the mid-90s. Heat index values up to 105 in the afternoon. Sunday night, mostly clear until midnight, then becoming partly cloudy. Lows in the lower 70s. Heat index values up to 100 early until midnight. Monday, sunny. Highs in the lower 90s. Again, the forecast for Des Moines and surrounding locations for today, mostly sunny. Cooler, humid. Highs in the lower 80s. Northwest winds 10 to 15 miles an hour with gusts up to 25 miles an hour. These are the 4 a.m. conditions for the Des Moines area. At the Des Moines airport, it was cloudy. The temperature was 73 degrees Fahrenheit, or 23 degrees Celsius, the dew point 72, and the relative humidity 96%. The wind was west at 6 miles an hour. The pressure was 29.85 inches and steady. Looking around the area, it was partly cloudy, with a temperature of 73 at Boone, 73 at Ames, and 70 at Marshalltown. At Enkene, it was mostly cloudy, with a temperature of 73. At Newton, it was mostly cloudy. Here are some conditions elsewhere in Iowa. It was clear, with a temperature of 63 at Spencer, and 71 at Waterloo. It was partly cloudy, with a temperature of 68 at Mason City, and 69 at Sioux City. It was mostly cloudy, with a temperature of 72 at Lamoni, and 79 at Omaha Council Bluffs. It was cloudy, with a temperature of 73 at the Quad Cities, and 73 at Ottumwa. Now for a few weather conditions around the region. At Kansas City, it was partly cloudy. The temperature was 79 degrees, with a heat index of 81. At Grand Island, it was partly cloudy. The temperature was 72 degrees. At Sioux Falls, it was clear. The temperature was 68 degrees. At Minneapolis-St. Paul, it was clear. The temperature was 72 degrees. Winds were gusting to 32. Once again at 4 a.m., in Des Moines, it was cloudy. The temperature was 73 degrees Fahrenheit, 23 degrees Celsius. Now here is the hazardous weather outlook for portions of central Iowa. For tonight, strong to severe storms are possible through the overnight. All severe weather hazards remain likely. And now the extended outlook for the period Tuesday through Sunday. Additional thunderstorms are possible Wednesday night into Thursday. Spotter information statement. Spotters are encouraged to submit storm reports. 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The current time is 4:23 a.m. Central Daylight Time. Now for the official National Weather Service forecast for

Des Moines and surrounding locations, today, mostly sunny. Cooler with highs in the lower 80s. Northwest winds 10 to 15 miles an hour with gusts up to 25 miles an hour. Tonight, mostly clear. Lows around 60. North winds 10 to 15 miles an hour. Wednesday, sunny in the morning, then becoming partly sunny. Highs in the upper 70s. North winds around 5 miles an hour. Wednesday night, partly cloudy until midnight, then clearing. Lows in the upper 50s. Northeast winds around 5 miles an hour, becoming southeast around 5 miles an hour after midnight. Thursday, mostly sunny. Highs around 80. Southeast winds around 5 miles an hour. Thursday night, mostly cloudy. A chance of showers after midnight. Lows in the lower 60s. Chance of rain 50%. Friday, partly sunny. A chance of showers in the morning. Highs in the upper 70s. Chance of rain 50%. Friday night, partly cloudy. Lows in the lower 60s. Saturday, sunny. Not as cool with highs in the upper 80s. Saturday night, mostly clear. Lows in the upper 60s. Heat index values in the lower 90s early until midnight. Sunday, sunny, hot with highs in the mid-90s. Heat index values up to 105 in the afternoon. Sunday night, mostly clear until midnight, then becoming partly cloudy. Lows in the lower 70s. Heat index values up to 100 early until midnight. Monday, sunny. Highs in the lower 90s. Again, the forecast for Des Moines and surrounding locations for today, mostly sunny. Cooler, humid. Highs in the lower 80s. Northwest winds 10 to 15 miles an hour with gusts up to 25 miles an hour. These are the 4 a.m. conditions for the Des Moines area. At the Des Moines airport, it was cloudy. The temperature was 73 degrees Fahrenheit, or 23 degrees Celsius, the dew point 72, and the relative humidity 96%. The wind was west at 6 miles an hour. The pressure was 29.85 inches and steady. Looking around the area, it was partly cloudy, with a temperature of 73 at Boone, 73 at Ames, and 70 at Marshalltown. At Enkenay, it was mostly cloudy, with a temperature of 73. At Newton, it was mostly cloudy. Here are some conditions elsewhere in Iowa. It was clear, with a temperature of 63 at Spencer, and 71 at Waterloo. It was partly cloudy, with a temperature of 68 at Mason City, and 69 at Sioux City. It was mostly cloudy, with a temperature of 72 at Lamoni, and 79 at Omaha Council Bluffs. It was cloudy, with a temperature of 73 at the Quad Cities, and 73 at Ottumwa. Now for a few weather conditions around the region. At Kansas City, it was partly cloudy. The temperature was 79 degrees, with a heat index of 81. At Grand Island, it was partly cloudy. The temperature was 72 degrees. At Sioux Falls, it was clear. The temperature was 68 degrees. At Minneapolis-St. Paul, it was clear. The temperature was 72 degrees. Winds were gusting to 32. Once again at 4 a.m., in Des Moines, it was cloudy. The temperature was 73 degrees Fahrenheit, 23 degrees Celsius. Now here is the hazardous weather outlook for portions of central Iowa. For tonight, strong to severe storms are possible through the overnight. All severe weather hazards remain likely. And now the extended outlook for the period Tuesday through Sunday. Additional thunderstorms are possible Wednesday night into Thursday. Spotter information statement. Spotters are encouraged to submit storm reports. 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The current time is 4:28 a.m. Central Daylight Time. Now for the official National Weather Service forecast for Des Moines and surrounding locations, today, mostly sunny.
cooler with highs in the lower 80s. Northwest winds 10 to 15 miles an hour with gusts up to 25 miles an hour. Tonight, mostly clear. Lows around 60. North winds 10 to 15 miles an hour. Wednesday, sunny in the morning, then becoming partly sunny. Highs in the upper 70s. North winds around 5 miles an hour. Wednesday night, partly cloudy until midnight, then clearing. Lows in the upper 50s. Northeast winds around 5 miles an hour, becoming southeast around 5 miles an hour after midnight. Thursday, mostly sunny. Highs around 80. Southeast winds around 5 miles an hour. Thursday night, mostly cloudy. A chance of showers after midnight. Lows in the lower 60s. Chance of rain 50%. Friday, partly sunny. A chance of showers in the morning. Highs in the upper 70s. Chance of rain 50%. Friday night, partly cloudy. Lows in the lower 60s. Saturday, sunny. Not as cool with highs in the upper 80s. Saturday night, mostly clear. Lows in the upper 60s. Heat index values in the lower 90s early until midnight. Sunday, sunny, hot with highs in the mid-90s. Heat index values up to 105 in the afternoon. Sunday night, mostly clear until midnight, then becoming partly cloudy. Lows in the lower 70s. Heat index values up to 100 early until midnight. Monday, sunny. Highs in the lower 90s. Again, the forecast for Des Moines and surrounding locations for today, mostly sunny. Cooler, humid. Highs in the lower 80s. Northwest winds 10 to 15 miles an hour with gusts up to 25 miles an hour. These are the 4 a.m. conditions for the Des Moines area. At the Des Moines airport, it was cloudy. The temperature was 73 degrees Fahrenheit, or 23 degrees Celsius, the dew point 72, and the relative humidity 96%. The wind was west at 6 miles an hour. The pressure was 29.85 inches and steady. Looking around the area, it was partly cloudy, with a temperature of 73 at Boone, 73 at Ames, and 70 at Marshalltown. At Enkenay, it was mostly cloudy, with a temperature of 73. At Newton, it was mostly cloudy. Here are some conditions elsewhere in Iowa. It was clear, with a temperature of 63 at Spencer, and 71 at Waterloo. It was partly cloudy, with a temperature of 68 at Mason City, and 69 at Sioux City. It was mostly cloudy, with a temperature of 72 at Lamoni, and 79 at Omaha Council Bluffs. It was cloudy, with a temperature of 73 at the Quad Cities, and 73 at Ottumwa. Now for a few weather conditions around the region. At Kansas City, it was partly cloudy. The temperature was 79 degrees, with a heat index of 81. At Grand Island, it was partly cloudy. The temperature was 72 degrees. At Sioux Falls, it was clear. The temperature was 68 degrees. At Minneapolis-St. Paul, it was clear. The temperature was 72 degrees. Winds were gusting to 32. Once again at 4 a.m., in Des Moines, it was cloudy. The temperature was 73 degrees Fahrenheit, 23 degrees Celsius. Now here is the hazardous weather outlook for portions of central Iowa. For tonight, strong to severe storms are possible through the overnight. All severe weather hazards remain likely. And now the extended outlook for the period Tuesday through Sunday. Additional thunderstorms are possible Wednesday night into Thursday. Spotter information statement. Spotters are encouraged to submit storm reports. 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Now for the official National Weather Service forecast for Des Moines and surrounding locations. Today, mostly sunny. Cooler with highs in the lower 80s.
Northwest winds 10 to 15 miles an hour with gusts up to 25 miles an hour. Tonight, mostly clear. Lows around 60. North winds 10 to 15 miles an hour. Wednesday, sunny in the morning, then becoming partly sunny. Highs in the upper 70s. North winds around 5 miles an hour. Wednesday night, partly cloudy until midnight, then clearing. Lows in the upper 50s. Northeast winds around 5 miles an hour, becoming southeast around 5 miles an hour after midnight. Thursday, mostly sunny. Highs around 80. Southeast winds around 5 miles an hour. Thursday night, mostly cloudy. A chance of showers after midnight. Lows in the lower 60s. Chance of rain 50%. Friday, partly sunny. A chance of showers in the morning. Highs in the upper 70s. Chance of rain 50%. Friday night, partly cloudy. Lows in the lower 60s. Saturday, sunny. Not as cool, highs in the upper 80s. Saturday night, mostly clear. Lows in the upper 60s. Heat index values in the lower 90s early until midnight. Sunday, sunny, hot with highs in the mid-90s. Heat index values up to 105 in the afternoon. Sunday night, mostly clear until midnight, then becoming partly cloudy. Lows in the lower 70s. Heat index values up to 100 early until midnight. Monday, sunny. Highs in the lower 90s. Again, the forecast for Des Moines and surrounding locations for today, mostly sunny. Cooler, humid. Highs in the lower 80s. Northwest winds 10 to 15 miles an hour with gusts up to 25 miles an hour. These are the 4 a.m. conditions for the Des Moines area. At the Des Moines airport, it was cloudy. The temperature was 73 degrees Fahrenheit, or 23 degrees Celsius, the dew point 72, and the relative humidity 96%. The wind was west at 6 miles an hour. The pressure was 29.85 inches and steady. Looking around the area, it was partly cloudy, with a temperature of 73 at Boone, 73 at Ames, and 70 at Marshalltown. At Enkene, it was mostly cloudy, with a temperature of 73. At Newton, it was mostly cloudy. Here are some conditions elsewhere in Iowa. It was clear, with a temperature of 63 at Spencer, and 71 at Waterloo. It was partly cloudy, with a temperature of 68 at Mason City, and 69 at Sioux City. It was mostly cloudy, with a temperature of 72 at Lamoni, and 79 at Omaha Council Bluffs. It was cloudy, with a temperature of 73 at the Quad Cities, and 73 at Ottumwa. Now for a few weather conditions around the region. At Kansas City, it was partly cloudy. The temperature was 79 degrees, with a heat index of 81. At Grand Island, it was partly cloudy. The temperature was 72 degrees. At Sioux Falls, it was clear. The temperature was 68 degrees. At Minneapolis-St. Paul, it was clear. The temperature was 72 degrees. Winds were gusting to 32. Once again at 4 a.m., in Des Moines, it was cloudy. The temperature was 73 degrees Fahrenheit, 23 degrees Celsius. Now here is the hazardous weather outlook for portions of central Iowa. For tonight, strong to severe storms are possible through the overnight. All severe weather hazards remain likely. And now the extended outlook for the period Tuesday through Sunday. Additional thunderstorms are possible Wednesday night into Thursday. Spotter information statement. Spotters are encouraged to submit storm reports. 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The current time is 4:37 a.m. Central Daylight Time. Now for the official National Weather Service forecast for Des Moines and surrounding locations. Today, mostly sunny. Cooler with highs in the lower 80s.
Northwest winds 10 to 15 miles an hour with gusts up to 25 miles an hour. Tonight, mostly clear. Lows around 60. North winds 10 to 15 miles an hour. Wednesday, sunny in the morning, then becoming partly sunny. Highs in the upper 70s. North winds around 5 miles an hour. Wednesday night, partly cloudy until midnight, then clearing. Lows in the upper 50s. Northeast winds around 5 miles an hour, becoming southeast around 5 miles an hour after midnight. Thursday, mostly sunny. Highs around 80. Southeast winds around 5 miles an hour. Thursday night, mostly cloudy. A chance of showers after midnight. Lows in the lower 60s. Chance of rain 50%. Friday, partly sunny. A chance of showers in the morning. Highs in the upper 70s. Chance of rain 50%. Friday night, partly cloudy. Lows in the lower 60s. Saturday, sunny. Not as cool, with highs in the upper 80s. Saturday night, mostly clear. Lows in the upper 60s. Heat index values in the lower 90s early until midnight. Sunday, sunny, hot with highs in the mid-90s. Heat index values up to 105 in the afternoon. Sunday night, mostly clear until midnight, then becoming partly cloudy. Lows in the lower 70s. Heat index values up to 100 early until midnight. Monday, sunny. Highs in the lower 90s. Again, the forecast for Des Moines and surrounding locations for today, mostly sunny. Cooler, humid. Highs in the lower 80s. Northwest winds 10 to 15 miles an hour with gusts up to 25 miles an hour. These are the 4 a.m. conditions for the Des Moines area. At the Des Moines airport, it was cloudy. The temperature was 73 degrees Fahrenheit, or 23 degrees Celsius, the dew point 72, and the relative humidity 96%. The wind was west at 6 miles an hour. The pressure was 29.85 inches and steady. Looking around the area, it was partly cloudy, with a temperature of 73 at Boone, 73 at Ames, and 70 at Marshalltown. At Enkene, it was mostly cloudy, with a temperature of 73. At Newton, it was mostly cloudy. Here are some conditions elsewhere in Iowa. It was clear, with a temperature of 63 at Spencer, and 71 at Waterloo. It was partly cloudy, with a temperature of 68 at Mason City, and 69 at Sioux City. It was mostly cloudy, with a temperature of 72 at Lamoni, and 79 at Omaha Council Bluffs. It was cloudy, with a temperature of 73 at the Quad Cities, and 73 at Ottumwa. Now for a few weather conditions around the region. At Kansas City, it was partly cloudy. The temperature was 79 degrees, with a heat index of 81. At Grand Island, it was partly cloudy. The temperature was 72 degrees. At Sioux Falls, it was clear. The temperature was 68 degrees. At Minneapolis-St. Paul, it was clear. The temperature was 72 degrees. Winds were gusting to 32. Once again at 4 a.m., in Des Moines, it was cloudy. The temperature was 73 degrees Fahrenheit, 23 degrees Celsius. Now here is the hazardous weather outlook for portions of central Iowa. For today and tonight, no hazardous weather is expected at this time. And now the extended outlook for the period Wednesday through Monday. Additional thunderstorms are possible Thursday night into Friday. Spotter information statement. Spotter activation will not be needed. 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The current time is 4:42 a.m. Central Daylight Time. Now for the official National Weather Service forecast for Des Moines and surrounding locations. Today, mostly sunny. Cooler with highs in the lower 80s. Northwest winds 10 to 15 miles an hour with gusts up to 25 miles an hour. Tonight,
mostly clear. Lows around 60. North winds 10 to 15 miles an hour. Wednesday, sunny in the morning, then becoming partly sunny. Highs in the upper 70s. North winds around 5 miles an hour. Wednesday night, partly cloudy until midnight, then clearing. Lows in the upper 50s. Northeast winds around 5 miles an hour, becoming southeast around 5 miles an hour after midnight. Thursday, mostly sunny. Highs around 80. Southeast winds around 5 miles an hour. Thursday night, mostly cloudy. A chance of showers after midnight. Lows in the lower 60s. Chance of rain 50%. Friday, partly sunny. A chance of showers in the morning. Highs in the upper 70s. Chance of rain 50%. Friday night, partly cloudy. Lows in the lower 60s. Saturday, sunny. Not as cool, with highs in the upper 80s. Saturday night, mostly clear. Lows in the upper 60s. Heat index values in the lower 90s early until midnight. Sunday, sunny, hot with highs in the mid-90s. Heat index values up to 105 in the afternoon. Sunday night, mostly clear until midnight, then becoming partly cloudy. Lows in the lower 70s. Heat index values up to 100 early until midnight. Monday, sunny. Highs in the lower 90s. Again, the forecast for Des Moines and surrounding locations for today, mostly sunny. Cooler, humid. Highs in the lower 80s. Northwest winds 10 to 15 miles an hour with gusts up to 25 miles an hour. These are the 4 a.m. conditions for the Des Moines area. At the Des Moines airport, it was cloudy. The temperature was 73 degrees Fahrenheit, or 23 degrees Celsius, the dew point 72, and the relative humidity 96%. The wind was west at 6 miles an hour. The pressure was 29.85 inches and steady. Looking around the area, it was partly cloudy, with a temperature of 73 at Boone, 73 at Ames, and 70 at Marshalltown. At Enkene, it was mostly cloudy, with a temperature of 73. At Newton, it was mostly cloudy. Here are some conditions elsewhere in Iowa. It was clear, with a temperature of 63 at Spencer, and 71 at Waterloo. It was partly cloudy, with a temperature of 68 at Mason City, and 69 at Sioux City. It was mostly cloudy, with a temperature of 72 at Lamoni, and 79 at Omaha Council Bluffs. It was cloudy, with a temperature of 73 at the Quad Cities, and 73 at Ottumwa. Now for a few weather conditions around the region. At Kansas City, it was partly cloudy. The temperature was 79 degrees, with a heat index of 81. At Grand Island, it was partly cloudy. The temperature was 72 degrees. At Sioux Falls, it was clear. The temperature was 68 degrees. At Minneapolis-St. Paul, it was clear. The temperature was 72 degrees. Winds were gusting to 32. Once again at 4 a.m., in Des Moines, it was cloudy. The temperature was 73 degrees Fahrenheit, 23 degrees Celsius. Now here is the hazardous weather outlook for portions of central Iowa. For today and tonight, no hazardous weather is expected at this time. And now the extended outlook for the period Wednesday through Monday. Additional thunderstorms are possible Thursday night into Friday. Spotter information statement. Spotter activation will not be needed. 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The current time is 4:47 a.m. Central Daylight Time. Now for the official National Weather Service forecast for Des Moines and surrounding locations. Today, mostly sunny. Cooler with highs in the lower 80s. Northwest winds 10 to 15 miles an hour with gusts up to 25 miles an hour. Tonight, mostly clear. Lows around 60. North winds 10 to 15 miles an hour.
Wednesday, sunny in the morning, then becoming partly sunny. Highs in the upper 70s. North winds around 5 miles an hour. Wednesday night, partly cloudy until midnight, then clearing. Lows in the upper 50s. Northeast winds around 5 miles an hour, becoming southeast around 5 miles an hour after midnight. Thursday, mostly sunny. Highs around 80. Southeast winds around 5 miles an hour. Thursday night, mostly cloudy. A chance of showers after midnight. Lows in the lower 60s. Chance of rain 50%. Friday, partly sunny. A chance of showers in the morning. Highs in the upper 70s. Chance of rain 50%. Friday night, partly cloudy. Lows in the lower 60s. Saturday, sunny. Not as cool with highs in the upper 80s. Saturday night, mostly clear. Lows in the upper 60s. Heat index values in the lower 90s early until midnight. Sunday, sunny, hot with highs in the mid-90s. Heat index values up to 105 in the afternoon. Sunday night, mostly clear until midnight, then becoming partly cloudy. Lows in the lower 70s. Heat index values up to 100 early until midnight. Monday, sunny. Highs in the lower 90s. Again, the forecast for Des Moines and surrounding locations for today, mostly sunny. Cooler, humid. Highs in the lower 80s. Northwest winds 10 to 15 miles an hour with gusts up to 25 miles an hour. These are the 4 a.m. conditions for the Des Moines area. At the Des Moines airport, it was cloudy. The temperature was 73 degrees Fahrenheit, or 23 degrees Celsius, the dew point 72, and the relative humidity 96%. The wind was west at 6 miles an hour. The pressure was 29.85 inches and steady. Looking around the area, it was partly cloudy, with a temperature of 73 at Boone, 73 at Ames, and 70 at Marshalltown. At Enkenay, it was mostly cloudy, with a temperature of 73. At Newton, it was mostly cloudy. Here are some conditions elsewhere in Iowa. It was clear, with a temperature of 63 at Spencer, and 71 at Waterloo. It was partly cloudy, with a temperature of 68 at Mason City, and 69 at Sioux City. It was mostly cloudy, with a temperature of 72 at Lamoni, and 79 at Omaha Council Bluffs. It was cloudy, with a temperature of 73 at the Quad Cities, and 73 at Ottumwa. Now for a few weather conditions around the region. At Kansas City, it was partly cloudy. The temperature was 79 degrees, with a heat index of 81. At Grand Island, it was partly cloudy. The temperature was 72 degrees. At Sioux Falls, it was clear. The temperature was 68 degrees. At Minneapolis-St. Paul, it was clear. The temperature was 72 degrees. Winds were gusting to 32. Once again at 4 a.m., in Des Moines, it was cloudy. The temperature was 73 degrees Fahrenheit, 23 degrees Celsius. Now here is the hazardous weather outlook for portions of central Iowa. For today and tonight, no hazardous weather is expected at this time. And now the extended outlook for the period Wednesday through Monday. Additional thunderstorms are possible Thursday night into Friday. Spotter information statement. Spotter activation will not be needed. 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The current time is 4:52 a.m. Central Daylight Time. Now for the official National Weather Service forecast for Des Moines and surrounding locations. Today, mostly sunny. Cooler with highs in the lower 80s. Northwest winds 10 to 15 miles an hour with gusts up to 25 miles an hour. Tonight, mostly clear. Lows around 60. North winds 10 to 15 miles an hour. Wednesday, sunny in the morning, then becoming partly sunny. Highs in the upper 70s.
North winds around 5 miles an hour. Wednesday night, partly cloudy until midnight, then clearing. Lows in the upper 50s. Northeast winds around 5 miles an hour, becoming southeast around 5 miles an hour after midnight. Thursday, mostly sunny. Highs around 80. Southeast winds around 5 miles an hour. Thursday night, mostly cloudy. A chance of showers after midnight. Lows in the lower 60s. Chance of rain 50%. Friday, partly sunny. A chance of showers in the morning. Highs in the upper 70s. Chance of rain 50%. Friday night, partly cloudy. Lows in the lower 60s. Saturday, sunny. Not as cool with highs in the upper 80s. Saturday night, mostly clear. Lows in the upper 60s. Heat index values in the lower 90s early until midnight. Sunday, sunny, hot with highs in the mid-90s. Heat index values up to 105 in the afternoon. Sunday night, mostly clear until midnight, then becoming partly cloudy. Lows in the lower 70s. Heat index values up to 100 early until midnight. Monday, sunny. Highs in the lower 90s. Again, the forecast for Des Moines and surrounding locations for today, mostly sunny. Cooler, humid. Highs in the lower 80s. Northwest winds 10 to 15 miles an hour with gusts up to 25 miles an hour. These are the 4 a.m. conditions for the Des Moines area. At the Des Moines airport, it was cloudy. The temperature was 73 degrees Fahrenheit, or 23 degrees Celsius, the dew point 72, and the relative humidity 96%. The wind was west at 6 miles an hour. The pressure was 29.85 inches and steady. Looking around the area, it was partly cloudy, with a temperature of 73 at Boone, 73 at Ames, and 70 at Marshalltown. At Enkenay, it was mostly cloudy, with a temperature of 73. At Newton, it was mostly cloudy. Here are some conditions elsewhere in Iowa. It was clear, with a temperature of 63 at Spencer, and 71 at Waterloo. It was partly cloudy, with a temperature of 68 at Mason City, and 69 at Sioux City. It was mostly cloudy, with a temperature of 72 at Lamoni, and 79 at Omaha Council Bluffs. It was cloudy, with a temperature of 73 at the Quad Cities, and 73 at Ottumwa. Now for a few weather conditions around the region. At Kansas City, it was partly cloudy. The temperature was 79 degrees, with a heat index of 81. At Grand Island, it was partly cloudy. The temperature was 72 degrees. At Sioux Falls, it was clear. The temperature was 68 degrees. At Minneapolis-St. Paul, it was clear. The temperature was 72 degrees. Winds were gusting to 32. Once again at 4 a.m., in Des Moines, it was cloudy. The temperature was 73 degrees Fahrenheit, 23 degrees Celsius. Now here is the hazardous weather outlook for portions of central Iowa. For today and tonight, no hazardous weather is expected at this time. And now the extended outlook for the period Wednesday through Monday. Additional thunderstorms are possible Thursday night into Friday. Spotter information statement. Spotter activation will not be needed. 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The current time is 4:57 a.m. Central Daylight Time. Now for the official National Weather Service forecast for Des Moines and surrounding locations. Today, mostly sunny. Cooler with highs in the lower 80s. Northwest winds 10 to 15 miles an hour with gusts up to 25 miles an hour. Tonight, mostly clear. Lows around 60. North winds 10 to 15 miles an hour. Wednesday, sunny in the morning, then becoming partly sunny. Highs in the upper 70s. North winds around 5 miles an hour. Wednesday night, partly cloudy until midnight, then clearing.
lows in the upper 50s. Northeast winds around 5 miles an hour, becoming southeast around 5 miles an hour after midnight. Thursday, mostly sunny. Highs around 80. Southeast winds around 5 miles an hour. Thursday night, mostly cloudy. A chance of showers after midnight. Lows in the lower 60s. Chance of rain 50%. Friday, partly sunny. A chance of showers in the morning. Highs in the upper 70s. Chance of rain 50%. Friday night, partly cloudy. Lows in the lower 60s. Saturday, sunny. Not as cool, with highs in the upper 80s. Saturday night, mostly clear. Lows in the upper 60s. Heat index values in the lower 90s early until midnight. Sunday, sunny, hot with highs in the mid-90s. Heat index values up to 105 in the afternoon. Sunday night, mostly clear until midnight, then becoming partly cloudy. Lows in the lower 70s. Heat index values up to 100 early until midnight. Monday, sunny. Highs in the lower 90s. Again, the forecast for Des Moines and surrounding locations for today, mostly sunny. Cooler, humid. Highs in the lower 80s. Northwest winds 10 to 15 miles an hour with gusts up to 25 miles an hour. These are the 4 a.m. conditions for the Des Moines area. At the Des Moines airport, it was cloudy. The temperature was 73 degrees Fahrenheit, or 23 degrees Celsius, the dew point 72, and the relative humidity 96%. The wind was west at 6 miles an hour. The pressure was 29.85 inches and steady. Looking around the area, it was partly cloudy, with a temperature of 73 at Boone, 73 at Ames, and 70 at Marshalltown. At Enkenay, it was mostly cloudy, with a temperature of 73. At Newton, it was mostly cloudy. Here are some conditions elsewhere in Iowa. It was clear, with a temperature of 63 at Spencer, and 71 at Waterloo. It was partly cloudy, with a temperature of 68 at Mason City, and 69 at Sioux City. It was mostly cloudy, with a temperature of 72 at Lamoni, and 79 at Omaha Council Bluffs. It was cloudy, with a temperature of 73 at the Quad Cities, and 73 at Ottumwa. Now for a few weather conditions around the region. At Kansas City, it was partly cloudy. The temperature was 79 degrees, with a heat index of 81. At Grand Island, it was partly cloudy. The temperature was 72 degrees. At Sioux Falls, it was clear. The temperature was 68 degrees. At Minneapolis-St. Paul, it was clear. The temperature was 72 degrees. Winds were gusting to 32. Once again at 4 a.m., in Des Moines, it was cloudy. The temperature was 73 degrees Fahrenheit, 23 degrees Celsius. Now here is the hazardous weather outlook for portions of central Iowa. For today and tonight, no hazardous weather is expected at this time. And now the extended outlook for the period Wednesday through Monday. Additional thunderstorms are possible Thursday night into Friday. Spotter information statement. Spotter activation will not be needed. The Des Moines, Iowa climate summary for yesterday, July 20, 2026. Yesterday's high temperature was 98 degrees. This high was 12 degrees above the normal high of 86. The record high is 108 degrees, which was set in 1934. Yesterday's low temperature was 72 degrees. This low was 5 degrees above the normal low of 67. The record low is 53 degrees, which was set in 1880. 2.56 inches of precipitation fell yesterday, which brings the monthly total to 7.94 inches. This is 5.43 inches above the normal amount of 2.51 inches for July. The total precipitation for the year now stands at 25.72 inches, which is 4.10 inches above normal. There were 20 cooling degree days yesterday, which is 9 above normal. This brings the monthly total to 289, which is 72 above normal.
The yearly total since January 1st is 659, which is 129 above normal. Yesterday the maximum wind observed was 39 miles an hour from the east. The highest wind gust observed was 49 miles per hour from the northeast. The normal high temperature for today is 86 degrees, and the normal low is 67. The record high for today is 107, which occurred in 1934, and the record low is 51, which occurred in 1947. Sunrise today is at 5:59 a.m. and sunset is at 8:43 p.m. This is NOAA All Hazards Weather Radio Station WXL 57 at Des Moines, Iowa, transmitting on 162.55 MHz. 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The current time is 5:04 a.m. Central Daylight Time. Now for the official National Weather Service forecast for Des Moines and surrounding locations. Today, mostly sunny. Cooler with highs in the lower 80s. Northwest winds 10 to 15 miles an hour with gusts up to 25 miles an hour. Tonight, mostly clear. Lows around 60. North winds 10 to 15 miles an hour. Wednesday, sunny in the morning, then becoming partly sunny. Highs in the upper 70s. North winds around 5 miles an hour. Wednesday night, partly cloudy until midnight, then clearing. Lows in the upper 50s. Northeast winds around 5 miles an hour, becoming southeast around 5 miles an hour after midnight. Thursday, mostly sunny. Highs around 80. Southeast winds around 5 miles an hour. Thursday night, mostly cloudy. A chance of showers after midnight. Lows in the lower 60s. Chance of rain 50%. Friday, partly sunny. A chance of showers in the morning. Highs in the upper 70s. Chance of rain 50%. Friday night, partly cloudy. Lows in the lower 60s. Saturday, sunny. Not as cool with highs in the upper 80s. Saturday night, mostly clear. Lows in the upper 60s. Heat index values in the lower 90s early until midnight. Sunday, sunny, hot with highs in the mid-90s. Heat index values up to 105 in the afternoon. Sunday night, mostly clear until midnight, then becoming partly cloudy. Lows in the lower 70s. Heat index values up to 100 early until midnight. Monday, sunny. Highs in the lower 90s. Again, the forecast for Des Moines and surrounding locations for today, mostly sunny. Cooler, humid. Highs in the lower 80s. Northwest winds 10 to 15 miles an hour with gusts up to 25 miles an hour. These are the 5 a.m. conditions for the Des Moines area. At the Des Moines Airport, it was partly cloudy. The temperature was 72 degrees Fahrenheit, or 22 degrees Celsius, the dew point 71, and the relative humidity 97%. The wind was west at 6 miles an hour. The pressure was 29.85 inches and steady. Looking around the area, it was 72 at Boone. At Ames, it was clear, with a temperature of 72. At Marshalltown, it was partly cloudy, with a temperature of 69. At Newton, it was partly cloudy. Here are some conditions elsewhere in Iowa. It was clear, with a temperature of 66 at Spencer, 68 at Mason City, and 72 at Waterloo. It was partly cloudy, with a temperature of 72 at Ottumwa, 72 at Lamoni, and 69 at Sioux City. At the Quad Cities, it was mostly cloudy, with a temperature of 72. At Omaha Council Bluffs, it was cloudy, with a temperature of 77. Now for a few weather conditions around the region. At Kansas City, it was mostly cloudy. The temperature was 78 degrees, with a heat index of 80. At Grand Island, it was mostly cloudy. The temperature was 72 degrees. At Sioux Falls, it was partly cloudy. The temperature was 67 degrees. At Minneapolis-St. Paul, it was clear. The temperature was 70 degrees. Once again at 5 a.m. in Des Moines, it was partly cloudy,
The temperature was 72 degrees Fahrenheit, 22 degrees Celsius. Now here is the hazardous weather outlook for portions of central Iowa. For today and tonight, no hazardous weather is expected at this time. And now the extended outlook for the period Wednesday through Monday. Additional thunderstorms are possible Thursday night into Friday. Spotter information statement. Spotter activation will not be needed. The Des Moines, Iowa climate summary for yesterday, July 20th, 2026. Yesterday's high temperature was 98 degrees. This high was 12 degrees above the normal high of 86. The record high is 108 degrees, which was set in 1934. Yesterday's low temperature was 72 degrees. This low was 5 degrees above the normal low of 67. The record low is 53 degrees, which was set in 1880. 2.56 inches of precipitation fell yesterday, which brings the monthly total to 7.94 inches. This is 5.43 inches above the normal amount of 2.51 inches for July. The total precipitation for the year now stands at 25.72 inches, which is 4.10 inches above normal. There were 20 cooling degree days yesterday, which is 9 above normal. This brings the monthly total to 289, which is 72 above normal. The yearly total since January 1st is 659, which is 129 above normal. Yesterday the maximum wind observed was 39 miles an hour from the east. The highest wind gust observed was 49 miles per hour from the northeast. The normal high temperature for today is 86 degrees, and the normal low is 67. The record high for today is 107, which occurred in 1934, and the record low is 51, which occurred in 1947. Sunrise today is at 5:59 a.m. and sunset is at 8:43 p.m. This is NOAA All Hazards Weather Radio Station WXL57 at Des Moines, Iowa, transmitting on 162.55 MHz. 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The current time is 5:10 a.m. Central Daylight Time. Now for the official National Weather Service forecast for Des Moines and surrounding locations. Today, mostly sunny. Cooler with highs in the lower 80s. Northwest winds 10 to 15 miles an hour with gusts up to 25 miles an hour. Tonight, mostly clear. Lows around 60. North winds 10 to 15 miles an hour. Wednesday, sunny in the morning, then becoming partly sunny. Highs in the upper 70s. North winds around 5 miles an hour. Wednesday night, partly cloudy until midnight, then clearing. Lows in the upper 50s. Northeast winds around 5 miles an hour, becoming southeast around 5 miles an hour after midnight. Thursday, mostly sunny. Highs around 80. Southeast winds around 5 miles an hour. Thursday night, mostly cloudy. A chance of showers after midnight. Lows in the lower 60s. Chance of rain 50%. Friday, partly sunny. A chance of showers in the morning. Highs in the upper 70s. Chance of rain 50%. Friday night, partly cloudy. Lows in the lower 60s. Saturday, sunny. Not as cool with highs in the upper 80s. Saturday night, mostly clear. Lows in the upper 60s. Heat index values in the lower 90s early until midnight. Sunday, sunny, hot with highs in the mid-90s. Heat index values up to 105 in the afternoon. Sunday night, mostly clear until midnight, then becoming partly cloudy. Lows in the lower 70s. Heat index values up to 100 early until midnight. Monday, sunny. Highs in the lower 90s. Again, the forecast for Des Moines and surrounding locations for today, mostly sunny. Cooler, humid. Highs in the lower 80s. Northwest winds 10 to 15 miles an hour with gusts up to 25 miles an hour. These are the 5 a.m. conditions for the Des Moines area. At the Des Moines Airport, it was partly cloudy.
The temperature was 72 degrees Fahrenheit, or 22 degrees Celsius, the dew point 71, and the relative humidity 97%. The wind was west at 6 miles an hour. The pressure was 29.85 inches and steady. Looking around the area, it was 72 at Boone. It was partly cloudy, with a temperature of 72 at Ames, 69 at Marshalltown, 73 at Enkene, and 68 at Perry. At Newton, it was partly cloudy. Here are some conditions elsewhere in Iowa. It was clear, with a temperature of 66 at Spencer, 68 at Mason City, and 72 at Waterloo. It was mostly cloudy, with a temperature of 72 at the Quad Cities, 72 at Ottumwa, 72 at Lamoni, and 69 at Sioux City. At Omaha Council Bluffs, it was cloudy, with a temperature of 77. Now for a few weather conditions around the region. At Kansas City, it was mostly cloudy. The temperature was 78 degrees, with a heat index of 80. At Grand Island, it was mostly cloudy. The temperature was 72 degrees. At Sioux Falls, it was partly cloudy. The temperature was 67 degrees. At Minneapolis-St. Paul, it was clear. The temperature was 70 degrees. Once again at 5 a.m., in Des Moines, it was partly cloudy. The temperature was 72 degrees Fahrenheit, 22 degrees Celsius. Now here is the hazardous weather outlook for portions of central Iowa. For today and tonight, no hazardous weather is expected at this time. And now the extended outlook for the period Wednesday through Monday. Additional thunderstorms are possible Thursday night into Friday. Spotter information statement. Spotter activation will not be needed. The Des Moines, Iowa climate summary for yesterday, July 20, 2026. Yesterday's high temperature was 98 degrees. This high was 12 degrees above the normal high of 86. The record high is 108 degrees, which was set in 1934. Yesterday's low temperature was 72 degrees. This low was 5 degrees above the normal low of 67. The record low is 53 degrees, which was set in 1880. 2.56 inches of precipitation fell yesterday, which brings the monthly total to 7.94 inches. This is 5.43 inches above the normal amount of 2.51 inches for July. The total precipitation for the year now stands at 25.72 inches, which is 4.10 inches above normal. There were 20 cooling degree days yesterday, which is 9 above normal. This brings the monthly total to 289, which is 72 above normal. The yearly total since January 1st is 659, which is 129 above normal. Yesterday the maximum wind observed was 39 miles an hour from the east. The highest wind gust observed was 49 miles per hour from the northeast. The normal high temperature for today is 86 degrees, and the normal low is 67. The record high for today is 107, which occurred in 1934, and the record low is 51, which occurred in 1947. Sunrise today is at 5:59 a.m. and sunset is at 8:43 p.m. This is NOAA All Hazards Weather Radio Station WXL57 at Des Moines, Iowa, transmitting on 162.55 MHz. 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The current time is 5:17 a.m. Central Daylight Time. Now for the official National Weather Service forecast for Des Moines and surrounding locations. Today, mostly sunny. Cooler with highs in the lower 80s. Northwest winds 10 to 15 miles an hour with gusts up to 25 miles an hour. Tonight, mostly clear. Lows around 60. North winds 10 to 15 miles an hour. Wednesday, sunny in the morning, then becoming partly sunny. Highs in the upper 70s. North winds around 5 miles an hour. Wednesday night, partly cloudy until midnight, then clearing. Lows in the upper 50s. Northeast winds around 5 miles an hour, becoming southeast around 5 miles an hour after midnight. Thursday, mostly sunny. Highs around 80.
southeast winds around 5 miles an hour. Thursday night, mostly cloudy. A chance of showers after midnight. Lows in the lower 60s. Chance of rain 50%.

Sunday night, mostly clear until midnight, then becoming partly cloudy. Lows in the lower 70s. Heat index values up to 100 early until midnight. Monday, sunny. Highs in the lower 90s. Again, the forecast for Des Moines and surrounding locations for today, mostly sunny. Cooler, humid. Highs in the lower 80s. Northwest winds 10 to 15 miles an hour with gusts up to 25 miles an hour. These are the 5 a.m. conditions for the Des Moines area. At the Des Moines airport, it was partly cloudy. The temperature was 72 degrees Fahrenheit, or 22 degrees Celsius, the dew point 71, and the relative humidity 97%. The wind was west at 6 miles an hour. The pressure was 29.85 inches and steady. Looking around the area, it was 72 at Boone. It was partly cloudy, with a temperature of 72 at Ames, 69 at Marshalltown, 73 at Enkene, and 68 at Perry. At Newton, it was partly cloudy. Here are some conditions elsewhere in Iowa. It was clear, with a temperature of 66 at Spencer, 68 at Mason City, and 72 at Waterloo. It was mostly cloudy, with a temperature of 72 at the Quad Cities, 72 at Ottumwa, 72 at Lamoni, and 69 at Sioux City. At Omaha Council Bluffs, it was cloudy, with a temperature of 77. Now for a few weather conditions around the region. At Kansas City, it was mostly cloudy. The temperature was 78 degrees, with a heat index of 80. At Grand Island, it was mostly cloudy. The temperature was 72 degrees. At Sioux Falls, it was partly cloudy. The temperature was 67 degrees. At Minneapolis-St. Paul, it was clear. The temperature was 70 degrees. Once again at 5 a.m., in Des Moines, it was partly cloudy. The temperature was 72 degrees Fahrenheit, 22 degrees Celsius. Now here is the hazardous weather outlook for portions of central Iowa. For today and tonight, no hazardous weather is expected at this time. And now the extended outlook for the period Wednesday through Monday. Additional thunderstorms are possible Thursday night into Friday. Spotter information statement. Spotter activation will not be needed. The Des Moines, Iowa climate summary for yesterday, July 20, 2026. Yesterday's high temperature was 98 degrees. This high was 12 degrees above the normal high of 86. The record high is 108 degrees, which was set in 1934. Yesterday's low temperature was 72 degrees. This low was 5 degrees above the normal low of 67. The record low is 53 degrees, which was set in 1880. 2.56 inches of precipitation fell yesterday, which brings the monthly total to 7.94 inches. This is 5.43 inches above the normal amount of 2.51 inches for July. The total precipitation for the year now stands at 25.72 inches, which is 4.10 inches above normal. There were 20 cooling degree days yesterday, which is 9 above normal. This brings the monthly total to 289, which is 72 above normal. The yearly total since January 1st is 659, which is 129 above normal. Yesterday the maximum wind observed was 39 miles an hour from the east. The highest wind gust observed was 49 miles per hour from the northeast. The normal high temperature for today is 86 degrees, and the normal low is 67. The record high for today is 107, which occurred in 1934, and the record low is 51, which occurred in 1947. Sunrise today is at 5:59 a.m. and sunset is at 8:43 p.m. This is NOAA All Hazards Weather Radio Station WXL57 at Des Moines, Iowa, transmitting on 162.55 MHz. 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The current time is 5:23 a.m. Central Daylight Time. Now for the official National Weather Service forecast for Des Moines and surrounding locations. Today, mostly sunny. Cooler with highs in the lower 80s. Northwest winds 10 to 15 miles an hour with gusts up.

to 25 miles an hour. Tonight, mostly clear. Lows around 60. North winds 10 to 15 miles an hour. Wednesday, sunny in the morning, then becoming partly sunny. Highs in the upper 70s. North winds around 5 miles an hour. Wednesday night, partly cloudy until midnight, then clearing. Lows in the upper 50s. Northeast winds around 5 miles an hour, becoming southeast around 5 miles an hour after midnight. Thursday, mostly sunny. Highs around 80. Southeast winds around 5 miles an hour. Thursday night, mostly cloudy. A chance of showers after midnight. Lows in the lower 60s. Chance of rain 50%. Friday, partly sunny. A chance of showers in the morning. Highs in the upper 70s. Chance of rain 50%. Friday night, partly cloudy. Lows in the lower 60s. Saturday, sunny. Not as cool with highs in the upper 80s. Saturday night, mostly clear. Lows in the upper 60s. Heat index values in the lower 90s early until midnight. Sunday, sunny, hot with highs in the mid-90s. Heat index values up to 105 in the afternoon. Sunday night, mostly clear until midnight, then becoming partly cloudy. Lows in the lower 70s. Heat index values up to 100 early until midnight. Monday, sunny. Highs in the lower 90s. Again, the forecast for Des Moines and surrounding locations for today, mostly sunny. Cooler, humid. Highs in the lower 80s. Northwest winds 10 to 15 miles an hour with gusts up to 25 miles an hour. These are the 5 a.m. conditions for the Des Moines area. At the Des Moines airport, it was partly cloudy. The temperature was 72 degrees Fahrenheit, or 22 degrees Celsius, the dew point 71, and the relative humidity 97%. The wind was west at 6 miles an hour. The pressure was 29.85 inches and steady. Looking around the area, it was 72 at Boone. It was partly cloudy, with a temperature of 72 at Ames, 69 at Marshalltown, 73 at Enkene, and 68 at Perry. At Newton, it was partly cloudy. Here are some conditions elsewhere in Iowa. It was clear, with a temperature of 66 at Spencer, 68 at Mason City, and 72 at Waterloo. It was mostly cloudy, with a temperature of 72 at the Quad Cities, 72 at Ottumwa, 72 at Lamoni, and 69 at Sioux City. At Omaha Council Bluffs, it was cloudy, with a temperature of 77. Now for a few weather conditions around the region. At Kansas City, it was mostly cloudy. The temperature was 78 degrees, with a heat index of 80. At Grand Island, it was mostly cloudy. The temperature was 72 degrees. At Sioux Falls, it was partly cloudy. The temperature was 67 degrees. At Minneapolis-St. Paul, it was clear. The temperature was 70 degrees. Once again at 5 a.m., in Des Moines, it was partly cloudy. The temperature was 72 degrees Fahrenheit, 22 degrees Celsius. Now here is the hazardous weather outlook for portions of central Iowa. For today and tonight, no hazardous weather is expected at this time. And now the extended outlook for the period Wednesday through Monday. Additional thunderstorms are possible Thursday night into Friday. Spotter information statement. Spotter activation will not be needed. The Des Moines, Iowa climate summary for yesterday, July 20th, 2026. Yesterday's high temperature was 98 degrees. This high was 12 degrees above the normal high of 86. The record high is 108 degrees, which was set in 1934. Yesterday's low temperature was 72 degrees. This low was 5 degrees above the normal low of 67. The record low is 53 degrees, which was set in 1880. 2.56 inches of precipitation fell yesterday, which brings the monthly total to 7.94 inches. This is 5.43 inches above the normal amount of 2.51 inches for July.
The total precipitation for the year now stands at 25.72 inches, which is 4.10 inches above normal. There were 20 cooling degree days yesterday, which is 9 above normal. This brings the monthly total to 289, which is 72 above normal. The yearly total since January 1st is 659, which is 129 above normal. Yesterday the maximum wind observed was 39 miles an hour from the east. The highest wind gust observed was 49 miles per hour from the northeast. The normal high temperature for today is 86 degrees, and the normal low is 67. The record high for today is 107, which occurred in 1934, and the record low is 51, which occurred in 1947. Sunrise today is at 5:59 a.m. and sunset is at 8:43 p.m. This is NOAA All Hazards Weather Radio Station WXL57 at Des Moines, Iowa, transmitting on 162.55 MHz. 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The current time is 5:30 a.m. Central Daylight Time. Now for the official National Weather Service forecast for Des Moines and surrounding locations. Today, mostly sunny. Cooler with highs in the lower 80s. Northwest winds 10 to 15 miles an hour with gusts up to 25 miles an hour. Tonight, mostly clear. Lows around 60. North winds 10 to 15 miles an hour. Wednesday, sunny in the morning, then becoming partly sunny. Highs in the upper 70s. North winds around 5 miles an hour. Wednesday night, partly cloudy until midnight, then clearing. Lows in the upper 50s. Northeast winds around 5 miles an hour, becoming southeast around 5 miles an hour after midnight. Thursday, mostly sunny. Highs around 80. Southeast winds around 5 miles an hour. Thursday night, mostly cloudy. A chance of showers after midnight. Lows in the lower 60s. Chance of rain 50%. Friday, partly sunny. A chance of showers in the morning. Highs in the upper 70s. Chance of rain 50%. Friday night, partly cloudy. Lows in the lower 60s. Saturday, sunny. Not as cool with highs in the upper 80s. Saturday night, mostly clear. Lows in the upper 60s. Heat index values in the lower 90s early until midnight. Sunday, sunny, hot with highs in the mid-90s. Heat index values up to 105 in the afternoon. Sunday night, mostly clear until midnight, then becoming partly cloudy. Lows in the lower 70s. Heat index values up to 100 early until midnight. Monday, sunny. Highs in the lower 90s. Again, the forecast for Des Moines and surrounding locations for today, mostly sunny. Cooler, humid. Highs in the lower 80s. Northwest winds 10 to 15 miles an hour with gusts up to 25 miles an hour. These are the 5 a.m. conditions for the Des Moines area. At the Des Moines Airport, it was partly cloudy. The temperature was 72 degrees Fahrenheit, or 22 degrees Celsius, the dew point 71, and the relative humidity 97%. The wind was west at 6 miles an hour. The pressure was 29.85 inches and steady. Looking around the area, it was 72 at Boone. It was partly cloudy, with a temperature of 72 at Ames, 69 at Marshalltown, 73 at Enkenay, and 68 at Perry. At Newton, it was partly cloudy. Here are some conditions elsewhere in Iowa. It was clear, with a temperature of 66 at Spencer, 68 at Mason City, and 72 at Waterloo. It was mostly cloudy, with a temperature of 72 at the Quad Cities, 72 at Apamla, 72 at Lamoni, and 69 at Sioux City. At Omaha Council Bluffs, it was cloudy, with a temperature of 77. Now for a few weather conditions around the region. At Kansas City, it was mostly cloudy. The temperature was 78 degrees, with a heat index of 80. At Grand Island, it was mostly cloudy.
The temperature was 72 degrees at Sioux Falls. It was partly cloudy. The temperature was 67 degrees at Minneapolis-St. Paul. It was clear. The temperature was 70 degrees once again at 5 a.m. in Des Moines. It was partly cloudy. The temperature was 72 degrees Fahrenheit, 22 degrees Celsius. Now here is the hazardous weather outlook for portions of central Iowa. For today and tonight, no hazardous weather is expected at this time. And now the extended outlook for the period Wednesday through Monday. Additional thunderstorms are possible Thursday night into Friday. Spotter information statement. Spotter activation will not be needed. The Des Moines, Iowa climate summary for yesterday, July 20th, 2026. Yesterday's high temperature was 98 degrees. This high was 12 degrees above the normal high of 86. The record high is 108 degrees, which was set in 1934. Yesterday's low temperature was 72 degrees. This low was 5 degrees above the normal low of 67. The record low is 53 degrees, which was set in 1880. 2.56 inches of precipitation fell yesterday, which brings the monthly total to 7.94 inches. This is 5.43 inches above the normal amount of 2.51 inches for July. The total precipitation for the year now stands at 25.72 inches, which is 4.10 inches above normal. There were 20 cooling degree days yesterday, which is 9 above normal. This brings the monthly total to 289, which is 72 above normal. The yearly total since January 1st is 659, which is 129 above normal. Yesterday the maximum wind observed was 39 miles an hour from the east. The highest wind gust observed was 49 miles per hour from the northeast. The normal high temperature for today is 86 degrees, and the normal low is 67. The record high for today is 107, which occurred in 1934, and the record low is 51, which occurred in 1947. Sunrise today is at 5:59 a.m. and sunset is at 8:43 p.m. This is NOAA All Hazards Weather Radio Station WXL57 at Des Moines, Iowa, transmitting on 162.55 MHz. 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The current time is 5:36 a.m. Central Daylight Time. Now for the official National Weather Service forecast for Des Moines and surrounding locations. Today, mostly sunny. Cooler with highs in the lower 80s. Northwest winds 10 to 15 miles an hour with gusts up to 25 miles an hour. Tonight, mostly clear. Lows around 60. North winds 10 to 15 miles an hour. Wednesday, sunny in the morning, then becoming partly sunny. Highs in the upper 70s. North winds around 5 miles an hour. Wednesday night, partly cloudy until midnight, then clearing. Lows in the upper 50s. Northeast winds around 5 miles an hour, becoming southeast around 5 miles an hour after midnight. Thursday, mostly sunny. Highs around 80. Southeast winds around 5 miles an hour. Thursday night, mostly cloudy. A chance of showers after midnight. Lows in the lower 60s. Chance of rain 50%. Friday, partly sunny. A chance of showers in the morning. Highs in the upper 70s. Chance of rain 50%. Friday night, partly cloudy. Lows in the lower 60s. Saturday, sunny. Not as cool with highs in the upper 80s. Saturday night, mostly clear. Lows in the upper 60s. Heat index values in the lower 90s early until midnight. Sunday, sunny, hot with highs in the mid-90s. Heat index values up to 105 in the afternoon. Sunday night, mostly clear until midnight, then becoming partly cloudy. Lows in the lower 70s. Heat index values up to 100 early until midnight. Monday, sunny. Highs in the lower 90s. Again, the forecast for Des Moines and surrounding locations for today, mostly sunny. Cooler, humid.
Highs in the lower 80s. Northwest winds 10 to 15 miles an hour with gusts up to 25 miles an hour. Now for the official National Weather Service forecast for Des Moines and surrounding locations. Today, sunny. Patchy smoke. Cooler with highs in the lower 80s. Northwest winds 10 to 15 miles an hour with gusts up to 25 miles an hour. Tonight, mostly clear. Patchy smoke. Lows around 60. North winds 10 to 15 miles an hour. Wednesday, sunny in the morning, then becoming partly sunny. Patchy smoke in the morning. Highs in the upper 70s. North winds around 5 miles an hour. Wednesday night, partly cloudy until midnight, then clearing. Lows in the upper 50s. Northeast winds around 5 miles an hour, becoming southeast around 5 miles an hour after midnight. Thursday, mostly sunny. Highs around 80. Southeast winds around 5 miles an hour. Thursday night, mostly cloudy. A chance of showers after midnight. Lows in the lower 60s. Chance of rain 50%. Friday, partly sunny. A chance of showers in the morning. Highs in the upper 70s. Chance of rain 50%. Friday night, partly cloudy. Lows in the lower 60s. Saturday, sunny. Not as cool with highs in the upper 80s. Saturday night, mostly clear. Lows in the upper 60s. Heat index values in the lower 90s early until midnight. Sunday, sunny, hot with highs in the mid-90s. Heat index values up to 105 in the afternoon. Sunday night, mostly clear until midnight, then becoming partly cloudy. Lows in the lower 70s. Heat index values up to 100 early until midnight. Monday, sunny. Highs in the lower 90s. Again, the forecast for Des Moines and surrounding locations for today, sunny. Patchy smoke. Cooler. Highs in the lower 80s. Northwest winds 10 to 15 miles an hour with gusts up to 25 miles an hour. These are the 5 a.m. conditions for the Des Moines area. At the Des Moines airport, it was partly cloudy. The temperature was 72 degrees Fahrenheit, or 22 degrees Celsius, the dew point 71, and the relative humidity 97%. The wind was west at 6 miles an hour. The pressure was 29.85 inches and steady. Looking around the area, it was 72 at Boone. It was partly cloudy, with a temperature of 72 at Ames, 69 at Marshalltown, 73 at Enkenay, and 68 at Perry. At Newton, it was partly cloudy. Here are some conditions elsewhere in Iowa. It was clear, with a temperature of 66 at Spencer, 68 at Mason City, and 72 at Waterloo. It was mostly cloudy, with a temperature of 72 at the Quad Cities, 72 at Ottumwa, 72 at Lamoni, and 69 at Sioux City. At Omaha Council Bluffs, it was cloudy, with a temperature of 77. Now for a few weather conditions around the region. At Kansas City, it was mostly cloudy. The temperature was 78 degrees, with a heat index of 80. At Grand Island, it was mostly cloudy. The temperature was 72 degrees. At Sioux Falls, it was partly cloudy. The temperature was 67 degrees. At Minneapolis-St. Paul, it was clear. The temperature was 70 degrees. Once again at 5 a.m., in Des Moines, it was partly cloudy. The temperature was 72 degrees Fahrenheit, 22 degrees Celsius. Now here is the hazardous weather outlook for portions of central Iowa. For today and tonight, no hazardous weather is expected at this time. And now the extended outlook for the period Wednesday through Monday. Additional thunderstorms are possible Thursday night into Friday. Spotter information statement. Spotter activation will not be needed. The Des Moines, Iowa climate summary for yesterday, July 20, 2026. Yesterday's high temperature was 98 degrees. This high was 12 degrees above the normal high of 86. The record high is 108 degrees, which was set in 1934.
Yesterday's low temperature was 72 degrees. This low was 5 degrees above the normal low of 67. The record low is 53 degrees, which was set in 1880. 2.56 inches of precipitation fell yesterday, which brings the monthly total to 7.94 inches. This is 5.43 inches above the normal amount of 2.51 inches for July. The total precipitation for the year now stands at 25.72 inches, which is 4.10 inches above normal. There were 20 cooling degree days yesterday, which is 9 above normal. This brings the monthly total to 289, which is 72 above normal. The yearly total since January 1st is 659, which is 129 above normal. Yesterday the maximum wind observed was 39 miles an hour from the east. The highest wind gust observed was 49 miles per hour from the northeast. The normal high temperature for today is 86 degrees, and the normal low is 67. The record high for today is 107, which occurred in 1934, and the record low is 51, which occurred in 1947. Sunrise today is at 5:59 a.m. and sunset is at 8:43 p.m. This is NOAA All Hazards Weather Radio Station WXL57 at Des Moines, Iowa, transmitting on 162.55 MHz. 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The current time is 5:45 a.m. Central Daylight Time. 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Today, sunny. Patchy smoke. Cooler with highs in the lower 80s. Northwest winds 10 to 15 miles an hour with gusts up to 25 miles an hour. Tonight, mostly clear. Patchy smoke. Lows around 60. North winds 10 to 15 miles an hour. Wednesday, sunny in the morning, then becoming partly sunny. Patchy smoke in the morning. Highs in the upper 70s. North winds around 5 miles an hour. Wednesday night, partly cloudy until midnight, then clearing. Lows in the upper 50s. Northeast winds around 5 miles an hour, becoming southeast around 5 miles an hour after midnight. Thursday, mostly sunny. Highs around 80. Southeast winds around 5 miles an hour. Thursday night, mostly cloudy. A chance of showers after midnight. Lows in the lower 60s. Chance of rain 50%. Friday, partly sunny. A chance of showers in the morning. Highs in the upper 70s. Chance of rain 50%. Friday night, partly cloudy. Lows in the lower 60s. Saturday, sunny. Not as cool with highs in the upper 80s. Saturday night, mostly clear. Lows in the upper 60s. Heat index values in the lower 90s early until midnight. Sunday, sunny, hot with highs in the mid-90s. Heat index values up to 105 in the afternoon. Sunday night, mostly clear until midnight, then becoming partly cloudy. Lows in the lower 70s. Heat index values up to 100 early until midnight. Monday, sunny. Highs in the lower 90s. Again, the forecast for Des Moines and surrounding locations for today, sunny. Patchy smoke. Cooler. Highs in the lower 80s. Northwest winds 10 to 15 miles an hour with gusts up to 25 miles an hour. These are the 5 a.m. conditions for the Des Moines area. At the Des Moines Airport, it was partly cloudy. The temperature was 72 degrees Fahrenheit, or 22 degrees Celsius, the dew point 71, and the relative humidity 97%. The wind was west at 6 miles an hour. The pressure was 29.85 inches and steady. Looking around the area, it was 72 at Boone. It was partly cloudy, with a temperature of 72 at Ames, 69 at Marshalltown, 73 at Enkene, and 68 at Perry. At Newton, it was partly cloudy. Here are some conditions elsewhere in Iowa. It was clear, with a temperature of 66 at Spencer, 68 at Mason City,
and 72 at Waterloo. It was mostly cloudy, with a temperature of 72 at the Quad Cities, 72 at Ithumla, 72 at Lamoni, and 69 at Sioux City. At Omaha Council Bluffs, it was cloudy, with a temperature of 77. Now for a few weather conditions around the region. At Kansas City, it was mostly cloudy. The temperature was 78 degrees, with a heat index of 80. At Grand Island, it was mostly cloudy. The temperature was 72 degrees. At Sioux Falls, it was partly cloudy. The temperature was 67 degrees. At Minneapolis-St. Paul, it was clear. The temperature was 70 degrees. Once again at 5 a.m., in Des Moines, it was partly cloudy. The temperature was 72 degrees Fahrenheit, 22 degrees Celsius. Now here is the hazardous weather outlook for portions of central Iowa. For today and tonight, no hazardous weather is expected at this time. And now the extended outlook for the period Wednesday through Monday. Additional thunderstorms are possible Thursday night into Friday. Spotter information statement. Spotter activation will not be needed. The Des Moines, Iowa climate summary for yesterday, July 20th, 2026. Yesterday's high temperature was 98 degrees. This high was 12 degrees above the normal high of 86. The record high is 108 degrees, which was set in 1934. Yesterday's low temperature was 72 degrees. This low was 5 degrees above the normal low of 67. The record low is 53 degrees, which was set in 1880. 2.56 inches of precipitation fell yesterday, which brings the monthly total to 7.94 inches. This is 5.43 inches above the normal amount of 2.51 inches for July. The total precipitation for the year now stands at 25.72 inches, which is 4.10 inches above normal. There were 20 cooling degree days yesterday, which is 9 above normal. This brings the monthly total to 289, which is 72 above normal. The yearly total since January 1st is 659, which is 129 above normal. Yesterday the maximum wind observed was 39 miles an hour from the east. The highest wind gust observed was 49 miles per hour from the northeast. The normal high temperature for today is 86 degrees, and the normal low is 67. The record high for today is 107, which occurred in 1934, and the record low is 51, which occurred in 1947. Sunrise today is at 5:59 a.m. and sunset is at 8:43 p.m. This is NOAA All Hazards Weather Radio Station WXL57 at Des Moines, Iowa, transmitting on 162.55 MHz. 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The current time is 5:52 a.m. Central Daylight Time. Now for the official National Weather Service forecast for Des Moines and surrounding locations. Today, sunny. Patchy smoke. Cooler with highs in the lower 80s. Northwest winds 10 to 15 miles an hour with gusts up to 25 miles an hour. Tonight, mostly clear. Patchy smoke. Lows around 60. North winds 10 to 15 miles an hour. Wednesday, sunny in the morning, then becoming partly sunny. Patchy smoke in the morning. Highs in the upper 70s. North winds around 5 miles an hour. Wednesday night, partly cloudy until midnight, then clearing. Lows in the upper 50s. Northeast winds around 5 miles an hour, becoming southeast around 5 miles an hour after midnight. Thursday, mostly sunny. Highs around 80. Southeast winds around 5 miles an hour. Thursday night, mostly cloudy. A chance of showers after midnight. Lows in the lower 60s. Chance of rain 50%. Friday, partly sunny. A chance of showers in the morning. Highs in the upper 70s. Chance of rain 50%. Friday night, partly cloudy. Lows in the lower 60s. Saturday, sunny. Not as cool with highs in the upper 80s. Saturday night, mostly clear. Lows in the upper 60s.
Heat index values in the lower 90s early until midnight. Sunday, sunny, hot with highs in the mid-90s. Heat index values up to 105 in the afternoon. Sunday night, mostly clear until midnight, then becoming partly cloudy. Lows in the lower 70s. Heat index values up to 100 early until midnight. Monday, sunny. Highs in the lower 90s. Again, the forecast for Des Moines and surrounding locations for today, sunny. Patchy smoke. Cooler. Highs in the lower 80s. Northwest winds 10 to 15 miles an hour with gusts up to 25 miles an hour. These are the 5 a.m. conditions for the Des Moines area. At the Des Moines airport, it was partly cloudy. The temperature was 72 degrees Fahrenheit, or 22 degrees Celsius, the dew point 71, and the relative humidity 97%. The wind was west at 6 miles an hour. The pressure was 29.85 inches and steady. Looking around the area, it was 72 at Boone. It was partly cloudy, with a temperature of 72 at Ames, 69 at Marshalltown, 73 at Enkenay, and 68 at Perry. At Newton, it was partly cloudy. Here are some conditions elsewhere in Iowa. It was clear, with a temperature of 66 at Spencer, 68 at Mason City, and 72 at Waterloo. It was mostly cloudy, with a temperature of 72 at the Quad Cities, 72 at Ottumwa, 72 at Lamoni, and 69 at Sioux City. At Omaha Council Bluffs, it was cloudy, with a temperature of 77. Now for a few weather conditions around the region. At Kansas City, it was mostly cloudy. The temperature was 78 degrees, with a heat index of 80. At Grand Island, it was mostly cloudy. The temperature was 72 degrees. At Sioux Falls, it was partly cloudy. The temperature was 67 degrees. At Minneapolis-St. Paul, it was clear. The temperature was 70 degrees. Once again at 5 a.m., in Des Moines, it was partly cloudy. The temperature was 72 degrees Fahrenheit, 22 degrees Celsius. Now here is the hazardous weather outlook for portions of central Iowa. For today and tonight, no hazardous weather is expected at this time. And now the extended outlook for the period Wednesday through Monday. Additional thunderstorms are possible Thursday night into Friday. Spotter information statement. Spotter activation will not be needed. The Des Moines, Iowa climate summary for yesterday, July 20, 2026. Yesterday's high temperature was 98 degrees. This high was 12 degrees above the normal high of 86. The record high is 108 degrees, which was set in 1934. Yesterday's low temperature was 72 degrees. This low was 5 degrees above the normal low of 67. The record low is 53 degrees, which was set in 1880. 2.56 inches of precipitation fell yesterday, which brings the monthly total to 7.94 inches. This is 5.43 inches above the normal amount of 2.51 inches for July. The total precipitation for the year now stands at 25.72 inches, which is 4.10 inches above normal. There were 20 cooling degree days yesterday, which is 9 above normal. This brings the monthly total to 289, which is 72 above normal. The yearly total since January 1st is 659, which is 129 above normal. Yesterday the maximum wind observed was 39 miles an hour from the east. The highest wind gust observed was 49 miles per hour from the northeast. The normal high temperature for today is 86 degrees, and the normal low is 67. The record high for today is 107, which occurred in 1934, and the record low is 51, which occurred in 1947. Sunrise today is at 5:59 a.m. and sunset is at 8:43 p.m. This is NOAA All Hazards Weather Radio Station WXL57 at Des Moines, Iowa, transmitting on 162.55 MHz. 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The current time is 5:58 a.m. Central Daylight Time.
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Today, sunny. Patchy smoke. Cooler with highs in the lower 80s. Northwest winds 10 to 15 miles an hour with gusts up to 25 miles an hour. Tonight, mostly clear. Patchy smoke. Lows around 60. North winds 10 to 15 miles an hour. Wednesday, sunny in the morning, then becoming partly sunny. Patchy smoke in the morning. Highs in the upper 70s. North winds around 5 miles an hour. Wednesday night, partly cloudy until midnight, then clearing. Lows in the upper 50s. Northeast winds around 5 miles an hour, becoming southeast around 5 miles an hour after midnight. Thursday, mostly sunny. Highs around 80. Southeast winds around 5 miles an hour. Thursday night, mostly cloudy. A chance of showers after midnight. Lows in the lower 60s. Chance of rain 50%. Friday, partly sunny. A chance of showers in the morning. Highs in the upper 70s. Chance of rain 50%. Friday night, partly cloudy. Lows in the lower 60s. Saturday, sunny. Not as cool with highs in the upper 80s. Saturday night, mostly clear. Lows in the upper 60s. Heat index values in the lower 90s early until midnight. Sunday, sunny, hot with highs in the mid-90s. Heat index values up to 105 in the afternoon. Sunday night, mostly clear until midnight, then becoming partly cloudy. Lows in the lower 70s. Heat index values up to 100 early until midnight. Monday, sunny. Highs in the lower 90s. Again, the forecast for Des Moines and surrounding locations for today, sunny. Patchy smoke. Cooler. Highs in the lower 80s. Northwest winds 10 to 15 miles an hour with gusts up to 25 miles an hour. These are the 5 a.m. conditions for the Des Moines area. At the Des Moines airport, it was partly cloudy. The temperature was 72 degrees Fahrenheit, or 22 degrees Celsius, the dew point 71, and the relative humidity 97%. The wind was west at 6 miles an hour. The pressure was 29.85 inches and steady. Looking around the area, it was 72 at Boone. It was partly cloudy, with a temperature of 72 at Ames, 69 at Marshalltown, 73 at Enkenay, and 68 at Perry. At Newton, it was partly cloudy. Here are some conditions elsewhere in Iowa. It was clear, with a temperature of 66 at Spencer, 68 at Mason City, and 72 at Waterloo. It was mostly cloudy, with a temperature of 72 at the Quad Cities, 72 at Ottumwa, 72 at Lamoni, and 69 at Sioux City. At Omaha Council Bluffs, it was cloudy, with a temperature of 77. Now for a few weather conditions around the region. At Kansas City, it was mostly cloudy. The temperature was 78 degrees, with a heat index of 80. At Grand Island, it was mostly cloudy. The temperature was 72 degrees. At Sioux Falls, it was partly cloudy. The temperature was 67 degrees. At Minneapolis-St. Paul, it was clear. The temperature was 70 degrees. Once again at 5 a.m., in Des Moines, it was partly cloudy. The temperature was 72 degrees Fahrenheit, 22 degrees Celsius. Now here is the hazardous weather outlook for portions of central Iowa. For today and tonight, no hazardous weather is expected at this time. And now the extended outlook for the period Wednesday through Monday. Additional thunderstorms are possible Thursday night into Friday. Spotter information statement. Spotter activation will not be needed. The Des Moines, Iowa climate summary for yesterday, July 20th, 2026. Yesterday's high temperature was 98 degrees. This high was 12 degrees above the normal high of 86. The record high is 108 degrees, which was set in 1934. Yesterday's low temperature was 72 degrees. This low was 5 degrees above the normal low of 67.
The record low is 53 degrees, which was set in 1880. 2.56 inches of precipitation fell yesterday, which brings the monthly total to 7.94 inches. This is 5.43 inches above the normal amount of 2.51 inches for July. The total precipitation for the year now stands at 25.72 inches, which is 4.10 inches above normal. There were 20 cooling degree days yesterday, which is 9 above normal. This brings the monthly total to 289, which is 72 above normal. The yearly total since January 1st is 659, which is 129 above normal. Yesterday the maximum wind observed was 39 miles an hour from the east. The highest wind gust observed was 49 miles per hour from the northeast. The normal high temperature for today is 86 degrees, and the normal low is 67. The record high for today is 107, which occurred in 1934, and the record low is 51, which occurred in 1947. Sunrise today is at 5:59 a.m. and sunset is at 8:43 p.m. This is NOAA All Hazards Weather Radio Station WXL57 at Des Moines, Iowa, transmitting on 162.55 MHz. 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The current time is 6:05 a.m. Central Daylight Time. 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Today, sunny. Patchy smoke. Cooler with highs in the lower 80s. Northwest winds 10 to 15 miles an hour with gusts up to 25 miles an hour. Tonight, mostly clear. Patchy smoke. Lows around 60. North winds 10 to 15 miles an hour. Wednesday, sunny in the morning, then becoming partly sunny. Patchy smoke in the morning. Highs in the upper 70s. North winds around 5 miles an hour. Wednesday night, partly cloudy until midnight, then clearing. Lows in the upper 50s. Northeast winds around 5 miles an hour, becoming southeast around 5 miles an hour after midnight. Thursday, mostly sunny. Highs around 80. Southeast winds around 5 miles an hour. Thursday night, mostly cloudy. A chance of showers after midnight. Lows in the lower 60s. Chance of rain 50%. Friday, partly sunny. A chance of showers in the morning. Highs in the upper 70s. Chance of rain 50%. Friday night, partly cloudy. Lows in the lower 60s. Saturday, sunny. Not as cool with highs in the upper 80s. Saturday night, mostly clear. Lows in the upper 60s. Heat index values in the lower 90s early until midnight. Sunday, sunny, hot with highs in the mid-90s. Heat index values up to 105 in the afternoon. Sunday night, mostly clear until midnight, then becoming partly cloudy. Lows in the lower 70s. Heat index values up to 100 early until midnight. Monday, sunny. Highs in the lower 90s. Again, the forecast for Des Moines and surrounding locations for today, sunny. Patchy smoke. Cooler. Highs in the lower 80s. Northwest winds 10 to 15 miles an hour with gusts up to 25 miles an hour. These are the 6 a.m. conditions for the Des Moines area. At the Des Moines Airport, it was partly cloudy. The temperature was 72 degrees Fahrenheit, or 22 degrees Celsius, the dew point 69, and the relative humidity 90%. The wind was west at 6 miles an hour. The pressure was 29.86 inches and rising. Looking around the area, it was clear, with a temperature of 70 at Boone, 70 at Ames, and 68 at Marshalltown. At Enkene, it was partly cloudy, with a temperature of 73. At Newton, the weather conditions were not available. Here are some conditions elsewhere in Iowa. It was clear, with a temperature of 62 at Spencer, 67 at Mason City, and 70 at Waterloo.
It was partly cloudy, with a temperature of 71 at the Quad Cities, 72 at Ephemera, and 67 at Sioux City. It was mostly cloudy, with a temperature of 72 at Lamoni, and 74 at Omaha Council Bluffs. Now for a few weather conditions around the region. At Kansas City, it was mostly cloudy. The temperature was 75 degrees. At Grand Island, it was cloudy. The temperature was 73 degrees. At Sioux Falls, it was partly cloudy. The temperature was 66 degrees. At Minneapolis-St. Paul, it was mostly cloudy. The temperature was 69 degrees. Once again at 6 a.m. in Des Moines, it was partly cloudy. The temperature was 72 degrees Fahrenheit, 22 degrees Celsius. Now here is the hazardous weather outlook for portions of central Iowa. For today and tonight, no hazardous weather is expected at this time. And now the extended outlook for the period Wednesday through Monday. Additional thunderstorms are possible Thursday night into Friday. Spotter information statement. Spotter activation will not be needed. The Des Moines, Iowa climate summary for yesterday, July 20, 2026. Yesterday's high temperature was 98 degrees. This high was 12 degrees above the normal high of 86. The record high is 108 degrees, which was set in 1934. Yesterday's low temperature was 72 degrees. This low was 5 degrees above the normal low of 67. The record low is 53 degrees, which was set in 1880. 2.56 inches of precipitation fell yesterday, which brings the monthly total to 7.94 inches. This is 5.43 inches above the normal amount of 2.51 inches for July. The total precipitation for the year now stands at 25.72 inches, which is 4.10 inches above normal. There were 20 cooling degree days yesterday, which is 9 above normal. This brings the monthly total to 289, which is 72 above normal. The yearly total since January 1st is 659, which is 129 above normal. Yesterday the maximum wind observed was 39 miles an hour from the east. The highest wind gust observed was 49 miles per hour from the northeast. The normal high temperature for today is 86 degrees, and the normal low is 67. The record high for today is 107, which occurred in 1934, and the record low is 51, which occurred in 1947. Sunrise today is at 5:59 a.m. and sunset is at 8:43 p.m. This is NOAA All Hazards Weather Radio Station WXL57 at Des Moines, Iowa, transmitting on 162.55 MHz. 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The current time is 6:11 a.m. Central Daylight Time. Now for the official National Weather Service forecast for Des Moines and surrounding locations. Today, sunny. Patchy smoke. Cooler with highs in the lower 80s. Northwest winds 10 to 15 miles an hour with gusts up to 25 miles an hour. Tonight, mostly clear. Patchy smoke. Lows around 60. North winds 10 to 15 miles an hour. Wednesday, sunny in the morning, then becoming partly sunny. Patchy smoke in the morning. Highs in the upper 70s. North winds around 5 miles an hour. Wednesday night, partly cloudy until midnight, then clearing. Lows in the upper 50s. Northeast winds around 5 miles an hour, becoming southeast around 5 miles an hour after midnight. Thursday, mostly sunny. Highs around 80. Southeast winds around 5 miles an hour. Thursday night, mostly cloudy. A chance of showers after midnight. Lows in the lower 60s. Chance of rain 50%. Friday, partly sunny. A chance of showers in the morning. Highs in the upper 70s. Chance of rain 50%. Friday night, partly cloudy. Lows in the lower 60s. Saturday, sunny. Not as cool with highs in the upper 80s. Saturday night, mostly clear. Lows in the upper 60s. Heat index values in the lower 90s early until midnight.
Sunday, sunny, hot with highs in the mid-90s. Heat index values up to 105 in the afternoon. Sunday night, mostly clear until midnight, then becoming partly cloudy. Lows in the lower 70s. Heat index values up to 100 early until midnight. Monday, sunny. Highs in the lower 90s. Again, the forecast for Des Moines and surrounding locations for today, sunny. Patchy smoke. Cooler. Highs in the lower 80s. Northwest winds 10 to 15 miles an hour with gusts up to 25 miles an hour. These are the 6 a.m. conditions for the Des Moines area. At the Des Moines airport, it was partly cloudy. The temperature was 72 degrees Fahrenheit, or 22 degrees Celsius, the dew point 69, and the relative humidity 90%. The wind was west at 6 miles an hour. The pressure was 29.86 inches and rising. Looking around the area, it was clear, with a temperature of 70 at Boone, 70 at Ames, and 68 at Marshalltown. At Enkenay, it was partly cloudy, with a temperature of 73. At Newton, the weather conditions were not available. Here are some conditions elsewhere in Iowa. It was clear, with a temperature of 62 at Spencer, 67 at Mason City, and 70 at Waterloo. It was partly cloudy, with a temperature of 71 at the Quad Cities, 72 at Ottumwa, and 67 at Sioux City. It was mostly cloudy, with a temperature of 72 at Lamoni, and 74 at Omaha Council Bluffs. Now for a few weather conditions around the region. At Kansas City, it was mostly cloudy. The temperature was 75 degrees. At Grand Island, it was cloudy. The temperature was 73 degrees. At Sioux Falls, it was partly cloudy. The temperature was 66 degrees. At Minneapolis-St. Paul, it was mostly cloudy. The temperature was 69 degrees. Once again at 6 a.m. in Des Moines, it was partly cloudy. The temperature was 72 degrees Fahrenheit, 22 degrees Celsius. Now here is the hazardous weather outlook for portions of central Iowa. For today and tonight, no hazardous weather is expected at this time. And now the extended outlook for the period Wednesday through Monday. Additional thunderstorms are possible Thursday night into Friday. Spotter information statement. Spotter activation will not be needed. The Des Moines, Iowa climate summary for yesterday, July 20th, 2026. Yesterday's high temperature was 98 degrees. This high was 12 degrees above the normal high of 86. The record high is 108 degrees, which was set in 1934. Yesterday's low temperature was 72 degrees. This low was 5 degrees above the normal low of 67. The record low is 53 degrees, which was set in 1880. 2.56 inches of precipitation fell yesterday, which brings the monthly total to 7.94 inches. This is 5.43 inches above the normal amount of 2.51 inches for July. The total precipitation for the year now stands at 25.72 inches, which is 4.10 inches above normal. There were 20 cooling degree days yesterday, which is 9 above normal. This brings the monthly total to 289, which is 72 above normal. The yearly total since January 1st is 659, which is 129 above normal. Yesterday the maximum wind observed was 39 miles an hour from the east. The highest wind gust observed was 49 miles per hour from the northeast. The normal high temperature for today is 86 degrees, and the normal low is 67. The record high for today is 107, which occurred in 1934, and the record low is 51, which occurred in 1947. Sunrise today is at 5:59 a.m. and sunset is at 8:43 p.m. This is NOAA All Hazards Weather Radio Station WXL57 at Des Moines, Iowa, transmitting on 162.55 MHz. 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The current time is 6:18 a.m. Central Daylight Time. Now for the official National Weather Service forecast for Des Moines and surrounding locations. Today, sunny.
patchy smoke. Cooler with highs in the lower 80s. Northwest winds 10 to 15 miles an hour with gusts up to 25 miles an hour. Tonight, mostly clear. Patchy smoke. Lows around 60.

Highs around 80. Southeast winds around 5 miles an hour. Thursday night, mostly cloudy. A chance of showers after midnight. Lows in the lower 60s. Chance of rain 50%. Friday, partly sunny. A chance of showers in the morning. Highs in the upper 70s. Chance of rain 50%. Friday night, partly cloudy. Lows in the lower 60s. Saturday, sunny. Not as cool, highs in the upper 80s. Saturday night, mostly clear. Lows in the upper 60s. Heat index values in the lower 90s early until midnight. Sunday, sunny, hot with highs in the mid-90s. Heat index values up to 105 in the afternoon. Sunday night, mostly clear until midnight, then becoming partly cloudy. Lows in the lower 70s. Heat index values up to 100 early until midnight. Monday, sunny. Highs in the lower 90s. Again, the forecast for Des Moines and surrounding locations for today, sunny. Patchy smoke. Cooler. Highs in the lower 80s. Northwest winds 10 to 15 miles an hour with gusts up to 25 miles an hour. These are the 6 a.m. conditions for the Des Moines area. At the Des Moines airport, it was partly cloudy. The temperature was 72 degrees Fahrenheit, or 22 degrees Celsius, the dew point 69, and the relative humidity 90%. The wind was west at 6 miles an hour. The pressure was 29.86 inches and rising. Looking around the area, it was clear, with a temperature of 70 at Boone, 70 at Ames, and 68 at Marshalltown. At Enkene, it was partly cloudy, with a temperature of 73. At Newton, the weather conditions were not available. Here are some conditions elsewhere in Iowa. It was clear, with a temperature of 62 at Spencer, 67 at Mason City, and 70 at Waterloo. It was partly cloudy, with a temperature of 71 at the Quad Cities, 72 at Ottumwa, and 67 at Sioux City. It was mostly cloudy, with a temperature of 72 at Lamoni, and 74 at Omaha Council Bluffs. Now for a few weather conditions around the region. At Kansas City, it was mostly cloudy. The temperature was 75 degrees. At Grand Island, it was cloudy. The temperature was 73 degrees. At Sioux Falls, it was partly cloudy. The temperature was 66 degrees. At Minneapolis-St. Paul, it was mostly cloudy. The temperature was 69 degrees. Once again at 6 a.m. in Des Moines, it was partly cloudy. The temperature was 72 degrees Fahrenheit, 22 degrees Celsius. Now here is the hazardous weather outlook for portions of central Iowa. For today and tonight, no hazardous weather is expected at this time. And now the extended outlook for the period Wednesday through Monday. Additional thunderstorms are possible Thursday night into Friday. Spotter information statement. Spotter activation will not be needed. The Des Moines, Iowa climate summary for yesterday, July 20th, 2026. Yesterday's high temperature was 98 degrees. This high was 12 degrees above the normal high of 86. The record high is 108 degrees, which was set in 1934. Yesterday's low temperature was 72 degrees. This low was 5 degrees above the normal low of 67. The record low is 53 degrees, which was set in 1880. 2.56 inches of precipitation fell yesterday, which brings the monthly total to 7.94 inches. This is 5.43 inches above the normal amount of 2.51 inches for July. The total precipitation for the year now stands at 25.72 inches, which is 4.10 inches above normal. There were 20 cooling degree days yesterday, which is 9 above normal. This brings the monthly total to 289, which is 72 above normal. The yearly total since January 1st is 659, which is 129 above normal. Yesterday, the maximum wind observed was 39 miles an hour from the east. The highest wind gust observed was 49 miles per hour from the northeast.
The normal high temperature for today is 86 degrees, and the normal low

is 67. The record high for today is 107, which occurred in 1934, and the record low is 51, which occurred in 1947. Sunrise today is at 5:59 a.m. and sunset is at 8:43 p.m. This is NOAA All Hazards Weather Radio Station WXL57 at Des Moines, Iowa, transmitting on 162.55 MHz. 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The current time is 6:25 a.m. Central Daylight Time. Now for the official National Weather Service forecast for Des Moines and surrounding locations. Today, sunny, patchy smoke, cooler with highs in the lower 80s. Northwest winds 10 to 15 miles an hour with gusts up to 25 miles an hour. Tonight, mostly clear, patchy smoke, lows around 60. North winds 10 to 15 miles an hour. Wednesday, sunny in the morning, then becoming partly sunny. Patchy smoke in the morning. Highs in the upper 70s. North winds around 5 miles an hour. Wednesday night, partly cloudy until midnight, then clearing. Lows in the upper 50s. Northeast winds around 5 miles an hour, becoming southeast around 5 miles an hour after midnight. Thursday, mostly sunny. Highs around 80. Southeast winds around 5 miles an hour. Thursday night, mostly cloudy. A chance of showers after midnight. Lows in the lower 60s. Chance of rain 50%. Friday, partly sunny. A chance of showers in the morning. Highs in the upper 70s. Chance of rain 50%. Friday night, partly cloudy. Lows in the lower 60s. Saturday, sunny. Not as cool with highs in the upper 80s. Saturday night, mostly clear. Lows in the upper 60s. Heat index values in the lower 90s early until midnight. Sunday, sunny, hot with highs in the mid-90s. Heat index values up to 105 in the afternoon. Sunday night, mostly clear until midnight, then becoming partly cloudy. Lows in the lower 70s. Heat index values up to 100 early until midnight. Monday, sunny. Highs in the lower 90s. Again, the forecast for Des Moines and surrounding locations for today, sunny. Patchy smoke. Cooler. Highs in the lower 80s. Northwest winds 10 to 15 miles an hour with gusts up to 25 miles an hour. These are the 6 a.m. conditions for the Des Moines area. At the Des Moines Airport, it was partly cloudy. The temperature was 72 degrees Fahrenheit, or 22 degrees Celsius, the dew point 69, and the relative humidity 90%. The wind was west at 6 miles an hour. The pressure was 29.86 inches and rising. Looking around the area, it was clear, with a temperature of 70 at Boone, 70 at Ames, and 68 at Marshalltown. At Ankeny, it was partly cloudy, with a temperature of 73. At Newton, the weather conditions were not available. Here are some conditions elsewhere in Iowa. It was clear, with a temperature of 62 at Spencer, 67 at Mason City, and 70 at Waterloo. It was partly cloudy, with a temperature of 71 at the Quad Cities, 72 at Ottumwa, and 67 at Sioux City. It was mostly cloudy, with a temperature of 72 at Lamoni, and 74 at Omaha Council Bluffs. Now for a few weather conditions around the region. At Kansas City, it was mostly cloudy. The temperature was 75 degrees. At Grand Island, it was cloudy. The temperature was 73 degrees. At Sioux Falls, it was partly cloudy. The temperature was 66 degrees. At Minneapolis-St. Paul, it was mostly cloudy. The temperature was 69 degrees. Once again at 6 a.m. in Des Moines, it was partly cloudy. The temperature was 72 degrees Fahrenheit, 22 degrees Celsius. Now here is the hazardous weather outlook for portions of central Iowa. For today and tonight, no hazardous weather is expected at this time.
And now the extended outlook for the period Wednesday through Monday. Additional thunderstorms are possible Thursday night into Friday. Spotter information statement. Spotter activation will not be needed. The Des Moines, Iowa climate summary for yesterday, July 20th, 2026. Yesterday's high temperature was 98 degrees. This high was 12 degrees above the normal high of 86. The record high is 108 degrees, which was set in 1934. Yesterday's low temperature was 72 degrees. This low was 5 degrees above the normal low of 67. The record low is 53 degrees, which was set in 1880. 2.56 inches of precipitation fell yesterday, which brings the monthly total to 7.94 inches. This is 5.43 inches above the normal amount of 2.51 inches for July. The total precipitation for the year now stands at 25.72 inches, which is 4.10 inches above normal. There were 20 cooling degree days yesterday, which is 9 above normal. This brings the monthly total to 289, which is 72 above normal. The yearly total since January 1st is 659, which is 129 above normal. Yesterday the maximum wind observed was 39 miles an hour from the east. The highest wind gust observed was 49 miles per hour from the northeast. The normal high temperature for today is 86 degrees, and the normal low is 67. The record high for today is 107, which occurred in 1934, and the record low is 51, which occurred in 1947. Sunrise today is at 5:59 a.m. and sunset is at 8:43 p.m. This is NOAA All Hazards Weather Radio Station WXL57 at Des Moines, Iowa, transmitting on 162.55 MHz. 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The current time is 6:31 a.m. Central Daylight Time. Now for the official National Weather Service forecast for Des Moines and surrounding locations. Today, sunny. Patchy smoke. Cooler with highs in the lower 80s. Northwest winds 10 to 15 miles an hour with gusts up to 25 miles an hour. Tonight, mostly clear. Patchy smoke. Lows around 60. North winds 10 to 15 miles an hour. Wednesday, sunny in the morning, then becoming partly sunny. Patchy smoke in the morning. Highs in the upper 70s. North winds around 5 miles an hour. Wednesday night, partly cloudy until midnight, then clearing. Lows in the upper 50s. Northeast winds around 5 miles an hour, becoming southeast around 5 miles an hour after midnight. Thursday, mostly sunny. Highs around 80. Southeast winds around 5 miles an hour. Thursday night, mostly cloudy. A chance of showers after midnight. Lows in the lower 60s. Chance of rain 50%. Friday, partly sunny. A chance of showers in the morning. Highs in the upper 70s. Chance of rain 50%. Friday night, partly cloudy. Lows in the lower 60s. Saturday, sunny. Not as cool with highs in the upper 80s. Saturday night, mostly clear. Lows in the upper 60s. Heat index values in the lower 90s early until midnight. Sunday, sunny, hot with highs in the mid-90s. Heat index values up to 105 in the afternoon. Sunday night, mostly clear until midnight, then becoming partly cloudy. Lows in the lower 70s. Heat index values up to 100 early until midnight. Monday, sunny. Highs in the lower 90s. Again, the forecast for Des Moines and surrounding locations for today, sunny. Patchy smoke. Cooler. Highs in the lower 80s. Northwest winds 10 to 15 miles an hour with gusts up to 25 miles an hour. These are the 6 a.m. conditions for the Des Moines area. At the Des Moines airport, it was partly cloudy. The temperature was 72 degrees Fahrenheit, or 22 degrees Celsius, the dew point 69, and the relative humidity 90%. The wind was west at 6 miles an hour,
The pressure was 29.86 inches and rising. Looking around the area, it was clear, with a temperature of 70 at Boone, 70 at Ames, and 68 at Marshalltown. At Enkenay, it was partly cloudy, with a temperature of 73. At Newton, the weather conditions were not available. Here are some conditions elsewhere in Iowa. It was clear, with a temperature of 62 at Spencer, 67 at Mason City, and 70 at Waterloo. It was partly cloudy, with a temperature of 71 at the Quad Cities, 72 at Ottumwa, and 67 at Sioux City. It was mostly cloudy, with a temperature of 72 at Lamoni, and 74 at Omaha Council Bluffs. Now for a few weather conditions around the region. At Kansas City, it was mostly cloudy. The temperature was 75 degrees. At Grand Island, it was cloudy. The temperature was 73 degrees. At Sioux Falls, it was partly cloudy. The temperature was 66 degrees. At Minneapolis-St. Paul, it was mostly cloudy. The temperature was 69 degrees. Once again at 6 a.m. in Des Moines, it was partly cloudy. The temperature was 72 degrees Fahrenheit, 22 degrees Celsius. Now here is the hazardous weather outlook for portions of central Iowa. For today and tonight, no hazardous weather is expected at this time. And now the extended outlook for the period Wednesday through Monday. Additional thunderstorms are possible Thursday night into Friday. Spotter information statement. Spotter activation will not be needed. The Des Moines, Iowa climate summary for yesterday, July 20th, 2026. Yesterday's high temperature was 98 degrees. This high was 12 degrees above the normal high of 86. The record high is 108 degrees, which was set in 1934. Yesterday's low temperature was 72 degrees. This low was 5 degrees above the normal low of 67. The record low is 53 degrees, which was set in 1880. 2.56 inches of precipitation fell yesterday, which brings the monthly total to 7.94 inches. This is 5.43 inches above the normal amount of 2.51 inches for July. The total precipitation for the year now stands at 25.72 inches, which is 4.10 inches above normal. There were 20 cooling degree days yesterday, which is 9 above normal. This brings the monthly total to 289, which is 72 above normal. The yearly total since January 1st is 659, which is 129 above normal. Yesterday the maximum wind observed was 39 miles an hour from the east. The highest wind gust observed was 49 miles per hour from the northeast. The normal high temperature for today is 86 degrees, and the normal low is 67. The record high for today is 107, which occurred in 1934, and the record low is 51, which occurred in 1947. Sunrise today is at 5:59 a.m. and sunset is at 8:43 p.m. This is NOAA All Hazards Weather Radio Station WXL 57 at Des Moines, Iowa, transmitting on 162.55 MHz. 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The current time is 6:38 a.m. Central Daylight Time. 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Today, sunny. Patchy smoke. Cooler with highs in the lower 80s. Northwest winds 10 to 15 miles an hour with gusts up to 25 miles an hour. Tonight, mostly clear. Patchy smoke. Lows around 60. North winds 10 to 15 miles an hour. Wednesday, sunny in the morning, then becoming partly sunny. Patchy smoke in the morning. Highs in the upper 70s. North winds around 5 miles an hour. Wednesday night, partly cloudy until midnight, then clearing. Lows in the upper 50s. Northeast winds around 5 miles an hour, becoming southeast around 5 miles an hour after midnight. Thursday, mostly sunny. Highs around 80. Southeast winds around 5 miles an hour. Thursday night, mostly cloudy. A chance of showers after midnight. Lows in the lower 60s.
chance of rain 50%. Friday, partly sunny. A chance of showers in the morning. Highs in the upper 70s. Chance of rain 50%. Friday night, partly cloudy. Lows in the lower 60s. Saturday, sunny. Not as cool, highs in the upper 80s. Saturday night, mostly clear. Lows in the upper 60s. Heat index values in the lower 90s early until midnight. Sunday, sunny, hot with highs in the mid-90s. Heat index values up to 105 in the afternoon. Sunday night, mostly clear until midnight, then becoming partly cloudy. Lows in the lower 70s. Heat index values up to 100 early until midnight. Monday, sunny. Highs in the lower 90s. Again, the forecast for Des Moines and surrounding locations for today, sunny. Patchy smoke. Cooler. Highs in the lower 80s. Northwest winds 10 to 15 miles an hour with gusts up to 25 miles an hour. These are the 6 a.m. conditions for the Des Moines area. At the Des Moines airport, it was partly cloudy. The temperature was 72 degrees Fahrenheit, or 22 degrees Celsius, the dew point 69, and the relative humidity 90%. The wind was west at 6 miles an hour. The pressure was 29.86 inches and rising. Looking around the area, it was clear, with a temperature of 70 at Boone, 70 at Ames, and 68 at Marshalltown. At Enkenay, it was partly cloudy, with a temperature of 73. At Newton, the weather conditions were not available. Here are some conditions elsewhere in Iowa. It was clear, with a temperature of 62 at Spencer, 67 at Mason City, and 70 at Waterloo. It was partly cloudy, with a temperature of 71 at the Quad Cities, 72 at Ottumwa, and 67 at Sioux City. It was mostly cloudy, with a temperature of 72 at Lamoni, and 74 at Omaha Council Bluffs. Now for a few weather conditions around the region. At Kansas City, it was mostly cloudy. The temperature was 75 degrees. At Grand Island, it was cloudy. The temperature was 73 degrees. At Sioux Falls, it was partly cloudy. The temperature was 66 degrees. At Minneapolis-St. Paul, it was mostly cloudy. The temperature was 69 degrees. Once again at 6 a.m. in Des Moines, it was partly cloudy. The temperature was 72 degrees Fahrenheit, 22 degrees Celsius. Now here is the hazardous weather outlook for portions of central Iowa. For today and tonight, no hazardous weather is expected at this time. And now the extended outlook for the period Wednesday through Monday. Additional thunderstorms are possible Thursday night into Friday. Spotter information statement. Spotter activation will not be needed. The Des Moines, Iowa climate summary for yesterday, July 20, 2026. Yesterday's high temperature was 98 degrees. This high was 12 degrees above the normal high of 86. The record high is 108 degrees, which was set in 1934. Yesterday's low temperature was 72 degrees. This low was 5 degrees above the normal low of 67. The record low is 53 degrees, which was set in 1880. 2.56 inches of precipitation fell yesterday, which brings the monthly total to 7.94 inches. This is 5.43 inches above the normal amount of 2.51 inches for July. The total precipitation for the year now stands at 25.72 inches, which is 4.10 inches above normal. There were 20 cooling degree days yesterday, which is 9 above normal. This brings the monthly total to 289, which is 72 above normal. The yearly total since January 1st is 659, which is 129 above normal. Yesterday the maximum wind observed was 39 miles an hour from the east. The highest wind gust observed was 49 miles per hour from the northeast. The normal high temperature for today is 86 degrees, and the normal low is 67. The record high for today is 107, which occurred in 1934, and the record low is 51, which occurred in 1947.
Sunrise today is at 5:59 a.m. and sunset is at 8:43 p.m. This is NOAA All Hazards Weather Radio Station WXL57 at Des Moines, Iowa, transmitting on 162.55 MHz. 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The current time is 6:44 a.m. Central Daylight Time. 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Today, sunny, patchy smoke, cooler with highs in the lower 80s. Northwest winds 10 to 15 miles an hour with gusts up to 25 miles an hour. Tonight, mostly clear, patchy smoke, lows around 60. North winds 10 to 15 miles an hour. Wednesday, sunny in the morning, then becoming partly sunny. Patchy smoke in the morning. Highs in the upper 70s. North winds around 5 miles an hour. Wednesday night, partly cloudy until midnight, then clearing. Lows in the upper 50s. Northeast winds around 5 miles an hour, becoming southeast around 5 miles an hour after midnight. Thursday, mostly sunny. Highs around 80. Southeast winds around 5 miles an hour. Thursday night, mostly cloudy. A chance of showers after midnight. Lows in the lower 60s. Chance of rain 50%. Friday, partly sunny. A chance of showers in the morning. Highs in the upper 70s. Chance of rain 50%. Friday night, partly cloudy. Lows in the lower 60s. Saturday, sunny. Not as cool with highs in the upper 80s. Saturday night, mostly clear. Lows in the upper 60s. Heat index values in the lower 90s early until midnight. Sunday, sunny, hot with highs in the mid-90s. Heat index values up to 105 in the afternoon. Sunday night, mostly clear until midnight, then becoming partly cloudy. Lows in the lower 70s. Heat index values up to 100 early until midnight. Monday, sunny. Highs in the lower 90s. Again, the forecast for Des Moines and surrounding locations for today, sunny. Patchy smoke. Cooler. Highs in the lower 80s. Northwest winds 10 to 15 miles an hour with gusts up to 25 miles an hour. These are the 6 a.m. conditions for the Des Moines area. At the Des Moines Airport, it was partly cloudy. The temperature was 72 degrees Fahrenheit, or 22 degrees Celsius, the dew point 69, and the relative humidity 90%. The wind was west at 6 miles an hour. The pressure was 29.86 inches and rising. Looking around the area, it was clear, with a temperature of 70 at Boone, 70 at Ames, and 68 at Marshalltown. At Ankeny, it was partly cloudy, with a temperature of 73. At Newton, the weather conditions were not available. Here are some conditions elsewhere in Iowa. It was clear, with a temperature of 62 at Spencer, 67 at Mason City, and 70 at Waterloo. It was partly cloudy, with a temperature of 71 at the Quad Cities, 72 at Ottumwa, and 67 at Sioux City. It was mostly cloudy, with a temperature of 72 at Lamoni, and 74 at Omaha Council Bluffs. Now for a few weather conditions around the region. At Kansas City, it was mostly cloudy. The temperature was 75 degrees. At Grand Island, it was cloudy. The temperature was 73 degrees. At Sioux Falls, it was partly cloudy. The temperature was 66 degrees. At Minneapolis-St. Paul, it was mostly cloudy. The temperature was 69 degrees. Once again at 6 a.m. in Des Moines, it was partly cloudy. The temperature was 72 degrees Fahrenheit, 22 degrees Celsius. Now here is the hazardous weather outlook for portions of central Iowa. For today and tonight, no hazardous weather is expected at this time. And now the extended outlook for the period Wednesday through Monday. Additional thunderstorms are possible Thursday night into Friday. Spotter information statement. Spotter activation will not be needed.
The Des Moines, Iowa climate summary for yesterday, July 20th, 2026. Yesterday's high temperature was 98 degrees. This high was 12 degrees above the normal high of 86. The record high is 108 degrees, which was set in 1934. Yesterday's low temperature was 72 degrees. This low was 5 degrees above the normal low of 67. The record low is 53 degrees, which was set in 1880. 2.56 inches of precipitation fell yesterday, which brings the monthly total to 7.94 inches. This is 5.43 inches above the normal amount of 2.51 inches for July. The total precipitation for the year now stands at 25.72 inches, which is 4.10 inches above normal. There were 20 cooling degree days yesterday, which is 9 above normal. This brings the monthly total to 289, which is 72 above normal. The yearly total since January 1st is 659, which is 129 above normal. Yesterday the maximum wind observed was 39 miles an hour from the east. The highest wind gust observed was 49 miles per hour from the northeast. The normal high temperature for today is 86 degrees, and the normal low is 67. The record high for today is 107, which occurred in 1934, and the record low is 51, which occurred in 1947. Sunrise today is at 5:59 a.m. and sunset is at 8:43 p.m. This is NOAA All Hazards Weather Radio Station WXL57 at Des Moines, Iowa, transmitting on 162.55 MHz. 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The current time is 6:51 a.m. Central Daylight Time. 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Today, sunny. Patchy smoke. Cooler with highs in the lower 80s. Northwest winds 10 to 15 miles an hour with gusts up to 25 miles an hour. Tonight, mostly clear. Patchy smoke. Lows around 60. North winds 10 to 15 miles an hour. Wednesday, sunny in the morning, then becoming partly sunny. Patchy smoke in the morning. Highs in the upper 70s. North winds around 5 miles an hour. Wednesday night, partly cloudy until midnight, then clearing. Lows in the upper 50s. Northeast winds around 5 miles an hour, becoming southeast around 5 miles an hour after midnight. Thursday, mostly sunny. Highs around 80. Southeast winds around 5 miles an hour. Thursday night, mostly cloudy. A chance of showers after midnight. Lows in the lower 60s. Chance of rain 50%. Friday, partly sunny. A chance of showers in the morning. Highs in the upper 70s. Chance of rain 50%. Friday night, partly cloudy. Lows in the lower 60s. Saturday, sunny. Not as cool with highs in the upper 80s. Saturday night, mostly clear. Lows in the upper 60s. Heat index values in the lower 90s early until midnight. Sunday, sunny, hot with highs in the mid-90s. Heat index values up to 105 in the afternoon. Sunday night, mostly clear until midnight, then becoming partly cloudy. Lows in the lower 70s. Heat index values up to 100 early until midnight. Monday, sunny. Highs in the lower 90s. Again, the forecast for Des Moines and surrounding locations for today, sunny. Patchy smoke. Cooler. Highs in the lower 80s. Northwest winds 10 to 15 miles an hour with gusts up to 25 miles an hour. These are the 6 a.m. conditions for the Des Moines area. At the Des Moines Airport, it was partly cloudy. The temperature was 72 degrees Fahrenheit, or 22 degrees Celsius, the dew point 69, and the relative humidity 90%. The wind was west at 6 miles an hour. The pressure was 29.86 inches and rising. Looking around the area, it was clear, with a temperature of 70 at Boone, 70 at Ames, and 68 at Marshalltown.
At Enkene, it was partly cloudy, with a temperature of 73. At Newton, the weather conditions were not available. Here are some conditions elsewhere in Iowa. It was clear, with a temperature of 62 at Spencer, 67 at Mason City, and 70 at Waterloo. It was partly cloudy, with a temperature of 71 at the Quad Cities, 72 at Ottumwa, and 67 at Sioux City. It was mostly cloudy, with a temperature of 72 at Lamoni, and 74 at Omaha Council Bluffs. Now for a few weather conditions around the region. At Kansas City, it was mostly cloudy. The temperature was 75 degrees. At Grand Island, it was cloudy. The temperature was 73 degrees. At Sioux Falls, it was partly cloudy. The temperature was 66 degrees. At Minneapolis-St. Paul, it was mostly cloudy. The temperature was 69 degrees. Once again at 6 a.m. in Des Moines, it was partly cloudy. The temperature was 72 degrees Fahrenheit, 22 degrees Celsius. Now here is the hazardous weather outlook for portions of central Iowa. For today and tonight, no hazardous weather is expected at this time. And now the extended outlook for the period Wednesday through Monday. Additional thunderstorms are possible Thursday night into Friday. Spotter information statement. Spotter activation will not be needed. The Des Moines, Iowa climate summary for yesterday, July 20, 2026. Yesterday's high temperature was 98 degrees. This high was 12 degrees above the normal high of 86. The record high is 108 degrees, which was set in 1934. Yesterday's low temperature was 72 degrees. This low was 5 degrees above the normal low of 67. The record low is 53 degrees, which was set in 1880. 2.56 inches of precipitation fell yesterday, which brings the monthly total to 7.94 inches. This is 5.43 inches above the normal amount of 2.51 inches for July. The total precipitation for the year now stands at 25.72 inches, which is 4.10 inches above normal. There were 20 cooling degree days yesterday, which is 9 above normal. This brings the monthly total to 289, which is 72 above normal. The yearly total since January 1st is 659, which is 129 above normal. Yesterday the maximum wind observed was 39 miles an hour from the east. The highest wind gust observed was 49 miles per hour from the northeast. The normal high temperature for today is 86 degrees, and the normal low is 67. The record high for today is 107, which occurred in 1934, and the record low is 51, which occurred in 1947. Sunrise today is at 5:59 a.m. and sunset is at 8:43 p.m. This is NOAA All Hazards Weather Radio Station WXL 57 at Des Moines, Iowa, transmitting on 162.55 MHz. 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The current time is 6:57 a.m. Central Daylight Time. Now for the official National Weather Service forecast for Des Moines and surrounding locations. Today, sunny. Patchy smoke. Cooler with highs in the lower 80s. Northwest winds 10 to 15 miles an hour with gusts up to 25 miles an hour. Tonight, mostly clear. Patchy smoke. Lows around 60. North winds 10 to 15 miles an hour. Wednesday, sunny in the morning, then becoming partly sunny. Patchy smoke in the morning. Highs in the upper 70s. North winds around 5 miles an hour. Wednesday night, partly cloudy until midnight, then clearing. Lows in the upper 50s. Northeast winds around 5 miles an hour, becoming southeast around 5 miles an hour after midnight. Thursday, mostly sunny. Highs around 80. Southeast winds around 5 miles an hour. Thursday night, mostly cloudy. A chance of showers after midnight. Lows in the lower 60s. Chance of rain 50%. Friday, partly sunny. A chance of showers in the morning. Highs in the upper 70s. Chance of rain 50%.
Friday night, partly cloudy. Lows in the lower 60s. Saturday, sunny. Not as cool with highs in the upper 80s. Saturday night, mostly clear. Lows in the upper 60s. Heat index values in the lower 90s early until midnight. Sunday, sunny, hot with highs in the mid-90s. Heat index values up to 105 in the afternoon. Sunday night, mostly clear until midnight, then becoming partly cloudy. Lows in the lower 70s. Heat index values up to 100 early until midnight. Monday, sunny. Highs in the lower 90s. Again, the forecast for Des Moines and surrounding locations for today, sunny. Patchy smoke. Cooler. Highs in the lower 80s. Northwest winds 10 to 15 miles an hour with gusts up to 25 miles an hour. These are the 6 a.m. conditions for the Des Moines area. At the Des Moines airport, it was partly cloudy. The temperature was 72 degrees Fahrenheit, or 22 degrees Celsius, the dew point 69, and the relative humidity 90%. The wind was west at 6 miles an hour. The pressure was 29.86 inches and rising. Looking around the area, it was clear, with a temperature of 70 at Boone, 70 at Ames, and 68 at Marshalltown. At Enkenay, it was partly cloudy, with a temperature of 73. At Newton, the weather conditions were not available. Here are some conditions elsewhere in Iowa. It was clear, with a temperature of 62 at Spencer, 67 at Mason City, and 70 at Waterloo. It was partly cloudy, with a temperature of 71 at the Quad Cities, 72 at Ottumwa, and 67 at Sioux City. It was mostly cloudy, with a temperature of 72 at Lamoni, and 74 at Omaha Council Bluffs. Now for a few weather conditions around the region. At Kansas City, it was mostly cloudy. The temperature was 75 degrees. At Grand Island, it was cloudy. The temperature was 73 degrees. At Sioux Falls, it was partly cloudy. The temperature was 66 degrees. At Minneapolis-St. Paul, it was mostly cloudy. The temperature was 69 degrees. Once again at 6 a.m. in Des Moines, it was partly cloudy. The temperature was 72 degrees Fahrenheit, 22 degrees Celsius. Now here is the hazardous weather outlook for portions of central Iowa. For today and tonight, no hazardous weather is expected at this time. And now the extended outlook for the period Wednesday through Monday. Additional thunderstorms are possible Thursday night into Friday. Spotter information statement. Spotter activation will not be needed. The Des Moines, Iowa climate summary for yesterday, July 20th, 2026. Yesterday's high temperature was 98 degrees. This high was 12 degrees above the normal high of 86. The record high is 108 degrees, which was set in 1934. Yesterday's low temperature was 72 degrees. This low was 5 degrees above the normal low of 67. The record low is 53 degrees, which was set in 1880. 2.56 inches of precipitation fell yesterday, which brings the monthly total to 7.94 inches. This is 5.43 inches above the normal amount of 2.51 inches for July. The total precipitation for the year now stands at 25.72 inches, which is 4.10 inches above normal. There were 20 cooling degree days yesterday, which is 9 above normal. This brings the monthly total to 289, which is 72 above normal. The yearly total since January 1st is 659, which is 129 above normal. Yesterday, the maximum wind observed was 39 miles an hour from the east. The highest wind gust observed was 49 miles per hour from the northeast. The normal high temperature for today is 86 degrees, and the normal low is 67. The record high for today is 107, which occurred in 1934, and the record low is 51, which occurred in 1947. Sunrise today is at 5:59 a.m. and sunset is at 8:43 p.m.
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The current time is 7:04 a.m. Central Daylight Time. Now for the official National Weather Service forecast for Des Moines and surrounding locations. Today, sunny, patchy smoke, cooler with highs in the lower 80s. Northwest winds 10 to 15 miles an hour with gusts up to 25 miles an hour. Tonight, mostly clear, patchy smoke, lows around 60. North winds 10 to 15 miles an hour. Wednesday, sunny in the morning, then becoming partly sunny. Patchy smoke in the morning. Highs in the upper 70s. North winds around 5 miles an hour. Wednesday night, partly cloudy until midnight, then clearing. Lows in the upper 50s. Northeast winds around 5 miles an hour, becoming southeast around 5 miles an hour after midnight. Thursday, mostly sunny. Highs around 80. Southeast winds around 5 miles an hour. Thursday night, mostly cloudy. A chance of showers after midnight. Lows in the lower 60s. Chance of rain 50%. Friday, partly sunny. A chance of showers in the morning. Highs in the upper 70s. Chance of rain 50%. Friday night, partly cloudy. Lows in the lower 60s. Saturday, sunny. Not as cool with highs in the upper 80s. Saturday night, mostly clear. Lows in the upper 60s. Heat index values in the lower 90s early until midnight. Sunday, sunny, hot with highs in the mid-90s. Heat index values up to 105 in the afternoon. Sunday night, mostly clear until midnight, then becoming partly cloudy. Lows in the lower 70s. Heat index values up to 100 early until midnight. Monday, sunny. Highs in the lower 90s. Again, the forecast for Des Moines and surrounding locations for today, sunny. Patchy smoke. Cooler. Highs in the lower 80s. Northwest winds 10 to 15 miles an hour with gusts up to 25 miles an hour. These are the 7 a.m. conditions for the Des Moines area. At the Des Moines airport, it was mostly cloudy. The temperature was 71 degrees Fahrenheit, or 22 degrees Celsius, the dew point 66, and the relative humidity 84%. The wind was northwest at 8 miles an hour. The pressure was 29.88 inches and rising. Looking around the area, across central Iowa, it was clear. It was 70 at Boone, 71 at Ames, 68 at Marshalltown, 73 at Enkenay, and 68 at Perry. Here are some conditions elsewhere in Iowa. It was clear, with a temperature of 66 at Spencer, 67 at Mason City, 70 at Waterloo, 72 at Ottumwa, and 68 at Sioux City. At the Quad Cities, it was partly cloudy, with a temperature of 72. It was mostly cloudy, with a temperature of 72 at Lamoni, and 73 at Omaha Council Bluffs. Now for a few weather conditions around the region. At Kansas City, it was mostly cloudy. The temperature was 74 degrees. At Grand Island, it was mostly cloudy. The temperature was 73 degrees. At Sioux Falls, it was partly cloudy. The temperature was 66 degrees. At Minneapolis-St. Paul, it was partly sunny. The temperature was 70 degrees. Winds were gusting to 25. Once again at 7 a.m. in Des Moines, it was mostly cloudy. The temperature was 71 degrees Fahrenheit, 22 degrees Celsius. Now here is the hazardous weather outlook for portions of central Iowa. For today and tonight, no hazardous weather is expected at this time. And now the extended outlook for the period Wednesday through Monday. Additional thunderstorms are possible Thursday night into Friday. Spotter information statement. Spotter activation will not be needed. The Des Moines, Iowa climate summary for yesterday, July 20, 2026. Yesterday's high temperature was 98 degrees.
This high was 12 degrees above the normal high of 86. The record high is 108 degrees, which was set in 1934. Yesterday's low temperature was 72 degrees. This low was 5 degrees above the normal low of 67. The record low is 53 degrees, which was set in 1880. 2.56 inches of precipitation fell yesterday, which brings the monthly total to 7.94 inches. This is 5.43 inches above the normal amount of 2.51 inches for July. The total precipitation for the year now stands at 25.72 inches, which is 4.10 inches above normal. There were 20 cooling degree days yesterday, which is 9 above normal. This brings the monthly total to 289, which is 72 above normal. The yearly total since January 1st is 659, which is 129 above normal. Yesterday the maximum wind observed was 39 miles an hour from the east. The highest wind gust observed was 49 miles per hour from the northeast. The normal high temperature for today is 86 degrees, and the normal low is 67. The record high for today is 107, which occurred in 1934, and the record low is 51, which occurred in 1947. Sunrise today is at 5:59 a.m. and sunset is at 8:43 p.m. This is NOAA All Hazards Weather Radio Station WXL 57 at Des Moines, Iowa, transmitting on 162.55 MHz. 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The current time is 7:11 a.m. Central Daylight Time. Now for the official National Weather Service forecast for Des Moines and surrounding locations. Today, sunny. Patchy smoke. Cooler with highs in the lower 80s. Northwest winds 10 to 15 miles an hour with gusts up to 25 miles an hour. Tonight, mostly clear. Patchy smoke. Lows around 60. North winds 10 to 15 miles an hour. Wednesday, sunny in the morning, then becoming partly sunny. Patchy smoke in the morning. Highs in the upper 70s. North winds around 5 miles an hour. Wednesday night, partly cloudy until midnight, then clearing. Lows in the upper 50s. Northeast winds around 5 miles an hour, becoming southeast around 5 miles an hour after midnight. Thursday, mostly sunny. Highs around 80. Southeast winds around 5 miles an hour. Thursday night, mostly cloudy. A chance of showers after midnight. Lows in the lower 60s. Chance of rain 50%. Friday, partly sunny. A chance of showers in the morning. Highs in the upper 70s. Chance of rain 50%. Friday night, partly cloudy. Lows in the lower 60s. Saturday, sunny. Not as cool with highs in the upper 80s. Saturday night, mostly clear. Lows in the upper 60s. Heat index values in the lower 90s early until midnight. Sunday, sunny, hot with highs in the mid-90s. Heat index values up to 105 in the afternoon. Sunday night, mostly clear until midnight, then becoming partly cloudy. Lows in the lower 70s. Heat index values up to 100 early until midnight. Monday, sunny. Highs in the lower 90s. Again, the forecast for Des Moines and surrounding locations for today, sunny. Patchy smoke. Cooler. Highs in the lower 80s. Northwest winds 10 to 15 miles an hour with gusts up to 25 miles an hour. These are the 7 a.m. conditions for the Des Moines area. At the Des Moines Airport, it was mostly cloudy. The temperature was 71 degrees Fahrenheit, or 22 degrees Celsius, the dew point 66, and the relative humidity 84%. The wind was northwest at 8 miles an hour. The pressure was 29.88 inches and rising. Looking around the area, across central Iowa, it was clear. It was 70 at Boone, 71 at Ames, 68 at Marshalltown, 73 at Enkene, and 68 at Perry. Here are some conditions elsewhere in Iowa.
It was clear, with a temperature of 66 at Spencer, 67 at Mason City, 70 at Waterloo, 72 at Ottumwa, and 68 at Sioux City. At the Quad Cities, it was partly cloudy, with a temperature of 72. It was mostly cloudy, with a temperature of 72 at Lamoni, and 73 at Omaha Council Bluffs. Now for a few weather conditions around the region. At Kansas City, it was mostly cloudy. The temperature was 74 degrees. At Grand Island, it was mostly cloudy. The temperature was 73 degrees. At Sioux Falls, it was partly cloudy. The temperature was 66 degrees. At Minneapolis-St. Paul, it was partly sunny. The temperature was 70 degrees. Winds were gusting to 25, once again at 7 a.m. In Des Moines, it was mostly cloudy. The temperature was 71 degrees Fahrenheit, 22 degrees Celsius. Now here is the hazardous weather outlook for portions of central Iowa. For today and tonight, no hazardous weather is expected at this time. And now the extended outlook for the period Wednesday through Monday. Additional thunderstorms are possible Thursday night into Friday. Spotter information statement. Spotter activation will not be needed. The Des Moines, Iowa climate summary for yesterday, July 20th, 2026. Yesterday's high temperature was 98 degrees. This high was 12 degrees above the normal high of 86. The record high is 108 degrees, which was set in 1934. Yesterday's low temperature was 72 degrees. This low was 5 degrees above the normal low of 67. The record low is 53 degrees, which was set in 1880. 2.56 inches of precipitation fell yesterday, which brings the monthly total to 7.94 inches. This is 5.43 inches above the normal amount of 2.51 inches for July. The total precipitation for the year now stands at 25.72 inches, which is 4.10 inches above normal. There were 20 cooling degree days yesterday, which is 9 above normal. This brings the monthly total to 289, which is 72 above normal. The yearly total since January 1st is 659, which is 129 above normal. Yesterday the maximum wind observed was 39 miles an hour from the east. The highest wind gust observed was 49 miles per hour from the northeast. The normal high temperature for today is 86 degrees, and the normal low is 67. The record high for today is 107, which occurred in 1934, and the record low is 51, which occurred in 1947. Sunrise today is at 5:59 a.m. and sunset is at 8:43 p.m. This is NOAA All Hazards Weather Radio Station WXL57 at Des Moines, Iowa, transmitting on 162.55 MHz. 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The current time is 7:17 a.m. Central Daylight Time. Now for the official National Weather Service forecast for Des Moines and surrounding locations. Today, sunny. Patchy smoke. Cooler with highs in the lower 80s. Northwest winds 10 to 15 miles an hour with gusts up to 25 miles an hour. Tonight, mostly clear. Patchy smoke. Lows around 60. North winds 10 to 15 miles an hour. Wednesday, sunny in the morning, then becoming partly sunny. Patchy smoke in the morning. Highs in the upper 70s. North winds around 5 miles an hour. Wednesday night, partly cloudy until midnight, then clearing. Lows in the upper 50s. Northeast winds around 5 miles an hour, becoming southeast around 5 miles an hour after midnight. Thursday, mostly sunny. Highs around 80. Southeast winds around 5 miles an hour. Thursday night, mostly cloudy. A chance of showers after midnight. Lows in the lower 60s. Chance of rain 50%. Friday, partly sunny. A chance of showers in the morning. Highs in the upper 70s. Chance of rain 50%. Friday night, partly cloudy. Lows in the lower 60s. Saturday, sunny. Not as cool with highs in the upper 80s.
Saturday night, mostly clear. Lows in the upper 60s. Heat index values in the lower 90s early until midnight. Sunday, sunny, hot with highs in the mid-90s. Heat index values up to 105.

conditions for the Des Moines area. At the Des Moines airport, it was mostly cloudy. The temperature was 71 degrees Fahrenheit, or 22 degrees Celsius, the dew point 66, and the relative humidity 84%. The wind was northwest at 8 miles an hour. The pressure was 29.88 inches and rising. Looking around the area, across central Iowa, it was clear. It was 70 at Boone, 71 at Ames, 68 at Marshalltown, 73 at Enkenay, and 68 at Perry. Here are some conditions elsewhere in Iowa. It was clear, with a temperature of 66 at Spencer, 67 at Mason City, 70 at Waterloo, 72 at Ottumwa, and 68 at Sioux City. At the Quad Cities, it was partly cloudy, with a temperature of 72. It was mostly cloudy, with a temperature of 72 at Lamoni, and 73 at Omaha Council Bluffs. Now for a few weather conditions around the region. At Kansas City, it was mostly cloudy. The temperature was 74 degrees. At Grand Island, it was mostly cloudy. The temperature was 73 degrees. At Sioux Falls, it was partly cloudy. The temperature was 66 degrees. At Minneapolis-St. Paul, it was partly sunny. The temperature was 70 degrees. Winds were gusting to 25. Once again at 7 a.m. in Des Moines, it was mostly cloudy. The temperature was 71 degrees Fahrenheit, 22 degrees Celsius. Now here is the hazardous weather outlook for portions of central Iowa. For today and tonight, no hazardous weather is expected at this time. And now the extended outlook for the period Wednesday through Monday. Additional thunderstorms are possible Thursday night into Friday. Spotter information statement. Spotter activation will not be needed. The Des Moines, Iowa climate summary for yesterday, July 20th, 2026. Yesterday's high temperature was 98 degrees. This high was 12 degrees above the normal high of 86. The record high is 108 degrees, which was set in 1934. Yesterday's low temperature was 72 degrees. This low was 5 degrees above the normal low of 67. The record low is 53 degrees, which was set in 1880. 2.56 inches of precipitation fell yesterday, which brings the monthly total to 7.94 inches. This is 5.43 inches above the normal amount of 2.51 inches for July. The total precipitation for the year now stands at 25.72 inches, which is 4.10 inches above normal. There were 20 cooling degree days yesterday, which is 9 above normal. This brings the monthly total to 289, which is 72 above normal. The yearly total since January 1st is 659, which is 129 above normal. Yesterday, the maximum wind observed was 39 miles an hour from the east. The highest wind gust observed was 49 miles per hour from the northeast. The normal high temperature for today is 86 degrees, and the normal low is 67. The record high for today is 107, which occurred in 1934, and the record low is 51, which occurred in 1947. Sunrise today is at 5:59 a.m. and sunset is at 8:43 p.m. This is NOAA All Hazards Weather Radio Station WXL 57 at Des Moines, Iowa, transmitting on 162.55 MHz. 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The current time is 7:24 a.m. Central Daylight Time. 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Today, sunny. Patchy smoke. Cooler with highs in the lower 80s. Northwest winds 10 to 15 miles an hour with gusts up to 25 miles an hour. Tonight, mostly clear. Patchy smoke. Lows around 60. North winds 10 to 15 miles an hour. Wednesday, sunny in the morning, then becoming partly sunny. Patchy smoke in the morning. Highs in the upper 70s. North winds around 5 miles an hour. Wednesday night, partly cloudy until midnight, then clearing. Lows in the upper 50s. Northeast winds around 5 miles an hour, becoming southeast around 5 miles an hour.

hour after midnight. Thursday, mostly sunny. Highs around 80. Southeast winds around 5 miles an hour. Thursday night, mostly cloudy. A chance of showers after midnight. Lows in the lower 60s. Chance of rain 50%. Friday, partly sunny. A chance of showers in the morning. Highs in the upper 70s. Chance of rain 50%. Friday night, partly cloudy. Lows in the lower 60s. Saturday, sunny. Not as cool with highs in the upper 80s. Saturday night, mostly clear. Lows in the upper 60s. Heat index values in the lower 90s early until midnight. Sunday, sunny, hot with highs in the mid-90s. Heat index values up to 105 in the afternoon. Sunday night, mostly clear until midnight, then becoming partly cloudy. Lows in the lower 70s. Heat index values up to 100 early until midnight. Monday, sunny. Highs in the lower 90s. Again, the forecast for Des Moines and surrounding locations for today, sunny. Patchy smoke. Cooler. Highs in the lower 80s. Northwest winds 10 to 15 miles an hour with gusts up to 25 miles an hour. These are the 7 a.m. conditions for the Des Moines area. At the Des Moines airport, it was mostly cloudy. The temperature was 71 degrees Fahrenheit, or 22 degrees Celsius, the dew point 66, and the relative humidity 84%. The wind was northwest at 8 miles an hour. The pressure was 29.88 inches and rising. Looking around the area, across central Iowa, it was clear. It was 70 at Boone, 71 at Ames, 68 at Marshalltown, 73 at Enkenay, and 68 at Perry. Here are some conditions elsewhere in Iowa. It was clear, with a temperature of 66 at Spencer, 67 at Mason City, 70 at Waterloo, 72 at Ottumwa, and 68 at Sioux City. At the Quad Cities, it was partly cloudy, with a temperature of 72. It was mostly cloudy, with a temperature of 72 at Lamoni, and 73 at Omaha Council Bluffs. Now for a few weather conditions around the region. At Kansas City, it was mostly cloudy. The temperature was 74 degrees. At Grand Island, it was mostly cloudy. The temperature was 73 degrees. At Sioux Falls, it was partly cloudy. The temperature was 66 degrees. At Minneapolis-St. Paul, it was partly sunny. The temperature was 70 degrees. Winds were gusting to 25. Once again at 7 a.m. in Des Moines, it was mostly cloudy. The temperature was 71 degrees Fahrenheit, 22 degrees Celsius. Now here is the hazardous weather outlook for portions of central Iowa. For today and tonight, no hazardous weather is expected at this time. And now the extended outlook for the period Wednesday through Monday. Additional thunderstorms are possible Thursday night into Friday. Spotter information statement. Spotter activation will not be needed. The Des Moines, Iowa climate summary for yesterday, July 20th, 2026. Yesterday's high temperature was 98 degrees. This high was 12 degrees above the normal high of 86. The record high is 108 degrees, which was set in 1934. Yesterday's low temperature was 72 degrees. This low was 5 degrees above the normal low of 67. The record low is 53 degrees, which was set in 1880. 2.56 inches of precipitation fell yesterday, which brings the monthly total to 7.94 inches. This is 5.43 inches above the normal amount of 2.51 inches for July. The total precipitation for the year now stands at 25.72 inches, which is 4.10 inches above normal. There were 20 cooling degree days yesterday, which is 9 above normal. This brings the monthly total to 289, which is 72 above normal. The yearly total since January 1st is 659, which is 129 above normal. Yesterday, the maximum wind observed was 39 miles an hour from the east. The highest wind gust observed was 49 miles per hour from the northeast. The normal
high temperature for today is 86 degrees, and the normal low is 67. The record high for today is 107, which occurred in 1934, and the record low is 51, which occurred in 1947. Sunrise today is at 5:59 a.m. and sunset is at 8:43 p.m. This is NOAA All Hazards Weather Radio Station WXL 57 at Des Moines, Iowa, transmitting on 162.55 MHz. 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The current time is 7:30 a.m. Central Daylight Time. 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Today, sunny. Patchy smoke. Cooler with highs in the lower 80s. Northwest winds 10 to 15 miles an hour with gusts up to 25 miles an hour. Tonight, mostly clear. Patchy smoke. Lows around 60. North winds 10 to 15 miles an hour. Wednesday, sunny in the morning, then becoming partly sunny. Patchy smoke in the morning. Highs in the upper 70s. North winds around 5 miles an hour. Wednesday night, partly cloudy until midnight, then clearing. Lows in the upper 50s. Northeast winds around 5 miles an hour, becoming southeast around 5 miles an hour after midnight. Thursday, mostly sunny. Highs around 80. Southeast winds around 5 miles an hour. Thursday night, mostly cloudy. A chance of showers after midnight. Lows in the lower 60s. Chance of rain 50%. Friday, partly sunny. A chance of showers in the morning. Highs in the upper 70s. Chance of rain 50%. Friday night, partly cloudy. Lows in the lower 60s. Saturday, sunny. Not as cool with highs in the upper 80s. Saturday night, mostly clear. Lows in the upper 60s. Heat index values in the lower 90s early until midnight. Sunday, sunny, hot with highs in the mid-90s. Heat index values up to 105 in the afternoon. Sunday night, mostly clear until midnight, then becoming partly cloudy. Lows in the lower 70s. Heat index values up to 100 early until midnight. Monday, sunny. Highs in the lower 90s. Again, the forecast for Des Moines and surrounding locations for today, sunny. Patchy smoke. Cooler. Highs in the lower 80s. Northwest winds 10 to 15 miles an hour with gusts up to 25 miles an hour. These are the 7 a.m. conditions for the Des Moines area. At the Des Moines airport, it was mostly cloudy. The temperature was 71 degrees Fahrenheit, or 22 degrees Celsius, the dew point 66, and the relative humidity 84%. The wind was northwest at 8 miles an hour. The pressure was 29.88 inches and rising. Looking around the area, across central Iowa, it was clear. It was 70 at Boone, 71 at Ames, 68 at Marshalltown, 73 at Enkenay, and 68 at Perry. Here are some conditions elsewhere in Iowa. It was clear, with a temperature of 66 at Spencer, 67 at Mason City, 70 at Waterloo, 72 at Ottumwa, and 68 at Sioux City. At the Quad Cities, it was partly cloudy, with a temperature of 72. It was mostly cloudy, with a temperature of 72 at Lamoni, and 73 at Omaha Council Bluffs. Now for a few weather conditions around the region. At Kansas City, it was mostly cloudy. The temperature was 74 degrees. At Grand Island, it was mostly cloudy. The temperature was 73 degrees. At Sioux Falls, it was partly cloudy. The temperature was 66 degrees. At Minneapolis, St. Paul, it was partly sunny. The temperature was 70 degrees. Winds were gusting to 25. Once again at 7 a.m. in Des Moines, it was mostly cloudy. The temperature was 71 degrees Fahrenheit, 22 degrees Celsius. Now here is the hazardous weather outlook for portions of central Iowa. For today and tonight, no hazardous weather is expected at this time.
And now the extended outlook for the period Wednesday through Monday. Additional thunderstorms are possible Thursday night into Friday. Spotter information statement. Spotter activation will not be needed. The Des Moines, Iowa climate summary for yesterday, July 20th, 2026. Yesterday's high temperature was 98 degrees. This high was 12 degrees above the normal high of 86. The record high is 108 degrees, which was set in 1934. Yesterday's low temperature was 72 degrees. This low was 5 degrees above the normal low of 67. The record low is 53 degrees, which was set in 1880. 2.56 inches of precipitation fell yesterday, which brings the monthly total to 7.94 inches. This is 5.43 inches above the normal amount of 2.51 inches for July. The total precipitation for the year now stands at 25.72 inches, which is 4.10 inches above normal. There were 20 cooling degree days yesterday, which is 9 above normal. This brings the monthly total to 289, which is 72 above normal. The yearly total since January 1st is 659, which is 129 above normal. Yesterday the maximum wind observed was 39 miles an hour from the east. The highest wind gust observed was 49 miles per hour from the northeast. The normal high temperature for today is 86 degrees, and the normal low is 67. The record high for today is 107, which occurred in 1934, and the record low is 51, which occurred in 1947. Sunrise today is at 5:59 a.m. and sunset is at 8:43 p.m. This is NOAA All Hazards Weather Radio Station WXL 57 at Des Moines, Iowa, transmitting on 162.55 MHz. 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The current time is 7:37 a.m. Central Daylight Time. Now for the official National Weather Service forecast for Des Moines and surrounding locations. Today, sunny. Patchy smoke. Cooler with highs in the lower 80s. Northwest winds 10 to 15 miles an hour with gusts up to 25 miles an hour. Tonight, mostly clear. Patchy smoke. Lows around 60. North winds 10 to 15 miles an hour. Wednesday, sunny in the morning, then becoming partly sunny. Patchy smoke in the morning. Highs in the upper 70s. North winds around 5 miles an hour. Wednesday night, partly cloudy until midnight, then clearing. Lows in the upper 50s. Northeast winds around 5 miles an hour, becoming southeast around 5 miles an hour after midnight. Thursday, mostly sunny. Highs around 80. Southeast winds around 5 miles an hour. Thursday night, mostly cloudy. A chance of showers after midnight. Lows in the lower 60s. Chance of rain 50%. Friday, partly sunny. A chance of showers in the morning. Highs in the upper 70s. Chance of rain 50%. Friday night, partly cloudy. Lows in the lower 60s. Saturday, sunny. Not as cool with highs in the upper 80s. Saturday night, mostly clear. Lows in the upper 60s. Heat index values in the lower 90s early until midnight. Sunday, sunny, hot with highs in the mid-90s. Heat index values up to 105 in the afternoon. Sunday night, mostly clear until midnight, then becoming partly cloudy. Lows in the lower 70s. Heat index values up to 100 early until midnight. Monday, sunny. Highs in the lower 90s. Again, the forecast for Des Moines and surrounding locations for today, sunny. Patchy smoke. Cooler. Highs in the lower 80s. Northwest winds 10 to 15 miles an hour with gusts up to 25 miles an hour. These are the 7 a.m. conditions for the Des Moines area. At the Des Moines Airport, it was mostly cloudy. The temperature was 71 degrees Fahrenheit, or 22 degrees Celsius, the dew point 66, and the relative humidity 84%.
The wind was northwest at 8 miles an hour. The pressure was 29.88 inches and rising. Looking around the area, across central Iowa, it was clear. It was 70 at Boone, 71 at Ames, 68 at Marshalltown, 73 at Ankeny, and 68 at Perry. Here are some conditions elsewhere in Iowa. It was clear, with a temperature of 66 at Spencer, 67 at Mason City, 70 at Waterloo, 72 at Ottumwa, and 68 at Sioux City. At the Quad Cities, it was partly cloudy, with a temperature of 72. It was mostly cloudy, with a temperature of 72 at Lamoni, and 73 at Omaha Council Bluffs. Now for a few weather conditions around the region. At Kansas City, it was mostly cloudy. The temperature was 74 degrees. At Grand Island, it was mostly cloudy. The temperature was 73 degrees. At Sioux Falls, it was partly cloudy. The temperature was 66 degrees. At Minneapolis-St. Paul, it was partly sunny. The temperature was 70 degrees. Winds were gusting to 25. Once again at 7 a.m. in Des Moines, it was mostly cloudy. The temperature was 71 degrees Fahrenheit, 22 degrees Celsius. Now here is the hazardous weather outlook for portions of central Iowa. For today and tonight, no hazardous weather is expected at this time. And now the extended outlook for the period Wednesday through Monday. Additional thunderstorms are possible Thursday night into Friday. Spotter information statement. Spotter activation will not be needed. The Des Moines, Iowa climate summary for yesterday, July 20th, 2026. Yesterday's high temperature was 98 degrees. This high was 12 degrees above the normal high of 86. The record high is 108 degrees, which was set in 1934. Yesterday's low temperature was 72 degrees. This low was 5 degrees above the normal low of 67. The record low is 53 degrees, which was set in 1880. 2.56 inches of precipitation fell yesterday, which brings the monthly total to 7.94 inches. This is 5.43 inches above the normal amount of 2.51 inches for July. The total precipitation for the year now stands at 25.72 inches, which is 4.10 inches above normal. There were 20 cooling degree days yesterday, which is 9 above normal. This brings the monthly total to 289, which is 72 above normal. The yearly total since January 1st is 659, which is 129 above normal. Yesterday the maximum wind observed was 39 miles an hour from the east. The highest wind gust observed was 49 miles per hour from the northeast. The normal high temperature for today is 86 degrees, and the normal low is 67. The record high for today is 107, which occurred in 1934, and the record low is 51, which occurred in 1947. Sunrise today is at 5:59 a.m. and sunset is at 8:43 p.m. This is NOAA All Hazards Weather Radio Station WXL57 at Des Moines, Iowa, transmitting on 162.55 MHz. 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The current time is 7:43 a.m. Central Daylight Time. Now for the official National Weather Service forecast for Des Moines and surrounding locations. Today, sunny. Patchy smoke. Cooler with highs in the lower 80s. Northwest winds 10 to 15 miles an hour with gusts up to 25 miles an hour. Tonight, mostly clear. Patchy smoke. Lows around 60. North winds 10 to 15 miles an hour. Wednesday, sunny in the morning, then becoming partly sunny. Patchy smoke in the morning. Highs in the upper 70s. North winds around 5 miles an hour. Wednesday night, partly cloudy until midnight, then clearing. Lows in the upper 50s. Northeast winds around 5 miles an hour, becoming southeast around 5 miles an hour after midnight. Thursday, mostly sunny. Highs around 80. Southeast winds around 5 miles an hour. Thursday night, mostly cloudy. A chance of showers after midnight.
lows in the lower 60s. Chance of rain 50%. Friday, partly sunny. A chance of showers in the morning. Highs in the upper 70s. Chance of rain 50%. Friday night, partly cloudy. Lows in the lower 60s. Saturday, sunny. Not as cool with highs in the upper 80s. Saturday night, mostly clear. Lows in the upper 60s. Heat index values in the lower 90s early until midnight. Sunday, sunny, hot with highs in the mid-90s. Heat index values up to 105 in the afternoon. Sunday night, mostly clear until midnight, then becoming partly cloudy. Lows in the lower 70s. Heat index values up to 100 early until midnight. Monday, sunny. Highs in the lower 90s. Again, the forecast for Des Moines and surrounding locations for today, sunny. Patchy smoke. Cooler. Highs in the lower 80s. Northwest winds 10 to 15 miles an hour with gusts up to 25 miles an hour. These are the 7 a.m. conditions for the Des Moines area. At the Des Moines airport, it was mostly cloudy. The temperature was 71 degrees Fahrenheit, or 22 degrees Celsius, the dew point 66, and the relative humidity 84%. The wind was northwest at 8 miles an hour. The pressure was 29.88 inches and rising. Looking around the area, across central Iowa, it was clear. It was 70 at Boone, 71 at Ames, 68 at Marshalltown, 73 at Enkenay, and 68 at Perry. Here are some conditions elsewhere in Iowa. It was clear, with a temperature of 66 at Spencer, 67 at Mason City, 70 at Waterloo, 72 at Ottumwa, and 68 at Sioux City. At the Quad Cities, it was partly cloudy, with a temperature of 72. It was mostly cloudy, with a temperature of 72 at Lamoni, and 73 at Omaha Council Bluffs. Now for a few weather conditions around the region. At Kansas City, it was mostly cloudy. The temperature was 74 degrees. At Grand Island, it was mostly cloudy. The temperature was 73 degrees. At Sioux Falls, it was partly cloudy. The temperature was 66 degrees. At Minneapolis-St. Paul, it was partly sunny. The temperature was 70 degrees. Winds were gusting to 25. Once again at 7 a.m. in Des Moines, it was mostly cloudy. The temperature was 71 degrees Fahrenheit, 22 degrees Celsius. Now here is the hazardous weather outlook for portions of central Iowa. For today and tonight, no hazardous weather is expected at this time. And now the extended outlook for the period Wednesday through Monday. Additional thunderstorms are possible Thursday night into Friday. Spotter information statement. Spotter activation will not be needed. The Des Moines, Iowa climate summary for yesterday, July 20th, 2026. Yesterday's high temperature was 98 degrees. This high was 12 degrees above the normal high of 86. The record high is 108 degrees, which was set in 1934. Yesterday's low temperature was 72 degrees. This low was 5 degrees above the normal low of 67. The record low is 53 degrees, which was set in 1880. 2.56 inches of precipitation fell yesterday, which brings the monthly total to 7.94 inches. This is 5.43 inches above the normal amount of 2.51 inches for July. The total precipitation for the year now stands at 25.72 inches, which is 4.10 inches above normal. There were 20 cooling degree days yesterday, which is 9 above normal. This brings the monthly total to 289, which is 72 above normal. The yearly total since January 1st is 659, which is 129 above normal. Yesterday the maximum wind observed was 39 miles an hour from the east. The highest wind gust observed was 49 miles per hour from the northeast. The normal high temperature for today is 86 degrees, and the normal low is 67. The record high for today is 107, which occurred in 1934, and the record low is 51, which occurred in 1947.
Sunrise today is at 5:59 a.m. and sunset is at 8:43 p.m. This is NOAA All Hazards Weather Radio Station WXL57 at Des Moines, Iowa, transmitting on 162.55 MHz. 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The current time is 7:50 a.m. Central Daylight Time. 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Today, sunny. Patchy smoke. Cooler with highs in the lower 80s. Northwest winds 10 to 15 miles an hour with gusts up to 25 miles an hour. Tonight, mostly clear. Patchy smoke. Lows around 60. North winds 10 to 15 miles an hour. Wednesday, sunny in the morning, then becoming partly sunny. Patchy smoke in the morning. Highs in the upper 70s. North winds around 5 miles an hour. Wednesday night, partly cloudy until midnight, then clearing. Lows in the upper 50s. Northeast winds around 5 miles an hour, becoming southeast around 5 miles an hour after midnight. Thursday, mostly sunny. Highs around 80. Southeast winds around 5 miles an hour. Thursday night, mostly cloudy. A chance of showers after midnight. Lows in the lower 60s. Chance of rain 50%. Friday, partly sunny. A chance of showers in the morning. Highs in the upper 70s. Chance of rain 50%. Friday night, partly cloudy. Lows in the lower 60s. Saturday, sunny. Not as cool with highs in the upper 80s. Saturday night, mostly clear. Lows in the upper 60s. Heat index values in the lower 90s early until midnight. Sunday, sunny, hot with highs in the mid-90s. Heat index values up to 105 in the afternoon. Sunday night, mostly clear until midnight, then becoming partly cloudy. Lows in the lower 70s. Heat index values up to 100 early until midnight. Monday, sunny. Highs in the lower 90s. Again, the forecast for Des Moines and surrounding locations for today, sunny. Patchy smoke. Cooler. Highs in the lower 80s. Northwest winds 10 to 15 miles an hour with gusts up to 25 miles an hour. These are the 7 a.m. conditions for the Des Moines area. At the Des Moines airport, it was mostly cloudy. The temperature was 71 degrees Fahrenheit, or 22 degrees Celsius, the dew point 66, and the relative humidity 84%. The wind was northwest at 8 miles an hour. The pressure was 29.88 inches and rising. Looking around the area, across central Iowa, it was clear. It was 70 at Boone, 71 at Ames, 68 at Marshalltown, 73 at Enkenay, and 68 at Perry. Here are some conditions elsewhere in Iowa. It was clear, with a temperature of 66 at Spencer, 67 at Mason City, 70 at Waterloo, 72 at Ottumwa, and 68 at Sioux City. At the Quad Cities, it was partly cloudy, with a temperature of 72. It was mostly cloudy, with a temperature of 72 at Lamoni, and 73 at Omaha Council Bluffs. Now for a few weather conditions around the region. At Kansas City, it was mostly cloudy. The temperature was 74 degrees. At Grand Island, it was mostly cloudy. The temperature was 73 degrees. At Sioux Falls, it was partly cloudy. The temperature was 66 degrees. At Minneapolis-St. Paul, it was partly sunny. The temperature was 70 degrees. Winds were gusting to 25. Once again at 7 a.m. in Des Moines, it was mostly cloudy. The temperature was 71 degrees Fahrenheit, 22 degrees Celsius. Now here is the hazardous weather outlook for portions of central Iowa. For today and tonight, no hazardous weather is expected at this time. And now the extended outlook for the period Wednesday through Monday. Additional thunderstorms are possible Thursday night into Friday. Spotter information statement. Spotter activation will not be needed.
The Des Moines, Iowa climate summary for yesterday, July 20th, 2026. Yesterday's high temperature was 98 degrees. This high was 12 degrees above the normal high of 86. The record high is 108 degrees, which was set in 1934. Yesterday's low temperature was 72 degrees. This low was 5 degrees above the normal low of 67. The record low is 53 degrees, which was set in 1880. 2.56 inches of precipitation fell yesterday, which brings the monthly total to 7.94 inches. This is 5.43 inches above the normal amount of 2.51 inches for July. The total precipitation for the year now stands at 25.72 inches, which is 4.10 inches above normal. There were 20 cooling degree days yesterday, which is 9 above normal. This brings the monthly total to 289, which is 72 above normal. The yearly total since January 1st is 659, which is 129 above normal. Yesterday the maximum wind observed was 39 miles an hour from the east. The highest wind gust observed was 49 miles per hour from the northeast. The normal high temperature for today is 86 degrees, and the normal low is 67. The record high for today is 107, which occurred in 1934, and the record low is 51, which occurred in 1947. Sunrise today is at 5:59 a.m. and sunset is at 8:43 p.m. This is NOAA All Hazards Weather Radio Station WXL57 at Des Moines, Iowa, transmitting on 162.55 MHz. 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The current time is 7:56 a.m. Central Daylight Time. 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Today, sunny. Patchy smoke. Cooler with highs in the lower 80s. Northwest winds 10 to 15 miles an hour with gusts up to 25 miles an hour. Tonight, mostly clear. Patchy smoke. Lows around 60. North winds 10 to 15 miles an hour. Wednesday, sunny in the morning, then becoming partly sunny. Patchy smoke in the morning. Highs in the upper 70s. North winds around 5 miles an hour. Wednesday night, partly cloudy until midnight, then clearing. Lows in the upper 50s. Northeast winds around 5 miles an hour, becoming southeast around 5 miles an hour after midnight. Thursday, mostly sunny. Highs around 80. Southeast winds around 5 miles an hour. Thursday night, mostly cloudy. A chance of showers after midnight. Lows in the lower 60s. Chance of rain 50%. Friday, partly sunny. A chance of showers in the morning. Highs in the upper 70s. Chance of rain 50%. Friday night, partly cloudy. Lows in the lower 60s. Saturday, sunny. Not as cool with highs in the upper 80s. Saturday night, mostly clear. Lows in the upper 60s. Heat index values in the lower 90s early until midnight. Sunday, sunny, hot with highs in the mid-90s. Heat index values up to 105 in the afternoon. Sunday night, mostly clear until midnight, then becoming partly cloudy. Lows in the lower 70s. Heat index values up to 100 early until midnight. Monday, sunny. Highs in the lower 90s. Again, the forecast for Des Moines and surrounding locations for today, sunny. Patchy smoke. Cooler. Highs in the lower 80s. Northwest winds 10 to 15 miles an hour with gusts up to 25 miles an hour. These are the 7 a.m. conditions for the Des Moines area. At the Des Moines airport, it was mostly cloudy. The temperature was 71 degrees Fahrenheit, or 22 degrees Celsius, the dew point 66, and the relative humidity 84%. The wind was northwest at 8 miles an hour. The pressure was 29.88 inches and rising. Looking around the area, across central Iowa, it was clear. It was 70 at Boone,
71 at Ames, 68 at Marshalltown, 73 at Enkenay, and 68 at Perry. Here are some conditions elsewhere in Iowa. It was clear, with a temperature of 66 at Spencer, 67 at Mason City, 70 at Waterloo, 72 at Ottumwa, and 68 at Sioux City. At the Quad Cities, it was partly cloudy, with a temperature of 72. It was mostly cloudy, with a temperature of 72 at Lamoni, and 73 at Omaha Council Bluffs. Now for a few weather conditions around the region. At Kansas City, it was mostly cloudy. The temperature was 74 degrees. At Grand Island, it was mostly cloudy. The temperature was 73 degrees. At Sioux Falls, it was partly cloudy. The temperature was 66 degrees. At Minneapolis-St. Paul, it was partly sunny. The temperature was 70 degrees. Winds were gusting to 25. Once again at 7 a.m. in Des Moines, it was mostly cloudy. The temperature was 71 degrees Fahrenheit, 22 degrees Celsius. Now here is the hazardous weather outlook for portions of central Iowa. For today and tonight, no hazardous weather is expected at this time. And now the extended outlook for the period Wednesday through Monday. Additional thunderstorms are possible Thursday night into Friday. Spotter information statement. Spotter activation will not be needed. 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The current time is 8:01 a.m. Central Daylight Time. Now for the official National Weather Service forecast for Des Moines and surrounding locations. Today, sunny. Patchy smoke. Cooler with highs in the lower 80s. Northwest winds 10 to 15 miles an hour with gusts up to 25 miles an hour. Tonight, mostly clear. Patchy smoke. Lows around 60. North winds 10 to 15 miles an hour. Wednesday, sunny in the morning, then becoming partly sunny. Patchy smoke in the morning. Highs in the upper 70s. North winds around 5 miles an hour. Wednesday night, partly cloudy until midnight, then clearing. Lows in the upper 50s. Northeast winds around 5 miles an hour, becoming southeast around 5 miles an hour after midnight. Thursday, mostly sunny. Highs around 80. Southeast winds around 5 miles an hour. Thursday night, mostly cloudy. A chance of showers after midnight. Lows in the lower 60s. Chance of rain 50%. Friday, partly sunny. A chance of showers in the morning. Highs in the upper 70s. Chance of rain 50%. Friday night, partly cloudy. Lows in the lower 60s. Saturday, sunny. Not as cool with highs in the upper 80s. Saturday night, mostly clear. Lows in the upper 60s. Heat index values in the lower 90s early until midnight. Sunday, sunny, hot with highs in the mid-90s. Heat index values up to 105 in the afternoon. Sunday night, mostly clear until midnight, then becoming partly cloudy. Lows in the lower 70s. Heat index values up to 100 early until midnight. Monday, sunny. Highs in the lower 90s. Again, the forecast for Des Moines and surrounding locations for today, sunny. Patchy smoke. Cooler. Highs in the lower 80s. Northwest winds 10 to 15 miles an hour with gusts up to 25 miles an hour. These are the 8 a.m. conditions for the Des Moines area. At the Des Moines airport, it was mostly sunny. The temperature was 73 degrees Fahrenheit, or 23 degrees Celsius, the dew point 64, and the relative humidity 73%. The wind was northwest at 13 miles an hour. The pressure was 29.90 inches and rising. Looking around the area, it was sunny, with a temperature of 72 at Boone, 73 at Ames, 70 at Marshalltown, and 73 at Enkenay. At Newton, it was sunny.
Here are some conditions elsewhere in Iowa. It was sunny with a temperature of 68 at Spencer, 67 at Mason City, 71 at Waterloo, 75 at the Quad Cities, and 75 at Ithumla. At Sioux City, it was mostly sunny with a temperature of 72. It was partly sunny with a temperature of 75 at Lamoni and 76 at Omaha Council Bluffs. Now for a few weather conditions around the region. At Kansas City, it was partly sunny. The temperature was 75 degrees. At Grand Island, it was partly sunny. The temperature was 74 degrees. At Sioux Falls, it was mostly sunny. The temperature was 67 degrees. At Minneapolis-St. Paul, it was mostly sunny. The temperature was 70 degrees. Winds were gusting to 30. Once again at 8 a.m. in Des Moines, it was mostly sunny. The temperature was 73 degrees Fahrenheit, 23 degrees Celsius. Now here is the hazardous weather outlook for portions of central Iowa. For today and tonight, no hazardous weather is expected at this time. And now the extended outlook for the period Wednesday through Monday. Additional thunderstorms are possible Thursday night into Friday. Spotter information statement. Spotter activation will not be needed. 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The current time is 8:06 a.m. Central Daylight Time. Now for the official National Weather Service forecast for Des Moines and surrounding locations. Today, sunny. Patchy smoke. Cooler with highs in the lower 80s. Northwest winds 10 to 15 miles an hour with gusts up to 25 miles an hour. Tonight, mostly clear. Patchy smoke. Lows around 60. North winds 10 to 15 miles an hour. Wednesday, sunny in the morning, then becoming partly sunny. Patchy smoke in the morning. Highs in the upper 70s. North winds around 5 miles an hour. Wednesday night, partly cloudy until midnight, then clearing. Lows in the upper 50s. Northeast winds around 5 miles an hour, becoming southeast around 5 miles an hour after midnight. Thursday, mostly sunny. Highs around 80. Southeast winds around 5 miles an hour. Thursday night, mostly cloudy. A chance of showers after midnight. Lows in the lower 60s. Chance of rain 50%. Friday, partly sunny. A chance of showers in the morning. Highs in the upper 70s. Chance of rain 50%. Friday night, partly cloudy. Lows in the lower 60s. Saturday, sunny. Not as cool with highs in the upper 80s. Saturday night, mostly clear. Lows in the upper 60s. Heat index values in the lower 90s early until midnight. Sunday, sunny, hot with highs in the mid-90s. Heat index values up to 105 in the afternoon. Sunday night, mostly clear until midnight, then becoming partly cloudy. Lows in the lower 70s. Heat index values up to 100 early until midnight. Monday, sunny. Highs in the lower 90s. Again, the forecast for Des Moines and surrounding locations for today, sunny. Patchy smoke. Cooler. Highs in the lower 80s. Northwest winds 10 to 15 miles an hour with gusts up to 25 miles an hour. These are the 8 a.m. conditions for the Des Moines area. At the Des Moines airport, it was mostly sunny. The temperature was 73 degrees Fahrenheit, or 23 degrees Celsius, the dew point 64, and the relative humidity 73%. The wind was northwest at 13 miles an hour. The pressure was 29.90 inches and rising. Looking around the area, it was sunny with a temperature of 72 at Boone, 73 at Ames, 70 at Marshalltown, and 73 at Ankeny. At Newton, it was sunny. Here are some conditions elsewhere in Iowa.
It was sunny, with a temperature of 68 at Spencer, 67 at Mason City, 71 at Waterloo, 75 at the Quad Cities, and 75 at Ottumwa. At Sioux City, it was mostly sunny, with a temperature of 72. It was partly sunny, with a temperature of 75 at Lamoni, and 76 at Omaha Council Bluffs. Now for a few weather conditions around the region. At Kansas City, it was partly sunny. The temperature was 75 degrees. At Grand Island, it was partly sunny. The temperature was 74 degrees. At Sioux Falls, it was mostly sunny. The temperature was 67 degrees. At Minneapolis-St. Paul, it was mostly sunny. The temperature was 70 degrees. Winds were gusting to 30. Once again at 8 a.m. in Des Moines, it was mostly sunny. The temperature was 73 degrees Fahrenheit, 23 degrees Celsius. These are the 8 a.m. conditions for the Des Moines area. At the Des Moines Airport, it was mostly sunny. The temperature was 73 degrees Fahrenheit, or 23 degrees Celsius, the dew point 64, and the relative humidity 73%. The wind was northwest at 13 miles an hour. The pressure was 29.90 inches and rising. Looking around the area, across central Iowa, it was sunny. It was 72 at Boone, 73 at Ames, 70 at Marshalltown, 73 at Enkenay, and 71 at Perry. Here are some conditions elsewhere in Iowa. It was sunny, with a temperature of 68 at Spencer, 67 at Mason City, and 71 at Waterloo. Under sunny skies, the Quad Cities reported 75, Ottumwa reported 75, and Sioux City reported 72. It was partly sunny, with a temperature of 75 at Lamoni, and 76 at Omaha Council Bluffs. Now for a few weather conditions around the region. At Kansas City, it was partly sunny. The temperature was 75 degrees. At Grand Island, it was partly sunny. The temperature was 74 degrees. At Sioux Falls, it was mostly sunny. The temperature was 67 degrees. At Minneapolis-St. Paul, it was mostly sunny. The temperature was 70 degrees. Winds were gusting to 30. Once again at 8 a.m. in Des Moines, it was mostly sunny. The temperature was 73 degrees Fahrenheit, 23 degrees Celsius. Now here is the hazardous weather outlook for portions of central Iowa. For today and tonight, no hazardous weather is expected at this time. And now the extended outlook for the period Wednesday through Monday. Additional thunderstorms are possible Thursday night into Friday. Spotter information statement. Spotter activation will not be needed. 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The current time is 8:13 a.m. Central Daylight Time. Now for the official National Weather Service forecast for Des Moines and surrounding locations. Today, sunny. Patchy smoke. Cooler with highs in the lower 80s. Northwest winds 10 to 15 miles an hour with gusts up to 25 miles an hour. Tonight, mostly clear. Patchy smoke. Lows around 60. North winds 10 to 15 miles an hour. Wednesday, sunny in the morning, then becoming partly sunny. Patchy smoke in the morning. Highs in the upper 70s. North winds around 5 miles an hour. Wednesday night, partly cloudy until midnight, then clearing. Lows in the upper 50s. Northeast winds around 5 miles an hour, becoming southeast around 5 miles an hour after midnight. Thursday, mostly sunny. Highs around 80. Southeast winds around 5 miles an hour. Thursday night, mostly cloudy. A chance of showers after midnight. Lows in the lower 60s. Chance of rain 50%. Friday, partly sunny. A chance of showers in the morning. Highs in the upper 70s. Chance of rain 50%. Friday night, partly cloudy. Lows in the lower 60s. Saturday, sunny. Not as cool with highs in the upper 80s.
Saturday night, mostly clear. Lows in the upper 60s. Heat index values in the lower 90s early until midnight. Sunday, sunny, hot with highs in the mid-90s. Heat index values up to 105 in the afternoon. Sunday night, mostly clear until midnight, then becoming partly cloudy. Lows in the lower 70s. Heat index values up to 100 early until midnight. Monday, sunny. Highs in the lower 90s. Again, the forecast for Des Moines and surrounding locations for today, sunny. Patchy smoke. Cooler. Highs in the lower 80s. Northwest winds 10 to 15 miles an hour with gusts up to 25 miles an hour. These are the 8 a.m. conditions for the Des Moines area. At the Des Moines airport, it was mostly sunny. The temperature was 73 degrees Fahrenheit, or 23 degrees Celsius, the dew point 64, and the relative humidity 73%. The wind was northwest at 13 miles an hour. The pressure was 29.90 inches and rising. Looking around the area, across central Iowa, it was sunny. It was 72 at Boone, 73 at Ames, 70 at Marshalltown, 73 at Ankeny, and 71 at Perry. Here are some conditions elsewhere in Iowa. It was sunny, with a temperature of 68 at Spencer, 67 at Mason City, and 71 at Waterloo. Under sunny skies, the Quad Cities reported 75, Ottumwa reported 75, and Sioux City reported 72. It was partly sunny, with a temperature of 75 at Lamoni and 76 at Omaha Council Bluffs. Now for a few weather conditions around the region. At Kansas City, it was partly sunny. The temperature was 75 degrees. At Grand Island, it was partly sunny. The temperature was 74 degrees. At Sioux Falls, it was mostly sunny. The temperature was 67 degrees. At Minneapolis-St. Paul, it was mostly sunny. The temperature was 70 degrees, winds were gusting to 30, once again at 8 a.m., in Des Moines, it was mostly sunny. The temperature was 73 degrees Fahrenheit, 23 degrees Celsius. Now here is the hazardous weather outlook for portions of central Iowa. For today and tonight, no hazardous weather is expected at this time. And now the extended outlook for the period Wednesday through Monday. Additional thunderstorms are possible Thursday night into Friday. Spotter information statement. Spotter activation will not be needed. 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The current time is 8:18 a.m. Central Daylight Time. Now for the official National Weather Service forecast for Des Moines and surrounding locations. Today, sunny. Patchy smoke. Cooler with highs in the lower 80s. Northwest winds 10 to 15 miles an hour with gusts up to 25 miles an hour. Tonight, mostly clear. Patchy smoke. Lows around 60. North winds 10 to 15 miles an hour. Wednesday, sunny in the morning, then becoming partly sunny. Patchy smoke in the morning. Highs in the upper 70s. North winds around 5 miles an hour. Wednesday night, partly cloudy until midnight, then clearing. Lows in the upper 50s. Northeast winds around 5 miles an hour, becoming southeast around 5 miles an hour after midnight. Thursday, mostly sunny. Highs around 80. Southeast winds around 5 miles an hour. Thursday night, mostly cloudy. A chance of showers after midnight. Lows in the lower 60s. Chance of rain 50%. Friday, partly sunny. A chance of showers in the morning. Highs in the upper 70s. Chance of rain 50%. Friday night, partly cloudy. Lows in the lower 60s. Saturday, sunny. Not as cool with highs in the upper 80s. Saturday night, mostly clear. Lows in the upper 60s. Heat index values in the lower 90s early until midnight.
Sunday, sunny, hot with highs in the mid-90s. Heat index values up to 105 in the afternoon. Sunday night, mostly clear until midnight, then becoming partly cloudy. Lows in the lower 70s. Heat index values up to 100.

Highs in the lower 80s. Northwest winds 10 to 15 miles an hour with gusts up to 25 miles an hour. These are the 8 a.m. conditions for the Des Moines area. At the Des Moines airport, it was mostly sunny. The temperature was 73 degrees Fahrenheit, or 23 degrees Celsius, the dew point 64, and the relative humidity 73%. The wind was northwest at 13 miles an hour. The pressure was 29.90 inches and rising. Looking around the area, across central Iowa, it was sunny. It was 72 at Boone, 73 at Ames, 70 at Marshalltown, 73 at Enkenay, and 71 at Perry. Here are some conditions elsewhere in Iowa. It was sunny, with a temperature of 68 at Spencer, 67 at Mason City, and 71 at Waterloo. Under sunny skies, the Quad Cities reported 75, Ottumwa reported 75, and Sioux City reported 72. It was partly sunny, with a temperature of 75 at Lamoni and 76 at Omaha Council Bluffs. Now for a few weather conditions around the region. At Kansas City, it was partly sunny. The temperature was 75 degrees. At Grand Island, it was partly sunny. The temperature was 74 degrees. At Sioux Falls, it was mostly sunny. The temperature was 67 degrees. At Minneapolis-St. Paul, it was mostly sunny. The temperature was 70 degrees, winds were gusting to 30, once again at 8 a.m. In Des Moines, it was mostly sunny. The temperature was 73 degrees Fahrenheit, 23 degrees Celsius. Now here is the hazardous weather outlook for portions of central Iowa. For today and tonight, no hazardous weather is expected at this time. And now the extended outlook for the period Wednesday through Monday. Additional thunderstorms are possible Thursday night into Friday. Spotter information statement. Spotter activation will not be needed. 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The current time is 8:22 a.m. Central Daylight Time. Now for the official National Weather Service forecast for Des Moines and surrounding locations. Today, sunny. Patchy smoke. Cooler with highs in the lower 80s. Northwest winds 10 to 15 miles an hour with gusts up to 25 miles an hour. Tonight, mostly clear. Patchy smoke. Lows around 60. North winds 10 to 15 miles an hour. Wednesday, sunny in the morning, then becoming partly sunny. Patchy smoke in the morning. Highs in the upper 70s. North winds around 5 miles an hour. Wednesday night, partly cloudy until midnight, then clearing. Lows in the upper 50s. Northeast winds around 5 miles an hour, becoming southeast around 5 miles an hour after midnight. Thursday, mostly sunny. Highs around 80. Southeast winds around 5 miles an hour. Thursday night, mostly cloudy. A chance of showers after midnight. Lows in the lower 60s. Chance of rain 50%. Friday, partly sunny. A chance of showers in the morning. Highs in the upper 70s. Chance of rain 50%. Friday night, partly cloudy. Lows in the lower 60s. Saturday, sunny. Not as cool with highs in the upper 80s. Saturday night, mostly clear. Lows in the upper 60s. Heat index values in the lower 90s early until midnight. Sunday, sunny, hot with highs in the mid-90s. Heat index values up to 105 in the afternoon. Sunday night, mostly clear until midnight, then becoming partly cloudy. Lows in the lower 70s. Heat index values up to 100 early until midnight. Monday, sunny. Highs in the lower 90s. Again, the forecast for Des Moines and surrounding locations for today, sunny. Patchy smoke. Cooler. Highs in the lower 80s. Northwest winds 10 to 15 miles an hour with gusts up to 25 miles an hour.

These are the 8 a.m. conditions for the Des Moines area. At the Des Moines airport, it was mostly sunny. The temperature was 73 degrees Fahrenheit, or 23 degrees Celsius, the dew point 64, and the relative humidity 73%. The wind was northwest at 13 miles an hour. The pressure was 29.90 inches and rising. Looking around the area, across central Iowa, it was sunny. It was 72 at Boone, 73 at Ames, 70 at Marshalltown, 73 at Ankeny, and 71 at Perry. Here are some conditions elsewhere in Iowa. It was sunny, with a temperature of 68 at Spencer, 67 at Mason City, and 71 at Waterloo. Under sunny skies, the Quad Cities reported 75, Ottumwa reported 75, and Sioux City reported 72. It was partly sunny, with a temperature of 75 at Lamoni and 76 at Omaha Council Bluffs. Now for a few weather conditions around the region. At Kansas City, it was partly sunny. The temperature was 75 degrees. At Grand Island, it was partly sunny. The temperature was 74 degrees. At Sioux Falls, it was mostly sunny. The temperature was 67 degrees. At Minneapolis-St. Paul, it was mostly sunny. The temperature was 70 degrees, winds were gusting to 30, once again at 8 a.m. In Des Moines, it was mostly sunny. The temperature was 73 degrees Fahrenheit, 23 degrees Celsius. Now here is the hazardous weather outlook for portions of central Iowa. For today and tonight, no hazardous weather is expected at this time. And now the extended outlook for the period Wednesday through Monday. Additional thunderstorms are possible Thursday night into Friday. Spotter information statement. Spotter activation will not be needed. 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The current time is 8:27 a.m. Central Daylight Time. Now for the official National Weather Service forecast for Des Moines and surrounding locations. Today, sunny. Patchy smoke. Cooler with highs in the lower 80s. Northwest winds 10 to 15 miles an hour with gusts up to 25 miles an hour. Tonight, mostly clear. Patchy smoke. Lows around 60. North winds 10 to 15 miles an hour. Wednesday, sunny in the morning, then becoming partly sunny. Patchy smoke in the morning. Highs in the upper 70s. North winds around 5 miles an hour. Wednesday night, partly cloudy until midnight, then clearing. Lows in the upper 50s. Northeast winds around 5 miles an hour, becoming southeast around 5 miles an hour after midnight. Thursday, mostly sunny. Highs around 80. Southeast winds around 5 miles an hour. Thursday night, mostly cloudy. A chance of showers after midnight. Lows in the lower 60s. Chance of rain 50%. Friday, partly sunny. A chance of showers in the morning. Highs in the upper 70s. Chance of rain 50%. Friday night, partly cloudy. Lows in the lower 60s. Saturday, sunny. Not as cool with highs in the upper 80s. Saturday night, mostly clear. Lows in the upper 60s. Heat index values in the lower 90s early until midnight. Sunday, sunny, hot with highs in the mid-90s. Heat index values up to 105 in the afternoon. Sunday night, mostly clear until midnight, then becoming partly cloudy. Lows in the lower 70s. Heat index values up to 100 early until midnight. Monday, sunny. Highs in the lower 90s. Again, the forecast for Des Moines and surrounding locations for today, sunny. Patchy smoke. Cooler. Highs in the lower 80s. Northwest winds 10 to 15 miles an hour with gusts up to 25 miles an hour. These are the 8 a.m. conditions for the Des Moines area. At the Des Moines airport, it was mostly sunny.
The temperature was 73 degrees Fahrenheit, or 23 degrees Celsius, the dew point 64, and the relative humidity 73%. The wind was northwest at 13 miles an hour. The pressure was 29.90 inches and rising. Looking around the area, across central Iowa, it was sunny. It was 72 at Boone, 73 at Ames, 70 at Marshalltown, 73 at Enkenay, and 71 at Perry. Here are some conditions elsewhere in Iowa. It was sunny, with a temperature of 68 at Spencer, 67 at Mason City, and 71 at Waterloo. Under sunny skies, the Quad Cities reported 75, Ottumwa reported 75, and Sioux City reported 72. It was partly sunny, with a temperature of 75 at Lamoni and 76 at Omaha Council Bluffs. Now for a few weather conditions around the region. At Kansas City, it was partly sunny. The temperature was 75 degrees. At Grand Island, it was partly sunny. The temperature was 74 degrees. At Sioux Falls, it was mostly sunny. The temperature was 67 degrees. At Minneapolis-St. Paul, it was mostly sunny. The temperature was 70 degrees. Winds were gusting to 30. Once again at 8 a.m. in Des Moines, it was mostly sunny. The temperature was 73 degrees Fahrenheit, 23 degrees Celsius. Now here is the hazardous weather outlook for portions of central Iowa. For today and tonight, no hazardous weather is expected at this time. And now the extended outlook for the period Wednesday through Monday. Additional thunderstorms are possible Thursday night into Friday. Spotter information statement. Spotter activation will not be needed. 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The current time is 8:32 a.m. Central Daylight Time. Now for the official National Weather Service forecast for Des Moines and surrounding locations. Today, sunny. Patchy smoke. Cooler with highs in the lower 80s. Northwest winds 10 to 15 miles an hour with gusts up to 25 miles an hour. Tonight, mostly clear. Patchy smoke. Lows around 60. North winds 10 to 15 miles an hour. Wednesday, sunny in the morning, then becoming partly sunny. Patchy smoke in the morning. Highs in the upper 70s. North winds around 5 miles an hour. Wednesday night, partly cloudy until midnight, then clearing. Lows in the upper 50s. Northeast winds around 5 miles an hour, becoming southeast around 5 miles an hour after midnight. Thursday, mostly sunny. Highs around 80. Southeast winds around 5 miles an hour. Thursday night, mostly cloudy. A chance of showers after midnight. Lows in the lower 60s. Chance of rain 50%. Friday, partly sunny. A chance of showers in the morning. Highs in the upper 70s. Chance of rain 50%. Friday night, partly cloudy. Lows in the lower 60s. Saturday, sunny. Not as cool with highs in the upper 80s. Saturday night, mostly clear. Lows in the upper 60s. Heat index values in the lower 90s early until midnight. Sunday, sunny, hot with highs in the mid-90s. Heat index values up to 105 in the afternoon. Sunday night, mostly clear until midnight, then becoming partly cloudy. Lows in the lower 70s. Heat index values up to 100 early until midnight. Monday, sunny. Highs in the lower 90s. Again, the forecast for Des Moines and surrounding locations for today, sunny. Patchy smoke. Cooler. Highs in the lower 80s. Northwest winds 10 to 15 miles an hour with gusts up to 25 miles an hour. These are the 8 a.m. conditions for the Des Moines area. At the Des Moines Airport, it was mostly sunny. The temperature was 73 degrees Fahrenheit, or 23 degrees Celsius, the dew point 64, and the relative humidity 73%.
The wind was northwest at 13 miles an hour. The pressure was 29.90 inches and rising. Looking around the area, across central Iowa, it was sunny. It was 72 at Boone, 73 at Ames, 70 at Marshalltown, 73 at Ankeny, and 71 at Perry. Here are some conditions elsewhere in Iowa. It was sunny, with a temperature of 68 at Spencer, 67 at Mason City, and 71 at Waterloo. Under sunny skies, the Quad Cities reported 75, Ottumwa reported 75, and Sioux City reported 72. It was partly sunny, with a temperature of 75 at Lamoni, and 76 at Omaha Council Bluffs. Now for a few weather conditions around the region. At Kansas City, it was partly sunny. The temperature was 75 degrees. At Grand Island, it was partly sunny. The temperature was 74 degrees. At Sioux Falls, it was mostly sunny. The temperature was 67 degrees. At Minneapolis-St. Paul, it was mostly sunny. The temperature was 70 degrees. Winds were gusting to 30. Once again at 8 a.m. in Des Moines, it was mostly sunny. The temperature was 73 degrees Fahrenheit, 23 degrees Celsius. Now here is the hazardous weather outlook for portions of central Iowa. For today and tonight, no hazardous weather is expected at this time. And now the extended outlook for the period Wednesday through Monday. Additional thunderstorms are possible Thursday night into Friday. Spotter information statement. Spotter activation will not be needed. 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The current time is 8:37 a.m. Central Daylight Time. Now for the official National Weather Service forecast for Des Moines and surrounding locations. Today, sunny. Patchy smoke. Cooler with highs in the lower 80s. Northwest winds 10 to 15 miles an hour with gusts up to 25 miles an hour. Tonight, mostly clear. Patchy smoke. Lows around 60. North winds 10 to 15 miles an hour. Wednesday, sunny in the morning, then becoming partly sunny. Patchy smoke in the morning. Highs in the upper 70s. North winds around 5 miles an hour. Wednesday night, partly cloudy until midnight, then clearing. Lows in the upper 50s. Northeast winds around 5 miles an hour, becoming southeast around 5 miles an hour after midnight. Thursday, mostly sunny. Highs around 80. Southeast winds around 5 miles an hour. Thursday night, mostly cloudy. A chance of showers after midnight. Lows in the lower 60s. Chance of rain 50%. Friday, partly sunny. A chance of showers in the morning. Highs in the upper 70s. Chance of rain 50%. Friday night, partly cloudy. Lows in the lower 60s. Saturday, sunny. Not as cool with highs in the upper 80s. Saturday night, mostly clear. Lows in the upper 60s. Heat index values in the lower 90s early until midnight. Sunday, sunny, hot with highs in the mid-90s. Heat index values up to 105 in the afternoon. Sunday night, mostly clear until midnight, then becoming partly cloudy. Lows in the lower 70s. Heat index values up to 100 early until midnight. Monday, sunny. Highs in the lower 90s. Again, the forecast for Des Moines and surrounding locations for today, sunny. Patchy smoke. Cooler. Highs in the lower 80s. Northwest winds 10 to 15 miles an hour with gusts up to 25 miles an hour. These are the 8 a.m. conditions for the Des Moines area. At the Des Moines Airport, it was mostly sunny. The temperature was 73 degrees Fahrenheit, or 23 degrees Celsius, the dew point 64, and the relative humidity 73%. The wind was northwest at 13 miles an hour. The pressure was 29.90 inches and rising.
looking around the area. Across central Iowa, it was sunny. It was 72 at Boone, 73 at Ames, 70 at Marshalltown, 73 at Ankeny, and 71 at Perry. Here are some conditions elsewhere in Iowa. It was sunny with a temperature of 68 at Spencer, 67 at Mason City, and 71 at Waterloo. Under sunny skies, the Quad Cities reported 75, Ottumwa reported 75, and Sioux City reported 72. It was partly sunny, with a temperature of 75 at Lamoni and 76 at Omaha Council Bluffs. Now for a few weather conditions around the region. At Kansas City, it was partly sunny. The temperature was 75 degrees. At Grand Island, it was partly sunny. The temperature was 74 degrees. At Sioux Falls, it was mostly sunny. The temperature was 67 degrees. At Minneapolis-St. Paul, it was mostly sunny. The temperature was 70 degrees. Winds were gusting to 30. Once again at 8 a.m. in Des Moines, it was mostly sunny. The temperature was 73 degrees Fahrenheit, 23 degrees Celsius. Now here is the hazardous weather outlook for portions of central Iowa. For today and tonight, no hazardous weather is expected at this time. And now the extended outlook for the period Wednesday through Monday. Additional thunderstorms are possible Thursday night into Friday. Spotter information statement. Spotter activation will not be needed. 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The current time is 8:42 a.m. Central Daylight Time. Now for the official National Weather Service forecast for Des Moines and surrounding locations. Today, sunny. Patchy smoke. Cooler with highs in the lower 80s. Northwest winds 10 to 15 miles an hour with gusts up to 25 miles an hour. Tonight, mostly clear. Patchy smoke. Lows around 60. North winds 10 to 15 miles an hour. Wednesday, sunny in the morning, then becoming partly sunny. Patchy smoke in the morning. Highs in the upper 70s. North winds around 5 miles an hour. Wednesday night, partly cloudy until midnight, then clearing. Lows in the upper 50s. Northeast winds around 5 miles an hour, becoming southeast around 5 miles an hour after midnight. Thursday, mostly sunny. Highs around 80. Southeast winds around 5 miles an hour. Thursday night, mostly cloudy. A chance of showers after midnight. Lows in the lower 60s. Chance of rain 50%. Friday, partly sunny. A chance of showers in the morning. Highs in the upper 70s. Chance of rain 50%. Friday night, partly cloudy. Lows in the lower 60s. Saturday, sunny. Not as cool, highs in the upper 80s. Saturday night, mostly clear. Lows in the upper 60s. Heat index values in the lower 90s early until midnight. Sunday, sunny, hot with highs in the mid-90s. Heat index values up to 105 in the afternoon. Sunday night, mostly clear until midnight, then becoming partly cloudy. Lows in the lower 70s. Heat index values up to 100 early until midnight. Monday, sunny. Highs in the lower 90s. Again, the forecast for Des Moines and surrounding locations for today, sunny. Patchy smoke. Cooler. Highs in the lower 80s. Northwest winds 10 to 15 miles an hour with gusts up to 25 miles an hour. These are the 8 a.m. conditions for the Des Moines area. At the Des Moines airport, it was mostly sunny. The temperature was 73 degrees Fahrenheit, or 23 degrees Celsius, the dew point 64, and the relative humidity 73%. The wind was northwest at 13 miles an hour. The pressure was 29.90 inches and rising. Looking around the area, across central Iowa, it was sunny. It was 72 at Boone, 73 at Ames,
70 at Marshalltown, 73 at Ankeny, and 71 at Perry. Here are some conditions elsewhere in Iowa. It was sunny, with a temperature of 68 at Spencer, 67 at Mason City, and 71 at Waterloo. Under sunny skies, the Quad Cities reported 75, Ottumwa reported 75, and Sioux City reported 72. It was partly sunny, with a temperature of 75 at Lamoni, and 76 at Omaha Council Bluffs. Now for a few weather conditions around the region. At Kansas City, it was partly sunny. The temperature was 75 degrees. At Grand Island, it was partly sunny. The temperature was 74 degrees. At Sioux Falls, it was mostly sunny. The temperature was 67 degrees. At Minneapolis-St. Paul, it was mostly sunny. The temperature was 70 degrees. Winds were gusting to 30. Once again at 8 a.m. in Des Moines, it was mostly sunny. The temperature was 73 degrees Fahrenheit, 23 degrees Celsius. Now here is the hazardous weather outlook for portions of central Iowa. For today and tonight, no hazardous weather is expected at this time. And now the extended outlook for the period Wednesday through Monday. Additional thunderstorms are possible Thursday night into Friday. Spotter information statement. Spotter activation will not be needed. 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The current time is 8:47 a.m. Central Daylight Time. Now for the official National Weather Service forecast for Des Moines and surrounding locations. Today, sunny. Patchy smoke. Cooler with highs in the lower 80s. Northwest winds 10 to 15 miles an hour with gusts up to 25 miles an hour. Tonight, mostly clear. Patchy smoke. Lows around 60. North winds 10 to 15 miles an hour. Wednesday, sunny in the morning, then becoming partly sunny. Patchy smoke in the morning. Highs in the upper 70s. North winds around 5 miles an hour. Wednesday night, partly cloudy until midnight, then clearing. Lows in the upper 50s. Northeast winds around 5 miles an hour, becoming southeast around 5 miles an hour after midnight. Thursday, mostly sunny. Highs around 80. Southeast winds around 5 miles an hour. Thursday night, mostly cloudy. A chance of showers after midnight. Lows in the lower 60s. Chance of rain 50%. Friday, partly sunny. A chance of showers in the morning. Highs in the upper 70s. Chance of rain 50%. Friday night, partly cloudy. Lows in the lower 60s. Saturday, sunny. Not as cool with highs in the upper 80s. Saturday night, mostly clear. Lows in the upper 60s. Heat index values in the lower 90s early until midnight. Sunday, sunny, hot with highs in the mid-90s. Heat index values up to 105 in the afternoon. Sunday night, mostly clear until midnight, then becoming partly cloudy. Lows in the lower 70s. Heat index values up to 100 early until midnight. Monday, sunny. Highs in the lower 90s. Again, the forecast for Des Moines and surrounding locations for today, sunny. Patchy smoke. Cooler. Highs in the lower 80s. Northwest winds 10 to 15 miles an hour with gusts up to 25 miles an hour. These are the 8 a.m. conditions for the Des Moines area. At the Des Moines Airport, it was mostly sunny. The temperature was 73 degrees Fahrenheit, or 23 degrees Celsius. The dew point 64, and the relative humidity 73%. The wind was northwest at 13 miles an hour. The pressure was 29.90 inches and rising. Looking around the area, across central Iowa, it was sunny. It was 72 at Boone, 73 at Ames, 70 at Marshalltown, 73 at Ankeny, and 71 at Perry. Here are some conditions elsewhere in Iowa.
It was sunny, with a temperature of 68 at Spencer, 67 at Mason City, and 71 at Waterloo. Under sunny skies, the Quad Cities reported 75, Ottumwa reported 75, and Sioux City reported 72. It was partly sunny, with a temperature of 75 at Lamoni, and 76 at Omaha Council Bluffs. Now for a few weather conditions around the region. At Kansas City, it was partly sunny. The temperature was 75 degrees. At Grand Island, it was partly sunny. The temperature was 74 degrees. At Sioux Falls, it was mostly sunny. The temperature was 67 degrees. At Minneapolis-St. Paul, it was mostly sunny. The temperature was 70 degrees. Winds were gusting to 30. Once again at 8 a.m. in Des Moines, it was mostly sunny. The temperature was 73 degrees Fahrenheit, 23 degrees Celsius. Now here is the hazardous weather outlook for portions of central Iowa. For today and tonight, no hazardous weather is expected at this time. And now the extended outlook for the period Wednesday through Monday. Additional thunderstorms are possible Thursday night into Friday. Spotter information statement. Spotter activation will not be needed. 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The current time is 8:51 a.m. Central Daylight Time. Now for the official National Weather Service forecast for Des Moines and surrounding locations. Today, sunny, patchy smoke, cooler with highs in the lower 80s. Northwest winds 10 to 15 miles an hour with gusts up to 25 miles an hour. Tonight, mostly clear, patchy smoke, lows around 60. North winds 10 to 15 miles an hour. Wednesday, sunny in the morning, then becoming partly sunny, patchy smoke in the morning, highs in the upper 70s. North winds around 5 miles an hour. Wednesday night, partly cloudy until midnight, then clearing. Lows in the upper 50s. Northeast winds around 5 miles an hour, becoming southeast around 5 miles an hour after midnight. Thursday, mostly sunny. Highs around 80. Southeast winds around 5 miles an hour. Thursday night, mostly cloudy. A chance of showers after midnight. Lows in the lower 60s. Chance of rain 50%. Friday, partly sunny. A chance of showers in the morning. Highs in the upper 70s. Chance of rain 50%. Friday night, partly cloudy. Lows in the lower 60s. Saturday, sunny. Not as cool with highs in the upper 80s. Saturday night, mostly clear. Lows in the upper 60s. Heat index values in the lower 90s early until midnight. Sunday, sunny, hot with highs in the mid-90s. Heat index values up to 105 in the afternoon. Sunday night, mostly clear until midnight, then becoming partly cloudy. Lows in the lower 70s. Heat index values up to 100 early until midnight. Monday, sunny. Highs in the lower 90s. Again, the forecast for Des Moines and surrounding locations for today, sunny. Patchy smoke. Cooler. Highs in the lower 80s. Northwest winds 10 to 15 miles an hour with gusts up to 25 miles an hour. These are the 8 a.m. conditions for the Des Moines area. At the Des Moines Airport, it was mostly sunny. The temperature was 73 degrees Fahrenheit, or 23 degrees Celsius, the dew point 64, and the relative humidity 73%. The wind was northwest at 13 miles an hour. The pressure was 29.90 inches and rising. Looking around the area, across central Iowa, it was sunny. It was 72 at Boone, 73 at Ames, 70 at Marshalltown, 73 at Enkenay, and 71 at Perry. Here are some conditions elsewhere in Iowa. It was sunny, with a temperature of 68 at Spencer, 67 at Mason City, and 71 at Waterloo. Under sunny skies,
The Quad Cities reported 75, Ottumwa reported 75, and Sioux City reported 72. It was partly sunny, with a temperature of 75 at Lamoni and 76 at Omaha Council Bluffs. Now for a few weather conditions around the region. At Kansas City, it was partly sunny. The temperature was 75 degrees. At Grand Island, it was partly sunny. The temperature was 74 degrees. At Sioux Falls, it was mostly sunny. The temperature was 67 degrees. At Minneapolis-St. Paul, it was mostly sunny. The temperature was 70 degrees. Winds were gusting to 30. Once again at 8 a.m. in Des Moines, it was mostly sunny. The temperature was 73 degrees Fahrenheit, 23 degrees Celsius. Now here is the hazardous weather outlook for portions of central Iowa. For today and tonight, no hazardous weather is expected at this time. And now the extended outlook for the period Wednesday through Monday. Additional thunderstorms are possible Thursday night into Friday. Spotter information statement. Spotter activation will not be needed. 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The current time is 8:56 a.m. Central Daylight Time. Now for the official National Weather Service forecast for Des Moines and surrounding locations. Today, sunny, patchy smoke, cooler with highs in the lower 80s. Northwest winds 10 to 15 miles an hour with gusts up to 25 miles an hour. Tonight, mostly clear, patchy smoke, lows around 60. North winds 10 to 15 miles an hour. Wednesday, sunny in the morning, then becoming partly sunny. Patchy smoke in the morning. Highs in the upper 70s. North winds around 5 miles an hour. Wednesday night, partly cloudy until midnight, then clearing. Lows in the upper 50s. Northeast winds around 5 miles an hour, becoming southeast around 5 miles an hour after midnight. Thursday, mostly sunny. Highs around 80. Southeast winds around 5 miles an hour. Thursday night, mostly cloudy. A chance of showers after midnight. Lows in the lower 60s. Chance of rain 50%. Friday, partly sunny. A chance of showers in the morning. Highs in the upper 70s. Chance of rain 50%. Friday night, partly cloudy. Lows in the lower 60s. Saturday, sunny. Not as cool with highs in the upper 80s. Saturday night, mostly clear. Lows in the upper 60s. Heat index values in the lower 90s early until midnight. Sunday, sunny, hot with highs in the mid-90s. Heat index values up to 105 in the afternoon. Sunday night, mostly clear until midnight, then becoming partly cloudy. Lows in the lower 70s. Heat index values up to 100 early until midnight. Monday, sunny. Highs in the lower 90s. Again, the forecast for Des Moines and surrounding locations for today, sunny. Patchy smoke. Cooler. Highs in the lower 80s. Northwest winds 10 to 15 miles an hour with gusts up to 25 miles an hour. These are the 8 a.m. conditions for the Des Moines area. At the Des Moines Airport, it was mostly sunny. The temperature was 73 degrees Fahrenheit, or 23 degrees Celsius, the dew point 64, and the relative humidity 73%. The wind was northwest at 13 miles an hour. The pressure was 29.90 inches and rising. Looking around the area, across central Iowa, it was sunny. It was 72 at Boone, 73 at Ames, 70 at Marshalltown, 73 at Ankeny, and 71 at Perry. Here are some conditions elsewhere in Iowa. It was sunny, with a temperature of 68 at Spencer, 67 at Mason City, and 71 at Waterloo. Under sunny skies, the Quad Cities reported 75, Ottumwa reported 75, and Sioux City reported 72.
It was partly sunny, with a temperature of 75 at Lamoni and 76 at Omaha Council Bluffs. Now for a few weather conditions around the region. At Kansas City, it was partly sunny. The temperature was 75 degrees. At Grand Island, it was partly sunny. The temperature was 74 degrees. At Sioux Falls, it was mostly sunny. The temperature was 67 degrees. At Minneapolis, St. Paul, it was mostly sunny. The temperature was 70 degrees. Winds were gusting to 30. Once again at 8 a.m. in Des Moines, it was mostly sunny. The temperature was 73 degrees Fahrenheit, 23 degrees Celsius. Now here is the hazardous weather outlook for portions of central Iowa. For today and tonight, no hazardous weather is expected at this time. And now the extended outlook for the period Wednesday through Monday. Additional thunderstorms are possible Thursday night into Friday. Spotter information statement. Spotter activation will not be needed. 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The current time is 9:01 a.m. Central Daylight Time. Now for the official National Weather Service forecast for Des Moines and surrounding locations. Today, sunny. Patchy smoke. Cooler with highs in the lower 80s. Northwest winds 10 to 15 miles an hour with gusts up to 25 miles an hour. Tonight, mostly clear. Patchy smoke. Lows around 60. North winds 10 to 15 miles an hour. Wednesday, sunny in the morning, then becoming partly sunny. Patchy smoke in the morning. Highs in the upper 70s. North winds around 5 miles an hour. Wednesday night, partly cloudy until midnight, then clearing. Lows in the upper 50s. Northeast winds around 5 miles an hour, becoming southeast around 5 miles an hour after midnight. Thursday, mostly sunny. Highs around 80. Southeast winds around 5 miles an hour. Thursday night, mostly cloudy. A chance of showers after midnight. Lows in the lower 60s. Chance of rain 50%. Friday, partly sunny. A chance of showers in the morning. Highs in the upper 70s. Chance of rain 50%. Friday night, partly cloudy. Lows in the lower 60s. Saturday, sunny. Not as cool with highs in the upper 80s. Saturday night, mostly clear. Lows in the upper 60s. Heat index values in the lower 90s early until midnight. Sunday, sunny, hot with highs in the mid-90s. Heat index values up to 105 in the afternoon. Sunday night, mostly clear until midnight, then becoming partly cloudy. Lows in the lower 70s. Heat index values up to 100 early until midnight. Monday, sunny. Highs in the lower 90s. Again, the forecast for Des Moines and surrounding locations for today, sunny. Patchy smoke. Cooler. Highs in the lower 80s. Northwest winds 10 to 15 miles an hour with gusts up to 25 miles an hour. These are the 9 a.m. conditions for the Des Moines area. At the Des Moines Airport, it was mostly sunny. The temperature was 75 degrees Fahrenheit or 24 degrees Celsius. The dew point 63, and the relative humidity 66%. The wind was northwest at 16 miles an hour. The pressure was 29.92 inches and rising. Looking around the area, across central Iowa, it was sunny. It was 72 at Boone, 73 at Ames, 72 at Marshalltown, 75 at Ankeny, and 73 at Perry. Here are some conditions elsewhere in Iowa. It was sunny, with a temperature of 76 at the Quad Cities and 76 at Ottumwa. It was mostly sunny, with a temperature of 71 at Spencer, 69 at Mason City, 72 at Waterloo, 77 at Lamoni, and 73 at Sioux City. At Omaha Council Bluffs, it was partly sunny, with a temperature of 78.
Now for a few weather conditions around the region. At Kansas City, it was partly sunny. The temperature was 78 degrees, with a heat index of 80. At Grand Island, it was mostly sunny. The temperature was 75 degrees. At Sioux Falls, it was partly sunny. The temperature was 69 degrees. At Minneapolis, St. Paul, it was mostly sunny. The temperature was 72 degrees. Winds were gusting to 30. Once again at 9 a.m. in Des Moines, it was mostly sunny. The temperature was 75 degrees Fahrenheit, 24 degrees Celsius. Now here is the hazardous weather outlook for portions of central Iowa. For today and tonight, no hazardous weather is expected at this time. And now the extended outlook for the period Wednesday through Monday. Additional thunderstorms are possible Thursday night into Friday. Spotter information statement. Spotter activation will not be needed. 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The current time is 9:06 a.m. Central Daylight Time. Now for the official National Weather Service forecast for Des Moines and surrounding locations. Today, sunny. Patchy smoke. Cooler with highs in the lower 80s. Northwest winds 10 to 15 miles an hour with gusts up to 25 miles an hour. Tonight, mostly clear. Patchy smoke. Lows around 60. North winds 10 to 15 miles an hour. Wednesday, sunny in the morning, then becoming partly sunny. Patchy smoke in the morning. Highs in the upper 70s. North winds around 5 miles an hour. Wednesday night, partly cloudy until midnight, then clearing. Lows in the upper 50s. Northeast winds around 5 miles an hour, becoming southeast around 5 miles an hour after midnight. Thursday, mostly sunny. Highs around 80. Southeast winds around 5 miles an hour. Thursday night, mostly cloudy. A chance of showers after midnight. Lows in the lower 60s. Chance of rain 50%. Friday, partly sunny. A chance of showers in the morning. Highs in the upper 70s. Chance of rain 50%. Friday night, partly cloudy. Lows in the lower 60s. Saturday, sunny. Not as cool with highs in the upper 80s. Saturday night, mostly clear. Lows in the upper 60s. Heat index values in the lower 90s early until midnight. Sunday, sunny, hot with highs in the mid-90s. Heat index values up to 105 in the afternoon. Sunday night, mostly clear until midnight, then becoming partly cloudy. Lows in the lower 70s. Heat index values up to 100 early until midnight. Monday, sunny. Highs in the lower 90s. Again, the forecast for Des Moines and surrounding locations for today, sunny. Patchy smoke. Cooler. Highs in the lower 80s. Northwest winds 10 to 15 miles an hour with gusts up to 25 miles an hour. These are the 9 a.m. conditions for the Des Moines area. At the Des Moines Airport, it was mostly sunny. The temperature was 75 degrees Fahrenheit, or 24 degrees Celsius, the dew point 63, and the relative humidity 66%. The wind was northwest at 16 miles an hour. The pressure was 29.92 inches and rising. Looking around the area, across central Iowa, it was sunny. It was 72 at Boone, 73 at Ames, 72 at Marshalltown, 75 at Enkenay, and 73 at Perry. Here are some conditions elsewhere in Iowa. It was sunny, with a temperature of 76 at the Quad Cities, and 76 at Ottumwa. It was mostly sunny, with a temperature of 71 at Spencer, 69 at Mason City, 72 at Waterloo, 77 at Lamoni, and 73 at Sioux City. At Omaha Council Bluffs, it was partly sunny, with a temperature of 78. Now for a few weather conditions around the region. At Kansas City, it was partly sunny.
The temperature was 78 degrees, with a heat index of 80. At Grand Island, it was mostly sunny. The temperature was 75 degrees. At Sioux Falls, it was partly sunny. The temperature was 69 degrees. At Minneapolis, St. Paul, it was mostly sunny. The temperature was 72 degrees. Winds were gusting to 30. Once again at 9 a.m. in Des Moines, it was mostly sunny. The temperature was 75 degrees Fahrenheit, 24 degrees Celsius. These are the 9 a.m. conditions for the Des Moines area. At the Des Moines Airport, it was mostly sunny. The temperature was 75 degrees Fahrenheit, or 24 degrees Celsius, the dew point 63, and the relative humidity 66%. The wind was northwest at 16 miles an hour. The pressure was 29.92 inches and rising. Looking around the area, across central Iowa, it was sunny. It was 72 at Boone, 73 at Ames, 72 at Marshalltown, 75 at Enkenay, and 73 at Perry. Here are some conditions elsewhere in Iowa. It was sunny, with a temperature of 76 at the Quad Cities, 76 at Ottumwa, and 73 at Sioux City. It was mostly sunny, with a temperature of 69 at Mason City, 72 at Waterloo, and 77 at Lamoni. It was partly sunny, with a temperature of 72 at Spencer, and 78 at Omaha Council Bluffs. Now for a few weather conditions around the region. At Kansas City, it was cloudy. The temperature was 78 degrees, with a heat index of 80. At Grand Island, it was mostly sunny. The temperature was 75 degrees. At Sioux Falls, it was partly sunny. The temperature was 69 degrees. At Minneapolis, St. Paul, it was mostly sunny. The temperature was 72 degrees. Winds were gusting to 30. Once again at 9 a.m. in Des Moines, it was mostly sunny. The temperature was 75 degrees Fahrenheit, 24 degrees Celsius. Now here is the hazardous weather outlook for portions of central Iowa. For today and tonight, no hazardous weather is expected at this time. And now the extended outlook for the period Wednesday through Monday. Additional thunderstorms are possible Thursday night into Friday. Spotter information statement. Spotter activation will not be needed. 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The current time is 9:13 a.m. Central Daylight Time. Now for the official National Weather Service forecast for Des Moines and surrounding locations. Today, sunny. Patchy smoke. Cooler with highs in the lower 80s. Northwest winds 10 to 15 miles an hour with gusts up to 25 miles an hour. Tonight, mostly clear. Patchy smoke. Lows around 60. North winds 10 to 15 miles an hour. Wednesday, sunny in the morning, then becoming partly sunny. Patchy smoke in the morning. Highs in the upper 70s. North winds around 5 miles an hour. Wednesday night, partly cloudy until midnight, then clearing. Lows in the upper 50s. Northeast winds around 5 miles an hour, becoming southeast around 5 miles an hour after midnight. Thursday, mostly sunny. Highs around 80. Southeast winds around 5 miles an hour. Thursday night, mostly cloudy. A chance of showers after midnight. Lows in the lower 60s. Chance of rain 50%. Friday, partly sunny. A chance of showers in the morning. Highs in the upper 70s. Chance of rain 50%. Friday night, partly cloudy. Lows in the lower 60s. Saturday, sunny. Not as cool with highs in the upper 80s. Saturday night, mostly clear. Lows in the upper 60s. Heat index values in the lower 90s early until midnight. Sunday, sunny, hot with highs in the mid-90s. Heat index values up to 105 in the afternoon. Sunday night, mostly clear until midnight, then becoming partly cloudy.
lows in the lower 70s. Heat index values up to 100 early until midnight. Monday, sunny. Highs in the lower 90s. Again, the forecast for Des Moines and surrounding locations for today, sunny. Patchy smoke. Cooler. Highs in the lower 80s. Northwest winds 10 to 15 miles an hour with gusts up to 25 miles an hour. These are the 9 a.m. conditions for the Des Moines area. At the Des Moines airport, it was mostly sunny. The temperature was 75 degrees Fahrenheit, or 24 degrees Celsius, the dew point 63, and the relative humidity 66%. The wind was northwest at 16 miles an hour. The pressure was 29.92 inches and rising. Looking around the area, across central Iowa, it was sunny. It was 72 at Boone, 73 at Ames, 72 at Marshalltown, 75 at Enkene, and 73 at Perry. Here are some conditions elsewhere in Iowa. It was sunny, with a temperature of 76 at the Quad Cities, 76 at Ottumwa, and 73 at Sioux City. It was mostly sunny, with a temperature of 69 at Mason City, 72 at Waterloo, and 77 at Lamoni. It was partly sunny, with a temperature of 72 at Spencer, and 78 at Omaha Council Bluffs. Now for a few weather conditions around the region. At Kansas City, it was cloudy. The temperature was 78 degrees, with a heat index of 80. At Grand Island, it was mostly sunny. The temperature was 75 degrees. At Sioux Falls, it was partly sunny. The temperature was 69 degrees. At Minneapolis-St. Paul, it was mostly sunny. The temperature was 72 degrees. Winds were gusting to 30. Once again at 9 a.m. in Des Moines, it was mostly sunny. The temperature was 75 degrees Fahrenheit, 24 degrees Celsius. Now here is the hazardous weather outlook for portions of central Iowa. For today and tonight, no hazardous weather is expected at this time. And now the extended outlook for the period Wednesday through Monday. Additional thunderstorms are possible Thursday night into Friday. Spotter information statement. Spotter activation will not be needed. 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The current time is 9:18 a.m. Central Daylight Time. Now for the official National Weather Service forecast for Des Moines and surrounding locations. Today, sunny. Patchy smoke. Cooler with highs in the lower 80s. Northwest winds 10 to 15 miles an hour with gusts up to 25 miles an hour. Tonight, mostly clear. Patchy smoke. Lows around 60. North winds 10 to 15 miles an hour. Wednesday, sunny in the morning, then becoming partly sunny. Patchy smoke in the morning. Highs in the upper 70s. North winds around 5 miles an hour. Wednesday night, partly cloudy until midnight, then clearing. Lows in the upper 50s. Northeast winds around 5 miles an hour, becoming southeast around 5 miles an hour after midnight. Thursday, mostly sunny. Highs around 80. Southeast winds around 5 miles an hour. Thursday night, mostly cloudy. A chance of showers after midnight. Lows in the lower 60s. Chance of rain 50%. Friday, partly sunny. A chance of showers in the morning. Highs in the upper 70s. Chance of rain 50%. Friday night, partly cloudy. Lows in the lower 60s. Saturday, sunny. Not as cool as highs in the upper 80s. Saturday night, mostly clear. Lows in the upper 60s. Heat index values in the lower 90s early until midnight. Sunday, sunny, hot with highs in the mid-90s. Heat index values up to 105 in the afternoon. Sunday night, mostly clear until midnight, then becoming partly cloudy. Lows in the lower 70s. Heat index values up to 100 early until midnight.
Monday, sunny. Highs in the lower 90s. Again, the forecast for Des Moines and surrounding locations for today, sunny. Patchy smoke.

factor of 76 at the Quad Cities, 76 at Atama, and 73 at Sioux City. It was mostly sunny, with a temperature of 69 at Mason City, 72 at Waterloo, and 77 at Lamoni. It was partly sunny, with a temperature of 72 at Spencer, and 78 at Omaha Council Bluffs. Now for a few weather conditions around the region. At Kansas City, it was cloudy. The temperature was 78 degrees, with a heat index of 80. At Grand Island, it was mostly sunny. The temperature was 75 degrees. At Sioux Falls, it was partly sunny. The temperature was 69 degrees. At Minneapolis-St. Paul, it was mostly sunny. The temperature was 72 degrees. Winds were gusting to 30. Once again at 9 a.m. in Des Moines, it was mostly sunny. The temperature was 75 degrees Fahrenheit, 24 degrees Celsius. Now here is the hazardous weather outlook for portions of central Iowa. For today and tonight, no hazardous weather is expected at this time. And now the extended outlook for the period Wednesday through Monday. Additional thunderstorms are possible Thursday night into Friday. Spotter information statement. Spotter activation will not be needed. 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The current time is 9:22 a.m. Central Daylight Time. Now for the official National Weather Service forecast for Des Moines and surrounding locations. Today, sunny. Patchy smoke. Cooler with highs in the lower 80s. Northwest winds 10 to 15 miles an hour with gusts up to 25 miles an hour. Tonight, mostly clear. Patchy smoke. Lows around 60. North winds 10 to 15 miles an hour. Wednesday, sunny in the morning, then becoming partly sunny. Patchy smoke in the morning. Highs in the upper 70s. North winds around 5 miles an hour. Wednesday night, partly cloudy until midnight, then clearing. Lows in the upper 50s. Northeast winds around 5 miles an hour, becoming southeast around 5 miles an hour after midnight. Thursday, mostly sunny. Highs around 80. Southeast winds around 5 miles an hour. Thursday night, mostly cloudy. A chance of showers after midnight. Lows in the lower 60s. Chance of rain 50%. Friday, partly sunny. A chance of showers in the morning. Highs in the upper 70s. Chance of rain 50%. Friday night, partly cloudy. Lows in the lower 60s. Saturday, sunny. Not as cool as highs in the upper 80s. Saturday night, mostly clear. Lows in the upper 60s. Heat index values in the lower 90s early until midnight. Sunday, sunny, hot with highs in the mid-90s. Heat index values up to 105 in the afternoon. Sunday night, mostly clear until midnight, then becoming partly cloudy. Lows in the lower 70s. Heat index values up to 100 early until midnight. Monday, sunny. Highs in the lower 90s. Again, the forecast for Des Moines and surrounding locations for today, sunny. Patchy smoke. Cooler. Highs in the lower 80s. Northwest winds 10 to 15 miles an hour with gusts up to 25 miles an hour. These are the 9 a.m. conditions for the Des Moines area. At the Des Moines airport, it was mostly sunny. The temperature was 75 degrees Fahrenheit, or 24 degrees Celsius, the dew point 63, and the relative humidity 66%. The wind was northwest at 16 miles an hour. The pressure was 29.92 inches and rising. Looking around the area, across central Iowa, it was sunny. It was 72 at Boone, 73 at Ames, 72 at Marshalltown, 75 at Enkenay, and 73 at Perry. Here are some conditions elsewhere in Iowa. It was sunny, with a temperature of 76 at the Quad Cities, 76 at Atumwa, and 73 at Sioux City. It was mostly

sunny, with a temperature of 69 at Mason City, 72 at Waterloo, and 77 at Lamoni. It was partly sunny, with a temperature of 72 at Spencer, and 78 at Omaha Council Bluffs. Now for a few weather conditions around the region. At Kansas City, it was cloudy. The temperature was 78 degrees, with a heat index of 80. At Grand Island, it was mostly sunny. The temperature was 75 degrees. At Sioux Falls, it was partly sunny. The temperature was 69 degrees. At Minneapolis-St. Paul, it was mostly sunny. The temperature was 72 degrees. Winds were gusting to 30. Once again at 9 a.m. in Des Moines, it was mostly sunny. The temperature was 75 degrees Fahrenheit, 24 degrees Celsius. Now here is the hazardous weather outlook for portions of central Iowa. For today and tonight, no hazardous weather is expected at this time. And now the extended outlook for the period Wednesday through Monday. Additional thunderstorms are possible Thursday night into Friday. Spotter information statement. Spotter activation will not be needed. 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The current time is 9:27 a.m. Central Daylight Time. Now for the official National Weather Service forecast for Des Moines and surrounding locations. Today, sunny. Patchy smoke. Cooler with highs in the lower 80s. Northwest winds 10 to 15 miles an hour with gusts up to 25 miles an hour. Tonight, mostly clear. Patchy smoke. Lows around 60. North winds 10 to 15 miles an hour. Wednesday, sunny in the morning, then becoming partly sunny. Patchy smoke in the morning. Highs in the upper 70s. North winds around 5 miles an hour. Wednesday night, partly cloudy until midnight, then clearing. Lows in the upper 50s. Northeast winds around 5 miles an hour, becoming southeast around 5 miles an hour after midnight. Thursday, mostly sunny. Highs around 80. Southeast winds around 5 miles an hour. Thursday night, mostly cloudy. A chance of showers after midnight. Lows in the lower 60s. Chance of rain 50%. Friday, partly sunny. A chance of showers in the morning. Highs in the upper 70s. Chance of rain 50%. Friday night, partly cloudy. Lows in the lower 60s. Saturday, sunny. Not as cool, highs in the upper 80s. Saturday night, mostly clear. Lows in the upper 60s. Heat index values in the lower 90s early until midnight. Sunday, sunny, hot with highs in the mid-90s. Heat index values up to 105 in the afternoon. Sunday night, mostly clear until midnight, then becoming partly cloudy. Lows in the lower 70s. Heat index values up to 100 early until midnight. Monday, sunny. Highs in the lower 90s. Again, the forecast for Des Moines and surrounding locations for today, sunny. Patchy smoke. Cooler. Highs in the lower 80s. Northwest winds 10 to 15 miles an hour with gusts up to 25 miles an hour. These are the 9 a.m. conditions for the Des Moines area. At the Des Moines airport, it was mostly sunny. The temperature was 75 degrees Fahrenheit or 24 degrees Celsius. The dew point 63, and the relative humidity 66%. The wind was northwest at 16 miles an hour. The pressure was 29.92 inches and rising. Looking around the area, across central Iowa, it was sunny. It was 72 at Boone, 73 at Ames, 72 at Marshalltown, 75 at Enkene, and 73 at Perry. Here are some conditions elsewhere in Iowa. It was sunny, with a temperature of 76 at the Quad Cities, 76 at Ottumwa, and 73 at Sioux City. It was mostly sunny, with a temperature of 69 at Mason City, 72 at Waterloo, and 77 at Lamoni.
it was partly sunny, with a temperature of 72 at Spencer and 78 at Omaha Council Bluffs. Now for a few weather conditions around the region. At Kansas City, it was cloudy. The temperature was 78 degrees, with a heat index of 80. At Grand Island, it was mostly sunny. The temperature was 75 degrees. At Sioux Falls, it was partly sunny. The temperature was 69 degrees. At Minneapolis, St. Paul, it was mostly sunny. The temperature was 72 degrees. Winds were gusting to 30. Once again at 9 a.m. in Des Moines, it was mostly sunny. The temperature was 75 degrees Fahrenheit, 24 degrees Celsius. Now here is the hazardous weather outlook for portions of central Iowa. For today and tonight, no hazardous weather is expected at this time. And now the extended outlook for the period Wednesday through Monday. Additional thunderstorms are possible Thursday night into Friday. Spotter information statement. Spotter activation will not be needed. 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The current time is 9:32 a.m. Central Daylight Time. Now for the official National Weather Service forecast for Des Moines and surrounding locations. Today, sunny. Patchy smoke. Cooler with highs in the lower 80s. Northwest winds 10 to 15 miles an hour with gusts up to 25 miles an hour. Tonight, mostly clear. Patchy smoke. Lows around 60. North winds 10 to 15 miles an hour. Wednesday, sunny in the morning, then becoming partly sunny. Patchy smoke in the morning. Highs in the upper 70s. North winds around 5 miles an hour. Wednesday night, partly cloudy until midnight, then clearing. Lows in the upper 50s. Northeast winds around 5 miles an hour, becoming southeast around 5 miles an hour after midnight. Thursday, mostly sunny. Highs around 80. Southeast winds around 5 miles an hour. Thursday night, mostly cloudy. A chance of showers after midnight. Lows in the lower 60s. Chance of rain 50%. Friday, partly sunny. A chance of showers in the morning. Highs in the upper 70s. Chance of rain 50%. Friday night, partly cloudy. Lows in the lower 60s. Saturday, sunny. Not as cool with highs in the upper 80s. Saturday night, mostly clear. Lows in the upper 60s. Heat index values in the lower 90s early until midnight. Sunday, sunny, hot with highs in the mid-90s. Heat index values up to 105 in the afternoon. Sunday night, mostly clear until midnight, then becoming partly cloudy. Lows in the lower 70s. Heat index values up to 100 early until midnight. Monday, sunny. Highs in the lower 90s. Again, the forecast for Des Moines and surrounding locations for today, sunny. Patchy smoke. Cooler. Highs in the lower 80s. Northwest winds 10 to 15 miles an hour with gusts up to 25 miles an hour. These are the 9 a.m. conditions for the Des Moines area. At the Des Moines airport, it was mostly sunny. The temperature was 75 degrees Fahrenheit or 24 degrees Celsius. The dew point 63, and the relative humidity 66%. The wind was northwest at 16 miles an hour. The pressure was 29.92 inches and rising. Looking around the area, across central Iowa, it was sunny. It was 72 at Boone, 73 at Ames, 72 at Marshalltown, 75 at Enkenay, and 73 at Perry. Here are some conditions elsewhere in Iowa. It was sunny, with a temperature of 76 at the Quad Cities, 76 at Ottumwa, and 73 at Sioux City. It was mostly sunny, with a temperature of 69 at Mason City, 72 at Waterloo, and 77 at Lamoni. It was partly sunny, with a temperature of 72 at Spencer, and 78 at Omaha Council Bluffs.
Now for a few weather conditions around the region. At Kansas City, it was cloudy. The temperature was 78 degrees, with a heat index of 80. At Grand Island, it was mostly sunny. The temperature was 75 degrees. At Sioux Falls, it was partly sunny. The temperature was 69 degrees. At Minneapolis, St. Paul, it was mostly sunny. The temperature was 72 degrees. Winds were gusting to 30. Once again at 9 a.m. in Des Moines, it was mostly sunny. The temperature was 75 degrees Fahrenheit, 24 degrees Celsius. Now here is the hazardous weather outlook for portions of central Iowa. For today and tonight, no hazardous weather is expected at this time. And now the extended outlook for the period Wednesday through Monday. Additional thunderstorms are possible Thursday night into Friday. Spotter information statement. Spotter activation will not be needed. 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The current time is 9:37 a.m. Central Daylight Time. Now for the official National Weather Service forecast for Des Moines and surrounding locations. Today, sunny, patchy smoke, cooler with highs in the lower 80s. Northwest winds 10 to 15 miles an hour with gusts up to 25 miles an hour. Tonight, mostly clear. Patchy smoke. Lows around 60. North winds 10 to 15 miles an hour. Wednesday, sunny in the morning, then becoming partly sunny. Patchy smoke in the morning. Highs in the upper 70s. North winds around 5 miles an hour. Wednesday night, partly cloudy until midnight, then clearing. Lows in the upper 50s. Northeast winds around 5 miles an hour, becoming southeast around 5 miles an hour after midnight. Thursday, mostly sunny. Highs around 80. Southeast winds around 5 miles an hour. Thursday night, mostly cloudy. A chance of showers after midnight. Lows in the lower 60s. Chance of rain 50%. Friday, partly sunny. A chance of showers in the morning. Highs in the upper 70s. Chance of rain 50%. Friday night, partly cloudy. Lows in the lower 60s. Saturday, sunny. Not as cool with highs in the upper 80s. Saturday night, mostly clear. Lows in the upper 60s. Heat index values in the lower 90s early until midnight. Sunday, sunny, hot with highs in the mid-90s. Heat index values up to 105 in the afternoon. Sunday night, mostly clear until midnight, then becoming partly cloudy. Lows in the lower 70s. Heat index values up to 100 early until midnight. Monday, sunny. Highs in the lower 90s. Again, the forecast for Des Moines and surrounding locations for today, sunny, patchy smoke, cooler, highs in the lower 80s, northwest winds 10 to 15 miles an hour with gusts up to 25 miles an hour. These are the 9 a.m. conditions for the Des Moines area. At the Des Moines airport, it was mostly sunny. The temperature was 75 degrees Fahrenheit, or 24 degrees Celsius, the dew point 63, and the relative humidity 66%. The wind was northwest at 16 miles an hour. The pressure was 29.92 inches and rising. Looking around the area, across central Iowa, it was sunny. It was 72 at Boone, 73 at Ames, 72 at Marshalltown, 75 at Enkenay, and 73 at Perry. Here are some conditions elsewhere in Iowa. It was sunny, with a temperature of 76 at the Quad Cities, 76 at Ottumwa, and 73 at Sioux City. It was mostly sunny, with a temperature of 69 at Mason City, 72 at Waterloo, and 77 at Lamoni. It was partly sunny, with a temperature of 72 at Spencer, and 78 at Omaha Council Bluffs. Now for a few weather conditions around the region. At Kansas City, it was cloudy.
The temperature was 78 degrees, with a heat index of 80. At Grand Island, it was mostly sunny. The temperature was 75 degrees. At Sioux Falls, it was partly sunny. The temperature was 69 degrees. At Minneapolis, St. Paul, it was mostly sunny. The temperature was 72 degrees. Winds were gusting to 30. Once again at 9 a.m. in Des Moines, it was mostly sunny. The temperature was 75 degrees Fahrenheit, 24 degrees Celsius. Now here is the hazardous weather outlook for portions of central Iowa. For today and tonight, no hazardous weather is expected at this time. And now the extended outlook for the period Wednesday through Monday. Additional thunderstorms are possible Thursday night into Friday. Spotter information statement. Spotter activation will not be needed. 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The current time is 9:42 a.m. Central Daylight Time. Now for the official National Weather Service forecast for Des Moines and surrounding locations. Today, sunny. Patchy smoke. Cooler with highs in the lower 80s. Northwest winds 10 to 15 miles an hour with gusts up to 25 miles an hour. Tonight, mostly clear. Patchy smoke. Lows around 60. North winds 10 to 15 miles an hour. Wednesday, sunny in the morning, then becoming partly sunny. Patchy smoke in the morning. Highs in the upper 70s. North winds around 5 miles an hour. Wednesday night, partly cloudy until midnight, then clearing. Lows in the upper 50s. Northeast winds around 5 miles an hour, becoming southeast around 5 miles an hour after midnight. Thursday, mostly sunny. Highs around 80. Southeast winds around 5 miles an hour. Thursday night, mostly cloudy. A chance of showers after midnight. Lows in the lower 60s. Chance of rain 50%. Friday, partly sunny. A chance of showers in the morning. Highs in the upper 70s. Chance of rain 50%. Friday night, partly cloudy. Lows in the lower 60s. Saturday, sunny. Not as cool with highs in the upper 80s. Saturday night, mostly clear. Lows in the upper 60s. Heat index values in the lower 90s early until midnight. Sunday, sunny, hot with highs in the mid-90s. Heat index values up to 105 in the afternoon. Sunday night, mostly clear until midnight, then becoming partly cloudy. Lows in the lower 70s. Heat index values up to 100 early until midnight. Monday, sunny. Highs in the lower 90s. Again, the forecast for Des Moines and surrounding locations for today, sunny. Patchy smoke. Cooler. Highs in the lower 80s. Northwest winds 10 to 15 miles an hour with gusts up to 25 miles an hour. These are the 9 a.m. conditions for the Des Moines area. At the Des Moines airport, it was mostly sunny. The temperature was 75 degrees Fahrenheit, or 24 degrees Celsius. The dew point 63, and the relative humidity 66%. The wind was northwest at 16 miles an hour. The pressure was 29.92 inches and rising. Looking around the area, across central Iowa, it was sunny. It was 72 at Boone, 73 at Ames, 72 at Marshalltown, 75 at Enkenay, and 73 at Perry. Here are some conditions elsewhere in Iowa. It was sunny, with a temperature of 76 at the Quad Cities, 76 at Ottumwa, and 73 at Sioux City. It was mostly sunny, with a temperature of 69 at Mason City, 72 at Waterloo, and 77 at Lamoni. It was partly sunny, with a temperature of 72 at Spencer, and 78 at Omaha Council Bluffs. Now for a few weather conditions around the region. At Kansas City, it was cloudy. The temperature was 78 degrees, with a heat index of 80. At Grand Island,
it was mostly sunny. The temperature was 75 degrees. At Sioux Falls, it was partly sunny. The temperature was 69 degrees. At Minneapolis, St. Paul, it was mostly sunny. The temperature was 72 degrees. Winds were gusting to 30. Once again at 9 a.m. in Des Moines, it was mostly sunny. The temperature was 75 degrees Fahrenheit, 24 degrees Celsius. Now here is the hazardous weather outlook for portions of central Iowa. For today and tonight, no hazardous weather is expected at this time. And now the extended outlook for the period Wednesday through Monday. Additional thunderstorms are possible Thursday night into Friday. Spotter information statement. Spotter activation will not be needed. 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The current time is 9:47 a.m. Central Daylight Time. Now for the official National Weather Service forecast for Des Moines and surrounding locations. Today, sunny. Patchy smoke. Cooler with highs in the lower 80s. Northwest winds 10 to 15 miles an hour with gusts up to 25 miles an hour. Tonight, mostly clear. Patchy smoke. Lows around 60. North winds 10 to 15 miles an hour. Wednesday, sunny in the morning, then becoming partly sunny. Patchy smoke in the morning. Highs in the upper 70s. North winds around 5 miles an hour. Wednesday night, partly cloudy until midnight, then clearing. Lows in the upper 50s. Northeast winds around 5 miles an hour, becoming southeast around 5 miles an hour after midnight. Thursday, mostly sunny. Highs around 80. Southeast winds around 5 miles an hour. Thursday night, mostly cloudy. A chance of showers after midnight. Lows in the lower 60s. Chance of rain 50%. Friday, partly sunny. A chance of showers in the morning. Highs in the upper 70s. Chance of rain 50%. Friday night, partly cloudy. Lows in the lower 60s. Saturday, sunny. Not as cool with highs in the upper 80s. Saturday night, mostly clear. Lows in the upper 60s. Heat index values in the lower 90s early until midnight. Sunday, sunny, hot with highs in the mid-90s. Heat index values up to 105 in the afternoon. Sunday night, mostly clear until midnight, then becoming partly cloudy. Lows in the lower 70s. Heat index values up to 100 early until midnight. Monday, sunny. Highs in the lower 90s. Again, the forecast for Des Moines and surrounding locations for today, sunny. Patchy smoke. Cooler. Highs in the lower 80s. Northwest winds 10 to 15 miles an hour with gusts up to 25 miles an hour. These are the 9 a.m. conditions for the Des Moines area. At the Des Moines airport, it was mostly sunny. The temperature was 75 degrees Fahrenheit, or 24 degrees Celsius, the dew point 63, and the relative humidity 66%. The wind was northwest at 16 miles an hour. The pressure was 29.92 inches and rising. Looking around the area, across central Iowa, it was sunny. It was 72 at Boone, 73 at Ames, 72 at Marshalltown, 75 at Enkenny, and 73 at Perry. Here are some conditions elsewhere in Iowa. It was sunny, with a temperature of 76 at the Quad Cities, 76 at Ottumwa, and 73 at Sioux City. It was mostly sunny, with a temperature of 69 at Mason City, 72 at Waterloo, and 77 at Lamoni. It was partly sunny, with a temperature of 72 at Spencer, and 78 at Omaha Council Bluffs. Now for a few weather conditions around the region. At Kansas City, it was cloudy. The temperature was 78 degrees, with a heat index of 80. At Grand Island, it was mostly sunny. The temperature was 75 degrees. At Sioux Falls, it was partly sunny.
The temperature was 69 degrees at Minneapolis, St. Paul. It was mostly sunny. The temperature was 72 degrees. Winds were gusting to 30. Once again at 9 a.m. in Des Moines, it was mostly sunny. The temperature was 75 degrees Fahrenheit, 24 degrees Celsius. Now here is the hazardous weather outlook for portions of central Iowa. For today and tonight, no hazardous weather is expected at this time. And now the extended outlook for the period Wednesday through Monday. Additional thunderstorms are possible Thursday night into Friday. Spotter information statement. Spotter activation will not be needed. 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The current time is 9:52 a.m. Central Daylight Time. Now for the official National Weather Service forecast for Des Moines and surrounding locations. Today, sunny. Patchy smoke. Cooler with highs in the lower 80s. Northwest winds 10 to 15 miles an hour with gusts up to 25 miles an hour. Tonight, mostly clear. Patchy smoke. Lows around 60. North winds 10 to 15 miles an hour. Wednesday, sunny in the morning, then becoming partly sunny. Patchy smoke in the morning. Highs in the upper 70s. North winds around 5 miles an hour. Wednesday night, partly cloudy until midnight, then clearing. Lows in the upper 50s. Northeast winds around 5 miles an hour, becoming southeast around 5 miles an hour after midnight. Thursday, mostly sunny. Highs around 80. Southeast winds around 5 miles an hour. Thursday night, mostly cloudy. A chance of showers after midnight. Lows in the lower 60s. Chance of rain 50%. Friday, partly sunny. A chance of showers in the morning. Highs in the upper 70s. Chance of rain 50%. Friday night, partly cloudy. Lows in the lower 60s. Saturday, sunny. Not as cool, highs in the upper 80s. Saturday night, mostly clear. Lows in the upper 60s. Heat index values in the lower 90s early until midnight. Sunday, sunny, hot with highs in the mid-90s. Heat index values up to 105 in the afternoon. Sunday night, mostly clear until midnight, then becoming partly cloudy. Lows in the lower 70s. Heat index values up to 100 early until midnight. Monday, sunny. Highs in the lower 90s. Again, the forecast for Des Moines and surrounding locations for today, sunny. Patchy smoke. Cooler. Highs in the lower 80s. Northwest winds 10 to 15 miles an hour with gusts up to 25 miles an hour. These are the 9 a.m. conditions for the Des Moines area. At the Des Moines airport, it was mostly sunny. The temperature was 75 degrees Fahrenheit, or 24 degrees Celsius, the dew point 63, and the relative humidity 66%. The wind was northwest at 16 miles an hour. The pressure was 29.92 inches and rising. Looking around the area, across central Iowa, it was sunny. It was 72 at Boone, 73 at Ames, 72 at Marshalltown, 75 at Enkenay, and 73 at Perry. Here are some conditions elsewhere in Iowa. It was sunny, with a temperature of 76 at the Quad Cities, 76 at Ottumwa, and 73 at Sioux City. It was mostly sunny, with a temperature of 69 at Mason City, 72 at Waterloo, and 77 at Lamoni. It was partly sunny, with a temperature of 72 at Spencer, and 78 at Omaha Council Bluffs. Now for a few weather conditions around the region. At Kansas City, it was cloudy. The temperature was 78 degrees, with a heat index of 80. At Grand Island, it was mostly sunny. The temperature was 75 degrees. At Sioux Falls, it was partly sunny. The temperature was 69 degrees. At Minneapolis, St. Paul, it was mostly sunny.
The temperature was 72 degrees. Winds were gusting to 30. Once again at 9 a.m. in Des Moines, it was mostly sunny. The temperature was 75 degrees Fahrenheit, 24 degrees Celsius. Now here is the hazardous weather outlook for portions of central Iowa. For today and tonight, no hazardous weather is expected at this time. And now the extended outlook for the period Wednesday through Monday. Additional thunderstorms are possible Thursday night into Friday. Spotter information statement. Spotter activation will not be needed. 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The current time is 9:57 a.m. Central Daylight Time. Now for the official National Weather Service forecast for Des Moines and surrounding locations. Today, sunny. Patchy smoke. Cooler with highs in the lower 80s. Northwest winds 10 to 15 miles an hour with gusts up to 25 miles an hour. Tonight, mostly clear. Patchy smoke. Lows around 60. North winds 10 to 15 miles an hour. Wednesday, sunny in the morning, then becoming partly sunny. Patchy smoke in the morning. Highs in the upper 70s. North winds around 5 miles an hour. Wednesday night, partly cloudy until midnight, then clearing. Lows in the upper 50s. Northeast winds around 5 miles an hour, becoming southeast around 5 miles an hour after midnight. Thursday, mostly sunny. Highs around 80. Southeast winds around 5 miles an hour. Thursday night, mostly cloudy. A chance of showers after midnight. Lows in the lower 60s. Chance of rain 50%. Friday, partly sunny. A chance of showers in the morning. Highs in the upper 70s. Chance of rain 50%. Friday night, partly cloudy. Lows in the lower 60s. Saturday, sunny. Not as cool with highs in the upper 80s. Saturday night, mostly clear. Lows in the upper 60s. Heat index values in the lower 90s early until midnight. Sunday, sunny, hot with highs in the mid-90s. Heat index values up to 105 in the afternoon. Sunday night, mostly clear until midnight, then becoming partly cloudy. Lows in the lower 70s. Heat index values up to 100 early until midnight. Monday, sunny. Highs in the lower 90s. Again, the forecast for Des Moines and surrounding locations for today, sunny. Patchy smoke. Cooler. Highs in the lower 80s. Northwest winds 10 to 15 miles an hour with gusts up to 25 miles an hour. These are the 9 a.m. conditions for the Des Moines area. At the Des Moines airport, it was mostly sunny. The temperature was 75 degrees Fahrenheit, or 24 degrees Celsius, the dew point 63, and the relative humidity 66%. The wind was northwest at 16 miles an hour. The pressure was 29.92 inches and rising. Looking around the area, across central Iowa, it was sunny. It was 72 at Boone, 73 at Ames, 72 at Marshalltown, 75 at Enkenay, and 73 at Perry. Here are some conditions elsewhere in Iowa. It was sunny, with a temperature of 76 at the Quad Cities, 76 at Ottumwa, and 73 at Sioux City. It was mostly sunny, with a temperature of 69 at Mason City, 72 at Waterloo, and 77 at Lamoni. It was partly sunny, with a temperature of 72 at Spencer, and 78 at Omaha Council Bluffs. Now for a few weather conditions around the region. At Kansas City, it was cloudy. The temperature was 78 degrees, with a heat index of 80. At Grand Island, it was mostly sunny. The temperature was 75 degrees. At Sioux Falls, it was partly sunny. The temperature was 69 degrees. At Minneapolis, St. Paul, it was mostly sunny. The temperature was 72 degrees. Winds were gusting to 30. Once again at 9 a.m.
in Des Moines, it was mostly sunny. The temperature was 75 degrees Fahrenheit, 24 degrees Celsius. Now here is the hazardous weather outlook for portions of central Iowa. For today and tonight, no hazardous weather is expected at this time. And now the extended outlook for the period Wednesday through Monday. Additional thunderstorms are possible Thursday night into Friday. Spotter information statement. Spotter activation will not be needed. 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The current time is 10:01 a.m. Central Daylight Time. Now for the official National Weather Service forecast for Des Moines and surrounding locations. Today, sunny. Patchy smoke. Cooler with highs in the lower 80s. Northwest winds 10 to 15 miles an hour with gusts up to 25 miles an hour. Tonight, mostly clear. Patchy smoke. Lows around 60. North winds 10 to 15 miles an hour. Wednesday, sunny in the morning, then becoming partly sunny. Patchy smoke in the morning. Highs in the upper 70s. North winds around 5 miles an hour. Wednesday night, partly cloudy until midnight, then clearing. Lows in the upper 50s. Northeast winds around 5 miles an hour, becoming southeast around 5 miles an hour after midnight. Thursday, mostly sunny. Highs around 80. Southeast winds around 5 miles an hour. Thursday night, mostly cloudy. A chance of showers after midnight. Lows in the lower 60s. Chance of rain 50%. Friday, partly sunny. A chance of showers in the morning. Highs in the upper 70s. Chance of rain 50%. Friday night, partly cloudy. Lows in the lower 60s. Saturday, sunny. Not as cool with highs in the upper 80s. Saturday night, mostly clear. Lows in the upper 60s. Heat index values in the lower 90s early until midnight. Sunday, sunny, hot with highs in the mid-90s. Heat index values up to 105 in the afternoon. Sunday night, mostly clear until midnight, then becoming partly cloudy. Lows in the lower 70s. Heat index values up to 100 early until midnight. Monday, sunny. Highs in the lower 90s. Again, the forecast for Des Moines and surrounding locations for today, sunny. Patchy smoke. Cooler. Highs in the lower 80s. Northwest winds 10 to 15 miles an hour with gusts up to 25 miles an hour. These are the 10 a.m. conditions for the Des Moines area. At the Des Moines airport, it was mostly sunny. The temperature was 75 degrees Fahrenheit, or 24 degrees Celsius, the dew point 62, and the relative humidity 64%. The wind was northwest at 15 miles an hour, gusting to 28. The pressure was 29.93 inches and rising. Looking around the area, across central Iowa, skies ranged from sunny to mostly sunny. It was 73 at Boone, 74 at Ames, 73 at Marshalltown, 75 at Ankeny, and 74 at Perry. Here are some conditions elsewhere in Iowa. It was sunny, with a temperature of 77 at the Quad Cities, and 77 at Ottumwa. It was mostly sunny, with a temperature of 74 at Waterloo, 78 at Lamoni, and 74 at Sioux City. It was partly sunny, with a temperature of 71 at Spencer, 70 at Mason City, and 78 at Omaha Council Bluffs. Now for a few weather conditions around the region. At Kansas City, it was partly sunny. The temperature was 81 degrees, with a heat index of 84. At Grand Island, it was mostly sunny. The temperature was 78 degrees. At Sioux Falls, it was partly sunny. The temperature was 71 degrees. Winds were gusting to 25. At Minneapolis, St. Paul, it was mostly sunny. The temperature was 74 degrees. Winds were gusting to 31. Once again at 10 a.m.,
in Des Moines, it was mostly sunny. The temperature was 75 degrees Fahrenheit, 24 degrees Celsius. Winds were gusting to 28. Now here is the hazardous weather outlook for portions of central Iowa. For today and tonight, no hazardous weather is expected at this time. And now the extended outlook for the period Wednesday through Monday. Additional thunderstorms are possible Thursday night into Friday. Spotter information statement. Spotter activation will not be needed. 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The current time is 10:06 a.m. Central Daylight Time. Now for the official National Weather Service forecast for Des Moines and surrounding locations. Today, sunny. Patchy smoke. Cooler with highs in the lower 80s. Northwest winds 10 to 15 miles an hour with gusts up to 25 miles an hour. Tonight, mostly clear. Patchy smoke. Lows around 60. North winds 10 to 15 miles an hour. Wednesday, sunny in the morning, then becoming partly sunny. Patchy smoke in the morning. Highs in the upper 70s. North winds around 5 miles an hour. Wednesday night, partly cloudy until midnight, then clearing. Lows in the upper 50s. Northeast winds around 5 miles an hour, becoming southeast around 5 miles an hour after midnight. Thursday, mostly sunny. Highs around 80. Southeast winds around 5 miles an hour. Thursday night, mostly cloudy. A chance of showers after midnight. Lows in the lower 60s. Chance of rain 50%. Friday, partly sunny. A chance of showers in the morning. Highs in the upper 70s. Chance of rain 50%. Friday night, partly cloudy. Lows in the lower 60s. Saturday, sunny. Not as cool, highs in the upper 80s. Saturday night, mostly clear. Lows in the upper 60s. Heat index values in the lower 90s early until midnight. Sunday, sunny, hot with highs in the mid-90s. Heat index values up to 105 in the afternoon. Sunday night, mostly clear until midnight, then becoming partly cloudy. Lows in the lower 70s. Heat index values up to 100 early until midnight. Monday, sunny. Highs in the lower 90s. Again, the forecast for Des Moines and surrounding locations for today, sunny. Patchy smoke. Cooler. Highs in the lower 80s. Northwest winds 10 to 15 miles an hour with gusts up to 25 miles an hour. These are the 10 a.m. conditions for the Des Moines area. At the Des Moines airport, it was mostly sunny. The temperature was 75 degrees Fahrenheit, or 24 degrees Celsius, the dew point 62, and the relative humidity 64%. The wind was northwest at 15 miles an hour, gusting to 28. The pressure was 29.93 inches and rising. Looking around the area, across central Iowa, skies ranged from sunny to mostly sunny. It was 73 at Boone, 74 at Ames, 73 at Marshalltown, 75 at Enkene, and 74 at Perry. Here are some conditions elsewhere in Iowa. It was sunny, with a temperature of 77 at the Quad Cities, and 77 at Ottumwa. It was mostly sunny, with a temperature of 74 at Waterloo, 78 at Lamoni, and 74 at Sioux City. It was partly sunny, with a temperature of 71 at Spencer, 70 at Mason City, and 78 at Omaha Council Bluffs. Now for a few weather conditions around the region. At Kansas City, it was partly sunny. The temperature was 81 degrees, with a heat index of 84. At Grand Island, it was mostly sunny. The temperature was 78 degrees. At Sioux Falls, it was partly sunny. The temperature was 71 degrees. Winds were gusting to 25. At Minneapolis, St. Paul, it was mostly sunny. The temperature was 74 degrees.
Winds were gusting to 31, once again at 10 a.m. in Des Moines. It was mostly sunny. The temperature was 75 degrees Fahrenheit, 24 degrees Celsius. Winds were gusting to 28. These are the 10 a.m. conditions for the Des Moines area. At the Des Moines airport, it was mostly sunny. The temperature was 75 degrees Fahrenheit, or 24 degrees Celsius, the dew point 62, and the relative humidity 64%. The wind was northwest at 15 miles an hour, gusting to 28. The pressure was 29.93 inches and rising. Looking around the area, across central Iowa, skies ranged from sunny to mostly sunny. It was 73 at Boone, 74 at Ames, 73 at Marshalltown, 75 at Enkenay, and 74 at Perry. Here are some conditions elsewhere in Iowa. It was sunny with a temperature of 77 at the Quad Cities and 77 at Ottumwa. It was mostly sunny with a temperature of 74 at Waterloo, 78 at Lamoni, and 74 at Sioux City. It was partly sunny with a temperature of 71 at Spencer, 70 at Mason City, and 78 at Omaha Council Bluffs. Now for a few weather conditions around the region. At Kansas City, it was partly sunny. The temperature was 81 degrees, with a heat index of 84. At Grand Island, it was sunny. The temperature was 78 degrees. At Sioux Falls, it was partly sunny. The temperature was 71 degrees. Winds were gusting to 25. At Minneapolis, St. Paul, it was mostly sunny. The temperature was 74 degrees. Winds were gusting to 31, once again at 10 a.m. In Des Moines, it was mostly sunny. The temperature was 75 degrees Fahrenheit, 24 degrees Celsius. Winds were gusting to 28. Now here is the hazardous weather outlook for portions of central Iowa. For today and tonight, no hazardous weather is expected at this time. And now the extended outlook for the period Wednesday through Monday. Additional thunderstorms are possible Thursday night into Friday. Spotter information statement. Spotter activation will not be needed. 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The current time is 10:13 a.m. Central Daylight Time. Now for the official National Weather Service forecast for Des Moines and surrounding locations. Today, sunny. Patchy smoke. Cooler with highs in the lower 80s. Northwest winds 10 to 15 miles an hour with gusts up to 25 miles an hour. Tonight, mostly clear. Patchy smoke. Lows around 60. North winds 10 to 15 miles an hour. Wednesday, sunny in the morning, then becoming partly sunny. Patchy smoke in the morning. Highs in the upper 70s. North winds around 5 miles an hour. Wednesday night, partly cloudy until midnight, then clearing. Lows in the upper 50s. Northeast winds around 5 miles an hour, becoming southeast around 5 miles an hour after midnight. Thursday, mostly sunny. Highs around 80. Southeast winds around 5 miles an hour. Thursday night, mostly cloudy. A chance of showers after midnight. Lows in the lower 60s. Chance of rain 50%. Friday, partly sunny. A chance of showers in the morning. Highs in the upper 70s. Chance of rain 50%. Friday night, partly cloudy. Lows in the lower 60s. Saturday, sunny. Not as cool with highs in the upper 80s. Saturday night, mostly clear. Lows in the upper 60s. Heat index values in the lower 90s early until midnight. Sunday, sunny, hot with highs in the mid-90s. Heat index values up to 105 in the afternoon. Sunday night, mostly clear until midnight, then becoming partly cloudy. Lows in the lower 70s. Heat index values up to 100 early until midnight. Monday, sunny. Highs in the lower 90s.
Again, the forecast for Des Moines and surrounding locations for today, sunny. Patchy smoke. Cooler. Highs in the lower 80s. Northwest winds 10 to 15 miles an hour with gusts up to 25 miles an hour. These are the 10 a.m. conditions for the Des Moines area. At the Des Moines airport, it was mostly sunny. The temperature was 75 degrees Fahrenheit, or 24 degrees Celsius, the dew point 62, and the relative humidity 64%. The wind was northwest at 15 miles an hour, gusting to 28. The pressure was 29.93 inches and rising. Looking around the area, across central Iowa, skies ranged from sunny to mostly sunny. It was 73 at Boone, 74 at Ames, 73 at Marshalltown, 75 at Enkenay, and 74 at Perry. Here are some conditions elsewhere in Iowa. It was sunny, with a temperature of 77 at the Quad Cities, and 77 at Ottumwa. It was mostly sunny, with a temperature of 74 at Waterloo, 78 at Lamoni, and 74 at Sioux City. It was partly sunny, with a temperature of 71 at Spencer, 70 at Mason City, and 78 at Omaha Council Bluffs. Now for a few weather conditions around the region. At Kansas City, it was partly sunny. The temperature was 81 degrees, with a heat index of 84. At Grand Island, it was sunny. The temperature was 78 degrees. At Sioux Falls, it was partly sunny. The temperature was 71 degrees. Winds were gusting to 25. At Minneapolis, St. Paul, it was mostly sunny. The temperature was 74 degrees. Winds were gusting to 31. Once again at 10 a.m. in Des Moines, it was mostly sunny. The temperature was 75 degrees Fahrenheit, 24 degrees Celsius. Winds were gusting to 28. Now here is the hazardous weather outlook for portions of central Iowa. For today and tonight, no hazardous weather is expected at this time. And now the extended outlook for the period Wednesday through Monday. Additional thunderstorms are possible Thursday night into Friday. Spotter information statement. Spotter activation will not be needed. 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The current time is 10:18 a.m. Central Daylight Time. Now for the official National Weather Service forecast for Des Moines and surrounding locations. Today, sunny. Patchy smoke. Cooler with highs in the lower 80s. Northwest winds 10 to 15 miles an hour with gusts up to 25 miles an hour. Tonight, mostly clear. Patchy smoke. Lows around 60. North winds 10 to 15 miles an hour. Wednesday, sunny in the morning, then becoming partly sunny. Patchy smoke in the morning. Highs in the upper 70s. North winds around 5 miles an hour. Wednesday night, partly cloudy until midnight, then clearing. Lows in the upper 50s. Northeast winds around 5 miles an hour, becoming southeast around 5 miles an hour after midnight. Thursday, mostly sunny. Highs around 80. Southeast winds around 5 miles an hour. Thursday night, mostly cloudy. A chance of showers after midnight. Lows in the lower 60s. Chance of rain 50%. Friday, partly sunny. A chance of showers in the morning. Highs in the upper 70s. Chance of rain 50%. Friday night, partly cloudy. Lows in the lower 60s. Saturday, sunny. Not as cool with highs in the upper 80s. Saturday night, mostly clear. Lows in the upper 60s. Heat index values in the lower 90s early until midnight. Sunday, sunny, hot with highs in the mid-90s. Heat index values up to 105 in the afternoon. Sunday night, mostly clear until midnight, then becoming partly cloudy. Lows in the lower 70s. Heat index values up to 100 early until midnight. Monday, sunny. Highs in the lower 90s.
Again, the forecast for Des Moines and surrounding locations for today, sunny. Patchy smoke. Cooler. Highs in the lower 80s. Northwest winds 10 to 15 miles an hour with gusts up to 25 miles an hour.

65 at Ankeny and 74 at Perry. Here are some conditions elsewhere in Iowa. It was sunny with a temperature of 77 at the Quad Cities and 77 at Ephemera. It was mostly sunny with a temperature of 74 at Waterloo, 78 at Lamoni, and 74 at Sioux City. It was partly sunny with a temperature of 71 at Spencer, 70 at Mason City, and 78 at Omaha Council Bluffs. Now for a few weather conditions around the region. At Kansas City, it was partly sunny. The temperature was 81 degrees, with a heat index of 84. At Grand Island, it was sunny. The temperature was 78 degrees. At Sioux Falls, it was partly sunny. The temperature was 71 degrees. Winds were gusting to 25. At Minneapolis, St. Paul, it was mostly sunny. The temperature was 74 degrees. Winds were gusting to 31, once again at 10 a.m. In Des Moines, it was mostly sunny. The temperature was 75 degrees Fahrenheit, 24 degrees Celsius. Winds were gusting to 28. Now here is the hazardous weather outlook for portions of central Iowa. For today and tonight, no hazardous weather is expected at this time. And now the extended outlook for the period Wednesday through Monday. Additional thunderstorms are possible Thursday night into Friday. Spotter information statement. Spotter activation will not be needed. 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The current time is 10:23 a.m. Central Daylight Time. Now for the official National Weather Service forecast for Des Moines and surrounding locations. Today, sunny. Patchy smoke. Cooler with highs in the lower 80s. Northwest winds 10 to 15 miles an hour with gusts up to 25 miles an hour. Tonight, mostly clear. Patchy smoke. Lows around 60. North winds 10 to 15 miles an hour. Wednesday, sunny in the morning, then becoming partly sunny. Patchy smoke in the morning. Highs in the upper 70s. North winds around 5 miles an hour. Wednesday night, partly cloudy until midnight, then clearing. Lows in the upper 50s. Northeast winds around 5 miles an hour, becoming southeast around 5 miles an hour after midnight. Thursday, mostly sunny. Highs around 80. Southeast winds around 5 miles an hour. Thursday night, mostly cloudy. A chance of showers after midnight. Lows in the lower 60s. Chance of rain 50%. Friday, partly sunny. A chance of showers in the morning. Highs in the upper 70s. Chance of rain 50%. Friday night, partly cloudy. Lows in the lower 60s. Saturday, sunny. Not as cool with highs in the upper 80s. Saturday night, mostly clear. Lows in the upper 60s. Heat index values in the lower 90s early until midnight. Sunday, sunny, hot with highs in the mid-90s. Heat index values up to 105 in the afternoon. Sunday night, mostly clear until midnight, then becoming partly cloudy. Lows in the lower 70s. Heat index values up to 100 early until midnight. Monday, sunny. Highs in the lower 90s. Again, the forecast for Des Moines and surrounding locations for today, sunny. Patchy smoke. Cooler. Highs in the lower 80s. Northwest winds 10 to 15 miles an hour with gusts up to 25 miles an hour. These are the 10 a.m. conditions for the Des Moines area. At the Des Moines airport, it was mostly sunny. The temperature was 75 degrees Fahrenheit, or 24 degrees Celsius, the dew point 62, and the relative humidity 64%. The wind was northwest at 15 miles an hour, gusting to 28. The pressure was 29.93 inches and rising. Looking around the area, across central Iowa, skies ranged from sunny to mostly sunny. It was 73 at Boone, 74 at Ames,
73 at Marshalltown, 75 at NK.

and 74 at Perry. Here are some conditions elsewhere in Iowa. It was sunny with a temperature of 77 at the Quad Cities and 77 at Ottumwa. It was mostly sunny with a temperature of 74 at Waterloo, 78 at Lamoni, and 74 at Sioux City. It was partly sunny with a temperature of 71 at Spencer, 70 at Mason City, and 78 at Omaha Council Bluffs. Now for a few weather conditions around the region. At Kansas City, it was partly sunny. The temperature was 81 degrees, with a heat index of 84. At Grand Island, it was sunny. The temperature was 78 degrees. At Sioux Falls, it was partly sunny. The temperature was 71 degrees. Winds were gusting to 25. At Minneapolis, St. Paul, it was mostly sunny. The temperature was 74 degrees. Winds were gusting to 31. Once again at 10 a.m. in Des Moines, it was mostly sunny. The temperature was 75 degrees Fahrenheit, 24 degrees Celsius. Winds were gusting to 28. Now here is the hazardous weather outlook for portions of central Iowa. For today and tonight, no hazardous weather is expected at this time. And now the extended outlook for the period Wednesday through Monday. Additional thunderstorms are possible Thursday night into Friday. Spotter information statement. Spotter activation will not be needed. 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The current time is 10:28 a.m. Central Daylight Time. Now for the official National Weather Service forecast for Des Moines and surrounding locations. Today, sunny. Patchy smoke. Cooler with highs in the lower 80s. Northwest winds 10 to 15 miles an hour with gusts up to 25 miles an hour. Tonight, mostly clear. Patchy smoke. Lows around 60. North winds 10 to 15 miles an hour. Wednesday, sunny in the morning, then becoming partly sunny. Patchy smoke in the morning. Highs in the upper 70s. North winds around 5 miles an hour. Wednesday night, partly cloudy until midnight, then clearing. Lows in the upper 50s. Northeast winds around 5 miles an hour, becoming southeast around 5 miles an hour after midnight. Thursday, mostly sunny. Highs around 80. Southeast winds around 5 miles an hour. Thursday night, mostly cloudy. A chance of showers after midnight. Lows in the lower 60s. Chance of rain 50%. Friday, partly sunny. A chance of showers in the morning. Highs in the upper 70s. Chance of rain 50%. Friday night, partly cloudy. Lows in the lower 60s. Saturday, sunny. Not as cool with highs in the upper 80s. Saturday night, mostly clear. Lows in the upper 60s. Heat index values in the lower 90s early until midnight. Sunday, sunny, hot with highs in the mid-90s. Heat index values up to 105 in the afternoon. Sunday night, mostly clear until midnight, then becoming partly cloudy. Lows in the lower 70s. Heat index values up to 100 early until midnight. Monday, sunny. Highs in the lower 90s. Again, the forecast for Des Moines and surrounding locations for today, sunny. Patchy smoke. Cooler. Highs in the lower 80s. Northwest winds 10 to 15 miles an hour with gusts up to 25 miles an hour. These are the 10 a.m. conditions for the Des Moines area. At the Des Moines airport, it was mostly sunny. The temperature was 75 degrees Fahrenheit or 24 degrees Celsius. The dew point 62 and the relative humidity 64%. The wind was northwest at 15 miles an hour, gusting to 28. The pressure was 29.93 inches and rising. Looking around the area, across central Iowa, skies ranged from sunny to mostly sunny. It was 73 at Boone,
74 at Ames, 73 at Marshalltown, 75 at Ankeny, and 74 at Perry. Here are some conditions elsewhere in Iowa. It was sunny, with a temperature of 77 at the Quad Cities and 77 at Ithumla. It was mostly sunny, with a temperature of 74 at Waterloo, 78 at Lamoni, and 74 at Sioux City. It was partly sunny, with a temperature of 71 at Spencer, 70 at Mason City, and 78 at Omaha Council Bluffs. Now for a few weather conditions around the region. At Kansas City, it was partly sunny. The temperature was 81 degrees, with a heat index of 84. At Grand Island, it was sunny. The temperature was 78 degrees. At Sioux Falls, it was partly sunny. The temperature was 71 degrees. Winds were gusting to 25. At Minneapolis, St. Paul, it was mostly sunny. The temperature was 74 degrees. Winds were gusting to 31. Once again at 10 a.m. in Des Moines, it was mostly sunny. The temperature was 75 degrees Fahrenheit. 24 degrees Celsius. Winds were gusting to 28. Now here is the hazardous weather outlook for portions of central Iowa. For today and tonight, no hazardous weather is expected at this time. And now the extended outlook for the period Wednesday through Monday. Additional thunderstorms are possible Thursday night into Friday. Spotter information statement. Spotter activation will not be needed. 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Transmitting on 162.55 MHz. 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The current time is 10:33 a.m. Central Daylight Time. Now for the official National Weather Service forecast for Des Moines and surrounding locations. Today, sunny. Patchy smoke. Cooler with highs in the lower 80s. Northwest winds 10 to 15 miles an hour with gusts up to 25 miles an hour. Tonight, mostly clear. Patchy smoke. Lows around 60. North winds 10 to 15 miles an hour. Wednesday, sunny in the morning, then becoming partly sunny. Patchy smoke in the morning. Highs in the upper 70s. North winds around 5 miles an hour. Wednesday night, partly cloudy until midnight, then clearing. Lows in the upper 50s. Northeast winds around 5 miles an hour, becoming southeast around 5 miles an hour after midnight. Thursday, mostly sunny. Highs around 80. Southeast winds around 5 miles an hour. Thursday night, mostly cloudy. A chance of showers after midnight. Lows in the lower 60s. Chance of rain 50%. Friday, partly sunny. A chance of showers in the morning. Highs in the upper 70s. Chance of rain 50%. Friday night, partly cloudy. Lows in the lower 60s. Saturday, sunny. Not as cool with highs in the upper 80s. Saturday night, mostly clear. Lows in the upper 60s. Heat index values in the lower 90s early until midnight. Sunday, sunny, hot with highs in the mid-90s. Heat index values up to 105 in the afternoon. Sunday night, mostly clear until midnight, then becoming partly cloudy. Lows in the lower 70s. Heat index values up to 100 early until midnight. Monday, sunny. Highs in the lower 90s. Again, the forecast for Des Moines and surrounding locations for today, sunny. Patchy smoke. Cooler. Highs in the lower 80s. Northwest winds 10 to 15 miles an hour with gusts up to 25 miles an hour. These are the 10 a.m. conditions for the Des Moines area. At the Des Moines airport, it was mostly sunny. The temperature was 75 degrees Fahrenheit or 24 degrees Celsius. The dew point 62 and the relative humidity 64%. The wind was northwest at 15 miles an hour, gusting to 28. The pressure was 29.93 inches and rising. Looking around the area, across central Iowa, skies ranged from sunny to mostly sunny.
It was 73 at Boone, 74 at Ames, 73 at Marshalltown, 75 at Ankeny, and 74 at Perry. Here are some conditions elsewhere in Iowa. It was sunny, with a temperature of 77 at the Quad Cities and 77 at Ithumla. It was mostly sunny, with a temperature of 74 at Waterloo, 78 at Lamoni, and 74 at Sioux City. It was partly sunny, with a temperature of 71 at Spencer, 70 at Mason City, and 78 at Omaha Council Bluffs. Now for a few weather conditions around the region. At Kansas City, it was partly sunny. The temperature was 81 degrees, with a heat index of 84. At Grand Island, it was sunny. The temperature was 78 degrees. At Sioux Falls, it was partly sunny. The temperature was 71 degrees. Winds were gusting to 25. At Minneapolis, St. Paul, it was mostly sunny. The temperature was 74 degrees. Winds were gusting to 31. Once again at 10 a.m. in Des Moines, it was mostly sunny. The temperature was 75 degrees Fahrenheit, 24 degrees Celsius. Winds were gusting to 28. Now here is the hazardous weather outlook for portions of central Iowa. For today and tonight, no hazardous weather is expected at this time. And now the extended outlook for the period Wednesday through Monday. Additional thunderstorms are possible Thursday night into Friday. Spotter information statement. Spotter activation will not be needed. 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The current time is 10:38 a.m. Central Daylight Time. Now for the official National Weather Service forecast for Des Moines and surrounding locations. Today, sunny. Patchy smoke. Cooler with highs in the lower 80s. Northwest winds 10 to 15 miles an hour with gusts up to 25 miles an hour. Tonight, mostly clear. Patchy smoke. Lows around 60. North winds 10 to 15 miles an hour. Wednesday, sunny in the morning, then becoming partly sunny. Patchy smoke in the morning. Highs in the upper 70s. North winds around 5 miles an hour. Wednesday night, partly cloudy until midnight, then clearing. Lows in the upper 50s. Northeast winds around 5 miles an hour, becoming southeast around 5 miles an hour after midnight. Thursday, mostly sunny. Highs around 80. Southeast winds around 5 miles an hour. Thursday night, mostly cloudy. A chance of showers after midnight. Lows in the lower 60s. Chance of rain 50%. Friday, partly sunny. A chance of showers in the morning. Highs in the upper 70s. Chance of rain 50%. Friday night, partly cloudy. Lows in the lower 60s. Saturday, sunny. Not as cool with highs in the upper 80s. Saturday night, mostly clear. Lows in the upper 60s. Heat index values in the lower 90s early until midnight. Sunday, sunny, hot with highs in the mid-90s. Heat index values up to 105 in the afternoon. Sunday night, mostly clear until midnight, then becoming partly cloudy. Lows in the lower 70s. Heat index values up to 100 early until midnight. Monday, sunny. Highs in the lower 90s. Again, the forecast for Des Moines and surrounding locations for today, sunny. Patchy smoke. Cooler. Highs in the lower 80s. Northwest winds 10 to 15 miles an hour with gusts up to 25 miles an hour. These are the 10 a.m. conditions for the Des Moines area. At the Des Moines airport, it was mostly sunny. The temperature was 75 degrees Fahrenheit or 24 degrees Celsius, the dew point 62 and the relative humidity 64%. The wind was northwest at 15 miles an hour, gusting to 28. The pressure was 29.93 inches and rising. Looking around the area, across central Iowa, skies ranged from sunny to mostly sunny.
It was 73 at Boone, 74 at Ames, 73 at Marshalltown, 75 at Enkene, and 74 at Perry. Here are some conditions elsewhere in Iowa. It was sunny, with a temperature of 77 at the Quad Cities, and 77 at Ithumla. It was mostly sunny, with a temperature of 74 at Waterloo, 78 at Lamoni, and 74 at Sioux City. It was partly sunny, with a temperature of 71 at Spencer, 70 at Mason City, and 78 at Omaha Council Bluffs. Now for a few weather conditions around the region. At Kansas City, it was partly sunny. The temperature was 81 degrees, with a heat index of 84. At Grand Island, it was sunny. The temperature was 78 degrees. At Sioux Falls, it was partly sunny. The temperature was 71 degrees. Winds were gusting to 25. At Minneapolis, St. Paul, it was mostly sunny. The temperature was 74 degrees. Winds were gusting to 31. Once again at 10 a.m. in Des Moines, it was mostly sunny. The temperature was 75 degrees Fahrenheit. 24 degrees Celsius. Winds were gusting to 28. Now here is the hazardous weather outlook for portions of central Iowa. For today and tonight, no hazardous weather is expected at this time. And now the extended outlook for the period Wednesday through Monday. Additional thunderstorms are possible Thursday night into Friday. Spotter information statement. Spotter activation will not be needed. 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The current time is 10:43 a.m. Central Daylight Time. Now for the official National Weather Service forecast for Des Moines and surrounding locations. Today, sunny. Patchy smoke. Cooler with highs in the lower 80s. Northwest winds 10 to 15 miles an hour with gusts up to 25 miles an hour. Tonight, mostly clear. Patchy smoke. Lows around 60. North winds 10 to 15 miles an hour. Wednesday, sunny in the morning, then becoming partly sunny. Patchy smoke in the morning. Highs in the upper 70s. North winds around 5 miles an hour. Wednesday night, partly cloudy until midnight, then clearing. Lows in the upper 50s. Northeast winds around 5 miles an hour, becoming southeast around 5 miles an hour after midnight. Thursday, mostly sunny. Highs around 80. Southeast winds around 5 miles an hour. Thursday night, mostly cloudy. A chance of showers after midnight. Lows in the lower 60s. Chance of rain 50%. Friday, partly sunny. A chance of showers in the morning. Highs in the upper 70s. Chance of rain 50%. Friday night, partly cloudy. Lows in the lower 60s. Saturday, sunny. Not as cool with highs in the upper 80s. Saturday night, mostly clear. Lows in the upper 60s. Heat index values in the lower 90s early until midnight. Sunday, sunny, hot with highs in the mid-90s. Heat index values up to 105 in the afternoon. Sunday night, mostly clear until midnight, then becoming partly cloudy. Lows in the lower 70s. Heat index values up to 100 early until midnight. Monday, sunny. Highs in the lower 90s. Again, the forecast for Des Moines and surrounding locations for today, sunny. Patchy smoke. Cooler. Highs in the lower 80s. Northwest winds 10 to 15 miles an hour with gusts up to 25 miles an hour. These are the 10 a.m. conditions for the Des Moines area. At the Des Moines airport, it was mostly sunny. The temperature was 75 degrees Fahrenheit, or 24 degrees Celsius, the dew point 62, and the relative humidity 64%. The wind was northwest at 15 miles an hour, gusting to 28. The pressure was 29.93 inches and rising. Looking around the area, across central Iowa, skies ranged from sunny to mostly sunny.
It was 73 at Boone, 74 at Ames, 73 at Marshalltown, 75 at Enkenay, and 74 at Perry. Here are some conditions elsewhere in Iowa. It was sunny, with a temperature of 77 at the Quad Cities, and 77 at Ottumwa. It was mostly sunny, with a temperature of 74 at Waterloo, 78 at Lamoni, and 74 at Sioux City. It was partly sunny, with a temperature of 71 at Spencer, 70 at Mason City, and 78 at Omaha Council Bluffs. Now for a few weather conditions around the region. At Kansas City, it was partly sunny. The temperature was 81 degrees, with a heat index of 84. At Grand Island, it was sunny. The temperature was 78 degrees. At Sioux Falls, it was partly sunny. The temperature was 71 degrees. Winds were gusting to 25. At Minneapolis-St. Paul, it was mostly sunny. The temperature was 74 degrees. Winds were gusting to 31. Once again at 10 a.m. in Des Moines, it was mostly sunny. The temperature was 75 degrees Fahrenheit, 24 degrees Celsius. Winds were gusting to 28. Now here is the hazardous weather outlook for portions of central Iowa. For today and tonight, no hazardous weather is expected at this time. And now the extended outlook for the period Wednesday through Monday. Additional thunderstorms are possible Thursday night into Friday. Spotter information statement. Spotter activation will not be needed. 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The current time is 10:48 a.m. Central Daylight Time. Now for the official National Weather Service forecast for Des Moines and surrounding locations. Today, sunny. Patchy smoke. Cooler with highs in the lower 80s. Northwest winds 10 to 15 miles an hour with gusts up to 25 miles an hour. Tonight, mostly clear. Patchy smoke. Lows around 60. North winds 10 to 15 miles an hour. Wednesday, sunny in the morning, then becoming partly sunny. Patchy smoke in the morning. Highs in the upper 70s. North winds around 5 miles an hour. Wednesday night, partly cloudy until midnight, then clearing. Lows in the upper 50s. Northeast winds around 5 miles an hour, becoming southeast around 5 miles an hour after midnight. Thursday, mostly sunny. Highs around 80. Southeast winds around 5 miles an hour. Thursday night, mostly cloudy. A chance of showers after midnight. Lows in the lower 60s. Chance of rain 50%. Friday, partly sunny. A chance of showers in the morning. Highs in the upper 70s. Chance of rain 50%. Friday night, partly cloudy. Lows in the lower 60s. Saturday, sunny. Not as cool, highs in the upper 80s. Saturday night, mostly clear. Lows in the upper 60s. Heat index values in the lower 90s early until midnight. Sunday, sunny, hot with highs in the mid-90s. Heat index values up to 105 in the afternoon. Sunday night, mostly clear until midnight, then becoming partly cloudy. Lows in the lower 70s. Heat index values up to 100 early until midnight. Monday, sunny. Highs in the lower 90s. Again, the forecast for Des Moines and surrounding locations for today, sunny. Patchy smoke. Cooler. Highs in the lower 80s. Northwest winds 10 to 15 miles an hour with gusts up to 25 miles an hour. These are the 10 a.m. conditions for the Des Moines area. At the Des Moines airport, it was mostly sunny. The temperature was 75 degrees Fahrenheit, or 24 degrees Celsius, the dew point 62, and the relative humidity 64%. The wind was northwest at 15 miles an hour, gusting to 28. The pressure was 29.93 inches and rising. Looking around the area, across central Iowa, skies ranged from sunny to mostly sunny.
It was 73 at Boone, 74 at Ames, 73 at Marshalltown, 75 at Enkenay, and 74 at Perry. Here are some conditions elsewhere in Iowa. It was sunny, with a temperature of 77 at the Quad Cities, and 77 at Ottumwa. It was mostly sunny, with a temperature of 74 at Waterloo, 78 at Lamoni, and 74 at Sioux City. It was partly sunny, with a temperature of 71 at Spencer, 70 at Mason City, and 78 at Omaha Council Bluffs. Now for a few weather conditions around the region. At Kansas City, it was partly sunny. The temperature was 81 degrees, with a heat index of 84. At Grand Island, it was sunny. The temperature was 78 degrees. At Sioux Falls, it was partly sunny. The temperature was 71 degrees. Winds were gusting to 25. At Minneapolis-St. Paul, it was mostly sunny. The temperature was 74 degrees. Winds were gusting to 31. Once again at 10 a.m., in Des Moines, it was mostly sunny. The temperature was 75 degrees Fahrenheit, 24 degrees Celsius. Winds were gusting to 28. Now here is the hazardous weather outlook for portions of central Iowa. For today and tonight, no hazardous weather is expected at this time. And now the extended outlook for the period Wednesday through Monday. Additional thunderstorms are possible Thursday night into Friday. Spotter information statement. Spotter activation will not be needed. 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The current time is 10:53 a.m. Central Daylight Time. Now for the official National Weather Service forecast for Des Moines and surrounding locations. Today, sunny. Patchy smoke. Cooler with highs in the lower 80s. Northwest winds 10 to 15 miles an hour with gusts up to 25 miles an hour. Tonight, mostly clear. Patchy smoke. Lows around 60. North winds 10 to 15 miles an hour. Wednesday, sunny in the morning, then becoming partly sunny. Patchy smoke in the morning. Highs in the upper 70s. North winds around 5 miles an hour. Wednesday night, partly cloudy until midnight, then clearing. Lows in the upper 50s. Northeast winds around 5 miles an hour, becoming southeast around 5 miles an hour after midnight. Thursday, mostly sunny. Highs around 80. Southeast winds around 5 miles an hour. Thursday night, mostly cloudy. A chance of showers after midnight. Lows in the lower 60s. Chance of rain 50%. Friday, partly sunny. A chance of showers in the morning. Highs in the upper 70s. Chance of rain 50%. Friday night, partly cloudy. Lows in the lower 60s. Saturday, sunny. Not as cool with highs in the upper 80s. Saturday night, mostly clear. Lows in the upper 60s. Heat index values in the lower 90s early until midnight. Sunday, sunny, hot with highs in the mid-90s. Heat index values up to 105 in the afternoon. Sunday night, mostly clear until midnight, then becoming partly cloudy. Lows in the lower 70s. Heat index values up to 100 early until midnight. Monday, sunny. Highs in the lower 90s. Again, the forecast for Des Moines and surrounding locations for today, sunny. Patchy smoke. Cooler. Highs in the lower 80s. Northwest winds 10 to 15 miles an hour with gusts up to 25 miles an hour. These are the 10 a.m. conditions for the Des Moines area. At the Des Moines airport, it was mostly sunny. The temperature was 75 degrees Fahrenheit, or 24 degrees Celsius, the dew point 62, and the relative humidity 64%. The wind was northwest at 15 miles an hour, gusting to 28. The pressure was 29.93 inches and rising. Looking around the area, across central Iowa, skies ranged from sunny to mostly sunny.
It was 73 at Boone, 74 at Ames, 73 at Marshalltown, 75 at Ankeny, and 74 at Perry. Here are some conditions elsewhere in Iowa. It was sunny, with a temperature of 77 at the Quad Cities, and 77 at Ottumwa. It was mostly sunny, with a temperature of 74 at Waterloo, 78 at Lamoni, and 74 at Sioux City. It was partly sunny, with a temperature of 71 at Spencer, 70 at Mason City, and 78 at Omaha Council Bluffs. Now for a few weather conditions around the region. At Kansas City, it was partly sunny. The temperature was 81 degrees, with a heat index of 84. At Grand Island, it was sunny. The temperature was 78 degrees. At Sioux Falls, it was partly sunny. The temperature was 71 degrees. Winds were gusting to 25. At Minneapolis-St. Paul, it was mostly sunny. The temperature was 74 degrees. Winds were gusting to 31. Once again at 10 a.m. in Des Moines, it was mostly sunny. The temperature was 75 degrees Fahrenheit, 24 degrees Celsius. Winds were gusting to 28. Now here is the hazardous weather outlook for portions of central Iowa. For today and tonight, no hazardous weather is expected at this time. And now the extended outlook for the period Wednesday through Monday. Additional thunderstorms are possible Thursday night into Friday. Spotter information statement. Spotter activation will not be needed. 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The current time is 10:58 a.m. Central Daylight Time. Now for the official National Weather Service forecast for Des Moines and surrounding locations. Today, sunny. Patchy smoke. Cooler with highs in the lower 80s. Northwest winds 10 to 15 miles an hour with gusts up to 25 miles an hour. Tonight, mostly clear. Patchy smoke. Lows around 60. North winds 10 to 15 miles an hour. Wednesday, sunny in the morning, then becoming partly sunny. Patchy smoke in the morning. Highs in the upper 70s. North winds around 5 miles an hour. Wednesday night, partly cloudy until midnight, then clearing. Lows in the upper 50s. Northeast winds around 5 miles an hour, becoming southeast around 5 miles an hour after midnight. Thursday, mostly sunny. Highs around 80. Southeast winds around 5 miles an hour. Thursday night, mostly cloudy. A chance of showers after midnight. Lows in the lower 60s. Chance of rain 50%. Friday, partly sunny. A chance of showers in the morning. Highs in the upper 70s. Chance of rain 50%. Friday night, partly cloudy. Lows in the lower 60s. Saturday, sunny. Not as cool with highs in the upper 80s. Saturday night, mostly clear. Lows in the upper 60s. Heat index values in the lower 90s early until midnight. Sunday, sunny, hot with highs in the mid-90s. Heat index values up to 105 in the afternoon. Sunday night, mostly clear until midnight, then becoming partly cloudy. Lows in the lower 70s. Heat index values up to 100 early until midnight. Monday, sunny. Highs in the lower 90s. Again, the forecast for Des Moines and surrounding locations for today, sunny. Patchy smoke. Cooler. Highs in the lower 80s. Northwest winds 10 to 15 miles an hour with gusts up to 25 miles an hour. These are the 10 a.m. conditions for the Des Moines area. At the Des Moines airport, it was mostly sunny. The temperature was 75 degrees Fahrenheit or 24 degrees Celsius, the dew point 62, and the relative humidity 64%. The wind was northwest at 15 miles an hour, gusting to 28. The pressure was 29.93 inches and rising. Looking around the area, across central Iowa, skies ranged from sunny to mostly sunny.
It was 73 at Boone, 74 at Ames, 73 at Marshalltown, 75 at Ankeny, and 74 at Perry. Here are some conditions elsewhere in Iowa. It was sunny, with a temperature of 77 at the Quad Cities, and 77 at Ottumwa. It was mostly sunny, with a temperature of 74 at Waterloo, 78 at Lamoni, and 74 at Sioux City. It was partly sunny, with a temperature of 71 at Spencer, 70 at Mason City, and 78 at Omaha Council Bluffs. Now for a few weather conditions around the region. At Kansas City, it was partly sunny. The temperature was 81 degrees, with a heat index of 84. At Grand Island, it was sunny. The temperature was 78 degrees. At Sioux Falls, it was partly sunny. The temperature was 71 degrees. Winds were gusting to 25. At Minneapolis-St. Paul, it was mostly sunny. The temperature was 74 degrees. Winds were gusting to 31. Once again at 10 a.m. in Des Moines, it was mostly sunny. The temperature was 75 degrees Fahrenheit, 24 degrees Celsius. Winds were gusting to 28. Now here is the hazardous weather outlook for portions of central Iowa. For today and tonight, no hazardous weather is expected at this time. And now the extended outlook for the period Wednesday through Monday. Additional thunderstorms are possible Thursday night into Friday. Spotter information statement. Spotter activation will not be needed. 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The current time is 11:03 a.m. Central Daylight Time. Now for the official National Weather Service forecast for Des Moines and surrounding locations. Today, sunny. Patchy smoke. Cooler with highs in the lower 80s. Northwest winds 10 to 15 miles an hour with gusts up to 25 miles an hour. Tonight, mostly clear. Patchy smoke. Lows around 60. North winds 10 to 15 miles an hour. Wednesday, sunny in the morning, then becoming partly sunny. Patchy smoke in the morning. Highs in the upper 70s. North winds around 5 miles an hour. Wednesday night, partly cloudy until midnight, then clearing. Lows in the upper 50s. Northeast winds around 5 miles an hour, becoming southeast around 5 miles an hour after midnight. Thursday, mostly sunny. Highs around 80. Southeast winds around 5 miles an hour. Thursday night, mostly cloudy. A chance of showers after midnight. Lows in the lower 60s. Chance of rain 50%. Friday, partly sunny. A chance of showers in the morning. Highs in the upper 70s. Chance of rain 50%. Friday night, partly cloudy. Lows in the lower 60s. Saturday, sunny. Not as cool with highs in the upper 80s. Saturday night, mostly clear. Lows in the upper 60s. Heat index values in the lower 90s early until midnight. Sunday, sunny, hot with highs in the mid-90s. Heat index values up to 105 in the afternoon. Sunday night, mostly clear until midnight, then becoming partly cloudy. Lows in the lower 70s. Heat index values up to 100 early until midnight. Monday, sunny. Highs in the lower 90s. Again, the forecast for Des Moines and surrounding locations for today, sunny. Patchy smoke. Cooler. Highs in the lower 80s. Northwest winds 10 to 15 miles an hour with gusts up to 25 miles an hour. These are the 11 a.m. conditions for the Des Moines area. At the Des Moines airport, it was mostly sunny. The temperature was 76 degrees Fahrenheit, or 24 degrees Celsius, the dew point 61, and the relative humidity 59%. The wind was north at 17 miles an hour, gusting to 31. The pressure was 29.94 inches and rising. Looking around the area, across central Iowa, skies ranged from mostly sunny to partly sunny.
It was 73 at Boone, 76 at Ames, 72 at Marshalltown, 77 at Ankeny, and 76 at Perry. Here are some conditions elsewhere in Iowa. It was sunny, with a temperature of 78 at the Quad Cities, and 80 at Ottumwa. It was mostly sunny, with a temperature of 72 at Mason City, and 79 at Lamoni. It was partly sunny, with a temperature of 75 at Spencer, 81 at Omaha Council Bluffs, and 78 at Sioux City. At Waterloo, it was cloudy, with a temperature of 73. Now for a few weather conditions around the region. At Kansas City, it was mostly sunny. The temperature was 86 degrees, with a heat index of 88. At Grand Island, it was mostly sunny. The temperature was 79 degrees, with a heat index of 80. At Sioux Falls, it was partly sunny. The temperature was 73 degrees, winds were gusting to 25. At Minneapolis, St. Paul, it was partly sunny. The temperature was 73 degrees, winds were gusting to 28. Once again at 11 a.m., in Des Moines, it was mostly sunny. The temperature was 76 degrees Fahrenheit, 24 degrees Celsius, winds were gusting to 31. Now here is the hazardous weather outlook for portions of central Iowa. For today and tonight, no hazardous weather is expected at this time. And now the extended outlook for the period Wednesday through Monday. Additional thunderstorms are possible Thursday night into Friday. Spotter information statement. Spotter activation will not be needed. 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The current time is 11:08 a.m. Central Daylight Time. Now for the official National Weather Service forecast for Des Moines and surrounding locations. Today, sunny. Patchy smoke. Cooler with highs in the lower 80s. Northwest winds 10 to 15 miles an hour with gusts up to 25 miles an hour. Tonight, mostly clear. Patchy smoke. Lows around 60. North winds 10 to 15 miles an hour. Wednesday, sunny in the morning, then becoming partly sunny. Patchy smoke in the morning. Highs in the upper 70s. North winds around 5 miles an hour. Wednesday night, partly cloudy until midnight, then clearing. Lows in the upper 50s. Northeast winds around 5 miles an hour, becoming southeast around 5 miles an hour after midnight. Thursday, mostly sunny. Highs around 80. Southeast winds around 5 miles an hour. Thursday night, mostly cloudy. A chance of showers after midnight. Lows in the lower 60s. Chance of rain 50%. Friday, partly sunny. A chance of showers in the morning. Highs in the upper 70s. Chance of rain 50%. Friday night, partly cloudy. Lows in the lower 60s. Saturday, sunny. Not as cool with highs in the upper 80s. Saturday night, mostly clear. Lows in the upper 60s. Heat index values in the lower 90s early until midnight. Sunday, sunny, hot with highs in the mid-90s. Heat index values up to 105 in the afternoon. Sunday night, mostly clear until midnight, then becoming partly cloudy. Lows in the lower 70s. Heat index values up to 100 early until midnight. Monday, sunny. Highs in the lower 90s. Again, the forecast for Des Moines and surrounding locations for today, sunny. Patchy smoke. Cooler. Highs in the lower 80s. Northwest winds 10 to 15 miles an hour with gusts up to 25 miles an hour. These are the 11 a.m. conditions for the Des Moines area. At the Des Moines airport, it was mostly sunny. The temperature was 76 degrees Fahrenheit, or 24 degrees Celsius, the dew point 61, and the relative humidity 59%. The wind was north at 17 miles an hour, gusting to 31. The pressure was 29.94 inches and rising. Looking around the area,
At Perry, it was sunny, with a temperature of 76. It was mostly sunny, with a temperature of 76 at Ames, and 77 at Enkine. It was partly sunny, with a temperature of 73 at Boone, and 72 at Marshalltown. At Newton, it was mostly sunny. Here are some conditions elsewhere in Iowa. It was sunny, with a temperature of 78 at the Quad Cities, and 80 at Ottumwa. It was mostly sunny, with a temperature of 72 at Mason City, and 79 at Lamoni. It was partly sunny, with a temperature of 75 at Spencer, 81 at Omaha Council Bluffs, and 78 at Sioux City. At Waterloo, it was cloudy, with a temperature of 73. Now for a few weather conditions around the region. At Kansas City, it was partly sunny. The temperature was 86 degrees, with a heat index of 88. At Grand Island, it was mostly sunny. The temperature was 79 degrees, with a heat index of 80. At Sioux Falls, it was partly sunny. The temperature was 73 degrees, winds were gusting to 25. At Minneapolis-St. Paul, it was partly sunny. The temperature was 73 degrees, winds were gusting to 28. Once again at 11 a.m., in Des Moines, it was mostly sunny. The temperature was 76 degrees Fahrenheit, 24 degrees Celsius, winds were gusting to 31. Now here is the hazardous weather outlook for portions of central Iowa. For today and tonight, no hazardous weather is expected at this time. And now the extended outlook for the period Wednesday through Monday. Additional thunderstorms are possible Thursday night into Friday. Spotter information statement. Spotter activation will not be needed. 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The current time is 11:13 a.m. Central Daylight Time. Now for the official National Weather Service forecast for Des Moines and surrounding locations. Today, sunny. Patchy smoke. Cooler with highs in the lower 80s. Northwest winds 10 to 15 miles an hour with gusts up to 25 miles an hour. Tonight, mostly clear. Patchy smoke. Lows around 60. North winds 10 to 15 miles an hour. Wednesday, sunny in the morning, then becoming partly sunny. Patchy smoke in the morning. Highs in the upper 70s. North winds around 5 miles an hour. Wednesday night, partly cloudy until midnight, then clearing. Lows in the upper 50s. Northeast winds around 5 miles an hour, becoming southeast around 5 miles an hour after midnight. Thursday, mostly sunny. Highs around 80. Southeast winds around 5 miles an hour. Thursday night, mostly cloudy. A chance of showers after midnight. Lows in the lower 60s. Chance of rain 50%. Friday, partly sunny. A chance of showers in the morning. Highs in the upper 70s. Chance of rain 50%. Friday night, partly cloudy. Lows in the lower 60s. Saturday, sunny. Not as cool with highs in the upper 80s. Saturday night, mostly clear. Lows in the upper 60s. Heat index values in the lower 90s early until midnight. Sunday, sunny, hot with highs in the mid-90s. Heat index values up to 105 in the afternoon. Sunday night, mostly clear until midnight, then becoming partly cloudy. Lows in the lower 70s. Heat index values up to 100 early until midnight. Monday, sunny. Highs in the lower 90s. Again, the forecast for Des Moines and surrounding locations for today, sunny. Patchy smoke. Cooler. Highs in the lower 80s. Northwest winds 10 to 15 miles an hour with gusts up to 25 miles an hour. These are the 11 a.m. conditions for the Des Moines area. At the Des Moines airport, it was mostly sunny. The temperature was 76 degrees Fahrenheit, or 24 degrees Celsius, the dew point 61, and the relative humidity 59%.
The wind was north at 17 miles an hour, gusting to 31. The pressure was 29.94 inches and rising. Looking around the area, at Parry, it was sunny, with a temperature of 76. It was mostly sunny, with a temperature of 76 at Ames, and 77 at Enkinay. It was partly sunny, with a temperature of 73 at Boone, and 72 at Marshalltown. At Newton, it was mostly sunny. Here are some conditions elsewhere in Iowa. It was sunny, with a temperature of 78 at the Quad Cities, and 80 at Ottumwa. It was mostly sunny, with a temperature of 72 at Mason City, and 79 at Lamoni. It was partly sunny, with a temperature of 75 at Spencer, 81 at Omaha Council Bluffs, and 78 at Sioux City. At Waterloo, it was cloudy, with a temperature of 73. Now for a few weather conditions around the region. At Kansas City, it was partly sunny. The temperature was 86 degrees, with a heat index of 88. At Grand Island, it was mostly sunny. The temperature was 79 degrees, with a heat index of 80. At Sioux Falls, it was partly sunny. The temperature was 73 degrees, winds were gusting to 25. At Minneapolis-St. Paul, it was partly sunny. The temperature was 73 degrees, winds were gusting to 28. Once again at 11 a.m., in Des Moines, it was mostly sunny. The temperature was 76 degrees Fahrenheit, 24 degrees Celsius, winds were gusting to 31. Now here is the hazardous weather outlook for portions of central Iowa. For today and tonight, no hazardous weather is expected at this time. And now the extended outlook for the period Wednesday through Monday. Additional thunderstorms are possible Thursday night into Friday. Spotter information statement. Spotter activation will not be needed. 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The current time is 11:19 a.m. Central Daylight Time. Now for the official National Weather Service forecast for Des Moines and surrounding locations. Today, sunny. Patchy smoke. Cooler with highs in the lower 80s. Northwest winds 10 to 15 miles an hour with gusts up to 25 miles an hour. Tonight, mostly clear. Patchy smoke. Lows around 60. North winds 10 to 15 miles an hour. Wednesday, sunny in the morning, then becoming partly sunny. Patchy smoke in the morning. Highs in the upper 70s. North winds around 5 miles an hour. Wednesday night, partly cloudy until midnight, then clearing. Lows in the upper 50s. Northeast winds around 5 miles an hour, becoming southeast around 5 miles an hour after midnight. Thursday, mostly sunny. Highs around 80. Southeast winds around 5 miles an hour. Thursday night, mostly cloudy. A chance of showers after midnight. Lows in the lower 60s. Chance of rain 50%. Friday, partly sunny. A chance of showers in the morning. Highs in the upper 70s. Chance of rain 50%. Friday night, partly cloudy. Lows in the lower 60s. Saturday, sunny. Not as cool with highs in the upper 80s. Saturday night, mostly clear. Lows in the upper 60s. Heat index values in the lower 90s early until midnight. Sunday, sunny, hot with highs in the mid-90s. Heat index values up to 105 in the afternoon. Sunday night, mostly clear until midnight, then becoming partly cloudy. Lows in the lower 70s. Heat index values up to 100 early until midnight. Monday, sunny. Highs in the lower 90s. Again, the forecast for Des Moines and surrounding locations for today, sunny. Patchy smoke. Cooler. Highs in the lower 80s. Northwest winds 10 to 15 miles an hour with gusts up to 25 miles an hour. These are the 11 a.m. conditions for the Des Moines area.
At the Des Moines airport, it was mostly sunny. The temperature was 76 degrees Fahrenheit, or 24 degrees Celsius, the dew point 61, and the relative humidity 59%. The wind was north at 17 miles an hour.

Omaha Council Bluffs and 78 at Sioux City. At Waterloo, it was cloudy with a temperature of 73. Now for a few weather conditions around the region. At Kansas City, it was partly sunny. The temperature was 86 degrees with a heat index of 88. At Grand Island, it was mostly sunny. The temperature was 79 degrees with a heat index of 80. At Sioux Falls, it was partly sunny. The temperature was 73 degrees. Winds were gusting to 25. At Minneapolis, St. Paul, it was partly sunny. The temperature was 73 degrees. Winds were gusting to 28. Once again at 11 a.m. in Des Moines, it was mostly sunny. The temperature was 76 degrees Fahrenheit, 24 degrees Celsius. Winds were gusting to 31. Now here is the hazardous weather outlook for portions of central Iowa. For today and tonight, no hazardous weather is expected at this time. And now the extended outlook for the period Wednesday through Monday. Additional thunderstorms are possible Thursday night into Friday. Spotter information statement. Spotter activation will not be needed. 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The current time is 11:44 a.m. Central Daylight Time. Now for the official National Weather Service forecast for Des Moines and surrounding locations. Today, sunny. Patchy smoke. Cooler with highs in the lower 80s. Northwest winds 10 to 15 miles an hour with gusts up to 25 miles an hour. Tonight, mostly clear. Patchy smoke. Lows around 60. North winds 10 to 15 miles an hour. Wednesday, sunny in the morning, then becoming partly sunny. Patchy smoke in the morning. Highs in the upper 70s. North winds around 5 miles an hour. Wednesday night, partly cloudy until midnight, then clearing. Lows in the upper 50s. Northeast winds around 5 miles an hour, becoming southeast around 5 miles an hour after midnight. Thursday, mostly sunny. Highs around 80. Southeast winds around 5 miles an hour. Thursday night, mostly cloudy. A chance of showers after midnight. Lows in the lower 60s. Chance of rain 50%. Friday, partly sunny. A chance of showers in the morning. Highs in the upper 70s. Chance of rain 50%. Friday night, partly cloudy. Lows in the lower 60s. Saturday, sunny. Not as cool with highs in the upper 80s. Saturday night, mostly clear. Lows in the upper 60s. Heat index values in the lower 90s early until midnight. Sunday, sunny, hot with highs in the mid-90s. Heat index values up to 105 in the afternoon. Sunday night, mostly clear until midnight, then becoming partly cloudy. Lows in the lower 70s. Heat index values up to 100 early until midnight. Monday, sunny. Highs in the lower 90s. Again, the forecast for Des Moines and surrounding locations for today, sunny. Patchy smoke. Cooler. Highs in the lower 80s. Northwest winds 10 to 15 miles an hour with gusts up to 25 miles an hour. These are the 11 a.m. conditions for the Des Moines area. At the Des Moines Airport, it was mostly sunny. The temperature was 76 degrees Fahrenheit, or 24 degrees Celsius, the dew point 61, and the relative humidity 59%. The wind was north at 17 miles an hour, gusting to 31. The pressure was 29.94 inches and rising. Looking around the area, at Perry, it was sunny, with a temperature of 76. It was mostly sunny, with a temperature of 76 at Ames, and 77 at Enkenay. It was partly sunny, with a temperature of 73 at Boone, and 72 at Marshalltown. At Newton, it was mostly sunny. Here are some conditions elsewhere in Iowa. It was sunny, with a temperature of 78 at the Quad Cities, and 80 at Ottumwa. It was

Mostly sunny, with a temperature of 72 at Mason City and 79 at Lamoni. It was partly sunny, with a temperature of 75 at Spencer, 81 at Omaha Council Bluffs, and 78 at Sioux City. At Waterloo, it was cloudy, with a temperature of 73. Now for a few weather conditions around the region. At Kansas City, it was partly sunny. The temperature was 86 degrees, with a heat index of 88. At Grand Island, it was mostly sunny. The temperature was 79 degrees, with a heat index of 80. At Sioux Falls, it was partly sunny. The temperature was 73 degrees. Winds were gusting to 25. At Minneapolis, St. Paul, it was partly sunny. The temperature was 73 degrees. Winds were gusting to 28. Once again at 11 a.m. in Des Moines, it was mostly sunny. The temperature was 76 degrees Fahrenheit, 24 degrees Celsius. Winds were gusting to 31. Now here is the hazardous weather outlook for portions of central Iowa. For today and tonight, no hazardous weather is expected at this time. And now the extended outlook for the period Wednesday through Monday. Additional thunderstorms are possible Thursday night into Friday. Spotter information statement. Spotter activation will not be needed. 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The current time is 11:29 a.m. Central Daylight Time. Now for the official National Weather Service forecast for Des Moines and surrounding locations. Today, sunny. Patchy smoke. Cooler with highs in the lower 80s. Northwest winds 10 to 15 miles an hour with gusts up to 25 miles an hour. Tonight, mostly clear. Patchy smoke. Lows around 60. North winds 10 to 15 miles an hour. Wednesday, sunny in the morning, then becoming partly sunny. Patchy smoke in the morning. Highs in the upper 70s. North winds around 5 miles an hour. Wednesday night, partly cloudy until midnight, then clearing. Lows in the upper 50s. Northeast winds around 5 miles an hour, becoming southeast around 5 miles an hour after midnight. Thursday, mostly sunny. Highs around 80. Southeast winds around 5 miles an hour. Thursday night, mostly cloudy. A chance of showers after midnight. Lows in the lower 60s. Chance of rain 50%. Friday, partly sunny. A chance of showers in the morning. Highs in the upper 70s. Chance of rain 50%. Friday night, partly cloudy. Lows in the lower 60s. Saturday, sunny. Not as cool with highs in the upper 80s. Saturday night, mostly clear. Lows in the upper 60s. Heat index values in the lower 90s early until midnight. Sunday, sunny, hot with highs in the mid-90s. Heat index values up to 105 in the afternoon. Sunday night, mostly clear until midnight, then becoming partly cloudy. Lows in the lower 70s. Heat index values up to 100 early until midnight. Monday, sunny. Highs in the lower 90s. Again, the forecast for Des Moines and surrounding locations for today, sunny. Patchy smoke. Cooler. Highs in the lower 80s. Northwest winds 10 to 15 miles an hour with gusts up to 25 miles an hour. These are the 11 a.m. conditions for the Des Moines area. At the Des Moines airport, it was mostly sunny. The temperature was 76 degrees Fahrenheit, or 24 degrees Celsius, the dew point 61, and the relative humidity 59%. The wind was north at 17 miles an hour, gusting to 31. The pressure was 29.94 inches and rising. Looking around the area, at Perry, it was sunny, with a temperature of 76. It was mostly sunny, with a temperature of 76 at Ames, and 77 at Ankeny. It was partly sunny, with a temperature of 73 at Boone, and 72 at Marshalltown.
at Newton, it was mostly sunny. Here are some conditions elsewhere in Iowa. It was sunny, with a temperature of 78 at the Quad Cities, and 80 at Ottumwa. It was mostly sunny, with a temperature of 72 at Mason City, and 79 at Lamoni. It was partly sunny, with a temperature of 75 at Spencer, 81 at Omaha Council Bluffs, and 78 at Sioux City. At Waterloo, it was cloudy, with a temperature of 73. Now for a few weather conditions around the region. At Kansas City, it was partly sunny. The temperature was 86 degrees, with a heat index of 88. At Grand Island, it was mostly sunny. The temperature was 79 degrees, with a heat index of 80. At Sioux Falls, it was partly sunny. The temperature was 73 degrees, winds were gusting to 25. At Minneapolis-St. Paul, it was partly sunny. The temperature was 73 degrees, winds were gusting to 28. Once again at 11 a.m., in Des Moines, it was mostly sunny. The temperature was 76 degrees Fahrenheit, 24 degrees Celsius, winds were gusting to 31. Now here is the hazardous weather outlook for portions of central Iowa. For today and tonight, no hazardous weather is expected at this time. And now the extended outlook for the period Wednesday through Monday. Additional thunderstorms are possible Thursday night into Friday. Spotter information statement. Spotter activation will not be needed. 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The current time is 11:34 a.m. Central Daylight Time. Now for the official National Weather Service forecast for Des Moines and surrounding locations. Today, sunny. Patchy smoke. Cooler with highs in the lower 80s. Northwest winds 10 to 15 miles an hour with gusts up to 25 miles an hour. Tonight, mostly clear. Patchy smoke. Lows around 60. North winds 10 to 15 miles an hour. Wednesday, sunny in the morning, then becoming partly sunny. Patchy smoke in the morning. Highs in the upper 70s. North winds around 5 miles an hour. Wednesday night, partly cloudy until midnight, then clearing. Lows in the upper 50s. Northeast winds around 5 miles an hour, becoming southeast around 5 miles an hour after midnight. Thursday, mostly sunny. Highs around 80. Southeast winds around 5 miles an hour. Thursday night, mostly cloudy. A chance of showers after midnight. Lows in the lower 60s. Chance of rain 50%. Friday, partly sunny. A chance of showers in the morning. Highs in the upper 70s. Chance of rain 50%. Friday night, partly cloudy. Lows in the lower 60s. Saturday, sunny. Not as cool with highs in the upper 80s. Saturday night, mostly clear. Lows in the upper 60s. Heat index values in the lower 90s early until midnight. Sunday, sunny, hot with highs in the mid-90s. Heat index values up to 105 in the afternoon. Sunday night, mostly clear until midnight, then becoming partly cloudy. Lows in the lower 70s. Heat index values up to 100 early until midnight. Monday, sunny. Highs in the lower 90s. Again, the forecast for Des Moines and surrounding locations for today, sunny. Patchy smoke. Cooler. Highs in the lower 80s. Northwest winds 10 to 15 miles an hour with gusts up to 25 miles an hour. These are the 11 a.m. conditions for the Des Moines area. At the Des Moines Airport, it was mostly sunny. The temperature was 76 degrees Fahrenheit, or 24 degrees Celsius, the dew point 61, and the relative humidity 59%. The wind was north at 17 miles an hour, gusting to 31. The pressure was 29.94 inches and rising. Looking around the area, at Perry, it was sunny, with a temperature of 76. It was mostly sunny,
with a temperature of 76 at Ames and 77 at Enkinay. It was partly sunny, with a temperature of 73 at Boone and 72 at Marshalltown. At Newton, it was mostly sunny. Here are some conditions elsewhere in Iowa. It was sunny, with a temperature of 78 at the Quad Cities and 80 at Ottumwa. It was mostly sunny, with a temperature of 72 at Mason City and 79 at Lamoni. It was partly sunny, with a temperature of 75 at Spencer, 81 at Omaha Council Bluffs, and 78 at Sioux City. At Waterloo, it was cloudy, with a temperature of 73. Now for a few weather conditions around the region. At Kansas City, it was partly sunny. The temperature was 86 degrees, with a heat index of 88. At Grand Island, it was mostly sunny. The temperature was 79 degrees, with a heat index of 80. At Sioux Falls, it was partly sunny. The temperature was 73 degrees, winds were gusting to 25. At Minneapolis-St. Paul, it was partly sunny. The temperature was 73 degrees, winds were gusting to 28. Once again at 11 a.m., in Des Moines, it was mostly sunny. The temperature was 76 degrees Fahrenheit, 24 degrees Celsius, winds were gusting to 31. Now here is the hazardous weather outlook for portions of central Iowa. For today and tonight, no hazardous weather is expected at this time. And now the extended outlook for the period Wednesday through Monday. Additional thunderstorms are possible Thursday night into Friday. Spotter information statement. Spotter activation will not be needed. 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The current time is 11:39 a.m. Central Daylight Time. Now for the official National Weather Service forecast for Des Moines and surrounding locations. Today, sunny. Patchy smoke. Cooler with highs in the lower 80s. Northwest winds 10 to 15 miles an hour with gusts up to 25 miles an hour. Tonight, mostly clear. Patchy smoke. Lows around 60. North winds 10 to 15 miles an hour. Wednesday, sunny in the morning, then becoming partly sunny. Patchy smoke in the morning. Highs in the upper 70s. North winds around 5 miles an hour. Wednesday night, partly cloudy until midnight, then clearing. Lows in the upper 50s. Northeast winds around 5 miles an hour, becoming southeast around 5 miles an hour after midnight. Thursday, mostly sunny. Highs around 80. Southeast winds around 5 miles an hour. Thursday night, mostly cloudy. A chance of showers after midnight. Lows in the lower 60s. Chance of rain 50%. Friday, partly sunny. A chance of showers in the morning. Highs in the upper 70s. Chance of rain 50%. Friday night, partly cloudy. Lows in the lower 60s. Saturday, sunny. Not as cool with highs in the upper 80s. Saturday night, mostly clear. Lows in the upper 60s. Heat index values in the lower 90s early until midnight. Sunday, sunny, hot with highs in the mid-90s. Heat index values up to 105 in the afternoon. Sunday night, mostly clear until midnight, then becoming partly cloudy. Lows in the lower 70s. Heat index values up to 100 early until midnight. Monday, sunny. Highs in the lower 90s. Again, the forecast for Des Moines and surrounding locations for today, sunny. Patchy smoke. Cooler. Highs in the lower 80s. Northwest winds 10 to 15 miles an hour with gusts up to 25 miles an hour. These are the 11 a.m. conditions for the Des Moines area. At the Des Moines Airport, it was mostly sunny. The temperature was 76 degrees Fahrenheit, or 24 degrees Celsius, the dew point 61, and the relative humidity 59%. The wind was north at 17 miles an hour, gusting to 31.
the pressure was 29.94 inches and rising. Looking around the area, at Parry, it was sunny with a temperature of 76. It was mostly sunny with a temperature of 76 at Ames and 77 at Enkinay. It was partly sunny with a temperature of 73 at Boone and 72 at Marshalltown. At Newton, it was mostly sunny. Here are some conditions elsewhere in Iowa. It was sunny with a temperature of 78 at the Quad Cities and 80 at Ottumwa. It was mostly sunny with a temperature of 72 at Mason City and 79 at Lamoni. It was partly sunny with a temperature of 75 at Spencer, 81 at Omaha Council Bluffs, and 78 at Sioux City. At Waterloo, it was cloudy with a temperature of 73. Now for a few weather conditions around the region. At Kansas City, it was partly sunny. The temperature was 86 degrees with a heat index of 88. At Grand Island, it was mostly sunny. The temperature was 79 degrees with a heat index of 80. At Sioux Falls, it was partly sunny. The temperature was 73 degrees. Winds were gusting to 25. At Minneapolis, St. Paul, it was partly sunny. The temperature was 73 degrees. Winds were gusting to 28. Once again at 11 a.m. in Des Moines, it was mostly sunny. The temperature was 76 degrees Fahrenheit, 24 degrees Celsius. Winds were gusting to 31. Now here is the hazardous weather outlook for portions of central Iowa. For today and tonight, no hazardous weather is expected at this time. And now the extended outlook for the period Wednesday through Monday. Additional thunderstorms are possible Thursday night into Friday. Spotter information statement. Spotter activation will not be needed. 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The current time is 11:45 a.m. Central Daylight Time. Now for the official National Weather Service forecast for Des Moines and surrounding locations. Today, sunny. Patchy smoke. Cooler with highs in the lower 80s. Northwest winds 10 to 15 miles an hour with gusts up to 25 miles an hour. Tonight, mostly clear. Patchy smoke. Lows around 60. North winds 10 to 15 miles an hour. Wednesday, sunny in the morning, then becoming partly sunny. Patchy smoke in the morning. Highs in the upper 70s. North winds around 5 miles an hour. Wednesday night, partly cloudy until midnight, then clearing. Lows in the upper 50s. Northeast winds around 5 miles an hour, becoming southeast around 5 miles an hour after midnight. Thursday, mostly sunny. Highs around 80. Southeast winds around 5 miles an hour. Thursday night, mostly cloudy. A chance of showers after midnight. Lows in the lower 60s. Chance of rain 50%. Friday, partly sunny. A chance of showers in the morning. Highs in the upper 70s. Chance of rain 50%. Friday night, partly cloudy. Lows in the lower 60s. Saturday, sunny. Not as cool with highs in the upper 80s. Saturday night, mostly clear. Lows in the upper 60s. Heat index values in the lower 90s early until midnight. Sunday, sunny, hot with highs in the mid-90s. Heat index values up to 105 in the afternoon. Sunday night, mostly clear until midnight, then becoming partly cloudy. Lows in the lower 70s. Heat index values up to 100 early until midnight. Monday, sunny. Highs in the lower 90s. Again, the forecast for Des Moines and surrounding locations for today, sunny. Patchy smoke. Cooler. Highs in the lower 80s. Northwest winds 10 to 15 miles an hour with gusts up to 25 miles an hour. These are the 11 a.m. conditions for the Des Moines area. At the Des Moines Airport, it was mostly sunny.
The temperature was 76 degrees Fahrenheit, or 24 degrees Celsius, the dew point 61, and the relative humidity 59%. The wind was north at 17 miles an hour, gusting to 31. The pressure was 29.94 inches and rising. Looking around the area, at Perry, it was sunny with a temperature of 76. It was mostly sunny with a temperature of 76 at Ames and 77 at Enkene. It was partly sunny with a temperature of 73 at Boone and 72 at Marshalltown. At Newton, it was mostly sunny. Here are some conditions elsewhere in Iowa. It was sunny with a temperature of 78 at the Quad Cities and 80 at Ottumwa. It was mostly sunny with a temperature of 72 at Mason City and 79 at Lamoni. It was partly sunny with a temperature of 75 at Spencer, 81 at Omaha Council Bluffs, and 78 at Sioux City. At Waterloo, it was cloudy with a temperature of 73. Now for a few weather conditions around the region. At Kansas City, it was partly sunny. The temperature was 86 degrees with a heat index of 88. At Grand Island, it was mostly sunny. The temperature was 79 degrees with a heat index of 80. At Sioux Falls, it was partly sunny. The temperature was 73 degrees. Winds were gusting to 25. At Minneapolis-St. Paul, it was partly sunny. The temperature was 73 degrees. Winds were gusting to 28. Once again at 11 a.m. in Des Moines, it was mostly sunny. The temperature was 76 degrees Fahrenheit, 24 degrees Celsius. Winds were gusting to 31. Now here is the hazardous weather outlook for portions of central Iowa. For today and tonight, no hazardous weather is expected at this time. And now the extended outlook for the period Wednesday through Monday. Additional thunderstorms are possible Thursday night into Friday. Spotter information statement. Spotter activation will not be needed. 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The current time is 11:50 a.m. Central Daylight Time. Now for the official National Weather Service forecast for Des Moines and surrounding locations. Today, sunny. Patchy smoke. Cooler with highs in the lower 80s. Northwest winds 10 to 15 miles an hour with gusts up to 25 miles an hour. Tonight, mostly clear. Patchy smoke. Lows around 60. North winds 10 to 15 miles an hour. Wednesday, sunny in the morning, then becoming partly sunny. Patchy smoke in the morning. Highs in the upper 70s. North winds around 5 miles an hour. Wednesday night, partly cloudy until midnight, then clearing. Lows in the upper 50s. Northeast winds around 5 miles an hour, becoming southeast around 5 miles an hour after midnight. Thursday, mostly sunny. Highs around 80. Southeast winds around 5 miles an hour. Thursday night, mostly cloudy. A chance of showers after midnight. Lows in the lower 60s. Chance of rain 50%. Friday, partly sunny. A chance of showers in the morning. Highs in the upper 70s. Chance of rain 50%. Friday night, partly cloudy. Lows in the lower 60s. Saturday, sunny. Not as cool with highs in the upper 80s. Saturday night, mostly clear. Lows in the upper 60s. Heat index values in the lower 90s early until midnight. Sunday, sunny, hot with highs in the mid-90s. Heat index values up to 105 in the afternoon. Sunday night, mostly clear until midnight, then becoming partly cloudy. Lows in the lower 70s. Heat index values up to 100 early until midnight. Monday, sunny. Highs in the lower 90s. Again, the forecast for Des Moines and surrounding locations for today, sunny. Patchy smoke. Cooler. Highs in the lower 80s.
Northwest winds 10 to 15 miles an hour with gusts up to 25 miles an hour. These are the 11 a.m. conditions for the Des Moines area. At the Des Moines airport, it was mostly sunny. The temperature was 76 degrees Fahrenheit, or 24 degrees Celsius, the dew point 61, and the relative humidity 59%. The wind was north at 17 miles an hour, gusting to 31. The pressure was 29.94 inches and rising. Looking around the area, at Perry, it was sunny, with a temperature of 76. It was mostly sunny, with a temperature of 76 at Ames, and 77 at Ankeny. It was partly sunny, with a temperature of 73 at Boone, and 72 at Marshalltown. At Newton, it was mostly sunny. Here are some conditions elsewhere in Iowa. It was sunny, with a temperature of 78 at the Quad Cities, and 80 at Ottumwa. It was mostly sunny, with a temperature of 72 at Mason City, and 79 at Lamoni. It was partly sunny, with a temperature of 75 at Spencer, 81 at Omaha Council Bluffs, and 78 at Sioux City. At Waterloo, it was cloudy, with a temperature of 73. Now for a few weather conditions around the region. At Kansas City, it was partly sunny. The temperature was 86 degrees, with a heat index of 88. At Grand Island, it was mostly sunny. The temperature was 79 degrees, with a heat index of 80. At Sioux Falls, it was partly sunny. The temperature was 73 degrees, winds were gusting to 25. At Minneapolis-St. Paul, it was partly sunny. The temperature was 73 degrees, winds were gusting to 28. Once again at 11 a.m., in Des Moines, it was mostly sunny. The temperature was 76 degrees Fahrenheit, 24 degrees Celsius, winds were gusting to 31. Now here is the hazardous weather outlook for portions of central Iowa. For today and tonight, no hazardous weather is expected at this time. And now the extended outlook for the period Wednesday through Monday. Additional thunderstorms are possible Thursday night into Friday. Spotter information statement. Spotter activation will not be needed. 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The current time is 11:55 a.m. Central Daylight Time. Now for the official National Weather Service forecast for Des Moines and surrounding locations. Today, sunny. Patchy smoke. Cooler with highs in the lower 80s. Northwest winds 10 to 15 miles an hour with gusts up to 25 miles an hour. Tonight, mostly clear. Patchy smoke. Lows around 60. North winds 10 to 15 miles an hour. Wednesday, sunny in the morning, then becoming partly sunny. Patchy smoke in the morning. Highs in the upper 70s. North winds around 5 miles an hour. Wednesday night, partly cloudy until midnight, then clearing. Lows in the upper 50s. Northeast winds around 5 miles an hour, becoming southeast around 5 miles an hour after midnight. Thursday, mostly sunny. Highs around 80. Southeast winds around 5 miles an hour. Thursday night, mostly cloudy. A chance of showers after midnight. Lows in the lower 60s. Chance of rain 50%. Friday, partly sunny. A chance of showers in the morning. Highs in the upper 70s. Chance of rain 50%. Friday night, partly cloudy. Lows in the lower 60s. Saturday, sunny. Not as cool with highs in the upper 80s. Saturday night, mostly clear. Lows in the upper 60s. Heat index values in the lower 90s early until midnight. Sunday, sunny, hot with highs in the mid-90s. Heat index values up to 105 in the afternoon. Sunday night, mostly clear until midnight, then becoming partly cloudy. Lows in the lower 70s. Heat index values up to 100 early until midnight. Monday, sunny. Highs in the lower 90s.
Again, the forecast for Des Moines and surrounding locations for today, sunny. Patchy smoke. Cooler. Highs in the lower 80s. Northwest winds 10 to 15 miles an hour with gusts up to 25 miles an hour. These are the 11 a.m. conditions for the Des Moines area. At the Des Moines airport, it was mostly sunny. The temperature was 76 degrees Fahrenheit, or 24 degrees Celsius, the dew point 61, and the relative humidity 59%. The wind was north at 17 miles an hour, gusting to 31. The pressure was 29.94 inches and rising. Looking around the area, at Perry, it was sunny, with a temperature of 76. It was mostly sunny, with a temperature of 76 at Ames, and 77 at Ankeny. It was partly sunny, with a temperature of 73 at Boone, and 72 at Marshalltown. At Newton, it was mostly sunny. Here are some conditions elsewhere in Iowa. It was sunny, with a temperature of 78 at the Quad Cities, and 80 at Ottumwa. It was mostly sunny, with a temperature of 72 at Mason City, and 79 at Lamoni. It was partly sunny, with a temperature of 75 at Spencer, 81 at Omaha Council Bluffs, and 78 at Sioux City. At Waterloo, it was cloudy, with a temperature of 73. Now for a few weather conditions around the region. At Kansas City, it was partly sunny. The temperature was 86 degrees, with a heat index of 88. At Grand Island, it was mostly sunny. The temperature was 79 degrees, with a heat index of 80. At Sioux Falls, it was partly sunny. The temperature was 73 degrees, winds were gusting to 25. At Minneapolis-St. Paul, it was partly sunny. The temperature was 73 degrees, winds were gusting to 28. Once again at 11 a.m., in Des Moines, it was mostly sunny. The temperature was 76 degrees Fahrenheit, 24 degrees Celsius, winds were gusting to 31. Now here is the hazardous weather outlook for portions of central Iowa. For today and tonight, no hazardous weather is expected at this time. And now the extended outlook for the period Wednesday through Monday. Additional thunderstorms are possible Thursday night into Friday. Spotter information statement. Spotter activation will not be needed. 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The current time is 12 p.m. Central Daylight Time. Now for the official National Weather Service forecast for Des Moines and surrounding locations. Today, sunny. Patchy smoke. Cooler with highs in the lower 80s. Northwest winds 10 to 15 miles an hour with gusts up to 25 miles an hour. Tonight, mostly clear. Patchy smoke. Lows around 60. North winds 10 to 15 miles an hour. Wednesday, sunny in the morning, then becoming partly sunny. Patchy smoke in the morning. Highs in the upper 70s. North winds around 5 miles an hour. Wednesday night, partly cloudy until midnight, then clearing. Lows in the upper 50s. Northeast winds around 5 miles an hour, becoming southeast around 5 miles an hour after midnight. Thursday, mostly sunny. Highs around 80. Southeast winds around 5 miles an hour. Thursday night, mostly cloudy. A chance of showers after midnight. Lows in the lower 60s. Chance of rain 50%. Friday, partly sunny. A chance of showers in the morning. Highs in the upper 70s. Chance of rain 50%. Friday night, partly cloudy. Lows in the lower 60s. Saturday, sunny. Not as cool with highs in the upper 80s. Saturday night, mostly clear. Lows in the upper 60s. Heat index values in the lower 90s early until midnight. Sunday, sunny, hot with highs in the mid-90s. Heat index values up to 105 in the afternoon. Sunday night, mostly clear until midnight, then becoming partly cloudy.
lows in the lower 70s. Heat index values up to 100 early until midnight. Monday, sunny. Highs in the lower 90s. Again, the forecast for Des Moines and surrounding locations for today, sunny. Patchy smoke. Cooler. Highs in the lower 80s. Northwest winds 10 to 15 miles an hour with gusts up to 25 miles an hour. Now for the official National Weather Service forecast for Des Moines and surrounding locations, rest of today, sunny. Patchy smoke. Cooler with highs in the lower 80s. Northwest winds 15 to 20 miles an hour with gusts up to 30 miles an hour. Tonight, clear. Patchy smoke. Lows around 60. North winds 10 to 15 miles an hour, diminishing to around 5 miles an hour after midnight. Wednesday, sunny in the morning, then becoming partly sunny. Patchy smoke in the morning. Highs in the upper 70s. North winds around 5 miles an hour. Wednesday night, partly cloudy until midnight, then becoming mostly clear. Lows in the upper 50s. East winds around 5 miles an hour. Thursday, mostly sunny. Highs around 80. Southeast winds around 5 miles an hour. Thursday night, mostly cloudy. A chance of showers after midnight. Lows in the lower 60s. Chance of rain 50%. Friday, partly sunny. A chance of showers in the morning. Highs in the upper 70s. Chance of rain 50%. Friday night, partly cloudy. Lows in the lower 60s. Saturday, sunny. Not as cool with highs in the upper 80s. Saturday night, mostly clear. Lows in the upper 60s. Heat index values in the lower 90s early until midnight. Sunday, sunny, hot with highs in the mid-90s. Heat index values up to 105 in the afternoon. Sunday night, mostly clear until midnight, then becoming partly cloudy. Lows in the lower 70s. Heat index values up to 100 early until midnight. Monday, sunny. Highs in the lower 90s. Again, the forecast for Des Moines and surrounding locations for the rest of today, sunny. Patchy smoke. Cooler. Highs in the lower 80s. Northwest winds 15 to 20 miles an hour with gusts up to 30 miles an hour. These are the noon conditions for the Des Moines area. At the Des Moines airport, it was partly sunny. The temperature was 76 degrees Fahrenheit, or 24 degrees Celsius, the dew point 61, and the relative humidity 59%. The wind was northwest at 22 miles an hour, gusting to 32. The pressure was 29.96 inches and rising. Looking around the area, it was mostly sunny, with a temperature of 76 at Ames, 77 at Enkenay, and 76 at Perry. At Boone, it was partly sunny, with a temperature of 73. At Marshalltown, it was cloudy, with a temperature of 73. At Newton, it was partly sunny. Here are some conditions elsewhere in Iowa. Skies ranged from mostly sunny to partly sunny. It was 75 at Spencer, 72 at Mason City, 74 at Waterloo, and 78 at the Quad Cities. Ottumwa reported 79, Lamoni reported 81, Omaha Council Bluffs reported 81, and Sioux City reported 79. Now for a few weather conditions around the region. At Kansas City, it was mostly sunny. The temperature was 89 degrees, with a heat index of 90. At Grand Island, it was mostly sunny. The temperature was 80 degrees, with a heat index of 81. At Sioux Falls, it was partly sunny. The temperature was 74 degrees, winds were gusting to 25. At Minneapolis-St. Paul, it was partly sunny. The temperature was 75 degrees, winds were gusting to 29. Once again at noon, in Des Moines, it was partly sunny. The temperature was 76 degrees Fahrenheit, 24 degrees Celsius, winds were gusting to 32. Now here is the hazardous weather outlook for portions of central Iowa. For today and tonight, no hazardous weather is expected at this time.
and now the extended outlook for the period Wednesday through Monday. Additional thunderstorms are possible Thursday night into Friday. Spotter information statement. Spotter activation will not be needed. 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The current time is 12:08 p.m. Central Daylight Time. 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Rest of today, sunny, patchy smoke, cooler with highs in the lower 80s. Northwest winds 15 to 20 miles an hour with gusts up to 30 miles an hour. Tonight, clear, patchy smoke, lows around 60. North winds 10 to 15 miles an hour, diminishing to around 5 miles an hour after midnight. Wednesday, sunny in the morning, then becoming partly sunny. Patchy smoke in the morning. Highs in the upper 70s. North winds around 5 miles an hour. Wednesday night, partly cloudy until midnight, then becoming mostly clear. Lows in the upper 50s. East winds around 5 miles an hour. Thursday, mostly sunny. Highs around 80. Southeast winds around 5 miles an hour. Thursday night, mostly cloudy. A chance of showers after midnight. Lows in the lower 60s. Chance of rain 50%. Friday, partly sunny. A chance of showers in the morning. Highs in the upper 70s. Chance of rain 50%. Friday night, partly cloudy. Lows in the lower 60s. Saturday, sunny. Not as cool with highs in the upper 80s. Saturday night, mostly clear. Lows in the upper 60s. Heat index values in the lower 90s early until midnight. Sunday, sunny, hot with highs in the mid-90s. Heat index values up to 105 in the afternoon. Sunday night, mostly clear until midnight, then becoming partly cloudy. Lows in the lower 70s. Heat index values up to 100 early until midnight. Monday, sunny. Highs in the lower 90s. Again, the forecast for Des Moines and surrounding locations for the rest of today, sunny. Patchy smoke. Cooler. Highs in the lower 80s. Northwest winds 15 to 20 miles an hour with gusts up to 30 miles an hour. These are the noon conditions for the Des Moines area. At the Des Moines Airport, it was partly sunny. The temperature was 76 degrees Fahrenheit, or 24 degrees Celsius, the dew point 61, and the relative humidity 59%. The wind was northwest at 22 miles an hour, gusting to 32. The pressure was 29.96 inches and rising. Looking around the area, at Perry, it was sunny, with a temperature of 76. It was mostly sunny, with a temperature of 76 at Ames, and 77 at Ankeny. At Boone, it was partly sunny, with a temperature of 73. At Marshalltown, it was cloudy, with a temperature of 73. At Newton, it was partly sunny. Here are some conditions elsewhere in Iowa. Skies ranged from mostly sunny to partly sunny. It was 75 at Spencer, 72 at Mason City, 74 at Waterloo, and 78 at the Quad Cities. Ottumwa reported 79, Lamoni reported 81, Omaha Council Bluffs reported 81, and Sioux City reported 79. Now for a few weather conditions around the region. At Kansas City, it was mostly sunny. The temperature was 89 degrees, with a heat index of 90. At Grand Island, it was mostly sunny. The temperature was 80 degrees, with a heat index of 81. At Sioux Falls, it was partly sunny. The temperature was 74 degrees, winds were gusting to 25. At Minneapolis, St. Paul, it was partly sunny. The temperature was 75 degrees, winds were gusting to 29. Once again at noon, in Des Moines, it was partly sunny. The temperature was 76 degrees Fahrenheit, 24 degrees Celsius, winds were gusting to 32.
Now here is the hazardous weather outlook for portions of central Iowa. For today and tonight, no hazardous weather is expected at this time. And now the extended outlook for the period Wednesday through Monday. Additional thunderstorms are possible Thursday night into Friday. Spotter information statement. Spotter activation will not be needed. 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The current time is 12:13 p.m. Central Daylight Time. Now for the official National Weather Service forecast for Des Moines and surrounding locations. West of today, sunny. Patchy smoke. Cooler with highs in the lower 80s. Northwest winds 15 to 20 miles an hour with gusts up to 30 miles an hour. Tonight, clear. Patchy smoke. Lows around 60. North winds 10 to 15 miles an hour, diminishing to around 5 miles an hour after midnight. Wednesday, sunny in the morning, then becoming partly sunny. Patchy smoke in the morning. Highs in the upper 70s. North winds around 5 miles an hour. Wednesday night, partly cloudy until midnight, then becoming mostly clear. Lows in the upper 50s. East winds around 5 miles an hour. Thursday, mostly sunny. Highs around 80. Southeast winds around 5 miles an hour. Thursday night, mostly cloudy. A chance of showers after midnight. Lows in the lower 60s. Chance of rain 50%. Friday, partly sunny. A chance of showers in the morning. Highs in the upper 70s. Chance of rain 50%. Friday night, partly cloudy. Lows in the lower 60s. Saturday, sunny. Not as cool with highs in the upper 80s. Saturday night, mostly clear. Lows in the upper 60s. Heat index values in the lower 90s early until midnight. Sunday, sunny, hot with highs in the mid-90s. Heat index values up to 105 in the afternoon. Sunday night, mostly clear until midnight, then becoming partly cloudy. Lows in the lower 70s. Heat index values up to 100 early until midnight. Monday, sunny. Highs in the lower 90s. Again, the forecast for Des Moines and surrounding locations for the rest of today, sunny. Patchy smoke. Cooler. Highs in the lower 80s. Northwest winds 15 to 20 miles an hour with gusts up to 30 miles an hour. These are the noon conditions for the Des Moines area. At the Des Moines airport, it was partly sunny. The temperature was 76 degrees Fahrenheit, or 24 degrees Celsius, the dew point 61, and the relative humidity 59%. The wind was northwest at 22 miles an hour, gusting to 32. The pressure was 29.96 inches and rising. Looking around the area, at Perry, it was sunny, with a temperature of 76. It was mostly sunny, with a temperature of 76 at Ames, and 77 at Enkene. At Boone, it was partly sunny, with a temperature of 73. At Marshalltown, it was cloudy, with a temperature of 73. At Newton, it was partly sunny. Here are some conditions elsewhere in Iowa. Skies ranged from mostly sunny to partly sunny. It was 75 at Spencer, 72 at Mason City, 74 at Waterloo, and 78 at the Quad Cities. Ottumwa reported 79, Lamoni reported 81, Omaha Council Bluffs reported 81, and Sioux City reported 79. Now for a few weather conditions around the region. At Kansas City, it was mostly sunny. The temperature was 89 degrees, with a heat index of 90. At Grand Island, it was mostly sunny. The temperature was 80 degrees, with a heat index of 81. At Sioux Falls, it was partly sunny. The temperature was 74 degrees, winds were gusting to 25. At Minneapolis-St. Paul, it was partly sunny. The temperature was 75 degrees,
Winds were gusting to 29. Once again at noon, in Des Moines, it was partly sunny. The temperature was 76 degrees Fahrenheit, 24 degrees Celsius. Winds were gusting to 32. Now here is the hazardous weather outlook for portions of central Iowa. For today and tonight, no hazardous weather is expected at this time. And now the extended outlook for the period Wednesday through Monday. Additional thunderstorms are possible Thursday night into Friday. Spotter information statement. Spotter activation will not be needed. 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The current time is 12:18 p.m. Central Daylight Time. Now for the official National Weather Service forecast for Des Moines and surrounding locations. West of today, sunny. Patchy smoke. Cooler with highs in the lower 80s. Northwest winds 15 to 20 miles an hour with gusts up to 30 miles an hour. Tonight, clear. Patchy smoke. Lows around 60. North winds 10 to 15 miles an hour, diminishing to around 5 miles an hour after midnight. Wednesday, sunny in the morning, then becoming partly sunny. Patchy smoke in the morning. Highs in the upper 70s. North winds around 5 miles an hour. Wednesday night, partly cloudy until midnight, then becoming mostly clear. Lows in the upper 50s. East winds around 5 miles an hour. Thursday, mostly sunny. Highs around 80. Southeast winds around 5 miles an hour. Thursday night, mostly cloudy. A chance of showers after midnight. Lows in the lower 60s. Chance of rain 50%. Friday, partly sunny. A chance of showers in the morning. Highs in the upper 70s. Chance of rain 50%. Friday night, partly cloudy. Lows in the lower 60s. Saturday, sunny. Not as cool with highs in the upper 80s. Saturday night, mostly clear. Lows in the upper 60s. Heat index values in the lower 90s early until midnight. Sunday, sunny, hot with highs in the mid-90s. Heat index values up to 105 in the afternoon. Sunday night, mostly clear until midnight, then becoming partly cloudy. Lows in the lower 70s. Heat index values up to 100 early until midnight. Monday, sunny. Highs in the lower 90s. Again, the forecast for Des Moines and surrounding locations for the rest of today, sunny. Patchy smoke. Cooler. Highs in the lower 80s. Northwest winds 15 to 20 miles an hour with gusts up to 30 miles an hour. These are the noon conditions for the Des Moines area. At the Des Moines airport, it was partly sunny. The temperature was 76 degrees Fahrenheit, or 24 degrees Celsius, the dew point 61, and the relative humidity 59%. The wind was northwest at 22 miles an hour, gusting to 32. The pressure was 29.96 inches and rising. Looking around the area, at Perry, it was sunny, with a temperature of 76. It was mostly sunny, with a temperature of 76 at Ames, and 77 at Ankeny. At Boone, it was partly sunny, with a temperature of 73. At Marshalltown, it was cloudy, with a temperature of 73. At Newton, it was partly sunny. Here are some conditions elsewhere in Iowa. Skies ranged from mostly sunny to partly sunny. It was 75 at Spencer, 72 at Mason City, 74 at Waterloo, and 78 at the Quad Cities. Ottumwa reported 79, Lamoni reported 81, Omaha Council Bluffs reported 81, and Sioux City reported 79. Now for a few weather conditions around the region. At Kansas City, it was mostly sunny. The temperature was 89 degrees, with a heat index of 90. At Grand Island, it was mostly sunny. The temperature was 80 degrees, with a heat index of 81. At Sioux Falls, it was partly sunny.
The temperature was 74 degrees. Winds were gusting to 25. At Minneapolis, St. Paul, it was partly sunny. The temperature was 75 degrees. Winds were gusting to 29. Once again at noon, in Des Moines, it was partly sunny. The temperature was 76

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The current time is 12:23 p.m. Central Daylight Time. Now for the official National Weather Service forecast for Des Moines and surrounding locations. Rest of today, sunny. Patchy smoke. Cooler with highs in the lower 80s. Northwest winds 15 to 20 miles an hour with gusts up to 30 miles an hour. Tonight, clear. Patchy smoke. Lows around 60. North winds 10 to 15 miles an hour, diminishing to around 5 miles an hour after midnight. Wednesday, sunny in the morning, then becoming partly sunny. Patchy smoke in the morning. Highs in the upper 70s. North winds around 5 miles an hour. Wednesday night, partly cloudy until midnight, then becoming mostly clear. Lows in the upper 50s. East winds around 5 miles an hour. Thursday, mostly sunny. Highs around 80. Southeast winds around 5 miles an hour. Thursday night, mostly cloudy. A chance of showers after midnight. Lows in the lower 60s. Chance of rain 50%. Friday, partly sunny. A chance of showers in the morning. Highs in the upper 70s. Chance of rain 50%. Friday night, partly cloudy. Lows in the lower 60s. Saturday, sunny. Not as cool, highs in the upper 80s. Saturday night, mostly clear. Lows in the upper 60s. Heat index values in the lower 90s early until midnight. Sunday, sunny, hot with highs in the mid-90s. Heat index values up to 105 in the afternoon. Sunday night, mostly clear until midnight, then becoming partly cloudy. Lows in the lower 70s. Heat index values up to 100 early until midnight. Monday, sunny. Highs in the lower 90s. Again, the forecast for Des Moines and surrounding locations for the rest of today, sunny. Patchy smoke. Cooler. Highs in the lower 80s. Northwest winds 15 to 20 miles an hour with gusts up to 30 miles an hour. These are the noon conditions for the Des Moines area. At the Des Moines airport, it was partly sunny. The temperature was 76 degrees Fahrenheit, or 24 degrees Celsius, the dew point 61, and the relative humidity 59%. The wind was northwest at 22 miles an hour, gusting to 32. The pressure was 29.96 inches and rising. Looking around the area, at Perry, it was sunny, with a temperature of 76. It was mostly sunny, with a temperature of 76 at Ames, and 77 at Ankeny. At Boone, it was partly sunny, with a temperature of 73. At Marshalltown, it was cloudy, with a temperature of 73. At Newton, it was partly sunny. Here are some conditions elsewhere in Iowa. Skies ranged from mostly sunny to partly sunny. It was 75 at Spencer, 72 at Mason City, 74 at Waterloo, and 78 at the Quad Cities. Ottumwa reported 79, Lamoni reported 81, Omaha Council Bluffs reported 81, and Sioux City reported 79. Now for a few weather conditions around the region. At Kansas City, it was mostly sunny. The temperature was 89 degrees, with a heat index of 90. At Grand Island, it was mostly sunny. The temperature was 80 degrees, with a heat index of 81. At Sioux Falls, it was partly sunny. The temperature was 74 degrees, winds were gusting to 25. At Minneapolis-St. Paul, it was partly sunny. The temperature was 75 degrees, winds were gusting to 29. Once again at noon, in Des Moines, it was partly sunny. The temperature was 76 degrees Fahrenheit, 24 degrees Celsius, winds were gusting to 32. Now here is the hazardous weather outlook for portions of central Iowa. For today and tonight, no hazardous weather is expected at this time. And now the extended outlook for the period Wednesday through Monday. Additional thunderstorms are possible Thursday night into Friday. Spotter information statement. Spotter activation will not be needed.
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The current time is 12:28 p.m. Central Daylight Time. Now for the official National Weather Service forecast for Des Moines and surrounding locations. West of today, sunny, patchy smoke, cooler with highs in the lower 80s. Northwest winds 15 to 20 miles an hour with gusts up to 30 miles an hour. Tonight, clear, patchy smoke, lows around 60. North winds 10 to 15 miles an hour, diminishing to around 5 miles an hour after midnight. Wednesday, sunny in the morning, then becoming partly sunny. Patchy smoke in the morning. Highs in the upper 70s. North winds around 5 miles an hour. Wednesday night, partly cloudy until midnight, then becoming mostly clear. Lows in the upper 50s. East winds around 5 miles an hour. Thursday, mostly sunny. Highs around 80. Southeast winds around 5 miles an hour. Thursday night, mostly cloudy. A chance of showers after midnight. Lows in the lower 60s. Chance of rain 50%. Friday, partly sunny. A chance of showers in the morning. Highs in the upper 70s. Chance of rain 50%. Friday night, partly cloudy. Lows in the lower 60s. Saturday, sunny. Not as cool with highs in the upper 80s. Saturday night, mostly clear. Lows in the upper 60s. Heat index values in the lower 90s early until midnight. Sunday, sunny, hot with highs in the mid-90s. Heat index values up to 105 in the afternoon. Sunday night, mostly clear until midnight, then becoming partly cloudy. Lows in the lower 70s. Heat index values up to 100 early until midnight. Monday, sunny. Highs in the lower 90s. Again, the forecast for Des Moines and surrounding locations for the rest of today, sunny. Patchy smoke. Cooler. Highs in the lower 80s. Northwest winds 15 to 20 miles an hour with gusts up to 30 miles an hour. These are the noon conditions for the Des Moines area. At the Des Moines airport, it was partly sunny. The temperature was 76 degrees Fahrenheit, or 24 degrees Celsius, the dew point 61, and the relative humidity 59%. The wind was northwest at 22 miles an hour, gusting to 32. The pressure was 29.96 inches and rising. Looking around the area, at Perry, it was sunny, with a temperature of 76. It was mostly sunny, with a temperature of 76 at Ames, and 77 at Ankeny. At Boone, it was partly sunny, with a temperature of 73. At Marshalltown, it was cloudy, with a temperature of 73. At Newton, it was partly sunny. Here are some conditions elsewhere in Iowa. Skies ranged from mostly sunny to partly sunny. It was 75 at Spencer, 72 at Mason City, 74 at Waterloo, and 78 at the Quad Cities. Ottumwa reported 79, Lamoni reported 81, Omaha Council Bluffs reported 81, and Sioux City reported 79. Now for a few weather conditions around the region. At Kansas City, it was mostly sunny. The temperature was 89 degrees, with a heat index of 90. At Grand Island, it was mostly sunny. The temperature was 80 degrees, with a heat index of 81. At Sioux Falls, it was partly sunny. The temperature was 74 degrees, winds were gusting to 25. At Minneapolis, St. Paul, it was partly sunny. The temperature was 75 degrees, winds were gusting to 29. Once again at noon, in Des Moines, it was partly sunny. The temperature was 76 degrees Fahrenheit, 24 degrees Celsius, winds were gusting to 32. Now here is the hazardous weather outlook for portions of central Iowa. For today and tonight, no hazardous weather is expected at this time.
And now the extended outlook for the period Wednesday through Monday. Additional thunderstorms are possible Thursday night into Friday. Spotter information statement. Spotter activation will not be needed. 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The current time is 12:33 p.m. Central Daylight Time. Now for the official National Weather Service forecast for Des Moines and surrounding locations. West of today, sunny. Patchy smoke. Cooler with highs in the lower 80s. Northwest winds 15 to 20 miles an hour with gusts up to 30 miles an hour. Tonight, clear. Patchy smoke. Lows around 60. North winds 10 to 15 miles an hour, diminishing to around 5 miles an hour after midnight. Wednesday, sunny in the morning, then becoming partly sunny. Patchy smoke in the morning. Highs in the upper 70s. North winds around 5 miles an hour. Wednesday night, partly cloudy until midnight, then becoming mostly clear. Lows in the upper 50s. East winds around 5 miles an hour. Thursday, mostly sunny. Highs around 80. Southeast winds around 5 miles an hour. Thursday night, mostly cloudy. A chance of showers after midnight. Lows in the lower 60s. Chance of rain 50%. Friday, partly sunny. A chance of showers in the morning. Highs in the upper 70s. Chance of rain 50%. Friday night, partly cloudy. Lows in the lower 60s. Saturday, sunny. Not as cool with highs in the upper 80s. Saturday night, mostly clear. Lows in the upper 60s. Heat index values in the lower 90s early until midnight. Sunday, sunny, hot with highs in the mid-90s. Heat index values up to 105 in the afternoon. Sunday night, mostly clear until midnight, then becoming partly cloudy. Lows in the lower 70s. Heat index values up to 100 early until midnight. Monday, sunny. Highs in the lower 90s. Again, the forecast for Des Moines and surrounding locations for the rest of today, sunny. Patchy smoke. Cooler. Highs in the lower 80s. Northwest winds 15 to 20 miles an hour with gusts up to 30 miles an hour. These are the noon conditions for the Des Moines area. At the Des Moines airport, it was partly sunny. The temperature was 76 degrees Fahrenheit, or 24 degrees Celsius, the dew point 61, and the relative humidity 59%. The wind was northwest at 22 miles an hour, gusting to 32. The pressure was 29.96 inches and rising. Looking around the area, at Perry, it was sunny, with a temperature of 76. It was mostly sunny, with a temperature of 76 at Ames, and 77 at Ankeny. At Boone, it was partly sunny, with a temperature of 73. At Marshalltown, it was cloudy, with a temperature of 73. At Newton, it was partly sunny. Here are some conditions elsewhere in Iowa. Skies ranged from mostly sunny to partly sunny. It was 75 at Spencer, 72 at Mason City, 74 at Waterloo, and 78 at the Quad Cities. Ottumwa reported 79, Lamoni reported 81, Omaha Council Bluffs reported 81, and Sioux City reported 79. Now for a few weather conditions around the region. At Kansas City, it was mostly sunny. The temperature was 89 degrees, with a heat index of 90. At Grand Island, it was mostly sunny. The temperature was 80 degrees, with a heat index of 81. At Sioux Falls, it was partly sunny. The temperature was 74 degrees, winds were gusting to 25. At Minneapolis-St. Paul, it was partly sunny. The temperature was 75 degrees, winds were gusting to 29. Once again at noon, in Des Moines, it was partly sunny. The temperature was 76 degrees Fahrenheit, 24 degrees Celsius, winds were gusting to 32.
Now here is the hazardous weather outlook for portions of central Iowa. For today and tonight, no hazardous weather is expected at this time. And now the extended outlook for the period Wednesday through Monday. Additional thunderstorms are possible Thursday night into Friday. Spotter information statement. Spotter activation will not be needed. 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The current time is 12:38 p.m. Central Daylight Time. Now for the official National Weather Service forecast for Des Moines and surrounding locations. West of today, sunny. Patchy smoke. Cooler with highs in the lower 80s. Northwest winds 15 to 20 miles an hour with gusts up to 30 miles an hour. Tonight, clear. Patchy smoke. Lows around 60. North winds 10 to 15 miles an hour, diminishing to around 5 miles an hour after midnight. Wednesday, sunny in the morning, then becoming partly sunny. Patchy smoke in the morning. Highs in the upper 70s. North winds around 5 miles an hour. Wednesday night, partly cloudy until midnight, then becoming mostly clear. Lows in the upper 50s. East winds around 5 miles an hour. Thursday, mostly sunny. Highs around 80. Southeast winds around 5 miles an hour. Thursday night, mostly cloudy. A chance of showers after midnight. Lows in the lower 60s. Chance of rain 50%. Friday, partly sunny. A chance of showers in the morning. Highs in the upper 70s. Chance of rain 50%. Friday night, partly cloudy. Lows in the lower 60s. Saturday, sunny. Not as cool with highs in the upper 80s. Saturday night, mostly clear. Lows in the upper 60s. Heat index values in the lower 90s early until midnight. Sunday, sunny, hot with highs in the mid-90s. Heat index values up to 105 in the afternoon. Sunday night, mostly clear until midnight, then becoming partly cloudy. Lows in the lower 70s. Heat index values up to 100 early until midnight. Monday, sunny. Highs in the lower 90s. Again, the forecast for Des Moines and surrounding locations for the rest of today, sunny. Patchy smoke. Cooler. Highs in the lower 80s. Northwest winds 15 to 20 miles an hour with gusts up to 30 miles an hour. These are the noon conditions for the Des Moines area. At the Des Moines airport, it was partly sunny. The temperature was 76 degrees Fahrenheit, or 24 degrees Celsius, the dew point 61, and the relative humidity 59%. The wind was northwest at 22 miles an hour, gusting to 32. The pressure was 29.96 inches and rising. Looking around the area, at Perry, it was sunny, with a temperature of 76. It was mostly sunny, with a temperature of 76 at Ames, and 77 at Ankeny. At Boone, it was partly sunny, with a temperature of 73. At Marshalltown, it was cloudy, with a temperature of 73. At Newton, it was partly sunny. Here are some conditions elsewhere in Iowa. Skies ranged from mostly sunny to partly sunny. It was 75 at Spencer, 72 at Mason City, 74 at Waterloo, and 78 at the Quad Cities. Ottumwa reported 79, Lamoni reported 81, Omaha Council Bluffs reported 81, and Sioux City reported 79. Now for a few weather conditions around the region. At Kansas City, it was mostly sunny. The temperature was 89 degrees, with a heat index of 90. At Grand Island, it was mostly sunny. The temperature was 80 degrees, with a heat index of 81. At Sioux Falls, it was partly sunny. The temperature was 74 degrees, winds were gusting to 25. At Minneapolis-St. Paul, it was partly sunny.
The temperature was 75 degrees. Winds were gusting to 29. Once again at noon, in Des Moines, it was partly sunny. The temperature was 76 degrees Fahrenheit, 24 degrees Celsius. Winds were gusting to 32. Now here is the hazardous weather outlook for portions of central Iowa. For today and tonight, no hazardous weather is expected at this time. And now the extended outlook for the period Wednesday through Monday. Additional thunderstorms are possible Thursday night into Friday. Spotter information statement. Spotter activation will not be needed. 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The current time is 12:44 p.m. Central Daylight Time. Now for the official National Weather Service forecast for Des Moines and surrounding locations. West of today, sunny. Patchy smoke. Cooler with highs in the lower 80s. Northwest winds 15 to 20 miles an hour with gusts up to 30 miles an hour. Tonight, clear. Patchy smoke. Lows around 60. North winds 10 to 15 miles an hour, diminishing to around 5 miles an hour after midnight. Wednesday, sunny in the morning, then becoming partly sunny. Patchy smoke in the morning. Highs in the upper 70s. North winds around 5 miles an hour. Wednesday night, partly cloudy until midnight, then becoming mostly clear. Lows in the upper 50s. East winds around 5 miles an hour. Thursday, mostly sunny. Highs around 80. Southeast winds around 5 miles an hour. Thursday night, mostly cloudy. A chance of showers after midnight. Lows in the lower 60s. Chance of rain 50%. Friday, partly sunny. A chance of showers in the morning. Highs in the upper 70s. Chance of rain 50%. Friday night, partly cloudy. Lows in the lower 60s. Saturday, sunny. Not as cool with highs in the upper 80s. Saturday night, mostly clear. Lows in the upper 60s. Heat index values in the lower 90s early until midnight. Sunday, sunny, hot with highs in the mid-90s. Heat index values up to 105 in the afternoon. Sunday night, mostly clear until midnight, then becoming partly cloudy. Lows in the lower 70s. Heat index values up to 100 early until midnight. Monday, sunny. Highs in the lower 90s. Again, the forecast for Des Moines and surrounding locations for the rest of today, sunny. Patchy smoke. Cooler. Highs in the lower 80s. Northwest winds 15 to 20 miles an hour with gusts up to 30 miles an hour. These are the noon conditions for the Des Moines area. At the Des Moines airport, it was partly sunny. The temperature was 76 degrees Fahrenheit, or 24 degrees Celsius, the dew point 61, and the relative humidity 59%. The wind was northwest at 22 miles an hour, gusting to 32. The pressure was 29.96 inches and rising. Looking around the area, at Perry, it was sunny, with a temperature of 76. It was mostly sunny, with a temperature of 76 at Ames, and 77 at Ankeny. At Boone, it was partly sunny, with a temperature of 73. At Marshalltown, it was cloudy, with a temperature of 73. At Newton, it was partly sunny. Here are some conditions elsewhere in Iowa. Skies ranged from mostly sunny to partly sunny. It was 75 at Spencer, 72 at Mason City, 74 at Waterloo, and 78 at the Quad Cities. Ottumwa reported 79, Lamoni reported 81, Omaha Council Bluffs reported 81, and Sioux City reported 79. Now for a few weather conditions around the region. At Kansas City, it was mostly sunny. The temperature was 89 degrees, with a heat index of 90. At Grand Island, it was mostly sunny. The temperature was 80 degrees, with a heat index of 81. At Sioux Falls,
It was partly sunny. The temperature was 74 degrees. Winds were gusting to 25 at Minneapolis, St. Paul. It was partly sunny. The temperature was 75 degrees. Winds were gusting to 29. Once again at noon in Des Moines, it was partly sunny. The temperature was 76 degrees Fahrenheit, 24 degrees Celsius. Winds were gusting to 32. Now here is the hazardous weather outlook for portions of central Iowa. For today and tonight, no hazardous weather is expected at this time. And now the extended outlook for the period Wednesday through Monday. Additional thunderstorms are possible Thursday night into Friday. Spotter information statement. Spotter activation will not be needed. 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The current time is 12:49 p.m. Central Daylight Time. 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Rest of today, sunny. Patchy smoke. Cooler with highs in the lower 80s. Northwest winds 15 to 20 miles an hour with gusts up to 30 miles an hour. Tonight, clear. Patchy smoke. Lows around 60. North winds 10 to 15 miles an hour, diminishing to around 5 miles an hour after midnight. Wednesday, sunny in the morning, then becoming partly sunny. Patchy smoke in the morning. Highs in the upper 70s. North winds around 5 miles an hour. Wednesday night, partly cloudy until midnight, then becoming mostly clear. Lows in the upper 50s. East winds around 5 miles an hour. Thursday, mostly sunny. Highs around 80. Southeast winds around 5 miles an hour. Thursday night, mostly cloudy. A chance of showers after midnight. Lows in the lower 60s. Chance of rain 50%. Friday, partly sunny. A chance of showers in the morning. Highs in the upper 70s. Chance of rain 50%. Friday night, partly cloudy. Lows in the lower 60s. Saturday, sunny. Not as cool with highs in the upper 80s. Saturday night, mostly clear. Lows in the upper 60s. Heat index values in the lower 90s early until midnight. Sunday, sunny, hot with highs in the mid-90s. Heat index values up to 105 in the afternoon. Sunday night, mostly clear until midnight, then becoming partly cloudy. Lows in the lower 70s. Heat index values up to 100 early until midnight. Monday, sunny. Highs in the lower 90s. Again, the forecast for Des Moines and surrounding locations for the rest of today, sunny. Patchy smoke. Cooler. Highs in the lower 80s. Northwest winds 15 to 20 miles an hour with gusts up to 30 miles an hour. These are the noon conditions for the Des Moines area. At the Des Moines airport, it was partly sunny. The temperature was 76 degrees Fahrenheit, or 24 degrees Celsius, the dew point 61, and the relative humidity 59%. The wind was northwest at 22 miles an hour, gusting to 32. The pressure was 29.96 inches and rising. Looking around the area, at Perry, it was sunny, with a temperature of 76. It was mostly sunny, with a temperature of 76 at Ames, and 77 at Enkenay. At Boone, it was partly sunny, with a temperature of 73. At Marshalltown, it was cloudy, with a temperature of 73. At Newton, it was partly sunny. Here are some conditions elsewhere in Iowa. Skies ranged from mostly sunny to partly sunny. It was 75 at Spencer, 72 at Mason City, 74 at Waterloo, and 78 at the Quad Cities. Ottumwa reported 79, Lamoni reported 81, Omaha Council Bluffs reported 81, and Sioux City reported 79. Now for a few weather conditions around the region. At Kansas City, it was mostly sunny. The temperature was 89 degrees, with a heat index of 90.
At Grand Island, it was mostly sunny. The temperature was 80 degrees, with a heat index of 81. At Sioux Falls, it was partly sunny. The temperature was 74 degrees, winds were gusting to 25. At Minneapolis-St. Paul, it was partly sunny. The temperature was 75 degrees, winds were gusting to 29. Once again at noon, in Des Moines, it was partly sunny. The temperature was 76 degrees Fahrenheit, 24 degrees Celsius, winds were gusting to 32. Now here is the hazardous weather outlook for portions of central Iowa. For today and tonight, no hazardous weather is expected at this time. And now the extended outlook for the period Wednesday through Monday. Additional thunderstorms are possible Thursday night into Friday. Spotter information statement. Spotter activation will not be needed. 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The current time is 12:54 p.m. Central Daylight Time. 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Rest of today, sunny. Patchy smoke. Cooler with highs in the lower 80s. Northwest winds 15 to 20 miles an hour with gusts up to 30 miles an hour. Tonight, clear. Patchy smoke. Lows around 60. North winds 10 to 15 miles an hour, diminishing to around 5 miles an hour after midnight. Wednesday, sunny in the morning, then becoming partly sunny. Patchy smoke in the morning. Highs in the upper 70s. North winds around 5 miles an hour. Wednesday night, partly cloudy until midnight, then becoming mostly clear. Lows in the upper 50s. East winds around 5 miles an hour. Thursday, mostly sunny. Highs around 80. Southeast winds around 5 miles an hour. Thursday night, mostly cloudy. A chance of showers after midnight. Lows in the lower 60s. Chance of rain 50%. Friday, partly sunny. A chance of showers in the morning. Highs in the upper 70s. Chance of rain 50%. Friday night, partly cloudy. Lows in the lower 60s. Saturday, sunny. Not as cool with highs in the upper 80s. Saturday night, mostly clear. Lows in the upper 60s. Heat index values in the lower 90s early until midnight. Sunday, sunny, hot with highs in the mid-90s. Heat index values up to 105 in the afternoon. Sunday night, mostly clear until midnight, then becoming partly cloudy. Lows in the lower 70s. Heat index values up to 100 early until midnight. Monday, sunny. Highs in the lower 90s. Again, the forecast for Des Moines and surrounding locations for the rest of today, sunny. Patchy smoke. Cooler. Highs in the lower 80s. Northwest winds 15 to 20 miles an hour with gusts up to 30 miles an hour. These are the noon conditions for the Des Moines area. At the Des Moines airport, it was partly sunny. The temperature was 76 degrees Fahrenheit, or 24 degrees Celsius, the dew point 61, and the relative humidity 59%. The wind was northwest at 22 miles an hour, gusting to 32. The pressure was 29.96 inches and rising. Looking around the area, at Perry, it was sunny, with a temperature of 76. It was mostly sunny, with a temperature of 76 at Ames, and 77 at Ankeny. At Boone, it was partly sunny, with a temperature of 73. At Marshalltown, it was cloudy, with a temperature of 73. At Newton, it was partly sunny. Here are some conditions elsewhere in Iowa. Skies ranged from mostly sunny to partly sunny. It was 75 at Spencer, 72 at Mason City, 74 at Waterloo, and 78 at the Quad Cities. Ottumwa reported 79, Lamoni reported 81, Omaha Council Bluffs reported 81, and Sioux City reported 79.
Now for a few weather conditions around the region. At Kansas City, it was mostly sunny. The temperature was 89 degrees, with a heat index of 90. At Grand Island, it was mostly sunny. The temperature was 80 degrees, with a heat index of 81. At Sioux Falls, it was partly sunny. The temperature was 74 degrees, winds were gusting to 25. At Minneapolis, St. Paul, it was partly sunny. The temperature was 75 degrees, winds were gusting to 29. Once again at noon, in Des Moines, it was partly sunny. The temperature was 76 degrees Fahrenheit, 24 degrees Celsius, winds were gusting to 32. Now here is the hazardous weather outlook for portions of central Iowa. For today and tonight, no hazardous weather is expected at this time. And now the extended outlook for the period Wednesday through Monday. Additional thunderstorms are possible Thursday night into Friday. Spotter information statement. Spotter activation will not be needed. 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The current time is 12:59 p.m. Central Daylight Time. Now for the official National Weather Service forecast for Des Moines and surrounding locations. Rest of today, sunny. Patchy smoke. Cooler with highs in the lower 80s. Northwest winds 15 to 20 miles an hour with gusts up to 30 miles an hour. Tonight, clear. Patchy smoke. Lows around 60. North winds 10 to 15 miles an hour, diminishing to around 5 miles an hour after midnight. Wednesday, sunny in the morning, then becoming partly sunny. Patchy smoke in the morning. Highs in the upper 70s. North winds around 5 miles an hour. Wednesday night, partly cloudy until midnight, then becoming mostly clear. Lows in the upper 50s. East winds around 5 miles an hour. Thursday, mostly sunny. Highs around 80. Southeast winds around 5 miles an hour. Thursday night, mostly cloudy. A chance of showers after midnight. Lows in the lower 60s. Chance of rain 50%. Friday, partly sunny. A chance of showers in the morning. Highs in the upper 70s. Chance of rain 50%. Friday night, partly cloudy. Lows in the lower 60s. Saturday, sunny. Not as cool with highs in the upper 80s. Saturday night, mostly clear. Lows in the upper 60s. Heat index values in the lower 90s early until midnight. Sunday, sunny, hot with highs in the mid-90s. Heat index values up to 105 in the afternoon. Sunday night, mostly clear until midnight, then becoming partly cloudy. Lows in the lower 70s. Heat index values up to 100 early until midnight. Monday, sunny. Highs in the lower 90s. Again, the forecast for Des Moines and surrounding locations for the rest of today, sunny. Patchy smoke. Cooler. Highs in the lower 80s. Northwest winds 15 to 20 miles an hour with gusts up to 30 miles an hour. These are the noon conditions for the Des Moines area. At the Des Moines airport, it was partly sunny. The temperature was 76 degrees Fahrenheit, or 24 degrees Celsius, the dew point 61, and the relative humidity 59%. The wind was northwest at 22 miles an hour, gusting to 32. The pressure was 29.96 inches and rising. Looking around the area, at Perry, it was sunny, with a temperature of 76. It was mostly sunny, with a temperature of 76 at Ames, and 77 at Enkenay. At Boone, it was partly sunny, with a temperature of 73. At Marshalltown, it was cloudy, with a temperature of 73. At Newton, it was partly sunny. Here are some conditions elsewhere in Iowa. Skies ranged from mostly sunny to partly sunny. It was 75 at Spencer, 72 at Mason City, 74 at Waterloo, and 78 at the Quad Cities.
Ottumwa reported 79, Lamoni reported 81, Omaha Council Bluffs reported 81, and Sioux City reported 79. Now for a few weather conditions around the region. At Kansas City, it was mostly sunny. The temperature was 89 degrees, with a heat index of 90. At Grand Island, it was mostly sunny. The temperature was 80 degrees, with a heat index of 81. At Sioux Falls, it was partly sunny. The temperature was 74 degrees, winds were gusting to 25. At Minneapolis, St. Paul, it was partly sunny. The temperature was 75 degrees, winds were gusting to 29. Once again at noon, in Des Moines, it was partly sunny. The temperature was 76 degrees Fahrenheit, 24 degrees Celsius, winds were gusting to 32. These are the 1 p.m. conditions for the Des Moines area. At the Des Moines airport, it was partly sunny. The temperature was 78 degrees Fahrenheit, or 26 degrees Celsius, the dew point 62, and the relative humidity 57%. The wind was northwest at 17 miles an hour, gusting to 26. The pressure was 29.96 inches and steady. Looking around the area, across central Iowa, skies ranged from mostly sunny to partly sunny. It was 75 at Boone, 77 at Ames, 74 at Marshalltown, 77 at Enkenay, and 77 at Perry. Here are some conditions elsewhere in Iowa. Skies ranged from mostly sunny to partly sunny. It was 76 at Spencer, 74 at Mason City, 75 at Waterloo, and 78 at the Quad Cities. Ottumwa reported 79, Lamoni reported 81, Omaha Council Bluffs reported 83, and Sioux City reported 80. Now for a few weather conditions around the region. At Kansas City, it was mostly sunny. The temperature was 90 degrees, with a heat index of 91. At Grand Island, it was mostly sunny. The temperature was 82 degrees, with a heat index of 83. At Sioux Falls, it was partly sunny. The temperature was 76 degrees. At Minneapolis, St. Paul, it was mostly sunny. The temperature was 77 degrees. Winds were gusting to 32. Once again at 1 p.m., in Des Moines, it was partly sunny. The temperature was 78 degrees Fahrenheit, 26 degrees Celsius. Winds were gusting to 26. Now here is the hazardous weather outlook for portions of central Iowa. For today and tonight, no hazardous weather is expected at this time. And now the extended outlook for the period Wednesday through Monday. Additional thunderstorms are possible Thursday night into Friday. Spotter information statement. Spotter activation will not be needed. 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The current time is 1:06 p.m. Central Daylight Time. Now for the official National Weather Service forecast for Des Moines and surrounding locations. West of today, sunny. Patchy smoke. Cooler with highs in the lower 80s. Northwest winds 15 to 20 miles an hour with gusts up to 30 miles an hour. Tonight, clear. Patchy smoke. Lows around 60. North winds 10 to 15 miles an hour, diminishing to around 5 miles an hour after midnight. Wednesday, sunny in the morning, then becoming partly sunny. Patchy smoke in the morning. Highs in the upper 70s. North winds around 5 miles an hour. Wednesday night, partly cloudy until midnight, then becoming mostly clear. Lows in the upper 50s. East winds around 5 miles an hour. Thursday, mostly sunny. Highs around 80. Southeast winds around 5 miles an hour. Thursday night, mostly cloudy. A chance of showers after midnight. Lows in the lower 60s. Chance of rain 50%. Friday, partly sunny. A chance of showers in the morning. Highs in the upper 70s. Chance of rain 50%. Friday night, partly cloudy. Lows in the lower 60s. Saturday,
sunny. Not as cool with highs in the upper 80s. Saturday night, mostly clear. Lows in the upper 60s. Heat index values in the lower 90s early until midnight. Sunday, sunny, hot with highs in the mid-90s. Heat index values up to 105 in the afternoon. Sunday night, mostly clear until midnight, then becoming partly cloudy. Lows in the lower 70s. Heat index values up to 100 early until midnight. Monday, sunny. Highs in the lower 90s. Again, the forecast for Des Moines and surrounding locations for the rest of today, sunny. Patchy smoke. Cooler. Highs in the lower 80s. Northwest winds 15 to 20 miles an hour with gusts up to 30 miles an hour. These are the 1 p.m. conditions for the Des Moines area. At the Des Moines airport, it was partly sunny. The temperature was 78 degrees Fahrenheit, or 26 degrees Celsius, the dew point 62, and the relative humidity 57%. The wind was northwest at 17 miles an hour, gusting to 26. The pressure was 29.96 inches and steady. Looking around the area, across central Iowa, skies ranged from mostly sunny to partly sunny. It was 75 at Boone, 77 at Ames, 74 at Marshalltown, 77 at Ankeny, and 77 at Perry. Here are some conditions elsewhere in Iowa. Skies ranged from mostly sunny to partly sunny. It was 76 at Spencer, 74 at Mason City, 75 at Waterloo, and 78 at the Quad Cities. Ottumwa reported 79, Lamoni reported 81, Omaha Council Bluffs reported 83, and Sioux City reported 80. Now for a few weather conditions around the region. At Kansas City, it was mostly sunny. The temperature was 90 degrees, with a heat index of 91. At Grand Island, it was mostly sunny. The temperature was 82 degrees, with a heat index of 83. At Sioux Falls, it was partly sunny. The temperature was 76 degrees. At Minneapolis-St. Paul, it was mostly sunny. The temperature was 77 degrees. Winds were gusting to 32. Once again at 1 p.m., in Des Moines, it was partly sunny. The temperature was 78 degrees Fahrenheit, 26 degrees Celsius. Winds were gusting to 26. These are the 1 p.m. conditions for the Des Moines area. At the Des Moines airport, it was partly sunny. The temperature was 78 degrees Fahrenheit, or 26 degrees Celsius, the dew point 62, and the relative humidity 57%. The wind was northwest at 17 miles an hour, gusting to 26. The pressure was 29.96 inches and steady. Looking around the area, across central Iowa, skies ranged from mostly sunny to partly sunny. It was 75 at Boone, 77 at Ames, 74 at Marshalltown, 77 at Ankeny, and 77 at Perry. Here are some conditions elsewhere in Iowa. Skies ranged from mostly sunny to partly sunny. It was 76 at Spencer, 74 at Mason City, 75 at Waterloo, and 78 at the Quad Cities. Ottumwa reported 79, Lamoni reported 81, Omaha Council Bluffs reported 83, and Sioux City reported 80. Now for a few weather conditions around the region. At Kansas City, it was mostly sunny. The temperature was 90 degrees, with a heat index of 91. At Grand Island, it was partly sunny. The temperature was 82 degrees, with a heat index of 83. At Sioux Falls, it was partly sunny. The temperature was 76 degrees. At Minneapolis-St. Paul, it was mostly sunny. The temperature was 77 degrees. Winds were gusting to 32. Once again at 1 p.m., in Des Moines, it was partly sunny. The temperature was 78 degrees Fahrenheit, 26 degrees Celsius. Winds were gusting to 26. Now here is the hazardous weather outlook for portions of central Iowa. For today and tonight, no hazardous weather is expected at this time. And now the extended outlook for the period Wednesday through Monday. Additional thunderstorms are possible Thursday night into Friday.
spotter information statement, spotter activation will not be needed. 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The current time is 1:13 p.m. Central Daylight Time. Now for the official National Weather Service forecast for Des Moines and surrounding locations. Rest of today, sunny. Patchy smoke. Cooler with highs in the lower 80s. Northwest winds 15 to 20 miles an hour with gusts up to 30 miles an hour. Tonight, clear. Patchy smoke. Lows around 60. North winds 10 to 15 miles an hour, diminishing to around 5 miles an hour after midnight. Wednesday, sunny in the morning, then becoming partly sunny. Patchy smoke in the morning. Highs in the upper 70s. North winds around 5 miles an hour. Wednesday night, partly cloudy until midnight, then becoming mostly clear. Lows in the upper 50s. East winds around 5 miles an hour. Thursday, mostly sunny. Highs around 80. Southeast winds around 5 miles an hour. Thursday night, mostly cloudy. A chance of showers after midnight. Lows in the lower 60s. Chance of rain 50%. Friday, partly sunny. A chance of showers in the morning. Highs in the upper 70s. Chance of rain 50%. Friday night, partly cloudy. Lows in the lower 60s. Saturday, sunny. Not as cool with highs in the upper 80s. Saturday night, mostly clear. Lows in the upper 60s. Heat index values in the lower 90s early until midnight. Sunday, sunny, hot with highs in the mid-90s. Heat index values up to 105 in the afternoon. Sunday night, mostly clear until midnight, then becoming partly cloudy. Lows in the lower 70s. Heat index values up to 100 early until midnight. Monday, sunny. Highs in the lower 90s. Again, the forecast for Des Moines and surrounding locations for the rest of today, sunny. Patchy smoke. Cooler. Highs in the lower 80s. Northwest winds 15 to 20 miles an hour with gusts up to 30 miles an hour. These are the 1 p.m. conditions for the Des Moines area. At the Des Moines airport, it was partly sunny. The temperature was 78 degrees Fahrenheit, or 26 degrees Celsius, the dew point 62, and the relative humidity 57%. The wind was northwest at 17 miles an hour, gusting to 26. The pressure was 29.96 inches and steady. Looking around the area, across central Iowa, skies ranged from mostly sunny to partly sunny. It was 75 at Boone, 77 at Ames, 74 at Marshalltown, 77 at Enkenay, and 77 at Perry. Here are some conditions elsewhere in Iowa. Skies ranged from mostly sunny to partly sunny. It was 76 at Spencer, 74 at Mason City, 75 at Waterloo, and 78 at the Quad Cities. Ottumwa reported 79, Lamoni reported 81, Omaha Council Bluffs reported 83, and Sioux City reported 80. Now for a few weather conditions around the region. At Kansas City, it was mostly sunny. The temperature was 90 degrees, with a heat index of 91. At Grand Island, it was partly sunny. The temperature was 82 degrees, with a heat index of 83. At Sioux Falls, it was partly sunny. The temperature was 76 degrees. At Minneapolis-St. Paul, it was mostly sunny. The temperature was 77 degrees. Winds were gusting to 32. Once again at 1 p.m., in Des Moines, it was partly sunny. The temperature was 78 degrees Fahrenheit, 26 degrees Celsius. Winds were gusting to 26. Now here is the hazardous weather outlook for portions of central Iowa. For this afternoon and tonight, no hazardous weather is expected at this time.
and now the extended outlook for the period Wednesday through Monday. Additional thunderstorms are likely Thursday night into Friday in western and southern Iowa. The threat of severe weather is low. Spotter information statement. Spotter activation will not be needed. 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The current time is 1:18 p.m. Central Daylight Time. 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Rest of today, sunny. Patchy smoke. Cooler with highs in the lower 80s. Northwest winds 15 to 20 miles an hour with gusts up to 30 miles an hour. Tonight, clear. Patchy smoke. Lows around 60. North winds 10 to 15 miles an hour, diminishing to around 5 miles an hour after midnight. Wednesday, sunny in the morning, then becoming partly sunny. Patchy smoke in the morning. Highs in the upper 70s. North winds around 5 miles an hour. Wednesday night, partly cloudy until midnight, then becoming mostly clear. Lows in the upper 50s. East winds around 5 miles an hour. Thursday, mostly sunny. Highs around 80. Southeast winds around 5 miles an hour. Thursday night, mostly cloudy. A chance of showers after midnight. Lows in the lower 60s. Chance of rain 50%. Friday, partly sunny. A chance of showers in the morning. Highs in the upper 70s. Chance of rain 50%. Friday night, partly cloudy. Lows in the lower 60s. Saturday, sunny. Not as cool with highs in the upper 80s. Saturday night, mostly clear. Lows in the upper 60s. Heat index values in the lower 90s early until midnight. Sunday, sunny, hot with highs in the mid-90s. Heat index values up to 105 in the afternoon. Sunday night, mostly clear until midnight, then becoming partly cloudy. Lows in the lower 70s. Heat index values up to 100 early until midnight. Monday, sunny. Highs in the lower 90s. Again, the forecast for Des Moines and surrounding locations for the rest of today, sunny. Patchy smoke. Cooler. Highs in the lower 80s. Northwest winds 15 to 20 miles an hour with gusts up to 30 miles an hour. These are the 1 p.m. conditions for the Des Moines area. At the Des Moines airport, it was partly sunny. The temperature was 78 degrees Fahrenheit, or 26 degrees Celsius, the dew point 62, and the relative humidity 57%. The wind was northwest at 17 miles an hour, gusting to 26. The pressure was 29.96 inches and steady. Looking around the area, across central Iowa, skies ranged from mostly sunny to partly sunny. It was 75 at Boone, 77 at Ames, 74 at Marshalltown, 77 at Ankeny, and 77 at Perry. Here are some conditions elsewhere in Iowa. Skies ranged from mostly sunny to partly sunny. It was 76 at Spencer, 74 at Mason City, 75 at Waterloo, and 78 at the Quad Cities. Ottumwa reported 79, Monona reported 81, Omaha Council Bluffs reported 83, and Sioux City reported 80. Now for a few weather conditions around the region. At Kansas City, it was mostly sunny. The temperature was 90 degrees, with a heat index of 91. At Grand Island, it was partly sunny. The temperature was 82 degrees, with a heat index of 83. At Sioux Falls, it was partly sunny. The temperature was 76 degrees. At Minneapolis-St. Paul, it was mostly sunny. The temperature was 77 degrees. Winds were gusting to 32. Once again at 1 p.m., in Des Moines, it was partly sunny. The temperature was 78 degrees Fahrenheit, 26 degrees Celsius. Winds were gusting to 26. Now here is the hazardous weather outlook for portions of central Iowa.
For this afternoon and tonight, no hazardous weather is expected at this time. And now the extended outlook for the period Wednesday through Monday. Additional thunderstorms are likely Thursday night into Friday in western and southern Iowa. The threat of severe weather is low. Spotter information statement. Spotter activation will not be needed.

hour with gusts up to 30 miles an hour. Tonight, clear. Patchy smoke. Lows around 60. North winds 10 to 15 miles an hour, diminishing to around 5 miles an hour after midnight. Wednesday, sunny in the morning, then becoming partly sunny. Patchy smoke in the morning. Highs in the upper 70s. North winds around 5 miles an hour. Wednesday night, partly cloudy until midnight, then becoming mostly clear. Lows in the upper 50s. East winds around 5 miles an hour. Thursday, mostly sunny. Highs around 80. Southeast winds around 5 miles an hour. Thursday night, mostly cloudy. A chance of showers after midnight. Lows in the lower 60s. Chance of rain 50%. Friday, partly sunny. A chance of showers in the morning. Highs in the upper 70s. Chance of rain 50%. Friday night, partly cloudy. Lows in the lower 60s. Saturday, sunny. Not as cool with highs in the upper 80s. Saturday night, mostly clear. Lows in the upper 60s. Heat index values in the lower 90s early until midnight. Sunday, sunny, hot with highs in the mid-90s. Heat index values up to 105 in the afternoon. Sunday night, mostly clear until midnight, then becoming partly cloudy. Lows in the lower 70s. Heat index values up to 100 early until midnight. Monday, sunny. Highs in the lower 90s. Again, the forecast for Des Moines and surrounding locations for the rest of today, sunny. Patchy smoke. Cooler. Highs in the lower 80s. Northwest winds 15 to 20 miles an hour with gusts up to 30 miles an hour. These are the 1 p.m. conditions for the Des Moines area. At the Des Moines airport, it was partly sunny. The temperature was 78 degrees Fahrenheit, or 26 degrees Celsius, the dew point 62, and the relative humidity 57%. The wind was northwest at 17 miles an hour, gusting to 26. The pressure was 29.96 inches and steady. Looking around the area, across central Iowa, skies ranged from mostly sunny to partly sunny. It was 75 at Boone, 77 at Ames, 74 at Marshalltown, 77 at Ankeny, and 77 at Perry. Here are some conditions elsewhere in Iowa. Skies ranged from mostly sunny to partly sunny. It was 76 at Spencer, 74 at Mason City, 75 at Waterloo, and 78 at the Quad Cities. Ottumwa reported 79, Lamoni reported 81, Omaha Council Bluffs reported 83, and Sioux City reported 80. Now for a few weather conditions around the region. At Kansas City, it was mostly sunny. The temperature was 90 degrees, with a heat index of 91. At Grand Island, it was partly sunny. The temperature was 82 degrees, with a heat index of 83. At Sioux Falls, it was partly sunny. The temperature was 76 degrees. At Minneapolis-St. Paul, it was mostly sunny. The temperature was 77 degrees. Winds were gusting to 32. Once again at 1 p.m., in Des Moines, it was partly sunny. The temperature was 78 degrees Fahrenheit, 26 degrees Celsius. Winds were gusting to 26. Now here is the hazardous weather outlook for portions of central Iowa. For this afternoon and tonight, no hazardous weather is expected at this time. And now the extended outlook for the period Wednesday through Monday. Additional thunderstorms are likely Thursday night into Friday in western and southern Iowa. The threat of severe weather is low. Spotter information statement. Spotter activation will not be needed. 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The current time is 1:28 p.m. Central Daylight Time. 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West of today, sunny. Patchy smoke.

cooler with highs in the lower 80s. Northwest winds 15 to 20 miles an hour with gusts up to 30 miles an hour. Tonight, clear. Patchy smoke. Lows around 60. North winds 10 to 15 miles an hour, diminishing to around 5 miles an hour after midnight. Wednesday, sunny in the morning, then becoming partly sunny. Patchy smoke in the morning. Highs in the upper 70s. North winds around 5 miles an hour. Wednesday night, partly cloudy until midnight, then becoming mostly clear. Lows in the upper 50s. East winds around 5 miles an hour. Thursday, mostly sunny. Highs around 80. Southeast winds around 5 miles an hour. Thursday night, mostly cloudy. A chance of showers after midnight. Lows in the lower 60s. Chance of rain 50%. Friday, partly sunny. A chance of showers in the morning. Highs in the upper 70s. Chance of rain 50%. Friday night, partly cloudy. Lows in the lower 60s. Saturday, sunny. Not as cool with highs in the upper 80s. Saturday night, mostly clear. Lows in the upper 60s. Heat index values in the lower 90s early until midnight. Sunday, sunny, hot with highs in the mid-90s. Heat index values up to 105 in the afternoon. Sunday night, mostly clear until midnight, then becoming partly cloudy. Lows in the lower 70s. Heat index values up to 100 early until midnight. Monday, sunny. Highs in the lower 90s. Again, the forecast for Des Moines and surrounding locations for the rest of today, sunny. Patchy smoke. Cooler. Highs in the lower 80s. Northwest winds 15 to 20 miles an hour with gusts up to 30 miles an hour. These are the 1 p.m. conditions for the Des Moines area. At the Des Moines airport, it was partly sunny. The temperature was 78 degrees Fahrenheit, or 26 degrees Celsius, the dew point 62, and the relative humidity 57%. The wind was northwest at 17 miles an hour, gusting to 26. The pressure was 29.96 inches and steady. Looking around the area, across central Iowa, skies ranged from mostly sunny to partly sunny. It was 75 at Boone, 77 at Ames, 74 at Marshalltown, 77 at Ankeny, and 77 at Perry. Here are some conditions elsewhere in Iowa. Skies ranged from mostly sunny to partly sunny. It was 76 at Spencer, 74 at Mason City, 75 at Waterloo, and 78 at the Quad Cities. Ottumwa reported 79, Lamoni reported 81, Omaha Council Bluffs reported 83, and Sioux City reported 80. Now for a few weather conditions around the region. At Kansas City, it was mostly sunny. The temperature was 90 degrees, with a heat index of 91. At Grand Island, it was partly sunny. The temperature was 82 degrees, with a heat index of 83. At Sioux Falls, it was partly sunny. The temperature was 76 degrees. At Minneapolis-St. Paul, it was mostly sunny. The temperature was 77 degrees. Winds were gusting to 32. Once again at 1 p.m., in Des Moines, it was partly sunny. The temperature was 78 degrees Fahrenheit, 26 degrees Celsius. Winds were gusting to 26. Now here is the hazardous weather outlook for portions of central Iowa. For this afternoon and tonight, no hazardous weather is expected at this time. And now the extended outlook for the period Wednesday through Monday. Additional thunderstorms are likely Thursday night into Friday in western and southern Iowa. The threat of severe weather is low. Spotter information statement. Spotter activation will not be needed. 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
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Rest of today, sunny. Much cooler. Near steady temperature in the upper 70s. Northwest winds 10 to 15 miles an hour with gusts up to 25 miles an hour. Tonight, clear, cooler with lows in the upper 50s. North winds 10 to 15 miles an hour, diminishing to around 5 miles an hour after midnight. Wednesday, sunny in the morning, then becoming partly sunny. Highs in the mid-70s. North winds around 5 miles an hour. Wednesday night, partly cloudy until midnight, then becoming mostly clear. Lows in the mid-50s. Northeast winds around 5 miles an hour until midnight, becoming light and variable. Thursday, mostly sunny. Highs in the upper 70s. Southeast winds around 5 miles an hour. Thursday night, mostly cloudy. A slight chance of showers until midnight, then a chance of showers after midnight. Lows in the lower 60s. Chance of rain 50%. Friday, partly sunny. A slight chance of showers in the morning. Highs in the upper 70s. Chance of rain 20%. Friday night, partly cloudy. Lows in the lower 60s. Saturday, mostly sunny. Not as cool with highs in the upper 80s. Heat index values in the upper 90s in the afternoon. Saturday night, mostly clear. A slight chance of showers and thunderstorms until midnight. Lows around 70. Chance of rain 20%. Heat index values in the upper 90s early until midnight. Sunday, mostly sunny. Hot with highs in the mid-90s. Heat index values up to 110 in the afternoon. Sunday night, partly cloudy. A slight chance of showers and thunderstorms until midnight. Lows in the lower 70s. Chance of rain 20%. Heat index values up to 105 early until midnight. Monday, sunny, hot with highs in the mid-90s. Heat index values up to 105. Again, the forecast for Des Moines and surrounding locations for the rest of today, sunny. Much cooler. Near steady temperature in the upper 70s. Northwest winds 10 to 15 miles an hour with gusts up to 25 miles an hour. These are the 1 p.m. conditions for the Des Moines area. At the Des Moines airport, it was partly sunny. The temperature was 78 degrees Fahrenheit, or 26 degrees Celsius, the dew point 62, and the relative humidity 57%. The wind was northwest at 17 miles an hour, gusting to 26. The pressure was 29.96 inches and steady. Looking around the area, across central Iowa, skies ranged from mostly sunny to partly sunny. It was 75 at Boone, 77 at Ames, 74 at Marshalltown, 77 at Ankeny, and 77 at Perry. Here are some conditions elsewhere in Iowa. Skies ranged from mostly sunny to partly sunny. It was 76 at Spencer, 74 at Mason City, 75 at Waterloo, and 78 at the Quad Cities. Ottumwa reported 79, Lamoni reported 81, Omaha Council Bluffs reported 83, and Sioux City reported 80. Now for a few weather conditions around the region. At Kansas City, it was mostly sunny. The temperature was 90 degrees, with a heat index of 91. At Grand Island, it was partly sunny. The temperature was 82 degrees, with a heat index of 83. At Sioux Falls, it was partly sunny. The temperature was 76 degrees. At Minneapolis-St. Paul, it was mostly sunny. The temperature was 77 degrees. Winds were gusting to 32. Once again at 1 p.m., in Des Moines, it was partly sunny. The temperature was 78 degrees Fahrenheit, 26 degrees Celsius. Winds were gusting to 26. Now here is the hazardous weather outlook for portions of central Iowa. For this afternoon and tonight, no hazardous weather is expected at this time. And now the extended outlook for the period Wednesday through Monday. Additional thunderstorms are likely Thursday night into Friday in western and southern Iowa. The threat of severe weather is low.
Spotter information statement. Spotter activation will not be needed. 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The current time is 1:39 p.m. Central Daylight Time. Now for the official National Weather Service forecast for Des Moines and surrounding locations. West of today, sunny. Much cooler. Near steady temperature in the upper 70s. Northwest winds 10 to 15 miles an hour with gusts up to 25 miles an hour. Tonight, clear, cooler with lows in the upper 50s. North winds 10 to 15 miles an hour, diminishing to around 5 miles an hour after midnight. Wednesday, sunny in the morning, then becoming partly sunny. Highs in the mid-70s. North winds around 5 miles an hour. Wednesday night, partly cloudy until midnight, then becoming mostly clear. Lows in the mid-50s. Northeast winds around 5 miles an hour until midnight, becoming light and variable. Thursday, mostly sunny. Highs in the upper 70s. Southeast winds around 5 miles an hour. Thursday night, mostly cloudy. A slight chance of showers until midnight, then a chance of showers after midnight. Lows in the lower 60s. Chance of rain 50%. Friday, partly sunny. A slight chance of showers in the morning. Highs in the upper 70s. Chance of rain 20%. Friday night, partly cloudy. Lows in the lower 60s. Saturday, mostly sunny. Not as cool with highs in the upper 80s. Heat index values in the upper 90s in the afternoon. Saturday night, mostly clear. A slight chance of showers and thunderstorms until midnight. Lows around 70. Chance of rain 20%. Heat index values in the upper 90s early until midnight. Sunday, mostly sunny. Hot with highs in the mid-90s. Heat index values up to 110 in the afternoon. Sunday night, partly cloudy. A slight chance of showers and thunderstorms until midnight. Lows in the lower 70s. Chance of rain 20%. Heat index values up to 105 early until midnight. Monday, sunny, hot with highs in the mid-90s. Heat index values up to 105. Again, the forecast for Des Moines and surrounding locations for the rest of today, sunny. Much cooler. Near steady temperature in the upper 70s. Northwest winds 10 to 15 miles an hour with gusts up to 25 miles an hour. These are the 1 p.m. conditions for the Des Moines area. At the Des Moines airport, it was partly sunny. The temperature was 78 degrees Fahrenheit, or 26 degrees Celsius, the dew point 62, and the relative humidity 57%. The wind was northwest at 17 miles an hour, gusting to 26. The pressure was 29.96 inches and steady. Looking around the area, across central Iowa, skies ranged from mostly sunny to partly sunny. It was 75 at Boone, 77 at Ames, 74 at Marshalltown, 77 at Ankeny, and 77 at Perry. Here are some conditions elsewhere in Iowa. Skies ranged from mostly sunny to partly sunny. It was 76 at Spencer, 74 at Mason City, 75 at Waterloo, and 78 at the Quad Cities. Ottumwa reported 79, Lamoni reported 81, Omaha Council Bluffs reported 83, and Sioux City reported 80. Now for a few weather conditions around the region. At Kansas City, it was mostly sunny. The temperature was 90 degrees, with a heat index of 91. At Grand Island, it was partly sunny. The temperature was 82 degrees, with a heat index of 83. At Sioux Falls, it was partly sunny. The temperature was 76 degrees. At Minneapolis-St. Paul, it was mostly sunny. The temperature was 77 degrees. Winds were gusting to 32. Once again at 1 p.m., in Des Moines, it was partly sunny. The temperature was 78 degrees Fahrenheit,
26 degrees Celsius, winds were gusting to 26. Now here is the hazardous weather outlook for portions of central Iowa. For this afternoon and tonight, no hazardous weather is expected at this time. And now the extended outlook for the period Wednesday through Monday. Additional thunderstorms are likely Thursday night into Friday in western and southern Iowa. The threat of severe weather is low. Spotter information statement. Spotter activation will not be needed. 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The current time is 1:44 p.m. Central Daylight Time. Now for the official National Weather Service forecast for Des Moines and surrounding locations. Rest of today, sunny. Much cooler. Near steady temperature in the upper 70s. Northwest winds 10 to 15 miles an hour with gusts up to 25 miles an hour. Tonight, clear, cooler with lows in the upper 50s. North winds 10 to 15 miles an hour, diminishing to around 5 miles an hour after midnight. Wednesday, sunny in the morning, then becoming partly sunny. Highs in the mid-70s. North winds around 5 miles an hour. Wednesday night, partly cloudy until midnight, then becoming mostly clear. Lows in the mid-50s. Northeast winds around 5 miles an hour until midnight, becoming light and variable. Thursday, mostly sunny. Highs in the upper 70s. Southeast winds around 5 miles an hour. Thursday night, mostly cloudy. A slight chance of showers until midnight, then a chance of showers after midnight. Lows in the lower 60s. Chance of rain 50%. Friday, partly sunny. A slight chance of showers in the morning. Highs in the upper 70s. Chance of rain 20%. Friday night, partly cloudy. Lows in the lower 60s. Saturday, mostly sunny. Not as cool with highs in the upper 80s. Heat index values in the upper 90s in the afternoon. Saturday night, mostly clear. A slight chance of showers and thunderstorms until midnight. Lows around 70. Chance of rain 20%. Heat index values in the upper 90s early until midnight. Sunday, mostly sunny. Hot with highs in the mid-90s. Heat index values up to 110 in the afternoon. Sunday night, partly cloudy. A slight chance of showers and thunderstorms until midnight. Lows in the lower 70s. Chance of rain 20%. Heat index values up to 105 early until midnight. Monday, sunny, hot with highs in the mid-90s. Heat index values up to 105. Again, the forecast for Des Moines and surrounding locations for the rest of today, sunny. Much cooler. Near steady temperature in the upper 70s. Northwest winds 10 to 15 miles an hour with gusts up to 25 miles an hour. These are the 1 p.m. conditions for the Des Moines area. At the Des Moines airport, it was partly sunny. The temperature was 78 degrees Fahrenheit, or 26 degrees Celsius, the dew point 62, and the relative humidity 57%. The wind was northwest at 17 miles an hour, gusting to 26. The pressure was 29.96 inches and steady. Looking around the area, across central Iowa, skies ranged from mostly sunny to partly sunny. It was 75 at Boone, 77 at Ames, 74 at Marshalltown, 77 at Ankeny, and 77 at Perry. Here are some conditions elsewhere in Iowa. Skies ranged from mostly sunny to partly sunny. It was 76 at Spencer, 74 at Mason City, 75 at Waterloo, and 78 at the Quad Cities. Ottumwa reported 79, Lamoni reported 81, Omaha Council Bluffs reported 83, and Sioux City reported 80. Now for a few weather conditions around the region. At Kansas City, it was mostly sunny. The temperature was 90 degrees, with a heat index of 91. At Grand Island, it was partly sunny.
The temperature was 82 degrees, with a heat index of 83. At Sioux Falls, it was partly sunny. The temperature was 76 degrees. At Minneapolis-St. Paul, it was mostly sunny. The temperature was 77 degrees. Winds were gusting to 32. Once again at 1 p.m., in Des Moines, it was partly sunny. The temperature was 78 degrees Fahrenheit, 26 degrees Celsius. Winds were gusting to 26. Now here is the hazardous weather outlook for portions of central Iowa. For this afternoon and tonight, no hazardous weather is expected at this time. And now the extended outlook for the period Wednesday through Monday. Additional thunderstorms are likely Thursday night into Friday in western and southern Iowa. The threat of severe weather is low. Spotter information statement. Spotter activation will not be needed. 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The current time is 1:50 p.m. Central Daylight Time. Now for the official National Weather Service forecast for Des Moines and surrounding locations. Rest of today, sunny. Much cooler. Near steady temperature in the upper 70s. Northwest winds 10 to 15 miles an hour with gusts up to 25 miles an hour. Tonight, clear, cooler with lows in the upper 50s. North winds 10 to 15 miles an hour, diminishing to around 5 miles an hour after midnight. Wednesday, sunny in the morning, then becoming partly sunny. Highs in the mid-70s. North winds around 5 miles an hour. Wednesday night, partly cloudy until midnight, then becoming mostly clear. Lows in the mid-50s. Northeast winds around 5 miles an hour until midnight, becoming light and variable. Thursday, mostly sunny. Highs in the upper 70s. Southeast winds around 5 miles an hour. Thursday night, mostly cloudy. A slight chance of showers until midnight, then a chance of showers after midnight. Lows in the lower 60s. Chance of rain 50%. Friday, partly sunny. A slight chance of showers in the morning. Highs in the upper 70s. Chance of rain 20%. Friday night, partly cloudy. Lows in the lower 60s. Saturday, mostly sunny. Not as cool with highs in the upper 80s. Heat index values in the upper 90s in the afternoon. Saturday night, mostly clear. A slight chance of showers and thunderstorms until midnight. Lows around 70. Chance of rain 20%. Heat index values in the upper 90s early until midnight. Sunday, mostly sunny. Hot with highs in the mid-90s. Heat index values up to 110 in the afternoon. Sunday night, partly cloudy. A slight chance of showers and thunderstorms until midnight. Lows in the lower 70s. Chance of rain 20%. Heat index values up to 105 early until midnight. Monday, sunny, hot with highs in the mid-90s. Heat index values up to 105. Again, the forecast for Des Moines and surrounding locations for the rest of today, sunny. Much cooler. Near steady temperature in the upper 70s. Northwest winds 10 to 15 miles an hour with gusts up to 25 miles an hour. These are the 1 p.m. conditions for the Des Moines area. At the Des Moines airport, it was partly sunny. The temperature was 78 degrees Fahrenheit, or 26 degrees Celsius, the dew point 62, and the relative humidity 57%. The wind was northwest at 17 miles an hour, gusting to 26. The pressure was 29.96 inches and steady. Looking around the area, across central Iowa, skies ranged from mostly sunny to partly sunny. It was 75 at Boone, 77 at Ames, 74 at Marshalltown, 77 at Ankeny, and 77 at Perry. Here are some conditions elsewhere in Iowa. Skies ranged from mostly sunny to partly sunny. It was 76 at Spencer, 74 at Mason City,
75 at Waterloo, and 78 at the Quad Cities. Ottumwa reported 79, Lamoni reported 81, Omaha Council Bluffs reported 83, and Sioux City reported 80. Now for a few weather conditions around the region. At Kansas City, it was mostly sunny. The temperature was 90 degrees, with a heat index of 91. At Grand Island, it was partly sunny. The temperature was 82 degrees, with a heat index of 83. At Sioux Falls, it was partly sunny. The temperature was 76 degrees. At Minneapolis-St. Paul, it was mostly sunny. The temperature was 77 degrees. Winds were gusting to 32. Once again at 1 p.m., in Des Moines, it was partly sunny. The temperature was 78 degrees Fahrenheit, 26 degrees Celsius. Winds were gusting to 26. Now here is the hazardous weather outlook for portions of central Iowa. For this afternoon and tonight, no hazardous weather is expected at this time. And now the extended outlook for the period Wednesday through Monday. Additional thunderstorms are likely Thursday night into Friday in western and southern Iowa. The threat of severe weather is low. Spotter information statement. Spotter activation will not be needed. 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The current time is 1:55 p.m. Central Daylight Time. Now for the official National Weather Service forecast for Des Moines and surrounding locations. West of today, sunny. Much cooler. Near steady temperature in the upper 70s. Northwest winds 10 to 15 miles an hour with gusts up to 25 miles an hour. Tonight, clear, cooler with lows in the upper 50s. North winds 10 to 15 miles an hour, diminishing to around 5 miles an hour after midnight. Wednesday, sunny in the morning, then becoming partly sunny. Highs in the mid-70s. North winds around 5 miles an hour. Wednesday night, partly cloudy until midnight, then becoming mostly clear. Lows in the mid-50s. Northeast winds around 5 miles an hour until midnight, becoming light and variable. Thursday, mostly sunny. Highs in the upper 70s. Southeast winds around 5 miles an hour. Thursday night, mostly cloudy. A slight chance of showers until midnight, then a chance of showers after midnight. Lows in the lower 60s. Chance of rain 50%. Friday, partly sunny. A slight chance of showers in the morning. Highs in the upper 70s. Chance of rain 20%. Friday night, partly cloudy. Lows in the lower 60s. Saturday, mostly sunny. Not as cool with highs in the upper 80s. Heat index values in the upper 90s in the afternoon. Saturday night, mostly clear. A slight chance of showers and thunderstorms until midnight. Lows around 70. Chance of rain 20%. Heat index values in the upper 90s early until midnight. Sunday, mostly sunny. Hot with highs in the mid-90s. Heat index values up to 110 in the afternoon. Sunday night, partly cloudy. A slight chance of showers and thunderstorms until midnight. Lows in the lower 70s. Chance of rain 20%. Heat index values up to 105 early until midnight. Monday, sunny, hot with highs in the mid-90s. Heat index values up to 105. Again, the forecast for Des Moines and surrounding locations for the rest of today, sunny. Much cooler. Near steady temperature in the upper 70s. Northwest winds 10 to 15 miles an hour with gusts up to 25 miles an hour. These are the 1 p.m. conditions for the Des Moines area. At the Des Moines Airport, it was partly sunny. The temperature was 78 degrees Fahrenheit, or 26 degrees Celsius, the dew point 62, and the relative humidity 57%. The wind was northwest at 17 miles an hour, gusting to 26. The pressure was 29.96 inches and steady. Looking around the area,
Across central Iowa, skies ranged from mostly sunny to partly sunny. It was 75 at Boone, 77 at Ames, 74 at Marshalltown, 77 at Ankeny, and 77 at Perry. Here are some conditions elsewhere in Iowa. Skies ranged from mostly sunny to partly sunny. It was 76 at Spencer, 74 at Mason City, 75 at Waterloo, and 78 at the Quad Cities. Ottumwa reported 79, Lamoni reported 81, Omaha Council Bluffs reported 83, and Sioux City reported 80. Now for a few weather conditions around the region. At Kansas City, it was mostly sunny. The temperature was 90 degrees, with a heat index of 91. At Grand Island, it was partly sunny. The temperature was 82 degrees, with a heat index of 83. At Sioux Falls, it was partly sunny. The temperature was 76 degrees. At Minneapolis-St. Paul, it was mostly sunny. The temperature was 77 degrees. Winds were gusting to 32. Once again at 1 p.m., in Des Moines, it was partly sunny. The temperature was 78 degrees Fahrenheit, 26 degrees Celsius. Winds were gusting to 26. Now here is the hazardous weather outlook for portions of central Iowa. For this afternoon and tonight, no hazardous weather is expected at this time. And now the extended outlook for the period Wednesday through Monday. Additional thunderstorms are likely Thursday night into Friday in western and southern Iowa. The threat of severe weather is low. Spotter information statement. Spotter activation will not be needed. 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The current time is 2 p.m. Central Daylight Time. Now for the official National Weather Service forecast for Des Moines and surrounding locations. West of today, sunny. Much cooler. Near steady temperature in the upper 70s. Northwest winds 10 to 15 miles an hour with gusts up to 25 miles an hour. Tonight, clear, cooler with lows in the upper 50s. North winds 10 to 15 miles an hour, diminishing to around 5 miles an hour after midnight. Wednesday, sunny in the morning, then becoming partly sunny. Highs in the mid-70s. North winds around 5 miles an hour. Wednesday night, partly cloudy until midnight, then becoming mostly clear. Lows in the mid-50s. Northeast winds around 5 miles an hour until midnight, becoming light and variable. Thursday, mostly sunny. Highs in the upper 70s. Southeast winds around 5 miles an hour. Thursday night, mostly cloudy. A slight chance of showers until midnight, then a chance of showers after midnight. Lows in the lower 60s. Chance of rain 50%. Friday, partly sunny. A slight chance of showers in the morning. Highs in the upper 70s. Chance of rain 20%. Friday night, partly cloudy. Lows in the lower 60s. Saturday, mostly sunny. Not as cool with highs in the upper 80s. Heat index values in the upper 90s in the afternoon. Saturday night, mostly clear. A slight chance of showers and thunderstorms until midnight. Lows around 70. Chance of rain 20%. Heat index values in the upper 90s early until midnight. Sunday, mostly sunny. Hot with highs in the mid-90s. Heat index values up to 110 in the afternoon. Sunday night, partly cloudy. A slight chance of showers and thunderstorms until midnight. Lows in the lower 70s. Chance of rain 20%. Heat index values up to 105 early until midnight. Monday, sunny, hot with highs in the mid-90s. Heat index values up to 105. Again, the forecast for Des Moines and surrounding locations for the rest of today, sunny. Much cooler. Near steady temperature in the upper 70s. Northwest winds 10 to 15 miles an hour with gusts up to 25 miles an hour. These are the 2 p.m. conditions for the Des Moines area.
At the Des Moines airport, it was cloudy. The temperature was 78 degrees Fahrenheit, or 26 degrees Celsius, the dew point 61, and the relative humidity 55%. The wind was northwest at 17 miles an hour. The pressure was 29.98 inches and rising. Looking around the area, across central Iowa, it was mostly sunny. It was 77 at Boone, 77 at Ames, 76 at Marshalltown, 79 at Enkene, and 78 at Perry. Here are some conditions elsewhere in Iowa. Skies ranged from mostly sunny to partly sunny. It was 77 at Spencer, 73 at Mason City, 77 at Waterloo, and 78 at the Quad Cities. Ottumwa reported 80, Lamoni reported 81, Omaha Council Bluffs reported 84, and Sioux City reported 82. Now for a few weather conditions around the region. At Kansas City, it was mostly sunny. The temperature was 89 degrees, with a heat index of 90. Winds were gusting to 25. At Grand Island, it was partly sunny. The temperature was 85 degrees, with a heat index of 85. At Sioux Falls, it was partly sunny. The temperature was 77 degrees. At Minneapolis-St. Paul, it was partly sunny. The temperature was 78 degrees. Once again at 2 p.m., in Des Moines, it was cloudy. The temperature was 78 degrees Fahrenheit, 26 degrees Celsius. Now here is the hazardous weather outlook for portions of central Iowa. For this afternoon and tonight, no hazardous weather is expected at this time. And now the extended outlook for the period Wednesday through Monday. Additional thunderstorms are likely Thursday night into Friday in western and southern Iowa. The threat of severe weather is low. Spotter information statement. Spotter activation will not be needed. 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The current time is 2:06 p.m. Central Daylight Time. Now for the official National Weather Service forecast for Des Moines and surrounding locations. West of today, sunny. Much cooler. Near steady temperature in the upper 70s. Northwest winds 10 to 15 miles an hour with gusts up to 25 miles an hour. Tonight, clear, cooler with lows in the upper 50s. North winds 10 to 15 miles an hour, diminishing to around 5 miles an hour after midnight. Wednesday, sunny in the morning, then becoming partly sunny. Highs in the mid-70s. North winds around 5 miles an hour. Wednesday night, partly cloudy until midnight, then becoming mostly clear. Lows in the mid-50s. Northeast winds around 5 miles an hour until midnight, becoming light and variable. Thursday, mostly sunny. Highs in the upper 70s. Southeast winds around 5 miles an hour. Thursday night, mostly cloudy. A slight chance of showers until midnight, then a chance of showers after midnight. Lows in the lower 60s. Chance of rain 50%. Friday, partly sunny. A slight chance of showers in the morning. Highs in the upper 70s. Chance of rain 20%. Friday night, partly cloudy. Lows in the lower 60s. Saturday, mostly sunny. Not as cool with highs in the upper 80s. Heat index values in the upper 90s in the afternoon. Saturday night, mostly clear. A slight chance of showers and thunderstorms until midnight. Lows around 70. Chance of rain 20%. Heat index values in the upper 90s early until midnight. Sunday, mostly sunny. Hot with highs in the mid-90s. Heat index values up to 110 in the afternoon. Sunday night, partly cloudy. A slight chance of showers and thunderstorms until midnight. Lows in the lower 70s. Chance of rain 20%. Heat index values up to 105 early until midnight. Monday, sunny, hot with highs in the mid-90s. Heat index values up to 105. Again,
The forecast for Des Moines and surrounding locations for the rest of today, sunny. Much cooler. Near steady temperature in the upper 70s. Northwest winds 10 to 15 miles an hour with gusts up to 25 miles an hour. These are the 2 p.m. conditions for the Des Moines area. At the Des Moines airport, it was cloudy. The temperature was 78 degrees Fahrenheit, or 26 degrees Celsius, the dew point 61, and the relative humidity 55%. The wind was northwest at 17 miles an hour. The pressure was 29.98 inches and rising. Looking around the area, across central Iowa, it was mostly sunny. It was 77 at Boone, 77 at Ames, 76 at Marshalltown, 79 at Enkenay, and 78 at Perry. Here are some conditions elsewhere in Iowa. Skies ranged from mostly sunny to partly sunny. It was 77 at Spencer, 73 at Mason City, 77 at Waterloo, and 78 at the Quad Cities. Ottumwa reported 80, Lamoni reported 81, Omaha Council Bluffs reported 84, and Sioux City reported 82. Now for a few weather conditions around the region. At Kansas City, it was mostly sunny. The temperature was 89 degrees, with a heat index of 90. Winds were gusting to 25. At Grand Island, it was partly sunny. The temperature was 85 degrees, with a heat index of 85. At Sioux Falls, it was partly sunny. The temperature was 77 degrees. At Minneapolis-St. Paul, it was partly sunny. The temperature was 78 degrees. Once again at 2 p.m., in Des Moines, it was cloudy. The temperature was 78 degrees Fahrenheit, 26 degrees Celsius. These are the 2 p.m. conditions for the Des Moines area. At the Des Moines airport, it was cloudy. The temperature was 78 degrees Fahrenheit, or 26 degrees Celsius, the dew point 61, and the relative humidity 55%. The wind was northwest at 17 miles an hour. The pressure was 29.98 inches and rising. Looking around the area, across central Iowa, skies ranged from sunny to mostly sunny. It was 77 at Boone, 77 at Ames, 76 at Marshalltown, 79 at Enkenay, and 78 at Perry. Here are some conditions elsewhere in Iowa. Skies ranged from mostly sunny to partly sunny. It was 77 at Spencer, 73 at Mason City, 77 at Waterloo, and 78 at the Quad Cities. Ottumwa reported 80, Lamoni reported 81, Omaha Council Bluffs reported 84, and Sioux City reported 82. Now for a few weather conditions around the region. At Kansas City, it was mostly sunny. The temperature was 89 degrees, with a heat index of 90. Winds were gusting to 25. At Grand Island, it was partly sunny. The temperature was 85 degrees, with a heat index of 85. At Sioux Falls, it was partly sunny. The temperature was 77 degrees. At Minneapolis-St. Paul, it was partly sunny. The temperature was 78 degrees. Once again at 2 p.m., in Des Moines, it was cloudy. The temperature was 78 degrees Fahrenheit, 26 degrees Celsius. Now here is the hazardous weather outlook for portions of central Iowa. For this afternoon and tonight, no hazardous weather is expected at this time. And now the extended outlook for the period Wednesday through Monday. Additional thunderstorms are likely Thursday night into Friday in western and southern Iowa. The threat of severe weather is low. Spotter information statement. Spotter activation will not be needed. 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The current time is 2:13 p.m. Central Daylight Time. Now for the official National Weather Service forecast for Des Moines and surrounding locations. Rest of today, sunny. Much cooler. Near steady temperature in the upper 70s. Northwest winds 10 to 15 miles an hour with gusts up to 25 miles an hour. Tonight, clear.
cooler with lows in the upper 50s. North winds 10 to 15 miles an hour, diminishing to around 5 miles an hour after midnight. Wednesday, sunny in the morning, then becoming partly sunny. Highs in the mid-70s. North winds around 5 miles an hour. Wednesday night, partly cloudy until midnight, then becoming mostly clear. Lows in the mid-50s. Northeast winds around 5 miles an hour until midnight, becoming light and variable. Thursday, mostly sunny. Highs in the upper 70s. Southeast winds around 5 miles an hour. Thursday night, mostly cloudy. A slight chance of showers until midnight, then a chance of showers after midnight. Lows in the lower 60s. Chance of rain 50%. Friday, partly sunny. A slight chance of showers in the morning. Highs in the upper 70s. Chance of rain 20%. Friday night, partly cloudy. Lows in the lower 60s. Saturday, mostly sunny. Not as cool with highs in the upper 80s. Heat index values in the upper 90s in the afternoon. Saturday night, mostly clear. A slight chance of showers and thunderstorms until midnight. Lows around 70. Chance of rain 20%. Heat index values in the upper 90s early until midnight. Sunday, mostly sunny. Hot with highs in the mid-90s. Heat index values up to 110 in the afternoon. Sunday night, partly cloudy. A slight chance of showers and thunderstorms until midnight. Lows in the lower 70s. Chance of rain 20%. Heat index values up to 105 early until midnight. Monday, sunny, hot with highs in the mid-90s. Heat index values up to 105. Again, the forecast for Des Moines and surrounding locations for the rest of today, sunny. Much cooler. Near steady temperature in the upper 70s. Northwest winds 10 to 15 miles an hour with gusts up to 25 miles an hour. These are the 2 p.m. conditions for the Des Moines area. At the Des Moines airport, it was cloudy. The temperature was 78 degrees Fahrenheit, or 26 degrees Celsius, the dew point 61, and the relative humidity 55%. The wind was northwest at 17 miles an hour. The pressure was 29.98 inches and rising. Looking around the area, across central Iowa, skies ranged from sunny to mostly sunny. It was 77 at Boone, 77 at Ames, 76 at Marshalltown, 79 at Enkenay, and 78 at Perry. Here are some conditions elsewhere in Iowa. Skies ranged from mostly sunny to partly sunny. It was 77 at Spencer, 73 at Mason City, 77 at Waterloo, and 78 at the Quad Cities. Ottumwa reported 80, Lamoni reported 81, Omaha Council Bluffs reported 84, and Sioux City reported 82. Now for a few weather conditions around the region. At Kansas City, it was mostly sunny. The temperature was 89 degrees, with a heat index of 90. Winds were gusting to 25. At Grand Island, it was partly sunny. The temperature was 85 degrees, with a heat index of 85. At Sioux Falls, it was partly sunny. The temperature was 77 degrees. At Minneapolis-St. Paul, it was partly sunny. The temperature was 78 degrees. Once again at 2 p.m., in Des Moines, it was cloudy. The temperature was 78 degrees Fahrenheit, 26 degrees Celsius. Now here is the hazardous weather outlook for portions of central Iowa. For this afternoon and tonight, no hazardous weather is expected at this time. And now the extended outlook for the period Wednesday through Monday. Additional thunderstorms are likely Thursday night into Friday in western and southern Iowa. The threat of severe weather is low. Spotter information statement. Spotter activation will not be needed. 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The current time is 2:18 p.m. Central Daylight Time.
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West of today, sunny. Much cooler. Near steady temperature in the upper 70s. Northwest winds 10 to 15 miles an hour with gusts up to 25 miles an hour. Tonight, clear, cooler with lows in the upper 50s. North winds 10 to 15 miles an hour, diminishing to around 5 miles an hour after midnight. Wednesday, sunny in the morning, then becoming partly sunny. Highs in the mid-70s. North winds around 5 miles an hour. Wednesday night, partly cloudy until midnight, then becoming mostly clear. Lows in the mid-50s. Northeast winds around 5 miles an hour until midnight, becoming light and variable. Thursday, mostly sunny. Highs in the upper 70s. Southeast winds around 5 miles an hour. Thursday night, mostly cloudy. A slight chance of showers until midnight, then a chance of showers after midnight. Lows in the lower 60s. Chance of rain 50%. Friday, partly sunny. A slight chance of showers in the morning. Highs in the upper 70s. Chance of rain 20%. Friday night, partly cloudy. Lows in the lower 60s. Saturday, mostly sunny. Not as cool with highs in the upper 80s. Heat index values in the upper 90s in the afternoon. Saturday night, mostly clear. A slight chance of showers and thunderstorms until midnight. Lows around 70. Chance of rain 20%. Heat index values in the upper 90s early until midnight. Sunday, mostly sunny. Hot with highs in the mid-90s. Heat index values up to 110 in the afternoon. Sunday night, partly cloudy. A slight chance of showers and thunderstorms until midnight. Lows in the lower 70s. Chance of rain 20%. Heat index values up to 105 early until midnight. Monday, sunny, hot with highs in the mid-90s. Heat index values up to 105. Again, the forecast for Des Moines and surrounding locations for the rest of today, sunny. Much cooler. Near steady temperature in the upper 70s. Northwest winds 10 to 15 miles an hour with gusts up to 25 miles an hour. These are the 2 p.m. conditions for the Des Moines area. At the Des Moines airport, it was cloudy. The temperature was 78 degrees Fahrenheit, or 26 degrees Celsius, the dew point 61, and the relative humidity 55%. The wind was northwest at 17 miles an hour. The pressure was 29.98 inches and rising. Looking around the area, across central Iowa, skies ranged from sunny to mostly sunny. It was 77 at Boone, 77 at Ames, 76 at Marshalltown, 79 at Enkenay, and 78 at Perry. Here are some conditions elsewhere in Iowa. Skies ranged from mostly sunny to partly sunny. It was 77 at Spencer, 73 at Mason City, 77 at Waterloo, and 78 at the Quad Cities. Ottumwa reported 80, Lamoni reported 81, Omaha Council Bluffs reported 84, and Sioux City reported 82. Now for a few weather conditions around the region. At Kansas City, it was mostly sunny. The temperature was 89 degrees, with a heat index of 90. Winds were gusting to 25. At Grand Island, it was partly sunny. The temperature was 85 degrees, with a heat index of 85. At Sioux Falls, it was partly sunny. The temperature was 77 degrees. At Minneapolis-St. Paul, it was partly sunny. The temperature was 78 degrees. Once again at 2 p.m., in Des Moines, it was cloudy. The temperature was 78 degrees Fahrenheit, 26 degrees Celsius. Now here is the hazardous weather outlook for portions of central Iowa. For this afternoon and tonight, no hazardous weather is expected at this time. And now the extended outlook for the period Wednesday through Monday. Additional thunderstorms are likely Thursday night into Friday in western and southern Iowa. The threat of severe weather is low. Spotter information statement. Spotter activation will not be needed.
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This broadcast originates

in the upper 70s. Northwest winds 10 to 15 miles an hour with gusts up to 25 miles an hour. Tonight, clear, cooler with lows in the upper 50s. North winds 10 to 15 miles an hour, diminishing to around 5 miles an hour after midnight. Wednesday, sunny in the morning, then becoming partly sunny. Highs in the mid-70s. North winds around 5 miles an hour. Wednesday night, partly cloudy until midnight, then becoming mostly clear. Lows in the mid-50s. Northeast winds around 5 miles an hour until midnight, becoming light and variable. Thursday, mostly sunny. Highs in the upper 70s. Southeast winds around 5 miles an hour. Thursday night, mostly cloudy. A slight chance of showers until midnight, then a chance of showers after midnight. Lows in the lower 60s. Chance of rain 50%. Friday, partly sunny. A slight chance of showers in the morning. Highs in the upper 70s. Chance of rain 20%. Friday night, partly cloudy. Lows in the lower 60s. Saturday, mostly sunny. Not as cool, highs in the upper 80s. Heat index values in the upper 90s in the afternoon. Saturday night, mostly clear. A slight chance of showers and thunderstorms until midnight. Lows around 70. Chance of rain 20%. Heat index values in the upper 90s early until midnight. Sunday, mostly sunny. Hot with highs in the mid-90s. Heat index values up to 110 in the afternoon. Sunday night, partly cloudy. A slight chance of showers and thunderstorms until midnight. Lows in the lower 70s. Chance of rain 20%. Heat index values up to 105 early until midnight. Monday, sunny, hot with highs in the mid-90s. Heat index values up to 105. Again, the forecast for Des Moines and surrounding locations for the rest of today, sunny. Much cooler. Near steady temperature in the upper 70s. Northwest winds 10 to 15 miles an hour with gusts up to 25 miles an hour. These are the 2 p.m. conditions for the Des Moines area. At the Des Moines airport, it was cloudy. The temperature was 78 degrees Fahrenheit, or 26 degrees Celsius, the dew point 61, and the relative humidity 55%. The wind was northwest at 17 miles an hour. The pressure was 29.98 inches and rising. Looking around the area, across central Iowa, skies ranged from sunny to mostly sunny. It was 77 at Boone, 77 at Ames, 76 at Marshalltown, 79 at Ankeny, and 78 at Perry. Here are some conditions elsewhere in Iowa. Skies ranged from mostly sunny to partly sunny. It was 77 at Spencer, 73 at Mason City, 77 at Waterloo, and 78 at the Quad Cities. Ottumwa reported 80, Lamoni reported 81, Omaha Council Bluffs reported 84, and Sioux City reported 82. Now for a few weather conditions around the region. At Kansas City, it was mostly sunny. The temperature was 89 degrees, with a heat index of 90. Winds were gusting to 25. At Grand Island, it was partly sunny. The temperature was 85 degrees, with a heat index of 85. At Sioux Falls, it was partly sunny. The temperature was 77 degrees. At Minneapolis-St. Paul, it was partly sunny. The temperature was 78 degrees. Once again at 2 p.m., in Des Moines, it was cloudy. The temperature was 78 degrees Fahrenheit, 26 degrees Celsius. Now here is the hazardous weather outlook for portions of central Iowa. For this afternoon and tonight, no hazardous weather is expected at this time. And now the extended outlook for the period Wednesday through Monday. Additional thunderstorms are likely Thursday night into Friday in western and southern Iowa. The threat of severe weather is low. Spotter information statement. Spotter activation will not be needed. 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

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West of today, sunny. Much cooler. Near steady temperature in the upper 70s. Northwest winds 10 to 15 miles an hour with gusts up to 25 miles an hour. Tonight, clear, cooler with lows in the upper 50s. North winds 10 to 15 miles an hour, diminishing to around 5 miles an hour after midnight. Wednesday, sunny in the morning, then becoming partly sunny. Highs in the mid-70s. North winds around 5 miles an hour. Wednesday night, partly cloudy until midnight, then becoming mostly clear. Lows in the mid-50s. Northeast winds around 5 miles an hour until midnight, becoming light and variable. Thursday, mostly sunny. Highs in the upper 70s. Southeast winds around 5 miles an hour. Thursday night, mostly cloudy. A slight chance of showers until midnight, then a chance of showers after midnight. Lows in the lower 60s. Chance of rain 50%. Friday, partly sunny. A slight chance of showers in the morning. Highs in the upper 70s. Chance of rain 20%. Friday night, partly cloudy. Lows in the lower 60s. Saturday, mostly sunny. Not as cool with highs in the upper 80s. Heat index values in the upper 90s in the afternoon. Saturday night, mostly clear. A slight chance of showers and thunderstorms until midnight. Lows around 70. Chance of rain 20%. Heat index values in the upper 90s early until midnight. Sunday, mostly sunny. Hot with highs in the mid-90s. Heat index values up to 110 in the afternoon. Sunday night, partly cloudy. A slight chance of showers and thunderstorms until midnight. Lows in the lower 70s. Chance of rain 20%. Heat index values up to 105 early until midnight. Monday, sunny, hot with highs in the mid-90s. Heat index values up to 105. Again, the forecast for Des Moines and surrounding locations for the rest of today, sunny. Much cooler. Near steady temperature in the upper 70s. Northwest winds 10 to 15 miles an hour with gusts up to 25 miles an hour. These are the 2 p.m. conditions for the Des Moines area. At the Des Moines airport, it was cloudy. The temperature was 78 degrees Fahrenheit, or 26 degrees Celsius, the dew point 61, and the relative humidity 55%. The wind was northwest at 17 miles an hour. The pressure was 29.98 inches and rising. Looking around the area, across central Iowa, skies ranged from sunny to mostly sunny. It was 77 at Boone, 77 at Ames, 76 at Marshalltown, 79 at Enkenay, and 78 at Perry. Here are some conditions elsewhere in Iowa. Skies ranged from mostly sunny to partly sunny. It was 77 at Spencer, 73 at Mason City, 77 at Waterloo, and 78 at the Quad Cities. Ottumwa reported 80, Lamoni reported 81, Omaha Council Bluffs reported 84, and Sioux City reported 82. Now for a few weather conditions around the region. At Kansas City, it was mostly sunny. The temperature was 89 degrees, with a heat index of 90. Winds were gusting to 25. At Grand Island, it was partly sunny. The temperature was 85 degrees, with a heat index of 85. At Sioux Falls, it was partly sunny. The temperature was 77 degrees. At Minneapolis, St. Paul, it was partly sunny. The temperature was 78 degrees. Once again at 2 p.m., in Des Moines, it was cloudy. The temperature was 78 degrees Fahrenheit, 26 degrees Celsius. Now here is the hazardous weather outlook for portions of central Iowa. For this afternoon and tonight, no hazardous weather is expected at this time.
And now the extended outlook for the period Wednesday through Monday. Additional thunderstorms are likely Thursday night into Friday in western and southern Iowa. The threat of severe weather is low. Spotter information statement. Spotter activation will not be needed. 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The current time is 2:34 p.m. Central Daylight Time. Now for the official National Weather Service forecast for Des Moines and surrounding locations. West of today, sunny. Much cooler. Near steady temperature in the upper 70s. Northwest winds 10 to 15 miles an hour with gusts up to 25 miles an hour. Tonight, clear, cooler with lows in the upper 50s. North winds 10 to 15 miles an hour, diminishing to around 5 miles an hour after midnight. Wednesday, sunny in the morning, then becoming partly sunny. Highs in the mid-70s. North winds around 5 miles an hour. Wednesday night, partly cloudy until midnight, then becoming mostly clear. Lows in the mid-50s. Northeast winds around 5 miles an hour until midnight, becoming light and variable. Thursday, mostly sunny. Highs in the upper 70s. Southeast winds around 5 miles an hour. Thursday night, mostly cloudy. A slight chance of showers until midnight, then a chance of showers after midnight. Lows in the lower 60s. Chance of rain 50%. Friday, partly sunny. A slight chance of showers in the morning. Highs in the upper 70s. Chance of rain 20%. Friday night, partly cloudy. Lows in the lower 60s. Saturday, mostly sunny. Not as cool with highs in the upper 80s. Heat index values in the upper 90s in the afternoon. Saturday night, mostly clear. A slight chance of showers and thunderstorms until midnight. Lows around 70. Chance of rain 20%. Heat index values in the upper 90s early until midnight. Sunday, mostly sunny. Hot with highs in the mid-90s. Heat index values up to 110 in the afternoon. Sunday night, partly cloudy. A slight chance of showers and thunderstorms until midnight. Lows in the lower 70s. Chance of rain 20%. Heat index values up to 105 early until midnight. Monday, sunny, hot with highs in the mid-90s. Heat index values up to 105. Again, the forecast for Des Moines and surrounding locations for the rest of today, sunny. Much cooler. Near steady temperature in the upper 70s. Northwest winds 10 to 15 miles an hour with gusts up to 25 miles an hour. These are the 2 p.m. conditions for the Des Moines area. At the Des Moines airport, it was cloudy. The temperature was 78 degrees Fahrenheit, or 26 degrees Celsius, the dew point 61, and the relative humidity 55%. The wind was northwest at 17 miles an hour. The pressure was 29.98 inches and rising. Looking around the area, across central Iowa, skies ranged from sunny to mostly sunny. It was 77 at Boone, 77 at Ames, 76 at Marshalltown, 79 at Ankeny, and 78 at Perry. Here are some conditions elsewhere in Iowa. Skies ranged from mostly sunny to partly sunny. It was 77 at Spencer, 73 at Mason City, 77 at Waterloo, and 78 at the Quad Cities. Altoona reported 80, Monona reported 81, Omaha Council Bluffs reported 84, and Sioux City reported 82. Now for a few weather conditions around the region. At Kansas City, it was mostly sunny. The temperature was 89 degrees, with a heat index of 90. Winds were gusting to 25. At Grand Island, it was partly sunny. The temperature was 85 degrees, with a heat index of 85. At Sioux Falls, it was partly sunny. The temperature was 77 degrees. At Minneapolis-St. Paul, it was partly sunny.
The temperature was 78 degrees. Once again at 2 p.m. in Des Moines, it was cloudy. The temperature was 78 degrees Fahrenheit, 26 degrees Celsius. Now here is the hazardous weather outlook for portions of central Iowa. For this afternoon and tonight, no hazardous weather is expected at this time. And now the extended outlook for the period Wednesday through Monday. Additional thunderstorms are likely Thursday night into Friday in western and southern Iowa. The threat of severe weather is low. Spotter information statement. Spotter activation will not be needed. 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The current time is 2:40 p.m. Central Daylight Time. Now for the official National Weather Service forecast for Des Moines and surrounding locations. Rest of today, sunny. Much cooler. Near steady temperature in the upper 70s. Northwest winds 10 to 15 miles an hour with gusts up to 25 miles an hour. Tonight, clear, cooler with lows in the upper 50s. North winds 10 to 15 miles an hour, diminishing to around 5 miles an hour after midnight. Wednesday, sunny in the morning, then becoming partly sunny. Highs in the mid-70s. North winds around 5 miles an hour. Wednesday night, partly cloudy until midnight, then becoming mostly clear. Lows in the mid-50s. Northeast winds around 5 miles an hour until midnight, becoming light and variable. Thursday, mostly sunny. Highs in the upper 70s. Southeast winds around 5 miles an hour. Thursday night, mostly cloudy. A slight chance of showers until midnight, then a chance of showers after midnight. Lows in the lower 60s. Chance of rain 50%. Friday, partly sunny. A slight chance of showers in the morning. Highs in the upper 70s. Chance of rain 20%. Friday night, partly cloudy. Lows in the lower 60s. Saturday, mostly sunny. Not as cool with highs in the upper 80s. Heat index values in the upper 90s in the afternoon. Saturday night, mostly clear. A slight chance of showers and thunderstorms until midnight. Lows around 70. Chance of rain 20%. Heat index values in the upper 90s early until midnight. Sunday, mostly sunny. Hot with highs in the mid-90s. Heat index values up to 110 in the afternoon. Sunday night, partly cloudy. A slight chance of showers and thunderstorms until midnight. Lows in the lower 70s. Chance of rain 20%. Heat index values up to 105 early until midnight. Monday, sunny, hot with highs in the mid-90s. Heat index values up to 105. Again, the forecast for Des Moines and surrounding locations for the rest of today, sunny. Much cooler. Near steady temperature in the upper 70s. Northwest winds 10 to 15 miles an hour with gusts up to 25 miles an hour. These are the 2 p.m. conditions for the Des Moines area. At the Des Moines airport, it was cloudy. The temperature was 78 degrees Fahrenheit, or 26 degrees Celsius, the dew point 61, and the relative humidity 55%. The wind was northwest at 17 miles an hour. The pressure was 29.98 inches and rising. Looking around the area, across central Iowa, skies ranged from sunny to mostly sunny. It was 77 at Boone, 77 at Ames, 76 at Marshalltown, 79 at Enkenay, and 78 at Perry. Here are some conditions elsewhere in Iowa. Skies ranged from mostly sunny to partly sunny. It was 77 at Spencer, 73 at Mason City, 77 at Waterloo, and 78 at the Quad Cities. Ottumwa reported 80, Lamoni reported 81, Omaha Council Bluffs reported 84, and Sioux City reported 82. Now for a few weather conditions around the region. At Kansas City, it was mostly sunny. The temperature was 89 degrees, with a heat index of 90.
Winds were gusting to 25. At Grand Island, it was partly sunny. The temperature was 85 degrees, with a heat index of 85. At Sioux Falls, it was partly sunny. The temperature was 77 degrees. At Minneapolis, St. Paul, it was partly sunny. The temperature was 78 degrees. Once again at 2 p.m., in Des Moines, it was cloudy. The temperature was 78 degrees Fahrenheit, 26 degrees Celsius. Now here is the hazardous weather outlook for portions of central Iowa. For this afternoon and tonight, no hazardous weather is expected at this time. And now the extended outlook for the period Wednesday through Monday. Additional thunderstorms are likely Thursday night into Friday in western and southern Iowa. The threat of severe weather is low. Spotter information statement. Spotter activation will not be needed. 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The current time is 2:45 p.m. Central Daylight Time. Now for the official National Weather Service forecast for Des Moines and surrounding locations. Rest of today, sunny. Much cooler. Near steady temperature in the upper 70s. Northwest winds 10 to 15 miles an hour with gusts up to 25 miles an hour. Tonight, clear, cooler with lows in the upper 50s. North winds 10 to 15 miles an hour, diminishing to around 5 miles an hour after midnight. Wednesday, sunny in the morning, then becoming partly sunny. Highs in the mid-70s. North winds around 5 miles an hour. Wednesday night, partly cloudy until midnight, then becoming mostly clear. Lows in the mid-50s. Northeast winds around 5 miles an hour until midnight, becoming light and variable. Thursday, mostly sunny. Highs in the upper 70s. Southeast winds around 5 miles an hour. Thursday night, mostly cloudy. A slight chance of showers until midnight, then a chance of showers after midnight. Lows in the lower 60s. Chance of rain 50%. Friday, partly sunny. A slight chance of showers in the morning. Highs in the upper 70s. Chance of rain 20%. Friday night, partly cloudy. Lows in the lower 60s. Saturday, mostly sunny. Not as cool with highs in the upper 80s. Heat index values in the upper 90s in the afternoon. Saturday night, mostly clear. A slight chance of showers and thunderstorms until midnight. Lows around 70. Chance of rain 20%. Heat index values in the upper 90s early until midnight. Sunday, mostly sunny. Hot with highs in the mid-90s. Heat index values up to 110 in the afternoon. Sunday night, partly cloudy. A slight chance of showers and thunderstorms until midnight. Lows in the lower 70s. Chance of rain 20%. Heat index values up to 105 early until midnight. Monday, sunny, hot with highs in the mid-90s. Heat index values up to 105. Again, the forecast for Des Moines and surrounding locations for the rest of today, sunny. Much cooler. Near steady temperature in the upper 70s. Northwest winds 10 to 15 miles an hour with gusts up to 25 miles an hour. These are the 2 p.m. conditions for the Des Moines area. At the Des Moines airport, it was cloudy. The temperature was 78 degrees Fahrenheit, or 26 degrees Celsius, the dew point 61, and the relative humidity 55%. The wind was northwest at 17 miles an hour. The pressure was 29.98 inches and rising. Looking around the area, across central Iowa, skies ranged from sunny to mostly sunny. It was 77 at Boone, 77 at Ames, 76 at Marshalltown, 79 at Enkenay, and 78 at Perry. Here are some conditions elsewhere in Iowa. Skies ranged from mostly sunny to partly sunny. It was 77 at Spencer, 73 at Mason City,
77 at Waterloo, and 78 at the Quad Cities. Ottumwa reported 80, Lamoni reported 81, Omaha Council Bluffs reported 84, and Sioux City reported 82. Now for a few weather conditions around the region. At Kansas City, it was mostly sunny. The temperature was 89 degrees, with a heat index of 90. Winds were gusting to 25. At Grand Island, it was partly sunny. The temperature was 85 degrees, with a heat index of 85. At Sioux Falls, it was partly sunny. The temperature was 77 degrees. At Minneapolis, St. Paul, it was partly sunny. The temperature was 78 degrees. Once again at 2 p.m., in Des Moines, it was cloudy. The temperature was 78 degrees Fahrenheit, 26 degrees Celsius. Now here is the hazardous weather outlook for portions of central Iowa. For this afternoon and tonight, no hazardous weather is expected at this time. And now the extended outlook for the period Wednesday through Monday. Additional thunderstorms are likely Thursday night into Friday in western and southern Iowa. The threat of severe weather is low. Spotter information statement. Spotter activation will not be needed. 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The current time is 2:50 p.m. Central Daylight Time. 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Rest of today, sunny. Much cooler. Near steady temperature in the upper 70s. Northwest winds 10 to 15 miles an hour with gusts up to 25 miles an hour. Tonight, clear, cooler with lows in the upper 50s. North winds 10 to 15 miles an hour, diminishing to around 5 miles an hour after midnight. Wednesday, sunny in the morning, then becoming partly sunny. Highs in the mid-70s. North winds around 5 miles an hour. Wednesday night, partly cloudy until midnight, then becoming mostly clear. Lows in the mid-50s. Northeast winds around 5 miles an hour until midnight, becoming light and variable. Thursday, mostly sunny. Highs in the upper 70s. Southeast winds around 5 miles an hour. Thursday night, mostly cloudy. A slight chance of showers until midnight, then a chance of showers after midnight. Lows in the lower 60s. Chance of rain 50%. Friday, partly sunny. A slight chance of showers in the morning. Highs in the upper 70s. Chance of rain 20%. Friday night, partly cloudy. Lows in the lower 60s. Saturday, mostly sunny. Not as cool, times in the upper 80s. Heat index values in the upper 90s in the afternoon. Saturday night, mostly clear. A slight chance of showers and thunderstorms until midnight. Lows around 70. Chance of rain 20%. Heat index values in the upper 90s early until midnight. Sunday, mostly sunny. Hot with highs in the mid-90s. Heat index values up to 110 in the afternoon. Sunday night, partly cloudy. A slight chance of showers and thunderstorms until midnight. Lows in the lower 70s. Chance of rain 20%. Heat index values up to 105 early until midnight. Monday, sunny, hot with highs in the mid-90s. Heat index values up to 105. Again, the forecast for Des Moines and surrounding locations for the rest of today, sunny. Much cooler. Near steady temperature in the upper 70s. Northwest winds 10 to 15 miles an hour with gusts up to 25 miles an hour. Now for the official National Weather Service forecast for Des Moines and surrounding locations. Tonight, mostly clear. Cooler with lows in the upper 50s. North winds 10 to 15 miles an hour with gusts up to 25 miles an hour, diminishing to around 5 miles an hour after midnight. Wednesday, sunny in the morning, then becoming partly sunny. Highs in the mid-70s. North winds around 5 miles an hour.
Wednesday night, partly cloudy until midnight, then becoming mostly clear. Lows in the mid-50s. Northeast winds around 5 miles an hour until midnight, becoming light and variable. Thursday, mostly sunny. Highs in the upper 70s. Southeast winds around 5 miles an hour. Thursday night, mostly cloudy. A slight chance of showers until midnight, then a chance of showers after midnight. Lows in the lower 60s. Southeast winds around 5 miles an hour. Chance of rain 50%. Friday, partly sunny. A slight chance of showers in the morning. Highs in the upper 70s. Chance of rain 20%. Friday night, partly cloudy. Lows in the lower 60s. Saturday, mostly sunny. Not as cool, highs in the upper 80s. Heat index values in the upper 90s in the afternoon. Saturday night, mostly clear. A slight chance of showers and thunderstorms until midnight. Lows around 70. Chance of rain 20%. Heat index values in the upper 90s early until midnight. Sunday, mostly sunny. Hot with highs in the mid-90s. Heat index values up to 110 in the afternoon. Sunday night, partly cloudy. A slight chance of showers and thunderstorms until midnight. Lows in the lower 70s. Chance of rain 20%. Heat index values up to 105 early until midnight. Monday, sunny, hot with highs in the mid-90s. Heat index values up to 105. Monday night, mostly sunny. Hot with highs in the mid-90s. Heat index values up to 110 in the afternoon. Sunday night, partly cloudy. A slight chance of showers and thunderstorms until midnight. Lows in the lower 70s. Chance of rain 20%. Heat index values up to 105 early until midnight. Monday, sunny, hot with highs in the mid-90s. Heat index values up to 105. Monday night, mostly clear. Lows in the upper 60s. Heat index values up to 100 early until midnight. Tuesday, sunny. Highs around 90. Again, the forecast for Des Moines and surrounding locations for tonight, mostly clear. Cooler. Lows in the upper 50s. North winds 10 to 15 miles an hour with gusts up to 25 miles an hour, diminishing to around 5 miles an hour after midnight. These are the 2 p.m. conditions for the Des Moines area. At the Des Moines airport, it was cloudy. The temperature was 78 degrees Fahrenheit, or 26 degrees Celsius, the dew point 61, and the relative humidity 55%. The wind was northwest at 17 miles an hour. The pressure was 29.98 inches and rising. Looking around the area, across central Iowa, skies ranged from sunny to mostly sunny. It was 77 at Boone, 77 at Ames, 76 at Marshalltown, 79 at Enkenay, and 78 at Perry. Here are some conditions elsewhere in Iowa. Skies ranged from mostly sunny to partly sunny. It was 77 at Spencer, 73 at Mason City, 77 at Waterloo, and 78 at the Quad Cities. Ottumwa reported 80, Lamoni reported 81, Omaha Council Bluffs reported 84, and Sioux City reported 82. Now for a few weather conditions around the region. At Kansas City, it was mostly sunny. The temperature was 89 degrees, with a heat index of 90. Winds were gusting to 25. At Grand Island, it was partly sunny. The temperature was 85 degrees, with a heat index of 85. At Sioux Falls, it was partly sunny. The temperature was 77 degrees. At Minneapolis-St. Paul, it was partly sunny. The temperature was 78 degrees. Once again at 2 p.m., in Des Moines, it was cloudy. The temperature was 78 degrees Fahrenheit, 26 degrees Celsius. Now here is the hazardous weather outlook for portions of central Iowa. For this afternoon and tonight, no hazardous weather is expected at this time.
and now the extended outlook for the period Wednesday through Monday. Additional thunderstorms are likely Thursday night into Friday in western and southern Iowa. The threat of severe weather is low. Spotter information statement. Spotter activation will not be needed. 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

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The current time is 2:59 p.m. Central Daylight Time. Now for the official National Weather Service forecast for Des Moines and surrounding locations, tonight, mostly clear. Cooler with lows in the upper 50s. North winds 10 to 15 miles an hour with gusts up to 25 miles an hour, diminishing to around 5 miles an hour after midnight. Wednesday, sunny in the morning, then becoming partly sunny. Highs in the mid-70s. North winds around 5 miles an hour. Wednesday night, partly cloudy until midnight, then becoming mostly clear. Lows in the mid-50s. Northeast winds around 5 miles an hour until midnight, becoming light and variable. Thursday, mostly sunny. Highs in the upper 70s. Southeast winds around 5 miles an hour. Thursday night, mostly cloudy. A slight chance of showers until midnight, then a chance of showers after midnight. Lows in the lower 60s. Southeast winds around 5 miles an hour. Chance of rain 50%. Friday, partly sunny. A slight chance of showers in the morning. Highs in the upper 70s. Chance of rain 20%. Friday night, partly cloudy. Lows in the lower 60s. Saturday, mostly sunny. Not as cool with highs in the upper 80s. Heat index values in the upper 90s in the afternoon. Saturday night, mostly clear. A slight chance of showers and thunderstorms until midnight. Lows around 70. Chance of rain 20%. Heat index values in the upper 90s early until midnight. Sunday, mostly sunny. Hot with highs in the mid-90s. Heat index values up to 110 in the afternoon. Sunday night, partly cloudy. A slight chance of showers and thunderstorms until midnight. Lows in the lower 70s. Chance of rain 20%. Heat index values up to 105 early until midnight. Monday, sunny, hot with highs in the mid-90s. Heat index values up to 105. Monday night, mostly clear. Lows in the upper 60s. Heat index values up to 100 early until midnight. Tuesday, sunny. Highs around 90. Again, the forecast for Des Moines and surrounding locations for tonight, mostly clear. Cooler. Lows in the upper 50s. North winds 10 to 15 miles an hour with gusts up to 25 miles an hour, diminishing to around 5 miles an hour after midnight. These are the 2 p.m. conditions for the Des Moines area. At the Des Moines airport, it was cloudy. The temperature was 78 degrees Fahrenheit, or 26 degrees Celsius, the dew point 61, and the relative humidity 55%. The wind was northwest at 17 miles an hour. The pressure was 29.98 inches and rising. Looking around the area, across central Iowa, skies ranged from sunny to mostly sunny. It was 77 at Boone, 77 at Ames, 76 at Marshalltown, 79 at Enkene, and 78 at Perry. Here are some conditions elsewhere in Iowa. Skies ranged from mostly sunny to partly sunny. It was 77 at Spencer, 73 at Mason City, 77 at Waterloo, and 78 at the Quad Cities. Ottumwa reported 80, Lamoni reported 81, Omaha Council Bluffs reported 84, and Sioux City reported 82. Now for a few weather conditions around the region. At Kansas City, it was mostly sunny. The temperature was 89 degrees, with a heat index of 90. Winds were gusting to 25. At Grand Island, it was partly sunny. The temperature was 85 degrees, with a heat index of 85. At Sioux Falls, it was partly sunny. The temperature was 77 degrees. At Minneapolis, St. Paul, it was partly sunny. The temperature was 78 degrees. Once again at 2 p.m. in Des Moines, it was cloudy. The temperature was 78 degrees Fahrenheit, 26 degrees Celsius.
These are the 3 p.m. conditions for the Des Moines area. At the Des Moines airport, it was partly sunny. The temperature was 80 degrees Fahrenheit, or 27 degrees Celsius, the dew point 61, and the relative humidity 52%, producing a heat index of 81. The wind was northwest at 23 miles an hour, gusting to 32. The pressure was 29.96 inches and falling. Looking around the area, across central Iowa, skies ranged from sunny to mostly sunny. It was 77 at Boone, 79 at Ames, 76 at Marshalltown, 79 at Enkenay, and 79 at Perry. Here are some conditions elsewhere in Iowa. It was sunny, with a temperature of 79 at Spencer, 81 at Lamoni, and 82 at Sioux City. It was mostly sunny, with a temperature of 75 at Mason City, 80 at the Quad Cities, 79 at Ottumwa, and 83 at Omaha Council Bluffs. At Waterloo, it was partly sunny, with a temperature of 77. Now for a few weather conditions around the region. At Kansas City, it was mostly sunny. The temperature was 89 degrees, with a heat index of 93. At Grand Island, it was mostly sunny. The temperature was 84 degrees, with a heat index of 84. At Sioux Falls, it was mostly sunny. The temperature was 78 degrees, winds were gusting to 26. At Minneapolis-St. Paul, it was partly sunny. The temperature was 78 degrees, winds were gusting to 31. Once again at 3 p.m. in Des Moines, it was partly sunny. The temperature was 80 degrees Fahrenheit, 27 degrees Celsius with a heat index of 81. Winds were gusting to 32. Now here is the hazardous weather outlook for portions of central Iowa. For this afternoon and tonight, no hazardous weather is expected at this time. And now the extended outlook for the period Wednesday through Monday. Additional thunderstorms are likely Thursday night into Friday in western and southern Iowa. The threat of severe weather is low. Spotter information statement. Spotter activation will not be needed. 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The current time is 3:06 p.m. Central Daylight Time. Now for the official National Weather Service forecast for Des Moines and surrounding locations. Tonight, mostly clear. Cooler with lows in the upper 50s. North winds 10 to 15 miles an hour with gusts up to 25 miles an hour, diminishing to around 5 miles an hour after midnight. Wednesday, sunny in the morning, then becoming partly sunny. Highs in the mid-70s. North winds around 5 miles an hour. Wednesday night, partly cloudy until midnight, then becoming mostly clear. Lows in the mid-50s. Northeast winds around 5 miles an hour until midnight, becoming light and variable. Thursday, mostly sunny. Highs in the upper 70s. Southeast winds around 5 miles an hour. Thursday night, mostly cloudy. A slight chance of showers until midnight, then a chance of showers after midnight. Lows in the lower 60s. Southeast winds around 5 miles an hour. Chance of rain 50%. Friday, partly sunny. A slight chance of showers in the morning. Highs in the upper 70s. Chance of rain 20%. Friday night, partly cloudy. Lows in the lower 60s. Saturday, mostly sunny. Not as cool with highs in the upper 80s. Heat index values in the upper 90s in the afternoon. Saturday night, mostly clear. A slight chance of showers and thunderstorms until midnight. Lows around 70. Chance of rain 20%. Heat index values in the upper 90s early until midnight. Sunday, mostly sunny. Hot with highs in the mid-90s. Heat index values up to 110 in the afternoon. Sunday night, partly cloudy. A slight chance of showers and thunderstorms until midnight. Lows in the lower 70s. Chance of rain 20%.
heat index values up to 105 early until midnight. Monday, sunny, hot with highs in the mid-90s. Heat index values up to 105. Monday night, mostly clear. Lows in the upper 60s. Heat index values up to 100 early until midnight. Tuesday, sunny. Highs around 90. Again, the forecast for Des Moines and surrounding locations for tonight, mostly clear. Cooler. Lows in the upper 50s. North winds 10 to 15 miles an hour with gusts up to 25 miles an hour, diminishing to around 5 miles an hour after midnight. These are the 3 p.m. conditions for the Des Moines area. At the Des Moines airport, it was partly sunny. The temperature was 80 degrees Fahrenheit, or 27 degrees Celsius, the dew point 61, and the relative humidity 52%, producing a heat index of 81. The wind was northwest at 23 miles an hour, gusting to 32. The pressure was 29.96 inches and falling. Looking around the area, across central Iowa, skies ranged from sunny to mostly sunny. It was 77 at Boone, 79 at Ames, 76 at Marshalltown, 79 at Ankeny, and 79 at Perry. Here are some conditions elsewhere in Iowa. It was sunny, with a temperature of 79 at Spencer, 81 at Lamoni, and 82 at Sioux City. It was mostly sunny, with a temperature of 75 at Mason City, 80 at the Quad Cities, 79 at Ottumwa, and 83 at Omaha Council Bluffs. At Waterloo, it was partly sunny, with a temperature of 77. Now for a few weather conditions around the region. At Kansas City, it was mostly sunny. The temperature was 89 degrees, with a heat index of 93. At Grand Island, it was mostly sunny. The temperature was 84 degrees, with a heat index of 84. At Sioux Falls, it was mostly sunny. The temperature was 78 degrees. Winds were gusting to 26. At Minneapolis-St. Paul, it was partly sunny. The temperature was 78 degrees. Winds were gusting to 31. Once again at 3 p.m. in Des Moines, it was partly sunny. The temperature was 80 degrees Fahrenheit, 27 degrees Celsius with a heat index of 81. Winds were gusting to 32. These are the 3 p.m. conditions for the Des Moines area. At the Des Moines airport, it was partly sunny. The temperature was 80 degrees Fahrenheit, or 27 degrees Celsius, the dew point 61, and the relative humidity 52%, producing a heat index of 81. The wind was northwest at 23 miles an hour, gusting to 32. The pressure was 29.96 inches and falling. Looking around the area, across central Iowa, skies ranged from sunny to mostly sunny. It was 77 at Boone, 79 at Ames, 76 at Marshalltown, 79 at Ankeny, and 79 at Perry. Here are some conditions elsewhere in Iowa. It was sunny, with a temperature of 79 at Spencer, and 81 at Lamoni. It was mostly sunny, with a temperature of 75 at Mason City, 80 at the Quad Cities, 79 at Ottumwa, 83 at Omaha Council Bluffs, and 82 at Sioux City. At Waterloo, it was partly sunny, with a temperature of 77. Now for a few weather conditions around the region. At Kansas City, it was mostly sunny. The temperature was 89 degrees, with a heat index of 93. At Grand Island, it was partly sunny. The temperature was 84 degrees, with a heat index of 84. At Sioux Falls, it was mostly sunny. The temperature was 78 degrees. Winds were gusting to 26. At Minneapolis-St. Paul, it was partly sunny. The temperature was 78 degrees. Winds were gusting to 31. Once again at 3 p.m. in Des Moines, it was partly sunny. The temperature was 80 degrees Fahrenheit, 27 degrees Celsius with a heat index of 81. Winds were gusting to 32. Now here is the hazardous weather outlook for portions of central Iowa. For this afternoon and tonight, no hazardous weather is expected at this time.
And now the extended outlook for the period Wednesday through Monday. Additional thunderstorms are likely Thursday night into Friday in western and southern Iowa. The threat of severe weather is low. Spotter information statement. Spotter activation will not be needed. 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The current time is 3:14 p.m. Central Daylight Time. Now for the official National Weather Service forecast for Des Moines and surrounding locations. Tonight, mostly clear. Cooler with lows in the upper 50s. North winds 10 to 15 miles an hour with gusts up to 25 miles an hour, diminishing to around 5 miles an hour after midnight. Wednesday, sunny in the morning, then becoming partly sunny. Highs in the mid-70s. North winds around 5 miles an hour. Wednesday night, partly cloudy until midnight, then becoming mostly clear. Lows in the mid-50s. Northeast winds around 5 miles an hour until midnight, becoming light and variable. Thursday, mostly sunny. Highs in the upper 70s. Southeast winds around 5 miles an hour. Thursday night, mostly cloudy. A slight chance of showers until midnight, then a chance of showers after midnight. Lows in the lower 60s. Southeast winds around 5 miles an hour. Chance of rain 50%. Friday, partly sunny. A slight chance of showers in the morning. Highs in the upper 70s. Chance of rain 20%. Friday night, partly cloudy. Lows in the lower 60s. Saturday, mostly sunny. Not as cool with highs in the upper 80s. Heat index values in the upper 90s in the afternoon. Saturday night, mostly clear. A slight chance of showers and thunderstorms until midnight. Lows around 70. Chance of rain 20%. Heat index values in the upper 90s early until midnight. Sunday, mostly sunny. Hot with highs in the mid-90s. Heat index values up to 110 in the afternoon. Sunday night, partly cloudy. A slight chance of showers and thunderstorms until midnight. Lows in the lower 70s. Chance of rain 20%. Heat index values up to 105 early until midnight. Monday, sunny, hot with highs in the mid-90s. Heat index values up to 105. Monday night, mostly clear. Lows in the upper 60s. Heat index values up to 100 early until midnight. Tuesday, sunny. Highs around 90. Again, the forecast for Des Moines and surrounding locations for tonight, mostly clear. Cooler. Lows in the upper 50s. North winds 10 to 15 miles an hour with gusts up to 25 miles an hour, diminishing to around 5 miles an hour after midnight. These are the 3 p.m. conditions for the Des Moines area. At the Des Moines airport, it was partly sunny. The temperature was 80 degrees Fahrenheit, or 27 degrees Celsius, the dew point 61, and the relative humidity 52%, producing a heat index of 81. The wind was northwest at 23 miles an hour, gusting to 32. The pressure was 29.96 inches and falling. Looking around the area, across central Iowa, skies ranged from sunny to mostly sunny. It was 77 at Boone, 79 at Ames, 76 at Marshalltown, 79 at Enkenay, and 79 at Perry. Here are some conditions elsewhere in Iowa. It was sunny, with a temperature of 79 at Spencer and 81 at Lamoni. It was mostly sunny, with a temperature of 75 at Mason City, 80 at the Quad Cities, 79 at Ottumwa, 83 at Omaha Council Bluffs, and 82 at Sioux City. At Waterloo, it was partly sunny, with a temperature of 77. Now for a few weather conditions around the region. At Kansas City, it was mostly sunny. The temperature was 89 degrees, with a heat index of 93. At Grand Island, it was partly sunny. The temperature was 84 degrees,
with a heat index of 84. At Sioux Falls, it was mostly sunny. The temperature was 78 degrees. Winds were gusting to 26. At Minneapolis-St. Paul, it was partly sunny. The temperature was 78 degrees. Winds were gusting to 31. Once again at 3 p.m. in Des Moines, it was partly sunny. The temperature was 80 degrees Fahrenheit, 27 degrees Celsius with a heat index of 81. Winds were gusting to 32. Now here is the hazardous weather outlook for portions of central Iowa. For this afternoon and tonight, no hazardous weather is expected at this time. And now the extended outlook for the period Wednesday through Monday. Additional thunderstorms are likely Thursday night into Friday in western and southern Iowa. The threat of severe weather is low. Spotter information statement. Spotter activation will not be needed. 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The current time is 3:19 p.m. Central Daylight Time. Now for the official National Weather Service forecast for Des Moines and surrounding locations. Tonight, mostly clear. Cooler with lows in the upper 50s. North winds 10 to 15 miles an hour with gusts up to 25 miles an hour, diminishing to around 5 miles an hour after midnight. Wednesday, sunny in the morning, then becoming partly sunny. Highs in the mid-70s. North winds around 5 miles an hour. Wednesday night, partly cloudy until midnight, then becoming mostly clear. Lows in the mid-50s. Northeast winds around 5 miles an hour until midnight, becoming light and variable. Thursday, mostly sunny. Highs in the upper 70s. Southeast winds around 5 miles an hour. Thursday night, mostly cloudy. A slight chance of showers until midnight, then a chance of showers after midnight. Lows in the lower 60s. Southeast winds around 5 miles an hour. Chance of rain 50%. Friday, partly sunny. A slight chance of showers in the morning. Highs in the upper 70s. Chance of rain 20%. Friday night, partly cloudy. Lows in the lower 60s. Saturday, mostly sunny. Not as cool with highs in the upper 80s. Heat index values in the upper 90s in the afternoon. Saturday night, mostly clear. A slight chance of showers and thunderstorms until midnight. Lows around 70. Chance of rain 20%. Heat index values in the upper 90s early until midnight. Sunday, mostly sunny. Hot with highs in the mid-90s. Heat index values up to 110 in the afternoon. Sunday night, partly cloudy. A slight chance of showers and thunderstorms until midnight. Lows in the lower 70s. Chance of rain 20%. Heat index values up to 105 early until midnight. Monday, sunny, hot with highs in the mid-90s. Heat index values up to 105. Monday night, mostly clear. Lows in the upper 60s. Heat index values up to 100 early until midnight. Tuesday, sunny. Highs around 90. Again, the forecast for Des Moines and surrounding locations for tonight, mostly clear. Cooler. Lows in the upper 50s. North winds 10 to 15 miles an hour with gusts up to 25 miles an hour, diminishing to around 5 miles an hour after midnight. These are the 3 p.m. conditions for the Des Moines area. At the Des Moines airport, it was partly sunny. The temperature was 80 degrees Fahrenheit, or 27 degrees Celsius, the dew point 61, and the relative humidity 52%, producing a heat index of 81. The wind was northwest at 23 miles an hour, gusting to 32. The pressure was 29.96 inches and falling. Looking around the area, across central Iowa, skies ranged from sunny to mostly sunny. It was 77 at Boone, 79 at Ames, 76 at Marshalltown, 79 at Enkenay, and 79 at Perry.
Here are some conditions elsewhere in Iowa. It was sunny, with a temperature of 79 at Spencer and 81 at Lamoni. It was mostly sunny, with a temperature

and now the extended outlook for the period Wednesday through Monday. Additional thunderstorms are likely Thursday night into Friday in western and southern Iowa. The threat of severe weather is low. Spotter information statement. Spotter activation will not be needed. 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The current time is 3:25 p.m. Central Daylight Time. Now for the official National Weather Service forecast for Des Moines and surrounding locations. Tonight, mostly clear. Cooler with lows in the upper 50s. North winds 10 to 15 miles an hour with gusts up to 25 miles an hour, diminishing to around 5 miles an hour after midnight. Wednesday, sunny in the morning, then becoming partly sunny. Highs in the mid-70s. North winds around 5 miles an hour. Wednesday night, partly cloudy until midnight, then becoming mostly clear. Lows in the mid-50s. Northeast winds around 5 miles an hour until midnight, becoming light and variable. Thursday, mostly sunny. Highs in the upper 70s. Southeast winds around 5 miles an hour. Thursday night, mostly cloudy. A slight chance of showers until midnight, then a chance of showers after midnight. Lows in the lower 60s. Southeast winds around 5 miles an hour. Chance of rain 50%. Friday, partly sunny. A slight chance of showers in the morning. Highs in the upper 70s. Chance of rain 20%. Friday night, partly cloudy. Lows in the lower 60s. Saturday, mostly sunny. Not as cool, with highs in the upper 80s. Heat index values in the upper 90s in the afternoon. Saturday night, mostly clear. A slight chance of showers and thunderstorms until midnight. Lows around 70. Chance of rain 20%. Heat index values in the upper 90s early until midnight. Sunday, mostly sunny. Hot with highs in the mid-90s. Heat index values up to 110 in the afternoon. Sunday night, partly cloudy. A slight chance of showers and thunderstorms until midnight. Lows in the lower 70s. Chance of rain 20%. Heat index values up to 105 early until midnight. Monday, sunny, hot with highs in the mid-90s. Heat index values up to 105. Monday night, mostly clear. Lows in the upper 60s. Heat index values up to 100 early until midnight. Tuesday, sunny. Highs around 90. Again, the forecast for Des Moines and surrounding locations for tonight, mostly clear. Cooler. Lows in the upper 50s. North winds 10 to 15 miles an hour with gusts up to 25 miles an hour, diminishing to around 5 miles an hour after midnight. These are the 3 p.m. conditions for the Des Moines area. At the Des Moines airport, it was partly sunny. The temperature was 80 degrees Fahrenheit, or 27 degrees Celsius, the dew point 61, and the relative humidity 52%, producing a heat index of 81. The wind was northwest at 23 miles an hour, gusting to 32. The pressure was 29.96 inches and falling. Looking around the area, across central Iowa, skies ranged from sunny to mostly sunny. It was 77 at Boone, 79 at Ames, 76 at Marshalltown, 79 at Enkenay, and 79 at Perry. Here are some conditions elsewhere in Iowa. It was sunny, with a temperature of 79 at Spencer, and 81 at Lamoni. It was mostly sunny, with a temperature of 75 at Mason City, 80 at the Quad Cities, 79 at Ottumwa, 83 at Omaha Council Bluffs, and 82 at Sioux City. At Waterloo, it was partly sunny, with a temperature of 77. Now for a few weather conditions around the region. At Kansas City, it was mostly sunny. The temperature was 89 degrees, with a heat index of 93. At Grand Island, it was partly sunny. The temperature was 84 degrees, with a heat

index of 84. At Sioux Falls, it was mostly sunny. The temperature was 78 degrees. Winds were gusting to 26. At Minneapolis, St. Paul, it was partly sunny. The temperature was 78 degrees. Winds were gusting to 31. Once again at 3 p.m. in Des Moines, it was partly sunny. The temperature was 80 degrees Fahrenheit, 27 degrees Celsius with a heat index of 81. Winds were gusting to 32. Now here is the hazardous weather outlook for portions of central Iowa. For this afternoon and tonight, no hazardous weather is expected at this time. And now the extended outlook for the period Wednesday through Monday. Additional thunderstorms are likely Thursday night into Friday in western and southern Iowa. The threat of severe weather is low. Spotter information statement. Spotter activation will not be needed. 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The current time is 3:31 p.m. Central Daylight Time. Now for the official National Weather Service forecast for Des Moines and surrounding locations. Tonight, mostly clear. Cooler with lows in the upper 50s. North winds 10 to 15 miles an hour with gusts up to 25 miles an hour, diminishing to around 5 miles an hour after midnight. Wednesday, sunny in the morning, then becoming partly sunny. Highs in the mid-70s. North winds around 5 miles an hour. Wednesday night, partly cloudy until midnight, then becoming mostly clear. Lows in the mid-50s. Northeast winds around 5 miles an hour until midnight, becoming light and variable. Thursday, mostly sunny. Highs in the upper 70s. Southeast winds around 5 miles an hour. Thursday night, mostly cloudy. A slight chance of showers until midnight, then a chance of showers after midnight. Lows in the lower 60s. Southeast winds around 5 miles an hour. Chance of rain 50%. Friday, partly sunny. A slight chance of showers in the morning. Highs in the upper 70s. Chance of rain 20%. Friday night, partly cloudy. Lows in the lower 60s. Saturday, mostly sunny. Not as cool with highs in the upper 80s. Heat index values in the upper 90s in the afternoon. Saturday night, mostly clear. A slight chance of showers and thunderstorms until midnight. Lows around 70. Chance of rain 20%. Heat index values in the upper 90s early until midnight. Sunday, mostly sunny. Hot with highs in the mid-90s. Heat index values up to 110 in the afternoon. Sunday night, partly cloudy. A slight chance of showers and thunderstorms until midnight. Lows in the lower 70s. Chance of rain 20%. Heat index values up to 105 early until midnight. Monday, sunny, hot with highs in the mid-90s. Heat index values up to 105. Monday night, mostly clear. Lows in the upper 60s. Heat index values up to 100 early until midnight. Tuesday, sunny. Highs around 90. Again, the forecast for Des Moines and surrounding locations for tonight, mostly clear. Cooler. Lows in the upper 50s. North winds 10 to 15 miles an hour with gusts up to 25 miles an hour, diminishing to around 5 miles an hour after midnight. These are the 3 p.m. conditions for the Des Moines area. At the Des Moines airport, it was partly sunny. The temperature was 80 degrees Fahrenheit, or 27 degrees Celsius, the dew point 61, and the relative humidity 52%, producing a heat index of 81. The wind was northwest at 23 miles an hour, gusting to 32. The pressure was 29.96 inches and falling. Looking around the area, across central Iowa, skies ranged from sunny to mostly sunny. It was 77 at Boone, 79 at Ames, 76 at Marshalltown, 79 at Enkenay, and 79 at Perry.
Here are some conditions elsewhere in Iowa. It was sunny, with a temperature of 79 at Spencer and 81 at Lamoni. It was mostly sunny, with a temperature of 75 at Mason City, 80 at the Quad Cities, 79 at Ottumwa, 83 at Omaha Council Bluffs, and 82 at Sioux City. At Waterloo, it was partly sunny, with a temperature of 77. Now for a few weather conditions around the region. At Kansas City, it was mostly sunny. The temperature was 89 degrees, with a heat index of 93. At Grand Island, it was partly sunny. The temperature was 84 degrees, with a heat index of 84. At Sioux Falls, it was mostly sunny. The temperature was 78 degrees. Winds were gusting to 26. At Minneapolis-St. Paul, it was partly sunny. The temperature was 78 degrees. Winds were gusting to 31. Once again at 3 p.m. in Des Moines, it was partly sunny. The temperature was 80 degrees Fahrenheit, 27 degrees Celsius with a heat index of 81. Winds were gusting to 32. Now here is the hazardous weather outlook for portions of central Iowa. For this afternoon and tonight, no hazardous weather is expected at this time. And now the extended outlook for the period Wednesday through Monday. Additional thunderstorms are likely Thursday night into Friday in western and southern Iowa. The threat of severe weather is low. Spotter information statement. Spotter activation will not be needed. 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The current time is 3:36 p.m. Central Daylight Time. Now for the official National Weather Service forecast for Des Moines and surrounding locations. Tonight, mostly clear. Cooler with lows in the upper 50s. North winds 10 to 15 miles an hour with gusts up to 25 miles an hour, diminishing to around 5 miles an hour after midnight. Wednesday, sunny in the morning, then becoming partly sunny. Highs in the mid-70s. North winds around 5 miles an hour. Wednesday night, partly cloudy until midnight, then becoming mostly clear. Lows in the mid-50s. Northeast winds around 5 miles an hour until midnight, becoming light and variable. Thursday, mostly sunny. Highs in the upper 70s. Southeast winds around 5 miles an hour. Thursday night, mostly cloudy. A slight chance of showers until midnight, then a chance of showers after midnight. Lows in the lower 60s. Southeast winds around 5 miles an hour. Chance of rain 50%. Friday, partly sunny. A slight chance of showers in the morning. Highs in the upper 70s. Chance of rain 20%. Friday night, partly cloudy. Lows in the lower 60s. Saturday, mostly sunny. Not as cool with highs in the upper 80s. Heat index values in the upper 90s in the afternoon. Saturday night, mostly clear. A slight chance of showers and thunderstorms until midnight. Lows around 70. Chance of rain 20%. Heat index values in the upper 90s early until midnight. Sunday, mostly sunny. Hot with highs in the mid-90s. Heat index values up to 110 in the afternoon. Sunday night, partly cloudy. A slight chance of showers and thunderstorms until midnight. Lows in the lower 70s. Chance of rain 20%. Heat index values up to 105 early until midnight. Monday, sunny, hot with highs in the mid-90s. Heat index values up to 105. Monday night, mostly clear. Lows in the upper 60s. Heat index values up to 100 early until midnight. Tuesday, sunny. Highs around 90. Again, the forecast for Des Moines and surrounding locations for tonight, mostly clear. Cooler. Lows in the upper 50s. North winds 10 to 15 miles an hour with gusts up to 25 miles an hour, diminishing to around 5 miles an hour after midnight. These are the 3 p.m. conditions for the Des Moines area.
At the Des Moines airport, it was partly sunny. The temperature was 80 degrees Fahrenheit, or 27 degrees Celsius, the dew point 61, and the relative humidity 52%, producing a heat index of 81. The wind was northwest at 23 miles an hour, gusting to 32. The pressure was 29.96 inches and falling. Looking around the area, across central Iowa, skies ranged from sunny to mostly sunny. It was 77 at Boone, 79 at Ames, 76 at Marshalltown, 79 at Ankeny, and 79 at Perry. Here are some conditions elsewhere in Iowa. It was sunny, with a temperature of 79 at Spencer and 81 at Lamoni. It was mostly sunny, with a temperature of 75 at Mason City, 80 at the Quad Cities, 79 at Ithaca, 83 at Omaha Council Bluffs, and 82 at Sioux City. At Waterloo, it was partly sunny, with a temperature of 77. Now for a few weather conditions around the region. At Kansas City, it was mostly sunny. The temperature was 89 degrees, with a heat index of 93. At Grand Island, it was partly sunny. The temperature was 84 degrees, with a heat index of 84. At Sioux Falls, it was mostly sunny. The temperature was 78 degrees. Winds were gusting to 26. At Minneapolis, St. Paul, it was partly sunny. The temperature was 78 degrees. Winds were gusting to 31. Once again at 3 p.m. in Des Moines, it was partly sunny. The temperature was 80 degrees Fahrenheit, 27 degrees Celsius with a heat index of 81. Winds were gusting to 32. Now here is the hazardous weather outlook for portions of central Iowa. For this afternoon and tonight, no hazardous weather is expected at this time. And now the extended outlook for the period Wednesday through Monday. Additional thunderstorms are likely Thursday night into Friday in western and southern Iowa. The threat of severe weather is low. Spotter information statement. Spotter activation will not be needed. 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The current time is 3:42 p.m. Central Daylight Time. Now for the official National Weather Service forecast for Des Moines and surrounding locations. Tonight, mostly clear. Cooler with lows in the upper 50s. North winds 10 to 15 miles an hour with gusts up to 25 miles an hour, diminishing to around 5 miles an hour after midnight. Wednesday, sunny in the morning, then becoming partly sunny. Highs in the mid-70s. North winds around 5 miles an hour. Wednesday night, partly cloudy until midnight, then becoming mostly clear. Lows in the mid-50s. Northeast winds around 5 miles an hour until midnight, becoming light and variable. Thursday, mostly sunny. Highs in the upper 70s. Southeast winds around 5 miles an hour. Thursday night, mostly cloudy. A slight chance of showers until midnight, then a chance of showers after midnight. Lows in the lower 60s. Southeast winds around 5 miles an hour. Chance of rain 50%. Friday, partly sunny. A slight chance of showers in the morning. Highs in the upper 70s. Chance of rain 20%. Friday night, partly cloudy. Lows in the lower 60s. Saturday, mostly sunny. Not as cool with highs in the upper 80s. Heat index values in the upper 90s in the afternoon. Saturday night, mostly clear. A slight chance of showers and thunderstorms until midnight. Lows around 70. Chance of rain 20%. Heat index values in the upper 90s early until midnight. Sunday, mostly sunny. Hot with highs in the mid-90s. Heat index values up to 110 in the afternoon. Sunday night, partly cloudy. A slight chance of showers and thunderstorms until midnight. Lows in the lower 70s. Chance of rain 20%. Heat index values up to 105 early until midnight. Monday, sunny,
hot with highs in the mid-90s. Heat index values up to 105. Monday night, mostly clear. Lows in the upper 60s. Heat index values up to 100 early until midnight. Tuesday, sunny. Highs around 90. Again, the forecast for Des Moines and surrounding locations for tonight, mostly clear. Cooler. Lows in the upper 50s. North winds 10 to 15 miles an hour with gusts up to 25 miles an hour, diminishing to around 5 miles an hour after midnight. These are the 3 p.m. conditions for the Des Moines area. At the Des Moines airport, it was partly sunny. The temperature was 80 degrees Fahrenheit, or 27 degrees Celsius, the dew point 61, and the relative humidity 52%, producing a heat index of 81. The wind was northwest at 23 miles an hour, gusting to 32. The pressure was 29.96 inches and falling. Looking around the area, across central Iowa, skies ranged from sunny to mostly sunny. It was 77 at Boone, 79 at Ames, 76 at Marshalltown, 79 at Enkenay, and 79 at Perry. Here are some conditions elsewhere in Iowa. It was sunny, with a temperature of 79 at Spencer, and 81 at Lamoni. It was mostly sunny, with a temperature of 75 at Mason City, 80 at the Quad Cities, 79 at Ottumwa, 83 at Omaha Council Bluffs, and 82 at Sioux City. At Waterloo, it was partly sunny, with a temperature of 77. Now for a few weather conditions around the region. At Kansas City, it was mostly sunny. The temperature was 89 degrees, with a heat index of 93. At Grand Island, it was partly sunny. The temperature was 84 degrees, with a heat index of 84. At Sioux Falls, it was mostly sunny. The temperature was 78 degrees. Winds were gusting to 26. At Minneapolis, St. Paul, it was partly sunny. The temperature was 78 degrees. Winds were gusting to 31. Once again at 3 p.m. in Des Moines, it was partly sunny. The temperature was 80 degrees Fahrenheit, 27 degrees Celsius with a heat index of 81. Winds were gusting to 32. Now here is the hazardous weather outlook for portions of central Iowa. For this afternoon and tonight, no hazardous weather is expected at this time. And now the extended outlook for the period Wednesday through Monday. Additional thunderstorms are likely Thursday night into Friday in western and southern Iowa. The threat of severe weather is low. Spotter information statement. Spotter activation will not be needed. 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The current time is 3:48 p.m. Central Daylight Time. Now for the official National Weather Service forecast for Des Moines and surrounding locations. Tonight, mostly clear. Cooler with lows in the upper 50s. North winds 10 to 15 miles an hour with gusts up to 25 miles an hour, diminishing to around 5 miles an hour after midnight. Wednesday, sunny in the morning, then becoming partly sunny. Highs in the mid-70s. North winds around 5 miles an hour. Wednesday night, partly cloudy until midnight, then becoming mostly clear. Lows in the mid-50s. Northeast winds around 5 miles an hour until midnight, becoming light and variable. Thursday, mostly sunny. Highs in the upper 70s. Southeast winds around 5 miles an hour. Thursday night, mostly cloudy. A slight chance of showers until midnight, then a chance of showers after midnight. Lows in the lower 60s. Southeast winds around 5 miles an hour. Chance of rain 50%. Friday, partly sunny. A slight chance of showers in the morning. Highs in the upper 70s. Chance of rain 20%. Friday night, partly cloudy. Lows in the lower 60s. Saturday, mostly sunny. Not as cool with highs in the upper 80s. Heat index values in the upper 90s in the afternoon.
Saturday night, mostly clear. A slight chance of showers and thunderstorms until midnight. Lows around 70. Chance of rain 20%. Heat index values in the upper 90s early until midnight. Sunday, mostly sunny. Hot with highs in the mid-90s. Heat index values up to 110 in the afternoon. Sunday night, partly cloudy. A slight chance of showers and thunderstorms until midnight. Lows in the lower 70s. Chance of rain 20%. Heat index values up to 105 early until midnight. Monday, sunny, hot with highs in the mid-90s. Heat index values up to 105. Monday night, mostly clear. Lows in the upper 60s. Heat index values up to 100 early until midnight. Tuesday, sunny. Highs around 90. Again, the forecast for Des Moines and surrounding locations for tonight, mostly clear. Cooler. Lows in the upper 50s. North winds 10 to 15 miles an hour with gusts up to 25 miles an hour, diminishing to around 5 miles an hour after midnight. These are the 3 p.m. conditions for the Des Moines area. At the Des Moines airport, it was partly sunny. The temperature was 80 degrees Fahrenheit, or 27 degrees Celsius, the dew point 61, and the relative humidity 52%, producing a heat index of 81. The wind was northwest at 23 miles an hour, gusting to 32. The pressure was 29.96 inches and falling. Looking around the area, across central Iowa, skies ranged from sunny to mostly sunny. It was 77 at Boone, 79 at Ames, 76 at Marshalltown, 79 at Enkene, and 79 at Perry. Here are some conditions elsewhere in Iowa. It was sunny, with a temperature of 79 at Spencer, and 81 at Lamoni. It was mostly sunny, with a temperature of 75 at Mason City, 80 at the Quad Cities, 79 at Ithama, 83 at Omaha Council Bluffs, and 82 at Sioux City. At Waterloo, it was partly sunny, with a temperature of 77. Now for a few weather conditions around the region. At Kansas City, it was mostly sunny. The temperature was 89 degrees, with a heat index of 93. At Grand Island, it was partly sunny. The temperature was 84 degrees, with a heat index of 84. At Sioux Falls, it was mostly sunny. The temperature was 78 degrees. Winds were gusting to 26. At Minneapolis-St. Paul, it was partly sunny. The temperature was 78 degrees. Winds were gusting to 31. Once again at 3 p.m. in Des Moines, it was partly sunny. The temperature was 80 degrees Fahrenheit, 27 degrees Celsius with a heat index of 81. Winds were gusting to 32. Now here is the hazardous weather outlook for portions of central Iowa. For this afternoon and tonight, no hazardous weather is expected at this time. And now the extended outlook for the period Wednesday through Monday. Additional thunderstorms are likely Thursday night into Friday in western and southern Iowa. The threat of severe weather is low. Spotter information statement. Spotter activation will not be needed. 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The current time is 3:54 p.m. Central Daylight Time. Now for the official National Weather Service forecast for Des Moines and surrounding locations. Tonight, mostly clear. Cooler with lows in the upper 50s. North winds 10 to 15 miles an hour with gusts up to 25 miles an hour, diminishing to around 5 miles an hour after midnight. Wednesday, sunny in the morning, then becoming partly sunny. Highs in the mid-70s. North winds around 5 miles an hour. Wednesday night, partly cloudy until midnight, then becoming mostly clear. Lows in the mid-50s. Northeast winds around 5 miles an hour until midnight, becoming light and variable. Thursday, mostly sunny. Highs in the upper 70s. Southeast winds around 5 miles an hour.
Thursday night, mostly cloudy. A slight chance of showers until midnight, then a chance of showers after midnight. Lows in the lower 60s. Southeast winds around 5 miles an hour. Chance of rain 50%. Friday, partly sunny. A slight chance of showers in the morning. Highs in the upper 70s. Chance of rain 20%. Friday night, partly cloudy. Lows in the lower 60s. Saturday, mostly sunny. Not as cool, highs in the upper 80s. Heat index values in the upper 90s in the afternoon. Saturday night, mostly clear. A slight chance of showers and thunderstorms until midnight. Lows around 70. Chance of rain 20%. Heat index values in the upper 90s early until midnight. Sunday, mostly sunny. Hot with highs in the mid-90s. Heat index values up to 110 in the afternoon. Sunday night, partly cloudy. A slight chance of showers and thunderstorms until midnight. Lows in the lower 70s. Chance of rain 20%. Heat index values up to 105 early until midnight. Monday, sunny, hot with highs in the mid-90s. Heat index values up to 105. Monday night, mostly clear. Lows in the upper 60s. Heat index values up to 100 early until midnight. Tuesday, sunny. Highs around 90. Again, the forecast for Des Moines and surrounding locations for tonight, mostly clear. Cooler. Lows in the upper 50s. North winds 10 to 15 miles an hour with gusts up to 25 miles an hour, diminishing to around 5 miles an hour after midnight. These are the 3 p.m. conditions for the Des Moines area. At the Des Moines airport, it was partly sunny. The temperature was 80 degrees Fahrenheit, or 27 degrees Celsius, the dew point 61, and the relative humidity 52%, producing a heat index of 81. The wind was northwest at 23 miles an hour, gusting to 32. The pressure was 29.96 inches and falling. Looking around the area, across central Iowa, skies ranged from sunny to mostly sunny. It was 77 at Boone, 79 at Ames, 76 at Marshalltown, 79 at Enkenay, and 79 at Perry. Here are some conditions elsewhere in Iowa. It was sunny, with a temperature of 79 at Spencer, and 81 at Lamoni. It was mostly sunny, with a temperature of 75 at Mason City, 80 at the Quad Cities, 79 at Ottumwa, 83 at Omaha Council Bluffs, and 82 at Sioux City. At Waterloo, it was partly sunny, with a temperature of 77. Now for a few weather conditions around the region. At Kansas City, it was mostly sunny. The temperature was 89 degrees, with a heat index of 93. At Grand Island, it was partly sunny. The temperature was 84 degrees, with a heat index of 84. At Sioux Falls, it was mostly sunny. The temperature was 78 degrees, winds were gusting to 26. At Minneapolis-St. Paul, it was partly sunny. The temperature was 78 degrees, winds were gusting to 31, once again at 3 p.m. In Des Moines, it was partly sunny. The temperature was 80 degrees Fahrenheit, 27 degrees Celsius with a heat index of 81. Winds were gusting to 32. Now here is the hazardous weather outlook for portions of central Iowa. For this afternoon and tonight, no hazardous weather is expected at this time. And now the extended outlook for the period Wednesday through Monday. Additional thunderstorms are likely Thursday night into Friday in western and southern Iowa. The threat of severe weather is low. Spotter information statement. Spotter activation will not be needed. 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The current time is 3:59 p.m. Central Daylight Time. Now for the official National Weather Service forecast for Des Moines and surrounding locations. Tonight, mostly clear. Cooler with lows in the upper 50s.
North winds 10 to 15 miles an hour with gusts up to 25 miles an hour, diminishing to around 5 miles an hour after midnight. Wednesday, sunny in the morning, then becoming partly sunny. Highs in the mid-70s. North winds around 5 miles an hour. Wednesday night, partly cloudy until midnight, then becoming mostly clear. Lows in the mid-50s. Northeast winds around 5 miles an hour until midnight, becoming light and variable. Thursday, mostly sunny. Highs in the upper 70s. Southeast winds around 5 miles an hour. Thursday night, mostly cloudy. A slight chance of showers until midnight, then a chance of showers after midnight. Lows in the lower 60s. Southeast winds around 5 miles an hour. Chance of rain 50%. Friday, partly sunny. A slight chance of showers in the morning. Highs in the upper 70s. Chance of rain 20%. Friday night, partly cloudy. Lows in the lower 60s. Saturday, mostly sunny. Not as cool, highs in the upper 80s. Heat index values in the upper 90s in the afternoon. Saturday night, mostly clear. A slight chance of showers and thunderstorms until midnight. Lows around 70. Chance of rain 20%. Heat index values in the upper 90s early until midnight. Sunday, mostly sunny. Hot with highs in the mid-90s. Heat index values up to 110 in the afternoon. Sunday night, partly cloudy. A slight chance of showers and thunderstorms until midnight. Lows in the lower 70s. Chance of rain 20%. Heat index values up to 105 early until midnight. Monday, sunny, hot with highs in the mid-90s. Heat index values up to 105. Monday night, mostly clear. Lows in the upper 60s. Heat index values up to 100 early until midnight. Tuesday, sunny. Highs around 90. Again, the forecast for Des Moines and surrounding locations for tonight, mostly clear. Cooler. Lows in the upper 50s. North winds 10 to 15 miles an hour with gusts up to 25 miles an hour, diminishing to around 5 miles an hour after midnight. These are the 3 p.m. conditions for the Des Moines area. At the Des Moines airport, it was partly sunny. The temperature was 80 degrees Fahrenheit, or 27 degrees Celsius, the dew point 61, and the relative humidity 52%, producing a heat index of 81. The wind was northwest at 23 miles an hour, gusting to 32. The pressure was 29.96 inches and falling. Looking around the area, across central Iowa, skies ranged from sunny to mostly sunny. It was 77 at Boone, 79 at Ames, 76 at Marshalltown, 79 at Ankeny, and 79 at Perry. Here are some conditions elsewhere in Iowa. It was sunny, with a temperature of 79 at Spencer and 81 at Lamoni. It was mostly sunny, with a temperature of 75 at Mason City, 80 at the Quad Cities, 79 at Ottumwa, 83 at Omaha Council Bluffs, and 82 at Sioux City. At Waterloo, it was partly sunny, with a temperature of 77. Now for a few weather conditions around the region. At Kansas City, it was mostly sunny. The temperature was 89 degrees, with a heat index of 93. At Grand Island, it was partly sunny. The temperature was 84 degrees, with a heat index of 84. At Sioux Falls, it was mostly sunny. The temperature was 78 degrees, winds were gusting to 26. At Minneapolis, St. Paul, it was partly sunny. The temperature was 78 degrees, winds were gusting to 31, once again at 3 p.m. In Des Moines, it was partly sunny. The temperature was 80 degrees Fahrenheit, 27 degrees Celsius with a heat index of 81. Winds were gusting to 32. These are the 4 p.m. conditions for the Des Moines area. At the Des Moines airport, it was partly sunny. The temperature was 79 degrees Fahrenheit, or 26 degrees Celsius, the dew point 60,
and the relative humidity 52%, producing a heat index of 80. The wind was northwest at 22 miles an hour, gusting to 28. The pressure was 29.97 inches and rising. Looking around the area, across central Iowa, skies ranged from sunny to mostly sunny. It was 77 at Boone, 78 at Ames, 76 at Marshalltown, 79 at Enkenay, and 79 at Perry. Here are some conditions elsewhere in Iowa. At Lamoni, it was sunny with a temperature of 81. It was mostly sunny with a temperature of 78 at Spencer, 76 at Mason City, and 79 at the Quad Cities. Under mostly sunny skies, Ottumwa reported 80, Omaha Council Bluffs reported 84, and Sioux City reported 83. At Waterloo, it was partly sunny, with a temperature of 77. Now for a few weather conditions around the region. At Kansas City, it was mostly sunny. The temperature was 88 degrees, with a heat index of 90. At Grand Island, it was mostly sunny. The temperature was 86 degrees, with a heat index of 86. At Sioux Falls, it was mostly sunny. The temperature was 78 degrees. At Minneapolis, St. Paul, it was partly sunny. The temperature was 78 degrees. Winds were gusting to 28. Once again at 4 p.m., in Des Moines, it was partly sunny. The temperature was 79 degrees Fahrenheit, 26 degrees Celsius, with a heat index of 80. Winds were gusting to 28. Now here is the hazardous weather outlook for portions of central Iowa. For this afternoon and tonight, no hazardous weather is expected at this time. And now the extended outlook for the period Wednesday through Monday. Additional thunderstorms are likely Thursday night into Friday in western and southern Iowa. The threat of severe weather is low. Spotter information statement. Spotter activation will not be needed. 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The current time is 4:07 p.m. Central Daylight Time. Now for the official National Weather Service forecast for Des Moines and surrounding locations. Tonight, mostly clear. Cooler with lows in the upper 50s. North winds 10 to 15 miles an hour with gusts up to 25 miles an hour, diminishing to around 5 miles an hour after midnight. Wednesday, sunny in the morning, then becoming partly sunny. Highs in the mid-70s. North winds around 5 miles an hour. Wednesday night, partly cloudy until midnight, then becoming mostly clear. Lows in the mid-50s. Northeast winds around 5 miles an hour until midnight, becoming light and variable. Thursday, mostly sunny. Highs in the upper 70s. Southeast winds around 5 miles an hour. Thursday night, mostly cloudy. A slight chance of showers until midnight, then a chance of showers after midnight. Lows in the lower 60s. Southeast winds around 5 miles an hour. Chance of rain 50%. Friday, partly sunny. A slight chance of showers in the morning. Highs in the upper 70s. Chance of rain 20%. Friday night, partly cloudy. Lows in the lower 60s. Saturday, mostly sunny. Not as cool, highs in the upper 80s. Heat index values in the upper 90s in the afternoon. Saturday night, mostly clear. A slight chance of showers and thunderstorms until midnight. Lows around 70. Chance of rain 20%. Heat index values in the upper 90s early until midnight. Sunday, mostly sunny. Hot with highs in the mid-90s. Heat index values up to 110 in the afternoon. Sunday night, partly cloudy. A slight chance of showers and thunderstorms until midnight. Lows in the lower 70s. Chance of rain 20%. Heat index values up to 105 early until midnight. Monday, sunny, hot with highs in the mid-90s. Heat index values up to 105. Monday night, mostly clear.
lows in the upper 60s. Heat index values up to 100 early until midnight. Tuesday, sunny. Highs around 90. Again, the forecast for Des Moines and surrounding locations for tonight, mostly clear. Cooler. Lows in the upper 50s. North winds 10 to 15 miles an hour with gusts up to 25 miles an hour, diminishing to around 5 miles an hour after midnight. These are the 4 p.m. conditions for the Des Moines area. At the Des Moines airport, it was partly sunny. The temperature was 79 degrees Fahrenheit, or 26 degrees Celsius, the dew point 60, and the relative humidity 52%, producing a heat index of 80. The wind was northwest at 22 miles an hour, gusting to 28. The pressure was 29.97 inches and rising. Looking around the area, across central Iowa, skies ranged from sunny to mostly sunny. It was 77 at Boone, 78 at Ames, 76 at Marshalltown, 79 at Enkene, and 79 at Perry. Here are some conditions elsewhere in Iowa. At Lamoni, it was sunny, with a temperature of 81. It was mostly sunny, with a temperature of 78 at Spencer, 76 at Mason City, and 79 at the Quad Cities. Under mostly sunny skies, Ottumwa reported 80, Omaha Council Bluffs reported 84, and Sioux City reported 83. At Waterloo, it was partly sunny, with a temperature of 77. Now for a few weather conditions around the region. At Kansas City, it was mostly sunny. The temperature was 88 degrees, with a heat index of 90. At Grand Island, it was mostly sunny. The temperature was 86 degrees, with a heat index of 86. At Sioux Falls, it was mostly sunny. The temperature was 78 degrees. At Minneapolis, St. Paul, it was partly sunny. The temperature was 78 degrees. Winds were gusting to 28. Once again at 4 p.m. in Des Moines, it was partly sunny. The temperature was 79 degrees Fahrenheit, 26 degrees Celsius with a heat index of 80. Winds were gusting to 28. Now here is the hazardous weather outlook for portions of central Iowa. For this afternoon and tonight, no hazardous weather is expected at this time. And now the extended outlook for the period Wednesday through Monday. Additional thunderstorms are likely Thursday night into Friday in western and southern Iowa. The threat of severe weather is low. Spotter information statement. Spotter activation will not be needed. 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The current time is 4:13 p.m. Central Daylight Time. Now for the official National Weather Service forecast for Des Moines and surrounding locations. Tonight, mostly clear. Cooler with lows in the upper 50s. North winds 10 to 15 miles an hour with gusts up to 25 miles an hour, diminishing to around 5 miles an hour after midnight. Wednesday, sunny in the morning, then becoming partly sunny. Highs in the mid-70s. North winds around 5 miles an hour. Wednesday night, partly cloudy until midnight, then becoming mostly clear. Lows in the mid-50s. Northeast winds around 5 miles an hour until midnight, becoming light and variable. Thursday, mostly sunny. Highs in the upper 70s. Southeast winds around 5 miles an hour. Thursday night, mostly cloudy. A slight chance of showers until midnight, then a chance of showers after midnight. Lows in the lower 60s. Southeast winds around 5 miles an hour. Chance of rain 50%. Friday, partly sunny. A slight chance of showers in the morning. Highs in the upper 70s. Chance of rain 20%. Friday night, partly cloudy. Lows in the lower 60s. Saturday, mostly sunny. Not as cool, highs in the upper 80s. Heat index values in the upper 90s in the afternoon. Saturday night, mostly clear. A slight chance of showers and thunderstorms until midnight.
Lows around 70. Chance of rain 20%. Heat index values in the upper 90s early until midnight. Sunday, mostly sunny. Hot with highs in the mid-90s. Heat index values up to 110 in the afternoon. Sunday night, partly cloudy. A slight chance of showers and thunderstorms until midnight. Lows in the lower 70s. Chance of rain 20%. Heat index values up to 105 early until midnight. Monday, sunny, hot with highs in the mid-90s. Heat index values up to 105. Monday night, mostly clear. Lows in the upper 60s. Heat index values up to 100 early until midnight. Tuesday, sunny. Highs around 90. Again, the forecast for Des Moines and surrounding locations for tonight, mostly clear. Cooler. Lows in the upper 50s. North winds 10 to 15 miles an hour with gusts up to 25 miles an hour, diminishing to around 5 miles an hour after midnight. These are the 4 p.m. conditions for the Des Moines area. At the Des Moines airport, it was partly sunny. The temperature was 79 degrees Fahrenheit, or 26 degrees Celsius, the dew point 60, and the relative humidity 52%, producing a heat index of 80. The wind was northwest at 22 miles an hour, gusting to 28. The pressure was 29.97 inches and rising. Looking around the area, across central Iowa, skies ranged from sunny to mostly sunny. It was 77 at Boone, 78 at Ames, 76 at Marshalltown, 79 at Ankeny, and 79 at Perry. Here are some conditions elsewhere in Iowa. At Lamoni, it was sunny, with a temperature of 81. It was mostly sunny, with a temperature of 78 at Spencer, 76 at Mason City, and 79 at the Quad Cities. Under mostly sunny skies, Ottumwa reported 80, Omaha Council Bluffs reported 84, and Sioux City reported 83. At Waterloo, it was partly sunny, with a temperature of 77. Now for a few weather conditions around the region. At Kansas City, it was mostly sunny. The temperature was 88 degrees, with a heat index of 90. At Grand Island, it was mostly sunny. The temperature was 86 degrees, with a heat index of 86. At Sioux Falls, it was mostly sunny. The temperature was 78 degrees. At Minneapolis, St. Paul, it was partly sunny. The temperature was 78 degrees. Winds were gusting to 28. Once again at 4 p.m., in Des Moines, it was partly sunny. The temperature was 79 degrees Fahrenheit, 26 degrees Celsius with a heat index of 80. Winds were gusting to 28. Now here is the hazardous weather outlook for portions of central Iowa. For this afternoon and tonight, no hazardous weather is expected at this time. And now the extended outlook for the period Wednesday through Monday. Additional thunderstorms are likely Thursday night into Friday in western and southern Iowa. The threat of severe weather is low. Spotter information statement. Spotter activation will not be needed. 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The current time is 4:18 p.m. Central Daylight Time. Now for the official National Weather Service forecast for Des Moines and surrounding locations. Tonight, mostly clear. Cooler with lows in the upper 50s. North winds 10 to 15 miles an hour with gusts up to 25 miles an hour, diminishing to around 5 miles an hour after midnight. Wednesday, sunny in the morning, then becoming partly sunny. Highs in the mid-70s. North winds around 5 miles an hour. Wednesday night, partly cloudy until midnight, then becoming mostly clear. Lows in the mid-50s. Northeast winds around 5 miles an hour until midnight, becoming light and variable. Thursday, mostly sunny. Highs in the upper 70s. Southeast winds around 5 miles an hour. Thursday night, mostly cloudy.
a slight chance of showers until midnight, then a chance of showers after midnight. Lows in the lower 60s. Southeast winds around 5 miles an hour. Chance of rain 50%. Friday, partly sunny. A slight chance of showers in the morning. Highs in the upper 70s. Chance of rain 20%. Friday night, partly cloudy. Lows in the lower 60s. Saturday, mostly sunny. Not as cool, highs in the upper 80s. Heat index values in the upper 90s in the afternoon. Saturday night, mostly clear. A slight chance of showers and thunderstorms until midnight. Lows around 70. Chance of rain 20%. Heat index values in the upper 90s early until midnight. Sunday, mostly sunny. Hot with highs in the mid-90s. Heat index values up to 110 in the afternoon. Sunday night, partly cloudy. A slight chance of showers and thunderstorms until midnight. Lows in the lower 70s. Chance of rain 20%. Heat index values up to 105 early until midnight. Monday, sunny, hot with highs in the mid-90s. Heat index values up to 105. Monday night, mostly clear. Lows in the upper 60s. Heat index values up to 100 early until midnight. Tuesday, sunny. Highs around 90. Again, the forecast for Des Moines and surrounding locations for tonight, mostly clear. Cooler. Lows in the upper 50s. North winds 10 to 15 miles an hour with gusts up to 25 miles an hour, diminishing to around 5 miles an hour after midnight. These are the 4 p.m. conditions for the Des Moines area. At the Des Moines airport, it was partly sunny. The temperature was 79 degrees Fahrenheit, or 26 degrees Celsius, the dew point 60, and the relative humidity 52%, producing a heat index of 80. The wind was northwest at 22 miles an hour, gusting to 28. The pressure was 29.97 inches and rising. Looking around the area, across central Iowa, skies ranged from sunny to mostly sunny. It was 77 at Boone, 78 at Ames, 76 at Marshalltown, 79 at Enkenay, and 79 at Perry. Here are some conditions elsewhere in Iowa. At Lamoni, it was sunny, with a temperature of 81. It was mostly sunny, with a temperature of 78 at Spencer, 76 at Mason City, and 79 at the Quad Cities. Under mostly sunny skies, Ottumwa reported 80, Omaha Council Bluffs reported 84, and Sioux City reported 83. At Waterloo, it was partly sunny, with a temperature of 77. Now for a few weather conditions around the region. At Kansas City, it was mostly sunny. The temperature was 88 degrees, with a heat index of 90. At Grand Island, it was mostly sunny. The temperature was 86 degrees, with a heat index of 86. At Sioux Falls, it was mostly sunny. The temperature was 78 degrees. At Minneapolis, St. Paul, it was partly sunny. The temperature was 78 degrees. Winds were gusting to 28. Once again at 4 p.m., in Des Moines, it was partly sunny. The temperature was 79 degrees Fahrenheit, 26 degrees Celsius, with a heat index of 80. Winds were gusting to 28. Now here is the hazardous weather outlook for portions of central Iowa. For this afternoon and tonight, no hazardous weather is expected at this time. And now the extended outlook for the period Wednesday through Monday. Additional thunderstorms are likely Thursday night into Friday in western and southern Iowa. The threat of severe weather is low. Spotter information statement. Spotter activation will not be needed. 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The current time is 4:24 p.m. Central Daylight Time. Now for the official National Weather Service forecast for Des Moines and surrounding locations. Tonight, mostly clear. Cooler with lows in the upper 50s.
North winds 10 to 15 miles an hour with gusts up to 25 miles an hour, diminishing to around 5 miles an hour after midnight. Wednesday, sunny in the morning.

highs in the upper 70s. Chance of rain 20%. Friday night, partly cloudy. Lows in the lower 60s. Saturday, mostly sunny. Not as cool, highs in the upper 80s. Heat index values in the upper 90s in the afternoon. Saturday night, mostly clear. A slight chance of showers and thunderstorms until midnight. Lows around 70. Chance of rain 20%. Heat index values in the upper 90s early until midnight. Sunday, mostly sunny. Hot with highs in the mid-90s. Heat index values up to 110 in the afternoon. Sunday night, partly cloudy. A slight chance of showers and thunderstorms until midnight. Lows in the lower 70s. Chance of rain 20%. Heat index values up to 105 early until midnight. Monday, sunny, hot with highs in the mid-90s. Heat index values up to 105. Monday night, mostly clear. Lows in the upper 60s. Heat index values up to 100 early until midnight. Tuesday, sunny. Highs around 90. Again, the forecast for Des Moines and surrounding locations for tonight, mostly clear. Cooler. Lows in the upper 50s. North winds 10 to 15 miles an hour with gusts up to 25 miles an hour, diminishing to around 5 miles an hour after midnight. These are the 4 p.m. conditions for the Des Moines area. At the Des Moines airport, it was partly sunny. The temperature was 79 degrees Fahrenheit, or 26 degrees Celsius, the dew point 60, and the relative humidity 52%, producing a heat index of 80. The wind was northwest at 22 miles an hour, gusting to 28. The pressure was 29.97 inches and rising. Looking around the area, across central Iowa, skies ranged from sunny to mostly sunny. It was 77 at Boone, 78 at Ames, 76 at Marshalltown, 79 at Enkenay, and 79 at Perry. Here are some conditions elsewhere in Iowa. At Lamoni, it was sunny, with a temperature of 81. It was mostly sunny, with a temperature of 78 at Spencer, 76 at Mason City, and 79 at the Quad Cities. Under mostly sunny skies, Ottumwa reported 80, Omaha Council Bluffs reported 84, and Sioux City reported 83. At Waterloo, it was partly sunny, with a temperature of 77. Now for a few weather conditions around the region. At Kansas City, it was mostly sunny. The temperature was 88 degrees, with a heat index of 90. At Grand Island, it was mostly sunny. The temperature was 86 degrees, with a heat index of 86. At Sioux Falls, it was mostly sunny. The temperature was 78 degrees. At Minneapolis, St. Paul, it was partly sunny. The temperature was 78 degrees. Winds were gusting to 28. Once again at 4 p.m. in Des Moines, it was partly sunny. The temperature was 79 degrees Fahrenheit, 26 degrees Celsius with a heat index of 80. Winds were gusting to 28. Now here is the hazardous weather outlook for portions of central Iowa. For this afternoon and tonight, no hazardous weather is expected at this time. And now the extended outlook for the period Wednesday through Monday. Additional thunderstorms are likely Thursday night into Friday in western and southern Iowa. The threat of severe weather is low. Spotter information statement. Spotter activation will not be needed. 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The current time is 4:30 p.m. Central Daylight Time. Now for the official National Weather Service forecast for Des Moines and surrounding locations. Tonight, mostly clear. Cooler with lows in the upper 50s. North winds 10 to 15 miles an hour with gusts up to 25 miles an hour, diminishing to around 5 miles an hour after midnight. Wednesday, sunny in the morning, then becoming partly sunny. Highs in the mid-70s. North winds around 5 miles an hour.

Wednesday night, partly cloudy until midnight, then becoming mostly clear. Lows in the mid-50s. Northeast winds around 5 miles an hour until midnight, becoming light and variable. Thursday, mostly sunny. Highs in the upper 70s. Southeast winds around 5 miles an hour. Thursday night, mostly cloudy. A slight chance of showers until midnight, then a chance of showers after midnight. Lows in the lower 60s. Southeast winds around 5 miles an hour. Chance of rain 50%. Friday, partly sunny. A slight chance of showers in the morning. Highs in the upper 70s. Chance of rain 20%. Friday night, partly cloudy. Lows in the lower 60s. Saturday, mostly sunny. Not as cool as highs in the upper 80s. Heat index values in the upper 90s in the afternoon. Saturday night, mostly clear. A slight chance of showers and thunderstorms until midnight. Lows around 70. Chance of rain 20%. Heat index values in the upper 90s early until midnight. Sunday, mostly sunny. Hot with highs in the mid-90s. Heat index values up to 110 in the afternoon. Sunday night, partly cloudy. A slight chance of showers and thunderstorms until midnight. Lows in the lower 70s. Chance of rain 20%. Heat index values up to 105 early until midnight. Monday, sunny, hot with highs in the mid-90s. Heat index values up to 105. Monday night, mostly clear. Lows in the upper 60s. Heat index values up to 100 early until midnight. Tuesday, sunny. Highs around 90. Again, the forecast for Des Moines and surrounding locations for tonight, mostly clear. Cooler. Lows in the upper 50s. North winds 10 to 15 miles an hour with gusts up to 25 miles an hour, diminishing to around 5 miles an hour after midnight. These are the 4 p.m. conditions for the Des Moines area. At the Des Moines airport, it was partly sunny. The temperature was 79 degrees Fahrenheit, or 26 degrees Celsius, the dew point 60, and the relative humidity 52%, producing a heat index of 80. The wind was northwest at 22 miles an hour, gusting to 28. The pressure was 29.97 inches and rising. Looking around the area, across central Iowa, skies ranged from sunny to mostly sunny. It was 77 at Boone, 78 at Ames, 76 at Marshalltown, 79 at Enkenay, and 79 at Perry. Here are some conditions elsewhere in Iowa. At Lamoni, it was sunny, with a temperature of 81. It was mostly sunny, with a temperature of 78 at Spencer, 76 at Mason City, and 79 at the Quad Cities. Under mostly sunny skies, Ottumwa reported 80, Omaha Council Bluffs reported 84, and Sioux City reported 83. At Waterloo, it was partly sunny, with a temperature of 77. Now for a few weather conditions around the region. At Kansas City, it was mostly sunny. The temperature was 88 degrees, with a heat index of 90. At Grand Island, it was mostly sunny. The temperature was 86 degrees, with a heat index of 86. At Sioux Falls, it was mostly sunny. The temperature was 78 degrees. At Minneapolis, St. Paul, it was partly sunny. The temperature was 78 degrees. Winds were gusting to 28. Once again at 4 p.m., in Des Moines, it was partly sunny. The temperature was 79 degrees Fahrenheit, 26 degrees Celsius, with a heat index of 80. Winds were gusting to 28. Now here is the hazardous weather outlook for portions of central Iowa. For this afternoon and tonight, no hazardous weather is expected at this time. And now the extended outlook for the period Wednesday through Monday. Additional thunderstorms are likely Thursday night into Friday in western and southern Iowa. The threat of severe weather is low. Spotter information statement. Spotter activation will not be needed. 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
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The current time is 4:35 p.m. Central Daylight Time. Now for the official National Weather Service forecast for Des Moines and surrounding locations. Tonight, mostly clear. Cooler with lows in the upper 50s. North winds 10 to 15 miles an hour with gusts up to 25 miles an hour, diminishing to around 5 miles an hour after midnight. Wednesday, sunny in the morning, then becoming partly sunny. Highs in the mid-70s. North winds around 5 miles an hour. Wednesday night, partly cloudy until midnight, then becoming mostly clear. Lows in the mid-50s. Northeast winds around 5 miles an hour until midnight, becoming light and variable. Thursday, mostly sunny. Highs in the upper 70s. Southeast winds around 5 miles an hour. Thursday night, mostly cloudy. A slight chance of showers until midnight, then a chance of showers after midnight. Lows in the lower 60s. Southeast winds around 5 miles an hour. Chance of rain 50%. Friday, partly sunny. A slight chance of showers in the morning. Highs in the upper 70s. Chance of rain 20%. Friday night, partly cloudy. Lows in the lower 60s. Saturday, mostly sunny. Not as cool with highs in the upper 80s. Heat index values in the upper 90s in the afternoon. Saturday night, mostly clear. A slight chance of showers and thunderstorms until midnight. Lows around 70. Chance of rain 20%. Heat index values in the upper 90s early until midnight. Sunday, mostly sunny. Hot with highs in the mid-90s. Heat index values up to 110 in the afternoon. Sunday night, partly cloudy. A slight chance of showers and thunderstorms until midnight. Lows in the lower 70s. Chance of rain 20%. Heat index values up to 105 early until midnight. Monday, sunny, hot with highs in the mid-90s. Heat index values up to 105. Monday night, mostly clear. Lows in the upper 60s. Heat index values up to 100 early until midnight. Tuesday, sunny. Highs around 90. Again, the forecast for Des Moines and surrounding locations for tonight, mostly clear. Cooler. Lows in the upper 50s. North winds 10 to 15 miles an hour with gusts up to 25 miles an hour, diminishing to around 5 miles an hour after midnight. These are the 4 p.m. conditions for the Des Moines area. At the Des Moines airport, it was partly sunny. The temperature was 79 degrees Fahrenheit, or 26 degrees Celsius, the dew point 60, and the relative humidity 52%, producing a heat index of 80. The wind was northwest at 22 miles an hour, gusting to 28. The pressure was 29.97 inches and rising. Looking around the area, across central Iowa, skies ranged from sunny to mostly sunny. It was 77 at Boone, 78 at Ames, 76 at Marshalltown, 79 at Enkenay, and 79 at Perry. Here are some conditions elsewhere in Iowa. At Lamoni, it was sunny, with a temperature of 81. It was mostly sunny, with a temperature of 78 at Spencer, 76 at Mason City, and 79 at the Quad Cities. Under mostly sunny skies, Ottumwa reported 80, Omaha Council Bluffs reported 84, and Sioux City reported 83. At Waterloo, it was partly sunny, with a temperature of 77. Now for a few weather conditions around the region. At Kansas City, it was mostly sunny. The temperature was 88 degrees, with a heat index of 90. At Grand Island, it was mostly sunny. The temperature was 86 degrees, with a heat index of 86. At Sioux Falls, it was mostly sunny. The temperature was 78 degrees. At Minneapolis, St. Paul, it was partly sunny. The temperature was 78 degrees. Winds were gusting to 28. Once again at 4 p.m., in Des Moines, it was partly sunny,
the temperature was 79 degrees Fahrenheit, 26 degrees Celsius with a heat index of 80. Winds were gusting to 28. Now here is the hazardous weather outlook for portions of central Iowa. For this afternoon and tonight, no hazardous weather is expected at this time. And now the extended outlook for the period Wednesday through Monday. Additional thunderstorms are likely Thursday night into Friday in western and southern Iowa. The threat of severe weather is low. Spotter information statement. Spotter activation will not be needed. 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The current time is 4:41 p.m. Central Daylight Time. Now for the official National Weather Service forecast for Des Moines and surrounding locations. Tonight, mostly clear. Cooler with lows in the upper 50s. North winds 10 to 15 miles an hour with gusts up to 25 miles an hour, diminishing to around 5 miles an hour after midnight. Wednesday, sunny in the morning, then becoming partly sunny. Highs in the mid-70s. North winds around 5 miles an hour. Wednesday night, partly cloudy until midnight, then becoming mostly clear. Lows in the mid-50s. Northeast winds around 5 miles an hour until midnight, becoming light and variable. Thursday, mostly sunny. Highs in the upper 70s. Southeast winds around 5 miles an hour. Thursday night, mostly cloudy. A slight chance of showers until midnight, then a chance of showers after midnight. Lows in the lower 60s. Southeast winds around 5 miles an hour. Chance of rain 50%. Friday, partly sunny. A slight chance of showers in the morning. Highs in the upper 70s. Chance of rain 20%. Friday night, partly cloudy. Lows in the lower 60s. Saturday, mostly sunny. Not as cool with highs in the upper 80s. Heat index values in the upper 90s in the afternoon. Saturday night, mostly clear. A slight chance of showers and thunderstorms until midnight. Lows around 70. Chance of rain 20%. Heat index values in the upper 90s early until midnight. Sunday, mostly sunny. Hot with highs in the mid-90s. Heat index values up to 110 in the afternoon. Sunday night, partly cloudy. A slight chance of showers and thunderstorms until midnight. Lows in the lower 70s. Chance of rain 20%. Heat index values up to 105 early until midnight. Monday, sunny, hot with highs in the mid-90s. Heat index values up to 105. Monday night, mostly clear. Lows in the upper 60s. Heat index values up to 100 early until midnight. Tuesday, sunny. Highs around 90. Again, the forecast for Des Moines and surrounding locations for tonight, mostly clear. Cooler. Lows in the upper 50s. North winds 10 to 15 miles an hour with gusts up to 25 miles an hour, diminishing to around 5 miles an hour after midnight. These are the 4 p.m. conditions for the Des Moines area. At the Des Moines airport, it was partly sunny. The temperature was 79 degrees Fahrenheit, or 26 degrees Celsius, the dew point 60, and the relative humidity 52%, producing a heat index of 80. The wind was northwest at 22 miles an hour, gusting to 28. The pressure was 29.97 inches and rising. Looking around the area, across central Iowa, skies ranged from sunny to mostly sunny. It was 77 at Boone, 78 at Ames, 76 at Marshalltown, 79 at Enkenay, and 79 at Perry. Here are some conditions elsewhere in Iowa. At Lamoni, it was sunny, with a temperature of 81. It was mostly sunny, with a temperature of 78 at Spencer, 76 at Mason City, and 79 at the Quad Cities. Under mostly sunny skies, Ottumwa reported 80, Omaha Council Bluffs reported 84,
in Sioux City reported 83. At Waterloo, it was partly sunny, with a temperature of 77. Now for a few weather conditions around the region. At Kansas City, it was mostly sunny. The temperature was 88 degrees, with a heat index of 90. At Grand Island, it was mostly sunny. The temperature was 86 degrees, with a heat index of 86. At Sioux Falls, it was mostly sunny. The temperature was 78 degrees. At Minneapolis, St. Paul, it was partly sunny. The temperature was 78 degrees. Winds were gusting to 28. Once again at 4 p.m. in Des Moines, it was partly sunny. The temperature was 79 degrees Fahrenheit, 26 degrees Celsius with a heat index of 80. Winds were gusting to 28. Now here is the hazardous weather outlook for portions of central Iowa. For this afternoon and tonight, no hazardous weather is expected at this time. And now the extended outlook for the period Wednesday through Monday. Additional thunderstorms are likely Thursday night into Friday in western and southern Iowa. The threat of severe weather is low. Spotter information statement. Spotter activation will not be needed. 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The current time is 4:47 p.m. Central Daylight Time. Now for the official National Weather Service forecast for Des Moines and surrounding locations. Tonight, mostly clear. Cooler with lows in the upper 50s. North winds 10 to 15 miles an hour with gusts up to 25 miles an hour, diminishing to around 5 miles an hour after midnight. Wednesday, sunny in the morning, then becoming partly sunny. Highs in the mid-70s. North winds around 5 miles an hour. Wednesday night, partly cloudy until midnight, then becoming mostly clear. Lows in the mid-50s. Northeast winds around 5 miles an hour until midnight, becoming light and variable. Thursday, mostly sunny. Highs in the upper 70s. Southeast winds around 5 miles an hour. Thursday night, mostly cloudy. A slight chance of showers until midnight, then a chance of showers after midnight. Lows in the lower 60s. Southeast winds around 5 miles an hour. Chance of rain 50%. Friday, partly sunny. A slight chance of showers in the morning. Highs in the upper 70s. Chance of rain 20%. Friday night, partly cloudy. Lows in the lower 60s. Saturday, mostly sunny. Not as cool, with highs in the upper 80s. Heat index values in the upper 90s in the afternoon. Saturday night, mostly clear. A slight chance of showers and thunderstorms until midnight. Lows around 70. Chance of rain 20%. Heat index values in the upper 90s early until midnight. Sunday, mostly sunny. Hot with highs in the mid-90s. Heat index values up to 110 in the afternoon. Sunday night, partly cloudy. A slight chance of showers and thunderstorms until midnight. Lows in the lower 70s. Chance of rain 20%. Heat index values up to 105 early until midnight. Monday, sunny, hot with highs in the mid-90s. Heat index values up to 105. Monday night, mostly clear. Lows in the upper 60s. Heat index values up to 100 early until midnight. Tuesday, sunny. Highs around 90. Again, the forecast for Des Moines and surrounding locations for tonight, mostly clear. Cooler. Lows in the upper 50s. North winds 10 to 15 miles an hour with gusts up to 25 miles an hour, diminishing to around 5 miles an hour after midnight. These are the 4 p.m. conditions for the Des Moines area. At the Des Moines airport, it was partly sunny. The temperature was 79 degrees Fahrenheit, or 26 degrees Celsius, the dew point 60, and the relative humidity 52%, producing a heat index of 80. The wind was northwest at 22 miles an hour, gusting to 28.
the pressure was 29.97 inches and rising. Looking around the area, across central Iowa, skies ranged from sunny to mostly sunny. It was 77 at Boone, 78 at Ames, 76 at Marshalltown, 79 at Enkenay, and 79 at Perry. Here are some conditions elsewhere in Iowa. At Lamoni, it was sunny with a temperature of 81. It was mostly sunny with a temperature of 78 at Spencer, 76 at Mason City, and 79 at the Quad Cities. Under mostly sunny skies, Ottumwa reported 80, Omaha Council Bluffs reported 84, and Sioux City reported 83. At Waterloo, it was partly sunny with a temperature of 77. Now for a few weather conditions around the region. At Kansas City, it was mostly sunny. The temperature was 88 degrees, with a heat index of 90. At Grand Island, it was mostly sunny. The temperature was 86 degrees, with a heat index of 86. At Sioux Falls, it was mostly sunny. The temperature was 78 degrees. At Minneapolis-St. Paul, it was partly sunny. The temperature was 78 degrees. Winds were gusting to 28. Once again at 4 p.m. in Des Moines, it was partly sunny. The temperature was 79 degrees Fahrenheit, 26 degrees Celsius with a heat index of 80. Winds were gusting to 28. Now here is the hazardous weather outlook for portions of central Iowa. For this afternoon and tonight, no hazardous weather is expected at this time. And now the extended outlook for the period Wednesday through Monday. Additional thunderstorms are likely Thursday night into Friday in western and southern Iowa. The threat of severe weather is low. Spotter information statement. Spotter activation will not be needed. 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The current time is 4:53 p.m. Central Daylight Time. Now for the official National Weather Service forecast for Des Moines and surrounding locations. Tonight, mostly clear. Cooler with lows in the upper 50s. North winds 10 to 15 miles an hour with gusts up to 25 miles an hour, diminishing to around 5 miles an hour after midnight. Wednesday, sunny in the morning, then becoming partly sunny. Highs in the mid-70s. North winds around 5 miles an hour. Wednesday night, partly cloudy until midnight, then becoming mostly clear. Lows in the mid-50s. Northeast winds around 5 miles an hour until midnight, becoming light and variable. Thursday, mostly sunny. Highs in the upper 70s. Southeast winds around 5 miles an hour. Thursday night, mostly cloudy. A slight chance of showers until midnight, then a chance of showers after midnight. Lows in the lower 60s. Southeast winds around 5 miles an hour. Chance of rain 50%. Friday, partly sunny. A slight chance of showers in the morning. Highs in the upper 70s. Chance of rain 20%. Friday night, partly cloudy. Lows in the lower 60s. Saturday, mostly sunny. Not as cool with highs in the upper 80s. Heat index values in the upper 90s in the afternoon. Saturday night, mostly clear. A slight chance of showers and thunderstorms until midnight. Lows around 70. Chance of rain 20%. Heat index values in the upper 90s early until midnight. Sunday, mostly sunny. Hot with highs in the mid-90s. Heat index values up to 110 in the afternoon. Sunday night, partly cloudy. A slight chance of showers and thunderstorms until midnight. Lows in the lower 70s. Chance of rain 20%. Heat index values up to 105 early until midnight. Monday, sunny, hot with highs in the mid-90s. Heat index values up to 105. Monday night, mostly clear. Lows in the upper 60s. Heat index values up to 100 early until midnight. Tuesday, sunny. Highs around 90.
Again, the forecast for Des Moines and surrounding locations for tonight, mostly clear. Cooler. Lows in the upper 50s. North winds 10 to 15 miles an hour with gusts up to 25 miles an hour, diminishing to around 5 miles an hour after midnight. These are the 4 p.m. conditions for the Des Moines area. At the Des Moines airport, it was partly sunny. The temperature was 79 degrees Fahrenheit, or 26 degrees Celsius, the dew point 60, and the relative humidity 52%, producing a heat index of 80. The wind was northwest at 22 miles an hour, gusting to 28. The pressure was 29.97 inches and rising. Looking around the area, across central Iowa, skies ranged from sunny to mostly sunny. It was 77 at Boone, 78 at Ames, 76 at Marshalltown, 79 at Enkenay, and 79 at Perry. Here are some conditions elsewhere in Iowa. At Lamoni, it was sunny with a temperature of 81. It was mostly sunny with a temperature of 78 at Spencer, 76 at Mason City, and 79 at the Quad Cities. Under mostly sunny skies, Ottumwa reported 80, Omaha Council Bluffs reported 84, and Sioux City reported 83. At Waterloo, it was partly sunny with a temperature of 77. Now for a few weather conditions around the region. At Kansas City, it was mostly sunny. The temperature was 88 degrees, with a heat index of 90. At Grand Island, it was mostly sunny. The temperature was 86 degrees, with a heat index of 86. At Sioux Falls, it was mostly sunny. The temperature was 78 degrees. At Minneapolis, St. Paul, it was partly sunny. The temperature was 78 degrees, winds were gusting to 28, once again at 4 p.m. In Des Moines, it was partly sunny. The temperature was 79 degrees Fahrenheit, 26 degrees Celsius with a heat index of 80. Winds were gusting to 28. Now here is the hazardous weather outlook for portions of central Iowa. For this afternoon and tonight, no hazardous weather is expected at this time. And now the extended outlook for the period Wednesday through Monday. Additional thunderstorms are likely Thursday night into Friday in western and southern Iowa. The threat of severe weather is low. Spotter information statement. Spotter activation will not be needed. 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The current time is 4:58 p.m. Central Daylight Time. Now for the official National Weather Service forecast for Des Moines and surrounding locations. Tonight, mostly clear. Cooler with lows in the upper 50s. Northwest winds 10 to 15 miles an hour, becoming north around 5 miles an hour after midnight. Wednesday, sunny in the morning, then becoming partly sunny. Highs in the mid-70s. North winds around 5 miles an hour. Wednesday night, partly cloudy until midnight, then becoming mostly clear. Lows in the mid-50s. Northeast winds around 5 miles an hour until midnight, becoming light and variable. Thursday, mostly sunny. Highs in the upper 70s. Southeast winds around 5 miles an hour. Thursday night, mostly cloudy. A slight chance of showers until midnight, then a chance of showers after midnight. Lows in the lower 60s. Southeast winds around 5 miles an hour. Chance of rain 50%. Friday, partly sunny. A slight chance of showers in the morning. Highs in the upper 70s. Chance of rain 20%. Friday night, partly cloudy. Lows in the lower 60s. Saturday, mostly sunny. Not as cool, highs in the upper 80s. Heat index values in the upper 90s in the afternoon. Saturday night, mostly clear. A slight chance of showers and thunderstorms until midnight. Lows around 70. Chance of rain 20%. Heat index values in the upper 90s early until midnight. Sunday, mostly sunny. Hot with highs in the mid-90s.
heat index values up to 110 in the afternoon. Sunday night, partly cloudy. A slight chance of showers and thunderstorms until midnight. Lows in the lower 70s. Chance of rain 20%. Heat index values up to 105 early until midnight. Monday, sunny, hot with highs in the mid-90s. Heat index values up to 105. Monday night, mostly clear. Lows in the upper 60s. Heat index values up to 100 early until midnight. Tuesday, sunny. Highs around 90. Again, the forecast for Des Moines and surrounding locations for tonight, mostly clear. Cooler. Lows in the upper 50s. Northwest winds 10 to 15 miles an hour, becoming north around 5 miles an hour after midnight. These are the 4 p.m. conditions for the Des Moines area. At the Des Moines airport, it was partly sunny. The temperature was 79 degrees Fahrenheit, or 26 degrees Celsius, the dew point 60, and the relative humidity 52%, producing a heat index of 80. The wind was northwest at 22 miles an hour, gusting to 28. The pressure was 29.97 inches and rising. Looking around the area, across central Iowa, skies ranged from sunny to mostly sunny. It was 77 at Boone, 78 at Ames, 76 at Marshalltown, 79 at Ankeny, and 79 at Perry. Here are some conditions elsewhere in Iowa. At Lamoni, it was sunny, with a temperature of 81. It was mostly sunny, with a temperature of 78 at Spencer, 76 at Mason City, and 79 at the Quad Cities. Under mostly sunny skies, Ottumwa reported 80, Omaha Council Bluffs reported 84, and Sioux City reported 83. At Waterloo, it was partly sunny, with a temperature of 77. Now for a few weather conditions around the region. At Kansas City, it was mostly sunny. The temperature was 88 degrees, with a heat index of 90. At Grand Island, it was mostly sunny. The temperature was 86 degrees, with a heat index of 86. At Sioux Falls, it was mostly sunny. The temperature was 78 degrees. At Minneapolis-St. Paul, it was partly sunny. The temperature was 78 degrees. Winds were gusting to 28. Once again at 4 p.m. in Des Moines, it was partly sunny. The temperature was 79 degrees Fahrenheit, 26 degrees Celsius, with a heat index of 80. Winds were gusting to 28. These are the 5 p.m. conditions for the Des Moines area. At the Des Moines airport, it was mostly sunny. The temperature was 80 degrees Fahrenheit, or 27 degrees Celsius, the dew point 58, and the relative humidity 46%, producing a heat index of 80. The wind was northwest at 15 miles an hour, gusting to 29. The pressure was 29.97 inches and steady. Looking around the area, across central Iowa, skies ranged from sunny to mostly sunny. It was 77 at Boone, 78 at Ames, 76 at Marshalltown, 79 at Ankeny, and 78 at Perry. Here are some conditions elsewhere in Iowa. At Lamoni, it was sunny, with a temperature of 81. It was mostly sunny, with a temperature of 78 at Spencer, 75 at Mason City, and 78 at Waterloo. Under mostly sunny skies, Ottumwa reported 79, Omaha Council Bluffs reported 84, and Sioux City reported 82. At the Quad Cities, it was partly sunny, with a temperature of 79. Now for a few weather conditions around the region. At Kansas City, it was partly sunny. The temperature was 87 degrees, with a heat index of 89. At Grand Island, it was mostly sunny. The temperature was 84 degrees, with a heat index of 84. At Sioux Falls, it was mostly sunny. The temperature was 78 degrees. Winds were gusting to 26. At Minneapolis-St. Paul, it was partly sunny. The temperature was 78 degrees. Winds were gusting to 25. Once again at 5 p.m. in Des Moines, it was mostly sunny. The temperature was 80 degrees Fahrenheit, 27 degrees Celsius, with a heat index of 80.
Winds were gusting to 29. Now here is the hazardous weather outlook for portions of central Iowa. For this afternoon and tonight, no hazardous weather is expected at this time. And now the extended outlook for the period Wednesday through Monday. Additional thunderstorms are likely Thursday night into Friday in western and southern Iowa. The threat of severe weather is low. Spotter information statement. Spotter activation will not be needed. 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The current time is 5:06 p.m. Central Daylight Time. Now for the official National Weather Service forecast for Des Moines and surrounding locations. Tonight, mostly clear. Cooler with lows in the upper 50s. Northwest winds 10 to 15 miles an hour, becoming north around 5 miles an hour after midnight. Wednesday, sunny in the morning, then becoming partly sunny. Highs in the mid-70s. North winds around 5 miles an hour. Wednesday night, partly cloudy until midnight, then becoming mostly clear. Lows in the mid-50s. Northeast winds around 5 miles an hour until midnight, becoming light and variable. Thursday, mostly sunny. Highs in the upper 70s. Southeast winds around 5 miles an hour. Thursday night, mostly cloudy. A slight chance of showers until midnight, then a chance of showers after midnight. Lows in the lower 60s. Southeast winds around 5 miles an hour. Chance of rain 50%. Friday, partly sunny. A slight chance of showers in the morning. Highs in the upper 70s. Chance of rain 20%. Friday night, partly cloudy. Lows in the lower 60s. Saturday, mostly sunny. Not as cool, with highs in the upper 80s. Heat index values in the upper 90s in the afternoon. Saturday night, mostly clear. A slight chance of showers and thunderstorms until midnight. Lows around 70. Chance of rain 20%. Heat index values in the upper 90s early until midnight. Sunday, mostly sunny. Hot with highs in the mid-90s. Heat index values up to 110 in the afternoon. Sunday night, partly cloudy. A slight chance of showers and thunderstorms until midnight. Lows in the lower 70s. Chance of rain 20%. Heat index values up to 105 early until midnight. Monday, sunny, hot with highs in the mid-90s. Heat index values up to 105. Monday night, mostly clear. Lows in the upper 60s. Heat index values up to 100 early until midnight. Tuesday, sunny. Highs around 90. Again, the forecast for Des Moines and surrounding locations for tonight, mostly clear. Cooler. Lows in the upper 50s. Northwest winds 10 to 15 miles an hour, becoming north around 5 miles an hour after midnight. These are the 5 p.m. conditions for the Des Moines area. At the Des Moines airport, it was mostly sunny. The temperature was 80 degrees Fahrenheit, or 27 degrees Celsius, the dew point 58, and the relative humidity 46%, producing a heat index of 80. The wind was northwest at 15 miles an hour, gusting to 29. The pressure was 29.97 inches and steady. Looking around the area, across central Iowa, skies ranged from sunny to mostly sunny. It was 77 at Boone, 78 at Ames, 76 at Marshalltown, 79 at Enkenay, and 78 at Perry. Here are some conditions elsewhere in Iowa. At Lamoni, it was sunny with a temperature of 81. It was mostly sunny, with a temperature of 78 at Spencer, 75 at Mason City, and 78 at Waterloo. Under mostly sunny skies, Ottumwa reported 79, Omaha Council Bluffs reported 84, and Sioux City reported 82. At the Quad Cities, it was partly sunny, with a temperature of 79.
Now for a few weather conditions around the region. At Kansas City, it was partly sunny. The temperature was 87 degrees, with a heat index of 89. At Grand Island, it was mostly sunny. The temperature was 84 degrees, with a heat index of 84. At Sioux Falls, it was mostly sunny. The temperature was 78 degrees. Winds were gusting to 26. At Minneapolis, St. Paul, it was partly sunny. The temperature was 78 degrees. Winds were gusting to 25. Once again at 5 p.m. in Des Moines, it was mostly sunny. The temperature was 80 degrees Fahrenheit, 27 degrees Celsius with a heat index of 80. Winds were gusting to 29. These are the 5 p.m. conditions for the Des Moines area. At the Des Moines airport, it was mostly sunny. The temperature was 80 degrees Fahrenheit, or 27 degrees Celsius, the dew point 58, and the relative humidity 46%, producing a heat index of 80. The wind was northwest at 15 miles an hour, gusting to 29. The pressure was 29.97 inches and steady. Looking around the area, across central Iowa, skies ranged from sunny to mostly sunny. It was 77 at Boone, 78 at Ames, 76 at Marshalltown, 79 at Enkenay, and 78 at Perry. Here are some conditions elsewhere in Iowa. At Lamoni, it was sunny, with a temperature of 81. It was mostly sunny, with a temperature of 78 at Spencer, 75 at Mason City, and 78 at Waterloo. Under mostly sunny skies, Ottumwa reported 79, Omaha Council Bluffs reported 84, and Sioux City reported 82. At the Quad Cities, it was partly sunny, with a temperature of 79. Now for a few weather conditions around the region. At Kansas City, it was partly sunny. The temperature was 87 degrees, with a heat index of 89. At Grand Island, it was mostly sunny. The temperature was 84 degrees, with a heat index of 84. At Sioux Falls, it was mostly sunny. The temperature was 78 degrees. Winds were gusting to 26. At Minneapolis, St. Paul, it was partly sunny. The temperature was 78 degrees. Winds were gusting to 25. Once again at 5 p.m. in Des Moines, it was mostly sunny. The temperature was 80 degrees Fahrenheit, 27 degrees Celsius with a heat index of 80. Winds were gusting to 29. Now here is the hazardous weather outlook for portions of central Iowa. For this afternoon and tonight, no hazardous weather is expected at this time. And now the extended outlook for the period Wednesday through Monday. Additional thunderstorms are likely Thursday night into Friday in western and southern Iowa. The threat of severe weather is low. Spotter information statement. Spotter activation will not be needed. 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The current time is 5:14 p.m. Central Daylight Time. Now for the official National Weather Service forecast for Des Moines and surrounding locations. Tonight, mostly clear. Cooler with lows in the upper 50s. Northwest winds 10 to 15 miles an hour, becoming north around 5 miles an hour after midnight. Wednesday, sunny in the morning, then becoming partly sunny. Highs in the mid-70s. North winds around 5 miles an hour. Wednesday night, partly cloudy until midnight, then becoming mostly clear. Lows in the mid-50s. Northeast winds around 5 miles an hour until midnight, becoming light and variable. Thursday, mostly sunny. Highs in the upper 70s. Southeast winds around 5 miles an hour. Thursday night, mostly cloudy. A slight chance of showers until midnight, then a chance of showers after midnight. Lows in the lower 60s. Southeast winds around 5 miles an hour. Chance of rain 50%. Friday, partly sunny. A slight chance of showers in the morning. Highs in the upper 70s. Chance of rain 20%. Friday night, partly cloudy.
lows in the lower 60s. Saturday, mostly sunny. Not as cool with highs in the upper 80s. Heat index values in the upper 90s in the afternoon. Saturday night, mostly clear. A slight chance of showers and thunderstorms until midnight. Lows around 70. Chance of rain 20%. Heat index values in the upper 90s early until midnight. Sunday, mostly sunny. Hot with highs in the mid-90s. Heat index values up to 110 in the afternoon. Sunday night, partly cloudy. A slight chance of showers and thunderstorms until midnight. Lows in the lower 70s. Chance of rain 20%. Heat index values up to 105 early until midnight. Monday, sunny, hot with highs in the mid-90s. Heat index values up to 105. Monday night, mostly clear. Lows in the upper 60s. Heat index values up to 100 early until midnight. Tuesday, sunny. Highs around 90. Again, the forecast for Des Moines and surrounding locations for tonight, mostly clear. Cooler. Lows in the upper 50s. Northwest winds 10 to 15 miles an hour, becoming north around 5 miles an hour after midnight. These are the 5 p.m. conditions for the Des Moines area. At the Des Moines airport, it was mostly sunny. The temperature was 80 degrees Fahrenheit, or 27 degrees Celsius, the dew point 58, and the relative humidity 46%, producing a heat index of 80. The wind was northwest at 15 miles an hour, gusting to 29. The pressure was 29.97 inches and steady. Looking around the area, across central Iowa, skies ranged from sunny to mostly sunny. It was 77 at Boone, 78 at Ames, 76 at Marshalltown, 79 at Enkenay, and 78 at Perry. Here are some conditions elsewhere in Iowa. At Lamoni, it was sunny, with a temperature of 81. It was mostly sunny, with a temperature of 78 at Spencer, 75 at Mason City, and 78 at Waterloo. Under mostly sunny skies, Ottumwa reported 79, Omaha Council Bluffs reported 84, and Sioux City reported 82. At the Quad Cities, it was partly sunny, with a temperature of 79. Now for a few weather conditions around the region. At Kansas City, it was partly sunny. The temperature was 87 degrees, with a heat index of 89. At Grand Island, it was mostly sunny. The temperature was 84 degrees, with a heat index of 84. At Sioux Falls, it was mostly sunny. The temperature was 78 degrees. Winds were gusting to 26. At Minneapolis-St. Paul, it was partly sunny. The temperature was 78 degrees. Winds were gusting to 25. Once again at 5 p.m. in Des Moines, it was mostly sunny. The temperature was 80 degrees Fahrenheit, 27 degrees Celsius with a heat index of 80. Winds were gusting to 29. Now here is the hazardous weather outlook for portions of central Iowa. For this afternoon and tonight, no hazardous weather is expected at this time. And now the extended outlook for the period Wednesday through Monday. Additional thunderstorms are likely Thursday night into Friday in western and southern Iowa. The threat of severe weather is low. Spotter information statement. Spotter activation will not be needed. 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The current time is 5:20 p.m. Central Daylight Time. Now for the official National Weather Service forecast for Des Moines and surrounding locations. Tonight, mostly clear. Cooler with lows in the upper 50s. Northwest winds 10 to 15 miles an hour, becoming north around 5 miles an hour after midnight. Wednesday, sunny in the morning, then becoming partly sunny. Highs in the mid-70s. North winds around 5 miles an hour. Wednesday night, partly cloudy until midnight, then becoming mostly clear. Lows in the mid-50s.
northeast winds around 5 miles an hour until midnight, becoming light and variable. Thursday, mostly sunny. Highs in the upper 70s. Southeast winds around 5 miles an hour. Thursday night, mostly cloudy. A slight chance of showers until midnight, then a chance of showers after midnight. Lows in the lower 60s. Southeast winds around 5 miles an hour. Chance of rain 50%. Friday, partly sunny. A slight chance of showers in the morning. Highs in the upper 70s. Chance of rain 20%. Friday night, partly cloudy. Lows in the lower 60s. Saturday, mostly sunny. Not as cool, with highs in the upper 80s. Heat index values in the upper 90s in the afternoon. Saturday night, mostly clear. A slight chance of showers and thunderstorms until midnight. Lows around 70. Chance of rain 20%. Heat index values in the upper 90s early until midnight. Sunday, mostly sunny. Hot with highs in the mid-90s. Heat index values up to 110 in the afternoon. Sunday night, partly cloudy. A slight chance of showers and thunderstorms until midnight. Lows in the lower 70s. Chance of rain 20%. Heat index values up to 105 early until midnight. Monday, sunny, hot with highs in the mid-90s. Heat index values up to 105. Monday night, mostly clear. Lows in the upper 60s. Heat index values up to 100 early until midnight. Tuesday, sunny. Highs around 90. Again, the forecast for Des Moines and surrounding locations for tonight, mostly clear. Cooler. Lows in the upper 50s. Northwest winds 10 to 15 miles an hour, becoming north around 5 miles an hour after midnight. These are the 5 p.m. conditions for the Des Moines area. At the Des Moines airport, it was mostly sunny. The temperature was 80 degrees Fahrenheit, or 27 degrees Celsius, the dew point 58, and the relative humidity 46%, producing a heat index of 80. The wind was northwest at 15 miles an hour, gusting to 29. The pressure was 29.97 inches and steady. Looking around the area, across central Iowa, skies ranged from sunny to mostly sunny. It was 77 at Boone, 78 at Ames, 76 at Marshalltown, 79 at Enkenay, and 78 at Perry. Here are some conditions elsewhere in Iowa. At Lamoni, it was sunny, with a temperature of 81. It was mostly sunny, with a temperature of 78 at Spencer, 75 at Mason City, and 78 at Waterloo. Under mostly sunny skies, Ottumwa reported 79, Omaha Council Bluffs reported 84, and Sioux City reported 82. At the Quad Cities, it was partly sunny, with a temperature of 79. Now for a few weather conditions around the region. At Kansas City, it was partly sunny. The temperature was 87 degrees, with a heat index of 89. At Grand Island, it was mostly sunny. The temperature was 84 degrees, with a heat index of 84. At Sioux Falls, it was mostly sunny. The temperature was 78 degrees, winds were gusting to 26. At Minneapolis-St. Paul, it was partly sunny. The temperature was 78 degrees, winds were gusting to 25. Once again at 5 p.m., in Des Moines, it was mostly sunny. The temperature was 80 degrees Fahrenheit, 27 degrees Celsius with a heat index of 80. Winds were gusting to 29. Now here is the hazardous weather outlook for portions of central Iowa. For this afternoon and tonight, no hazardous weather is expected at this time. And now the extended outlook for the period Wednesday through Monday. Additional thunderstorms are likely Thursday night into Friday in western and southern Iowa. The threat of severe weather is low. Spotter information statement. Spotter activation will not be needed. 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
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The current time is 5:25 p.m. Central Daylight Time.

until midnight, then becoming mostly clear. Lows in the mid-50s. Northeast winds around 5 miles an hour until midnight, becoming light and variable. Thursday, mostly sunny. Highs in the upper 70s. Southeast winds around 5 miles an hour. Thursday night, mostly cloudy. A slight chance of showers until midnight, then a chance of showers after midnight. Lows in the lower 60s. Southeast winds around 5 miles an hour. Chance of rain 50%. Friday, partly sunny. A slight chance of showers in the morning. Highs in the upper 70s. Chance of rain 20%. Friday night, partly cloudy. Lows in the lower 60s. Saturday, mostly sunny. Not as cool, highs in the upper 80s. Heat index values in the upper 90s in the afternoon. Saturday night, mostly clear. A slight chance of showers and thunderstorms until midnight. Lows around 70. Chance of rain 20%. Heat index values in the upper 90s early until midnight. Sunday, mostly sunny. Hot with highs in the mid-90s. Heat index values up to 110 in the afternoon. Sunday night, partly cloudy. A slight chance of showers and thunderstorms until midnight. Lows in the lower 70s. Chance of rain 20%. Heat index values up to 105 early until midnight. Monday, sunny, hot with highs in the mid-90s. Heat index values up to 105. Monday night, mostly clear. Lows in the upper 60s. Heat index values up to 100 early until midnight. Tuesday, sunny. Highs around 90. Again, the forecast for Des Moines and surrounding locations for tonight, mostly clear. Cooler. Lows in the upper 50s. Northwest winds 10 to 15 miles an hour, becoming north around 5 miles an hour after midnight. These are the 5 p.m. conditions for the Des Moines area. At the Des Moines airport, it was mostly sunny. The temperature was 80 degrees Fahrenheit, or 27 degrees Celsius, the dew point 58, and the relative humidity 46%, producing a heat index of 80. The wind was northwest at 15 miles an hour, gusting to 29. The pressure was 29.97 inches and steady. Looking around the area, across central Iowa, skies ranged from sunny to mostly sunny. It was 77 at Boone, 78 at Ames, 76 at Marshalltown, 79 at Enkene, and 78 at Perry. Here are some conditions elsewhere in Iowa. At Lamoni, it was sunny, with a temperature of 81. It was mostly sunny, with a temperature of 78 at Spencer, 75 at Mason City, and 78 at Waterloo. Under mostly sunny skies, Ottumwa reported 79, Omaha Council Bluffs reported 84, and Sioux City reported 82. At the Quad Cities, it was partly sunny, with a temperature of 79. Now for a few weather conditions around the region. At Kansas City, it was partly sunny. The temperature was 87 degrees, with a heat index of 89. At Grand Island, it was mostly sunny. The temperature was 84 degrees, with a heat index of 84. At Sioux Falls, it was mostly sunny. The temperature was 78 degrees. Winds were gusting to 26. At Minneapolis-St. Paul, it was partly sunny. The temperature was 78 degrees. Winds were gusting to 25. Once again at 5 p.m. in Des Moines, it was mostly sunny. The temperature was 80 degrees Fahrenheit, 27 degrees Celsius with a heat index of 80. Winds were gusting to 29. Now here is the hazardous weather outlook for portions of central Iowa. For this afternoon and tonight, no hazardous weather is expected at this time. And now the extended outlook for the period Wednesday through Monday. Additional thunderstorms are likely Thursday night into Friday in western and southern Iowa. The threat of severe weather is low. Spotter information statement. Spotter activation will not be needed. 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

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The current time is 5:31 p.m. Central Daylight Time. Now for the official National Weather Service forecast for Des Moines and surrounding locations. Tonight, mostly clear. Cooler with lows in the upper 50s. Northwest winds 10 to 15 miles an hour, becoming north around 5 miles an hour after midnight. Wednesday, sunny in the morning, then becoming partly sunny. Highs in the mid-70s. North winds around 5 miles an hour. Wednesday night, partly cloudy until midnight, then becoming mostly clear. Lows in the mid-50s. Northeast winds around 5 miles an hour until midnight, becoming light and variable. Thursday, mostly sunny. Highs in the upper 70s. Southeast winds around 5 miles an hour. Thursday night, mostly cloudy. A slight chance of showers until midnight, and a chance of showers after midnight. Lows in the lower 60s. Southeast winds around 5 miles an hour. Chance of rain 50%. Friday, partly sunny. A slight chance of showers in the morning. Highs in the upper 70s. Chance of rain 20%. Friday night, partly cloudy. Lows in the lower 60s. Saturday, mostly sunny. Not as cool, with highs in the upper 80s. Heat index values in the upper 90s in the afternoon. Saturday night, mostly clear. A slight chance of showers and thunderstorms until midnight. Lows around 70. Chance of rain 20%. Heat index values in the upper 90s early until midnight. Sunday, mostly sunny. Hot with highs in the mid-90s. Heat index values up to 110 in the afternoon. Sunday night, partly cloudy. A slight chance of showers and thunderstorms until midnight. Lows in the lower 70s. Chance of rain 20%. Heat index values up to 105 early until midnight. Monday, sunny, hot with highs in the mid-90s. Heat index values up to 105. Monday night, mostly clear. Lows in the upper 60s. Heat index values up to 100 early until midnight. Tuesday, sunny. Highs around 90. Again, the forecast for Des Moines and surrounding locations for tonight, mostly clear. Cooler. Lows in the upper 50s. Northwest winds 10 to 15 miles an hour, becoming north around 5 miles an hour after midnight. These are the 5 p.m. conditions for the Des Moines area. At the Des Moines airport, it was mostly sunny. The temperature was 80 degrees Fahrenheit, or 27 degrees Celsius, the dew point 58, and the relative humidity 46%, producing a heat index of 80. The wind was northwest at 15 miles an hour, gusting to 29. The pressure was 29.97 inches and steady. Looking around the area, across central Iowa, skies ranged from sunny to mostly sunny. It was 77 at Boone, 78 at Ames, 76 at Marshalltown, 79 at Enkenay, and 78 at Perry. Here are some conditions elsewhere in Iowa. At Lamoni, it was sunny, with a temperature of 81. It was mostly sunny, with a temperature of 78 at Spencer, 75 at Mason City, and 78 at Waterloo. Under mostly sunny skies, Ottumwa reported 79, Omaha Council Bluffs reported 84, and Sioux City reported 82. At the Quad Cities, it was partly sunny, with a temperature of 79. Now for a few weather conditions around the region. At Kansas City, it was partly sunny. The temperature was 87 degrees, with a heat index of 89. At Grand Island, it was mostly sunny. The temperature was 84 degrees, with a heat index of 84. At Sioux Falls, it was mostly sunny. The temperature was 78 degrees, winds were gusting to 26. At Minneapolis-St. Paul, it was partly sunny. The temperature was 78 degrees, winds were gusting to 25. Once again at 5 p.m., in Des Moines, it was mostly sunny.
The temperature was 80 degrees Fahrenheit, 27 degrees Celsius with a heat index of 80. Winds were gusting to 29. Now here is the hazardous weather outlook for portions of central Iowa. For this afternoon and tonight, no hazardous weather is expected at this time. And now the extended outlook for the period Wednesday through Monday. Additional thunderstorms are likely Thursday night into Friday in western and southern Iowa. The threat of severe weather is low. Spotter information statement. Spotter activation will not be needed. 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The current time is 5:37 p.m. Central Daylight Time. Now for the official National Weather Service forecast for Des Moines and surrounding locations. Tonight, mostly clear. Cooler with lows in the upper 50s. Northwest winds 10 to 15 miles an hour, becoming north around 5 miles an hour after midnight. Wednesday, sunny in the morning, then becoming partly sunny. Highs in the mid-70s. North winds around 5 miles an hour. Wednesday night, partly cloudy until midnight, then becoming mostly clear. Lows in the mid-50s. Northeast winds around 5 miles an hour until midnight, becoming light and variable. Thursday, mostly sunny. Highs in the upper 70s. Southeast winds around 5 miles an hour. Thursday night, mostly cloudy. A slight chance of showers until midnight, then a chance of showers after midnight. Lows in the lower 60s. Southeast winds around 5 miles an hour. Chance of rain 50%. Friday, partly sunny. A slight chance of showers in the morning. Highs in the upper 70s. Chance of rain 20%. Friday night, partly cloudy. Lows in the lower 60s. Saturday, mostly sunny. Not as cool with highs in the upper 80s. Heat index values in the upper 90s in the afternoon. Saturday night, mostly clear. A slight chance of showers and thunderstorms until midnight. Lows around 70. Chance of rain 20%. Heat index values in the upper 90s early until midnight. Sunday, mostly sunny. Hot with highs in the mid-90s. Heat index values up to 110 in the afternoon. Sunday night, partly cloudy. A slight chance of showers and thunderstorms until midnight. Lows in the lower 70s. Chance of rain 20%. Heat index values up to 105 early until midnight. Monday, sunny, hot with highs in the mid-90s. Heat index values up to 105. Monday night, mostly clear. Lows in the upper 60s. Heat index values up to 100 early until midnight. Tuesday, sunny. Highs around 90. Again, the forecast for Des Moines and surrounding locations for tonight, mostly clear. Cooler. Lows in the upper 50s. Northwest winds 10 to 15 miles an hour, becoming north around 5 miles an hour after midnight. These are the 5 p.m. conditions for the Des Moines area. At the Des Moines airport, it was mostly sunny. The temperature was 80 degrees Fahrenheit, or 27 degrees Celsius, the dew point 58, and the relative humidity 46%, producing a heat index of 80. The wind was northwest at 15 miles an hour, gusting to 29. The pressure was 29.97 inches and steady. Looking around the area, across central Iowa, skies ranged from sunny to mostly sunny. It was 77 at Boone, 78 at Ames, 76 at Marshalltown, 79 at Enkenay, and 78 at Perry. Here are some conditions elsewhere in Iowa. At Lamoni, it was sunny, with a temperature of 81. It was mostly sunny, with a temperature of 78 at Spencer, 75 at Mason City, and 78 at Waterloo. Under mostly sunny skies, Ottumwa reported 79, Omaha Council Bluffs reported 84, and Sioux City reported 82. At the Quad Cities,
It was partly sunny, with a temperature of 79. Now for a few weather conditions around the region. At Kansas City, it was partly sunny. The temperature was 87 degrees, with a heat index of 89. At Grand Island, it was mostly sunny. The temperature was 84 degrees, with a heat index of 84. At Sioux Falls, it was mostly sunny. The temperature was 78 degrees, winds were gusting to 26. At Minneapolis, St. Paul, it was partly sunny. The temperature was 78 degrees, winds were gusting to 25. Once again at 5 p.m., in Des Moines, it was mostly sunny. The temperature was 80 degrees Fahrenheit, 27 degrees Celsius with a heat index of 80. Winds were gusting to 29. Now here is the hazardous weather outlook for portions of central Iowa. For this afternoon and tonight, no hazardous weather is expected at this time. And now the extended outlook for the period Wednesday through Monday. Additional thunderstorms are likely Thursday night into Friday in western and southern Iowa. The threat of severe weather is low. Spotter information statement. Spotter activation will not be needed. 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The current time is 5:42 p.m. Central Daylight Time. Now for the official National Weather Service forecast for Des Moines and surrounding locations. Tonight, mostly clear. Cooler with lows in the upper 50s. Northwest winds 10 to 15 miles an hour, becoming north around 5 miles an hour after midnight. Wednesday, sunny in the morning, then becoming partly sunny. Highs in the mid-70s. North winds around 5 miles an hour. Wednesday night, partly cloudy until midnight, then becoming mostly clear. Lows in the mid-50s. Northeast winds around 5 miles an hour until midnight, becoming light and variable. Thursday, mostly sunny. Highs in the upper 70s. Southeast winds around 5 miles an hour. Thursday night, mostly cloudy. A slight chance of showers until midnight, then a chance of showers after midnight. Lows in the lower 60s. Southeast winds around 5 miles an hour. Chance of rain 50%. Friday, partly sunny. A slight chance of showers in the morning. Highs in the upper 70s. Chance of rain 20%. Friday night, partly cloudy. Lows in the lower 60s. Saturday, mostly sunny. Not as cool with highs in the upper 80s. Heat index values in the upper 90s in the afternoon. Saturday night, mostly clear. A slight chance of showers and thunderstorms until midnight. Lows around 70. Chance of rain 20%. Heat index values in the upper 90s early until midnight. Sunday, mostly sunny. Hot with highs in the mid-90s. Heat index values up to 110 in the afternoon. Sunday night, partly cloudy. A slight chance of showers and thunderstorms until midnight. Lows in the lower 70s. Chance of rain 20%. Heat index values up to 105 early until midnight. Monday, sunny, hot with highs in the mid-90s. Heat index values up to 105. Monday night, mostly clear. Lows in the upper 60s. Heat index values up to 100 early until midnight. Tuesday, sunny. Highs around 90. Again, the forecast for Des Moines and surrounding locations for tonight, mostly clear. Cooler. Lows in the upper 50s. Northwest winds 10 to 15 miles an hour, becoming north around 5 miles an hour after midnight. These are the 5 p.m. conditions for the Des Moines area. At the Des Moines airport, it was mostly sunny. The temperature was 80 degrees Fahrenheit, or 27 degrees Celsius, the dew point 58, and the relative humidity 46%, producing a heat index of 80. The wind was northwest at 15 miles an hour, gusting to 29. The pressure was 29.97 inches and steady.
looking around the area. Across central Iowa, skies ranged from sunny to mostly sunny. It was 77 at Boone, 78 at Ames, 76 at Marshalltown, 79 at Enkenay, and 78 at Perry. Here are some conditions elsewhere in Iowa. At Lamoni, it was sunny, with a temperature of 81. It was mostly sunny, with a temperature of 78 at Spencer, 75 at Mason City, and 78 at Waterloo. Under mostly sunny skies, Ottumwa reported 79, Omaha Council Bluffs reported 84, and Sioux City reported 82. At the Quad Cities, it was partly sunny, with a temperature of 79. Now for a few weather conditions around the region. At Kansas City, it was partly sunny. The temperature was 87 degrees, with a heat index of 89. At Grand Island, it was mostly sunny. The temperature was 84 degrees, with a heat index of 84. At Sioux Falls, it was mostly sunny. The temperature was 78 degrees, winds were gusting to 26. At Minneapolis, St. Paul, it was partly sunny. The temperature was 78 degrees, winds were gusting to 25, once again at 5 p.m. In Des Moines, it was mostly sunny. The temperature was 80 degrees Fahrenheit, 27 degrees Celsius with a heat index of 80. Winds were gusting to 29. Now here is the hazardous weather outlook for portions of central Iowa. For this afternoon and tonight, no hazardous weather is expected at this time. And now the extended outlook for the period Wednesday through Monday. Additional thunderstorms are likely Thursday night into Friday in western and southern Iowa. The threat of severe weather is low. Spotter information statement. Spotter activation will not be needed. 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The current time is 5:48 p.m. Central Daylight Time. Now for the official National Weather Service forecast for Des Moines and surrounding locations. Tonight, mostly clear. Cooler with lows in the upper 50s. Northwest winds 10 to 15 miles an hour, becoming north around 5 miles an hour after midnight. Wednesday, sunny in the morning, then becoming partly sunny. Highs in the mid-70s. North winds around 5 miles an hour. Wednesday night, partly cloudy until midnight, then becoming mostly clear. Lows in the mid-50s. Northeast winds around 5 miles an hour until midnight, becoming light and variable. Thursday, mostly sunny. Highs in the upper 70s. Southeast winds around 5 miles an hour. Thursday night, mostly cloudy. A slight chance of showers until midnight, then a chance of showers after midnight. Lows in the lower 60s. Southeast winds around 5 miles an hour. Chance of rain 50%. Friday, partly sunny. A slight chance of showers in the morning. Highs in the upper 70s. Chance of rain 20%. Friday night, partly cloudy. Lows in the lower 60s. Saturday, mostly sunny. Not as cool with highs in the upper 80s. Heat index values in the upper 90s in the afternoon. Saturday night, mostly clear. A slight chance of showers and thunderstorms until midnight. Lows around 70. Chance of rain 20%. Heat index values in the upper 90s early until midnight. Sunday, mostly sunny. Hot with highs in the mid-90s. Heat index values up to 110 in the afternoon. Sunday night, partly cloudy. A slight chance of showers and thunderstorms until midnight. Lows in the lower 70s. Chance of rain 20%. Heat index values up to 105 early until midnight. Monday, sunny, hot with highs in the mid-90s. Heat index values up to 105. Monday night, mostly clear. Lows in the upper 60s. Heat index values up to 100 early until midnight. Tuesday, sunny. Highs around 90.
Again, the forecast for Des Moines and surrounding locations for tonight, mostly clear. Cooler. Lows in the upper 50s. Northwest winds 10 to 15 miles an hour, becoming north around 5 miles an hour after midnight. These are the 5 p.m. conditions for the Des Moines area. At the Des Moines airport, it was mostly sunny. The temperature was 80 degrees Fahrenheit, or 27 degrees Celsius, the dew point 58, and the relative humidity 46%, producing a heat index of 80. The wind was northwest at 15 miles an hour, gusting to 29. The pressure was 29.97 inches and steady. Looking around the area, across central Iowa, skies ranged from sunny to mostly sunny. It was 77 at Boone, 78 at Ames, 76 at Marshalltown, 79 at Enkenay, and 78 at Perry. Here are some conditions elsewhere in Iowa. At Lamoni, it was sunny, with a temperature of 81. It was mostly sunny, with a temperature of 78 at Spencer, 75 at Mason City, and 78 at Waterloo. Under mostly sunny skies, Ottumwa reported 79, Omaha Council Bluffs reported 84, and Sioux City reported 82. At the Quad Cities, it was partly sunny, with a temperature of 79. Now for a few weather conditions around the region. At Kansas City, it was partly sunny. The temperature was 87 degrees, with a heat index of 89. At Grand Island, it was mostly sunny. The temperature was 84 degrees, with a heat index of 84. At Sioux Falls, it was mostly sunny. The temperature was 78 degrees, winds were gusting to 26. At Minneapolis, St. Paul, it was partly sunny. The temperature was 78 degrees, winds were gusting to 25. Once again at 5 p.m., in Des Moines, it was mostly sunny. The temperature was 80 degrees Fahrenheit, 27 degrees Celsius with a heat index of 80. Winds were gusting to 29. Now here is the hazardous weather outlook for portions of central Iowa. For this afternoon and tonight, no hazardous weather is expected at this time. And now the extended outlook for the period Wednesday through Monday. Additional thunderstorms are likely Thursday night into Friday in western and southern Iowa. The threat of severe weather is low. Spotter information statement. Spotter activation will not be needed. 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The current time is 5:54 p.m. Central Daylight Time. Now for the official National Weather Service forecast for Des Moines and surrounding locations. Tonight, mostly clear. Cooler with lows in the upper 50s. Northwest winds 10 to 15 miles an hour, becoming north around 5 miles an hour after midnight. Wednesday, sunny in the morning, then becoming partly sunny. Highs in the mid-70s. North winds around 5 miles an hour. Wednesday night, partly cloudy until midnight, then becoming mostly clear. Lows in the mid-50s. Northeast winds around 5 miles an hour until midnight, becoming light and variable. Thursday, mostly sunny. Highs in the upper 70s. Southeast winds around 5 miles an hour. Thursday night, mostly cloudy. A slight chance of showers until midnight, then a chance of showers after midnight. Lows in the lower 60s. Southeast winds around 5 miles an hour. Chance of rain 50%. Friday, partly sunny. A slight chance of showers in the morning. Highs in the upper 70s. Chance of rain 20%. Friday night, partly cloudy. Lows in the lower 60s. Saturday, mostly sunny. Not as cool, highs in the upper 80s. Heat index values in the upper 90s in the afternoon. Saturday night, mostly clear. A slight chance of showers and thunderstorms until midnight. Lows around 70. Chance of rain 20%. Heat index values in the upper 90s early until midnight. Sunday, mostly sunny.
hot with highs in the mid-90s. Heat index values up to 110 in the afternoon. Sunday night, partly cloudy. A slight chance of showers and thunderstorms until midnight. Lows in the lower 70s. Chance of rain 20%. Heat index values up to 105 early until midnight. Monday, sunny, hot with highs in the mid-90s. Heat index values up to 105. Monday night, mostly clear. Lows in the upper 60s. Heat index values up to 100 early until midnight. Tuesday, sunny. Highs around 90. Again, the forecast for Des Moines and surrounding locations for tonight, mostly clear. Cooler. Lows in the upper 50s. Northwest winds 10 to 15 miles an hour, becoming north around 5 miles an hour after midnight. These are the 5 p.m. conditions for the Des Moines area. At the Des Moines airport, it was mostly sunny. The temperature was 80 degrees Fahrenheit, or 27 degrees Celsius, the dew point 58, and the relative humidity 46%, producing a heat index of 80. The wind was northwest at 15 miles an hour, gusting to 29. The pressure was 29.97 inches and steady. Looking around the area, across central Iowa, skies ranged from sunny to mostly sunny. It was 77 at Boone, 78 at Ames, 76 at Marshalltown, 79 at Enkenay, and 78 at Perry. Here are some conditions elsewhere in Iowa. At Lamoni, it was sunny, with a temperature of 81. It was mostly sunny, with a temperature of 78 at Spencer, 75 at Mason City, and 78 at Waterloo. Under mostly sunny skies, Ottumwa reported 79, Omaha Council Bluffs reported 84, and Sioux City reported 82. At the Quad Cities, it was partly sunny, with a temperature of 79. Now for a few weather conditions around the region. At Kansas City, it was partly sunny. The temperature was 87 degrees, with a heat index of 89. At Grand Island, it was mostly sunny. The temperature was 84 degrees, with a heat index of 84. At Sioux Falls, it was mostly sunny. The temperature was 78 degrees, winds were gusting to 26. At Minneapolis, St. Paul, it was partly sunny. The temperature was 78 degrees, winds were gusting to 25. Once again at 5 p.m., in Des Moines, it was mostly sunny. The temperature was 80 degrees Fahrenheit, 27 degrees Celsius with a heat index of 80. Winds were gusting to 29. Now here is the hazardous weather outlook for portions of central Iowa. For this afternoon and tonight, no hazardous weather is expected at this time. And now the extended outlook for the period Wednesday through Monday. Additional thunderstorms are likely Thursday night into Friday in western and southern Iowa. The threat of severe weather is low. Spotter information statement. Spotter activation will not be needed. 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The current time is 5:59 p.m. Central Daylight Time. Now for the official National Weather Service forecast for Des Moines and surrounding locations. Tonight, mostly clear. Cooler with lows in the upper 50s. Northwest winds 10 to 15 miles an hour, becoming north around 5 miles an hour after midnight. Wednesday, sunny in the morning, then becoming partly sunny. Highs in the mid-70s. North winds around 5 miles an hour. Wednesday night, partly cloudy until midnight, then becoming mostly clear. Lows in the mid-50s. Northeast winds around 5 miles an hour until midnight, becoming light and variable. Thursday, mostly sunny. Highs in the upper 70s. Southeast winds around 5 miles an hour. Thursday night, mostly cloudy. A slight chance of showers until midnight, then a chance of showers after midnight. Lows in the lower 60s. Southeast winds around 5 miles an hour. Chance of rain 50%.
Friday, partly sunny. A slight chance of showers in the morning. Highs in the upper 70s. Chance of rain 20%. Friday night, partly cloudy. Lows in the lower 60s. Saturday, mostly sunny. Not as cool with highs in the upper 80s. Heat index values in the upper 90s in the afternoon. Saturday night, mostly clear. A slight chance of showers and thunderstorms until midnight. Lows around 70. Chance of rain 20%. Heat index values in the upper 90s early until midnight. Sunday, mostly sunny. Hot with highs in the mid-90s. Heat index values up to 110 in the afternoon. Sunday night, partly cloudy. A slight chance of showers and thunderstorms until midnight. Lows in the lower 70s. Chance of rain 20%. Heat index values up to 105 early until midnight. Monday, sunny, hot with highs in the mid-90s. Heat index values up to 105. Monday night, mostly clear. Lows in the upper 60s. Heat index values up to 100 early until midnight. Tuesday, sunny. Highs around 90. Again, the forecast for Des Moines and surrounding locations for tonight, mostly clear. Cooler. Lows in the upper 50s. Northwest winds 10 to 15 miles an hour, becoming north around 5 miles an hour after midnight. These are the 5 p.m. conditions for the Des Moines area. At the Des Moines airport, it was mostly sunny. The temperature was 80 degrees Fahrenheit, or 27 degrees Celsius, the dew point 58, and the relative humidity 46%, producing a heat index of 80. The wind was northwest at 15 miles an hour, gusting to 29. The pressure was 29.97 inches and steady. Looking around the area, across central Iowa, skies ranged from sunny to mostly sunny. It was 77 at Boone, 78 at Ames, 76 at Marshalltown, 79 at Enkenay, and 78 at Perry. Here are some conditions elsewhere in Iowa. At Lamoni, it was sunny, with a temperature of 81. It was mostly sunny, with a temperature of 78 at Spencer, 75 at Mason City, and 78 at Waterloo. Under mostly sunny skies, Ottumwa reported 79, Omaha Council Bluffs reported 84, and Sioux City reported 82. At the Quad Cities, it was partly sunny, with a temperature of 79. Now for a few weather conditions around the region. At Kansas City, it was partly sunny. The temperature was 87 degrees, with a heat index of 89. At Grand Island, it was mostly sunny. The temperature was 84 degrees, with a heat index of 84. At Sioux Falls, it was mostly sunny. The temperature was 78 degrees, winds were gusting to 26. At Minneapolis-St. Paul, it was partly sunny. The temperature was 78 degrees, winds were gusting to 25. Once again at 5 p.m., in Des Moines, it was mostly sunny. The temperature was 80 degrees Fahrenheit, 27 degrees Celsius with a heat index of 80. Winds were gusting to 29. These are the 6 p.m. conditions for the Des Moines area. At the Des Moines airport, it was mostly sunny. The temperature was 78 degrees Fahrenheit, or 26 degrees Celsius, the dew point 58, and the relative humidity 49%. The wind was north at 15 miles an hour. The pressure was 29.98 inches and rising. Looking around the area, it was sunny, with a temperature of 77 at Boone, 75 at Marshalltown, and 79 at Enkenay. At Ames, it was mostly sunny, with a temperature of 77. At Newton, it was sunny. Here are some conditions elsewhere in Iowa. It was sunny, with a temperature of 77 at Spencer, 79 at Ottumwa, 80 at Lamoni, and 82 at Sioux City. It was mostly sunny, with a temperature of 76 at Waterloo, 78 at the Quad Cities, and 84 at Omaha Council Bluffs. At Mason City, it was partly sunny, with a temperature of 75.
Now for a few weather conditions around the region. At Kansas City, it was mostly sunny. The temperature was 85 degrees, with a heat index of 87. At Grand Island, it was mostly sunny. The temperature was 84 degrees, with a heat index of 84. At Sioux Falls, it was mostly sunny. The temperature was 77 degrees. At Minneapolis-St. Paul, it was partly sunny. The temperature was 77 degrees. Once again at 6 p.m., in Des Moines, it was mostly sunny. The temperature was 78 degrees Fahrenheit, 26 degrees Celsius. Now here is the hazardous weather outlook for portions of central Iowa. For this afternoon and tonight, no hazardous weather is expected at this time. And now the extended outlook for the period Wednesday through Monday. Additional thunderstorms are likely Thursday night into Friday in western and southern Iowa. The threat of severe weather is low. Spotter information statement. Spotter activation will not be needed. 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The current time is 6:07 p.m. Central Daylight Time. Now for the official National Weather Service forecast for Des Moines and surrounding locations. Tonight, mostly clear. Cooler with lows in the upper 50s. Northwest winds 10 to 15 miles an hour, becoming north around 5 miles an hour after midnight. Wednesday, sunny in the morning, then becoming partly sunny. Highs in the mid-70s. North winds around 5 miles an hour. Wednesday night, partly cloudy until midnight, then becoming mostly clear. Lows in the mid-50s. Northeast winds around 5 miles an hour until midnight, becoming light and variable. Thursday, mostly sunny. Highs in the upper 70s. Southeast winds around 5 miles an hour. Thursday night, mostly cloudy. A slight chance of showers until midnight, then a chance of showers after midnight. Lows in the lower 60s. Southeast winds around 5 miles an hour. Chance of rain 50%. Friday, partly sunny. A slight chance of showers in the morning. Highs in the upper 70s. Chance of rain 20%. Friday night, partly cloudy. Lows in the lower 60s. Saturday, mostly sunny. Not as cool with highs in the upper 80s. Heat index values in the upper 90s in the afternoon. Saturday night, mostly clear. A slight chance of showers and thunderstorms until midnight. Lows around 70. Chance of rain 20%. Heat index values in the upper 90s early until midnight. Sunday, mostly sunny. Hot with highs in the mid-90s. Heat index values up to 110 in the afternoon. Sunday night, partly cloudy. A slight chance of showers and thunderstorms until midnight. Lows in the lower 70s. Chance of rain 20%. Heat index values up to 105 early until midnight. Monday, sunny, hot with highs in the mid-90s. Heat index values up to 105. Monday night, mostly clear. Lows in the upper 60s. Heat index values up to 100 early until midnight. Tuesday, sunny. Highs around 90. Again, the forecast for Des Moines and surrounding locations for tonight, mostly clear. Cooler. Lows in the upper 50s. Northwest winds 10 to 15 miles an hour, becoming north around 5 miles an hour after midnight. These are the 6 p.m. conditions for the Des Moines area. At the Des Moines airport, it was mostly sunny. The temperature was 78 degrees Fahrenheit, or 26 degrees Celsius, the dew point 58, and the relative humidity 49%. The wind was north at 15 miles an hour. The pressure was 29.98 inches and rising. Looking around the area, across central Iowa, skies ranged from sunny to mostly sunny. It was 77 at Boone.
77 at Ames, 75 at Marshalltown, 79 at Enkenay, and 78 at Perry. Here are some conditions elsewhere in Iowa. It was sunny, with a temperature of 77 at Spencer, 79 at Ottumwa, 80 at Lamoni, and 82 at Sioux City. It was mostly sunny, with a temperature of 76 at Waterloo, 78 at the Quad Cities, and 84 at Omaha Council Bluffs. At Mason City, it was partly sunny, with a temperature of 75. Now for a few weather conditions around the region. At Kansas City, it was mostly sunny. The temperature was 85 degrees, with a heat index of 87. At Grand Island, it was mostly sunny. The temperature was 84 degrees, with a heat index of 84. At Sioux Falls, it was mostly sunny. The temperature was 77 degrees. At Minneapolis-St. Paul, it was partly sunny. The temperature was 77 degrees. Once again at 6 p.m., in Des Moines, it was mostly sunny. The temperature was 78 degrees Fahrenheit, 26 degrees Celsius. Now here is the hazardous weather outlook for portions of central Iowa. For this afternoon and tonight, no hazardous weather is expected at this time. And now the extended outlook for the period Wednesday through Monday. Additional thunderstorms are likely Thursday night into Friday in western and southern Iowa. The threat of severe weather is low. Spotter information statement. Spotter activation will not be needed. 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The current time is 6:12 p.m. Central Daylight Time. Now for the official National Weather Service forecast for Des Moines and surrounding locations. Tonight, mostly clear. Cooler with lows in the upper 50s. Northwest winds 10 to 15 miles an hour, becoming north around 5 miles an hour after midnight. Wednesday, sunny in the morning, then becoming partly sunny. Highs in the mid-70s. North winds around 5 miles an hour. Wednesday night, partly cloudy until midnight, then becoming mostly clear. Lows in the mid-50s. Northeast winds around 5 miles an hour until midnight, becoming light and variable. Thursday, mostly sunny. Highs in the upper 70s. Southeast winds around 5 miles an hour. Thursday night, mostly cloudy. A slight chance of showers until midnight, then a chance of showers after midnight. Lows in the lower 60s. Southeast winds around 5 miles an hour. Chance of rain 50%. Friday, partly sunny. A slight chance of showers in the morning. Highs in the upper 70s. Chance of rain 20%. Friday night, partly cloudy. Lows in the lower 60s. Saturday, mostly sunny. Not as cool, with highs in the upper 80s. Heat index values in the upper 90s in the afternoon. Saturday night, mostly clear. A slight chance of showers and thunderstorms until midnight. Lows around 70. Chance of rain 20%. Heat index values in the upper 90s early until midnight. Sunday, mostly sunny. Hot with highs in the mid-90s. Heat index values up to 110 in the afternoon. Sunday night, partly cloudy. A slight chance of showers and thunderstorms until midnight. Lows in the lower 70s. Chance of rain 20%. Heat index values up to 105 early until midnight. Monday, sunny, hot with highs in the mid-90s. Heat index values up to 105. Monday night, mostly clear. Lows in the upper 60s. Heat index values up to 100 early until midnight. Tuesday, sunny. Highs around 90. Again, the forecast for Des Moines and surrounding locations for tonight, mostly clear. Cooler. Lows in the upper 50s. Northwest winds 10 to 15 miles an hour, becoming north around 5 miles an hour after midnight. These are the 6 p.m. conditions for the Des Moines area.
At the Des Moines airport, it was mostly sunny. The temperature was 78 degrees Fahrenheit, or 26 degrees Celsius, the dew point 58, and the relative humidity 49%. The wind was north at 15 miles an hour. The pressure was 29.98 inches and rising. Looking around the area, across central Iowa, skies ranged from sunny to mostly sunny. It was 77 at Boone, 77 at Ames, 75 at Marshalltown, 79 at Enkene, and 78 at Perry. Here are some conditions elsewhere in Iowa. It was sunny, with a temperature of 77 at Spencer, 79 at Ottumwa, 80 at Lamoni, and 82 at Sioux City. It was mostly sunny, with a temperature of 76 at Waterloo, 78 at the Quad Cities, and 84 at Omaha Council Bluffs. At Mason City, it was partly sunny, with a temperature of 75. Now for a few weather conditions around the region. At Kansas City, it was mostly sunny. The temperature was 85 degrees, with a heat index of 87. At Grand Island, it was mostly sunny. The temperature was 84 degrees, with a heat index of 84. At Sioux Falls, it was mostly sunny. The temperature was 77 degrees. At Minneapolis-St. Paul, it was partly sunny. The temperature was 77 degrees. Once again at 6 p.m., in Des Moines, it was mostly sunny. The temperature was 78 degrees Fahrenheit, 26 degrees Celsius. Now here is the hazardous weather outlook for portions of central Iowa. For this afternoon and tonight, no hazardous weather is expected at this time. And now the extended outlook for the period Wednesday through Monday. Additional thunderstorms are likely Thursday night into Friday in western and southern Iowa. The threat of severe weather is low. Spotter information statement. Spotter activation will not be needed. 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The current time is 6:18 p.m. Central Daylight Time. Now for the official National Weather Service forecast for Des Moines and surrounding locations. Tonight, mostly clear. Cooler with lows in the upper 50s. Northwest winds 10 to 15 miles an hour, becoming north around 5 miles an hour after midnight. Wednesday, sunny in the morning, then becoming partly sunny. Highs in the mid-70s. North winds around 5 miles an hour. Wednesday night, partly cloudy until midnight, then becoming mostly clear. Lows in the mid-50s. Northeast winds around 5 miles an hour until midnight, becoming light and variable. Thursday, mostly sunny. Highs in the upper 70s. Southeast winds around 5 miles an hour. Thursday night, mostly cloudy. A slight chance of showers until midnight, then a chance of showers after midnight. Lows in the lower 60s. Southeast winds around 5 miles an hour. Chance of rain 50%. Friday, partly sunny. A slight chance of showers in the morning. Highs in the upper 70s. Chance of rain 20%. Friday night, partly cloudy. Lows in the lower 60s. Saturday, mostly sunny. Not as cool with highs in the upper 80s. Heat index values in the upper 90s in the afternoon. Saturday night, mostly clear. A slight chance of showers and thunderstorms until midnight. Lows around 70. Chance of rain 20%. Heat index values in the upper 90s early until midnight. Sunday, mostly sunny. Hot with highs in the mid-90s. Heat index values up to 110 in the afternoon. Sunday night, partly cloudy. A slight chance of showers and thunderstorms until midnight. Lows in the lower 70s. Chance of rain 20%. Heat index values up to 105 early until midnight. Monday, sunny, hot with highs in the mid-90s. Heat index values up to 105. Monday night, mostly clear. Lows in the upper 60s.
heat index values up to 100 early until midnight. Tuesday, sunny. Highs around 90. Again, the forecast for Des Moines and surrounding locations for tonight, mostly clear. Cooler. Lows in the upper 50s. Northwest winds 10 to 15 miles an hour, becoming north around 5 miles an hour after midnight. These are the 6 p.m. conditions for the Des Moines area. At the Des Moines airport, it was mostly sunny. The temperature was 78 degrees Fahrenheit, or 26 degrees Celsius, the dew point 58, and the relative humidity 49%. The wind was north at 15 miles an hour. The pressure was 29.98 inches and rising. Looking around the area, across central Iowa, skies ranged from sunny to mostly sunny. It was 77 at Boone, 77 at Ames, 75 at Marshalltown, 79 at Enkenay, and 78 at Perry. Here are some conditions elsewhere in Iowa. It was sunny, with a temperature of 77 at Spencer, 79 at Ottumwa, 80 at Lamoni, and 82 at Sioux City. It was mostly sunny, with a temperature of 76 at Waterloo, 78 at the Quad Cities, and 84 at Omaha Council Bluffs. At Mason City, it was partly sunny, with a temperature of 75. Now for a few weather conditions around the region. At Kansas City, it was mostly sunny. The temperature was 85 degrees, with a heat index of 87. At Grand Island, it was mostly sunny. The temperature was 84 degrees, with a heat index of 84. At Sioux Falls, it was mostly sunny. The temperature was 77 degrees. At Minneapolis-St. Paul, it was partly sunny. The temperature was 77 degrees. Once again at 6 p.m., in Des Moines, it was mostly sunny. The temperature was 78 degrees Fahrenheit, 26 degrees Celsius. Now here is the hazardous weather outlook for portions of central Iowa. For this afternoon and tonight, no hazardous weather is expected at this time. And now the extended outlook for the period Wednesday through Monday. Additional thunderstorms are likely Thursday night into Friday in western and southern Iowa. The threat of severe weather is low. Spotter information statement. Spotter activation will not be needed. 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The current time is 6:23 p.m. Central Daylight Time. Now for the official National Weather Service forecast for Des Moines and surrounding locations. Tonight, mostly clear. Cooler with lows in the upper 50s. Northwest winds 10 to 15 miles an hour, becoming north around 5 miles an hour after midnight. Wednesday, sunny in the morning, then becoming partly sunny. Highs in the mid-70s. North winds around 5 miles an hour. Wednesday night, partly cloudy until midnight, then becoming mostly clear. Lows in the mid-50s. Northeast winds around 5 miles an hour until midnight, becoming light and variable. Thursday, mostly sunny. Highs in the upper 70s. Southeast winds around 5 miles an hour. Thursday night, mostly cloudy. A slight chance of showers until midnight, then a chance of showers after midnight. Lows in the lower 60s. Southeast winds around 5 miles an hour. Chance of rain 50%. Friday, partly sunny. A slight chance of showers in the morning. Highs in the upper 70s. Chance of rain 20%. Friday night, partly cloudy. Lows in the lower 60s. Saturday, mostly sunny. Not as cool, with highs in the upper 80s. Heat index values in the upper 90s in the afternoon. Saturday night, mostly clear. A slight chance of showers and thunderstorms until midnight. Lows around 70. Chance of rain 20%. Heat index values in the upper 90s early until midnight. Sunday, mostly sunny. Hot with highs in the mid-90s. Heat index values up to 110 in the afternoon.
Sunday night, partly cloudy. A slight chance of showers and thunderstorms until midnight. Lows in the lower 70s. Chance of rain 20%. Heat index values up to 105 early until midnight. Monday, sunny, hot with highs in the mid-90s. Heat index values up to 105. Monday night, mostly clear.

was mostly sunny. The temperature was 78 degrees Fahrenheit, or 26 degrees Celsius, the dew point 58, and the relative humidity 49%. The wind was north at 15 miles an hour. The pressure was 29.98 inches and rising. Looking around the area, across central Iowa, skies ranged from sunny to mostly sunny. It was 77 at Boone, 77 at Ames, 75 at Marshalltown, 79 at Ankeny, and 78 at Perry. Here are some conditions elsewhere in Iowa. It was sunny, with a temperature of 77 at Spencer, 79 at Ottumwa, 80 at Lamoni, and 82 at Sioux City. It was mostly sunny, with a temperature of 76 at Waterloo, 78 at the Quad Cities, and 84 at Omaha Council Bluffs. At Mason City, it was partly sunny, with a temperature of 75. Now for a few weather conditions around the region. At Kansas City, it was mostly sunny. The temperature was 85 degrees, with a heat index of 87. At Grand Island, it was mostly sunny. The temperature was 84 degrees, with a heat index of 84. At Sioux Falls, it was mostly sunny. The temperature was 77 degrees. At Minneapolis-St. Paul, it was partly sunny. The temperature was 77 degrees. Once again at 6 p.m., in Des Moines, it was mostly sunny. The temperature was 78 degrees Fahrenheit, 26 degrees Celsius. Now here is the hazardous weather outlook for portions of central Iowa. For this afternoon and tonight, no hazardous weather is expected at this time. And now the extended outlook for the period Wednesday through Monday. Additional thunderstorms are likely Thursday night into Friday in western and southern Iowa. The threat of severe weather is low. Spotter information statement. Spotter activation will not be needed. 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The current time is 6:29 p.m. Central Daylight Time. Now for the official National Weather Service forecast for Des Moines and surrounding locations. Tonight, mostly clear. Cooler with lows in the upper 50s. Northwest winds 10 to 15 miles an hour, becoming north around 5 miles an hour after midnight. Wednesday, sunny in the morning, then becoming partly sunny. Highs in the mid-70s. North winds around 5 miles an hour. Wednesday night, partly cloudy until midnight, then becoming mostly clear. Lows in the mid-50s. Northeast winds around 5 miles an hour until midnight, becoming light and variable. Thursday, mostly sunny. Highs in the upper 70s. Southeast winds around 5 miles an hour. Thursday night, mostly cloudy. A slight chance of showers until midnight, then a chance of showers after midnight. Lows in the lower 60s. Southeast winds around 5 miles an hour. Chance of rain 50%. Friday, partly sunny. A slight chance of showers in the morning. Highs in the upper 70s. Chance of rain 20%. Friday night, partly cloudy. Lows in the lower 60s. Saturday, mostly sunny. Not as cool with highs in the upper 80s. Heat index values in the upper 90s in the afternoon. Saturday night, mostly clear. A slight chance of showers and thunderstorms until midnight. Lows around 70. Chance of rain 20%. Heat index values in the upper 90s early until midnight. Sunday, mostly sunny. Hot with highs in the mid-90s. Heat index values up to 110 in the afternoon. Sunday night, partly cloudy. A slight chance of showers and thunderstorms until midnight. Lows in the lower 70s. Chance of rain 20%. Heat index values up to 105 early until midnight. Monday, sunny, hot with highs in the mid-90s. Heat index values up to 105. Monday night, mostly clear. Lows in the upper 60s. Heat index values up to 100 early until midnight.

Tuesday, sunny. Highs around 90. Again, the forecast for Des Moines and surrounding locations for tonight, mostly clear. Cooler. Lows in the upper 50s. Northwest winds 10 to 15 miles an hour, becoming north around 5 miles an hour after midnight. These are the 6 p.m. conditions for the Des Moines area. At the Des Moines airport, it was mostly sunny. The temperature was 78 degrees Fahrenheit, or 26 degrees Celsius, the dew point 58, and the relative humidity 49%. The wind was north at 15 miles an hour. The pressure was 29.98 inches and rising. Looking around the area, across central Iowa, skies ranged from sunny to mostly sunny. It was 77 at Boone, 77 at Ames, 75 at Marshalltown, 79 at Enkenay, and 78 at Perry. Here are some conditions elsewhere in Iowa. It was sunny, with a temperature of 77 at Spencer, 79 at Ethumra, 80 at Lamoni, and 82 at Sioux City. It was mostly sunny, with a temperature of 76 at Waterloo, 78 at the Quad Cities, and 84 at Omaha Council Bluffs. At Mason City, it was partly sunny, with a temperature of 75. Now for a few weather conditions around the region. At Kansas City, it was mostly sunny. The temperature was 85 degrees, with a heat index of 87. At Grand Island, it was mostly sunny. The temperature was 84 degrees, with a heat index of 84. At Sioux Falls, it was mostly sunny. The temperature was 77 degrees. At Minneapolis-St. Paul, it was partly sunny. The temperature was 77 degrees. Once again at 6 p.m., in Des Moines, it was mostly sunny. The temperature was 78 degrees Fahrenheit, 26 degrees Celsius. Now here is the hazardous weather outlook for portions of central Iowa. For this afternoon and tonight, no hazardous weather is expected at this time. And now the extended outlook for the period Wednesday through Monday. Additional thunderstorms are likely Thursday night into Friday in western and southern Iowa. The threat of severe weather is low. Spotter information statement. Spotter activation will not be needed. 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The current time is 6:34 p.m. Central Daylight Time. Now for the official National Weather Service forecast for Des Moines and surrounding locations. Tonight, mostly clear. Cooler with lows in the upper 50s. Northwest winds 10 to 15 miles an hour, becoming north around 5 miles an hour after midnight. Wednesday, sunny in the morning, then becoming partly sunny. Highs in the mid-70s. North winds around 5 miles an hour. Wednesday night, partly cloudy until midnight, then becoming mostly clear. Lows in the mid-50s. Northeast winds around 5 miles an hour until midnight, becoming light and variable. Thursday, mostly sunny. Highs in the upper 70s. Southeast winds around 5 miles an hour. Thursday night, mostly cloudy. A slight chance of showers until midnight, then a chance of showers after midnight. Lows in the lower 60s. Southeast winds around 5 miles an hour. Chance of rain 50%. Friday, partly sunny. A slight chance of showers in the morning. Highs in the upper 70s. Chance of rain 20%. Friday night, partly cloudy. Lows in the lower 60s. Saturday, mostly sunny. Not as cool, with highs in the upper 80s. Heat index values in the upper 90s in the afternoon. Saturday night, mostly clear. A slight chance of showers and thunderstorms until midnight. Lows around 70. Chance of rain 20%. Heat index values in the upper 90s early until midnight. Sunday, mostly sunny. Hot with highs in the mid-90s. Heat index values up to 110 in the afternoon. Sunday night, partly cloudy.
a slight chance of showers and thunderstorms until midnight. Lows in the lower 70s. Chance of rain 20%. Heat index values up to 105 early until midnight. Monday, sunny, hot with highs in the mid-90s. Heat index values up to 105. Monday night, mostly clear. Lows in the upper 60s. Heat index values up to 100 early until midnight. Tuesday, sunny. Highs around 90. Again, the forecast for Des Moines and surrounding locations for tonight, mostly clear. Cooler. Lows in the upper 50s. Northwest winds 10 to 15 miles an hour, becoming north around 5 miles an hour after midnight. These are the 6 p.m. conditions for the Des Moines area. At the Des Moines airport, it was mostly sunny. The temperature was 78 degrees Fahrenheit, or 26 degrees Celsius, the dew point 58, and the relative humidity 49%. The wind was north at 15 miles an hour. The pressure was 29.98 inches and rising. Looking around the area, across central Iowa, skies ranged from sunny to mostly sunny. It was 77 at Boone, 77 at Ames, 75 at Marshalltown, 79 at Ankeny, and 78 at Perry. Here are some conditions elsewhere in Iowa. It was sunny, with a temperature of 77 at Spencer, 79 at Ottumwa, 80 at Lamoni, and 82 at Sioux City. It was mostly sunny, with a temperature of 76 at Waterloo, 78 at the Quad Cities, and 84 at Omaha Council Bluffs. At Mason City, it was partly sunny, with a temperature of 75. Now for a few weather conditions around the region. At Kansas City, it was mostly sunny. The temperature was 85 degrees, with a heat index of 87. At Grand Island, it was mostly sunny. The temperature was 84 degrees, with a heat index of 84. At Sioux Falls, it was mostly sunny. The temperature was 77 degrees. At Minneapolis-St. Paul, it was partly sunny. The temperature was 77 degrees. Once again at 6 p.m., in Des Moines, it was mostly sunny. The temperature was 78 degrees Fahrenheit, 26 degrees Celsius. Now here is the hazardous weather outlook for portions of central Iowa. For this afternoon and tonight, no hazardous weather is expected at this time. And now the extended outlook for the period Wednesday through Monday. Additional thunderstorms are likely Thursday night into Friday in western and southern Iowa. The threat of severe weather is low. Spotter information statement. Spotter activation will not be needed. 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The current time is 6:40 p.m. Central Daylight Time. Now for the official National Weather Service forecast for Des Moines and surrounding locations. Tonight, mostly clear. Cooler with lows in the upper 50s. Northwest winds 10 to 15 miles an hour, becoming north around 5 miles an hour after midnight. Wednesday, sunny in the morning, then becoming partly sunny. Highs in the mid-70s. North winds around 5 miles an hour. Wednesday night, partly cloudy until midnight, then becoming mostly clear. Lows in the mid-50s. Northeast winds around 5 miles an hour until midnight, becoming light and variable. Thursday, mostly sunny. Highs in the upper 70s. Southeast winds around 5 miles an hour. Thursday night, mostly cloudy. A slight chance of showers until midnight, then a chance of showers after midnight. Lows in the lower 60s. Southeast winds around 5 miles an hour. Chance of rain 50%. Friday, partly sunny. A slight chance of showers in the morning. Highs in the upper 70s. Chance of rain 20%. Friday night, partly cloudy. Lows in the lower 60s. Saturday, mostly sunny. Not as cool with highs in the upper 80s. Heat index values in the upper 90s in the afternoon.
Saturday night, mostly clear. A slight chance of showers and thunderstorms until midnight. Lows around 70. Chance of rain 20%. Heat index values in the upper 90s early until midnight. Sunday, mostly sunny. Hot with highs in the mid-90s. Heat index values up to 110 in the afternoon. Sunday night, partly cloudy. A slight chance of showers and thunderstorms until midnight. Lows in the lower 70s. Chance of rain 20%. Heat index values up to 105 early until midnight. Monday, sunny, hot with highs in the mid-90s. Heat index values up to 105. Monday night, mostly clear. Lows in the upper 60s. Heat index values up to 100 early until midnight. Tuesday, sunny. Highs around 90. Again, the forecast for Des Moines and surrounding locations for tonight, mostly clear. Cooler. Lows in the upper 50s. Northwest winds 10 to 15 miles an hour, becoming north around 5 miles an hour after midnight. These are the 6 p.m. conditions for the Des Moines area. At the Des Moines airport, it was mostly sunny. The temperature was 78 degrees Fahrenheit, or 26 degrees Celsius, the dew point 58, and the relative humidity 49%. The wind was north at 15 miles an hour. The pressure was 29.98 inches and rising. Looking around the area, across central Iowa, skies ranged from sunny to mostly sunny. It was 77 at Boone, 77 at Ames, 75 at Marshalltown, 79 at Ankeny, and 78 at Perry. Here are some conditions elsewhere in Iowa. It was sunny, with a temperature of 77 at Spencer, 79 at Ithumwa, 80 at Lamoni, and 82 at Sioux City. It was mostly sunny, with a temperature of 76 at Waterloo, 78 at the Quad Cities, and 84 at Omaha Council Bluffs. At Mason City, it was partly sunny, with a temperature of 75. Now for a few weather conditions around the region. At Kansas City, it was mostly sunny. The temperature was 85 degrees, with a heat index of 87. At Grand Island, it was mostly sunny. The temperature was 84 degrees, with a heat index of 84. At Sioux Falls, it was mostly sunny. The temperature was 77 degrees. At Minneapolis-St. Paul, it was partly sunny. The temperature was 77 degrees. Once again at 6 p.m., in Des Moines, it was mostly sunny. The temperature was 78 degrees Fahrenheit, 26 degrees Celsius. Now here is the hazardous weather outlook for portions of central Iowa. For this afternoon and tonight, no hazardous weather is expected at this time. And now the extended outlook for the period Wednesday through Monday. Additional thunderstorms are likely Thursday night into Friday in western and southern Iowa. The threat of severe weather is low. Spotter information statement. Spotter activation will not be needed. 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The current time is 6:45 p.m. Central Daylight Time. Now for the official National Weather Service forecast for Des Moines and surrounding locations. Tonight, mostly clear. Cooler with lows in the upper 50s. Northwest winds 10 to 15 miles an hour, becoming north around 5 miles an hour after midnight. Wednesday, sunny in the morning, then becoming partly sunny. Highs in the mid-70s. North winds around 5 miles an hour. Wednesday night, partly cloudy until midnight, then becoming mostly clear. Lows in the mid-50s. Northeast winds around 5 miles an hour until midnight, becoming light and variable. Thursday, mostly sunny. Highs in the upper 70s. Southeast winds around 5 miles an hour. Thursday night, mostly cloudy. A slight chance of showers until midnight, then a chance of showers after midnight. Lows in the lower 60s. Southeast winds around 5 miles an hour.
chance of rain 50%. Friday, partly sunny. A slight chance of showers in the morning. Highs in the upper 70s. Chance of rain 20%. Friday night, partly cloudy. Lows in the lower 60s. Saturday, mostly sunny. Not as cool, highs in the upper 80s. Heat index values in the upper 90s in the afternoon. Saturday night, mostly clear. A slight chance of showers and thunderstorms until midnight. Lows around 70. Chance of rain 20%. Heat index values in the upper 90s early until midnight. Sunday, mostly sunny. Hot with highs in the mid-90s. Heat index values up to 110 in the afternoon. Sunday night, partly cloudy. A slight chance of showers and thunderstorms until midnight. Lows in the lower 70s. Chance of rain 20%. Heat index values up to 105 early until midnight. Monday, sunny, hot with highs in the mid-90s. Heat index values up to 105. Monday night, mostly clear. Lows in the upper 60s. Heat index values up to 100 early until midnight. Tuesday, sunny. Highs around 90. Again, the forecast for Des Moines and surrounding locations for tonight, mostly clear. Cooler. Lows in the upper 50s. Northwest winds 10 to 15 miles an hour, becoming north around 5 miles an hour after midnight. These are the 6 p.m. conditions for the Des Moines area. At the Des Moines airport, it was mostly sunny. The temperature was 78 degrees Fahrenheit, or 26 degrees Celsius, the dew point 58, and the relative humidity 49%. The wind was north at 15 miles an hour. The pressure was 29.98 inches and rising. Looking around the area, across central Iowa, skies ranged from sunny to mostly sunny. It was 77 at Boone, 77 at Ames, 75 at Marshalltown, 79 at Enkenay, and 78 at Perry. Here are some conditions elsewhere in Iowa. It was sunny, with a temperature of 77 at Spencer, 79 at Ottumwa, 80 at Lamoni, and 82 at Sioux City. It was mostly sunny, with a temperature of 76 at Waterloo, 78 at the Quad Cities, and 84 at Omaha Council Bluffs. At Mason City, it was partly sunny, with a temperature of 75. Now for a few weather conditions around the region. At Kansas City, it was mostly sunny. The temperature was 85 degrees, with a heat index of 87. At Grand Island, it was mostly sunny. The temperature was 84 degrees, with a heat index of 84. At Sioux Falls, it was mostly sunny. The temperature was 77 degrees. At Minneapolis-St. Paul, it was partly sunny. The temperature was 77 degrees. Once again at 6 p.m., in Des Moines, it was mostly sunny. The temperature was 78 degrees Fahrenheit, 26 degrees Celsius. Now here is the hazardous weather outlook for portions of central Iowa. For this afternoon and tonight, no hazardous weather is expected at this time. And now the extended outlook for the period Wednesday through Monday. Additional thunderstorms are likely Thursday night into Friday in western and southern Iowa. The threat of severe weather is low. Spotter information statement. Spotter activation will not be needed. 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The current time is 6:51 p.m. Central Daylight Time. Now for the official National Weather Service forecast for Des Moines and surrounding locations. Tonight, mostly clear. Cooler with lows in the upper 50s. Northwest winds 10 to 15 miles an hour, becoming north around 5 miles an hour after midnight. Wednesday, sunny in the morning, then becoming partly sunny. Highs in the mid-70s. North winds around 5 miles an hour. Wednesday night, partly cloudy until midnight, then becoming mostly clear. Lows in the mid-50s.
northeast winds around 5 miles an hour until midnight, becoming light and variable. Thursday, mostly sunny. Highs in the upper 70s. Southeast winds around 5 miles an hour. Thursday night, mostly cloudy. A slight chance of showers until midnight, then a chance of showers after midnight. Lows in the lower 60s. Southeast winds around 5 miles an hour. Chance of rain 50%. Friday, partly sunny. A slight chance of showers in the morning. Highs in the upper 70s. Chance of rain 20%. Friday night, partly cloudy. Lows in the lower 60s. Saturday, mostly sunny. Not as cool with highs in the upper 80s. Heat index values in the upper 90s in the afternoon. Saturday night, mostly clear. A slight chance of showers and thunderstorms until midnight. Lows around 70. Chance of rain 20%. Heat index values in the upper 90s early until midnight. Sunday, mostly sunny. Hot with highs in the mid-90s. Heat index values up to 110 in the afternoon. Sunday night, partly cloudy. A slight chance of showers and thunderstorms until midnight. Lows in the lower 70s. Chance of rain 20%. Heat index values up to 105 early until midnight. Monday, sunny, hot with highs in the mid-90s. Heat index values up to 105. Monday night, mostly clear. Lows in the upper 60s. Heat index values up to 100 early until midnight. Tuesday, sunny. Highs around 90. Again, the forecast for Des Moines and surrounding locations for tonight, mostly clear. Cooler. Lows in the upper 50s. Northwest winds 10 to 15 miles an hour, becoming north around 5 miles an hour after midnight. These are the 6 p.m. conditions for the Des Moines area. At the Des Moines airport, it was mostly sunny. The temperature was 78 degrees Fahrenheit, or 26 degrees Celsius, the dew point 58, and the relative humidity 49%. The wind was north at 15 miles an hour. The pressure was 29.98 inches and rising. Looking around the area, across central Iowa, skies ranged from sunny to mostly sunny. It was 77 at Boone, 77 at Ames, 75 at Marshalltown, 79 at Enkenay, and 78 at Perry. Here are some conditions elsewhere in Iowa. It was sunny, with a temperature of 77 at Spencer, 79 at Ithaca, 80 at Lamoni, and 82 at Sioux City. It was mostly sunny, with a temperature of 76 at Waterloo, 78 at the Quad Cities, and 84 at Omaha Council Bluffs. At Mason City, it was partly sunny, with a temperature of 75. Now for a few weather conditions around the region. At Kansas City, it was mostly sunny. The temperature was 85 degrees, with a heat index of 87. At Grand Island, it was mostly sunny. The temperature was 84 degrees, with a heat index of 84. At Sioux Falls, it was mostly sunny. The temperature was 77 degrees. At Minneapolis-St. Paul, it was partly sunny. The temperature was 77 degrees. Once again at 6 p.m., in Des Moines, it was mostly sunny. The temperature was 78 degrees Fahrenheit, 26 degrees Celsius. Now here is the hazardous weather outlook for portions of central Iowa. For this afternoon and tonight, no hazardous weather is expected at this time. And now the extended outlook for the period Wednesday through Monday. Additional thunderstorms are likely Thursday night into Friday in western and southern Iowa. The threat of severe weather is low. Spotter information statement. Spotter activation will not be needed. 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The current time is 6:56 p.m. Central Daylight Time. Now for the official National Weather Service forecast for Des Moines and surrounding locations. Tonight, mostly clear.
cooler with lows in the upper 50s. Northwest winds 10 to 15 miles an hour, becoming north around 5 miles an hour after midnight. Wednesday, sunny in the morning, then becoming partly sunny. Highs in the mid-70s. North winds around 5 miles an hour. Wednesday night, partly cloudy until midnight, then becoming mostly clear. Lows in the mid-50s. Northeast winds around 5 miles an hour until midnight, becoming light and variable. Thursday, mostly sunny. Highs in the upper 70s. Southeast winds around 5 miles an hour. Thursday night, mostly cloudy. A slight chance of showers until midnight, then a chance of showers after midnight. Lows in the lower 60s. Southeast winds around 5 miles an hour. Chance of rain 50%. Friday, partly sunny. A slight chance of showers in the morning. Highs in the upper 70s. Chance of rain 20%. Friday night, partly cloudy. Lows in the lower 60s. Saturday, mostly sunny. Not as cool with highs in the upper 80s. Heat index values in the upper 90s in the afternoon. Saturday night, mostly clear. A slight chance of showers and thunderstorms until midnight. Lows around 70. Chance of rain 20%. Heat index values in the upper 90s early until midnight. Sunday, mostly sunny. Hot with highs in the mid-90s. Heat index values up to 110 in the afternoon. Sunday night, partly cloudy. A slight chance of showers and thunderstorms until midnight. Lows in the lower 70s. Chance of rain 20%. Heat index values up to 105 early until midnight. Monday, sunny, hot with highs in the mid-90s. Heat index values up to 105. Monday night, mostly clear. Lows in the upper 60s. Heat index values up to 100 early until midnight. Tuesday, sunny. Highs around 90. Again, the forecast for Des Moines and surrounding locations for tonight, mostly clear. Cooler. Lows in the upper 50s. Northwest winds 10 to 15 miles an hour, becoming north around 5 miles an hour after midnight. These are the 6 p.m. conditions for the Des Moines area. At the Des Moines airport, it was mostly sunny. The temperature was 78 degrees Fahrenheit, or 26 degrees Celsius, the dew point 58, and the relative humidity 49%. The wind was north at 15 miles an hour. The pressure was 29.98 inches and rising. Looking around the area, across central Iowa, skies ranged from sunny to mostly sunny. It was 77 at Boone, 77 at Ames, 75 at Marshalltown, 79 at Enkenay, and 78 at Perry. Here are some conditions elsewhere in Iowa. It was sunny, with a temperature of 77 at Spencer, 79 at Ottumwa, 80 at Lamoni, and 82 at Sioux City. It was mostly sunny, with a temperature of 76 at Waterloo, 78 at the Quad Cities, and 84 at Omaha Council Bluffs. At Mason City, it was partly sunny, with a temperature of 75. Now for a few weather conditions around the region. At Kansas City, it was mostly sunny. The temperature was 85 degrees, with a heat index of 87. At Grand Island, it was mostly sunny. The temperature was 84 degrees, with a heat index of 84. At Sioux Falls, it was mostly sunny. The temperature was 77 degrees. At Minneapolis-St. Paul, it was partly sunny. The temperature was 77 degrees. Once again at 6 p.m., in Des Moines, it was mostly sunny. The temperature was 78 degrees Fahrenheit, 26 degrees Celsius. Now here is the hazardous weather outlook for portions of central Iowa. For this afternoon and tonight, no hazardous weather is expected at this time. And now the extended outlook for the period Wednesday through Monday. Additional thunderstorms are likely Thursday night into Friday in western and southern Iowa. The threat of severe weather is low. Spotter information statement. Spotter activation will not be needed.
The Des Moines, Iowa climate summary for this evening as of 5:20 p.m.